0: social drama. Don't miss an all-new episode of The Real Housewives of Orange County, Thursday at 8 on Bravo, or stream it on City TV Plus.
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1: Good evening. It's Saturday, August 1st. I'm Dylan McGuire. Here's what's making news this hour. Dozens of WestJet flights have already been canceled as their flight attendants prepare to walk off the job if a deal can't be reached between the union and its flight attendants by tonight. A suspect has been identified by investigators in connection to an early morning stabbing in Mississauga. Fresh Israeli attacks on Gaza have killed more Palestinians, while a ceasefire is supposed to remain in place.
3: Are you looking for a summer getaway on a budget? Coming up, Travel Search Engine Kayak breaks down how you can travel without breaking the bank.
4: Kevin Gausman wins what could be his last start as a Blue Jay as they beat the Cardinals. Lots of Saturday soccer action in Canada with another good day at the Commonwealth Games. Sports at 15.
1: 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Traffic and weather together on the ones. Here's Justin Pierce.
5: 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There's a stalled vehicle that has cleared eastbound QEW east of Cawthra. The right lane was blocked because of that stalled vehicle. That has since been cleared away by MTO, so that right lane is now live. 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
6: Mostly cloudy tonight across the GTA. Some rain showers moving into the GTA. Some steadier rain for areas up in cottage country. And then it really starts to fill in during the overnight with a low of 20 degrees, still on the muggy side as well. Then for tomorrow, it's cloudy, rain showers, and we're expecting 15 to 25 millimeters of rain as a baseline for tomorrow with thunderstorm potential. So some areas could get higher amounts than that. And tomorrow's high just 22. Tonight's overnight low is 20.
1: 25 right now in downtown Toronto, feeling like 31 in a mostly cloudy sky with a decent amount of wind if the trees outside my window are any indication. 680 News Time, 802. WestJet has begun canceling trips ahead of a possible strike from its flight attendants. Jason White from the Canadian Press with the story.
7: The airline announced last night 81 of today's flights had been canceled to try to avoid leaving passengers and crew stranded if a work stoppage begins early tomorrow. Pay has been a major sticking point in the dispute. And at Toronto's Pearson Airport, traveler Sanya Kennedy says flight attendants should be compensated for all the hours they spend on the job.
8: For all the hours they work, even if it's not in the air on the plane at the time when they're doing it behind the scenes, it still helps us, the customers, to have a good flight and to make everything run smoothly. So pay the people.
7: WestJet's been allowing passengers traveling between July 30th and August 4th to make a one-time change or cancellation without fees. Ticket holders who've been given a notice of a cancellation because of the strike are eligible for refunds. From the Canadian Press, I'm Jason White.
1: 680 News Time 803. Peel Regional Police have identified a suspect after a stabbing outside a popular nightclub in Mississauga early this morning. Investigators say they were called to Sugar Daddy's nightclub near Dixie and Eglinton around 1:40. On scene, they found a victim with multiple stab wounds who was rushed to a hospital. Officials say the victim is currently stable. Police now say the suspect who fled the scene before they arrived is Gregory Darling, a 34-year-old man from Brampton. They're describing him as black, standing around 5'11 with a Caribbean accent, last seen wearing a black t-shirt with red stripes and black shoes. Investigators say if you see him, call 911 immediately and don't approach, as he should be considered armed and dangerous. A man from Toronto is facing charges after police say a church in the city's East End was targeted by violence three times in just over a week. Investigators say 56-year-old Khalik Hussein Anwar repeatedly smashed church windows with rocks near Cosburn and Pape Avenues. The latest incident happened right in front of officers today, according to police. The suspect was arrested at the scene, and police are treating the case as a suspected hate-motivated investigation. Anwar is charged with three counts of mischief relating to religious property. 680 News Time 804. More Palestinians have been killed by Israel despite a supposed ceasefire being in place. Karen Chamas from the Associated Press reports.
9: Intense Israeli strikes on Friday night and Saturday killed at least four Palestinians and wounded dozens and destroyed medical storage facilities, according to local health officials. Hundreds of displaced Palestinians in Gaza City and central Gaza were jolted awake at night when the Israeli military ordered them to immediately leave their tents, houses,

0: City, don't go thinking you've escaped it. As we hear from 680 meteorologist Carl Lamb, it's coming for you too.
1: We have a special weather statement in place for areas like Cobourg, Bowmanville, up towards Newmarket, Aurora, back towards Woodbridge, Bramley, and over towards Halton Hills, Caledon, Burlington, and right downtown as well. 20 to 30, even 50 millimeters of rain possible for tomorrow. And it's really because of those slow moving thunderstorms. And it is hard to pinpoint how quickly they're going to move and how much rain they're going to drop just because there's so much moisture in the atmosphere. It's got a lot to work with.
0: Carl says any plans you have outside tomorrow, they'll probably need to be moved indoors. 680 Newstime 806, are you looking for an affordable holiday this summer? Travel Search and Kayak is breaking down the cheapest way to travel. 680's Phil Martino with more.
2: There are a few ways you can save this summer if you can be flexible on when and where you're traveling to. That's according to Kayak Travel Trends expert Kayla DeLoach.
3: Just using this weekend as an example, departing on a Saturday of a long holiday weekend can save travelers, specifically for this weekend, up to 7%. But in general, if you're flexible with when you can fly and, you know, depart and return, you know, we typically see prices drop around September, October, you know, heading into shoulder season, we're off of peak summer travel time and prices really fall from those peak summer travel times. 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
2: That's both domestically and internationally. She says it's a great way to save. I'm Phil Martino.
0: 680 Newstime 807. The Blue Jays looked for a third straight win when they faced the St. Louis Cardinals. 680's Randall Fairbairn with the story.
4: After dropping 5 of 7 against Tampa Bay and Boston, the Blue Jays went to Washington, D.C. and took 2 of 3 against the Nationals. Then 3 games were in front of them before Monday's trade deadline. They would start a 3-game set against the St. Louis Cardinals at Rogers Center. In Game 1, they would break a 1-1 tie in the 8th with 2 runs to win Game 1 3-1. Game 2 was quiet most of the way through with the Jays leading 2-1, heading to the 7th. The Bats then woke up and scored 3 in the inning, highlighted by this.
5: 2-1. Swing and a liner down in right center field. Vladdy jogs home. Springer gets the wave. The throw from Walker cut off. A 2-run single for Alejandro Kirk. And the Blue Jays have blown it open. 5-1 in the bottom of the 7th.
4: 5-1 the final. The Jays will wrap up the series tomorrow with the first pitch in the finale at 1:37 on Sportsnet. From the Sports Center, I'm Randolph Fairbairn.
0: Starting this fall, Albertans can pay out of pocket for some surgeries. Critics say it creates a health system that prioritizes the rich over the poor and siphons resources from the public system. Researcher Andrew Longhurst with the Canadian Center for Policy Alternatives talks about how it could have consequences across Canada on the Big Story podcast.
6: In Alberta, they flipped the switch and said, well, actually, now we're going to move to two-tier healthcare, and we're bringing in legislation to make that happen. I have the same concern that Ontario is moving down this road, just a bit further behind Alberta, but similarly moving in this direction. What we see, like in the United States, the more that you build up this private for-profit healthcare industry, the more it becomes a significant lobby.
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0: 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Enpro predicts the price will drop 2 cents at midnight to $1.72.9 a liter at most GTA stations. Traffic and weather coming up together next.
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1: 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Traffic and weather together on the ones. Let's head over to Justin Pierce.
2: Well, it looks like there's a vehicle fire that has been cleaned up. This report's brought to you by Subaru. Westbound 401 west of Brock Road. Two right lanes were blocked for that vehicle fire cleanup. That has since been cleared away by MTO. So it looks like the two right lanes are now live, but it looks like there's another problem around Brock Road. It looks like it's on the approach. The two center lanes are blocked for a collision involving a tractor trailer and a sedan. It looks like both drivers have since exited their vehicles. They're both kind of just standing there. It would have been wise to make their way to the shoulder. It looks like the vehicles aren't heavily damaged from our vantage point, but again, it looks like the drivers are kind of just standing there in the live lane. Unclear what's going on here. They're better off getting back into their vehicles. No signs of any emergency crews yet. Now one of them is stopping traffic. Not a smart move at all. Unclear exactly what's going on here, but someone should probably get to that scene. A cruiser would be nice at this point in time, but it's very, very slow from Wesney out towards Brock Road. It's for a collision involving a tractor trailer and a sedan. Again, both vehicles, it looks like, could make their way off into the shoulder. Unclear why that is, but again, it is causing slowdowns as folks have to maneuver themselves around that collision farther west along the 401. It looks like there's a minor delay through Dixon and Martin Grove. Not a major one right now. Then on the eastbound side, it is slow as well from the 427 out towards the Basque Weave. And for those that don't know, that's east of the 400. Moving well after that through the Allen and beyond. Not seeing much of a delay at this point in time. But it is fairly slow on the Gardner as folks are traveling into downtown Toronto. Of course, on the eastbound side, it starts on the approach to the Humber Bridge out towards York Bay and Yonge Street. And then on the northbound side of the DVP, it's slow as well. Just north of Eglinton to about north of Lawrence. As you are traveling up towards the 401 and the 404, the drive gets a lot better. And then on the southbound side of the DVP, there's more slowdowns from the 401 to south of Lawrence. Again, not seeing a problem through Eglinton, Don Mills, or Bayview Bloor for folks traveling into downtown. 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Now with the forecast, Carlin.
3: So it's cloudy tonight, and those rain showers across the GTA will start to pop up. They're scattered in nature to start. Better chance for some of that rain to continue up in cottage country as well. And then during the overnight, it really starts to fill in. 20 is the low for tomorrow. Kind of a miserable day. It is cloudy, rain showers, thunderstorms, and 22. And we're expecting about 15 to 25 millimeters of rain, but there will be higher totals from that too in just specific areas that get caught under those thunderstorms. And then Monday, partly to mostly sunny, drying out, and 25. Tonight's overnight low is 20.
1: 25 degrees right now, feels like 31 in downtown Toronto. 680 News Time, 8:14.
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1: It's 25 degrees, feeling like 31 with the humidity in downtown Toronto. Mostly cloudy sky. Good evening. I'm Dylan McGuire. Here are the top stories this hour. WestJet flight attendants are preparing to start striking tomorrow if a new collective agreement isn't made tonight. It's already led to dozens of flights being canceled. A 34-year-old man from Brampton has been identified as the suspect Peel Regional Police are looking for in connection to a stabbing this morning in Mississauga. Gregory Darling is described as a man, black, 5'11", and last seen wearing a black t-shirt with red stripes and black shoes. You're being told not to approach and call 911 if you see him. 680 News Time, 8:15. That means it's time for sports. So from Sportsnet 590 The Fan, here's Luke Shields.
11: Dylan, the Blue Jays make it 3 straight wins and 6 in their last 10 games today at home against the St. Louis Cardinals. Kevin Gausman stole the show in what very well could be his final start with the club as the trade deadline approaches. He went 5 2/3 while allowing just one run and punching out 4 as the Jays take the 5-1 win to move within 4 games of the final playoff spot in the American League. They'll go for the sweep tomorrow at 1:37 on Sportsnet and 590 The Fan. Elsewhere across Major League Baseball, the Rays blank the White Sox 1-0. The Yankees down 1-0 to the Cubs, bottom 4 on Sportsnet. No score between the Orioles and Phillies in the top of the 5th. And at 9:10, the Red Sox take on the Dodgers on Sportsnet Plus. CFL football today, the Calgary Stampeders pick up a 44-20 win over the Tiger Cats in Hamilton before heading to Toronto for the Argos home opener on Thursday. Happening now, the Rough Riders leading the Elks 14-13 late in the first half. In soccer action, AFC Toronto makes it 3 straight wins as they knock off Calgary Wild FC 6-0 in Northern Super League play. Meanwhile, in the Canadian Premier League, Inter Toronto are in Calgary to run with Cavalry FC at 9 o'clock. At the Commonwealth Games, Canada wins silver in both the men's and women's 4x100-meter relays, 2 of their 9 medals on day 9 to make it 59 total, which is good for third behind only Australia and England. On the links, they're through 3 rounds at the Rocket Classic from Detroit Golf Club. Davis Riley leading a tightly contested leaderboard of 15-under. Corey Connors, the top Canadian, he's tied for 40th at 7-under. Sports at 15 and 45, past every hour or any time at sportsnet.ca.
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15: You're listening to 680 News Radio Toronto. Good evening. I'm Brendan Lang. The long weekend means more time outside with our furry friends, but also brings a surge in preventable pet emergencies. Michael Ho, nursing manager with Veg ER, says our favorite summer activities like swimming, backyard barbecues, and spending time in the sun can all pose hidden risks, from heat stroke and dehydration to toxic foods and choking hazards. He says water-related emergencies, especially near drowning, are incidents they see all the time.
16: One of the main reasons for that is not every dog can swim. A lot of people assume that all dogs are natural swimmers, but being able to paddle isn't the same as being able to swim safely. A lot of dog breeds you need to take into account are more predisposed to having these near drowning incidents. Like your short snouted breeds can sometimes easily be exhausted during peak heat hours, even if they're in the water, or your short legged dogs as well.
15: He encourages pet owners to know the warning signs and seek help quickly if something is wrong. RCMP in Nova Scotia have charged a man with multiple sex crimes involving youths and say there may be more victims. Here's Canadian Press reporter Lisa Laporte.
17: Mounties say the investigation started last month after they learned a missing young person was staying at the home of a 38-year-old man. Then they learned other youths had allegedly spent time with the man either at his home or on trips away. Police searched a home in Chester Basin, some 60 kilometers west of Halifax on Wednesday, arresting the man and seizing electronic devices.
15: The suspect has been charged with luring a child, 4 counts of sexual assault, and 4 counts of sexual interference. And as wildfires continue to blaze across Europe, firefighters are battling to control the spread. Karen Chamas of the Associated Press has the details.
18: Europe's wildfire crisis has shifted as firefighters in southwestern France managed to contain a vast wildfire. Nearly 200,000 evacuees were able to return home near the Bordeaux area of France after what may have been the country's largest peacetime evacuation. Firefighter Olivier Chavat from the Gironde area called it a morale boost to see that the work they've been doing has been paying off. However, further east in the Var region, a fire thought to be under control raced across 10 square kilometers in just 6 hours. Meanwhile, in Greece, gale force winds have driven flames through the coastal area between Athens and Thebes, leading to evacuations. I'm Karen Chamas.
15: Your traffic and weather together coming up next.
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2: 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There's a collision westbound on the 401. It's approaching Brock Road. 2 center lanes are blocked for the collision. It's involving a tractor trailer and a sedan. Again, both vehicles are upright. The drivers have exited their vehicle, and they're kind of just standing there having a conversation of some sort. Unclear why that is. There's now a tow truck on scene. No signs of any emergency vehicles yet. It is causing a slowdown approaching Westney as folks have to maneuver themselves around that collision. So it is pretty slow as folks are making their way through Pickering along the westbound 401. And then there's volume delays in other places, eastbound on the Gardner. It is slow approaching the Humber Bridge out towards York Bay and Yonge Street. And then on the northbound DVP, it is slow as well as folks are traveling out of downtown Toronto. It is slow north of Don Mills to about north of Lawrence. Take a little, pay a little. 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Now with the forecast, Carlin.
3: It's cloudy and humid today across the GTA, and highs getting up to 22 this afternoon, but it's rain showers and thunderstorms. They'll be slow movers too, and they'll kind of pummel the same areas over and over and over again. So 20 to 50 millimeters of rain possible, just depends on where you are in the GTA. And then down to 17 for tonight, then for tomorrow, partly to mostly sunny for your holiday Monday, and 25, and then by Tuesday back into the sunshine and 27. Your high for today is 22.
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15: You're listening to All News Radio. Television anchor Savannah Guthrie releasing an emotional message to her followers on social media this morning. Guthrie saying that her family's hearts are in ruins over her mother's kidnapping as the investigation goes on. Guthrie's message coming just a day after the Pima County Sheriff's Office released a pair of ransom notes to the public. Here's ABC's Alex Stone with more.
27: At this 6-month mark, the sheriff is trying to reinvigorate interest in the case. That he says that there is still evidence that they are looking at. They are still working with some DNA, but they need tips and they need information to come in. And the family is also calling for anybody who knows something, saying somebody knows something, to offer up that information.
3: Alex Stone, ABC News.
15: Only four pitchers for the Toronto Blue Jays have ever won the league's most prestigious pitching award, but 680's Marshall Crocker says the fifth winner may not be too far away.
0: Pat Hankren, Roger Clemens, Roy Halladay, Robbie Ray. That's every Jays arm never win the MLB's Cy Young Award for the best pitcher in a season. And after another quality start last night, first-year Blue Jay Dylan Cease looks like he may join that list. If you like a pitcher who limits runs, Cease has allowed four or more in just three times in 2026. If you like a pitcher who makes batters swing and miss, Cease has struck out seven or more in every game dating back to April. And if you believe wins are a pitcher's stat, his 8-2 record since June in the midst of a Blue Jays offensive meltdown is a real testament to his abilities. His seven-year $210 million contract was much maligned by the public as an overpay back when it was signed last year, but it doesn't look like such a bad deal now because Cease is the new Vegas favorite to win the most prestigious award in pitching. From the Sports Center, I'm Marshall Crocker.
15: And hundreds of thousands of people line the canals of Amsterdam today for the annual Pride Boat Parade. Openly gay Dutch Prime Minister Rob Jetten waved to crowds as he sailed in a small boat through the colorfully decorated parade of 80 vessels. The colorful floating parade comes just 1 week after an attack in Berlin left one person dead and 29 others injured during its Pride festivities. Your weekend business report is coming up next.
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8: I'm Chris McCusker. There are currently about 500,000 people in this country who have autism or intellectual disabilities who are ready and willing to work, but they aren't being considered. And because of that, Canada has a labor shortage and a labor surplus at the same time. Krista Carr is the CEO of Inclusion Canada.
10: Employers are not necessarily unwilling. 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
8: But you insist there's an opportunity here.
10: People with an intellectual disability or autism only have a 20% employment rate in this country. 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We have an opportunity to change those stats significantly. 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
8: Krista Carr is the CEO of Inclusion Canada. 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
1: Good evening. It's Saturday, August 1st. I'm Dylan McGuire. Here's what's making news right now. Negotiations continue tonight between WestJet and the union, representing thousands of its flight attendants as they prepare to strike tomorrow. Police in Peel Region have released the identity of the suspect they are looking for connected to a stabbing this morning outside a Mississauga nightclub. An unknown number of people are dead and injured in southern Idaho after a mass shooting at a fast food restaurant. The shooter is among those killed. A wet start to the long weekend in cottage country as the whole region is under a yellow warning for rainfall.
11: The Blue Jays win the game and the series against the Cardinals at Rogers Center. AFC Toronto continues their win streak in Calgary, and Canada adds 9 medals on day 9 of the Commonwealth Games. Sports at 45.
1: 680 News Time, 8:31, with Rogers Xfinity Internet. Traffic and weather together on the ones. Let's head on over to Justin Pierce.
2: Well, the OPP have showed up, and those vehicles have now moved off into the shoulder. This report, it's brought to you by the Taste of the Danforth. Westbound on the 401 at Brock Road, two center lanes were blocked for a collision involving a tractor trailer and a sedan. Those two center lanes have since been cleared away by the MTO. A cruiser showed up. Those vehicles have since moved off to the right shoulder where they should have been since the collision first happened. But now there's a tow truck on scene. Emergency crews are there now. It is still causing a slowdown from Westney out towards Brock Road, but that should clear in the coming moments as you are making your way through Pickering along the westbound side of the 401. And again, there's a little bit of a slowdown currently happening on the eastbound side of the 401. Overall, it is moving well from the Halton region to the Durham region. There's a little bit of a delay through the 427, but again, it's not a major slowdown as you are traveling along the eastbound side of the 401 and moving over to the Don Valley Parkway, where there are delays from just north of Don Mills to about north of Lawrence. Moving up to speed after that as you are traveling through the 401 and the 404 southbound side of the DVP. There's delays from the 401 to south of Lawrence. And again, it picks up well after that as you are traveling through Eglinton, Don Mills, and Bayview Bloor as you are traveling into downtown Toronto. And same goes for the Gardner. It's been slow pretty much all day for obvious reasons. Again, the eastbound side of the Gardner, it's moving slowly from on the approach to the Humber Bridge out towards York Bay and Yonge Street. So again, if you are traveling into downtown Toronto from the West End, just keep that in mind as you are making your way through. Toronto's favorite summer tradition is back. Taste of the Danforth is serving incredible food, live entertainment, family fun, and cultures from around the world. August 7th to 9th, Taste of the Danforth. Now with the forecast, Carly.
3: Well, you'll definitely notice the humidity tonight across the GTA. It's pretty muggy out there, mostly cloudy, and rain showers will start to move in across the GTA. They're starting off on the lighter side, and then we'll have some steadier showers up in cottage country. But then during the overnight, everybody starts to get in on that light to moderate rain. And then again, 20s the overnight low. Tomorrow, cloudy, rain showers, thunderstorms, and a breezy northerly wind with a high of just 22 and a low of 17. It's still very humid tomorrow. Tonight's overnight low is 20.
1: 25 right now in downtown Toronto, feeling like 31. With the humidity and a mostly cloudy sky, a special weather statement for rain coming in tomorrow. 680 News Time, 8:33. WestJet flight attendants are closer to walking off the job if a new collective agreement isn't reached, with dozens of flights canceled already in preparation. City's Alessandra Carnero has more from Pearson.
12: WestJet confirmed this morning that 81 scheduled flights would be canceled, and that is if the strike deadline looms as well. So the work stoppage here, we're looking at potentially 4,400 flight attendants waiting to find out if negotiations will be made and if a deal will be made after their union issued a 72-hour strike notice early on Thursday morning. Now, WestJet, they responded to the union's move by issuing a 72-hour lockout notice as well. And so this has really created disruption for those who are hoping to travel during one of the busiest travel seasons of the year. Now, these negotiations are continuing, and if a deal is not made, we could potentially see the strike happening by midnight Mountain Time, 12:01, that is. Now, that's because the headquarters are based in Calgary for WestJet, and that's about 2:01 Eastern Time here in Toronto, so we're really waiting to find out what this will mean for the airline, but also for thousands of passengers.
1: WestJet has said they'll allow you to make a one-time change or cancellation with no fees, and that if your flight is canceled or delayed, you'll be refunded or accommodated where applicable. But airline rights activists say you should wait until your flight is canceled, as that's when your rights kick in. They argue WestJet's trying to force extra costs onto you by getting you to rebook. 680 News Time, 8:35. Peel Regional Police have identified the suspect they're hunting for in connection to a stabbing outside a nightclub in Mississauga early this morning. Investigators are looking for 34-year-old Gregory Darling from Brampton. Police say they were called around 1:40 to Sugar Daddy's nightclub in the area of Dixie and Eglinton. There they found a victim with multiple stab wounds who was rushed to hospital and is currently stable. The suspect is described as a man, black, standing around 5'11", with a Caribbean accent. He was last seen wearing a black t-shirt with red stripes and black shoes. Police say he should be considered armed and dangerous. You're advised not to approach and call 911 immediately if you see him. Investigators are urging Gregory to seek legal counsel and surrender to police. 680 News Time, 8:35. Breaking news from south of the border, where a terrifying incident has occurred near a fast food restaurant in Idaho. Customers in the parking lot were seen running from gunfire. ABC's Jacqueline Lee has the latest.
13: Multiple police agencies responding to a shooting at an In-N-Out in Idaho.
14: Any available units to see him start heading towards In-N-Out for an active shooter.
13: Terrifying video showing a man standing in the drive-thru at this Twin Falls In-N-Out, pointing a gun and firing. Families in that parking lot running for their lives. Cars speeding away, running over a traffic cone.
16: What's happening?
17: Shoot.
18: Go. Oh, just go.
13: First responders on the scene closing roads, telling people in the area to stay away.
1: Police say there are multiple fatalities, including the shooter, but can't yet give an exact number. They add they believe the threat to the public is over. 680 News Time, 8:36. The Caribbean Carnival Grand Parade may be over, but the festivities and therefore the road closures are not. City's Rhiann Campbell has the details.
19: Lakeshore Boulevard West from Fort York Boulevard to Colborne Lodge Drive will be blocked off. Meantime, southbound lanes of Strawn Avenue from Fleet Street, along with westbound lanes of Lakeshore Boulevard West between Bathurst Street and Fort York Boulevard will be closed. There will also be a number of Gardiner Expressway ramps not accessible either.
1: There are also 5 additional GO train trips being added to the Lakeshore West Line, so you have another option to get home from the festivities tonight. Roads are expected to be open tomorrow morning around 6. Be careful while headed up to the cottage for the long weekend this evening or tonight. As 680 meteorologist Carl Lamb tells us, you're going to be met with plenty of rain.
21: Those yellow warnings for rainfall are up in cottage country, and it's between 50 to 80 millimeters of rain that could fall. And it's not a lot of thunderstorm activity. It's just really slow-moving thunderstorms that are hitting the same place over and over again. We call that training, and that could lead to some flooding, especially on those poorly lit roads. So make sure that you are taking extra precautions and not driving through flooded roads late at night.
1: You're not escaping the rain here in the city either. It's making its way towards us, arriving early tomorrow to wash out your Sunday. Carl suggests if you have any outdoor plans, you move them inside. 680 News Time, 8:38. As Monday's trade deadline looms, what teams are in the hunt for the playoffs? 680's Randolph Fairbairn with the story.
22: With 2 more sleeps before the Major League Baseball trade deadline, there are still questions as to the direction the Blue Jays will head. With 2 games before then, and now 4.5 games out of a wild card spot, would the Jays go for a playoff spot if they were able to get to within 2.5 games of the playoffs? We'll leave it at time will tell. For other teams, things are much more clear. Nobody is close to talking magic numbers, but barring disaster in the National League, the Dodgers, Brewers, Braves, and Cubs are well on their way to claiming a postseason spot. In the American League, the Rays and Yankees should feel fairly secure, but after that, there's a long list of teams in the mix, with the White Sox, Red Sox, Rangers, Guardians, Twins, Orioles, and Astros among them vying for playoff positions. From the Sports Center, I'm Randolph Fairbairn.
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1: 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Traffic and weather coming up together next.
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1: 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Traffic and weather together on the ones. Let's head over to the traffic center with Justin Pierce.
2: Well, there's a collision that's kind of off into the shoulder. This report is brought to you by Ontario One Call. Westbound 401 approaching Brock Road. Now only the right lane shut down for a collision involving a tractor trailer and a sedan. Both vehicles have since moved over to the right shoulder. Earlier, they were blocking two center lanes. A cruiser showed up, moved those vehicles off into the right shoulder. Now he's kind of blocking the right lane now. It is causing a delay just on the approach. So again, there's a delay as you are traveling through Pickering along the westbound side of the 401. So just keep that in mind as you are making your way through. Once you pass through Brock Road, it is moving well as you are traveling into Scarborough, Toronto, and beyond. Again, we're not seeing much of a problem on the westbound side. It's mostly eastbound where there's a delay. It is slow from the 427 out towards the Basket Weave. For those that don't know, that's east of the 400. Traveling through the Allen now, it is moving well. Same with Hogs Hollow and Yonge Street. Not seeing a delay through there either. But then there's a minor slowdown, I will say, from Bayview to about Leslie, particularly in the collectors. And then on the Gardner, it's also slow on the eastbound side as folks are making their way into downtown Toronto. Again, it is slow on the eastbound side of the Gardner from on the approach to the Humber Bridge out towards York Bay and Yonge Street. Avoid risky digs and stay safe. Always click before you dig. 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Now with the forecast, Carl Lynn.
21: Mostly cloudy tonight and humid across the GTA. Rain showers start to move into the GTA, but up in Cottage Country, the rain will just continue with even some thunderstorms, down to 20 for the overnight low, and rain will start to pick up during the overnight. You'll wake up to rain and thunderstorms for tomorrow. It is going to be a very wet day, still very humid with a high of 22, and then it's very cloudy as well, down to 17 tomorrow night. Then for Monday, finally drying out with sunshine and 25. Tonight's overnight low is 20.
1: Right now, 25 degrees in downtown Toronto, feels like 31 with the humidity with a mostly cloudy sky. 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
1: 25 degrees in downtown Toronto, mostly cloudy sky, but it feels like 31 with the humidity. Good evening, I'm Dylan McGuire. Here are the top stories this hour. Thousands of WestJet flight attendants could start striking tomorrow if their union can't reach a deal with the airline by tonight. The uncertainty has already led to dozens of flights being canceled today. Peel police have identified a 34-year-old from Brampton as their suspect in a stabbing investigation. They're looking for Gregory Darling, described as black, standing around 5'11 with a Caribbean accent, last seen wearing a black t-shirt with red stripes and black shoes. Investigators say he's armed and dangerous, adding to call 911 immediately if you see him and not to approach. Authorities in Idaho say a shooting at an In-N-Out burger restaurant has resulted in an unknown number of people dead and injured. Twin Falls Police Chief Matthew Hicks said in a news conference that the shooter was among the dead. He added that authorities believe the threat to the community is over. 680 News Time, 8:45. That means it's time for sports. So from Sportsnet 590 The Fan, let's head on over to Luke Shields.
11: Dylan, the Blue Jays continued their series with the St. Louis Cardinals today in matinee fashion down at Rogers Center. Kevin Gausman got the start for the Jays in what could very well be his last appearance with the Bluebirds with the MLB trade deadline on Monday. Gausman went 5 2/3 of one-run ball with four strikeouts, and the Jays got a two RBI day from George Springer to help them win the game and the series 5-1. They'll go for the sweep tomorrow at 1:37 on Sportsnet and 590 The Fan. In the CFL, it's a Saturday doubleheader with one game already in the books as the Calgary Stampeders blow out the Hamilton Tiger Cats by a score of 44-20. Happening now in the nightcap, the Rough Riders leading the Elks 14-13 at the half, and that game currently in a weather delay in Edmonton. On the pitch of the Northern Super League, AFC Toronto makes it three straight wins as they dominate Calgary 6-0 on the road. In the Canadian Premier League, Inter Toronto gearing up to run with Cavalry FC in Alberta, kickoff at 9. Commonwealth Games today, Canada claims 9 medals on day 9, including winning silver in both the men's and women's 4x100 relays to help bump Canada's medal count up to 59, which is good enough for third place behind only Australia and England. In golf, the third round of the Rocket Classic in the books from Detroit Golf Club, Davis Riley leads at 15-under, thanks to a 7-under 63 today. Listowel, Ontario's Corey Connor is the top Canadian. He's tied for 40th at 7-under after shooting a 1-under 69 in the third round. Sports at 15 and 45, past every hour or any time at sportsnet.ca.
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5: I was a competitive skater, and that journey took me to the Olympics. After I retired, I found tennis. Aging does not mean slowing down. It just means being smart about your movement and equipment. And that's where Kintec comes in. They listened, they were attentive, and they were able to provide solutions. Staying active means my independence and my freedom. Kintec enabled me to have longevity in the things that I enjoy doing.
6: You're listening to 680 News Radio. Good evening. I'm Gina Pizzurro. For the first time in 70 years, the best female baseball players in the world are competing on a professional stage. ABC's Sherry Preston says it begins this weekend in Illinois.
7: By this point, we all know this.
8: There's no crying in baseball!
7: After hundreds of players from around the world tried out and were selected for one of four teams, the new Women's Professional Baseball League, the WPBL, will play its first games. The teams will be based in either New York, Boston, Los Angeles, or San Francisco, but the season is beginning in Robin Roberts Stadium in Springfield because of its central location. The last time women played professionally was in 1954, the year the women's leagues that were started during World War I had to fold because the men had started playing again. Sherry Preston, ABC News.
6: Firefighters have contained a massive wildfire in France, allowing nearly 200,000 people to return home after what seems to have been the country's largest peacetime evacuation. But new wildfires have forced thousands of others out of their homes in other parts of France and Greece. In Greece, strong winds have spread flames through coastal areas between Athens and Thebes, forcing evacuations. This comes as rising temperatures and lengthy droughts are making the continent more susceptible to wildfires. NDP leader Abby Lewis says he's looking for a seat in the House of Commons, but only when he feels the party is ready for a national election campaign. Lisa Laporte of the Canadian Press has more.
3: Lewis says one key element of the NDP's election prep is getting established candidates ready to go in priority ridings. He says it's something the party can achieve in a year. Lewis has spent the last 3 weeks in Montreal doing French immersion and knocking on doors with candidates in two ridings that are expected to host by-elections later this year. He says three of the last four NDP leaders took more than a year to enter the House of Commons after rebuilding the party from outside Ottawa. Lewis ran and lost in Vancouver ridings during both the 2021 and 2025 general election campaigns. Lisa Laporte, The Canadian Press.
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2: From the 680 News Radio Traffic Center, I'm Justin Pierce. 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There's a collision westbound on the 401. It's approaching Brock Road. It's over in Pickering. The right lanes are blocked for that collision. Emergency vehicles are on the same. It is causing a slowdown west of Westney. It is fairly slow for drivers traveling through Pickering. And then on the northbound side of the DVP, there are slowdowns as folks are traveling out of downtown Toronto. The delays start north of Eglinton to about north of Lawrence. And then on the southbound side, there's really just a delay through the 401 and Lawrence. As you pass through Eglinton, Don Mills, and Bayview Bloor, that's moving well. And then Toronto bound on the QEW. I do want to mention the delays in Burlington. It is slow as you make your way up and over the Skyway. 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
21: For today, it's cloudy and humid, but those rain showers and thunderstorms are very slow moving. They are not going anywhere in a hurry. So it is going to be a morning, afternoon, even early evening rainfall event where we pick up 20 to even 50 millimeters of rain. And it's just dependent on where you are and how slowly those thunderstorms move. 22 is the high for today, down to 17 degrees tonight. And then for tomorrow, partly to mostly sunny, drier with lower humidity and 25. And then for Tuesday, mostly sunny and 27. Your high for today is 22.
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6: You're listening to 680 News Radio. As the summer heat continues, dermatologists are warning about tan maxing, a social media trend that sees teens and young adults deliberately tanning during peak UV hours, often without sunscreen. Toronto dermatologist Dr. Julia Carroll says the trend is undoing years of sun safety education and could cause premature aging, skin damage, and melanoma decades later.
28: The UV index is meant to be a warning system to tell people to
0: increase their protective measures, whether it's sunscreen or staying indoors, using some protective clothing, seeking shade. But in fact, now these, it's a lot of teenage girls are doing the opposite.
6: The Canadian Cancer Society says melanoma rates have spiked over the past 30 years, with UV exposure from sunlight and tanning beds remaining as the main risk factor. A total solar eclipse is coming to mainland Spain for the first time in more than a century. Daytime darkness will descend on August 12th for just over 2 minutes as the sun, moon, and earth perfectly align in the sky. Parts of Greenland and Iceland are also expected to experience the eclipse. An even longer solar show is expected next year that will sweep from Spain to North Africa and the Middle East. Can GLP-1 medications curb alcohol cravings? Well, a new clinical trial by the U.S. Department of Veteran Affairs is trying to find out. ABC's Yuri Benajod has more.
13: While these GLP-1 drugs have long shown their benefit for reducing weight, researchers are investigating how they may impact reward pathways in the brain, which feed cravings for alcohol and drugs. The VA now launching a clinical trial to test whether the drugs can also help treat alcohol abuse among the U.S. military and veteran community. Doctors are hopeful that perhaps one day, with enough evidence, the drugs may become approved to treat alcohol use disorder.
6: A previous study shows participants who took the medication in pill form cut the number of drinks they consumed by half. This comes as the popularity of weight loss drugs continues to rise. Your weekend business report coming up next.
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0: I'm Mike Apple. Considering the negative headlines about the economy, trade, tariffs, and business confidence, you might be surprised to hear that the second half of 2026 might be better for job seekers. A Robert Half survey of more than 1,300 Canadian hiring managers shows 58% plan to increase permanent hiring. Michael French is the national director at Robert Half.
1: Number one was legal. It used to be lawyers, law clerks, paralegals. Three quarters of those industries are saying that they're going to hire. Then came marketing and creative. Then HR. Companies have had to grow their HR in a way to deal with the high number of applications that are automated applications that come due to AI. All of a sudden, companies are getting thousands and thousands of resumes. So, and then we have the always reliable, always dependable admin and customer support.
0: The biggest issue for hiring managers is finding people with the right skill set, and that includes working with AI. Nearly half say they've had to cancel projects as a result.
1: As the projects become more complicated, a lot of them are sort of data transformations or digital transformations. Those are very, very complex projects. If you don't have the skill you need, and lots of this did happen over COVID as we transitioned from being a bit more analog to now very digital, they need some very senior level, very talented people to do that. And they're having a hard time finding what they need. But we're also hearing that the biggest skill set deficiency, once they find the technology skills they need, then it comes down to, do they have the leadership piece or the interpersonal skills?
0: That's Michael French, National Director at Robert Half. With your Weekend Business Report, I'm Mike Up.
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5: Taking a look at 680 meteorologist Carl Lamb's forecast for tonight. He's saying a mostly cloudy sky with scattered showers during the evening around the GTA. We have slow-moving rain showers and thunderstorms continuing in cottage country. Steadier light rain overnight with a low of 20 degrees. And tomorrow, mostly cloudy with rain showers and isolated thunderstorms, heavy downpours and some flooding expected. Rain totals between 20 to 50 milliliters due to slow-moving storm cells. Northerly wind around 20 kilometers per hour, a high of 22 and a low of 17. 680 News time is 9 o'clock.
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5: Saturday, August 1st, I'm Dylan McGuire. Here's what's making news this hour. Dozens of WestJet flights have already been canceled as their flight attendants prepare to walk off the job if a deal can't be reached with the airline by tonight. A suspect has been identified by investigators in connection to an early morning stabbing in Mississauga. Fresh Israeli attacks on Gaza have killed more Palestinians while a ceasefire is supposed to remain in place.
6: Are you looking for a summer getaway on a budget? 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
7: The Blue Jays make it 3 straight wins and a series victory over the Cardinals at home. It's a Saturday double dip in the CFL and AFC Toronto and Inter Toronto each with Saturday games. 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
5: 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Traffic and weather together on the ones. Here's Justin Pierce.
8: Well, looks like that collision has cleared. It's completely moved over to the shoulder. This report, it's brought to you by BDO Debt Solutions. Westbound on the 401. It looks like approaching Brock Road. The right lane's blocked off, or the right shoulder, I should say, is blocked off due to a collision involving a tractor trailer. It is upright. Again, emergency vehicles are off to the right shoulder. No longer blocking that right lane. It is live. No longer causing much of a delay at this point in time. But again, as you are making your way through Pickering, There's a tractor trailer off it to the right shoulder, but again, not causing any real delays at this point in time. Moving to the volume delays on the eastbound side of the Gardner, it is slow as folks are traveling into downtown. It starts on the approach to Parkside out towards York Bay and Yonge Street. And it looks like a lot of folks are making their way out of downtown, westbound on the Gardner. There's a delay on the ramp to the northbound 427 for folks traveling towards Pearson. There's a delay through there as well. And then also on the Toronto-bound side of the QEW, I do want to mention the delays in Burlington. It is fairly slow as folks are making their way up and over the Skyway. It extends out towards Fairview Street. But once you hit the bend there, onto the merge with the 403, it is moving well throughout Burlington and Oakville, and then the QEW through Mississauga is also moving well. 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Now with the forecast, Carl Lamb.
9: Mostly cloudy tonight across the GTA. Some rain showers moving into the GTA. Some steadier rain for areas up in Cottage Country. And then it really starts to fill in during the overnight with a low of 20 degrees, still on the muggy side as well. Then for tomorrow, it's cloudy, rain showers, and we're expecting 15 to 25 millimeters of rain as a baseline for tomorrow with thunderstorm potential. So some areas could get higher amounts than that. And tomorrow's high just 22. Tonight's overnight low is 20.
5: 25 right now in downtown Toronto, feeling like 31 with the humidity and a mostly cloudy sky. 680 News Time, 903. WestJet has begun canceling trips ahead of a possible strike from its flight attendants. Jason White from the Canadian Press with the story.
10: The airline announced last night 81 of today's flights had been canceled to try to avoid leaving passengers and crew stranded if a work stoppage begins early tomorrow. Pay has been a major sticking point in the dispute. And at Toronto's Pearson Airport, traveler Sanya Kennedy says flight attendants should be compensated for all the hours they spend on the job.
11: For all the hours they work, even if it's not in the air on the plane at the time when they're doing it behind the scenes, it still helps us, the customers, to have a good flight and to make everything run smoothly. So pay the people.
10: WestJet's been allowing passengers traveling between July 30th and August 4th to make a one-time change or cancellation without fees. Ticket holders who've been given a notice of a cancellation because of the strike are eligible for refunds. From the Canadian Press, I'm Jason White.
5: 680 News Time, 904. Peel Regional Police have identified a suspect after a stabbing outside a popular nightclub in Mississauga early this morning. Investigators say they were called to Sugar Daddy's nightclub near Dixie and Eglinton around 1:40. On scene, they found a victim with multiple stab wounds who was rushed to a hospital. Officials say the victim is currently stable. Police now say the suspect who fled the scene before they arrived is Gregory Darling, a 34-year-old from Brampton. They're describing him as black, standing around 5'11 with a Caribbean accent, last seen wearing a black t-shirt with red stripes and black shoes. Investigators say if you see him, call 911 immediately and don't approach, as he should be considered armed and dangerous. A man from Toronto is facing charges after police say a church in the city's East End was targeted by violence three times in just over a week. Investigators say 56-year-old Khalik Hussein Anwar repeatedly smashed church windows with rocks near Cosburn and Pape Avenues. The latest incident happened right in front of officers today, according to police. The suspect was arrested at the scene, and police are treating the case as a suspected hate-motivated investigation. Anwar is charged with three counts of mischief relating to religious property. 680 News Time, 905. More Palestinians have been killed by Israel despite a supposed ceasefire being in place. Karen Chamas from the Associated Press with more.
12: Intense Israeli strikes on Friday night and Saturday killed at least four Palestinians and wounded dozens and destroyed medical storage facilities, according to local health officials.

0: Matthew Hicks gave an update this evening.
1: We've had a shooting at the In-N-Out location that has resulted in fatalities. I don't have the exact number confirmed. We're still trying to make notification of the next of kin.
0: The shooter is among the dead. Twin Falls has a population of about 56,000 people. 680 News Time 906. Everyone heading to the cottage today has been met with plenty of rain and even some thunderstorms. But if you're stuck in the city, don't go thinking you've escaped it. As we hear from 680 meteorologist Carl Lamb, it's coming for you too.
2: We have a special weather statement in place for areas like Cobourg, Bowmanville, up towards Newmarket, Aurora, back towards Woodbridge, Bramley, and over towards Halton Hills, Caledon, Burlington, and right downtown as well. 20 to 30, even 50 millimeters of rain possible for tomorrow. And it's really because of those slow-moving thunderstorms, and it is hard to pinpoint how quickly they're going to move and how much rain they're going to drop just because there's so much moisture in the atmosphere. It's got a lot to work with.
0: Carl says any plans you have outside tomorrow, they'll probably need to be moved indoors. Are you looking for an affordable holiday this summer? Travel search engine Kayak is breaking down the cheapest way to travel. 680's Phil Martino with more.
3: There are a few ways you can save this summer if you can be flexible on when and where you're traveling to. That's according to Kayak travel trends expert Kayla DeLoach.
4: Just using this weekend as an example, departing on a Saturday of a long holiday weekend can save travelers, specifically for this weekend, up to 7%. But in general, if you're flexible with when you can fly and, you know, depart and return, you know, we typically see prices drop around September, October, you know, heading into shoulder season, we're off of peak summer travel time and prices really fall from those peak summer travel times. So even end of August, I know you're, if you're not tied to the back to school calendar and you have a little bit of flexibility, that end of August timing is actually the cheapest week to travel.
3: That's both domestically and internationally. She says it's a great way to save. I'm Phil Martino.
0: And the Blue Jays kept the good vibes rolling this afternoon against the St. Louis Cardinals at Rogers Center. 680's Luke Shields recaps the game.
5: Kevin Gausman took to the mound for the Blue Jays on Saturday for what could be the final time with the MLB trade deadline looming on Monday. Gausman went 5 2/3 of one-run ball while striking out 4 in front of a packed crowd at Rogers Center. The Jays' bats spotted Gausman a 2-run lead with runs in the 4th and 5th before the Cardinals got on the board in the 6th, but it didn't take long for the Jays to restore their 2-run lead and add to it in the late innings.
6: 1-1. Swing and a line drive, fading toward the right field corner, dive from Walker, it's down for a base hit. Coming around third, Jimenez scores. Guerrero meets his stop sign, but it's an RBI double, and it's 3-1 Blue Jays.
5: Ben Schulman on the call on Sportsnet 590 The Fan for George Springer's RBI double, his second run batted in of the day, and Alejandro Kirk cashed in Springer and Guerrero Jr. a few pitches later to help lift the Blue Jays past the Cardinals 5-1. The Jays go for the series sweep on Sunday at 1:37 on Sportsnet and 590 The Fan. I'm Luke Shields.
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10: Well, overall, it's mostly

0: Volume delays, that appears to be what's happening along the major routes. We don't see any collisions or stalled vehicles in any live lanes. This report's brought to you by the Big Apple. Toronto bound on the QEW. We'll start there. It is slow as you make your way up and over the Burlington Skyway. Once you make your way through Fairview Street, hit the bend there onto the merge with the 403. It is moving well throughout Burlington and Oakville. Not seeing much of a slowdown in Halton after that. And then on the eastbound side of the Gardner, it is slow for folks traveling into downtown Toronto. It starts on the approach to Parkside out towards York Bay and Yonge Street. Still fairly slow as folks are making their way into downtown. And then on the northbound side of the Don Valley Parkway, there's a little bit of a delay. It's north of Lawrence. It barely hits York Mills. After that, looks pretty good as you are traveling up towards the 401 and the 404. Southbound side of the DVP, there's more delays. It is slow from the 401 to south of Lawrence. Moving well after that through Eglinton, Don Mills, and Bayview Bloor as folks are making their way into, again, downtown Toronto. Southbound on the 400, there is a slowdown. It's south of Sheppard. It's down to the 401. It's not a major delay right now. And then in Brampton, I will mention Peel Region for a quick moment. It is slow on the north 410 through the bottleneck at Queen Street, where you lose just a bunch of lanes as you are literally traveling through the heart of Brampton. So again, just keep that in mind as you are traveling along. The Big Apple, so much more than a great rest stop with fun free activities like mini putt, a children's carousel, petting zoo, and more. The Big Apple, exit 497 off the 401 or thebigapple.ca. Now with the forecast, Carlin.
1: So it's cloudy tonight, and those rain showers across the GTA will start to pop up. They're scattered in nature to start. Better chance for some of that rain to continue up in cottage country as well. And then during the overnight, it really starts to fill in. 20 is the low for tomorrow. Kind of a miserable day. It is cloudy, rain showers, thunderstorms, and 22. And we're expecting about 15 to 25 millimeters of rain, but there will be higher totals from that too in just specific areas that get caught under those thunderstorms. And then Monday, partly to mostly sunny, drying out, and 25. Tonight's overnight low is 20.
2: We're at 25 right now in downtown Toronto, feeling like 31 with the humidity and a mostly cloudy sky. 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
2: It's a mostly cloudy sky, 25 degrees, feeling like 31 with the humidity in downtown Toronto. Good evening, I'm Dylan McGuire. Here are the top stories this hour. WestJet flight attendants are preparing to start striking tomorrow if a new collective agreement isn't made tonight. It's already led to the airline canceling dozens of flights today. A 34-year-old man from Brampton has been identified as the suspect Peel Regional Police are looking for in connection to his stabbing this morning in Mississauga. Gregory Darling, described as a man, black, 5'11", and last seen wearing a black t-shirt with red stripes and black shoes. You're being told not to approach and call 911 if you see him. Israeli attacks in Gaza have killed at least four more Palestinians in the territory, injured dozens, and destroyed medical storage facilities, according to local officials. Israeli officials only gave civilians, many displaced a dozen times over, 10 minutes to leave their homes and tents before strikes began. 680 News Time, 9:15 means it's time for sports. So from Sportsnet 590 The Fan, here's Luke Shields.
11: Dylan, the Blue Jays kept the good vibes rolling today in the middle game of their three-game set with the Cardinals at Rogers Center. Kevin Gausman went 5 2/3 of one-run ball while striking out four in what was possibly his last start as a Blue Jay with the trade deadline looming on Monday. The Jays got big swings from Luis Urias, George Springer, and Alejandro Kirk to help lift them to the 5-1 win. They hand the ball to Max Scherzer as they try for the series sweep tomorrow at 1:37 on Sportsnet and 590 The Fan. Elsewhere on the diamond, the Rays 1-0 winners over the White Sox. The Yankees leading the Cubs 2-1 in the seventh on Sportsnet. The Orioles down 1-0 to the Phillies bottom seven. and the Red Sox and Dodgers just getting going in LA on Sportsnet Plus. On the gridiron of the CFL, double the Saturday fun today with two games on the schedule, including one already in the books as Calgary dominates Hamilton 44-20. The Stamps get the Argos next in their home opener on Thursday. Happening now, the Saskatchewan Roughriders leading the Edmonton Elks 14-13 with this game still in a weather delay. Northern Super League AFC Toronto extends their winning streak to 3 with a 6-0 win in Calgary against the Wild FC. Canadian Premier League tonight, Inter Toronto and Cavalry FC scoreless in the third minute in Calgary. At the Commonwealth Games, Canada wins 9 more medals today on day 9, including 2 silvers on the track in both the men's and women's 4x100-meter relays. Canada now up to 59 medals behind only Australia and England for third in the standings. Sports at 15 and 45, past every hour or anytime at sportsnet.ca.
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15: You're listening to 680 News Radio Toronto. Good evening. I'm Brendan Lang. The long weekend means more time outside with our furry friends, but also brings a surge in preventable pet emergencies. Michael Ho, nursing manager with Veg ER, says our favorite summer activities like swimming, backyard barbecues, and spending time in the sun can all pose hidden risks, from heat stroke and dehydration to toxic foods and choking hazards. He says water-related emergencies, especially near drowning, are incidents they see all the time.
16: One of the main reasons for that is not every dog can swim. A lot of people assume that all dogs are natural swimmers, but being able to paddle isn't the same as being able to swim safely. A lot of dog breeds you need to take into account are more predisposed to having these near-drowning incidents. Like your short-snouted breeds can sometimes easily be exhausted during peak heat hours, even if they're in the water, or your short-legged dogs as well.
15: He encourages pet owners to know the warning signs and seek help quickly if something is wrong. RCMP in Nova Scotia have charged a man with multiple sex crimes involving youths and say there may be more victims. Here's Canadian Press reporter Lisa Laporte.
17: Mounties say the investigation started last month after they learned a missing young person was staying at the home of a 38-year-old man. Then they learned other youths had allegedly spent time with the man either at his home or on trips away. Police searched a home in Chester Basin, some 60 kilometers west of Halifax on Wednesday, arresting the man and seizing electronic devices.
15: The suspect has been charged with luring a child, 4 counts of sexual assault, and 4 counts of sexual interference. And as wildfires continue to blaze across Europe, firefighters are battling to control the spread. Karen Chamas of the Associated Press has the details.
18: Europe's wildfire crisis has shifted as firefighters in southwestern France managed to contain a vast wildfire. Nearly 200,000 evacuees were able to return home near the Bordeaux area of France after what may have been the country's largest peacetime evacuation. Firefighter Olivier Chabat from the Gironde area called it a morale boost to see that the work they've been doing has been paying off. However, further east in the Var region, a fire thought to be under control raced across 10 square kilometers in just 6 hours. Meanwhile, in Greece, gale force winds have driven flames through the coastal area between Athens and Thebes, leading to evacuations. I'm Karen Chamas.
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0: From the 680 News Radio Traffic Center, I'm Justin Pierce. This report, it's brought to you by Dynamic. There's a stalled vehicle eastbound on the QEW. It's on the approach to Dixie. The left lane's blocked off with that stalled vehicle. It is causing a slowdown just east of Cawthra. It looks like the MTO, they are on scene, and at this point it is causing a delay through there, but once you pass through Dixie, moving well as you are traveling through the 427 and onto the Gardner. Speaking of the Gardner, there's volume delays for drivers traveling into downtown. It starts on the approach to the Humber Bridge, out towards York Bay and Yonge Street. While other money managers follow the beat of the market, Dynamic acts because your money can't grow if it doesn't move. Learn more at dynamic.ca/active. Now with the forecast, Carl Lamb.
1: It's cloudy and humid today across the GTA, and highs getting up to 22 this afternoon, but it's rain showers and thunderstorms. They'll be slow movers too, and they'll kind of pummel the same areas over and over and over again. So 20 to 50 millimeters of rain possible, just depends on where you are in the GTA. And then down to 17 for tonight, then for tomorrow, partly to mostly sunny for your holiday Monday, and 25, and then by Tuesday back into the sunshine and 27. Your high for today is 22.
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15: You're listening to All News Radio. Television anchor Savannah Guthrie releasing an emotional message to her followers on social media this morning. Guthrie saying that her family's hearts are in ruins over her mother's kidnapping as the investigation goes on. Guthrie's message coming just a day after the Pima County Sheriff's Office released a pair of ransom notes to the public. Here's ABC's Alex Stone with more.
25: At this 6-month mark, the sheriff is trying to reinvigorate interest in the case. That he says that there is still evidence that they are looking at. They are still working with some DNA, but they need tips and they need information to come in. And the family is also calling for anybody who knows something, saying somebody knows something, to offer up that information.
1: Alex Stone, ABC News.
15: Only 4 pitchers for the Toronto Blue Jays have ever won the league's most prestigious pitching award, but 680's Marshall Crocker says the 5th winner may not be too far away.
26: Pat Henkren, Roger Clemens, Roy Halladay, Robbie Ray. That's every Jays arm never win the MLB's Cy Young Award for the best pitcher in a season. And after another quality start last night, first-year Blue Jay Dylan Cease looks like he may join that list. If you like a pitcher who limits runs, Cease has allowed 4 or more in just 3 times in 2026. If you like a pitcher who makes batters swing and miss, Cease has struck out 7 or more in every game dating back to April. And if you believe wins are a pitcher's stat, his 8-2 record since June in the midst of a Blue Jays offensive meltdown is a real testament to his abilities. His 7-year, $210 million contract was much maligned by the public as an overpay back when it was signed last year, but it doesn't look like such a bad deal now because Cease is the new Vegas favorite to win the most prestigious award in pitching. From the Sports Center, I'm Marshall Crocker.
15: And hundreds of thousands of people line the canals of Amsterdam today for the annual Pride Boat Parade. Openly gay Dutch Prime Minister Rob Jetten waved to crowds as he sailed in a small boat through the colorfully decorated parade of 80 vessels. The colorful floating parade comes just 1 week after an attack in Berlin left one person dead and 29 others injured during its Pride festivities. Your weekend business report is coming up next.
27: Due to a landmark tobacco settlement, you may qualify for a significant payment if you smoked regularly before November 20th, 1998 and were diagnosed with lung cancer, throat cancer, emphysema, or COPD. 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
6: I'm Chris McCusker. 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The standalone beverage brand Quench launched this week, the third market to try it out behind the UK and Ireland and Australia. Ryan Kuhn is the president and GM at KFC Canada, and he says there are four categories.
7: There's Quench shakes that are very rich. They're creamy milkshakes. 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We then have iced lattes. 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
6: Now, this is the chain's largest menu investment at $30 million outside of chicken in its history.
7: As we look at the QSR industry, it's becoming more and more competitive. 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
6: Ryan Kuhn is the president and GM at KFC Canada. 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
2: Looking at our meteorologist Carl Lamb's forecast for this long weekend. Tonight, we have mostly cloudy skies with some scattered showers during the evening around the GTA. That's due to slow-moving rain showers and thunderstorms continuing in cottage country that are heading our way, leading to steadier rain overnight. We've got a low of 20. Tomorrow, it's a mostly cloudy sky, and those rain showers are here. Isolated thunderstorms as well, and heavy downpours. Some flooding should be expected with rain totals between 20 to 50 millimeters due to those slow-moving storm cells. Northerly winds around 20 kilometers per hour, a high of 22 and a low of 17. On Monday, partly to mostly cloudy, lower humidity, high of 25, a low of 16. 680 News Time, 9:30.
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2: Good evening to you. It's Saturday, August 1st. I'm Dylan McGuire. Here's what's making news this hour. The negotiations continue tonight between WestJet and the union representing thousands of its flight attendants as they prepare to strike tomorrow. Police in Peel Region have released the identity of the suspect they are looking for in connection to a stabbing this morning outside a Mississauga nightclub. An unknown number of people are dead and injured in southern Idaho after a mass shooting at a fast food restaurant. The shooter is among those killed. The U.S. is reportedly preparing for major bombing attacks in Iran as U.S. citizens are being advised to leave the Middle East.
11: Kevin Gausman wins what could be his last start as a Blue Jay as they beat the Cardinals. Lots of Saturday soccer action and Canada with another good day at the Commonwealth Games. Sports at 45.
2: 680 News Time 931 with Roger's Xfinity Internet. Traffic and weather together on the ones. He's got his eyes on your drive. It's Justin Pierce.
0: Well, I do want to start with a call that we got from a traffic spotter about a collision in Brampton. This report's brought to you by Jumbo Lobster Clubhouse. It sounds like and it looks like northbound Bramley at Queen Street. It is blocked for what appears to be a pretty serious crash. Multiple emergency crews are on scene. We're seeing significant delays in the area. So again, if you are around the intersection of Bramley and Queen Street, just keep that in mind as you are making your way through. And again, there are significant delays as you are traveling around that stretch. Moving over to the major routes now, where there's a stalled vehicle eastbound on the QEW. It's on the approach to Dixie. The left lane's blocked off with that stalled vehicle. It looks like at this point it is causing a delay from Cawthra out towards Dixie. MTO, they are on scene. So again, that's what's causing the slowdown through there. And it also looks like there's another problem at Dixie, but this one's on the East 401. It looks like, again, at around Dixie and the Express, the right lane's blocked off as well with a stalled vehicle. It's also causing a little bit of a slowdown. MTO, they are on scene. This one's just east of Dixie. So it is causing a slowdown for folks traveling out of Mississauga and into Toronto along the eastbound side of the 401. And then on the Gardner, there's volume delays as folks are making their way through. It starts pretty much from Parkside out towards York Bay and Yonge Street. Take on Lobster Mountain. The 2-pound-plus tower of tender lobster at Jumbo Lobster Clubhouse and Fishman Lobster Clubhouse. Savor the height of seafood dining in Richmond Hill and Scarborough. Now the forecast, Carlin.
1: Well, you'll definitely notice the humidity tonight across the GTA. It's pretty muggy out there, mostly cloudy. And rain showers will start to move in across the GTA. They're starting off on the lighter side, and then we'll have some steadier showers up in Cottage Country. But then during the overnight, everybody starts to get in on that light to moderate rain. And then again, 20s the overnight low. Tomorrow, cloudy, rain showers, thunderstorms, and a breezy northerly wind with a high of just 22 and a low of 17. It's still very humid tomorrow. Tonight's overnight low is 20.
2: 25 degrees in downtown Toronto right now, feeling like 31 with the humidity, and an overcast sky. 680 News Time, 933. WestJet flight attendants are closer to walking off the job in a new collective agreement. Rather, if a new collective agreement isn't reached, with dozens of flights already canceled today in preparation. City's Alessandra Carnero has more from Pearson.
3: WestJet confirmed this morning that 81 scheduled flights would be canceled, and that is if the strike deadline looms as well. So the work stoppage here, we're looking at potentially 4,400 flight attendants waiting to find out if negotiations will be made and if a deal will be made after their union issued a 72-hour strike notice early on Thursday morning. Now, WestJet, they responded to the union's move by issuing a 72-hour lockout notice as well. And so this has really created disruption for those who are hoping to travel during one of the busiest travel seasons of the year. Now, these negotiations are continuing, and if a deal is not made, we could potentially see the strike happening by midnight Mountain Time, 12:01 that is. Now, that's because the headquarters are based in Calgary for WestJet, and that's about 2:01 Eastern Time here in Toronto. So we're really waiting to find out what this will mean for the airline, but also for thousands of passengers.
2: WestJet has said they'll allow you to make a one-time change or cancellation with no fees, and that if your flight is canceled or delayed, you'll be refunded or accommodated where applicable. But airline rights activists say you should wait until your flight is canceled before making those changes, as that's when your rights kick in. They argue WestJet's trying to force extra costs on you by getting you to rebook. Peel Regional Police have identified the suspect they're hunting for in connection to a stabbing outside a nightclub in Mississauga early this morning. Investigators are looking for 34-year-old Gregory Darling from Brampton. Police say they were called around 1:40 to Sugar Daddy's nightclub in the area of Dixie and Eglinton. There, they found a victim with multiple stab wounds who was rushed to hospital and is currently stable. The suspect is described as a man, black, standing around 5'11 with a Caribbean accent. He was last seen wearing a black t-shirt with red stripes and black shoes. Police say he should be considered armed and dangerous. You're advised not to approach and call 911 immediately if you see him. A terrifying incident near a fast food restaurant in Idaho. Customers in the parking lot were seen running from gunfire. ABC's Jacqueline Lee with the latest.
12: Multiple police agencies responding to a shooting at an In-N-Out in Idaho.
13: Any available units to see and start heading towards In-N-Out for an active shooter.
12: Terrifying video showing a man standing in the drive-thru at this Twin Falls In-N-Out, pointing a gun and firing. families in that parking lot running for their lives. Cars speeding away, running over a traffic cone.
14: What's happening?
16: Shoot.
17: Go. Just go.
12: First responders on the scene closing roads, telling people in the area to stay away.
2: Police say there are multiple fatalities, including the shooter, but can't yet give an exact number. They add they believe the threat to the public is over. The identity of the shooter and a motive have both yet to be determined. The U.S. and Israel are planning massive bombing campaigns against Iran, according to the Pentagon. Now, U.S. citizens in several Middle Eastern cities have been warned to be cautious and even prepare to leave. ABC's Matt Rivers reports from Jordan.
18: Overnight, Kuwait saying it detected and destroyed multiple drones that had invaded its airspace. In a dramatic move, at least 10 American embassies across the region issuing new stepped-up alerts to U.S. citizens, warning Americans to exercise extreme caution, saying Americans in the region should consider departing or be prepared to depart should there be escalation, with airspace closures a real possibility.
2: 2 weeks ago, three U.S. soldiers were killed in an Iranian strike on their base in Jordan. 680 News Time 937, the Caribbean Carnival Grand Parade may be over, but the festivities and therefore some of the road closures are not entirely. City's Rhian Campbell has the details.
19: Lakeshore Boulevard West from Fort York Boulevard to Colborne Lodge Drive will be blocked off. Meantime, southbound lanes of Strawn Avenue from Fleet Street along with westbound lanes of Lakeshore Boulevard West between Bathurst Street and Fort York Boulevard will be closed. There will also be a number of Gardner Expressway ramps not accessible either.
2: There are also five additional GO train trips being added to the Lakeshore West line, so you have another option to get home from the festivities tonight. Roads are expected to be open tomorrow morning around 6. Be careful while headed up to the cottage for the long weekend tonight, as 680 meteorologist Carl Lamb tells us. You're going to be met with plenty of rain.
20: Those yellow warnings for rainfall are up in cottage country, and it's between 50 to 80 millimeters of rain that could fall. And it's not a lot of thunderstorm activity. It's just really slow-moving thunderstorms that are hitting the same place over and over again. We call that training, and that could lead to some flooding, especially on those poorly lit roads. So make sure that you are taking extra precautions and not driving through flooded roads late at night.
2: You're not escaping the rain here in the city either. It's making its way towards us, arriving early tomorrow to wash out your Sunday. And as Monday's trade deadline looms, what teams are in the hunt for the playoffs? 680's Randolph Fairbairn with the story.
21: With two more sleeps before the Major League Baseball trade deadline, there are still questions as to the direction the Blue Jays will head. With two games before then, and now 4.5 games out of a wild card spot, would the Jays go for a playoff spot if they were able to get to within 2.5 games of the playoffs? We'll leave it at time will tell. For other teams, things are much more clear. Nobody is close to talking magic numbers, but barring disaster in the National League, the Dodgers, Brewers, Braves, and Cubs are well on their way to claiming a postseason spot. In the American League, the Rays and Yankees should feel fairly secure, but after that, there's a long list of teams in the mix, with the White Sox, Red Sox, Rangers, Guardians, Twins, Orioles, and Astros among them vying for playoff positions. From the Sports Center, I'm Randolph Fairbairn.
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2: 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Traffic and weather next.
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2: 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Traffic and weather together on the ones. Here's Justin Pierce.
0: Yeah, this report is brought to you by Shoppers Drug Mart, and it looks like there are volume delays happening across the GTA on the eastbound side of the QEW. This one's related to a stalled vehicle. This one's on the approach to Dixie. The left lane's blocked off with that stalled vehicle. MTO, they are on scene. At this point, it is causing a slowdown from Cawthra. So again, there are delays through that stretch. Once you pass through that, it is moving well as you are traveling through the 427 and onto the Gardner, but there are slowdowns as folks make their way into downtown. It starts at around Parkside, ends at around York Bay and Yonge Street. So look out for that as well as you are making your way on the Gardner. It also looks like there's a stalled vehicle that is clear. Eastbound 401 approaching Renforth in the Express. The right lane was shut down with that stalled vehicle. That's been cleared away by MTO, so that right lane is now live and traffic's moving a lot better. But once you hit the 427, that's when the delays do return. It is slow from there out towards the 400 Express and Collectors. In Brampton on the northbound 410, there are delays. It's slow north of Steeles through the bottleneck of Queen Street. Of course, at Queen Street, you lose a bunch of lanes traveling through the heart of Brampton. So that's what's causing the delays on the northbound 410 and keeping Queen Street going here. A traffic spotter called in to let us know about a collision on city streets in Brampton. According to the traffic spotter, it's pretty serious. Northbound Bramley at Queen Street, it is blocked for that crash. It's right at the intersection. And again, emergency crews, they are on scene. We have noticed significant delays in the area. So again, if you're around Bramley and Queen, just keep that in mind as you are making your way through. 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
20: Mostly cloudy tonight and humid across the GTA. Rain showers start to move into the GTA, but up in Cottage Country, the rain will just continue with even some thunderstorms, down to 20 for the overnight low, and rain will start to pick up during the overnight. You'll wake up to rain and thunderstorms for tomorrow. It is going to be a very wet day, still very humid with a high of 22, and then it's very cloudy as well, down to 17 tomorrow night. Then for Monday, finally drying out with sunshine and 25. Tonight's overnight low is 20.
2: 25 feels like 31 right now with the humidity in downtown Toronto and an overcast sky. Still to come, we'll check your headlines. 680 News Time 943.
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2: An overcast sky, 25 degrees, feels like 31 with the humidity in downtown Toronto. Good evening, I'm Dylan McGuire. Here are the top stories this hour. Thousands of WestJet flights, flight attendants could start striking tomorrow. If their union can't reach a deal with the airline by tonight, the uncertainty already leading to dozens of flights being canceled today. Peel Regional Police identifying a 34-year-old from Brampton as their suspect in a stabbing investigation. They're looking for Gregory Darling, described as black, standing around 5'11 with a Caribbean accent, and last seen wearing a black t-shirt with red stripes and black shoes. Investigators say he's armed and dangerous, adding to call 911 immediately if you see him and not to approach. Authorities in Idaho say a shooting at an In-N-Out Burger restaurant has resulted in an unknown number of people dead and injured. Twin Falls Police Chief Matthew Hicks said in a news conference that the shooter was among the dead. He added that authorities believe the threat to the community is over. A motive and the identity of the suspect is still under investigation. 680 News Time, 9:45. That means it's time for sports. So from Sportsnet 590 The Fan, let's go visit Luke Shields.
9: Dylan, the Blue Jays make it 3 straight wins and 6 in their last 10 games today at home against the St. Louis Cardinals. Kevin Gausman stole the show in what very well could be his final start with the club as the trade deadline approaches. He went 5 2/3 while allowing just 1 run and punching out 4. The Jays take the 5-1 win to move within 4 games of the final playoff spot in the American League. They'll go for the sweep tomorrow at 1:37 on Sportsnet and 590 The Fan. Elsewhere across Major League Baseball, the Rays blanked the White Sox 1-0. The Yankees down 4-2 to the Cubs, top 8 on Sportsnet. The Phillies on top of the Orioles 5-0 in the 8th, and the Dodgers leading Boston 2-1 in the 3rd on Sportsnet Plus. CFL football today, the Stampeders pick up a 44-20 win over the Tiger Cats in Hamilton before they head to Toronto for the Argos home opener on Thursday. Happening now, the Rough Riders leading the Elks 14-13 early in the second half after a weather delay. In soccer action, AFC Toronto makes it 3 straight wins as they knock off Calgary Wild FC 6-0 in Northern Super League play. Meanwhile, in the Canadian Premier League, Inter Toronto and Calgary running with Cavalry FC. It's 1-0 Toronto in the 31st minute. At the Commonwealth Games, Canada wins silver in both the men's and women's 4x100-meter relays, 2 of their 9 medals on day 9 to make it 59 total, which is good for 3rd behind only Australia and England. On the links, they're through 3 rounds at the Rocket Classic from Detroit Golf Club. Davis Riley leading a tightly contested leaderboard at 15-under. Corey Connors, the top Canadian, he's tied for 40th at 7-under. Sports at 15 and 45, past every hour or any time at sportsnet.ca.
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15: You're listening to 680 News Radio. Good evening, I'm Gina Pizzurro. For the first time in 70 years, the best female baseball players in the world are competing on a professional stage. ABC's Sherry Preston says it begins this weekend in Illinois.
16: By this point, we all know this.
17: There's no crying in baseball!
16: After hundreds of players from around the world tried out and were selected for one of 4 teams, the new Women's Professional Baseball League, the WPBL, will play its first games. The teams will be based in either New York, Boston, Los Angeles, or San Francisco, but the season is beginning in Robin Roberts Stadium in Springfield because of its central location. The last time women played professionally was in 1954, the year the women's leagues that were started during World War I had to fold because the men had started playing again. Sherry Preston, ABC News.
15: Firefighters have contained a massive wildfire in France, allowing nearly 200,000 people to return home after what seems to have been the country's largest peacetime evacuation. But new wildfires have forced thousands of others out of their homes in other parts of France and Greece. In Greece, strong winds have spread flames through coastal areas between Athens and Thebes, forcing evacuations. This comes as rising temperatures and lengthy droughts are making the continent more susceptible to wildfires. NDP leader Avi Lewis says he's looking for a seat in the House of Commons, but only when he feels the party is ready for a national election campaign. Lisa Laporte of the Canadian Press has more.
22: Lewis says one key element of the NDP's election prep is getting established candidates ready to go in priority ridings. He says it's something the party can achieve in a year. Lewis has spent the last 3 weeks in Montreal doing French immersion and knocking on doors with candidates in 2 ridings that are expected to host by-elections later this year. He says 3 of the last 4 NDP leaders took more than a year to enter the House of Commons after rebuilding the party from outside Ottawa. Lewis ran and lost in Vancouver ridings during both the 2021 and 2025 general election campaigns. Lisa Laporte, The Canadian Press.
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0: From the 680 News Radio Traffic Center, I'm Justin Pierce. 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There's a stalled vehicle that's causing delays eastbound on the QEW. It's over in Mississauga. It's on the approach to Dixie. The left lane is shut down with that stalled vehicle. It is causing delays from Highway 10. It is fairly slow as folks are traveling through Mississauga on the eastbound side of the QEW. There's also volume delays on the Gardner as drivers are traveling into downtown. It is slow on the approach to Parkside, out towards York Bay and Yonge Street. And then on the northbound side of the DVP, it is slow from Don Mills to about north of Eglinton. 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Now with the forecast, Carl M.
20: For today, it's cloudy and humid, but those rain showers and thunderstorms are very slow moving. They are not going anywhere in a hurry. So it is going to be a morning, afternoon, even early evening rainfall event where we pick up 20 to even 50 millimeters of rain. And it's just dependent on where you are and how slowly those thunderstorms move. 22 is the high for today, down to 17 degrees tonight. And then for tomorrow, partly to mostly sunny, drier with lower humidity and 25. And then for Tuesday, mostly sunny and 27. Your high for today is 22.
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2: You're listening to 680 News Radio. As the summer heat continues, dermatologists are warning about tan maxing, a social media trend that sees teens and young adults deliberately tanning during peak UV hours, often without sunscreen. Toronto dermatologist Dr. Julia Carroll says the trend is undoing years of sun safety education and could cause premature aging, skin damage, and melanoma decades later.
3: The UV index is meant to be a warning system to tell people to, you know, increase their protective measures, whether it's sunscreen or staying indoors, using some protective clothing, seeking shade. But in fact, now these, you know, it's a lot of teenage girls are doing the opposite.
2: The Canadian Cancer Society says melanoma rates have spiked over the past 30 years, with UV exposure from sunlight and tanning beds remaining as the main risk factor. A total solar eclipse is coming to mainland Spain for the first time in more than a century. Daytime darkness will descend on August 12th for just over 2 minutes as the sun, moon, and earth perfectly align in the sky. Parts of Greenland and Iceland are also expected to experience the eclipse. An even longer solar show is expected next year that will sweep from Spain to North Africa and the Middle East. Can GLP-1 medications curb alcohol cravings? Well, a new clinical trial by the U.S. Department of Veteran Affairs is trying to find out. ABC's Yuri Benajod has more.
4: While these GLP-1 drugs have long shown their benefit for reducing weight, researchers are investigating how they may impact reward pathways in the brain, which feed cravings for alcohol and drugs. The VA now launching a clinical trial to test whether the drugs can also help treat alcohol abuse among the U.S. military and veteran community. Doctors are hopeful that perhaps one day, with enough evidence, the drugs may become approved to treat alcohol use disorder.
2: A previous study shows participants who took the medication in pill form cut the number of drinks they consumed by half. This comes as the popularity of weight loss drugs continues to rise. Your weekend business report coming up next.
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8: 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Earnings and revenue both up, with a plan to simplify the menu and speed up service paying off. Starbucks CEO Brian Niccol in conversation with Bloomberg.
9: The growth is coming from more customers coming into Starbucks more often. And, you know, that's just a foundational strength. We're seeing people add more food, so a higher attach rate. And then what we're also seeing is people modifying more of their drinks with things like our cold foam, adding an espresso shot. So it really is terrific to see people using our menu to get them the customized experience that they want out of their drink. And then also attaching what is really some terrific food to go along with their beverage.
8: And despite rising inflationary pressures, Niccol says that Starbucks is bringing a premium experience.
9: We're seeing strength across all income groups at Starbucks. When we give people a great experience, they come back more often. And when we do it consistently, they really reward us with their business. And so, you know, we've not seen the customer move back as it relates to Starbucks. They've been really resilient. We're very optimistic about where we're headed. You know, we exited the quarter with really strong performance, and we're excited about how we're heading into our fourth quarter. And we're really optimistic about the plans we have for 2027. So, you know, look, we're just getting started. It's great to see the strength across all of these customer, you know, demographics, and we're confident we're going to continue to have success with them.
8: Brian Niccol, CEO of Starbucks. And with your weekend business report, I'm Mike Apple.
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11: Thursday's forecast? Lots of sunshine with a 100% chance of drama. 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
12: Good evening. It's Saturday, August 1st. I'm Dylan McGuire. Here's what's making news this hour. Dozens of WestJet flights have already been canceled as their flight attendants prepare to walk off the job if a deal can't be reached tonight. A suspect has been identified by investigators in connection to an early morning stabbing in Mississauga. An unknown number of people have been killed in a mass shooting at an Idaho fast food restaurant. The shooter is among the dead.
13: 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Coming up, Travel Search Engine Kayak breaks down how you can travel without breaking the bank.
14: The Blue Jays win the game and the series against the Cardinals at Rogers Centre. AFC Toronto continues their win streak in Calgary, and Canada adds 9 medals on day 9 of the Commonwealth Games. Sports at 15.
12: 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Traffic and weather together on the ones. Here's Justin Pierce.
15: Well, there's delays. This report, it's brought to you by Canadian Tire, Toronto bound on the QEW. It is slow as you make your way up and over the Burlington Skyway. It is slow towards Fairview Street once you kind of hit the bend there. On the merge with the 403, it is moving well through Burlington and Oakville. There's a little bit of a slowdown, I might add, east of Dorval, I should say, out towards Trafalgar. As you are traveling into Mississauga, it is moving well overall, but there are delays. It's because of a stalled vehicle that's on the approach to Dixie. The left lane's blocked off with it. The slowdowns start just east of Cawthra, so it is fairly slow as you are traveling through Mississauga, but once you pass through that delay there, it is moving well through the 427 and onto the Gardner as you are making your way into downtown. But the delays have been pretty consistent on the Gardner pretty much all day for obvious reasons. It is slow eastbound on the Gardner from on the approach to Parkside out towards York Bay and Yonge Street. Northbound on the DVP, it is slow north of Lawrence to about north of York Mills. And then on the southbound side, it's also moving slowly from the 401 to south of Lawrence. It looks pretty good after that through Eglinton, Don Mills, and Bayview Bloor as you are traveling into downtown Toronto. 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Now with the forecast, Carlin.
16: Mostly cloudy tonight across the GTA. Some rain showers moving into the GTA. Some steadier rain for areas up in Cottage Country. And then it really starts to fill in during the overnight with a low of 20 degrees, still on the muggy side as well. Then for tomorrow, it's cloudy, rain showers, and we're expecting 15 to 25 millimeters of rain as a baseline for tomorrow with thunderstorm potential. So some areas could get higher amounts than that. And tomorrow's high just 22. Tonight's overnight low is 20.
12: Right now in downtown Toronto, 25 degrees feels like 31 with an overcast sky. 680 News Time, 10:03. WestJet has begun canceling trips ahead of a possible strike from its flight attendants. Jason White from the Canadian Press with the story.
17: The airline announced last night 81 of today's flights had been canceled to try to avoid leaving passengers and crew stranded if a work stoppage begins early tomorrow. Pay has been a major sticking point in the dispute. And at Toronto's Pearson Airport, traveler Sanya Kennedy says flight attendants should be compensated for all the hours they spend on the job.
18: For all the hours they work, even if it's not in the air on the plane at the time when they're doing it behind the scenes, it still helps us, the customers, to have a good flight and to make everything run smoothly. So pay the people.
17: WestJet's been allowing passengers traveling between July 30th and August 4th to make a one-time change or cancellation without fees. Ticket holders who've been given a notice of a cancellation because of the strike are eligible for refunds. From the Canadian Press, I'm Jason White.
12: 680 News Time, 10:04. This just into 680 News Radio. A pedestrian's been rushed to hospital with life-threatening injuries after being hit by a vehicle in Brampton. Peel Regional Police say they were called at 9:20 this evening to the area of Beauvais Drive East and the 410. They say the driver remained at the scene. Beauvais is closed east of Highway 410. You're being asked to use alternate routes. Stay with 680 News Radio for more on this developing story. This also just into 680 News Radio. One person has been rushed to a trauma center after a crash in Brampton. That happened tonight at Queen Street East and Bramley Road. Northbound Bramley is blocked at Queen for the crash. Stay with 680 News Radio for more on this developing story. Peel Regional Police have identified a suspect after a stabbing outside a popular nightclub in Mississauga early this morning. Investigators say they were called to Sugar Daddy's nightclub near Dixie and Eglinton around 1:40. On scene, they found a victim with multiple stab wounds who was rushed to a hospital. Officials say the victim is currently stable. Police now say the suspect who fled the scene before they arrived is Gregory Darling, a 34-year-old man from Brampton. They're describing him as black, standing around 5'11 with a Caribbean accent, last seen wearing a black t-shirt with red stripes and black shoes. Investigators say if you see him, call 911 immediately and don't approach, as he should be considered armed and dangerous. A terrifying incident near a fast food restaurant in Twin Falls, Idaho, as customers in the parking lot were seen running from a mass shooting. Local police chief Matthew Hicks gave an update this evening.
19: We've had a shooting at the In-N-Out location that has resulted in fatalities. I don't have the exact number confirmed. We're still trying to make notification of the next of kin.
12: The shooter is among those dead. His identity and a motive have yet to be determined. Twin Falls has a population of about 56,000 people. The U.S. and Israel are planning a massive bombing campaign against Iran, according to the Pentagon. ABC's Matt Rivers reports from Jordan.
20: Iran continuing to threaten U.S. forces and allies in the region. We're learning more about how the Pentagon has responded to that threat by reconfiguring its presence from larger bases in Qatar and Bahrain to other countries like Jordan and Israel. 2 weeks ago, three American soldiers were killed in an Iranian strike on their base in Jordan. Staff Sergeant Angel Rampersad was laid to rest on New York's Long Island.
12: U.S. citizens in several Middle Eastern cities have been warned to be caught.

0: moisture in the atmosphere. It's got a lot to work with.
1: Carl says any plans you have outside tomorrow probably need to be moved indoors. Are you looking for an affordable holiday this summer? Travel search engine Kayak is breaking down the cheapest way to travel. 680's Phil Martino with more.
2: There are a few ways you can save this summer if you can be flexible on when and where you're traveling to. That's according to Kayak travel trends expert Kayla DeLoach.
3: Just using this weekend as an example, departing on a Saturday of a long holiday weekend can save travelers, specifically for this weekend, up to 7%. But in general, if you're flexible with when you can fly and, you know, depart and return, you know, we typically see prices drop around September, October, you know, heading into shoulder season, we're off of peak summer travel time and prices really fall from those peak summer travel times. So even end of August, I know you're, if you're not tied to the back to school calendar and you have a little bit of flexibility, that end of August timing is actually the cheapest week to travel.
2: That's both domestically and internationally. She says it's a great way to save. I'm Phil Martino.
1: The Blue Jays kept the good vibes rolling this afternoon against the St. Louis Cardinals at Rogers Center. 680's Luke Shields recaps the game.
4: Kevin Gausman took to the mound for the Blue Jays on Saturday for what could be the final time with the MLB trade deadline looming on Monday. Gausman went 5 2/3 of one-run ball while striking out 4 in front of a packed crowd at Rogers Center. The Jays' bats spotted Gausman a 2-run lead with runs in the 4th and 5th before the Cardinals got on the board in the 6th, but it didn't take long for the Jays to restore their 2-run lead and add to it in the late innings.
5: 1-1. Swinging a line drive, fading toward the right field. Corner dive from Walker. It's down for a base hit. Coming around third, Jimenez scores. Guerrero meets his stop sign, but it's an RBI double, and it's 3-1 Blue Jays.
4: Ben Schulman on the call on Sportsnet 590 The Fan for George Springer's RBI double, his second run batted in of the day, and Alejandro Kirk cashed in Springer and Guerrero Jr. a few pitches later to help lift the Blue Jays past the Cardinals 5-1. The Jays go for the series sweep on Sunday at 1:37 on Sportsnet and 590 The Fan. I'm Luke Shields.
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1: 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Traffic and weather together next.
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1: 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Traffic and weather together on the ones. Here's Justin Pierce.
10: Well, there's a stalled vehicle that is clear. This report is brought to you by Shoppers Drug Mart. It was on the approach to Dixie on the eastbound QEW. The left lane was blocked with that stalled vehicle. That's been cleared away by MTO. So the left lane is now live. Emergency crews are gone. It is causing a little bit of a slowdown just east of Cawthra out towards Dixie, but that should clear in the coming moments as folks are making their way through. But then on the eastbound side of the 401, there's a little bit of a slowdown starting around Dixon out towards Weston, particularly in the express. Once you make your way through the 400, it's moving a lot better on the eastbound side of the 401. And then on the Gardners, folks are traveling into downtown. The delays have, again, been pretty consistent, steady They've been there pretty much throughout the entire day for obvious reasons. Again, eastbound side of the Gardner, it is slow approaching Parkside out towards York Bay and Yonge Street. Fairly slow at this point. And

0: Then on the DVP, it is slow as well, approaching Eglinton to about north of Lawrence, probably a little bit closer to York Mills, but nonetheless still slow as folks are traveling up towards the 401 and the 404. Southbound side of the DVP, there's more delays from the 401 to south of Lawrence. It is moving well after that through Eglinton, Don Mills, and Bayview Bloor as drivers are traveling into downtown. Then on city streets, I do want to mention Brampton for a quick moment. We got a call from a traffic spotter about a collision at the intersection of Bramley and Queen. It sounds like for those traveling northbound on Bramley, it's blocked for that collision. Emergency vehicles are on the scene, and we are seeing significant delays in the area. 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On now, conditions and app. Now with the forecast, Carlin.
1: So it's cloudy tonight, and those rain showers across the GTA will start to pop up. They're scattered in nature to start. Better chance for some of that rain to continue up in cottage country as well. And then during the overnight, it really starts to fill in. 20 is the low for tomorrow. Kind of a miserable day. It is cloudy, rain showers, thunderstorms, and 22. And we're expecting about 15 to 25 millimeters of rain, but there will be higher totals from that too in just specific areas that get caught under those thunderstorms. And then Monday, partly to mostly sunny, drying out, and 25. Tonight's overnight low is 20.
2: 25 right now in downtown Toronto, feeling like 31 with the humidity and an overcast sky. 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
2: An overcast sky, 25 degrees right now in downtown Toronto. Feels like 31 with the humidity. Good evening, I'm Dylan McGuire. Here are the top stories this hour. WestJet flight attendants are preparing to start striking tomorrow if a new collective agreement isn't made tonight. It's already led to dozens of flights being canceled today. A 34-year-old man from Brampton has been identified as the suspect. Peel Regional Police are looking for in connection to a stabbing this morning in Mississauga. Gregory Darling is described as a man, black, 5'11", last seen wearing a black t-shirt with red stripes and black shoes. You're being told not to approach and call 911 if you see him. A mass shooting in Twin Falls, Idaho has claimed several lives, according to local officials, but the official number has not yet been released. It happened this evening in the parking lot of an In-N-Out fast food chain. The shooter is among those killed. His name and identity have yet to be determined. 680 News Time 10:15, that means it's time for sports. So from Sportsnet 590 The Fan, let's head on over to Luke Shields.
7: Dylan, the Blue Jays continued their series with the St. Louis Cardinals today in matinee fashion down at Rogers Center. Kevin Gausman got the start for the Jays in what could very well be his last appearance with the Bluebirds with the MLB trade deadline on Monday. Gausman went 5 2/3 of one-run ball with 4 strikeouts, and the Jays got a 2-RBI day from George Springer to help them win the game and the series 5-1. They'll go for the sweep tomorrow at 1:37 on Sportsnet and 590 The Fan. In MLB trade news, the Seattle Mariners sent starting pitcher Luis Castillo to the White Sox in exchange for former Blue Jays Sir Anthony Dominguez and two minor leaguers. In the CFL, it's a Saturday doubleheader with one game already in the books as the Calgary Stampeders blow out the Hamilton Tiger Cats by a score of 44-20. Happening now in the nightcap, the Rough Riders leading the Elks 20-16 in the fourth quarter in Edmonton. On the pitch of the Northern Super League, AFC Toronto makes it 3 straight wins as they dominate Calgary 6-0 on the road. Canadian Premier League, Inter-Toronto taking on Cavalry FC in Alberta. It's 1-0 Toronto late in the first half. Commonwealth Games today, Canada claims silver in both the men's and women's 4x100 relays to help bump their medal count up to 59, which is good enough for third place behind only Australia and England. In golf, the third round of the Rocket Classic in the books from Detroit Golf Club. Davis Riley leads at 15 under thanks to a 7 under 63 today. Listowel, Ontario's Corey Connors, the top Canadian. He's tied for 40th at 7 under after a 1 under 69 in the third round. Sports at 15 and 45, past every hour or anytime at sportsnet.ca.
8: Due to a landmark tobacco settlement, You may qualify for a significant payment if you smoked regularly before November 20th, 1998 and were diagnosed with lung cancer, throat cancer, emphysema, or COPD. An August 31st claim deadline is approaching for Quebec diagnoses prior to March 12, 2012. 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
9: I was a competitive skater, and that journey took me to the Olympics. After I retired, I found tennis. Aging does not mean slowing down. It just means being smart about your movement and equipment. And that's where Kintec comes in. They listened, they were attentive, and they were able to provide solutions. Staying active means my independence and my freedom. Kintec enabled me to have longevity in the things that I enjoy doing.
10: You're listening to 680 News Radio Toronto. Good evening. I'm Brendan Lang. The long weekend means more time outside with our furry friends, but also brings a surge in preventable pet emergencies. Michael Ho, nursing manager with Veg ER, says our favorite summer activities like swimming, backyard barbecues, and spending time in the sun can all pose hidden risks, from heat stroke and dehydration to toxic foods and choking hazards. He says water-related emergencies, especially near drowning, are incidents they see all the time.
11: One of the main reasons for that is not every dog can swim. A lot of people assume that all dogs are natural swimmers, but being able to paddle isn't the same as being able to swim safely. A lot of dog breeds you need to take into account are more predisposed to having these near drowning incidents. Like your short snouted breeds can sometimes easily be exhausted during peak heat hours, even if they're in the water, or your short legged dogs as well.
10: He encourages pet owners to know the warning signs and seek help quickly if something is wrong. RCMP in Nova Scotia have charged a man with multiple sex crimes involving youths and say there may be more victims. Here's Canadian Press reporter Lisa Laporte.
12: Mounties say the investigation started last month after they learned a missing young person was staying at the home of a 38-year-old man. Then they learned other youths had allegedly spent time with the man either at his home or on trips away. Police searched a home in Chester Basin, some 60 kilometers west of Halifax on Wednesday, arresting the man and seizing electronic devices.
10: The suspect has been charged with luring a child, 4 counts of sexual assault, and 4 counts of sexual interference. And as wildfires continue to blaze across Europe, firefighters are battling to control the spread. Karen Chamas of the Associated Press has the details.
13: Europe's wildfire crisis has shifted as firefighters in southwestern France managed to contain a vast wildfire. Nearly 200,000 evacuees were able to return home near the Bordeaux area of France after what may have been the country's largest peacetime evacuation. Firefighter Olivier Chabat from the Gironde area called it a morale boost to see that the work they've been doing has been paying off. However, further east in the Var region, a fire thought to be under control raced across 10 square kilometers in just 6 hours. Meanwhile, in Greece, gale force winds have driven flames through the coastal area between Athens and Thebes, leading to evacuations. I'm Karen Chamas.
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0: From the 680 News Radio Traffic Center, I'm Justin Pierce. 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Delays Toronto-bound on the QEW. It is slow in Hamilton as folks are making their way through Fruitland. And then there's a delay as you make your way up and over the Burlington Skyway. It extends out towards Fairview Street once you hit the bend there. And travel eastbound on the QEW and the 403 through Burlington and Oakville. It is moving fairly well from that point on. And then on the Gardner, there are slowdowns as drivers are traveling into downtown Toronto. It starts from Parkside and ends at York Bay and Yonge Street. 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Now with the forecast, Carlin.
1: It's cloudy and humid today across the GTA, and highs getting up to 22 this afternoon, but it's rain showers and thunderstorms. They'll be slow movers, too, and they'll kind of pummel the same areas over and over and over again. So 20 to 50 millimeters of rain possible. Just depends on where you are in the GTA. And then down to 17 for tonight. Then for tomorrow, partly to mostly sunny for your holiday Monday and 25. And then by Tuesday, back into the sunshine and 27. Your high for today is 22.
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10: You're listening to All News Radio. Television anchor Savannah Guthrie releasing an emotional message to her followers on social media this morning. Guthrie saying that her family's hearts are in ruins over her mother's kidnapping as the investigation goes on. Guthrie's message coming just a day after the Pima County Sheriff's Office released a pair of ransom notes to the public. Here's ABC's Alex Stone with more.
20: At this six-month mark, the sheriff is trying to reinvigorate interest in the case. That he says that there is still evidence that they are looking at. They are still working with some DNA, but they need tips and they need information to come in. And the family is also calling for anybody who knows something, saying somebody knows something, to offer up that information.
21: Alex Stone, ABC News.
10: Only four pitchers for the Toronto Blue Jays have ever won the league's most prestigious pitching award, but 680's Marshall Crocker says the fifth winner may not be too far away.
22: Pat Hankren, Roger Clemens, Roy Halladay, Robbie Ray. That's every Jays arm never win the MLB's Cy Young Award for the best pitcher in a season. And after another quality start last night, first-year Blue Jay Dylan Cease looks like he may join that list. If you like a pitcher who limits runs, Cease has allowed four or more in just three times in 2026. If you like a pitcher who makes batters swing and miss, Cease has struck out seven or more in every game dating back to April. And if you believe wins are a pitcher's stat, his 8-2 record since June in the midst of a Blue Jays offensive meltdown is a real testament to his abilities. His 7-year, $210 million contract was much maligned by the public as an overpay back when it was signed last year, but it doesn't look like such a bad deal now because Cease is the new Vegas favorite to win the most prestigious award in pitching. From the Sports Center, I'm Marshall Crocker.
10: And hundreds of thousands of people line the canals of Amsterdam today for the annual Pride Boat Parade. Openly gay Dutch Prime Minister Rob Jetten waved to crowds as he sailed in a small boat through the colorfully decorated parade of 80 vessels. The colorful floating parade comes just 1 week after an attack in Berlin left one person dead and 29 others injured during its Pride festivities. Your weekend business report is coming up next.

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1: Phil Martino. Toronto-based chef and product developer Vivian Villa is the creator of plant-based butter Unbutter, which is produced at Sunflower Kitchen in Scarborough, Ontario.
2: It is the only butter out there that's made in Canada, and it is completely 100% allergen-free.
1: She says she started thinking about the idea in the early 2000s when the plant-based movement was starting to take off.
2: Previous to the butter, I was known for a line of pesto sauces that were critically acclaimed, but they were heavily dairy-based. So I went out to create a plant-based version of those. And at the time, I could not find a clean alternative to butter. And that was kind of the journey I went on to create Unbutter. It took about 4 years.
1: Shea butter is the source for the base.
2: I found it in the West African community. I mentor startups in marginalized communities through a nonprofit organization, and I came across shea butter as a food source. And when I tried it, that's when the light bulb went off. And that's when I started in the early 2000s formulating a shea butter-based plant butter alternative.
1: Unbutter is available in a number of health food stores in Ontario, Alberta, BC, and in Northern Canada. Starting in November, it will be available in Farm Boy locations across the province. As for expansion outside of Canada.
2: Well, I'll tell you, we were supposed to launch this butter in New York last year with Zabar's. It's a very famous store in New York. But because of the politics, we got written up in UK, a plant-based news. We're going into the UK market.
1: Vivian Villa is the creator of plant-based butter, Unbutter. With the Weekend Business Report, I'm Phil Martino.
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7: Taking a look at this long weekend, the forecast from 680's meteorologist Carl Lamb, that is, tonight it's a mostly cloudy sky. We do have some scattered showers potentially through these last few hours of the evening throughout the GTA, and that's because of slow-moving rain showers and thunderstorms continuing in cottage country and moving towards us, and it's going to lead to steadier light rain overnight, a low of 20. On Sunday, it's a mostly cloudy sky because of that, with rain showers and some isolated thunderstorms, heavy downpours, and some flooding could be expected. The rain totaling between 20 and 50 millimeters, and that's because storm cells are just moving so slowly. High of 22, low of 17. And on Monday, a partly to mostly cloudy sky. Lower humidity, though, high of 25, a low of 16. 680 News Time, 10:30.
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7: It's Saturday, August 1st. I'm Dylan McGuire. Here's what's making news this hour. Breaking news, a pedestrian is in life-threatening condition after being struck by a car in Brampton tonight. The driver remained at the scene. Negotiations continuing tonight between WestJet and the union representing thousands of its flight attendants as they prepare to strike tomorrow. Police in Peel Region have released the identity of the suspect they're looking for connected to a stabbing this morning outside a Mississauga nightclub. And an unknown number of people are dead and injured in southern Idaho after a mass shooting at a fast food restaurant. The shooter is among those killed.
9: The Blue Jays make it 3 straight wins and a series victory over the Cardinals at home. It's a Saturday double dip in the CFL, and AFC Toronto and Inter Toronto each with Saturday games. Sports at 45.
7: 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Traffic and weather together on the ones. Let's head over to Justin Pierce.
6: Well, there's ongoing vehicle fire cleanup southbound on the 400. It looks like it's happening at around Steeles. Two right lanes are blocked for what's being described as vehicle fire cleanup. Emergency crews are on the scene. It is causing a delay from the 407 down towards Steeles, so it is fairly slow for drivers traveling out of Vaughan into Toronto along the southbound 400. There's a delay through there. And the rest of it, it's mostly volume delays at this point. It looks like Toronto bound on the QEW. There are delays as you make your way up and over the Burlington Skyway. And then there's more slowdowns a little bit closer to the city of Toronto now. Eastbound on the 401, it starts right at the 427, ends at around Weston in the Express and Collectors. Moving well after that through the 400 and beyond. And as folks are traveling into downtown Toronto, there's more delays on the Gardner. It's been pretty persistent now. Again, eastbound Gardner, it is slow from Parkside out towards York Bay and Yonge Street. There's a delay through that stretch. Now with the forecast, Carl Ann.
10: Well, you'll definitely notice the humidity tonight across the GTA. It's pretty muggy out there, mostly cloudy. And rain showers will start to move in across the GTA. They're starting off on the lighter side, and then we'll have some steadier showers up in Cottage Country. But then during the overnight, everybody starts to get in on that light to moderate rain. And then again, 20s the overnight low. Tomorrow, cloudy, rain showers, thunderstorms, and a breezy northerly wind with a high of just 22 and a low of 17. It's still very humid tomorrow. Tonight's overnight low is 20.
7: In downtown Toronto, 25 degrees feels like 31 with the humidity and an overcast sky. 680 News Time, 10:32. We begin with breaking news from Brampton, where one pedestrian is fighting for their life in hospital after being struck by a vehicle this evening. Peel Regional Police getting the call to the area of Beauvaird in the 410 at 9:20 tonight. They say the driver did remain at the scene. Beauvaird Drive East is closed east of the 410. You're being asked to avoid the area. Stay with 680 News Radio for more on this developing story. More breaking news also from Brampton to 680 News Radio. A crash this evening has sent one man to the trauma center. It happened at Queen Street East and Bramley Road earlier tonight. Northbound Bramley is closed at Queen for an investigation and cleanup. Stay with 680 News Radio for more on this developing story. 680 News Time, 10:33. WestJet flight attendants are closer to walking off the job if a new collective agreement isn't reached in the next few hours. City's Alessandra Carnero has more from Pearson, where flights have already been canceled in preparation.
11: WestJet confirmed this morning that 81 scheduled flights would be canceled, and that is if the strike deadline looms as well. So the work stoppage here, we're looking at potentially 4,400 flight attendants waiting to find out if negotiations will be made and if a deal will be made after their union issued a 72-hour strike notice early on Thursday morning. Now, WestJet, they responded to the union's move by issuing a 72-hour lockout notice as well. And so this has really created disruption for those who are hoping to travel during one of the busiest travel seasons of the year. Now, these negotiations are continuing, and if a deal is not made, we could potentially see the strike happening by midnight Mountain Time, 12:01 that is. Now, that's because the headquarters are based in Calgary for WestJet, and that's about 2:01 Eastern Time here in Toronto. So we're really waiting to find out what this will mean for the airline, but also for thousands of passengers.
7: WestJet has said they'll allow you to make a one-time change or cancellation with no fees, and that if your flight is canceled or delayed, you'll be refunded or accommodated where applicable. But airline rights activists say you should wait until your flight is canceled before making changes, as that's when your rights kick in. They argue that WestJet's trying to force extra costs on you by getting you to rebook. Peel Regional Police have identified the suspect they are hunting for in connection to a stabbing outside a nightclub in Mississauga early this morning. Investigators are looking for 34-year-old Gregory Darling from Brampton. Police say they were called around 1:40 to Sugar Daddy's nightclub in the area of Dixie and Eglinton. There, they found a victim with multiple stab wounds who was rushed to hospital and is currently stable. Suspect described as a man, black, standing around 5'11 with a Caribbean accent, and was last seen wearing a black T-shirt with red stripes and black shoes. Police say he should be considered armed and dangerous. You're advised not to approach and call 911 immediately if you see him. Investigators are urging him to seek legal counsel and surrender to police. A terrifying incident near a fast food restaurant in Idaho. Customers in the parking lot were seen running from gunfire. ABC's Jacqueline Lee has the latest.
12: Multiple police agencies responding to a shooting at an In-N-Out in Idaho.
13: Any available units? If you can start heading towards.
12: towards in and out for an active shooter.
13: Terrifying video showing a man standing in the drive-thru at this Twin Falls in and out, pointing a gun and firing. Families in that parking lot running for their lives. Cars speeding away, running over a traffic cone.
14: What's happening?
15: Shoot.
16: Go. Just go.
13: First responders on the scene closing roads, telling people in the area to stay away.
7: Police say there are multiple fatalities, including the shooter, but can't give an exact number. They also believe the threat to the public is over. The identity of the shooter and motive have both yet to be determined. 680 News Time 10:36. The Caribbean Carnival Grand Parade is over today, of course, but the festivities, many lasting into the night, are not, and neither are the road closures. City's Rhianne Campbell has the details.
17: Lakeshore Boulevard West from Fort York Boulevard to Colborne Lodge Drive will be blocked off. Meantime, southbound lanes of Strawn Avenue from Fleet Street, along with westbound lanes of Lakeshore Boulevard West between Bathurst Street and Fort York Boulevard will be closed. There will also be a number of Gardner Expressway ramps not accessible either.
7: There are also 5 additional GO train trips added to the Lakeshore West Line today, so you have a few more options to get home from festivities tonight. Roads expected to be open tomorrow morning around 6. Be careful while headed up to the cottage for the long weekend tonight. As 680 meteorologist Carl Lamb tells us, you're going to be met with plenty of rain.
10: Those yellow warnings for rainfall are up in cottage country, and it's between 50 to 80 millimeters of rain that could fall. And it's not a lot of thunderstorm activity. It's just really slow-moving thunderstorms that are hitting the same place over and over again. We call that training, and that could lead to some flooding, especially on those poorly lit roads. So make sure that you are taking extra precautions and not driving through flooded roads late at night.
7: You're not escaping the rain here in the city either. It's making its way towards us, arriving early tomorrow to wash out your Sunday. As Monday's trade deadline looms, what teams are in the hunt for the playoffs? 680's Randall Fairbairn with the story.
18: With 2 more sleeps before the Major League Baseball trade deadline, there are still questions as to the direction the Blue Jays will head. With 2 games before then, and now 4.5 games out of a wild card spot, would the Jays go for a playoff spot if they were able to get to within 2.5 games of the playoffs? We'll leave it at time will tell. For other teams, things are much more clear. Nobody is close to talking magic numbers, but barring disaster in the National League, the Dodgers, Brewers, Braves, and Cubs are well on their way to claiming a postseason spot. In the American League, the Rays and Yankees should feel fairly secure, but after that, there's a long list of teams in the mix, with the White Sox, Red Sox, Rangers, Guardians, Twins, Orioles, and Astros among them vying for playoff positions. From the Sports Center, I'm Randolph Fairbairn.
7: The case for coffee is stronger than ever as more and more studies suggest it can be good for your health. Eva Fragiscatos learns more with food and nutrition expert Rose Reisman.
19: Up to 5 cups of caffeinated coffee a day is considered safe for most healthy adults.
20: And is not associated with an increased risk of cardiovascular disease. Moderate coffee consumption is associated with a lower risk of heart disease, stroke, heart failure, type 2 diabetes.
19: Rose Reisman says the best option is filtered coffee.
20: Instant coffee is also considered a good option. Unfiltered coffee, including French press, Turkish coffee, and boiled coffee, contains higher amounts of cafestol, a natural compound that can raise LDL, the bad cholesterol.
19: She says you should opt for black coffee.
20: Sugary syrups, whipped cream, and large amounts of cream can offset many of coffee's health benefits by adding calories, saturated fat, and sugar.
19: I'm Eva Fragiscatos.
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7: 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Enpro predicts the price will drop 2 cents at midnight to $1.72.9 a liter at most GTA stations.
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7: 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Traffic and weather together on the ones. We head on over to Justin Pierce.
6: Well, the drive right now, it's pretty good. We're not seeing any major delays, but there are some problems that are happening. This report, it's brought to you by Bel Air Direct. Southbound on the 400, it looks like there's a problem that's in the process of clearing. It's a vehicle fire cleanup that's around Steeles. Two right lanes are blocked for that vehicle fire cleanup. It is causing a delay from 7 all the way down towards Steeles. So it is slow for drivers traveling in Vaughan down towards Toronto along the southbound 400. But again, it looks like that problem is in the process of clearing. But now it looks like there's a new issue westbound on the 401. It's a collision. It's in the transfer approaching Dixie from the express to the collectors. The right lane's blocked off for that collision. Emergency crews are there. It is causing a minor delay on the approach. But again, once you pass through that, it is moving well as you are traveling through the city of Mississauga. There's now another stalled vehicle. This one's on the eastbound side of the 401. It's just east of Kennedy. It's in the collectors. The right lane's blocked off because of that stalled vehicle. Looks like MTO crews are on scene. It is causing, again, a minor slowdown on the approach. It's not a major delay as folks are traveling through Scarborough. And then farther east, there's another stalled vehicle. This one's just east of Port Union. It's in the express. The right lane's also blocked with that stalled vehicle. But again, MTO crews are there, not really causing any significant delays as folks are traveling out of Toronto and into Pickering. Moving to the Gardner on the eastbound side as drivers are traveling into downtown. There are slowdowns from just east of Parkside now out towards York Bay and Yonge Street. There's no shortcut for saving time, but saving money is simple. 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Now with the forecast, Carl Lamb.
10: Mostly cloudy tonight and humid across the GTA. Rain showers start to move into the GTA, but up in cottage country, the rain will just continue with even some thunderstorms, down to 20 for the overnight low, and rain will start to pick up during the overnight. You'll wake up to rain and thunderstorms for tomorrow. It is going to be a very wet day, still very humid with a high of 22, and then it's very cloudy as well, down to 17 tomorrow night. Then for Monday, finally drying out with sunshine and 25. Tonight's overnight low is 20.
7: Overcast skies, 25 right now in downtown Toronto, feels like 31 with the humidity. Still to come on 680 News Radio, we'll check your headlines. 680 News Time, 1044.
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7: 25 degrees, feels like 31 with the humidity right now in downtown Toronto and an overcast sky. Good evening, I'm Dylan McGuire. Here are the top stories this hour. Breaking news, a pedestrian was rushed to hospital fighting for their life this evening after being struck by a car in Brampton. Police were called at 920 to the area of Beauvais and the 410. You're being asked to avoid that area. The driver did stay at the scene. Thousands of WestJet flight attendants could start striking tomorrow if their union can't reach a deal with the airline in less than 3 hours. The uncertainty a bit more than 3 hours. The uncertainty has already led to dozens of flights being canceled today. Peel Regional Police have identified a 34-year-old from Brampton as their suspect in a stabbing investigation. They're looking for Gregory Darling, described as black, standing around 5'11 with a Caribbean accent. Last seen wearing a black t-shirt with red stripes and black shoes. Investigators say he should be considered armed and dangerous. Don't approach. Call 911 if you see him. 680 News Time 1045 means it's time for sports. 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
9: All right, Dylan, the Blue Jays kept the good vibes rolling today in the middle game of their three-game set with the Cardinals at Rogers Center. Kevin Gausman went 5 2/3 of one-run ball while striking out 4 in what was possibly his last start as a Blue Jay with the trade deadline looming on Monday. The Jays got big swings from Luis Arias, George Springer, and Alejandro Kirk to help lift them to the 5-1 win. They hand the ball to Max Scherzer as they try for the sweep tomorrow at 1:37 on Sportsnet and Sportsnet 590 The Fan. In baseball trade news, the Chicago White Sox land starter Luis Castillo from Seattle in exchange for reliever Sir Anthony Dominguez and two minor leaguers. On the grid, iron of the CFL doubled the Saturday fun today with two games on the schedule, including one already in the books, as Calgary dominates Hamilton 44-20. The Stamps get the Argos next in the Boatman's home opener on Thursday. Happening now, the Saskatchewan Roughriders leading the Edmonton Elks 28-26 late in the fourth quarter. Northern Super League Soccer, AFC Toronto extends their winning streak to 3 with a 6-0 win in Calgary against the Wild FC. Canadian Premier League tonight, Inter Toronto and Cavalry FC doing battle in Calgary. This one has been all Toronto all the time. They lead it 4-0 in the 73rd minute. At the Commonwealth Games, Canada wins 2 silvers on the track in both the men's and women's 4x100-meter relays on day 9 of the games and are now up to 59 medals behind only Australia and England for 3rd in the standings. Sports at 15 and 45, past every hour or any time at sportsnet.ca.
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2: You're listening to 680 News Radio. Good evening. I'm Gina Pizzurro. For the first time in 70 years, the best female baseball players in the world are competing on a professional stage. ABC's Sherry Preston says it begins this weekend in Illinois.
3: By this point, we all know this.
24: There's no crying in baseball!
3: After hundreds of players from around the world tried out and were selected for one of four teams, the new Women's Professional Baseball League, the WPBL, will play its first games. The teams will be based in either New York, Boston, Los Angeles, or San Francisco, but the season is beginning in Robin Roberts Stadium in Springfield because of its central location. The last time women played professionally was in 1954, the year the women's leagues that were started during World War I had to fold because the men had started playing again. Sherry Preston, ABC News.
2: Firefighters have contained a massive wildfire in France, allowing nearly 200,000 people to return home after what seems to have been the country's largest peacetime evacuation. But new wildfires have forced thousands of others out of their homes in other parts of France and Greece. In Greece, strong winds have spread flames through coastal areas between Athens and Thebes, forcing evacuations. This comes as rising temperatures and lengthy droughts are making the continent more susceptible to wildfires. NDP leader Avi Lewis says he's looking for a seat in the House of Commons, but only when he feels the party is ready for a national election campaign. Lisa Laporte of the Canadian Press has more.
25: Lewis says one key element of the NDP's election prep is getting established candidates ready to go in priority ridings. He says it's something the party can achieve in a year. Lewis has spent the last 3 weeks in Montreal doing French immersion and knocking on doors with candidates in two ridings that are expected to host by-elections later this year. He says three of the last four NDP leaders took more than a year to enter the House of Commons after rebuilding the party from outside Ottawa. Lewis ran and lost in Vancouver ridings during both the 2021 and 2025 general election campaigns. Lisa Laporte, The Canadian Press.
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6: From the 680 News Radio Traffic Center, I'm Justin Pierce. Well, there are a couple of problems that have cleared along the major routes. This report, it's brought to you by Don Valley. North Toyota, southbound 400, and Steeles, two right lanes were blocked due to vehicle fire cleanup. That has since been cleared away by MTO, so the two right lanes are now live. We are seeing delays from the 407 down towards Steeles, but that should clear completely in the coming moments. And also, on the eastbound side of the 401, there's a stalled vehicle east of Port Union in the express. The right lane was blocked with that stalled vehicle. Again, MTO has cleared that. So that right lane is now live. Traffic's moving a lot better for drivers traveling out of Toronto and into Pickering along the eastbound side of the 401. Don Valley North Toyota has your new ride, and you're ready for it. 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Now with the forecast, Carl Lamb.
10: For today, it's cloudy and humid, but those rain showers and thunderstorms are very slow moving. They are not going anywhere in a hurry. So it is going to be a morning, afternoon, even early evening rainfall event where we pick up 20 to even 50 millimeters of rain. And it's just dependent on where you are and how slowly those thunderstorms move. 22 is the high for today, down to 17 degrees tonight. And then for tomorrow, partly to mostly sunny, drier with lower humidity and 25. And then for Tuesday, mostly sunny and 27. Your high for today is 22.
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2: You're listening to 680 News Radio. As the summer heat continues, dermatologists are warning about tan maxing, a social media trend that sees teens and young adults deliberately tanning during peak UV hours, often without sunscreen. Toronto dermatologist Dr. Julia Carroll says the trend is undoing years of sun safety education and could cause premature aging, skin damage, and melanoma decades later.
30: The UV index is meant to be a warning system to tell people to, increase their protective measures, whether it's sunscreen or staying indoors, using some protective clothing, seeking shade. But in fact, now these, it's a lot of teenage girls are doing the opposite.
2: The Canadian Cancer Society says melanoma rates have spiked over the past 30 years, with UV exposure from sunlight and tanning beds remaining as the main risk factor. A total solar eclipse is coming to mainland Spain for the first time in more than a century. Daytime darkness will descend on August 12th for just over 2 minutes as the sun, moon, and earth perfectly align in the sky. Parts of Greenland and Iceland are also expected to experience the eclipse. An even longer solar show is expected next year that will sweep from Spain to North Africa and the Middle East. Can GLP-1 medications curb alcohol cravings? Well, a new clinical trial by the U.S. Department of Veteran Affairs is trying to find out. ABC's Yuri Benajod has more.
7: While these GLP-1 drugs have long shown their benefit for reducing weight, researchers are investigating how they may impact reward pathways in the brain, which feed cravings for alcohol and drugs. The VA now launching a clinical trial to test whether the drugs can also help treat alcohol abuse among the U.S. military and veteran community. Doctors are hopeful that perhaps one day, with enough evidence, the drugs may become approved to treat alcohol use disorder.
2: A previous study shows participants who took the medication in pill form cut the number of drinks they consumed by half. This comes as the popularity of weight loss drugs continues to rise. Your weekend business report coming up next.
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15: HIMPRO.
16: I'm Chris McCusker. We're a little more than halfway through the year, and markets on both sides of the border are actually looking at gains. The TSX so far is the best performer in 2026, up by more than 12%. So how might the second half of the year play out? Makan Nia is investment strategist at Picton Investments.
19: When it comes to our equities or our stocks, what we have seen over the last couple of years with the growth of AI and the growth of the AI themes, we've seen these stocks that are affiliated with AI, they have done extremely well. The reason that is a concern today is that they are becoming much larger percentages of the things that we invest in. So, for example, the S&P 500, as your listeners know, it's the broad base of the U.S. stock market. The top 10 weights, so there's 500 companies in it. The top 10 weights of the S&P 500 today account for nearly 40% of the index.
16: So you suggest some diversification?
19: By no stretch of the imagination, Chris, am I saying these are bad companies? But as we all know, too much of a good thing is also not a good thing.
16: And some more advice?
19: At Picton Investments, we are big advocates of alternative investments. We get questions on what alternative investments are. Ultimately, it is an income stream that is uncorrelated with your other income stream. So they're investments that are not correlated with your stocks or your bonds.
16: Makan Nia is investment strategist at Picton Investments. And with your weekend business report, I'm Chris McCusker.
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31: 20 degrees in London right now and 25, feeling like 31 in Toronto. 680 News Time, 11 o'clock.
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31: Good evening. It's Saturday, August 1st. I'm Dylan McGuire. Here's what's making news this hour. Breaking news, a pedestrian is fighting for their life this evening after being struck by a car in Brampton. Roads are closed in the area. It's just in, the intersection of Queen Street East and Bramley is closed after a three-vehicle crash put one of the vehicles on its roof tonight, also in Brampton. Dozens of WestJet flights have already been canceled as their flight attendants prepare to walk off the job if a deal can't be reached by a deadline 3 hours from now.
0: 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Coming up, Travel Search Engine Kayak breaks down how you can travel without breaking the bank.
1: Kevin Gausman wins what could be his last start as a Blue Jay as they beat the Cardinals. Lots of Saturday soccer action in Canada with another good day at the Commonwealth Games. Sports at 15.
31: 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Traffic and weather together on the ones. It's Justin Pierce.
6: Well, there's a collision on the westbound side of the 401. This report, it's brought to you by Shoppers Drug Mart. It's on the approach to the Dixie Transfer from the Express to the Collectors. The right lane's blocked off for a collision. Emergency crews are on the scene. This one at this point is not really even causing a delay. It's actually moving fairly well. As you are using the transfer, I should say there's a delay just on the approach, really, but it's not a major slowdown. As you are traveling out of Toronto into Mississauga along the westbound 401. Again, once you make your way through the transfer, moving fairly well as you are, again, making your way in the collector lanes. And on the eastbound side of the 401, there's a stalled vehicle. It's over in Scarborough. It's east of Kennedy. It's in the collectors. The right lane's blocked with that stalled vehicle, MTO, they're on the scene. At this point, we're not seeing much of a delay through there either. Again, really just slow on the approach. Once you pass through that, looks pretty good throughout Scarborough and beyond, not seeing any major or even minor delays from that point forward. Over on the eastbound side of the Gardner, there are delays. It's been that way pretty much throughout the entire day. It is slow. On the eastbound side, east of Parkside, out towards York Bay and Yonge Street, westbound side of the Gardner now, moving well as folks are traveling out of downtown. Moving to city streets, as we have been mentioning throughout the broadcast, there's a collision in Brampton. A traffic spotter called in about it to let us know. Northbound Bramley at Queen Street, right at the intersection. It's blocked there for that crash. Get 20,000 points at Shoppers Drug Mart. 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On now, conditions and app. Now with the forecast, Carlin.
10: Mostly cloudy tonight across the GTA. Some rain showers moving into the GTA. Some steadier rain for areas up in Cottage Country. And then it really starts to fill in during the overnight with a low of 20 degrees, still on the muggy side as well. Then for tomorrow, it's cloudy, rain showers, and we're expecting 15 to 25 millimeters of rain as a baseline for tomorrow with thunderstorm potential. So some areas could get higher amounts than that. And tomorrow's high just 22. Tonight's overnight low is 20.
31: Right now, it's 25 in downtown Toronto, feeling like 31 with the humidity and an overcast sky. 680 News Time, 11:03. We begin with the breaking news from Brampton, where a man has been rushed to hospital with life-threatening injuries after being hit by a vehicle. Peel Regional Police say they were called at 9:20 this evening to the area of Beauvais Drive East in the 410. They say the driver remained at the scene. Beauvais is closed east of Highway 410. You're being asked to use alternate routes. Stay with 680 News Radio for more on this developing story. More breaking news from Brampton. A crash this evening has ended up with a vehicle on its roof. It happened between three vehicles at the intersection of Queen Street East and Torbram Road. Peel Regional Police say they got a call just after 10:30 this evening. All injuries are minor, according to investigators, but the intersection is almost completely closed, so you're being asked to avoid the area. Stay with 680 News Radio for more on this developing story. 680 News Time 11:04. WestJet has begun canceling trips ahead of a possible strike from its flight attendants. Jason White from the Canadian Press with the story.
3: The airline announced last night 81 of today's flights had been canceled to try to avoid leaving passengers and crew stranded if a work stoppage begins early tomorrow. Pay has been a major sticking point in the dispute. And at Toronto's Pearson Airport, traveler Sanya Kennedy says flight attendants should be compensated for all the hours they spend on the job.
4: For all the hours they work, even if it's not in the air on the plane at the time when they're doing it behind the scenes, it still helps us, the customers, to have a good flight and to make everything run smoothly. So pay the people.
3: WestJet's been allowing passengers traveling between July 30th and August 4th to make a one-time change or cancellation without fees. Ticket holders who've been given a notice of a cancellation because of the strike are eligible for refunds. From the Canadian Press, I'm Jason White.
31: 680 News Time, 11:05. Peel Regional Police have identified a suspect after a stabbing outside a popular nightclub in Mississauga early this morning. Investigators say they were called to Sugar Daddy's nightclub near Dixie and Eglinton around 1:40. On scene, they found a victim with multiple stab wounds who was rushed to a hospital. Officials say he's currently stable. Police now say the suspect who fled the scene before they arrived is Gregory Darling, a 34-year-old man from Brampton. They're describing him as black, standing around 5'11 with a Caribbean accent, last seen wearing a black t-shirt with red stripes and black shoes. Investigators say if you see him, call 911 immediately and don't approach as he should be considered armed and dangerous. A terrifying incident near a fast food restaurant in Twin Falls, Idaho, as customers in the parking lot were seen running from a mass shooting. Local police chief Matthew Hicks gave an update this evening.
5: We've had a shooting at the In-N-Out location that has resulted in fatalities. I don't have the exact number confirmed. We're still trying to make notification of the next of kin.
31: Twin Falls has a population of about 56,000 people. The identity and motive of the shooter has also not been released. 680 News Time, 11:06. Everyone heading to the cottage today has been met with plenty of rain, even some thunderstorms. But if you're stuck in the city, don't go thinking you escaped it. As we hear from 680 meteorologist Carl Lamb, it's coming for you too.
10: We have a special weather statement in place for areas like Cobourg, Bowmanville, up towards Newmarket, Aurora, back towards Woodbridge, Bramley, and over towards Halton Hills, Caledon, Burlington, and right downtown as well. 20 to 30, even 50 millimeters of rain possible for tomorrow, and it's really because of those slow-moving thunderstorms, and it is hard to pinpoint how quickly they're going to move and how much rain they're going to drop just because there's so much moisture in the atmosphere. It's got a lot to work

0: multiple stab wounds, who was rushed to a hospital. Officials say he's currently stable. Police now say the suspect who fled the scene before they arrived is Gregory Darling, a 34-year-old man from Brampton. They're describing him as black, standing around 5'11 with a Caribbean accent, last seen wearing a black t-shirt with red stripes and black shoes. Investigators say if you see him, call 911 immediately and don't approach, as he should be considered armed and dangerous. A terrifying incident near a fast food restaurant in Twin Falls, Idaho, as customers in the parking lot were seen running from a mass shooting. Local police chief Matthew Hicks gave an update this evening.
1: We've had a shooting at the In-N-Out location that has resulted in fatalities. I don't have the exact number confirmed. We're still trying to make notification of the next of kin.
0: Twin Falls has a population of about 56,000 people. The identity and motive of the shooter has also not been released. 680 News Time, 11:06. Everyone heading to the cottage today has been met with plenty of rain, even some thunderstorms. But if you're stuck in the city, don't go thinking you escaped it. As we hear from 680 meteorologist Carl Lamb, it's coming for you too.
2: We have a special weather statement in place for areas like Coburg, Bowmanville, up towards Newmarket, Aurora, back towards Woodbridge, Bramley, and over towards Halton Hills, Caledon, Burlington, and right downtown as well. 20 to 30, even 50 millimeters of rain possible for tomorrow, and it's really because of those slow-moving thunderstorms, and it is hard to pinpoint how quickly they're going to move and how much rain they're going to drop just because there's so much moisture in the atmosphere. It's got a lot to work with.
0: Carl says any plans you have outside tomorrow will probably need to be moved indoors. Are you looking for an affordable holiday this summer? Travel search engine Kayak is breaking down the cheapest way to travel. 680's Phil Martino with more.
3: There are a few ways you can save this summer if you can be flexible on when and where you're traveling to. That's according to Kayak Travel Trends expert Kayla DeLoach.
4: Just using this weekend as an example, departing on a Saturday of a long holiday weekend can save travelers, specifically for this weekend, up to 7%. But in general, if you're flexible with when you can fly and, you know, depart and return, you know, we typically see prices drop around September, October, you know, heading into shoulder season, we're off of peak summer travel time and prices really fall from those peak summer travel times. So even end of August, I know if you're not tied to the back to school calendar and you have a little bit of flexibility, that end of August timing is actually the cheapest week to travel.
3: That's both domestically and internationally. She says it's a great way to save. I'm Phil Martino.
0: And the Blue Jays kept the good vibes rolling this afternoon against the St. Louis Cardinals at Rogers Center. 680's Luke Shields recaps the game.
5: Kevin Gausman took to the mound for the Blue Jays on Saturday for what could be the final time with the MLB trade deadline looming on Monday. Gausman went 5 2/3 of one-run ball while striking out 4 in front of a packed crowd at Rogers Center. The Jays' bats spotted Gausman a 2-run lead with runs in the 4th and 5th before the Cardinals got on the board in the 6th, but it didn't take long for the Jays to restore their 2-run lead and add to it in the late innings.
6: 1-1. Swing and a line drive, fading toward the right field. Corner dive from Walker. It's down for a base hit. Coming around third, Jimenez scores. Guerrero meets his stop sign, but it's an RBI double, and it's 3-1 Blue Jays.
5: Ben Schulman on the call on Sportsnet 590 The Fan for George Springer's RBI double, his second run batted in of the day, and Alejandro Kirk cashed in Springer and Guerrero Jr. a few pitches later to help lift the Blue Jays past the Cardinals 5-1. The Jays go for the series sweep on Sunday at 1:37 on Sportsnet and 590 The Fan. I'm Luke Shields.
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0: 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Enpro predicts the price will drop 2 cents at midnight to $1.729 a liter at most GTA stations. Traffic and weather coming up together next.
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3: 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Traffic and weather together on the ones. He's got his eyes on your drive. It's Justin Pierce.
4: Well, the drive just got a little bit better depending on where you're driving. This report, it's brought to you by Don Valley North Toyota. If you're in Scarborough, eastbound 401, that stalled vehicle around Kennedy in the collectors that had the right lane blocked, it's been cleared now by MTO, so that right lane's now live. It was really only causing a slowdown on the approach, but now it's not causing a delay at all because the collision's gone. The right lane's now live. It was a stalled vehicle. All lanes are moving a lot better as you are traveling through Scarborough on the eastbound side of the 401. Westbound side, there is still this crash, though. It's over in Mississauga. It's at the approaching Dixie Transfer. Express 2 collectors, the right lane's blocked off. With that collision, several emergency vehicles are there as well. This one is causing a minor delay just on the approach, and once you enter through the transfer, it is moving up to speed as you are, again, in the collectors and traveling through the city of Mississauga. Moving over to the Gardner on the eastbound side, there are delays. Again, eastbound Gardner, it starts approaching Jamison out towards York Bay and Yonge Street. It is fairly slow through there, and then on the westbound side of the Gardner, we were seeing delays on the ramp to the 427. That is pretty much evaporated now. And again, not causing any slowdowns on the 427 north as you are traveling up towards Pearson. On city streets, there is this crash. A traffic spotter called in to let us know about it. It's over in Brampton. Northbound Bramley at Queen. All lanes are blocked there. The northbound lanes, I should say, are blocked at the intersection. 4A collision. Again, emergency crews are there as well. There are still significant delays in the area. 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Now with the forecast, Carlin.
5: So it's cloudy tonight, and those rain showers across the GTA will start to pop up. They're scattered in nature to start. Better chance for some of that rain to continue up in cottage country as well. And then during the overnight, it really starts to fill in. 20 is the low for tomorrow. Kind of a miserable day. It is cloudy, rain showers, thunderstorms, and 22. And we're expecting about 15 to 25 millimeters of rain, but there will be higher totals from that too in just specific areas that get caught under those thunderstorms. And then Monday, partly to mostly sunny, drying out, and 25. Tonight's overnight low is 20.
3: 25 right now in downtown Toronto. Feels like 31 with the humidity and an overcast sky. 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

0: Sunday on part four of the Sportsnet original series, The Blue Jays Way. An already lethal offense gets a major boost.
1: Pat Gillick tonight has acquired Ricky Henderson from the Oakland A's.
0: And it all comes down to a wild Philly foe.
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0: Versus a not-so-average Joe.
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4: Overcast skies, 25 degrees, feels like 31 with the humidity in Toronto. Good evening, I'm Dylan McGuire. Here are the top stories this hour. Breaking news, pedestrian is in hospital this evening fighting for their life after being hit by a vehicle in Brampton. Police were called at 9:20 tonight to the area of Beaubert Drive East in the 410. Beaubert is closed east of Highway 410. More breaking news, a three-vehicle crash in the intersection of Queen Street East and Torbram has the intersection closed right now. Peel Regional Police got the call to the area just after 10:30 this evening and say one of the vehicles flipped on its roof, but at all, injuries are minor. WestJet flight attendants are preparing to start striking tomorrow if a new collective agreement isn't made tonight. It's already led to dozens of flights being canceled. And coming up after sports, the long weekend means lots of time outside and some potential risks for your pet. 680 News Time, 11:15. That means it's time for sports. So from Sportsnet 590 The Fan, let's check in with Luke Shields.
5: Dylan, the Blue Jays make it three straight wins and six in their last 10 games today at home against the St. Louis Cardinals. Kevin Gausman stole the show in what very well could be his final start with the club as the trade deadline approaches. He went 5 2/3 while allowing just one run and punching out four as the Jays take the 5-1 win to move within four games of the final playoff spot in the American League. They'll go for the sweep tomorrow at 1:37 on Sportsnet and 590 The Fan. Elsewhere across Major League Baseball, the Rays blank the White Sox 1-0. The Yankees fall 5-2 to the Cubs in Chicago. The Phillies blank the Orioles 5-0. And happening now over on Sportsnet Plus, the Red Sox clinging to a 3-2 lead over the Dodgers heading into the bottom of the ninth. CFL football today, the Calgary Stampeders pick up a 44-20 win over the Tiger Cats in Hamilton before heading to Toronto for the Argos home opener on Thursday. In the nightcap, the Rough Riders squeeze past the Elks 28-26 in Edmonton. In soccer action, AFC Toronto makes it three straight wins as they knock off Calgary Wild FC 6-0 in Northern Super League play. Meanwhile, in the Canadian Premier League, Inter-Toronto ran with Cavalry FC in Calgary. Toronto dominates as they win 5-0. At the Commonwealth Games, Canada wins silver in both the men's and women's 4x100-meter relays to make it 59 total, which is good for third behind only Australia and England, the part of their six medals on the day. And on the links, they're through three rounds at the Rocket Classic from Detroit Golf Club. Davis Riley leading a tightly contested leaderboard of 15-under. Corey Connors, the top Canadian, he's tied for 40th at 7-under. Sports at 15 and 45, past every hour or anytime at sportsnet.ca.
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8: You're listening to 680 News Radio Toronto. Good evening. I'm Brendan Lang. The long weekend means more time outside with our furry friends, but also brings a surge in preventable pet emergencies. Michael Ho, nursing manager with Veg ER, says our favorite summer activities like swimming, backyard barbecues, and spending time in the sun can all pose hidden risks, from heat stroke and dehydration to toxic foods and choking hazards. He says water-related emergencies, especially near drowning, are incidents they see all the time.
9: One of the main reasons for that is not every dog can swim. A lot of people assume that all dogs are natural swimmers, but being able to paddle isn't the same as being able to swim safely. A lot of dog breeds you need to take into account are more predisposed to having these near drowning incidents. Like your short snouted breeds can sometimes easily be exhausted during peak heat hours, even if they're in the water, or your short legged dogs as well.
8: He encourages pet owners to know the warning signs and seek help quickly if something is wrong. RCMP in Nova Scotia have charged a man with multiple sex crimes involving youths and say there may be more victims. Here's Canadian Press reporter Lisa Laporte.
10: Mounties say the investigation started last month after they learned a missing young person was staying at the home of a 38-year-old man. Then they learned other youths had allegedly spent time with the man either at his home or on trips away. Police searched a home in Chester Basin, some 60 kilometers west of Halifax on Wednesday, arresting the man and seizing electronic devices.
8: The suspect has been charged with luring a child, 4 counts of sexual assault, and 4 counts of sexual interference. And as wildfires continue to blaze across Europe, firefighters are battling to control the spread. Karen Chamas of the Associated Press has the details.
11: Europe's wildfire crisis has shifted as firefighters in southwestern France managed to contain a vast wildfire. Nearly 200,000 evacuees were able to return home near the Bordeaux area of France after what may have been the country's largest peacetime evacuation. Firefighter Olivier Chabat from the Gironde area called it a morale boost to see that the work they've been doing has been paying off. However, further east in the Var region, a fire thought to be under control raced across 10 square kilometers in just 6 hours. Meanwhile, in Greece, gale-force winds have driven flames through the coastal area between Athens and Thebes, leading to evacuations. I'm Karen Chamas.
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15: From the 680 News Radio Traffic Center, I'm Justin Pierce. Well, there's a collision that has cleared. It was over in Mississauga. On the westbound 401, approaching the Dixie Transfer Express to Collectors, the right lane was blocked off for that collision. That's been cleared away now by MTO. So that right lane is now live and traffic's moving a lot better as folks are making their way through Mississauga. Eastbound on the 401, there's a minor delay east of the 427. Out towards Weston, particularly in the Express, moving a lot better after that as you are making your way through the 400 and beyond. There are delays, though, as folks are making their way into downtown Toronto. It's still very slow on the Gardner. On the eastbound side, the delays start just east of Parkside, out towards York Bay and Yonge Street, so fairly slow as you are making your way through that stretch. Now with the forecast, Carl Lamb.
4: It's cloudy and humid today across the GTA, and highs getting up to 22 this afternoon, but it's rain showers and thunderstorms. They'll be slow movers, too, and they'll kind of pummel the same areas over and over and over again. So 20 to 50 millimeters of rain possible. Just depends on where you are in the GTA. And then down to 17 for tonight. Then for tomorrow, partly to mostly sunny for your holiday Monday and 25. And then by Tuesday, back into the sunshine and 27. Your high for today is 22.
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8: You're listening listening to All News Radio. Television anchor Savannah Guthrie releasing an emotional message to her followers on social media this morning. Guthrie saying that her family's hearts are in ruins over her mother's kidnapping as the investigation goes on. Guthrie's message coming just a day after the Pima County Sheriff's Office released a pair of ransom notes to the public. Here's ABC's Alex Stone with more.
18: At this six-month mark, the sheriff is trying to reinvigorate interest in the case. That he says that there is still evidence that they are looking at. They are still working with some DNA, but they need tips and they need information to come in. And the family is also calling for anybody who knows something, saying somebody knows something, to offer up that information.
4: Alex Stone, ABC News.
8: Only four pitchers for the Toronto Blue Jays have ever won the league's most prestigious pitching award, but 680's Marshall Crocker says the fifth winner may not be too far away.
19: Pat Hankren, Roger Clemens, Roy Halladay, Robbie Ray. That's every Jays arm never win the MLB's Cy Young Award for the best pitcher in a season. And after another quality start last night, first-year Blue Jay Dylan Cease looks like he may join that list. If you like a pitcher who limits runs, Cease has allowed four or more in just three times in 2026. If you like a pitcher who makes batters swing and miss, Cease has struck out seven or more in every game dating back to April. And if you believe wins are a pitcher's stat, his 8-2 record since June in the midst of a Blue Jays offensive meltdown is a real testament to his abilities. His seven-year $210 million contract was much maligned by the public as an overpay back when it was signed last year, but it doesn't look like such a bad deal now because Cease is the new Vegas favorite to win the most prestigious award in pitching. From the Sports Center, I'm Marshall Crocker.
8: And hundreds of thousands of people line the canals of Amsterdam today for the annual Pride Boat Parade. Openly gay Dutch Prime Minister Rob Jetten waved to crowds as he sailed in a small boat through the colorfully decorated parade of 80 vessels. The colorful floating parade comes just 1 week after an attack in Berlin left one person dead and 29 others injured during its Pride festivities. Your weekend business report is coming up next.
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28: Couple. With the clock ticking down to U.S. President Donald Trump's latest tariff deadline, middle of August, against Canadian goods, anxiety is rising again about how the disruption will hit the economy and household budgets. The latest TransUnion Consumer Pulse study shows 86% of Canadians rank inflation already among the top three financial concerns. Matt Fabian is the Director of Financial Services Research and Consulting at TransUnion Canada.
29: When you think about the trade-offs that we have to make as consumers, we have a fixed amount of discretionary income and we have to make choices. And a lot of times that comes down to, do I fill my gas tank? Do I get all the groceries I want, or do I pay my bills? 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Do I pay the whole thing or just partly? And so it just creates this added psychological stress because now we're forced to make these trade-offs because everything's becoming more expensive.
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4: Good evening. It's Saturday, August 1st. I'm Dylan McGuire. Here's what's making news this hour. Of breaking news, a pedestrian is in life-threatening condition after being struck by a car in Brampton tonight. The driver did remain at the scene. More breaking news, a car was flipped on its roof tonight in Brampton after a three-vehicle crash. Roads are closed in the area. Negotiations are continuing tonight between WestJet and the union, representing thousands of its flight attendants as they prepare for a strike tomorrow. Police in Peel Region have released the identity of the suspect they're looking for connected to a stabbing early this morning outside a Mississauga nightclub.
2: The Blue Jays win the game and the series against the Cardinals at Rogers Centre. AFC Toronto continues their win streak in Calgary, and Canada adds six medals on day nine of the Commonwealth Games. Sports at 45.
4: 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Traffic and weather together on the ones. Here's Justin Pierce.
15: Well, overall, the drive across the GTA, the word that I would use to describe it, it's pretty smooth out there. We're not seeing any major delays or slowdowns anywhere, maybe except for the Gardiner. This report's brought to you by Vertical CPA. There have been delays on the Gardiner throughout the entire day for obvious reasons. It is slow as folks are traveling into downtown Toronto. It's a very busy Saturday within the city and downtown particularly, so it is causing slowdowns even at this point in time on the eastbound side of the Gardiner. It is slow on the approach to Jameson out towards York Bay and Yonge Street. So again, there are slowdowns on the eastbound side of the Gardiner. Westbound side, it is moving a lot better as folks are leaving downtown. It's, again, moving well out towards the 427 and the QEW. No longer seeing any delays on the Don Valley Parkway in either direction. It's moving fairly well right now. And then on the westbound side and eastbound sides of the 401, moving up to speed in both directions, east and west, again, express and collectors. Not seeing any delays through there. The 400, that looks good in York Region. Same with the 404. But it looks like on city streets, there's a collision in Brampton, northbound Bramley. Again, at Queen Street, a traffic spotter called in to let us know. It looks like the lanes there are blocked, the northbound lanes, that is. It's all for a collision right at the intersection. Looks like emergency crews are still on scene, and it is causing slowdowns in the area. Just keep that in mind as you are making your way through. And I want to go back to the major routes because I have noticed delays. Toronto bound on the QEW. It is slow from on the approach to North Shore to just beyond Fairview Street over in Burlington. 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Now with the forecast, Carl Lamb.
5: Well, you'll definitely notice the humidity tonight across the GTA. It's pretty muggy out there, mostly cloudy, and rain showers will start to move in across the GTA. They're starting off on the lighter side, and then we'll have some steadier showers up in Cottage Country. But then during the overnight, everybody starts to get in on that light to moderate rain. And then again, 20s the overnight low. Tomorrow, cloudy, rain showers, thunderstorms, and a breezy northerly wind with a high of just 22 and a low of 17. It's still very humid tomorrow. Tonight's overnight low is 20.
4: Right now in downtown Toronto, we're sitting at 25 degrees, feeling like 31 with the humidity and an overcast sky. 680 News Time, 11:33. We begin with breaking news from Brampton, where one pedestrian is fighting for their life in hospital after being struck by a vehicle this evening. Peel Regional Police got the call to the area of Beauvaird and the 410 at 9:20 tonight. They say the driver did stay at the scene. Beauvaird Drive East is closed. East of the 410, you're being asked to avoid the area. Stay with 680 News Radio for more on this developing story. More breaking news from Brampton, where a three-vehicle crash ended with one of the vehicles on its roof tonight, according to Peel Regional Police. Investigators say that just after 10:30 this evening, they were called to the intersection of Queen Street East and Torbram. That intersection is now almost entirely shut down, and you're being asked to avoid the area. Police say all injuries are minor. Stay with 680 News Radio for more on this developing story. 680 News Time 11:34. WestJet flight attendants are closer to walking off the job if a new collective agreement isn't reached in less than 3 hours, with dozens of flights canceled already in preparation. City's Alessandra Carnero has more from Pearson.
6: WestJet confirmed this morning that 81 scheduled flights would be canceled, and that is if the strike deadline looms as well. So the work stoppage here, we're looking at potentially 4,400 flight attendants waiting to find out if negotiations will be made and if a deal will be made after their union issued a 72-hour strike notice early on Thursday morning. Now, WestJet, they responded to the union's move by issuing a 72-hour lockout notice as well. And so this has really created disruption for those who are hoping to travel during one of the busiest travel seasons of the year. Now, these negotiations are continuing, and if a deal is not made, we could potentially see the strike happening by midnight Mountain Time, 12:01, that is. Now, that's because the headquarters are based in Calgary for WestJet, and that's about 2:01 Eastern Time here in Toronto, so we're really waiting to find out what this will mean for the airline, but also for thousands of passengers.
4: WestJet has said they'll allow you to make a one-time change or cancellation with no fees, and that if your flight is canceled or delayed, you'll be refunded or accommodated where applicable. But airline rights activists say you should wait until your flight is actually canceled before taking those actions, because that's when your rights kick in. They argue WestJet's trying to force extra costs onto you by getting you to rebook ahead of time. 680 News Time 11:35, Peel Regional Police have identified a suspect they're hunting for in connection to a stabbing outside a nightclub in Mississauga early this morning. Investigators are looking for 34-year-old Gregory Darling from Brampton. Police say they were called around 1:40 to Sugar Daddy's nightclub in the area of Dixie and Eglinton. There, they found a victim with multiple stab wounds who was rushed to hospital and is currently stable. The suspect is described as a man, black, standing around 5'11 with a Caribbean accent. He was last seen wearing a black T-shirt with red stripes and black shoes. Police say Darling should be considered armed and dangerous, and you're advised not to approach and call 911 if you see him. A terrifying incident near a fast food restaurant in Idaho. Customers in the parking lot were seen running from gunfire. ABC's Jacqueline Lee with the latest.
7: Multiple police agencies responding to a shooting at an In-N-Out in Idaho.
9: Any available units to see him start heading towards In-N-Out for an active shooter.
7: Terrifying video showing a man standing in the drive-thru at this Twin Falls In-N-Out, pointing a gun and firing. Families in that parking lot running for their lives. Cars speeding away, running over a traffic cone.
10: What's happening?
11: Shoot, go.
7: First responders on the scene closing roads, telling people in the area to stay away.
4: Police say there are multiple fatalities, including the shooter, but can't yet give an exact number. They add they believe the threat to the public is over, and the identity of the shooter and a motive have both yet to be determined. 680 News Time, 11:37. The Caribbean Carnival is over for today, but the festivities, many of them lasting into the night at various locations, are not. And then road closures, of course, are not. City's Rhianne Campbell has the details.
12: Lakeshore Boulevard West from Fort York Boulevard to Colborne Lodge Drive will be blocked off. Meantime, southbound lanes of Strawn Avenue from Fleet Street, along with westbound lanes of Lakeshore Boulevard West between Bathurst Street and Fort York Boulevard will be closed. There will also be a number of Gardiner Expressway ramps not accessible either.
4: There are also 5 additional GO trains added to the Lakeshore West Line today, so you have another option to get home from the festivities tonight. Roads are expected to open tomorrow morning around 6. Be careful while headed up to the cottage for the long weekend tonight. As 680 meteorologist Carl Lamb tells us, you're going to be met with plenty of rain.
5: Those yellow warnings for rainfall are up in cottage country, and it's between 50 to 80 millimeters of rain that could fall. And it's not a lot of thunderstorm activity. It's just really slow-moving thunderstorms that are hitting the same place over and over again. We call that training, and that could lead to some flooding, especially on those poorly lit roads. So make sure that you are taking extra precautions and not driving through flooded roads late at night.
4: You're not escaping the rain here in the city either. It's making its way towards us, arriving early tomorrow to wash out your Sunday. And Canada claims six more medals on day 9 at the Commonwealth Games in Glasgow, Scotland. 680's Luke Shields reports.
2: Canada took home their first medal of day 9 at the Commonwealth Games in women's 54-kilogram boxing as Scarlett Delgado won the silver medal. The red and white had to wait a few more hours to get back on the podium, but it was well worth it as Lawrence Biron claimed gold in women's 63-kilogram judo. Then Canadian athletes went on a string of silver medal finishes, starting with Marie Bathoul Alamadie in women's 60-kilogram boxing, before Guillaume Gallin won silver in men's 90-kilogram judo. Canada closed out day 9 with a pair of silvers on the track as both the men's and women's teams claimed the second place prize in the 4x100-meter relay. The six medals bumped Canada's total up to 59, which is good for third place in the overall medal standings, behind only Australia, who have 158, and England's 102. I'm Luke Shields.
4: Still to come, we'll take a look at your gas prices. 680 News Time, 1139.
8: Due to a landmark tobacco settlement, you may qualify for a significant payment if you smoked regularly before November 20th, 1998 and were diagnosed with lung cancer, throat cancer, emphysema, or COPD. An August 31st claim deadline is approaching for Quebec diagnoses prior to March 12th, 2012. 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
4: 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Enpro predicts the price will drop 2 cents at midnight to $1.72.9 a litre at most GTA stations.
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4: 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Traffic and weather together on the ones. Here's Justin Pierce.
15: Well, there are minor delays currently happening, particularly on the Gardner. This report, it's brought to you by Desjardins. It is pretty slow as you are traveling into downtown. It's a short distance, the delay, but it is there. It's, again, on the eastbound side of the Gardner. It is slow from Jamison out towards York Bay and Yonge Street, so pretty much only on the elevated part of the Gardner. There are delays. It's for obvious reasons. Very busy within downtown Toronto tonight. Lots having fun. So, again, it is pretty slow as folks are making their way into downtown. Even at this point in time, on the eastbound side of the Gardner, it starts on the approach again to Jamison out towards York Bay and Yonge Street. So just keep that in mind as you are making your way through. And really, other than that, we're not seeing delays anywhere else. The DVP, it's moving well. The 427, not seeing any problems through Pearson. It's really over in Burlington, Toronto bound on the QEW. We are seeing a minor delay as well. It's really in Burlington just through Fairview Street. That's kind of it, because once you hit the bend there onto the merge with the 403, moving very well throughout Burlington and Oakville, and even as they split as you approach Mississauga, it is moving well again on the 403 and the QEW through the city of Mississauga. 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Now with the forecast, Carlin.
5: Mostly cloudy tonight and humid across the GTA. Rain showers start to move into the GTA, but up in cottage country, the rain will just continue with even some thunderstorms, down to 20 for the overnight low, and rain will start to pick up during the overnight. You'll wake up to rain and thunderstorms for tomorrow. It is going to be a very wet day, still very humid with a high of 22, and then it's very cloudy as well, down to 17 tomorrow night. Then for Monday, finally drying out with sunshine and 25. Tonight's overnight low is 20.
4: Overcast skies in downtown Toronto, 25 degrees, feels like 31 with the humidity. Still to come on 680 News Radio, we'll check your headlines. 680 News Time, 1143.
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4: It's 25 degrees right now in downtown Toronto, feeling like 31 with a humidity and an overcast sky. Good evening, I'm Dylan McGuire. Here are the top stories this hour. Breaking news, a pedestrian was rushed to hospital fighting for their life this evening after being struck by a car in Brampton. Police were called at 920 to the area of Beaubaird and the 410, being asked to avoid that area. The driver did stay at the scene. More breaking news, the intersection of Queen Street East and Torbram, also in Brampton, is closed because of a three-vehicle crash. The original police say they were called just after 10:30 to this scene to find one of the vehicles on its back, but all injuries are minor. You're being asked to avoid this area as well. Thousands of WestJet flight attendants could start striking tomorrow if their union can't reach a deal by 2:01 tomorrow morning. That's less than 3 hours from now. The uncertainty has already led to dozens of flights being canceled today and could lead to many more. And coming up after sports, it's taken 7 decades, but the best female baseball players in the world are about to professionally compete. 680 News time, 11:45. That means it's time for sports. And from Sportsnet 590, The Fan, here's Luke Shields.
2: The Blue Jays continued their series with the St. Louis Cardinals on Saturday in matinee fashion down at Rogers Center. Kevin Gausman got the start for the Jays in what could very well be his last appearance with the Bluebirds with the MLB trade deadline on Monday. Gausman went 5 2/3 of one-run ball with 4 strikeouts, and the Jays got 2 RBI days from George Springer and Alejandro Kirk to help them win the game and the series 5-1. They'll go for the sweep on Sunday at 1:37 on Sportsnet and 590, The Fan. Meanwhile, some major trade news out of the MLB is the Dodgers are reportedly finalizing a trade to land two-time reigning AL Cy Young winner Tarek Skubal from the Detroit Tigers. The Seattle Mariners sent starting pitcher Luis Castillo to the White Sox in exchange for former Blue Jays Sir Anthony Dominguez and two minor leaguers. In the CFL, it was a Saturday doubleheader as the Calgary Stampeders blow out the Hamilton Tiger Cats by a score of 44-20. And in the nightcap, the Rough Riders fend off the Elks in Edmonton, 28-26 Riders the final. On the pitch of the Northern Super League, AFC Toronto makes it 3 straight wins as they dominate Calgary 6-0 on the road. In the Canadian Premier League, Inter Toronto took on Cavalry FC in Alberta, 5-0 Cavalry the final. At the Commonwealth Games, Canada claimed silver in both the men's and women's 4x100 relay Saturday to help bump their medal count up to 59, which is good enough for third place behind only Australia and England. And in golf, the third round of the Rocket Classic in the books from Detroit Golf Club, Davis Riley leads at 15-under thanks to a 7-under 63 on Saturday. Listowel, Ontario's Corey Connors, the top Canadian, he's tied for 40th at 7-under after firing a 1-under 69 in the third round. Sports at 15 and 45, past every hour or any time at sportsnet.ca.
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24: 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Good evening. I'm Gina Pizzurro.
0: For the first time in 70 years, the best female baseball players in the world are competing on a professional stage. ABC's Sherry Preston says it begins this weekend in Illinois.
1: By this point, we all know this.
3: There's no crying in baseball!
1: After hundreds of players from around the world tried out and were selected for one of four teams, the new Women's Professional Baseball League, the WPBL, will play its first games. The teams will be based in either New York, Boston, Los Angeles, or San Francisco, but the season is beginning in Robin Roberts Stadium in Springfield because of its central location. The last time women played professionally was in 1954, the year the women's leagues that were started during World War I had to fold because the men had started playing again. Sherry Preston, ABC News.
0: Firefighters have contained a massive wildfire in France, allowing nearly 200,000 people to return home after what seems to have been the country's largest peacetime evacuation. But new wildfires have forced thousands of others out of their homes in other parts of France and Greece. In Greece, strong winds have spread flames through coastal areas between Athens and Thebes, forcing evacuations. This comes as rising temperatures and lengthy droughts are making the continent more susceptible to wildfires. NDP leader Abby Lewis says he's looking for a seat in the House of Commons, but only when he feels the party is ready for a national election campaign. Lisa Laporte of the Canadian Press has more.
6: Lewis says one key element of the NDP's election prep is getting established candidates ready to go in priority ridings. He says it's something the party can achieve in a year. Lewis has spent the last 3 weeks in Montreal doing French immersion and knocking on doors with candidates in two ridings that are expected to host by-elections later this year. He says three of the last four NDP leaders took more than a year to enter the House of Commons after rebuilding the party from outside Ottawa. Lewis ran and lost in Vancouver ridings during both the 2021 and 2025 general election campaigns. Lisa Laporte, the Canadian Press.
0: Traffic and weather coming up next.
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15: From the 680 News Radio Traffic Center, I'm Justin Pierce. There's volume delays eastbound on the Gardner as drivers are traveling into downtown Toronto. It is slow on the approach to Jamison out towards York Bay and Yonge Street. It is slow on the elevated part of the Gardner. Lots having fun downtown. So, again, there are slowdowns as folks are making their way through. And then on the westbound side of the Gardner, overall, it is moving well as folks are making their way out of downtown. Not seeing any major delays through there. The DVP moving well north and south on the 427, not seeing a delay through Pearson at this point in time, but there's a minor delay in Burlington. It's Toronto bound on the QEW. It is slow from North Shore out towards Fairview Street. Once you hit the bend there onto the merge with the 403, it is moving well after that throughout Burlington and Oakville. Now with the forecast, Carl Lamb.
5: For today, it's cloudy and humid, but those rain showers and thunderstorms are very slow moving. They are not going anywhere in a hurry. So it is going to be a morning, afternoon, even early evening rainfall event where we pick up 20 to even 50 millimeters of rain. And it's just dependent on where you are and how slowly those thunderstorms move. 22 is the high for today, down to 17 degrees tonight. And then for tomorrow, partly to mostly sunny, drier with lower humidity and 25. And then for Tuesday, mostly sunny and 27. Your high for today is 22.
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0: You're listening to 680 News Radio. As the summer heat continues, dermatologists are warning about tan maxing, a social media trend that sees teens and young adults deliberately tanning during peak UV hours, often without sunscreen. Toronto dermatologist Dr. Julia Carroll says the trend is undoing years of sun safety education and could cause premature aging, skin damage, and melanoma decades later.
8: The UV index is meant to be a warning system to tell people to, increase their protective measures, whether it's sunscreen or staying indoors, using some protective clothing, seeking shade. But in fact, now these, it's a lot of teenage girls are doing the opposite.
0: The Canadian Cancer Society says melanoma rates have spiked over the past 30 years, with UV exposure from sunlight and tanning beds remaining as the main risk factor. A total solar eclipse is coming to mainland Spain for the first time in more than a century. Daytime darkness will descend on August 12th for just over 2 minutes as the sun, moon, and earth perfectly align in the sky. Parts of Greenland and Iceland are also expected to experience the eclipse. An even longer solar show is expected next year that will sweep from Spain to North Africa and the Middle East. Can GLP-1 medications curb alcohol cravings? Well, a new clinical trial by the U.S. Department of Veteran Affairs is trying to find out. ABC's Yuri Benajod has more.
9: While these GLP-1 drugs have long shown their benefit for reducing weight, researchers are investigating how they may impact reward pathways in the brain, which feed cravings for alcohol and drugs. The VA now launching a clinical trial to test whether the drugs can also help treat alcohol abuse among the U.S. military and veteran community. Doctors are hopeful that perhaps one day, with enough evidence, the drugs may become approved to treat alcohol use disorder.
0: A previous study shows participants who took the medication in pill form cut the number of drinks they consumed by half. This comes as the popularity of weight loss drugs continues to rise. Your weekend business report coming up next.
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13: I'm Chris McCusker. There are currently about 500,000 people in this country who have autism or intellectual disabilities who are ready and willing to work, but they aren't being considered. And because of that, Canada has a labor shortage and a labor surplus at the same time. Krista Carr is the CEO of Inclusion Canada.
14: Employers are not necessarily unwilling. They're often just not sure how. So when it comes to hiring someone with an intellectual disability or autism, they may be reluctant because they've not had that experience before. They're not necessarily sure what to expect. Another issue is that oftentimes, given the hiring processes that many companies use, online application forms, that can sometimes be a barrier.
13: But you insist there's an opportunity here.
14: People with an intellectual disability or autism only have a 20% employment rate in this country. We have a tremendous opportunity to change that, not just for the individuals that I'm speaking of who are looking to find work, who are living in poverty very often. 70% of adults with an intellectual disability live in poverty if they live outside the family home. We have an opportunity to change those stats significantly at the same time as we're supporting our economy, our employers, you know, our businesses.
13: Krista Carr is the CEO of Inclusion Canada. And with your weekend business report, I'm Chris McCusker.
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16: Good morning. This is Sunday, August 2nd. I'm Logan Libiak. Here's what's making news right now. A potential strike from WestJet flight attendants looms this hour as the 2 a.m. deadline continues to inch closer during a busy travel weekend across the country. A man is fighting for his life in hospital after he was struck by a vehicle near Highway 410 in Brampton last night. You might want to make a change to your plans if they involve being outside today, as a special weather statement is in place while we prepare for heavy rain across Toronto and the GTA.
17: The sights, the sounds, and the colors of the Grand Parade were on full display as thousands packed Lakeshore Boulevard for the annual Grand Parade.
19: The Blue Jays make it three straight wins and a series victory over the Cardinals at home. Two-time Cy Young winner Tarek Skubal gets dealt to the Dodgers, and we'll recap a Saturday doubleheader in the CFL. Sports at 15.
16: 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Time for Rogers Xfinity Internet. Traffic and weather together on the ones. We say good morning to Ben Howes.
20: Good morning, Logan. This report is brought to you by Mr. Lube. All right, it's a very smooth drive out there on your major routes. There are some volume delays on the eastbound Gardner from east of Parkside, or really now east of Jamison, to about Bathurst. Those look like they are clearing out fairly rapidly, so hopefully that won't be in place for too much longer. But other than that, it's just some long-term construction on your major routes. So on the westbound QEW, the ramp to southbound Huron Ontario is going to be closed off for the next few days, as is the northbound Huron Ontario ramp to the westbound QEW. Both are scheduled to reopen sometime early this month. Eastbound on the QEW, the northbound Dorval Drive ramp is going to be closed off until October. East of Dorval, they're doing some lane realignment until the end of 2026, and the ramp to northbound Huron Ontario is going to be closed off for the next few days as well, scheduled to open sometime in early August. On city streets, northbound Bramley in Brampton is blocked off at Queen Street, and that is due to a collision. Mr. Lube Plus Tires is celebrating 50 years, the original Canadian company that pioneered no appointment oil change and tire service. Mr. Lube Plus Tires, ready when you are. Your next report's coming up in less than 10 minutes. Now, with the forecast, here is meteorologist Carl Lamb.
5: It is going to be a very wet Sunday all across the GTA. Rain showers will continue really throughout the day. They'll really pick up, though, in the morning and afternoon, and those thunderstorms are slow moving. That's why it drops a lot of rain, and the rainfall totals will vary significantly from 20 to 50 millimeters possible. And then once we finally start to dry out in the evening, we're down to a low of 17 for tonight. Your high for today is 22.
16: Right now in downtown Toronto, it's 25 degrees under an overcast sky, and we do have a special weather statement in place due to some heavy rainfall expected to hit us today. 680 News Time, 12:03. We are just under 2 hours away from a potential strike by some 4,400 WestJet flight attendants. As the clock continues to tick down following a strike notice issued by the union and a lockout notice issued in response by the airline. City News reporter Alessandra Carnero has more from Pearson Airport.
1: Several passengers arrived to the airport hoping to catch their flight, only to learn that their flights had been canceled. That's because WestJet confirmed early Saturday that they had canceled about 81 flights that were previously scheduled as this potential for a strike continues. They issued that strike notice early Thursday morning. It was a 72-hour notice.
16: WestJet is Canada's second largest airline and says it operates more than 600 flights a day. Midnight in Calgary is the deadline for the strike, which is 2 a.m. here in Toronto. 680 News Time, 12:04. We're following breaking news from Peel Police, who say a man has been rushed to hospital with life-threatening injuries after being hit by a vehicle in Brampton. Peel Regional Police say they were called at 9:20 yesterday evening to the area of Beauvais Drive East and the 410. They say the driver remained at the scene while the pedestrian was taken to trauma center with life-threatening injuries. Beauvais is closed east of Highway 410. You're being asked to use alternate routes. If you've got any plans for this long weekend Sunday, you better hope they're indoors, as a special weather statement is in effect for Toronto and the GTA with heavy rainfall in the forecast for today. 680 meteorologist Carl Lamb has the details.
3: We have a special weather statement in place for areas like Cobourg, Bowmanville, up towards Newmarket, Aurora, back towards Woodbridge, Bramley, and over towards Halton Hills, Caledon, Burlington, and right downtown as well. 20 to 30, even 50 millimeters of rain possible.
16: 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The Toronto streets were filled with celebrations of Caribbean culture Saturday as the annual Caribbean Carnival Grand Parade took place in the city as part of North America's largest Caribbean festival. City News reporter Catalina Gillies has more.
15: The streets came alive Saturday as masqueraders danced through Toronto's annual Caribbean Carnival Grand

0: Hey, the suspect who fled the scene before they arrived is Gregory Darling, a 34-year-old man from Brampton. They've described him as standing around 5'11 with a Caribbean accent, last seen wearing a black T-shirt with red stripes and black shoes. Investigators say if you see him, to call 911 immediately and don't approach, as he should be considered armed and dangerous. Customers at a fast food restaurant in Idaho were seen running from gunfire after a shooting broke out Saturday afternoon. Twin Falls Police Chief Matthew Hicks gave an update following the shooting.
1: We initially responded to the scenes of shots fired at the In-N-Out restaurant here in Twin Falls. Officers from the Twin Falls Police Department, the Twin Falls County Sheriff's Office, the Idaho State Police, along with multiple other agencies, responded to the area.
0: Hicks says the initial report from police says there were multiple fatalities, including the shooter, but an exact number of deaths was not provided. The FBI has offered to assist local law enforcement. Around 56,000 people call the city of Twin Falls home, located 128 miles southeast of Boise. Authorities in Pakistan have confirmed the 10 climbers swept away in an avalanche on Thursday are all dead. Among them was renowned climber Nirmal Purjda, whose death was confirmed by his expedition company. The tragedy happened on Broad Peak, and rescuers found four bodies on Friday, despite harsh weather conditions. The Alpine Club of Pakistan's president called it an immeasurable loss to the global mountaineering community. Purjda, a former British Army soldier, was known for climbing the world's 14 highest peaks in 189 days. His company described him as a leader who inspired millions. Accidents are common in northern Pakistan due to the challenging conditions. 680 News Time, 12:08. The Blue Jays kept the good vibes rolling Saturday afternoon against the St. Louis Cardinals at Rogers Center. 680's Luke Shields recaps the game.
2: Kevin Gausman took to the mound for the Blue Jays on Saturday for what could be the final time, with the MLB trade deadline looming on Monday. Gausman went 5 2/3 of one-run ball while striking out four in front of a packed crowd at Rogers Center. The Jays' bats spotted Gausman a two-run lead with runs in the fourth and fifth before the Cardinals got on the board in the sixth, but it didn't take long for the Jays to restore their two-run lead and add to it in the late innings.
3: 1-1. Swing and a line drive, fading toward the right field corner, dive from Walker, it's down for a base hit. Coming around third, Jimenez scores. Guerrero meets his stop sign, but it's an RBI double, and it's 3-1 Blue Jays.
2: Ben Schulman on the call on Sportsnet 590 The Fan for George Springer's RBI double, his second run batted in of the day, and Alejandro Kirk cashed in Springer and Guerrero Jr. a few pitches later to help lift the Blue Jays past the Cardinals 5-1. The Jays go for the series sweep on Sunday at 1:37 on Sportsnet and 590 The Fan. I'm Luke Shields.
0: 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The gas price update coming next.
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0: Now the News Radio Toronto gas price update. Enpro says the price dropped 2 cents at midnight to $1.729 a liter at most GTA stations. In just about 60 seconds, we'll have traffic and weather together on the ones. 680 News Time, 12:10.
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13: Thanks, Logan.

0: All right, still a smooth drive out there on your major routes. Bit of a slowdown on the eastbound Gardiner approaching Bathurst. It's a pretty short delay now, really just right on the approach to Bathurst is where you're going to run into a bit of a slowdown, but it's a smooth drive other than that, really all throughout the GTA. No construction to tell you about, just some long-term construction, really. I should have said no overnight construction to tell you about. On the westbound 401, west of Whites to west of Port Union, a left lane is blocked off in the collectors. That's for long-term road work. Approaching Port Union, the transfer to the collectors is down to a single lane for that same reason. The ramp to Markham Road has a right lane blocked off for construction. That is going to be in place until October. On the northbound 404 north of Bloomington, you're going to find a right lane blocked off. That'll be in place until September. And on the southbound 400 south of Rutherford, they're doing some lane realignment on a long-term basis as well. In Brampton, the northbound Bramley's been closed off at Queen Street, and that is due to a collision. Your next report's coming up in less than 10 minutes. Now with the forecast, here is meteorologist Carl Lamb.
1: It's going to be a very humid day. There's just a lot of moisture in the atmosphere, so we have rain showers rolling on through, some thunderstorms, but they are going to be very slow moving as well, and it's going to be kind of an all-day event. 22 for the high today, finally drying out by the evening with a low of 17, and then for Monday, well, it's a lot nicer. It's lower humidity, partly to mostly sunny, and 25. Your high for today is 22.
2: Right now in downtown Toronto, it's 25 degrees under an overcast sky, feeling more like 31. And we are looking at some showers over the next couple of hours. However, it doesn't look like the heaviest parts of those that are talked about in that special weather statement we have in place will be hitting us until either this afternoon or this evening, so should be a bit drier through the first couple hours this morning. 680 News Time, 12:13. Coming up in 60 seconds, we'll look back at the top stories this hour and sports.
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2: It's 25 degrees in downtown Toronto right now under an overcast sky. Good morning. I'm Logan Lidiak. Here are the top stories this hour. The clock continues to tick down on a potential strike from the union representing some 4,400 flight attendants at WestJet this morning. The dispute is being fueled by arguments around unpaid groundwork and flight attendant wages. A man is fighting for his life in hospital after being struck by a vehicle in Brampton last night. Police say it happened near Beauvais Drive and Highway 410, and the driver of the vehicle remained at the scene. And outdoor activities might not be the move today, as we're looking at a special weather statement in place for Toronto and the GTA, with some heavy rain expected to cover the region. 680 News Time, 2:15. 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Now it's time for sports. 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
7: The Blue Jays kept the good vibes rolling on Saturday in the middle game of their three-game set with the Cardinals at Rogers Center. Kevin Gausman went 5 2/3 of one-run ball while striking out four in what was possibly his last start as a Blue Jay with the trade deadline looming on Monday. The Jays got big swings from Luis Arias, George Springer, and Alejandro Kirk to help lift them to the 5-1 win. They hand the ball to Max Scherzer as they try for the sweep on Sunday at 1:37 on Sportsnet and Sportsnet 590, The Fan. Elsewhere on the diamond, the Rays beat the White Sox 1-0. The Yankees fall 5-2 to the Cubs. The Phillies blank the Orioles 5-0 and the Red Sox knock off the Dodgers 3-2. In MLB trade news, a blockbuster deal went down late on Saturday as the LA Dodgers reportedly acquire two-time reigning American League Cy Young winner Tarek Skubal from the Tigers. The Chicago White Sox also land starter Luis Castillo from Seattle in exchange for reliever Sir Anthony Dominguez and two minor leaguers. On the gridiron of the CFL, it was double the Saturday fun as Calgary dominates Hamilton 44-20. The Stamps get the Argos next in the Boatman's home opener on Thursday. The Nightcap saw the Rough Riders squeeze past the Elks 28-26. Northern Super League Soccer, AFC Toronto extends their winning streak to 3 with a 6-0 win in Calgary against the Wild FC. Canadian Premier League, Inter Toronto and Cavalry FC did battle in Calgary. It was all Cavalry all the time as they win at 5-0. And at the Commonwealth Games, Canada wins 6 medals, including 2 silvers on the track in both the men's and women's 4x100-meter relays on day 9 of the games, and are now up to 59 medals behind only Australia and England for 3rd in the standings. Sports at 15 and 45, past every hour or any time at sportsnet.ca.
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10: Good morning. You're listening to 680 News Radio. I'm Dylan McGuire. More Palestinians have been killed by Israel despite a supposed ceasefire being in place. Karen Chamas from the Associated Press reports.
11: Intense Israeli strikes on Friday night and Saturday killed at least 4 Palestinians and wounded dozens and destroyed medical storage facilities, according to local health officials. Hundreds of displaced Palestinians in Gaza City and central Gaza were jolted awake at night when the Israeli military ordered them to immediately leave their tents, houses and flee the area before Israeli airstrikes. Fatima Shurab and her children were fast asleep, and she said they only had 10 minutes left before the strike. After being displaced 15 times already, she returned to her tent to find it was destroyed. She asked with anguish, "Even the tent is too much for us." The strikes came after Hamas confirmed on Friday that it will disarm, provided Israel withdraws from Gaza and stops striking the Palestinian territory. I'm Karen Chamas.
10: Across the border, another U.S. state is reporting cyber attacks on its water systems. Donna Warder from the Associated Press brings us this story.
12: Michigan is reporting cyber attacks of 9 of the state's water systems, but a spokesman says they are operating safely. Michigan received a federal cyber alert Tuesday about attempts to tamper with operations technology at water systems. A spokesman for the state's Department of Environment, Great Lakes and Energy said they started getting reports from Michigan communities that were consistent with what federal agencies described. Earlier in the week, Minnesota said that more than 30 of its water systems had been targeted following warnings about Iranian hackers. The FBI is investigating. I'm Donna Warder.
10: Back at home, NDP leader Avi Lewis says he's looking for a seat in the House of Commons, but only when he feels the party is ready for a national election campaign. Lisa Laporte from the Canadian Press with more.
13: Lewis says one key element of the NDP's election prep is getting established candidates ready to go in priority ridings. He says it's something the party can achieve in a year. Lewis has spent the last 3 weeks in Montreal doing French immersion and knocking on doors with candidates in 2 ridings that are expected to host by-elections later this year. He says 3 of the last 4 NDP leaders took more than a year to enter the House of Commons after rebuilding the party from outside Ottawa. Lewis ran and lost in Vancouver ridings during both the 2021 and 2025 general election campaigns. Lisa Laporte, The Canadian Press.
10: Coming up, traffic and weather and...
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0: From the 680 News Radio Traffic Center, I'm Ben Howes. This report's brought to you by Foodland. All right, well, those volume delays on the eastbound Gardiner have cleared. It looks like there is no longer any slowdown through that stretch, so you should be able to make your way eastbound on the Gardiner without any delay. But there is a new volume delay. It is on the Toronto-bound QEW approaching Fairview. It's a bit of a slow drive. I believe it is just volume. Haven't seen any indication that there is roadwork or a collision or stalled vehicle through that stretch, so it shouldn't delay you too much, just something to be aware of. There's long-term construction as well on the westbound QEW. The ramp to southbound Hugh Ontario is going to be closed off for the next few days, as is the northbound Hugh Ontario ramp to the westbound QEW. Both are scheduled to open sometime in early August. Eastbound on the QEW, the northbound Orval Drive ramp to the eastbound QEW is closed off for construction. That's going to be in place until October. East of Dorval, they're doing lane realignment until the end of the year. Then the ramp to northbound Hugh Ontario is going to be closed off for the next few days as well, also scheduled to open in early August. And in Brampton, northbound Bramley is closed at Queen Street, and that's due to a collision. Locals love fresh beef. Get 10% off well-marbled, cut-from-Canada AAA beef when you buy two of the same cut. See in store for details. Now with the forecast, here's meteorologist Carl Lamb.
1: It's cloudy and humid today across the GTA, and highs getting up to 22 this afternoon, but it's rain showers and thunderstorms. They'll be slow movers, too, and they'll kind of pummel the same areas over and over and over again. So 20 to 50 millimeters of rain possible. Just depends on where you are in the GTA. And then down to 17 for tonight. Then for tomorrow, partly to mostly sunny for your holiday Monday and 25. And then by Tuesday, back into the sunshine and 27. Your high for today is 22.
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10: This is All News Radio. I'm Dylan McGuire. Are you looking for an affordable holiday this summer? Travel search engine Kayak is breaking down the cheapest way to travel. 680's Phil Martino with more.
14: There are a few ways you can save this summer if you can be flexible on when and where you're traveling to. That's according to Kayak travel trends expert Kayla DeLoach.
23: Just using this weekend as an example, departing on a Saturday of a long holiday weekend can save travelers, specifically for this weekend, up to 7%. But in general, if you're flexible with when you can fly and, you know, depart and return, you know, we typically see prices drop around September, October, you know, heading into shoulder season, we're off of peak summer travel time, and prices really fall from those peak summer travel times. So even end of August, I know you're, if you're not tied to the back to school calendar and you have a little bit of flexibility, that end of August timing is actually the cheapest week to travel.
14: That's both domestically and internationally. She says it's a great way to save. I'm Phil Martino.
10: Starting this fall, Albertans can pay out of pockets for some surgeries. Critics say this creates a health system that prioritizes the rich over the poor and siphons resources from the public system. Researcher Andrew Longhurst with the Canadian Center for Policy Alternatives talks about how he fears it could resonate across the country on the Big Story podcast.
2: In Alberta, they flipped the switch and said, well, actually, now we're going to move to two-tier healthcare, and we're bringing in legislation to make that happen. I have the same concern that Ontario is moving down this road, just a bit further behind Alberta, but similarly moving in this direction. And what we see, like in the United States, the more that you build up this private for-profit healthcare industry, the more it becomes a significant lobby.
10: You can hear the entire conversation wherever you get your podcasts. If you're heading to the cottage, beach, or backyard barbecue with your pet this long weekend, experts say a little planning can prevent a trip to the emergency vet. Michael Ho, nursing manager with VetGR for Pets, says heat stroke, dehydration, water accidents, and barbecue foods like cooked bones and toxic treats are some of the biggest summer dangers. He says knowing the warning signs and acting quickly can make all the difference.
3: Things that you want to look out for is like excessive drooling or panting, bright red gums. They're unsettled and they kind of just want to lay down. But with heat stroke, things like that are very easily preventable. Just ensuring that your pet always has access to fresh water and has a lot of shaded areas that it can lay in and rest, or even just ensuring that the area that it's in is well ventilated.
10: He says if your pet is not behaving like themselves or showing any signs of struggle, don't make the mistake of waiting to see if they get better. Get them checked out as soon as possible because some emergencies can escalate quickly and negatively impact the health of your pet. It's now time for the Weekend Business Report.
4: I'm Chris McCusker. We're a little more than halfway through the year, and markets on both sides of the border are actually looking at gains. The TSX so far is the best performer in 2026, up by more than 12%. So how might the second half of the year play out? Makan Nia is investment strategist at Picton Investments.
5: When it comes to our equities or our stocks, what we have seen over the last couple of years with the growth of AI and the growth of the AI themes, we've seen these stocks that are affiliated with AI, they have done extremely well. The reason that is a concern today is that they are becoming much larger percentages of the things that we invest in. So for example, the S&P 500, as your listeners know, it's the broad base of the US stock market. The top 10 weights, so there's 500 companies in it. The top 10 weights of the S&P 500 today account for nearly 40% of the index.
4: So you suggest some diversification?
5: By no stretch of the imagination, Chris, am I saying these are bad companies? But as we all know, too much of a good thing is also not a good thing.
4: And some more advice?
5: At Picton Investments, we are big advocates of alternative investments. We get questions on what alternative investments are. Ultimately, it is an income stream that is uncorrelated with your other income stream. So they're investments that are not correlated with your stocks or your bonds.
4: Makan Nia is investment strategist at Picton Investments. And with your Weekend Business Report, I'm Chris McCusker.
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10: Good morning. This is Sunday, August 2nd. I'm Logan Libiak. Here's what's making news right now. Amidst a busy time for travel with the long weekend here in Canada, a potential strike from flight attendants at WestJet could start as soon as this morning. After being struck by a vehicle in Brampton last night, Peel police say a man in his 60s is fighting for his life in hospital. A gloomy Sunday is in store for us this long weekend as Toronto and the GTA are set to be hammered by heavy rain today with a special weather statement in effect for the region.
4: A Richmond Hill pottery organization has found an interesting way to attract younger people to its classes. It has launched an OnlyFans account.
7: The Blue Jays win the game and the series against the Cardinals at Rogers Centre. AFC Toronto continues their win streak in Calgary, and Canada adds 6 medals on day 9 of the Commonwealth Games. Sports at 45.
10: 680 News Time, 12:31. 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Traffic and weather together on the ones. Here's Ben House.
0: Thanks, Logan. Very smooth drive out there on your major routes. This report is brought to you by Search Kings. Really no issues to tell you about, but just as I'm looking at the map, I noticed that there is a bit of a slowdown on the southbound side of the DVP approaching the Gardner. I'll look into whether or not there is any lanes blocked off. There is fairly regularly some lane closures through that stretch. I'll determine what's going on there, but if you're heading southbound on the DVP, just expect to run into a bit of a delay through that stretch. Nothing too serious, but something to be aware of. The volume delays on the Toronto bound QW approaching Fairview appear to have cleared out, or at least they're not showing up on the map anymore. It looks like it is moving well. So that just leaves some long-term construction to tell you about. So on the westbound 401, west of Whites to west of Port Union in the Collectors, a left lane is blocked off. Then approaching Port Union, the transfer to the Collectors is down to a single lane, both for long-term construction. And the ramp to Markham Road has a right lane blocked off. That's going to be in place until October. On the northbound side of the 404, north of Bloomington, a right lane's been taken out for construction. That's going to be in place until September. And then on the southbound 400 south of Rutherford, they're doing lane realignment on a long-term basis as well. Looking for better results from your Google advertising? 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Your next report's coming up in less than 10 minutes. Now with forecast. Here is meteorologist Carl Lamb.
1: It is going to be a very active Sunday all across the GTA. It's cloudy and humid to start, but also rain showers and slow-moving thunderstorms leaving behind 20 to 50 millimeters of rain. We have the potential for flooding as a concern as well. And then finally, we'll start to dry things out a little bit tonight with a low of 17. Your high for today is 22.
10: Right now in downtown Toronto, it's 25 degrees under an overcast sky, feeling more like 31. 680 News Time, 12:33. A 2 a.m. strike deadline for flight attendants at Canada's second largest airlines continues to eke closer without a resolution. WestJet has issued a 72-hour lockout note, or rather issued a 72-hour lockout notice on Thursday in response to a 72-hour strike notice from the union representing some 4,400 of its flight attendants. Alessandra Carnero with City News has more.
8: Earlier in the week, WestJet had said that it would be allowing passengers who would be traveling between July 30th and August 4th to make a one-time change or a cancellation with no fees. And when delays or cancellations would happen, the airline said that affected passengers would be refunded or reaccommodated as applicable.
10: Unpaid ground duties and wages for flight attendants have been key issues throughout the dispute. The airline canceled about 81 flights that were previously scheduled to go on Saturday in preparation of potential strike action. 680 News Time, 12:34. A man is fighting for his life in hospital after being struck by a vehicle in Brampton Saturday evening. Peel Regional Police got the call to the area of Beauvert and the 410 around 9:20 last night. They say the driver did remain at the scene. Police say the man was crossing the road in between lights and not at a crosswalk when he was struck by the car traveling eastbound. The pedestrian, a man in his 60s, was transported to trauma center with life-threatening injuries. Beauvert Drive East is closed east of the 410, and you're being asked to avoid the area. Stay with 680 News Radio for the latest on this developing story. If you were looking to enjoy the outdoors today for your long weekend, it looks like Mother Nature has other plans for you. As Toronto and the GTA are under a special weather statement today due to heavy rainfall that's expected to hit us, 680 meteorologist Carl Lamb has more.
1: really because of those slow-moving thunderstorms, and it is hard to pinpoint how quickly they're going to move and how much rain they're going to drop just because there's so much moisture in the atmosphere. It's got a lot to work with. So anything that you have planned, I don't really think it happens outside because it will be so wet. So that's a big heads up for you to make those adjustments to your plans right now.
9: 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The Hill Potters Guild in Richmond Hill is looking to attract a younger audience to its pottery and ceramics classes. But how? Well, think the pottery scene from the movie Ghost. 680's Phil Martino with more.
11: I've hungered for your
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13: We have put on OnlyFans a video of Ceramics Are Sexy. The young person who is doing the throwing is actually a potter. So everything he's doing, even though it looks really sensual, is actually part of pottery.
12: Why OnlyFans?
13: The reason why we chose OnlyFans is because it is an unexpected platform to advance pottery.
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9: 680 News Time, 12:37. Peel Regional Police have identified the suspect they're hunting for in connection to a stabbing outside a nightclub in Mississauga early Saturday morning. Investigators are looking for 34-year-old Gregory Darling from Brampton. Police say they were called around 1:40 to Sugar Daddy's nightclub in the area of Dixie and Eglinton. There they found the victim with multiple stab wounds, who was rushed to hospital and is currently stable. The suspect is described as a man standing around 5'11 with a Caribbean accent. He was last seen wearing a black t-shirt with red stripes and black shoes. Police say he should be considered armed and dangerous. They are advised not to approach and call 911 immediately if you see him. 680 News Time, 12:38. Canada claimed 6 more medals on day 9 at the Commonwealth Games in Glasgow, Scotland. 680's Luke Shields reports.
7: Canada took home their first medal of day 9 at the Commonwealth Games in women's 54-kilogram boxing as Scarlett Delgado won the silver medal. The red and white had to wait a few more hours to get back on the podium, but it was well worth it as Lawrence Biron claimed gold in women's 63-kilogram judo. Then Canadian athletes went on a string of silver medal finishes, starting with Marie Bathoul Alamadier in women's 60-kilogram boxing, before Guillaume Gallin won silver in men's 90-kilogram judo. Canada closed out day 9 with a pair of silvers on the track as both the men's and women's teams claimed the second-place prize in the 4x100-meter relay. The 6 medals bumped Canada's total up to 59, which is good for third place in the overall medal standings, behind only Australia, who have 158, and England's 102. I'm Luke Shields.
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9: 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Enpro says the price dropped 2 cents at midnight to $1.72.9 a liter at most GTA stations. In just about 60 seconds, we'll have traffic and weather together on the ones. 680 News Time, 12:40.
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9: 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Traffic and weather together on the ones. Here's Ben House.
0: Thanks, Logan. This report's brought to you by Desjardins. All right. Couple new issues to tell you about out there on your major routes. Before I do, just want to mention that volume delay on the southbound DVP is clear, so no issues there anymore. But on the southbound 410, the ramp to Derry now has a left lane blocked off by a stalled vehicle. Can still use the ramp, just be careful on your way by. Then on the westbound QEW approaching here, Ontario, a right lane's been taken up by a police investigation. Same deal here, no delays. Make sure to be careful on your way by, though. The ramp to southbound here, Ontario, remains closed off. That's long-term construction, going to be in place for the next few days. Scheduled to open sometime in early August. Likewise with the northbound Huron Ontario ramp to the westbound QEW. That will be closed off for the next few days as well. Eastbound side of the QEW, the northbound Dorval Drive ramp to the eastbound QEW is going to be closed until October. Then east of Dorval, they're doing some lane realignment that will last until the end of the year. And the ramp to northbound Huron Ontario is also closed also for the next few days. Is scheduled to open sometime early this month. 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Your next report's coming up in less than 10 minutes. Now with the forecast, here is meteorologist Carl Lamb.
1: Rain showers and thunderstorms today are going to be very slow moving, and that's called training. So they are going to repeatedly hit the same areas over and over again before it finally starts to inch away. So that's why the rainfall totals are pretty wide in terms of the range. 20 to 50 millimeters possible with a high of 22 for today, and then down to 17 as we start to dry things out. Then for tomorrow, much nicer for our holiday Monday, partly to mostly sunny and 25. Your high for today is 22.
9: Right now in downtown Toronto, it's 25 degrees under some light showers as the rain has arrived here in the city. Still feeling more like 31, and that special weather statement, as I've been talking about, in place today for Toronto and the GTA, as the rain is expected to get pretty heavy at points. 680 News Time, 12:43. In just about 60 seconds, we'll take a look back at the top stories this hour and send it over to Luke Shields in the Sports Center. 680 News Time, 12:43.
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9: It's 25 degrees in downtown Toronto right now under some light rain. Good morning. I'm Logan Lidiak. Here are the top stories this hour. Flight attendants at WestJet could be off the job this morning as a strike deadline of 2 a.m. approaches. The airline canceled 81 flights on Saturday amid a busy travel time in Canada for the holiday-long weekend. In Brampton, a man in his 60s is fighting for his life in hospital after he was struck by a vehicle last night. Police say he was crossing the road in between lights and not at a crosswalk when he was struck by the car traveling eastbound. Rain, and more rain. That might as well be the forecast for today, as Toronto and the GTA are set to be hit by some heavy showers with a special weather statement in place from Environment Canada. 680 News Time, 12:45. 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
7: The Blue Jays kept the good vibes rolling on Saturday in the middle game of their three-game set with the Cardinals at Rogers Center. Kevin Gausman went 5 2/3 of one-run ball while striking out four in what was possibly his last start as a Blue Jay with the trade deadline looming on Monday. The Jays got big swings from Luis Arias, George Springer, and Alejandro Kirk to help lift them to the 5-1 win. They hand the ball to Max Scherzer as they try for the sweep on Sunday at 1:37 on Sportsnet and Sportsnet 590 The Fan. Elsewhere on the diamond, the Rays beat the White Sox 1-0. The Yankees fall 5-2 to the Cubs. The Phillies blank the Orioles 5-0, and the Red Sox knock off the Dodgers 3-2. In MLB trade news, a blockbuster deal went down late on Saturday as the LA Dodgers reportedly acquired two-time reigning American League Cy Young winner Tarek Skubal from the Tigers. The Chicago White Sox also land starter Luis Castillo from Seattle in exchange for reliever Sir Anthony Dominguez and two minor leaguers. On the gridiron of the CFL, it was double the Saturday fun as Calgary dominates Hamilton 44-20. The Stamps get the Argos next in the Boatman's home opener on Thursday. The Nightcap saw the Rough Riders squeeze past the Elks 28-26. Northern Super League Soccer, AFC Toronto extends their winning streak to 3 with a 6-0 win in Calgary against the Wild FC. Canadian Premier League, Inter Toronto and Cavalry FC did battle in Calgary. It was all Cavalry all the time as they win at 5-0. And at the Commonwealth Games, Canada wins 6 medals, including 2 silvers on the track in both the men's and women's 4x100-meter relays on day 9 of the games, and are now up to 59 medals behind only Australia and England for third in the standings. Sports at 15 and 45, past every hour or any time at sportsnet.ca.
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9: Good morning. You're listening to 680 News Radio. I'm Dylan McGuire. Russia has struck Kyiv with ballistic missiles and drones, killing at least 9. Karen Chamas with the Associated Press reports.
10: At least 9 people in Ukraine's capital have been killed and dozens more wounded by Russian missiles and drones. The strikes, which occurred overnight into Saturday, follow a major Russian attack 2 days earlier that killed at least 10 people across Ukraine. Russia's defense ministry claims the attack targeted military industrial facilities in Kyiv. Ukrainian President Volodymyr Zelensky has urged the U.S. for more Patriot defense systems to counter these attacks. The cycle of violence continues to hinder diplomatic efforts to end the war. I'm Karen Chamas.
9: 10 climbers swept away by an avalanche on Thursday are now confirmed dead. Donna Warder from the Associated Press brings us this story.
11: The world has lost one of mountaineering's greatest climbers. That's what high-altitude adventure company Elite Exped is saying about renowned British Nepali climber Nirmal Purja, who was leading an expedition on Pakistan's Broad Peak when he and 9 other climbers and his group were swept away and killed by an avalanche on Thursday. This is Purja in 2021 in video from 7 Summit Treks, celebrating with his team after successfully leading a climb of K2, the second highest mountain in the world. He talked to the Associated Press.
21: We all walk in the summit together, and that's a clear message for everybody in the world to say that if you unite together, anything is possible.
11: Purja is known for climbing the world's 14 highest peaks in a record 189 days in 2019. I'm Donna Warder.
9: Hundreds of fires continue to burn across the forests of this country, with thousands of people forced out of their homes. The severity of our wildfire season shouldn't be a surprise after back-to-back record-breaking seasons in 2024 and 25. Yet the response from provinces and territories has been roundly criticized by many affected communities. John Graddick, an aviation expert and professor at McGill, tells the Big Story podcast, Canada needs to cut jurisdictional red tape and improve access to aerial support.
22: We know what the intensity is. Question is, so what? We know where they're going to hit. How have we moved our assets around people and equipment to basically prepare for that assault that's out there? This is a war. It literally is a war that we're doing there in terms of looking at getting you enough resources to basically attack.
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0: From the 680 News Radio Traffic Center, I'm Ben Howes. 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While we're still looking at a couple of issues out there that are not construction-related, they're on the southbound 410. The ramp to Derry has a left lane blocked off by a stalled vehicle. And on the westbound QEW approaching here, Ontario, you're going to find a right lane blocked off by a police investigation. Neither one is causing any delay. Just make sure to be careful on your way by. There's long-term construction on the westbound 401 west of White's to west of Port Union in the Collectors. A left lane's been blocked off. Then approaching Port Union, the transfer to the Collectors is down to a single lane. That's both of those are long-term construction projects, as is this right lane that's blocked off on the ramp to Markham from the westbound 401. That is going to be in place until October. Northbound on the 404 north of Bloomington, a right lane's blocked off. That's going to be in place until September. And on the southbound 400 south of Rutherford, they're doing some lane realignment on a long-term basis as well. In Brampton, northbound Bramley is closed off at Queen Street, and that's due to a collision. 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Now with the forecast, here is meteorologist Carl Lamb.
1: For today, it's cloudy and humid, but those rain showers and thunderstorms are very slow moving. They are not going anywhere in a hurry. So it is going to be a morning, afternoon, even early evening rainfall event where we pick up 20 to even 50 millimeters of rain. And it's just dependent on where you are and how slowly those thunderstorms move. 22 is the high for today, down to 17 degrees tonight. And then for tomorrow, partly to mostly sunny, drier with lower humidity and 25. And then for Tuesday, mostly sunny and 27. Your high for today is 22.
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9: This is All News Radio. I'm Dylan McGuire. This long weekend means more time outside with our furry friends, but also brings a surge in preventable pet emergencies. Michael Ho, nursing manager with VetGR, says our favorite summer activities like swimming, backyard barbecues, and spending time in the sun can also pose hidden risks, from heat stroke and dehydration to toxic foods and choking hazards. He says water-related emergencies, especially near drowning, are incidents they see all the time.
24: One of the main reasons for that is not every dog can swim. A lot of people assume that all dogs are natural swimmers, but being able to paddle isn't the same as being able to swim safely. A lot of dog breeds you need to take into account are more predisposed to having these near-drowning incidents. Like your short-snouted breeds can sometimes easily be exhausted during peak heat hours, even if they're in the water, or your short-legged dogs as well.
9: He encourages pet owners to know the warning signs and seek help quickly if something is wrong. The Academy Award-winning The Lord of the Rings, The Fellowship of the Ring, arrived in theaters 25 years ago this December. The actors who portrayed the hobbits are on a reunion tour of sorts. CNN's Rick Damigella with the story.
25: We got Elijah Wood! We got Sean Astin! We got Dominic Monaghan and Billy!
2: Frodo, Sam, Merry, and Pippin have set out from the Shire on an adventure. There's no rings, orcs, or wizards involved this time, though.
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2: The actors behind The Hobbits are taking the stage at Fan Expo events in celebration of the 25th anniversary of The Lord of the Rings, The Fellowship of the Ring.
14: I mean, we love spending time with each other, so any excuse that we can get together and hang out is wonderful, and doing that with the fans is a joy.
17: This is the 25th anniversary year, so I think this year, are we doing 12 up to now for Fan Expo?
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17: All around the United States and Canada.
2: In Anaheim, California, I'm Rick Damigella.
12: And now time for the weekly construction wrap-up, where 680's Jordan Kerr takes a look at some of the new roadwork projects around the GTA.
18: A big construction project started up at Yonge and College. Yonge Street is closed both ways through College, and westbound Carlton and College is closed from Church to Bay. This is for track and sewer replacement. Yonge will be closed until mid-August. Carlton will reopen at the end of September, and westbound College will remain closed until December. On the westbound 401, construction on the ramp to Markham Road has been set up. The right lane is closed off until October. And coming up, starting Tuesday morning, westbound Danforth Avenue in both directions at Birchmount will be down to a single lane around their intersection until September 4th. And starting Wednesday morning, the Park Lawn ramp to westbound Gardner will be closed for the rest of the year for an ongoing rehabilitation project. I'm Jordan Kerr.
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5: But as some of us apply more sunscreen, others are doing the opposite.
19: American Dermatology Association found that 16 million U.S. consumers stopped using sunscreen altogether because of the misinformation online.
5: Del Rey says it's up to the industry to alleviate public concern, including by offering more mineral-based products for those who want them. Andrew Roday, Bloomberg Radio.
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12: 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The holiday Monday means some closures and adjustments to transit. City's Rhianne Campbell has the news you can use.
31: Banks, government offices, and libraries will be closed. There will be no mail deliveries, and some grocery stores and pharmacies will stay open, along with selected LCBO and beer store locations. Most malls and city attractions will also remain open, but you may want to keep an eye on their opening hours. The Finch West LRT will be replaced by shuttle buses until around 4 p.m. Other TTC services will operate on a Sunday schedule that day. Now, Go Transit will be on a Saturday schedule, while Up Express will have a weekend schedule.
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12: Good morning. This is Sunday, August 2nd. I'm Logan Libiak. Here's what's making news right now.
9: A potential strike from WestJet flight attendants looms this hour as the 2 a.m. deadline continues to inch even closer during a busy travel weekend across the country. A man in his 60s is fighting for his life in hospital after he was struck by a vehicle near Highway 410 in Brampton last night while crossing the street. You might want to make a change to your plans if they involve being outside today, as a special weather statement is in place while we prepare for heavy rain across Toronto and the GTA.
0: The sights, the sounds, and the colors of the Grand Parade were on full display as thousands packed Lakeshore Boulevard for the annual Grand Parade.
4: The Blue Jays make it 3 straight wins and a series victory over the Cardinals at home. Two-time Cy Young winner Tarek Skubal gets dealt to the Dodgers, and we'll recap a Saturday doubleheader in the CFL. Sports at 15.
9: 680 News Time 101. Time for Rogers Xfinity Internet. Traffic and weather together on the ones. Here's Ben House. Once again, sorry, here's Ben House.
6: Thank you, Logan. All right, still looking at a very smooth drive out there on your major routes. A couple issues to be aware of on southbound 410. The ramp to Derry has a left lane blocked off by a stalled vehicle. No delays there. You can still use the ramp. Just make sure to be careful on your way by. And then on the westbound QEW approaching here, Ontario, you're going to find a right lane blocked off by a police investigation. Continuing west on the QEW, the ramp to southbound here, Ontario, is closed off for long-term construction. That's going to reopen sometime early this month. Likewise with this northbound here, Ontario ramp, it's also closed, also scheduled to open early in August. On the eastbound side of the QEW, the northbound Dorval Drive ramp to the eastbound QEW is going to be closed till October 23rd. And then east of Dorval, they're doing some lane realignment that's going to be going on until the end of the year. And the ramp to northbound here, Ontario is closed as well. That's going to be closed until early August as well. Your next report's coming up in less than 10 minutes. And now with the forecast, here is meteorologist Carl Lamb.
1: It is going to be a very wet Sunday all across the GTA. Rain showers will continue really throughout the day. They'll really pick up, though, in the morning and afternoon. And those thunderstorms are slow moving. That's why it drops a lot of rain. And the rainfall totals will vary significantly from 20 to 50 millimeters possible. And then once we finally start to dry out in the evening, we're down to a low of 17 for tonight. Your high for today is 22.
9: Right now in downtown Toronto, it's 25 degrees under some light rain, feeling more like 31. 680 News Time, 103. We are just under an hour away from a potential strike by some 4,400 WestJet flight attendants. As the clock continues to tick down following a strike notice issued by the union and a lockout notice issued in response by WestJet. City News reporter Alessandra Carnero has more from Pearson Airport.
7: Several passengers arrived to the airport hoping to catch their flight, only to learn that their flights had been canceled. That's because WestJet confirmed early Saturday that they had canceled about 81 flights that were previously scheduled as this potential for a strike continues. They issued that strike notice early Thursday morning. It was a 72-hour notice.
9: WestJet is Canada's second largest airline and says it operates more than 600 flights a day. Midnight in Calgary is the deadline for the strike, which is 2 a.m. here in Ontario. 680 News Time 104. We continue to follow breaking news from Peel Police, who say a man has been rushed to hospital with life-threatening injuries after being hit by a vehicle in Brampton. Police say they were called at 9:20 yesterday evening to the area of Beauvais Drive East and the 410. They say the driver remained at the scene while the pedestrian, a man in his 60s, was taken to trauma center with life-threatening injuries. Police added that the man was crossing the road in between lights and not at a crosswalk when he was struck by the car traveling eastbound. Beauvais is closed east of Highway 410, and you're being asked to use alternate routes. If you've got any plans for the long weekend Sunday, you better hope they're indoors. As a special weather statement is in effect for Toronto and the GTA with heavy rainfall in the forecast for today. 680 meteorologist Carl Lamb has the details.
1: We have a special weather statement in place for areas like Cobourg, Bowmanville, up towards Newmarket, Aurora, back towards Woodbridge, Bramalea, and over towards Halton Hills, Caledon, Burlington, and right downtown as well. 20 to 30, even 50 millimeters of rain possible.
9: Environment Canada warns that water will likely pool on roads and in low-lying areas, and that visibility will likely be suddenly reduced at times. 680 News Time 105, the Toronto streets were filled with celebrations of Caribbean culture Saturday when the annual Caribbean Carnival Grand Parade took place in the city as part of North America's largest Caribbean festival. City News reporter Catalina Gillies has more.
3: The streets came alive Saturday as masqueraders danced through Toronto's annual Caribbean Carnival Grand Parade, celebrating Caribbean culture, community, and tradition.
8: We are having the best day. It is such amazing weather. We just love the culture outside. We're just having the time of our life.
3: For many, carnival is much more than a party. It's a tradition passed down through generations.
9: The annual parade is one of, if not the biggest event of the summer here in the city. August 1st also marks Emancipation Day, a day when the Slavery Abolition Act of 1833 took effect across the British Empire in 1834. 680 News Time 106, Peel Regional Police have identified

0: Guerrero Jr. a few pitches later to help lift the Blue Jays past the Cardinals 5-1. The Jays go for the series sweep at 137 on Sportsnet and 590 The Fan. I'm Luke Shields.
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4: Now the News Radio Toronto gas price update. Enpro says the price dropped 2 cents at midnight to $1.72.9 a liter at most GTA stations. Traffic and weather together on the ones coming up next. 680 News Time 110.
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4: 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Here's Ben House.
10: Thanks, Logan. All right. Well, we're looking at a very smooth drive out there on your major routes, but there is a new issue to tell you about. It's on the westbound 401 at Bayview in the Express. A left lane's blocked off by a stalled vehicle. And then on the southbound 410, you're going to find the ramp to Derry has a left lane blocked off by a stalled vehicle as well. You can still use the ramp. Just be careful on your way by. Westbound on the QEW, approaching here Ontario, a right lane's blocked off. I said this was a police investigation. They've updated that. It's actually a stalled vehicle. So still not causing any delay. Just make sure to be careful on your way by. It is raining out there in the GTA, so make sure you're driving according to conditions. And just as a reminder, we do have some road closures this weekend in connection with the Caribbean Festival. So Lakeshore is closed in both directions from Colburn Lodge to Bathurst, and Strawn is closed in both directions from Lakeshore to Fleet. Jameson and Dunn are also both closed in both directions from Lakeshore to Springhurst, and that's going to last until the end of the weekend. When it comes to fighting for your rights, there's nothing tougher than a diamond. Call Diamond & Diamond, Canada's largest injury law firm with over 65 lawyers, 1-800-567-HURT. Now with the forecast, meteorologist Carl Lamb.
11: It's going to be a very humid day. There's just a lot of moisture in the atmosphere, so we have rain showers rolling on through, some thunderstorms, but they are going to be very slow moving as well, and it's going to be kind of an all-day event. 22 for the high today, finally drying out by the evening with a low of 17, and then for Monday, well, it's a lot nicer. It's lower humidity, partly to mostly sunny, and 25. Your high for today is 22.
4: Right now in downtown Toronto, it's 25 degrees under some light rain. 680 News Time, 113 in 60 seconds. We'll take a look back at the top stories this hour and head over to Luke Shields in the Sports Center.
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2: It's 25 degrees in downtown Toronto right now under some light rain. Good morning. I'm Logan Lidiak. Here are the top stories this hour. The clock continues to tick down on a potential strike from the union representing some 4,400 flight attendants at WestJet this morning, as the dispute is being fueled by arguments around unpaid groundwork and flight attendant wages. A man in his 60s is fighting for his life in hospital after being struck by a vehicle in Brampton last night. Police say it happened near Beauvais Drive and Highway 410, and the driver of the vehicle remained at the scene. And outdoor activities might not be the move today, as we're looking at a special weather statement in place for Toronto and the GTA, with some heavy rain expected to cover the region. 680 News Time, 115. 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
3: The Blue Jays kept the good vibes rolling on Saturday in the middle game of their three-game set with the Cardinals at Rogers Center. Kevin Gausman went 5 2/3 of one-run ball while striking out 4 in what was possibly his last start as a Blue Jay, with the trade deadline looming on Monday. The Jays got big swings from Luis Arias, George Springer, and Alejandro Kirk to help lift them to the 5-1 win. They hand the ball to Max Scherzer as they try for the sweep on Sunday at 1:37 on Sportsnet and Sportsnet 590, the fan. Elsewhere on the diamond, the Rays beat the White Sox 1-0. The Yankees fall 5-2 to the Cubs. The Phillies blank the Orioles 5-0, and the Red Sox knock off the Dodgers 3-2. In MLB trade news, a blockbuster deal went down late on Saturday as the LA Dodgers reportedly acquired two-time reigning American League Cy Young winner Tarek Skubal from the Tigers. The Chicago White Sox also land starter Luis Castillo from Seattle in exchange for reliever Sir Anthony Dominguez and two minor leaguers. On the gridiron of the CFL, it was double the Saturday fun as Calgary dominates Hamilton 44-20. The Stamps get the Argos next in the Boatmen's home opener on Thursday. The Nightcap saw the Rough Riders squeeze past the Elks 28-26. Northern Super League Soccer, AFC Toronto extends their winning streak to 3 with a 6-0 win in Calgary against the Wild FC. Canadian Premier League, Inter Toronto and Cavalry FC did battle in Calgary. It was all Cavalry all the time as they win at 5-0. And at the Commonwealth Games, Canada wins 6 medals, including 2 silvers on the track in both the men's and women's 4x100m relays on day 9 of the games, and are now up to 59 medals behind only Australia and England for 3rd in the standings. Sports at 15 and 45, past every hour or any time at sportsnet.ca.
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2: Good morning. You're listening to 680 News Radio. I'm Dylan McGuire. More Palestinians have been killed by Israel despite a supposed ceasefire being in place. Karen Chamas from the Associated Press reports.
6: Intense Israeli strikes on Friday night and Saturday killed at least 4 Palestinians and wounded dozens and destroyed medical storage facilities, according to local health officials. Hundreds of displaced Palestinians in Gaza City and central Gaza were jolted awake at night when the Israeli military ordered them to immediately leave their tents, houses and flee the area before Israeli airstrikes. Fatima Shurab and her children were fast asleep, and she said they only had 10 minutes left before the strike. After being displaced 15 times already, she returned to her tent to find it was destroyed. She asked with anguish, "Even the tent is too much for us." The strikes came after Hamas confirmed on Friday that it will disarm, provided Israel withdraws from Gaza and stops striking the Palestinian territory. I'm Karen Shamas.
2: Across the border, another U.S. state is reporting cyber attacks on its water systems. Donna Warder from the Associated Press brings us this story.
7: Michigan is reporting cyber attacks of 9 of the state's water systems, but a spokesman says they are operating safely. Michigan received a federal cyber alert Tuesday about attempts to tamper with operations technology at water systems. A spokesman for the state's Department of Environment, Great Lakes and Energy said they started getting reports from Michigan communities that were consistent with what federal agencies described. Earlier in the week, Minnesota said that more than 30 of its water systems had been targeted following warnings about Iranian hackers. The FBI is investigating. I'm Donna Warder.
2: Back at home, NDP leader Avi Lewis says he's looking for a seat in the House of Commons, but only when he feels the party is ready for a national election campaign. Lisa Laporte from the Canadian Press with more.
8: Lewis says one key element of the NDP's election prep is getting established candidates ready to go in priority ridings. He says it's something the party can achieve in a year. Lewis has spent the last 3 weeks in Montreal doing French immersion and knocking on doors with candidates in two ridings that are expected to host by-elections later this year. He says three of the last four NDP leaders took more than a year to enter the House of Commons after rebuilding the party from outside Ottawa. Lewis ran and lost in Vancouver ridings during both the 2021 and 2025 general election campaigns. Lisa Laporte, The Canadian Press.
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18: From the 680 News Radio Traffic Center, I'm Ben Howes. Still a very smooth drive out there on your major routes, and a couple of the issues that I told you about on the last report have cleared up. On the westbound 401 at Bayview in the Express, there had been a left lane blocked off by a stalled vehicle. That has just cleared, so all lanes available through there. And on the southbound 410, the ramp to Derry had a left lane blocked off by a stalled vehicle as well, and that is also clear. Neither one was causing any delays, but now you can use all those lanes through those stretches. On the westbound QEW approaching here, Ontario, there is still a right lane blocked off by a stalled vehicle. Just be careful on your way by, but it won't slow you down at all. The ramp to southbound here, Ontario, from the westbound QEW is closed for construction, long-term construction that will be in place for the next few days. In the northbound here, Ontario, ramp to the westbound QEW will be closed off for that same time period. It's scheduled to open early this month as well. On the eastbound QEW, the northbound Dorval drive ramp to the eastbound QEW is going to be closed till October. Then east of Dorval, they're doing some lane realignment until the end of the year. And the ramp to northbound here, Ontario, from the eastbound QEW is going to be closed off for the next few days as well. Also, scheduled to open early this month. In Brampton, northbound Bramley has been closed off at Queen Street, and that's due to a collision. Your next report's coming up in less than 10 minutes, and now with the forecast, here is meteorologist Carl Lamb.
19: It's cloudy and humid today across the GTA, and highs getting up to 22 this afternoon, but it's rain showers and thunderstorms. They'll be slow movers, too, and they'll kind of pummel the same areas over and over and over again. So 20 to 50 millimeters of rain possible, just depends on where you are in the GTA, and then down to 17 for tonight. Then for tomorrow, partly to mostly sunny for your holiday Monday and 25. And then by Tuesday, back into the sunshine and 27. Your high for today is 22.
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2: This is All News Radio. I'm Dylan McGuire. Are you looking for an affordable holiday this summer? Travel search engine Kayak is breaking down the cheapest way to travel. 680's Phil Martino with more.
23: There are a few ways you can save this summer if you can be flexible on when and where you're traveling to. That's according to Kayak Travel Trends expert Kayla Deloach.
24: Just using this weekend as an example, departing on a Saturday of a long holiday weekend can save travelers, specifically for this weekend, up to 7%. But in general, if you're flexible with when you can fly and, you know, depart and return, you know, we typically see prices drop around September, October, you know, heading into shoulder season, we're off of peak summer travel time and prices really fall from those peak summer travel times. So even end of August, I know you're, if you're not tied to the back to school calendar and you have a little bit of flexibility, that end of August timing is actually the cheapest week to travel.
23: That's both domestically and internationally. She says it's a great way to save. I'm Phil Martino.
2: Starting this fall, Albertans can pay out of pockets for some surgeries. Critics say this creates a health system that prioritizes the rich over the poor and siphons resources from the public system. Researcher Andrew Longhurst with the Canadian Center for Policy Alternatives talks about how he fears it could resonate across the country on the Big Story podcast.
25: In Alberta, they flipped the switch and said, well, actually, now we're going to move to two-tier healthcare, and we're bringing in legislation to make that happen. I have the same concern that Ontario is moving down this road, just a bit further behind Alberta, but similarly moving in this direction. What we see, like in the United States, the more that you build up this private for-profit healthcare industry, the more it becomes a significant lobby.
2: You can hear the entire conversation wherever you get your podcasts. If you're heading to the cottage, beach, or backyard barbecue with your pet this long weekend, experts say a little planning can prevent a trip to the emergency vet. Michael Ho, nursing manager with VetGR for Pets, says heat stroke, dehydration, water accidents, and barbecue foods like cooked bones and toxic treats are some of the biggest summer dangers. He says knowing the warning signs and acting quickly can make all the difference.
26: Things that you want to look out for is like excessive drooling or panting, bright red gums. They're unsettled and they kind of just want to lay down. But with heat stroke, things like that are very easily preventable. Just ensuring that your pet always has access to fresh water and has a lot of shaded areas that it can lay in and rest, or even just ensuring that the area that it's in is well ventilated.
2: He says if your pet is not behaving like themselves or showing any signs of struggle, don't make the mistake of waiting to see if they get better. Get them checked out as soon as possible because some emergencies can escalate quickly and negatively impact the health of your pet. It's now time for the Weekend Business Report.
27: Mike Apple. With the clock ticking down to U.S. President Donald Trump's latest tariff deadline, middle of August, against Canadian goods, anxiety is rising again about how the disruption will hit the economy and household budgets. The latest TransUnion Consumer Pulse study shows 86% of Canadians rank inflation already among the top three financial concerns. Matt Fabian is the Director of Financial Services Research and Consulting at TransUnion Canada.
28: When you think about the trade-offs that we have to make as consumers, we have a fixed amount of discretionary income and we have to make choices. And a lot of times that comes down to, do I fill my gas tank? Do I get all the groceries I want, or do I pay my bills? And how much of my bills do I pay? Do I pay the whole thing or just partly? And so it just creates this added psychological stress because now we're forced to make these trade-offs because everything's becoming more expensive.
27: Fabian says the uncertainty that has come with the trade war can be offset with a little bit of planning.
28: You know, one best practice is to stress test yourself and kind of think, if I had to allocate money, could I do it? 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
2: 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Right now in downtown Toronto, it's 25 degrees under some light rain, feeling more like 31. 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
2: Good morning. This is Sunday, August 2nd. I'm Logan Libiak. Here's what's making news right now. Amidst a busy time for travel with the long weekend here in Canada, a potential strike from flight attendants at WestJet could start as soon as this morning. After being struck by a vehicle in Brampton last night, Peel police say a man in his 60s is fighting for his life in hospital. A gloomy Sunday is in store for us with this long weekend as Toronto and the GTA are set to be hammered by heavy rain today with a special weather statement in effect for the region.
7: A Richmond Hill pottery organization has found an interesting way to attract younger people to its classes. It has launched an OnlyFans account.
8: The Blue Jays win the game and the series against the Cardinals at Rogers Centre. AFC Toronto continues their win streak in Calgary, and Canada adds 6 medals on day 9 of the Commonwealth Games. Sports at 45.
2: 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Traffic and weather together on the ones. Here's Ben House.
18: Thanks, Logan. Still looking at a very smooth drive out there on your major routes. No delays to tell you about, but I do have an update on some stalled vehicles I've been mentioning for the past few reports. So on the westbound QEW approaching here, Ontario, a right lane had been taken out by a stalled vehicle. That has since cleared. But then on the westbound 401 at Bathurst in the express, there's a right lane blocked off also by a stalled vehicle. No delays here. Just be careful on your way by. And then on the northbound DV or 404, rather, the ramp to Major McKenzie has a right lane blocked off by a stalled vehicle as well. You can still use the ramp. Just make sure to be careful on your way by. There are some road closures in place for the Toronto Caribbean Carnival. They will reopen at 6 this morning. So Lakeshore is closed in both directions from Colborne Drive to Bathurst. Strawn's closed in both directions from Lakeshore to Fleet. And then Jameson and Dunn are closed in both directions from Lakeshore to Springhurst. And like I mentioned, that will reopen at 6 this morning. And then in Brampton, northbound Bramley is closed at Queen Street, and that's due to a collision. Your next report's coming up in less than 10 minutes. And now with the forecast, here is meteorologist Carl Lamb.
19: It is going to be a very active Sunday all across the GTA. It's cloudy and humid to start, but also rain showers and slow-moving thunderstorms leaving behind 20 to 50 millimeters of rain. We have the potential for flooding as a concern as well. And then finally, we'll start to dry things out a little bit tonight with a low of 17. Your high for today is 22.
2: Right now in downtown Toronto, it's 25 degrees under some light rain. 680 News Time, 133.
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2: A 2 a.m. strike deadline for flight attendants at Canada's second largest airline continues to eat closer without a resolution. WestJet has issued a 72-hour lockout notice on Thursday in response to a 72-hour strike notice from the union representing some 4,400 of its flight attendants. Alessandra Carnero with City News has more.
9: Earlier in the week, WestJet had said that it would be allowing passengers who would be traveling between July 30th and August 4th to make a one-time change or a cancellation with no fees. And when delays or cancellations would happen, the airline said that affected passengers would be refunded or reaccommodated as applicable.
2: Unpaid ground duties and wages for flight attendants have been key issues throughout the dispute. The airline has canceled 309 flights across their entire network. 680 News Time, 1:33. A man is fighting for his life in hospital after being struck by a vehicle in Brampton Saturday evening. Peel Regional Police got the call to the area of Beauvais and the 410 around 9:20 last night. They say the driver remained at the scene. The pedestrian, a man in his 60s, was transported to trauma center with life-threatening injuries. And Beauvais Drive East is closed east of the 410, and you're being asked to avoid the area. If you were looking to enjoy the outdoors today for the long weekend, it looks like Mother Nature has other plans for you. As Toronto and the GTA are under a special weather statement today due to heavy rainfall that's expected to hit us. 680 meteorologist Carl Lamb has more.
19: Really because of those slow-moving thunderstorms, and it is hard to pinpoint how quickly they're going to move and how much rain they're going to drop just because there's so much moisture in the atmosphere. It's got a lot to work with. So anything that you have planned, I don't really think it happens outside because it will be so wet. So that's a big heads up for you to make those adjustments to your plans right now.
2: We could be looking at anywhere from 20 to 50 millimeters of rain in the forecast for us today. 680 News Time, 1:35. The Hill Potters Guild in Richmond Hill is looking to attract a younger audience to its pottery and ceramic classes. But how? Well, think the pottery scene from the movie Ghost. 680's Phil Martino with more.
0: I've hungered for your touch.
10: Hill Potters Guild has been around for 50 years. 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
11: We want to keep our community alive, and we want to offer younger people an alternative way of expressing themselves.
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11: We have put on OnlyFans a video of Ceramics Are Sexy. The young person who is doing the throwing is actually a potter. So everything he's doing, even though it looks really sensual, is actually part of pottery.
10: Why OnlyFans?
11: The reason why we chose OnlyFans is because it is an unexpected platform to advance pottery.
10: I'm Phil Martino.
2: 680 News Time, 1:36. Peel Regional Police have identified the suspect they're hunting for in connection to a stabbing outside a nightclub in Mississauga early Saturday morning. Investigators are looking for 34-year-old Gregory Darling from Brampton. Police say they were called around 1:40 to Sugar Daddy's nightclub in the area of Dixie and Eglinton. There they found a victim with multiple stab wounds who was rushed to hospital and is currently in stable condition. The suspect is described as a man, black, standing around 5'11 with a Caribbean accent. He was last seen wearing a black t-shirt with red stripes and black shoes. Police say he should be considered armed and dangerous. You're advised not to approach and call 911 immediately if you see him. A terrifying incident near a fast food restaurant in Idaho Saturday when customers in the parking lot were seen running from gunfire. ABC's Jacqueline Lee has the latest.
12: Multiple police agencies responding to a shooting at an In-N-Out in Idaho.
13: Any available units to start heading towards In-N-Out for an active shooter.
12: Terrifying video showing a man standing in the drive-thru at this Twin Falls In-N-Out, pointing a gun and firing. Families in that parking lot running for their lives. Cars speeding away, running over a traffic cone.
14: What's happening?
15: Shoot.
14: Go. Oh, just go.
12: First responders on the scene closing roads, telling people in the area to stay away.
2: Police say there are multiple fatalities, including the shooter. 13 people are dead after a plane carrying tourists in Peru crashed into a field on the country's southern coast. In a statement on social media, the city of Nazca's municipal government says the plane was taking tourists on a sightseeing flight over geoglyphs scraped into the desert. Peru's Ministry of Trade and Tourism said that 11 foreign tourists and two crew members were on the plane when it crashed. State news agency Agencia Andina reported that two Germans, two Spaniards, and seven Italians were on the plane. The airline operating the flight has covered the sightseeing opportunity for the past 14 years. Canada claimed six more medals on day nine at the Commonwealth Games in Glasgow, Scotland. 680's Luke Shields reports.
8: Canada took home their first medal of day nine at the Commonwealth Games in women's 54-kilogram boxing as Scarlett Delgado won the silver medal. The red and white had to wait a few more hours to get back on the podium, but it was well worth it as Lawrence Biron claimed gold in women's 63-kilogram judo. Then Canadian athletes went on a string of silver medal finishes, starting with Marie Bathoul Alamadie in women's 60-kilogram boxing, before Guillaume Gallin won silver in men's 90-kilogram judo. Canada closed out day nine with a pair of silvers on the track as both the men's and women's teams claimed the second place prize in the 4x100-meter relay. The six medals bumped Canada's total up to 59, which is good for third place in the overall medal standings, behind only Australia, who have 158, and England's 102. I'm Luke Shields.
2: The gas price update coming next.
14: All right, guys, it's been a blast, but I gotta head out. Hey, Julie, do you need a ride?
15: Thanks, John, but there's a reason I'm not driving, and I don't think you should be either.
14: Yeah, if she wanted to ride with someone who'd been drinking, she'd drive herself.
15: John, my sister's coming to get me. We'll drop you off.
16: When a drinking driver crashes, passengers in the vehicle share the same fate. In a 2010 poll, more than 85% of Canadians said they don't ride with a drinking driver. Speak your mind. 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
2: 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Enpro says the price dropped 2 cents at midnight to $1.72.9 a liter at most GTA stations. In just about 60 seconds, we'll have traffic and weather together on the ones. 680 News Time 140.
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2: 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Traffic and weather together on the ones. 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
18: Thanks, Logan. Just got word of a new issue to tell you about on the westbound Gardner approaching Islington. A right shoulder has been blocked off due to a stalled vehicle. It doesn't look like any live lanes are affected. Just be careful on your way by. On the northbound 404, the ramp to Major McKenzie still has this right lane blocked off by a stalled vehicle. You can still use the ramp. Just make sure to, likewise, in this situation, you want to be careful on your way by. Westbound side of the 401 at Bathurst in the Express, a right lane's taken out by a stalled vehicle. No delays there either. On city streets in Brampton, northbound Bramley is closed off at Queen. That's due to a collision. There's some long-term construction in place on your major routes as well. So on the westbound QEW, the ramp to southbound Huron Ontario is going to be closed off for the next few days, scheduled to open early this month. Likewise with the northbound Huron Ontario ramp to the westbound QEW, also scheduled to open early this month. On the eastbound QEW, the northbound Dorval Drive ramp to the eastbound QEW is closed. It will reopen in October. East of Dorval, they're doing lane realignment until the end of the year, and then the ramp to Huron Ontario is scheduled to open early this month as well. Your next report's coming up in less than 10 minutes. And now with the forecast, here is meteorologist Carl Lamb.
19: Rain showers and thunderstorms today are going to be very slow moving, and that's called training. So they are going to repeatedly hit the same areas over and over again before it finally starts to inch away. So that's why the rainfall totals are pretty wide in terms of the range. 20 to 50 millimeters possible with a high of 22 for today, and then down to 17 as we start to dry things out. Then for tomorrow, much nicer for a holiday Monday, partly to mostly sunny and 25. Your high for today is 22.
2: Right now in downtown Toronto, it's 25 degrees under some rain, or rather 23 degrees under the rain, feeling more like 28, and we should see those showers continuing through the next couple of hours this morning. It's going to be a rain-filled day for us. 680 News Time, 1:43 in 60 seconds. We'll take a look back at the top stories this hour and sports.
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2: It's 23 degrees under some rainy skies in downtown Toronto right now. Good morning, I'm Logan Lidiak. Here are the top stories this hour. The clock continues to tick down on a potential strike from the union representing some 4,400 flight attendants at WestJet this morning. The dispute is being fueled by arguments around unpaid groundwork and flight attendant wages. A man in his 60s is fighting for his life in hospital after being struck by a vehicle in Brampton last night. Police say it happened near Beauvais Drive and Highway 410, and the driver of the vehicle remained on the scene. And outdoor activities might not be the move today as we're looking at a special weather statement in place for Toronto and the GTA, with some heavy rain expected to cover the region. 680 News Time, 1:45. 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
8: The Blue Jays continued their series with the St. Louis Cardinals on Saturday in matinee fashion down at Rogers Center. Kevin Gausman got the start for the Jays in what could very well be his last appearance with the Bluebirds with the MLB trade deadline on Monday. Gausman went 5 2/3 of one-run ball with 4 strikeouts, and the Jays got 2 RBI days from George Springer and Alejandro Kirk to help them win the game and the series 5-1. They'll go for the sweep on Sunday at 1:37 on Sportsnet and 590 The Fan. Meanwhile, some major trade news out of the MLB is the Dodgers are reportedly finalizing a trade to land 2-time reigning AL Cy Young winner Tarek Skubal from the Detroit Tigers. The Seattle Mariners sent starting pitcher Luis Castillo to the White Sox in exchange for former Blue Jays Sir Anthony Dominguez and 2 minor leaguers. In the CFL, it was a Saturday doubleheader as the Calgary Stampeders blow out the Hamilton Tiger Cats by a score of 44-20. And in the nightcap, the Rough Riders fend off the Elks in Edmonton, 28-26 Riders the final. On the pitch of the Northern Super League, AFC Toronto makes it 3 straight wins as they dominate Calgary 6-0 on the road. In the Canadian Premier League, Inter Toronto took on Cavalry FC in Alberta, 5-0 Cavalry the final. At the Commonwealth Games, Canada claims silver in both the men's and women's 4x100 relay Saturday to help bump their medal count up to 59, which is good enough for third place behind only Australia and England. And in golf, the third round of the Rocket Classic in the books from Detroit Golf Club, Davis Riley leads at 15-under thanks to a 7-under 63 on Saturday. Listowel, Ontario's Corey Connors, the top Canadian, he's tied for 40th at 7-under after firing a 1-under 69 in the third round. Sports at 15 and 45, past every hour or any time at sportsnet.ca.
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2: Good morning. You're listening to 680 News Radio. I'm Dylan McGuire. Russia has struck Kyiv with ballistic missiles and drones, killing at least nine. Karen Chamas with the Associated Press reports.
0: At least nine people in Ukraine's capital have been killed and dozens more wounded by Russian missiles and drones. The strikes, which occurred overnight into Saturday, follow a major Russian attack 2 days earlier that killed at least 10 people across Ukraine. Russia's defense ministry claims the attack targeted military industrial facilities in Kyiv. Ukrainian President Volodymyr Zelensky has urged the U.S. for more Patriot defense systems to counter these attacks. The cycle of violence continues to hinder diplomatic efforts to end the war. I'm Karen Chamas.
2: 10 climbers swept away by an avalanche on Thursday are now confirmed dead. Donna Warder from the Associated Press brings us this story.
7: The world has lost one of mountaineering's greatest climbers. That's what high-altitude adventure company Elite Exped is saying about renowned British Nepali climber Nirmal Purja, who was leading an expedition on Pakistan's Broad Peak when he and nine other climbers and his group were swept away and killed by an avalanche on Thursday. This is Purja in 2021 in video from Seven Summit Treks, celebrating with his team after successfully leading a climb of K2, the second highest mountain in the world. He talked to the Associated Press.
9: We all walk in the summit together, and that's a clear message for everybody in the world to say that if you unite together, anything is possible.
7: Purja is known for climbing the world's 14 highest peaks in a record 189 days in 2019. I'm Donna Warder.
2: Hundreds of fires continue to burn across the forests of this country, with thousands of people forced out of their homes. The severity of our wildfire season shouldn't be a surprise after back-to-back record-breaking seasons in 2024 and 25. Yet the response from provinces and territories has been roundly criticized by many affected communities. John Graddick, an aviation expert and professor at McGill, tells the Big Story podcast, Canada needs to cut jurisdictional red tape and improve access to aerial support.
10: We know what the intensity is. Question is, so what? We know where they're going to hit. How have we moved our assets around people and equipment to basically prepare for that assault that's out there? This is a war. It literally is a war that we're doing there in terms of looking at getting enough resources to basically attack.
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18: From the 680 News Radio Traffic Center, I'm Ben Howes. It's a very smooth drive out there on your major routes. There are just a couple of stalled vehicles that could affect your drive that I'll make you aware of. On the westbound 401 at Bathurst in the Express, a right lane's been taken up by a stalled vehicle. No delays, just be careful on your way by. And similarly, on the northbound 404, the ramp to Major McKenzie has a right lane blocked off also by a stalled vehicle. Also, no delays, you can still use the ramp. On city streets, we're still looking at some closures due to the Caribbean Carnival Festival. So Lakeshore is closed in both directions from Colburn Lodge Drive to Bathurst. Strawn's closed in both directions from Lakeshore to Fleet. And Jameson and Dunn are closed in both directions from Lakeshore to Springhurst. They're scheduled to reopen at 6 this morning. And then in Brampton, northbound Bramley has been closed off at Queen Street due to a collision. Your next report's coming up in less than 10 minutes. And now with the forecast, here is meteorologist Carl Lamb.
19: For today, it's cloudy and humid, but those rain showers and thunderstorms are very slow moving. They are not going anywhere in a hurry. So it is going to be a morning, afternoon, even early evening rainfall event where we pick up 20 to even 50 millimeters of rain. And it's just dependent on where you are and how slowly those thunderstorms move. 22 is the high for today, down to 17 degrees tonight. And then for tomorrow, partly to mostly sunny, drier with lower humidity and 25. And then for Tuesday, mostly sunny and 27. Your high for today is 22.
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2: This is All News Radio. I'm Dylan McGuire. This long weekend means more time outside with our furry friends, but also brings a surge in preventable pet emergencies. Michael Ho, nursing manager with VetGR, says our favorite summer activities like swimming, backyard barbecues, and spending time in the sun can also pose hidden risks, from heat stroke and dehydration to toxic foods and choking hazards. He says water-related emergencies, especially near drowning, are incidents they see all the time.
21: One of the main reasons for that is not every dog can swim. A lot of people assume that all dogs are natural swimmers, but being able to paddle isn't the same as being able to swim safely. A lot of dog breeds you need to take into account are more predisposed to having these near drowning incidents. Like your short snouted breeds can sometimes easily be exhausted during peak heat hours, even if they're in the water, or your short legged dogs as well.
2: He encourages pet owners to know the warning signs and seek help quickly if something is wrong. The Academy Award-winning The Lord of the Rings, The Fellowship of the Ring, arrived in theaters 25 years ago this December. The actors who portrayed the hobbits are on a reunion tour of sorts. CNN's Rick Damigella with the story.
27: We got Elijah Wood! We got Sean Astin! We got Dominic Monaghan and Billy!
28: Frodo, Sam, Merry, and Pippin have set out from the Shire on an adventure. There's no rings, orcs, or wizards involved this time, though.
29: It feels like we're home, you guys.
28: The actors behind The Hobbits are taking the stage at Fan Expo events in celebration of the 25th anniversary of The Lord of the Rings, The Fellowship of the Ring.
30: I mean, we love spending time with each other, so any excuse that we can get together and hang out is wonderful, and doing that with the fans is a joy.
31: This is the 25th anniversary year, so I think this year, are we doing 12 up to now for Fan Expo?
30: Something like that.
31: All around the United States and Canada.
28: In Anaheim, California, I'm Rick Damigella.
2: And now time for the weekly construction wrap-up, where 680's Jordan Kerr takes a look at some of the new roadwork projects around the GTA.
32: A big construction project started up at Yonge and College. Yonge Street is closed both ways through College, and westbound Carleton and College is closed from Church to Bay. This is for track and sewer replacement. Yonge will be closed until mid-August. Carleton will reopen at the end of September, and westbound College will remain closed until December. On the westbound 401, construction on the ramp to Markham Road has been set up. The right lane is closed off until October. And coming up, starting Tuesday morning, westbound Danforth Avenue in both directions of Birchmount will be down to a single lane around their intersection until September 4th. And starting Wednesday morning, the Park Lawn ramp to westbound Gardner will be closed for the rest of the year for an ongoing rehabilitation project. I'm Jordan Kerr.
2: Your weekend business report is coming right up.
33: I'm Chris McCusker. There are currently about 500,000 people in this country who have autism or intellectual disabilities who are ready and willing to work, but they aren't being considered. And because of that, Canada has a labor shortage and a labor surplus at the same time. Krista Carr is the CEO of Inclusion Canada.
34: Employers are not necessarily unwilling. They're often just not sure how. So when it comes to hiring someone with an intellectual disability or autism, they may be reluctant because they've not had that experience before. They're not necessarily sure what to expect. Another issue is that oftentimes, given the hiring processes that many companies use, online application forms, that can sometimes be a barrier.
0: But you insist there's an opportunity here.
34: People with an intellectual disability or autism only have a 20% employment rate in this country. We have a tremendous opportunity to change that, not just for the individuals that I'm speaking of who are looking to find work, who are living in poverty very often. 70% of adults with an intellectual disability live in poverty if they live outside the family home. We have an opportunity to change those stats significantly at the same time as we're supporting our economy, our employers, you know, our businesses.
0: Krista Carr is the CEO of Inclusion Canada. And with your weekend business report, I'm Chris McCusker.
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2: Good morning. This is Sunday, August 2nd. I'm Logan Libiak. Here's what's making news right now. It appears WestJet flight attendants are off the job this holiday-long weekend as a 2 a.m. strike deadline has come and gone with no resolution between the two parties. A man in his 60s is fighting for his life in hospital after he was struck by a vehicle near Highway 410 in Brampton last night while crossing the street. You might want to make a change to your plans if they involve being outside today, as a special weather statement is in place as while we prepare for heavy rain across Toronto and the GTA.
5: The sights, the sounds, and the colors of the Grand Parade were on full display as thousands packed Lakeshore Boulevard for the annual Grand Parade.
6: The Blue Jays make it 3 straight wins and a series victory over the Cardinals at home. Two-time Cy Young winner Tarek Skubal gets dealt to the Dodgers, and we'll recap a Saturday doubleheader in the CFL Sports at 15.
2: 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Time for Rogers Xfinity Internet. Traffic and weather together on the ones. Here's Ben House.
18: Thanks, Logan. Well, that stalled vehicle that was blocking off a right lane at Bathurst in the express has cleared, so all lanes are available through there. That was on the westbound 401, by the way. However, on the northbound 404, the ramp to Major McKenzie still has this right lane blocked off. You can still use the ramp. Just make sure to be careful on your way by. Then in Brampton, northbound Bramley is closed off at Queen Street. That is due to a collision. Other than that, it's just some long-term construction on your major routes. So on the, I'll return to the westbound 401 just to mention, west of Whites to west of Port Union in the collectors, a left lane is blocked off. Approaching Port Union, the transfer to the collectors is down to a single lane. Those are both long-term construction projects. And the ramp to Markham has a right lane blocked off also for long-term construction. That's going to be in place until October. And on city streets in Toronto, there are some road closures due to the Caribbean Carnival. So Lakeshore is closed in both directions from Colborne Lodge to Bathurst. Strawn is closed in both directions from Lakeshore to Fleet. And Jameson and Dunn are closed in both directions from Lakeshore to Springhurst. Those closures will end at 6 this morning. Your next report's coming up in less than 10 minutes. And now with the forecast, here is meteorologist Carl Lamb.
7: It is going to be a very wet Sunday all across the GTA. Rain showers will continue really throughout the day. They'll really pick up, though, in the morning and afternoon. And those thunderstorms are slow moving. That's why it drops a lot of rain. And the rainfall totals will vary significantly from 20 to 50 millimeters possible. And then once we finally start to dry out in the evening, we're down to a low of 17 for tonight. Your high for today is 22.
2: Right now in downtown Toronto, it's 23 degrees under an overcast sky, feeling more like 28. 680 News Time, 2:03.
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2: It looks like flight attendants at WestJet will officially be off the job starting today as the 2 a.m. strike deadline following a strike notice issued by the union has come and gone without any resolution. City News reporter Alessandra Carnero has more from Pearson Airport.
8: Several passengers arrived to the airport hoping to catch their flight, only to learn that their flights had been canceled. That's because WestJet confirmed early Saturday that they had canceled about 81 flights that were previously scheduled as this potential for a strike continues. They issued that strike notice early Thursday morning. It was a 72-hour notice.
2: WestJet is Canada's second largest airline and says it operates more than 600 flights a day. QP and WestJet are yet to comment on the strike since the deadline has passed. 680 News Time, 204. We're following breaking news from Peel Police, who say a man has been rushed to hospital with life-threatening injuries after being hit by a vehicle in Brampton. Police say they were called at 9:20 yesterday evening to the area of Beauvais Drive East and the 410. They say the driver remained at the scene while the pedestrian, a man in his 60s, was taken to trauma center with life-threatening injuries. Police added that the man was crossing the road in between lights and not at a crosswalk when he was struck by the car traveling eastbound. Beauvais is closed east of Highway 410, and you're being asked to use alternate routes. 680 News Time, 204. If you've got any plans for this long weekend Sunday, you better hope they're indoors, as a special weather statement is in effect for Toronto and the GTA with heavy rainfall in the forecast. 680 meteorologist Carl Lamb has more.
7: We have a special weather statement in place for areas like Cobourg, Bowmanville, up towards Newmarket, Aurora, back towards Woodbridge, Bramalea, and over towards Halton Hills, Caledon, Burlington, and right downtown as well. 20 to 30, even 50 millimeters of rain possible.
2: Environment Canada warns that water will likely pool on roads and in low-lying areas, and that visibility will likely be suddenly reduced at times. Toronto streets were filled with celebrations of Caribbean culture on Saturday when the annual Caribbean Carnival Grand Parade took place in the city as part of North America's largest Caribbean festival. City News reporter Catalina Gillies has more.
9: The streets came alive Saturday as masqueraders danced through Toronto's annual Caribbean Carnival Grand Parade, celebrating Caribbean culture, community, and tradition.
10: We are having the best day. It is such amazing weather. We just love the culture outside. We're just having the time of our lives.
9: For many, carnival is much more than a party. It's a tradition passed down through generations.
2: The annual parade is one of, if not the biggest event of the summer here in the city. And August 1st also marks Emancipation Day, when the Slavery Abolition Act of 1833 took effect across the British Empire in 1834. 680 News Time, 2:06. Peel Regional Police have identified a suspect after a stabbing outside a popular nightclub in Mississauga yesterday morning. Investigators say they were called to Sugar Daddy's nightclub near Dixie and Eglinton around 1:40 Saturday morning. On scene, they found a victim with multiple stab wounds who was rushed to a hospital. Officials say the victim is currently in stable condition. Police now say the suspect, who fled the scene before they arrived, is Gregory Darling, a 34-year-old man from Brampton. They're describing him as black, standing around 5'11 with a Caribbean accent, last seen wearing a black T-shirt with red stripes and black shoes. Investigators say if you see him, to call 911 immediately and don't approach, as he should be considered armed and dangerous. 680 News Time, 2:07. Appeals made to U.S. President Donald Trump by Middle Eastern allies to hold off on striking Iran appear to have worked, as Trump posted to social media Saturday evening, saying he has, quote, agreed for the future benefit of the world and likewise the survival of a successful and prosperous Iran to cancel the attack, subject to being able to rapidly make a deal. ABC's Matt Rivers reports from Jordan.
11: Iran has already threatened to retaliate against strikes on its energy sites by hitting Israeli targets and U.S. energy infrastructure in the Middle East, according to Iranian state media. A spokesman for Kuwait's Ministry of Defense says its air defenses intercepted Iranian drones inside Kuwaiti airspace earlier today. Meanwhile, the U.S. has been pressing for the reopening of the Strait of Hormuz.
2: A White House official has confirmed there was a call between Trump and Saudi Crown Prince Mohammed bin Salman expressing concern over his plans for new strikes against Iran. 680 News Time 208. The Blue Jays kept the good vibes rolling Saturday afternoon against the St. Louis Cardinals at Rogers Center. 680's Luke Shields recaps the game.
6: Kevin Gausman took to the mound for the Blue Jays on Saturday for what could be the final time with the MLB trade deadline looming on Monday. Gausman went 5 2/3 of one-run ball while striking out 4 in front of a packed crowd at Rogers Center. The Jays' bats spotted Gausman a 2-run lead with runs in the 4th and 5th before the Cardinals got on the board in the 6th, but it didn't take long for the Jays to restore their 2-run lead and add to it in the late innings.
12: 1-1. Swing and a line drive, fading toward the right field. Corner dive from Walker. It's down for a base hit. Coming around third, Jimenez scores. Guerrero meets a stop sign. Bunnett's an RBI double, and it's 3-1 Blue Jays.
6: Ben Shulman on the call on Sportsnet 590 The Fan for George Springer's RBI double, his second run batted in of the day, and Alejandro Kirk cashed in Springer and Guerrero Jr. a few pitches later to help lift the Blue Jays past the Cardinals 5-1. The Jays go for the series sweep at 137 on Sportsnet and 590 The Fan. I'm Luke Shields.
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13: Sunday on part 4 of the Sportsnet original series, The Blue Jays Way. An already lethal offense.

0: between Trump and Saudi Crown Prince Mohammed bin Salman, expressing concern over his plans for new strikes against Iran. 680 News Time 208. The Blue Jays kept the good vibes rolling Saturday afternoon against the St. Louis Cardinals at Rogers Center. 680's Luke Shields recaps the game.
1: Kevin Gausman took to the mound for the Blue Jays on Saturday for what could be the final time with the MLB trade deadline looming on Monday. Gausman went 5 2/3 of one-run ball while striking out 4 in front of a packed crowd at Rogers Center. The Jays bats spotted Gausman a 2-run lead with runs in the 4th and 5th before the Cardinals got on the board in the 6th, but it didn't take long for the Jays to restore their 2-run lead and add to it in the late innings.
2: 1-1. Swing and a line drive, fading toward the right field corner. Dive from Walker. It's down for a base hit. Coming around third, Jimenez scores. Guerrero meets a stop sign, but it's an RBI double, and it's 3-1 Blue Jays.
1: Ben Shulman on the call on Sportsnet 590 The Fan for George Springer's RBI double, his second run batted in of the day, and Alejandro Kirk cashed in Springer and Guerrero Jr. a few pitches later to help lift the Blue Jays past the Cardinals 5-1. The Jays go for the series sweep at 137 on Sportsnet and 590 The Fan. I'm Luke Shields.
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0: Now the News Radio Toronto gas price update. Enpro says the price dropped 2 cents at midnight to $1.72.9 a liter at most GTA stations. In 60 seconds, we'll have traffic and weather together on the ones. 680 News Time, 210.
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0: 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Traffic and weather together on the ones. Here's Ben House.
10: Thanks, Logan. Still looking at a very smooth drive out there on your major routes. Just some long-term construction to tell you about, as well as one stalled vehicle. It's on the northbound 404 ramp to Major McKenzie. It's got a right lane blocked off. You can still use the ramp. Just be careful on your way by. Continuing north on the 404, north of Bloomington, a right lane's blocked off for long-term construction. That's scheduled to be in place until September. On the southbound 400, south of Rutherford, they're doing some lane realignment on a long-term basis as well. That is scheduled to be in place for the next little while. Likewise, with these projects on the westbound 401, west of Weiss to west of Port Union, there's a left lane blocked off in the collectors, and approaching Port Union, the transfer to the collectors is down to a single lane, also going to be in place for a little while. And the ramp to Markham Road has a right lane blocked off for construction. That's scheduled to be in place until October 9th. Then in Brampton, northbound Bramley has been closed off at Queen Street due to a collision. Your next report's coming up in less than 10 minutes. And now with the forecast, here is meteorologist Carl Lamb.
11: It's going to be a very humid day. There's just a lot of moisture in the atmosphere, so we have rain showers rolling on through, some thunderstorms, but they are going to be very slow moving as well, and it's going to be kind of an all-day event. 22 for the high today, finally drying out by the evening with a low of 17, and then for Monday, well, it's a lot nicer. It's lower humidity, partly to mostly sunny, and 25. Your high for today is 22.
0: Right now in downtown Toronto, 23 degrees under an overcast sky. 680 News Time, 212. At least 9 people are dead and 33 others wounded.

0: Following a barrage of drone and ballistic missiles that hit Kyiv. The strikes occurred overnight Friday into Saturday following a major Russian attack just days earlier, which killed 10 people across Ukraine. The Russian Defense Ministry claims the attack targeted military industrial facilities in Kyiv. Ukrainian President Volodymyr Zelensky has urged the U.S. for more Patriot defense systems to counter these attacks. The ongoing cycle of violence continues to hinder diplomatic efforts to bring an end to Russia's invasion. 680 News Time 213, a recap of the top stories this hour and sports coming up next.
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0: It's 23 degrees under an overcast sky in downtown Toronto right now. Good morning. I'm Logan Lidiak. Here are the top stories this hour. It appears a strike is underway by the union representing some 4,400 flight attendants at WestJet this morning as the 2 a.m. deadline has passed. The dispute is being fueled by arguments around unpaid groundwork and flight attendant wages. A man in his 60s is fighting for his life in hospital after being struck by a vehicle in Brampton last night. Police say it happened near Beauvais Drive and Highway 410, and the driver of the vehicle remained at the scene. And outdoor activities might not be the move today, as we're looking at a special weather statement in place for Toronto and the GTA, with some heavy rain expected to cover the region. 680 News Time, 215, now time for sports. 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
9: The Blue Jays kept the good vibes rolling on Saturday in the middle game of their three-game set with the Cardinals at Rogers Center. Kevin Gausman went 5 2/3 of one-run ball while striking out four in what was possibly his last start as a Blue Jay with the trade deadline looming on Monday. The Jays got big swings from Luis Arias, George Springer, and Alejandro Kirk to help lift them to the 5-1 win. They hand the ball to Max Scherzer as they try for the sweep on Sunday at 1:37 on Sportsnet and Sportsnet 590, The Fan. Elsewhere on the diamond, the Rays beat the White Sox 1-0. The Yankees fall 5-2 to the Cubs. The Phillies blank the Orioles 5-0, and the Red Sox knock off the Dodgers 3-2. In MLB trade news, a blockbuster deal went down late on Saturday as the LA Dodgers reportedly acquired two-time reigning American League Cy Young winner Tarek Skubal from the Tigers. The Chicago White Sox also land starter Luis Castillo from Seattle in exchange for reliever Sir Anthony Dominguez and two minor leaguers. On the gridiron of the CFL, it was double the Saturday fun as Calgary dominates Hamilton 44-20. The Stamps get the Argos next in the Boatman's home opener on Thursday. The Nightcaps saw the Rough Riders squeeze past the Elks 28-26. Northern Super League Soccer, AFC Toronto extends their winning streak to 3 with a 6-0 win in Calgary against the Wild FC. Canadian Premier League, Inter Toronto and Cavalry FC did battle in Calgary. It was all Cavalry all the time as they win at 5-0. And at the Commonwealth Games, Canada wins 6 medals, including 2 silvers on the track in both the men's and women's 4x100-meter relays on day 9 of the games, and are now up to 59 medals behind only Australia and England for 3rd in the standings. Sports at 15 and 45, past every hour or any time at sportsnet.ca.
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11: 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You're listening to 680 News Radio. I'm Dylan McGuire. More Palestinians have been killed by Israel despite a supposed ceasefire being in place. Karen Chamas from the Associated Press reports.
13: Intense Israeli strikes on Friday night and Saturday killed at least four Palestinians and wounded dozens and destroyed medical storage facilities, according to local health officials. Hundreds of displaced Palestinians in Gaza City and central Gaza were jolted awake at night when the Israeli military ordered them to immediately leave their tents, houses and flee the area before Israeli airstrikes. Fatima Shirab and her children were fast asleep, and she said they only had 10 minutes left before the strike. After being displaced 15 times already, she returned to her tent to find it was destroyed. She asked with anguish, "Even the tent is too much for us." The strikes came after Hamas confirmed on Friday that it will disarm, provided Israel withdraws from Gaza and stops striking the Palestinian territory. I'm Karen Chamas.
11: Across the border, another U.S. state is reporting cyber attacks on its water systems. Donna Warder from the Associated Press brings us this story.
14: Michigan is reporting cyber attacks of nine of the state's water systems, but a spokesman says they are operating safely. Michigan received a federal cyber alert Tuesday about attempts to tamper with operations technology at water systems. A spokesman for the state's Department of Environment, Great Lakes and Energy said they started getting reports from Michigan communities that were consistent with what federal agencies described. Earlier in the week, Minnesota said that more than 30 of its water systems had been targeted following warnings about Iranian hackers. The FBI is investigating. I'm Donna Warder.
11: Back at home, NDP leader Avi Lewis says he's looking for a seat in the House of Commons, but only when he feels the party is ready for a national election campaign. Lisa Laporte from the Canadian Press with more.
15: Lewis says one key element of the NDP's election prep is getting established candidates ready to go in priority ridings. He says it's something the party can achieve in a year. Lewis has spent the last 3 weeks in Montreal doing French immersion and knocking on doors with candidates in two ridings that are expected to host by-elections later this year. He says three of the last four NDP leaders took more than a year to enter the House of Commons after rebuilding the party from outside Ottawa. Lewis ran and lost in Vancouver ridings during both the 2021 and 2025 general election campaigns. Lisa Laporte, The Canadian Press.
11: Coming up, traffic and weather and...
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19: From the 680 News Radio Traffic Center, I'm Ben Howes. It's still a very smooth drive in the GTA. Still no delays to tell you about. There's one stalled vehicle on the northbound 404 ramp to Major McKenzie. It's got a right lane blocked off. No delays. Just make sure to be careful on your way by. There's long-term construction in place as well. So on the westbound QEW, the ramp to southbound here, Ontario, is going to be closed off for the next few days. Scheduled to open sometime in early August. Likewise, with this northbound here, Ontario ramp to the westbound QEW, it will also open early this month. On the eastbound QEW, the northbound Dorval Drive ramp at the eastbound QEW is closed off for construction. East of Dorval, they're doing some lane realignment, and the ramp to northbound here on Ontario is closed for construction as well. That will also be in place until early August. The other two I mentioned are also long-term construction projects. On the southbound 427, the ramp to the 409 is down to a single lane, and that will be in place until the end of November. Your next report's coming up in less than 10 minutes, and now with the forecast, here is meteorologist Carl Lamb.
20: It's cloudy and humid today across the GTA, and highs getting up to 22 this afternoon, but it's rain showers and thunderstorms. They'll be slow movers too, and they'll kind of pummel the same areas over and over and over again. So 20 to 50 millimeters of rain possible. Just depends on where you are in the GTA. And then down to 17 for tonight. Then for tomorrow, partly to mostly sunny for your holiday Monday and 25. And then by Tuesday, back into the sunshine and 27. Your high for today is 22.
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11: This is All News Radio. I'm Dylan McGuire. Are you looking for an affordable holiday this summer? Travel search engine Kayak is breaking down the cheapest way to travel. 680's Phil Martino with more.
16: There are a few ways you can save this summer if you can be flexible on when and where you're traveling to. That's according to Kayak Travel Trends expert Kayla DeLoach.
26: Just using this weekend as an example, departing on a Saturday of a long holiday weekend can save travelers, specifically for this weekend, up to 7%. But in general, if you're flexible with when you can fly and, you know, depart and return, you know, we typically see prices drop around September, October, you know, heading into shoulder season, we're off of peak summer travel time, and prices really fall from those peak summer travel times. So even end of August, I know you're, if you're not tied to the back to school calendar and you have a little bit of flexibility, that end of August timing is actually the cheapest week to travel.
16: That's both domestically and internationally. She says it's a great way to save. I'm Phil Martino.
11: Starting this fall, Albertans can pay out of pockets for some surgeries. Critics say this creates a health system that prioritizes the rich over the poor and siphons resources from the public system. Researcher Andrew Longhurst with the Canadian Center for Policy Alternatives talks about how he fears it could resonate across the country on the Big Story podcast.
27: In Alberta, they flipped the switch and said, well, actually, now we're going to move to two-tier healthcare, and we're bringing in legislation to make that happen. I have the same concern that Ontario is moving down this road, just a bit further behind Alberta, but similarly moving in this direction. What we see, like in the United States, the more that you build up this private for-profit healthcare industry, the more it becomes a significant lobby.
11: You can hear the entire conversation wherever you get your podcasts. If you're heading to the cottage, beach, or backyard barbecue with your pet this long weekend, experts say a little planning can prevent a trip to the emergency vet. Michael Ho, nursing manager with VetGR for Pets, says heat stroke, dehydration, water accidents, and barbecue foods like cooked bones and toxic treats are some of the biggest summer dangers. He says knowing the warning signs and acting quickly can make all the difference.
28: Things that you want to look out for is like excessive drooling or panting, bright red gums. They're unsettled and they kind of just want to lay down. But with heat stroke, things like that are very easily preventable. Just ensuring that your pet always has access to fresh water and has a lot of shaded areas that it can lay in and rest, or even just ensuring that the area that it's in is well ventilated.
11: He says if your pet is not behaving like themselves or showing any signs of struggle, don't make the mistake of waiting to see if they get better. Get them checked out as soon as possible, because some emergencies can escalate quickly and negatively impact the health of your pet. It's now time for the Weekend Business Report.
29: Mike Apple, considering the negative headlines about the economy, trade, tariffs, and business confidence, you might be surprised to hear that the second half of 2026 might be better for job seekers. A Robert Half survey of more than 1,300 Canadian hiring managers shows 58% plan to increase permanent hiring. Michael French is the national director at Robert Half.
0: Number one was legal. Be lawyers, law clerks, paralegals. 3/4 of those industries are saying that they're going to hire. Then came marketing and creative. Then HR. Companies have had to grow their HR in a way to deal with the high number of applications that are automated applications that come due to AI. All of a sudden, companies are getting thousands, thousands of resumes. So, and then we have the always reliable, always dependable admin and customer support.
29: The biggest issue for hiring managers is finding people with the right skill set, and that includes working with AI. Nearly half say they've had to cancel projects as a result.
0: As the projects become more complicated, a lot of them are sort of data transformations or digital transformations. Those are very, very complex projects. If you don't have the skill you need, and lots of this did happen over COVID as we transitioned from being a bit more analog to now very digital, they need some very senior level, very talented people to do that. And they're having a hard time finding what they need. But we're also hearing that the biggest skill set deficiency, once they find the technology skills they need, then it comes down to, do they have the leadership piece or the interpersonal skills?
29: That's Michael French, National Director at Robert Half. With your Weekend Business Report, I'm Mike Up.
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11: 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It's 23 degrees under an overcast sky, feeling more like 28 with the humidity. At the Double Tone, 680 News time. 2:30.
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11: Good morning. This is Sunday, August 2nd. I'm Logan Libiak. Here's what's making news right now. Amidst a busy time for travel with a long weekend here in Canada, flight attendants at WestJet, the country's second largest airline, appear to be on strike. After being struck by a vehicle in Brampton last night, Peel police say a man in his 60s is fighting for his life in hospital. A gloomy Sunday is in store for us this long weekend as Toronto and the GTA are set to be hammered by heavy rain today with a special weather statement in effect.
2: A Richmond Hill pottery organization has found an interesting way to attract younger people to its classes. It has launched an OnlyFans account.
3: The Blue Jays win the game and the series against the Cardinals at Rogers Centre. AFC Toronto continues their win streak in Calgary, and Canada adds 6 medals on day 9 of the Commonwealth Games. Sports at 45.
11: 680 News time, 2:31. Time for Rogers Xfinity Internet. Traffic and weather together on the ones. Here's Ben House.
19: Thanks, Logan. All right, starting on the westbound Gardner, we're approaching Park Lawn. You're going to find a right lane blocked off by a stalled vehicle. No delays, just be careful on your way by. There's another new issue on the eastbound 401 at Bathurst in the collectors. A left lane has been blocked off by a stalled vehicle. Same deal here, just be careful on your way by. Moving over to the northbound side of the 404, the ramp to Major McKenzie had a right lane blocked off by a stalled vehicle. That has since cleared, so all lanes available on that ramp. Other than that, it's just some long-term construction to be aware of, so continuing north on the 404. North of Bloomington, there's a right lane blocked off for long-term construction. That's scheduled to wrap up in September. Moving over to the southbound 427, where the ramp to the 409 is down to a single lane. That will wrap up at the end of November. On city streets, there are some closures in place for the Caribbean Carnival. They're going to wrap up at 6, but they're still in place for the time being. So Lakeshore is closed in both directions. From Colborne Lodge to Bathurst, Strawn's closed in both directions. From Lakeshore to Fleet, and Jameson and Dunn are both closed in both directions from Lakeshore to Springhurst, and that will reopen, and they will all reopen, rather, at 6 this morning. Your next report's coming up in less than 10 minutes, and now with the forecast, here's meteorologist Carl Lamb.
20: It is going to be a very active Sunday all across the GTA. It's cloudy and humid to start, but also rain showers and slow-moving thunderstorms leaving behind 20 to 50 millimeters of rain. We have the potential for flooding as a concern as well. And then finally, we'll start to dry things out a little bit tonight with a low of 17. Your high for today is 22.
4: Right now in downtown Toronto, it's 23 degrees under overcast skies. 680 News Time, 2:33.
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4: A 2 a.m. strike deadline for flight attendants at Canada's second largest airline has passed without a resolution. WestJet's flight attendants previously issued a 72-hour strike notice on Thursday and were responded to by the airline with a 72-hour lockout notice. Alessandra Carnero with City News has more.
5: Earlier in the week, WestJet had said that it would be allowing passengers who would be traveling between July 30th and August 4th to make a one-time change or a cancellation with no fees. And when delays or cancellations would happen, the airline said that affected passengers would be refunded or reaccommodated as applicable.
4: Unpaid ground duties and wages for flight attendants have been key issues throughout the debate. The airline says it has previously canceled 309 flights across their network. 680 News Time, 2:34. A man is fighting for his life in hospital after being struck by a vehicle in Brampton yesterday evening. Peel Regional Police got the call to the area of Beauvais in the 410 around 9:20 last night. They say the driver remained at the scene. The pedestrian, a man in his 60s, was transported to trauma center with life-threatening injuries. Police say he was crossing the road in between lights and not at a crosswalk when he was struck by the car traveling eastbound. Beauvais Drive East is closed east of the 410, and you're being asked to avoid the area. If you were looking to enjoy the outdoors today for your long weekend, it looks like Mother Nature has other plans for you. As Toronto and the GTA are under a special weather statement today due to heavy rainfall that's expected to hit us, 680 meteorologist Carl Lamb has more.
20: Really because of those slow-moving thunderstorms, and it is hard to pinpoint how quickly they're going to move and how much rain they're going to drop just because there's so much moisture in the atmosphere. It's got a lot to work with. So anything that you have planned, I don't really think it happens outside because it will be so wet. So that's a big heads up for you to make those adjustments to your plans right now.
4: We could be looking at anywhere from 20 to 50 millimeters of rain in the forecast today. The Hill Potters Guild in Richmond Hill is looking to attract a younger audience to its pottery and ceramic classes. But how? Well, think the pottery scene from the movie Ghost. 680's Phil Martino with more.
6: I've hungered for your touch.
7: Hill Potters Guild has been around for 50 years. 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
8: We want to keep our community alive, and we want to offer younger people an alternative way of expressing themselves.
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8: We have put on OnlyFans our video of Ceramics Are Sexy. The young person who is doing the throwing is actually a potter. So everything he's doing, even though it looks really sensual, is actually part of pottery.
7: Why OnlyFans?
8: The reason why we chose OnlyFans is because it is an unexpected platform to advance pottery.
7: I'm Phil Martino.
4: 680 News Time, 2:36. U.S. President Donald Trump says he will order American forces to hold off on his threatened strikes against Iran, claiming his allies in the Middle East have reached the parameters of a deal to end the war. Trump said in a Saturday evening social media post that for now he would halt new strikes in the five-month-old war. On Friday, he threatened more strikes on Iran as the U.S. pushes to reopen the Strait of Hormuz. And the announcement comes after a call Trump had with Saudi Crown Prince Mohammed bin Salman. Trump says Israel has also agreed to try and help complete the agreement. Iran did not immediately comment on the announcement. Pride celebrations continued across Europe Saturday following a tragic attack at Berlin's Pride Parade last week. ABC's Dave Packer reports.
9: 1 week after the deadly car ramming and machete attack in Berlin, Amsterdam and Hamburg were among the cities holding Pride events Saturday. Also Stockholm, where Nina Nilsson, a member of a Proud Parents group, took part.
10: It's a terrible thing that happened in Berlin, and it's even more important now that we stand for what's right.
9: Festival director Mance Axelsen.
12: It's really important to show solidarity and show that we want to be louder than the hate we see.
9: Pride Europe events continue in cities across the continent through August. Dave Packer, ABC News.
4: Peel Regional Police have identified the suspect they're hunting for in connection to a stabbing outside a nightclub in Mississauga early Saturday morning. Investigators are looking for 34-year-old Gregory Darling from Brampton. Police say they were called around 1:40 to Sugar Daddy's nightclub in the area of Dixie and Eglinton. There they found a victim with multiple stab wounds who was rushed to hospital and is currently in stable condition. The suspect is described as a man, black, standing around 5'11 with a Caribbean accent. He was last seen wearing a black t-shirt with red stripes and black shoes. Police say he should be considered armed and dangerous. You're advised not to approach and call 911 immediately if you see him. 680 News Time, 2:38. Canada claimed six more medals on day nine at the Commonwealth Games in Glasgow, Scotland. 680's Luke Shields reports.
3: Canada took home their first medal of day nine at the Commonwealth Games in women's 54-kilogram boxing as Scarlett Delgado won the silver medal. The red and white had to wait a few more hours to get back on the podium, but it was well worth it as Lawrence Biron claimed gold in women's 63-kilogram judo. Then Canadian athletes went on a string of silver medal finishes, starting with Marie Bathoul Alamadier in women's 60-kilogram boxing before Gilliam Gallin won silver in men's 90-kilogram judo. Canada closed out day nine with a pair of silvers on the track as both the men's and women's teams claimed the second-place prize in the 4x100-meter relay. The six medals bumped Canada's total up to 59, which is good for third place in the overall medal standings, behind only Australia, who have 158, and England's 102. I'm Luke Shields.
4: 680 News Time, 2:39. The gas price update coming next.
13: Hey, why isn't your girlfriend drinking? I offered her one and she said no. She not feeling well?
14: She's fine. She's just pacing herself.
13: Ah, she can't keep up with you.
14: Man, look at the size of her. I've got a good 60 pounds on her. Of course she can't.
15: Studies show that when a man and woman drink the same amount of alcohol under the same conditions, a woman's blood alcohol level will be higher due to biological differences. Speak your mind. ChangeTheConversation.ca. 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
4: 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Enpro says the price dropped 2 cents at midnight to $1.72.9 a liter at most GTA stations. Traffic and weather together on the ones coming up next. 680 News Time, 2:40.
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4: 680 News Time, 2:41. Time for Rogers Xfinity Internet, traffic and weather together on the ones. Here's Ben House.
19: Thanks, Logan. All right. Well, starting on the westbound Gardner, where approaching Park Lawn, there had been a right lane blocked off by a stalled vehicle. That's now clear. But just looking at the camera now and west of Park Lawn, you have a right lane blocked off for some road work. So it's missing a lane through that stretch, probably from about Park Lawn to Grand. No delays, just something to be aware of. On the eastbound 401 at Bathurst in the collectors, there's had been a left lane blocked off by a stalled vehicle. That has since cleared, all lanes available through there. But then on the eastbound 407, northbound Simcoe Street, this is in Oshawa, that ramp, the northbound Simcoe ramp to the eastbound 407 has been closed off by a collision, so no access to that ramp for the time being. Your next report's coming up in less than 10 minutes. And now with the forecast, here is meteorologist Carl Lamb.
20: Rain showers and thunderstorms today are going to be very slow moving, and that's called training. So they are going to repeatedly hit the same areas over and over again before it finally starts to inch away. So that's why the rainfall totals are pretty wide in terms of the range. 20 to 50 millimeters possible with a high of 22 for today, and then down to 17 as we start to dry things out. Then for tomorrow, much nicer for our holiday Monday, partly to mostly sunny and 25. Your high for today is 22.
0: 680, or right now in downtown Toronto, it's 23 degrees under an overcast sky. 680 News Time, 2:43. A Canadian activist is among the 21 people detained aboard an anti-whaling ship in Iceland. Shannon Mann, an animal activist from Saskatchewan, says crew members are in limbo after the Icelandic Coast Guard boarded their vessel and detained them on Thursday. Mann says they were told they were not under arrest, but also told they couldn't leave the vessel. Icelandic national broadcaster RUV reported that police will seek to deport the crew and ban them from returning to Iceland. The ship is operated by a group founded by anti-whaling activist and Toronto native Paul Watson, who is also known for his time on the show Whale Wars. Iceland is one of the only countries that still practices commercial whaling. 680 News Time, 2:43. A recap of the top stories this hour and sports up next.
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0: It's 23 degrees in downtown Toronto right now under an overcast sky. Good morning. I'm Logan Liviak. Here are the top stories this hour. Flight attendants at WestJet are off the job this morning as a strike deadline of 2 a.m. has now come and gone without a deal. The airline has already canceled 309 flights across its network amid a busy travel time in Canada for the holiday long weekend. And now flights will not be running until a new deal is reached. In Brampton, a man in his 60s is fighting for his life in hospital after he was struck by a vehicle last night. Police say he was crossing the road in between lights and not at a crosswalk when he was struck by the car traveling eastbound. 680 News Time, 2:45. 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
3: The Blue Jays continued their series with the St. Louis Cardinals on Saturday in matinee fashion down at Rogers Centre. Kevin Gausman got the start for the Jays in what could very well be his last appearance with the Bluebirds with the MLB trade deadline on Monday. Gausman went 5 2/3 of one-run ball with 4 strikeouts, and the Jays got 2 RBI days from George Springer and Alejandro Kirk to help them win the game and the series 5-1. They'll go for the sweep on Sunday at 1:37 on Sportsnet and 590, The Fan. Meanwhile, some major trade news out of the MLB as the Dodgers are reportedly finalizing a trade to land two-time reigning AL Cy Young winner Tarek Skubal from the Detroit Tigers. The Seattle Mariners sent starting pitcher Luis Castillo to the White Sox in exchange for former Blue Jays Sir Anthony Dominguez and two minor leaguers. In the CFL, it was a Saturday doubleheader as the Calgary Stampeders blow out the Hamilton Tiger Cats by a score of 44-20. And in the nightcap, the Rough Riders fend off the Elks in Edmonton, 28-26 Riders the final. On the pitch of the Northern Super League, AFC Toronto makes it three straight wins as they dominate Calgary 6-0 on the road. In the Canadian Premier League, Inter Toronto took on Cavalry FC in Alberta, 5-0 Cavalry the final. At the Commonwealth Games, Canada claimed silver in both the men's and women's 4x100 relay Saturday to help bump their medal count up to 59, which is good enough for third place behind only Australia and England. And in golf, the third round of the Rocket Classic in the books from Detroit Golf Club, Davis Riley leads at 15-under thanks to a 7-under 63 on Saturday. Listowel Ontario's Corey Connors, the top Canadian, he's tied for 40th at 7-under after firing a 1-under 69 in the third round. Sports at 15 and 45, past every hour or any time at sportsnet.ca.
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11: Good morning. You're listening to 680 News Radio. I'm Dylan McGuire. Russia has struck Kyiv with ballistic missiles and drones, killing at least 9. Karen Chamas with the Associated Press reports.
23: At least 9 people in Ukraine's capital have been killed and dozens more wounded by Russian missiles and drones. The strikes, which occurred overnight into Saturday, follow a major Russian attack 2 days earlier that killed at least 10 people across Ukraine. Russia's defense ministry claims the attack targeted military industrial facilities in Kyiv. Ukrainian President Volodymyr Zelensky has urged the U.S. for more Patriot defense systems to counter these attacks. The cycle of violence continues to hinder diplomatic efforts to end the war. I'm Karen Chamas.
11: 10 climbers swept away by an avalanche on Thursday are now confirmed dead. Donna Warder from the Associated Press brings us this story.
26: The world has lost one of mountaineering's greatest climbers. That's what high-altitude adventure company Elite Exped is saying about renowned British Nepali climber Nirmal Purja, who was leading an expedition on Pakistan's Broad Peak when he and 9 other climbers and his group were swept away and killed by an avalanche on Thursday. This is Purja in 2021 in video from 7 Summit Treks, celebrating with his team after successfully leading a climb of K2, the second highest mountain in the world. He talked to the Associated Press.
27: We all walk in the summit together, and that's a clear message for everybody in the world to say that if you unite together, anything is possible.
26: Purja is known for climbing the world's 14 highest peaks in a record 189 days in 2019. I'm Donna Warder.
11: Hundreds of fires continue to burn across the forests of this country, with thousands of people forced out of their homes. The severity of our wildfire season shouldn't be a surprise after back-to-back record-breaking seasons in 2024 and 25. Yet the response from provinces and territories has been roundly criticized by many affected communities. John Graddick, an aviation expert and professor at McGill, tells the Big Story podcast, Canada needs to cut jurisdictional red tape and improve access to aerial support.
28: We know what the intensity is. Question is, so what? We know where they're going to hit. How have we moved our assets around people and equipment to basically prepare for that assault that's out there? This is a war. It literally is a war that we're doing there in terms of looking at getting enough resources to basically attack.
11: 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Traffic and weather coming up together next.
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19: From the 680 News Radio Traffic Center, I'm Ben Howes. It's a very smooth drive out there on your major routes. No delays to tell you about, just a few issues to be aware of, starting with the eastbound 407. The northbound Simcoe Street ramp to the eastbound 407 is being completely closed off by a collision. This is out in Oshawa, so no access to that ramp for the time being. Moving over to the northbound 404, where there's some long-term construction to be aware of. North of Bloomington, a right lane is blocked off. That's going to be in place until September. Southbound on the 400, south of Rutherford, they're doing some lane realignment on a long-term basis as well. On the westbound Gardner, west of Park Lawn, there's a right lane blocked off by some overnight road work. And then on the eastbound QEW, the northbound Dorval drive ramp to the eastbound QEW is closed. That will be in place until October. And east of Dorval, they're doing some lane realignment on a long-term basis. That will be in place until the end of the year. And the ramp to northbound here, Ontario, is closed for construction. That will be in place until early this month, so just the next few days. And on the westbound QEW, the ramp to the southbound here, Ontario, will be closed until early August as well, so that should wrap up in the next few days. Likewise, with the northbound here, Ontario, ramp to the westbound QEW, it will also wrap up in the next few days. Your next report's coming up in less than 10 minutes. And now with the forecast, here's meteorologist Carl Lamb.
20: For today, it's cloudy and humid, but those rain showers and thunderstorms are very slow moving. They are not going anywhere in a hurry. So it is going to be a morning, afternoon, even early evening rainfall event where we pick up 20 to even 50 millimeters of rain. And it's just dependent on where you are and how slowly those thunderstorms move. 22 is the high for today, down to 17 degrees tonight. And then for tomorrow, partly to mostly sunny, drier with lower humidity and 25. And then for Tuesday, mostly sunny and 27. Your high for today is 22.
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11: This is All News Radio. I'm Dylan McGuire. This long weekend means more time outside with our furry friends, but also brings a surge in preventable pet emergencies. Michael Ho, nursing manager with VetGR, says our favorite summer activities like swimming, backyard barbecues, and spending time in the sun can also pose hidden risks, from heat stroke and dehydration to toxic foods and choking hazards. He says water-related emergencies, especially near drowning, are incidents they see all the time.
17: One of the main reasons for that is not every dog can swim. A lot of people assume that all dogs are natural swimmers, but being able to paddle isn't the same as being able to swim safely. A lot of dog breeds you need to take into account are more predisposed to having these near drowning incidents. Like your short snouted breeds can sometimes easily be exhausted during peak heat hours, even if they're in the water, or your short legged dogs as well.
11: He encourages pet owners to know the warning signs and seek help quickly if something is wrong. The Academy Award winning The Lord of the Rings, The Fellowship of the Ring, arrived in theaters 25 years ago this December. The actors who portrayed the hobbits are on a reunion tour of sorts. CNN's Rick Damigella with the story.
18: We got Elijah Wood. We got Sean Astin. We got Dominic Monaghan.
25: Frodo, Sam, Merry, and Pippin have set out from the Shire on an adventure. There's no rings, orcs, or wizards involved this time, though.
30: It feels like we're home, you guys.
25: The actors behind The Hobbits are taking the stage at fan expo events in celebration of the 25th anniversary of The Lord of the Rings, The Fellowship of the Ring.
31: I mean, we love spending time with each other, so any excuse that we can
0: get together and hang out is wonderful, and doing that with the fans is a joy.
1: This is the 25th anniversary year, so I think this year, are we doing 12 up to now for Fan Expo?
0: Something like that.
1: All around the United States and Canada.
25: In Anaheim, California, I'm Rick Damigella.
11: And now time for the weekly construction wrap-up, where 680's Jordan Kerr takes a look at some of the new roadwork projects around the GTA.
2: A big construction project started up at Yonge and College. Yonge Street is closed both ways through College, and westbound Carlton and College is closed from Church to Bay. This is for track and sewer replacement. Yonge will be closed until mid-August. Carlton will reopen at the end of September, and westbound College will remain closed until December. On the westbound 401, construction on the ramp to Markham Road has been set up. The right lane is closed off until October. And coming up, starting Tuesday morning, westbound Danforth Avenue in both directions of Birchmount will be down to a single lane around their intersection until September 4th. And starting Wednesday morning, the Park Lawn ramp to westbound Gardner will be closed for the rest of the year for an ongoing rehabilitation project. I'm Jordan Kerr.
11: Your weekend business report is coming right up.
3: I'm Chris McCusker. Something new from KFC Canada, and no, it's not chicken. The standalone beverage brand Quench launched this week. The third market to try it out behind the UK and Ireland and Australia. Ryan Kuhn is the president and GM at KFC Canada, and he says there are four categories.
4: There's Quench shakes that are very rich. They're creamy milkshakes. They're very indulgent. We then have sparkling lemonades. We then have bubble refreshers that have hibiscus pearls. We then have iced lattes. And I think what really excites me about this is it offers another opportunity for consumers to experience the brand.
3: Now, this is the chain's largest menu investment at $30 million outside of chicken in its history.
4: As we look at the QSR industry, it's becoming more and more competitive. I think our franchisees are very excited about this as we're investing over $30 million. Quench really is a big bet, and we're trying to jump into this to where it's not just simply about having a beverage lineup, as we talked about. It's really about how do we bring in additional occasions for our customers to come in to visit the restaurant. In fact, beverages are one of the top factors when you look at QSR choices for Gen Z to make a visit. And so if we have a compelling lineup, we truly believe that we'll be able to get more of those younger consumers to come in and think of us as we think through, whether it's for morning coffee or, like I said, an afternoon pick-me-up.
3: Ryan Kuhn is the president and GM at KFC Canada. And with your weekend business report, I'm Chris McCusker.
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11: Right now in downtown Toronto, 23 degrees under an overcast sky. 680 News Time, 3 o'clock.
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11: Good morning. This is Sunday, August 2nd. I'm Logan Libiak. Here's what's making news right now. WestJet flight attendants are off the job this holiday-long weekend as a 2 a.m. strike deadline has come and gone with no resolution between the two parties. A man in his 60s is fighting for his life in hospital after he was struck by a vehicle near Highway 410 in Brampton last night while crossing the street. You might want to make changes to your plans if they involve being outside today, as a special weather statement is in place while we prepare for heavy rain across Toronto and the GTA.
7: The sights, the sounds, and the colors of the Grand Parade were on full display as thousands packed Lakeshore Boulevard for the annual Grand Parade.
8: The Blue Jays make it 3 straight wins and a series victory over the Cardinals at home. 2-time Cy Young winner Tarek Skubal gets dealt to the Dodgers, and we'll recap a Saturday doubleheader in the CFL. Sports at 15.
11: 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Traffic and weather together on the ones. Here's Ben House.
19: Thanks, Logan. Still a very smooth drive out there. Just a couple new issues to tell you about. So on the westbound 401, the southbound avenue ramp to the westbound 401 is a right lane blocked by a stalled vehicle. You can still use the ramp. Just make sure to be careful as you make your way by. On the eastbound 407, the northbound Simcoe Street ramp to the eastbound 407 remains closed off by a collision. This is out in Oshawa. On the westbound Gardner approaching Park Lawn, there's a right lane blocked off by some construction. And then on the eastbound 403, approaching Erin Mills, you're going to find a right lane blocked off by a collision. None of those are causing any delay. Just make sure to be careful on your way by. There's some long-term construction in place as well. So on the westbound QEW, the ramp to southbound Huron Ontario is closed off on a long-term basis. That will reopen in early August. And the northbound Huron Ontario ramp to the westbound QEW will be closed off for that time period as well. It will also open in the next few days. Eastbound on the QEW, the northbound Dorval Drive ramp to the eastbound QEW will be closed until October. East of Dorval, they're doing lane realignment until the end of the year. And the ramp to Huron Ontario will also be closed off for the next few days, scheduled to open sometime in early August. Your next report's coming up in less than 10 minutes. And now with the forecast, here's meteorologist Carl Lamb.
20: It is going to be a very wet Sunday all across the GTA. Rain showers will continue really throughout the day. They'll really pick up, though, in the morning and afternoon. And those thunderstorms are slow moving. That's why it drops a lot of rain. And the rainfall totals will vary significantly from 20 to 50 millimeters possible. And then once we finally start to dry out in the evening, we're down to a low of 17 for tonight. Your high for today is 22.
11: Right now in downtown Toronto, it's 23 degrees under some rain. 680 News Time, 303.
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11: Flight attendants at WestJet are officially on strike as the 2 a.m. deadline following a strike notice issued by the union has come and gone without any resolution. City News reporter Alessandra Carnero has more from Pearson Airport.
9: Several passengers arrived to the airport hoping to catch their flight, only to learn that their flights had been canceled. That's because WestJet confirmed early Saturday that they had canceled about 81 flights that were previously scheduled as this potential for a strike continues. They issued that strike notice early Thursday morning. It was a 72-hour notice.
11: WestJet is Canada's second largest airline and says it operates more than 600 flights a day. The strike has effectively grounded all WestJet flights until the union and airline reach a new contract agreement. 680 News Time, 304. We continue to follow breaking news as a man has been rushed to hospital with life-threatening injuries after being hit by a vehicle in Brampton. Peel Regional Police say they were called at 9:20 yesterday evening to the area of Beauvais Drive East and the 410. They say the driver remained at the scene while the pedestrian, a man in his 60s, was taken to trauma center with life-threatening injuries. Police added that the man was crossing the road in between lights and not at a crosswalk when he was struck by the car traveling eastbound. Beauvais is closed east of Highway 410, and you're being asked to use alternate routes. If you've got any plans for this long weekend Sunday, you better hope they're indoors, as a special weather statement is in effect for Toronto and the GTA with heavy rainfall and thunderstorms in the forecast for today. 680 meteorologist Carl Lamb has the details.
20: We have a special weather statement in place for areas like Cobourg, Bowmanville, up towards Newmarket, Aurora, back towards Woodbridge, Bramalea, and over towards Halton Hills, Caledon, Burlington, and right downtown as well. 20 to 30, even 50 millimeters of rain possible.
11: Environment Canada warns that water will likely pool on roads and in low-lying areas. Visibility will likely also be suddenly reduced at times. Toronto streets were filled with celebrations of Caribbean culture on Saturday when the annual Caribbean Carnival Grand Parade took place in the city as part of North America's largest Caribbean festival. City News reporter Catalina Gillies has more.
21: The streets came alive Saturday as masqueraders danced through Toronto's annual Caribbean Carnival Grand Parade, celebrating Caribbean culture, community, and tradition.
22: We are having the best
10: day. It is such amazing weather. We just love the culture outside. We're just having the time of our lives.
21: For many, Carnival is much more than a party. It's a tradition passed down through generations.
2: The annual parade is one of, if not the biggest event of the summer here in the city. August 1st also marks Emancipation Day, a day when the Slavery Abolition Act of 1833 took effect across the British Empire in 1834. Peel Regional Police have identified a suspect after a stabbing outside a popular nightclub in Mississauga yesterday morning. Investigators say they were called to Sugar Daddy's nightclub near Dixie and Eglinton around 1:40 Saturday morning. On scene, they found a victim with multiple stab wounds who was rushed to a hospital. Officials say the victim is currently in stable condition. Police now say the suspect, who fled the scene before they arrived, is Gregory Darling, a 34-year-old man from Brampton. They're describing him as black, standing around 5'11", with a Caribbean accent, last seen wearing a black t-shirt with red stripes and black shoes. Investigators say if you see him, to call 911 immediately and don't approach, as he should be considered armed and dangerous. Appeals made to U.S. President Donald Trump by Middle Eastern allies to hold off on striking Iran appears to have worked. As Trump posted to social media Saturday evening, saying he called off the strikes after Middle Eastern allies told him the perimeters of a deal to end the war have been agreed to. ABC's Matt Rivers reports from Jordan.
12: Iran has already threatened to retaliate against strikes on its energy sites by hitting Israeli targets and U.S. energy infrastructure in the Middle East, according to Iranian state media. A spokesman for Kuwait's Ministry of Defense says its air defenses intercepted Iranian drones inside Kuwaiti airspace earlier today. Meanwhile, the U.S. has been pressing for the reopening of the Strait of Hormuz.
2: A White House official has confirmed there was a call between Trump and Saudi Crown Prince Mohammed bin Salman, expressing concern over his plans for new strikes against Iran. At least 9 people are dead and 33 others wounded following a barrage of drone and ballistic missiles that hit Kyiv. The strikes occurred overnight Friday into Saturday following a major Russian attack.

0: run lead with runs in the fourth and fifth before the Cardinals got on the board in the sixth, but it didn't take long for the Jays to restore their two-run lead and add to it in the late innings.
1: 1-1. Swing and a line drive, fading toward the right field. Corner dive from Walker. It's down for a base hit. Coming around third, Jimenez scores. Guerrero meets his stop sign, but it's an RBI double, and it's 3-1 Blue Jays.
0: Ben Schulman on the call on Sportsnet 590 The Fan for George Springer's RBI double, his second run batted in of the day, and Alejandro Kirk cashed in Springer and Guerrero Jr. a few pitches later to help lift the Blue Jays past the Cardinals 5-1. The Jays go for the series sweep at 137 on Sportsnet and 590 The Fan. I'm Luke Shields.
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2: 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Enpro says the price dropped 2 cents at midnight to $1.72.9 a liter at most GTA stations. 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
2: 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Traffic and weather together on the ones. Here's Ben House.
9: Thanks, Logan. Still a very smooth drive out there on your major routes. A couple of issues you'll want to be aware of, though. So on the eastbound 403, approaching Erin Mills, there's a right lane blocked off by a collision. It's not causing a delay, but there are lots of emergency vehicles on scene with flashing lights. So this one could be a visual distraction. Make sure to be careful on your way by. Moving over to the westbound Gardner, we're approaching Park Lawn. A right lane's been blocked off by some construction. No delays here, something to be aware of. On the eastbound 407, the northbound Simcoe Street ramp to the eastbound 407 had been closed off by a collision. That has since cleared, so you can use that ramp again. And then on the westbound 401, the southbound Avenue ramp to the westbound 401 had a right lane blocked by a stalled vehicle. That has now cleared. The roads are looking a bit slick. We got some rain earlier, and say it is raining in various parts of the GTA, so just make sure you're always driving according to conditions. Your next report's coming up in less than 10 minutes, and now with the forecast, here's meteorologist Carl Lamb.
10: It's going to be a very humid day. There's just a lot of moisture in the atmosphere, so we have rain showers rolling on through, some thunderstorms, but they are going to be very slow moving as well, and it's going to be kind of an all-day event. 22 for the high today, finally drying out by the evening with a low of 17, and then for Monday, well, it's a lot nicer. It's lower humidity, partly to mostly sunny, and 25. Your high for today is 22.
2: Right now in downtown Toronto, we've got some rain and it's 23 degrees, feeling more like 28 thanks to that humidity. Of course, the special weather statement still in place due to the amount of rain we're going to see today. It's going to be pretty heavy at times. Of course, most of that, it seems, going to be coming towards the afternoon before things cool down this evening. 680 News Time, 513, a recap of the top stories this hour and sports coming up next.
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4: It's 23 degrees in downtown Toronto right now, and we've got some rain coming down. Good morning. I'm Logan Lidiak. Here are the top stories this hour. A strike is underway by the union representing some 4,400 flight attendants at WestJet as the 2 a.m. deadline has now passed. The dispute is being fueled by arguments around unpaid groundwork and flight attendant wages. A man in his 60s is fighting for his life in hospital after being struck by a vehicle in Brampton last night. Police say it happened near Beauvais Drive and Highway 410, and the driver of the vehicle remained at the scene. Outdoor activities might not be the move today as we're looking at a special weather statement in place for Toronto and the GTA with some heavy rain expected to cover the region today. And coming up after sports, the latest on escalating tensions in the Middle East despite a ceasefire touted by U.S. President Donald Trump. 680 News Time, 3:15, now time for sports. From Sportsnet 590 The Fan, here's Luke Shields.
5: The Blue Jays kept the good vibes rolling on Saturday in the middle game of their three-game set with the Cardinals at Rogers Center. Kevin Gausman went 5 2/3 of one-run ball while striking out four in what was possibly his last start as a Blue Jay with the trade deadline looming on Monday. The Jays got big swings from Luis Arias, George Springer, and Alejandro Kirk to help lift them to the 5-1 win. They hand the ball to Max Scherzer as they try for the sweep on Sunday at 1:37 on Sportsnet and Sportsnet 590 The Fan. Elsewhere on the diamond, the Rays beat the White Sox 1-0. The Yankees fall 5-2 to the Cubs. The Phillies blank the Orioles 5-0, and the Red Sox knock off the Dodgers 3-2. In MLB trade news, a blockbuster deal went down late on Saturday as the LA Dodgers reportedly acquired two-time reigning American League Cy Young winner Tarek Skubal from the Tigers. The Chicago White Sox also land starter Luis Castillo from Seattle in exchange for reliever Sir Anthony Dominguez and two minor leaguers. On the gridiron of the CFL, it was double the Saturday fun as Calgary dominates Hamilton 44-20. The Stamps get the Argos next in the Boatmen's home opener on Thursday. The Nightcap saw the Rough Riders squeeze past the Elks 28-26. Northern Super League Soccer, AFC Toronto extends their winning streak to 3 with a 6-0 win in Calgary against the Wild FC. Canadian Premier League, Inter Toronto and Cavalry FC did battle in Calgary. It was all Cavalry all the time as they win at 5-0. And at the Commonwealth Games, Canada wins 6 medals, including 2 silvers on the track in both the men's and women's 4x100-meter relays on day 9 of the games, and are now up to 59 medals behind only Australia and England for 3rd in the standings. Sports at 15 and 45, past every hour or any time at sportsnet.ca.
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4: 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I'm Dylan McGuire. More Palestinians have been killed by Israel despite a supposed ceasefire being in place. Karen Chamas from the Associated Press reports.
10: Intense Israeli strikes on Friday night and Saturday killed at least 4 Palestinians and wounded dozens and destroyed medical storage facilities, according to local health officials. Hundreds of displaced Palestinians in Gaza City and central Gaza were jolted awake at night when the Israeli military ordered them to immediately leave their tents, houses and flee the area before Israeli airstrikes. Fatima Shurab and her children were fast asleep, and she said they only had 10 10 minutes left before the strike. After being displaced 15 times already, she returned to her tent to find it was destroyed. She asked with anguish, "Even the tent is too much for us." The strikes came after Hamas confirmed on Friday that it will disarm, provided Israel withdraws from Gaza and stops striking the Palestinian territory. I'm Karen Shamas.
11: Across the border, another U.S. state is reporting cyber attacks on its water systems. Donna Warder from the Associated Press brings us this story.
12: Michigan is reporting cyber attacks of 9 of the state's water systems, but a spokesman says they are operating safely. Michigan received a federal cyber alert Tuesday about attempts to tamper with operations technology at water systems. A spokesman for the state's Department of Environment, Great Lakes and Energy said they started getting reports from Michigan communities that were consistent with what federal agencies described. Earlier in the week, Minnesota said that more than 30 of its water systems had been targeted following warnings about Iranian hackers. The FBI is investigating. I'm Donna Warder.
11: Back at home, NDP leader Avi Lewis says he's looking for a seat in the House of Commons, but only when he feels the party is ready for a national election campaign. Lisa Laporte from the Canadian Press with more.
13: Lewis says one key element of the NDP's election prep is getting established candidates ready to go in priority ridings. He says it's something the party can achieve in a year. Lewis has spent the last 3 weeks in Montreal doing French immersion and knocking on doors with candidates in two ridings that are expected to host by-elections later this year. He says three of the last four NDP leaders took more than a year to enter the House of Commons after rebuilding the party from outside Ottawa. Lewis ran and lost in Vancouver ridings during both the 2021 and 2025 general election campaigns. Lisa Laporte, The Canadian Press.
11: Coming up, traffic and weather and...
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18: From the 680 News Radio Traffic Center, I'm Ben Howes. It's a very smooth drive out there on your major routes. No delays to tell you about. There's just one collision to be aware of. It is on the eastbound 403 approaching Erin Mills. It's got a right lane blocked off. It's not causing any delays, just something you'll want to be aware of. A new issue just came in on the southbound 404. The westbound 16th Avenue on-ramp to the southbound 404 has a right lane and right shoulder blocked off by a stalled vehicle. You can still use the ramp, just be careful on your way by. There's some long-term construction to be aware of. So on the westbound 401, west of Weiss to west of Port Union in the collectors, a left lane is blocked off. Then approaching Port Union, the transfer to the collectors is down to a single lane. Both of those are long-term construction projects. And then the ramp to Markham Road has a right lane blocked off for long-term construction that will be in place until October. Your next report is coming up in less than 10 minutes. And now with the forecast, here is meteorologist Carl Lamb.
19: It's cloudy and humid today across the GTA and highs getting up to 22 this afternoon, but it's rain showers and thunderstorms. They'll be slow movers too, and they'll kind of pummel the same areas over and over and over again. So 20 to 50 millimeters of rain possible, just depends on where you are in the GTA. And then down to 17 for tonight, then for tomorrow, partly to mostly sunny for your holiday Monday and 25, and then by Tuesday back into the sunshine and 27. Your high for today is 22.
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11: This is All News Radio. I'm Dylan McGuire. Are you looking for an affordable holiday this summer? Travel search engine Kayak is breaking down the cheapest way to travel. 680's Phil Martino with more.
14: There are a few ways you can save this summer if you can be flexible on when and where you're traveling to. That's according to Kayak Travel Trends expert Kayla DeLoach.
23: Just using this weekend as an example, departing on a Saturday of a long holiday weekend can save travelers, specifically for this weekend, up to 7%. But in general, if you're flexible with when you can fly and, you know, depart and return, you know, we typically see prices drop around September, October. You know, heading into shoulder season, we're off of peak summer travel time, and prices really fall from those peak summer travel times. So even end of August, I know you're, if you're not tied to the back to school calendar and you have a little bit of flexibility, that end of August timing is actually the cheapest week to travel.
14: That's both domestically and internationally. She says it's a great way to save. I'm Phil Martino.
11: Starting this fall, Albertans can pay out of pockets for some surgeries. Critics say this creates a health system that prioritizes the rich over the poor and siphons resources from the public system. Researcher Andrew Longhurst with the Canadian Center for Policy Alternatives talks about how he fears it could resonate across the country on the Big Story podcast.
24: In Alberta, they flipped the switch and said, well, actually, now we're going to move to two-tier healthcare, and we're bringing in legislation to make that happen. I have the same concern that Ontario is moving down this road, just a bit further behind Alberta, but similarly moving in this direction. And what we see, like in the United States, the more that you build up this private for-profit healthcare industry, the more it becomes a significant lobby.
11: You can hear the entire conversation wherever you get your podcasts. If you're heading to the cottage, beach, or backyard barbecue with your pet this long weekend, experts say a little planning can prevent a trip to the emergency vet. Michael Ho, nursing manager with VetGR for Pets, says heat stroke, dehydration, water accidents, and barbecue foods like cooked bones and toxic treats are some of the biggest summer dangers. He says knowing the warning signs and acting quickly can make all the difference.
25: Things that you want to look out for is like excessive drooling or panting, bright red gums, they're unsettled and they kind of just want to lay down, but with heat stroke, things like that are very easily preventable. Just ensuring that your pet always has access to fresh water and has a lot of shaded areas that it can lay in and rest, or even just ensuring that the area that it's in is well ventilated.
11: He says if your pet is not behaving like themselves or showing any signs of struggle, don't make the mistake of waiting to see if they get better. Get them checked out as soon as possible, because some emergencies can escalate quickly and negatively impact the health of your pet. It's now time for the Weekend Business Report.
26: Mike Apple. Starbucks just had one of its best quarterly earnings reports in recent memory. Earnings and revenue both up, with a plan to simplify the menu and speed up service paying off. Starbucks CEO Brian Niccol in conversation with Bloomberg.
27: The growth is coming from more customers coming to Starbucks more often. And, you know, that's just a foundational strength. We're seeing people add more food, so a higher attach rate. And then what we're also seeing is people modifying more of their drinks with things like our cold foam, adding an espresso shot. So it really is terrific to see people using our menu to get them the customized experience that they want out of their drink. And then also attaching what is really some terrific food to go along with their beverage.
26: And despite rising inflationary pressures, Niccol says that Starbucks is bringing a premium experience.
27: We're seeing strength across all income groups at Starbucks. When we give people a great experience, they come back more often. And when we do it consistently, they really reward us with their business. And so, you know, we've not seen the customer move back as it relates to Starbucks. They've been really resilient. We're very optimistic about where we're headed. You know, we exited the quarter with really strong performance, and we're excited about how we're heading into our fourth quarter. And we're really optimistic about the plans we have for 2000. 2027. So, you know, look, we're just getting started. It's great to see the strength across all of these customer, you know, demographics, and we're confident we're going to continue to have success with them.
26: Brian Nickel, CEO of Starbucks. And with your weekend business report, I'm Mike Eppel.
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4: 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Right now in downtown Toronto, it's 22 degrees under an overcast sky, feeling more like 26. 680 News Time, 3:30.
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4: Good morning. This is Sunday, August 2nd. I'm Logan Libiak. Here's what's making news right now. Amidst a busy time for travel with the long weekend here in Canada, flight attendants at WestJet, the country's second largest airline, are going on strike. After being struck by a vehicle in Brampton last night, Peel police say a man in his 60s is fighting for his life in hospital. A gloomy Sunday is in store for us this long weekend as Toronto and the GTA are set to be hammered by heavy rain today with a special weather statement in effect for the region.
8: A Richmond Hill pottery organization has found an interesting way to attract younger people to its classes. It has launched an OnlyFans account.
21: The Blue Jays win the game and the series against the Cardinals at Rogers Centre. AFC Toronto continues their win streak in Calgary, and Canada adds 6 medals on day 9 of the Commonwealth Games. Sports at 45.
4: 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Time for Rogers Xfinity Internet, traffic and weather together on the ones. Here's Ben House.
18: Thanks, Logan. Still no delays out there to tell you about, but got a new issue on the westbound 401 approaching Winston Churchill Boulevard in the Collectors. This is right before the Collectors and Express merge, but it is in the Collector lanes. The HOV and left lane are blocked off by a collision. No delays. Just be careful on your way by. Southbound on the 404, the westbound 16th Avenue ramp to the southbound 404 had a right lane blocked off by a stalled vehicle. That is now clear. West of Park Lawn on the westbound Gardner, there's some there's a right lane blocked off for some construction. Again, not seeing any delays, just something to be aware of. And on the eastbound 403 approaching Erin Mills, you're still finding a right lane blocked off by a collision. There are still some road closures in place due to the Caribbean Carnival. So Lakeshore remains closed off in both directions from Colborne Lodge to Bathurst. Strawn's closed in both directions from Lakeshore to Fleet. And then Jameson and Dunn are closed in both directions from Lakeshore to Springhurst. They will reopen at 6 this morning. Your next report is coming up in less than 10 minutes. And now with the forecast, here is meteorologist Carl Lamb.
19: It is going to be a very active Sunday all across the GTA. It's cloudy and humid to start, but also rain showers and slow-moving thunderstorms leaving behind 20 to 50 millimeters of rain. We have the potential for flooding as a concern as well. And then finally, we'll start to dry things out a little bit tonight with a low of 17. Your high for today is 22.
4: Right now in downtown Toronto, it is 22 degrees under an overcast sky. 680 News Time, 3:32.
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4: WestJet flight attendants are now on strike as unpaid work remains a key sticking point in the dispute. Canadian Press reporter David Augustine has the details.
9: WestJet is grounding planes on a busy summer travel weekend after the union and airline failed to reach a new contract overnight. QP8125 announced the strike shortly after the strike deadline passed. Contract talks had been ongoing in an effort to bridge the gaps between WestJet and QP WestJet component, with the major stumbling block being the cabin crew's unpaid groundwork. In a media release from the union, President Aliyah Hussein says WestJet's latest offer didn't go far enough. Reaction to the news came swiftly from Minister of Jobs Patty Hajdu, who says she was disappointed that no deal could be reached to avoid a disruption. Now, WestJet has not yet commented on the strike or the status of negotiations. David Augustine, The Canadian Press.
4: 680 News Time, 3:33. We continue to follow breaking news from Peel Police, who say one man is fighting for their life in hospital after being struck by a vehicle in Brampton Saturday evening. Peel Regional Police got the call to the area of Beauverde and the 410 around 9:20 last night. They say the driver remained at the scene. Police say the man was crossing the road in between lights and not at a crosswalk when he was struck by the car traveling eastbound. The pedestrian, a man in his 60s, was transported to trauma center with life-threatening injuries. Beauverde Drive East is closed east of the 410, and you're being asked to avoid the area. 680 News Time, 3:34. If you were looking to enjoy the outdoors today for your long weekend, it looks like Mother Nature has other plans for you. As Toronto and the GTA are under a special weather statement today due to heavy rainfall that's expected to hit us. 680 meteorologist Carl Lamb has more.
19: Really because of those slow-moving thunderstorms, and it is hard to pinpoint how quickly they're going to move and how much rain they're going to drop just because there's so much moisture in the atmosphere. It's got a lot to work with. So anything that you have planned, I don't really think it happens outside because it will be so wet. So that's a big heads up for you to make those adjustments to your plans right now.
4: We could be looking at anywhere from 20 to 50 millimeters of rain in the forecast today. The Hill Potters Guild in Richmond Hill is looking to attract a younger audience to its pottery and ceramic classes, but how? Well, think the pottery scene from the movie Ghost. 680's Phil Martino with more.
10: I've hungered for your touch.
12: Hill Potters Guild has been around for 50 years. Guild member Kathy Rubik says they want to enjoy their art and their craft, but they also want to expose it to other people, including a younger audience.
13: We want to keep our community alive, and we want to offer younger people an alternative way of expressing themselves.
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13: We have put on OnlyFans a video of Ceramics Are Sexy. The young person who is doing the throwing is actually a potter. So everything he's doing, even though it looks really sensual, is actually part of pottery.
12: Why OnlyFans?
13: The reason why we chose OnlyFans is because it is an unexpected platform to advance pottery.
12: I'm Phil Martino.
4: 680 News Time, 3:36. Peel Regional Police have identified the suspect they're hunting for in connection to a stabbing outside a nightclub in Mississauga early Saturday morning. Investigators are looking for 34-year-old Gregory Darling from Brampton. Police say they were called around 1:40 in the morning to Sugar Daddy's nightclub in the area of Dixie and Eglinton. There they found a victim with multiple stab wounds who was rushed to hospital and is currently in stable condition. The suspect is described as a man, black, standing around 5'11 with a Caribbean accent. He was last seen wearing a black t-shirt with red stripes and black shoes. Police say he should be considered armed and dangerous. You're advised not to approach him and call 911 immediately if you see him. 680 News Time, 3:37. A lot of rain disrupted Lollapalooza at Chicago's Grant Park on Saturday. ABC reporter Evelyn Holmes spoke with some diehard fans who braved the wet weather.
15: Day three of the music festival was officially delayed because of heavy rain and flooding risks Saturday. Still, plenty of music lovers showed up hours before the gates were originally supposed to open at 11 a.m.
16: I really want to see the artists that I came here for. So, yeah, it's worth it for me as long as I get to see them.
15: McHenry County resident Joe Moran is here with his girlfriend with one purpose in mind.
17: To get in front of the line or somewhere.
15: Heavy downpours turning Grant Park into a muddy mess.
4: K-pop superstar and Blackpink member Jennie became the first solo female K-pop artist to headline the festival Saturday alongside co-headliner Olivia Dean. 680 News Time, 3:38. A Canadian activist is among the 21 people detained aboard an anti-whaling ship in Iceland. Shannon Mann, an animal activist from Saskatchewan, says crew members are in limbo after the Icelandic Coast Guard boarded their vessel and detained them on Thursday. Mann says they were told they were not under arrest, but also told they couldn't leave the vessel. Icelandic national broadcaster RUV reported that police will seek to deport the crew and ban them from returning to Iceland. The ship is operated by a group founded by anti-whaling activist and Toronto native Paul Watson, who is also known for his time on the reality show Whale Wars. Iceland is one of the only countries that still practices commercial whaling. And Canada claimed 6 more medals on day 9 at the Commonwealth Games in Glasgow, Scotland. 680's Luke Shields reports.
21: Canada took home their first medal of day 9 at the Commonwealth Games in women's 54-kilogram boxing as Scarlett Delgado won the silver medal. The red and white had to wait a few more hours to get back on the podium, but it was well worth it as Lawrence Biron claimed gold in women's 63-kilogram judo. Then Canadian athletes went on a string of silver medal finishes, starting with Marie Bathoul Alamadier in women's 60-kilogram boxing, before Guillaume Gallin won silver in men's 90-kilogram judo. Canada closed out day 9 with a pair of silvers on the track as both the men's and women's teams claimed the second place prize in the 4x100-meter relay. The 6 medals bumped Canada's total up to 59, which is good for third place in the overall medal standings, behind only Australia, who have 158, and England's 102. I'm Luke Shields.
0: The Blue Jays take on the Cardinals in a Sunday showdown.
11: A stand-up triple.
0: With St. Louis chasing a wild card spot, Toronto looks to spoil the party in the series finale. Cardinals, Blue Jays, today, 1 p.m. Eastern, 10 a.m. Pacific, on Sportsnet.
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4: 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Enpro says the price dropped 2 cents at midnight to $1.72.9 a liter at most GTA stations. Traffic and weather together on the ones up next. 680 News Time, 3:40.
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4: 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Time for Rogers Xfinity Internet traffic and weather together on the ones. Here's Ben House.
18: Thanks, Logan. All right. Well, there's a new issue to tell you about on the westbound QEW approaching Dixie. A left lane's been blocked off by a stalled vehicle, not really causing any delay, but you'll want to be careful on the way by. On the eastbound 403 approaching Erin Mills, a right lane's been blocked off by a collision. Same deal here, no delays. But there are emergency vehicles on scene with flashing lights that could be a visual distraction, so just proceed with extra caution. And similarly, on the westbound 401 approaching Winston Churchill Boulevard, in the collectors, the HOV and left lane are blocked off by a collision. Again, no delays, but just something to be aware of. There remains some road closures due to the Caribbean Carnival that will be in place until 6 this morning. So Lake Shore is closed in both directions from Colborne Lodge to Bathurst. Strawn is closed in both directions from Lakeshore to Fleet. And then Jameson and Dunn are closed in both directions from Lakeshore to Springhurst. Again, that will reopen at 6 this morning. Your next report is coming up in less than 10 minutes. And now with the forecast, here is meteorologist Carl Lamb.
19: Rain showers and thunderstorms today are going to be very slow moving, and that's called training. So they are going to repeatedly hit the same areas over and over again before it finally starts to inch away. So that's why the rainfall totals are pretty wide in terms of the range. 20 to 50 millimeters possible with a high of 22 for today, and then down to 17 as we start to dry things out. Then for tomorrow, much nicer for a holiday Monday, partly to mostly sunny and 25. Your high for today is 22.
4: Right now in downtown Toronto, we are right on that high at 22 degrees under an overcast sky, feeling more like 26. And it looks like the rain, with the rain holding off right now, that may not be the case for the next couple of hours, as it looks like around that 8 a.m. mark is when the heavy showers are going to start to touch down. 680 News Time, 3:43, a recap of the top stories this hour and sports coming up next.
1: Wow, it's late. 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
4: It's 22 degrees in downtown Toronto right now under an overcast sky. Good morning. I'm Logan Libiak. Here are the top stories this hour. Flight attendants at WestJet are off the job this morning as a strike deadline of 2 a.m. has now come and gone without a deal. The airline has already canceled 309 flights across its network before today amid a busy travel time in Canada for the holiday long weekend. In Brampton, a man in his 60s is fighting for his life in hospital after he was struck by a vehicle last night. Police say he was crossing the road in between lights and not at a crosswalk when he was struck by the car traveling eastbound. Rain, rain, and more rain. That might as well be the forecast for today, as Toronto and the GTA are set to be hit by some heavy showers with a special weather statement in place from Environment Canada. 680 News Time, 1:45. Now time for sports. 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
21: The Blue Jays continued their series with the St. Louis Cardinals on Saturday in matinee fashion down at Rogers Centre. Kevin Gausman got the start for the Jays in what could very well be his last appearance with the Bluebirds with the MLB trade deadline on Monday. Gausman went 5 2/3 of one-run ball with four strikeouts, and the Jays got two RBI days from George Springer and Alejandro Kirk to help them win the game and the series 5-1. They'll go for the sweep on Sunday at 1:37 on Sportsnet and 590 The Fan. Meanwhile, some major trade news out of the MLB is the Dodgers are reportedly finalizing a trade to land two-time reigning AL Cy Young winner Tarek Skubal from the Detroit Tigers. The Seattle Mariners sent starting pitcher Luis Castillo to the White Sox in exchange for former Blue Jays Sir Anthony Dominguez and two minor leaguers. In the CFL, it was a Saturday doubleheader as the Calgary Stampeders blow out the Hamilton Tiger Cats by a score of 44-20. And in the nightcap, the Rough Riders fend off the Elks in Edmonton, 28-26 Riders the final. On the pitch of the Northern Super League, AFC Toronto makes it three straight wins as they dominate Calgary 6-0 on the road. In the Canadian Premier League, Inter Toronto took on Cavalry FC in Alberta, 5-0 Cavalry the final. At the Commonwealth Games, Canada claimed silver in both the men's and women's 4x100 relay Saturday to help bump their medal count up to 59, which is good enough for third place behind only Australia and England. And in golf, the third round of the Rocket Classic in the books from Detroit Golf Club, Davis Riley leads at 15 under thanks to a 7 under 63 on Saturday. Listowel, Ontario's Corey Connors, the top Canadian, he's tied for 40th at 7 under after firing a 1 under 69 in the third round. Sports at 15 and 45, past every hour or any time at sportsnet.ca.
7: My name is Caitlin, and I have to say something. If you're in an abusive relationship and nobody knows what you've been going through, that needs to change. Maybe you've kept it quiet, hoping that things would get better. But things haven't gotten better. They won't until you get out. Please let somebody know. 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
4: Good morning. You're listening to 680 News Radio. I'm Dylan McGuire. Russia has struck Kyiv with ballistic missiles and drones, killing at least nine. Karen Chamas with the Associated Press reports.
8: At least nine people in Ukraine's capital have been killed and dozens more wounded by Russian missiles and drones. The strikes, which occurred overnight into Saturday, follow a major Russian attack 2 days earlier that killed at least 10 people across Ukraine. Russia's defense ministry claims the attack targeted military industrial facilities in Kyiv. Ukrainian President Volodymyr Zelensky has urged the U.S. for more Patriot defense systems to counter these attacks. The cycle of violence continues to hinder diplomatic efforts to end the war. I'm Karen Chamas.
4: 10 climbers swept away by an avalanche on Thursday are now confirmed dead. Donna Warder from the Associated Press brings us this story.
9: The world has lost one of mountaineering's greatest climbers. That's what high-altitude adventure company Elite Exped is saying about renowned British Nepali climber Nirmal Purja, who was leading an expedition on Pakistan's Broad Peak when he and nine other climbers and his group were swept away and killed by an avalanche on Thursday. This is Purja in 2021 in video from Seven Summit Treks, celebrating with his team after successfully leading a climb of K2, the second highest mountain in the world. He talked to the Associated Press.
10: We all walk in the summit together, and that's a clear message for everybody in the world to say that if you unite together, anything is possible.
9: Purja is known for climbing the world's 14 highest peaks in a record 189 days in 2019. I'm Donna Warder.
4: Hundreds of fires continue to burn across the forests of this country, with thousands of people forced out of their homes. The severity of our wildfire season shouldn't be a surprise after back-to-back record-breaking seasons in 2024 and 25. Yet the response from provinces and territories has been roundly criticized by many affected communities. John Graddick, an aviation expert and professor at McGill, tells the Big Story podcast, Canada needs to cut jurisdictional red tape and improve access to aerial support.
12: We know what the intensity is. Question is, so what? We know where they're going to hit. How have we moved our assets around people and equipment to basically prepare for that assault that's out there? This is a war. It literally is a war that we're doing there in terms of looking at getting enough resources to basically attack.
4: You can listen to the entire conversation wherever you get your podcasts. Traffic and weather coming up together next.
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18: From the 680 News Radio Traffic Center, I'm Ben Howes. Still looking at a very smooth drive out there on your major routes. There are a number of issues you'll want to be aware of, though. Before I get to them, I just want to mention that the roads are looking very slick in various areas of the GTA, so just make sure you're always driving according to conditions. There's lots of rain in the forecast for this morning, so just be aware that you could run into some less than ideal conditions. On the westbound 401 approaching Winston Churchill Boulevard, in the collectors, the HOV and left lane are blocked off by a collision, not causing any delay. Just make sure to be careful on your way by. On the westbound QEW approaching Dixie, there's a left lane blocked off by a stalled vehicle, also not causing any delays, but you'll want to be careful on the way by here. There are lots of emergency vehicles on scene. And then similarly, on the eastbound 403 approaching Erin Mills, it's a right lane blocked off by a collision. Again, no delays here either. Your next report is coming up in less than 10 minutes. Now with the forecast, here's meteorologist Carl Lamb.
19: For today, it's cloudy and humid, but those rain showers and thunderstorms are very slow moving. They are not going anywhere in a hurry. So it is going to be a morning, afternoon, even early evening rainfall event where we pick up 20 to even 50 millimeters of rain. And it's just dependent on where you are and how slowly those thunderstorms move. 22 is the high for today, down to 17 degrees tonight. And then for tomorrow, partly to mostly sunny, drier with lower humidity and 25. And then for Tuesday, mostly sunny and 27. Your high for today is 22.
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4: This is All News Radio. I'm Dylan McGuire. This long weekend means more time outside with our furry friends, but also brings a surge in preventable pet emergencies. Michael Ho, nursing manager with VetGR, says our favorite summer activities like swimming, backyard barbecues, and spending time in the sun can also pose hidden risks, from heat stroke and dehydration to toxic foods and choking hazards. He says water-related emergencies, especially near drowning, are incidents they see all the time.
14: One of the main reasons for that is not every dog can swim. A lot of people assume that all dogs are natural swimmers, but being able to paddle isn't the same as being able to swim safely. A lot of dog breeds you need to take into account are more predisposed to having these near drowning incidents. Like your short snouted breeds can sometimes easily be exhausted during peak heat hours, even if they're in the water, or your short legged dogs as well.
4: He encourages pet owners to know the warning signs and seek help quickly if something is wrong. The Academy Award winning The Lord of the Rings, The Fellowship of the Ring, arrived in theaters 25 years ago this December. The actors who portrayed the hobbits are on a reunion tour of sorts. CNN's Rick Damigella with the story.
15: We got Elijah Wood! We got Sean Astin! We got Dominic Monaghan and Billy Boone!
20: Frodo, Sam, Merry, and Pippin have set out from the Shire on an adventure. There's no rings, orcs, or wizards involved this time, though.
23: It feels like we're home, you guys.
20: The actors behind The Hobbits are taking the stage at Fan Expo events in celebration of the 25th anniversary of The Lord of the Rings, The Fellowship of the Ring.
24: I mean, we love spending time with each other, so any excuse that we can get together and hang out is wonderful, and doing that with the fans is a joy.
29: This is the 25th anniversary year, so I think this year, are we doing 12 up to now for Fan Expo?
24: Something like that.
29: All around the United States and Canada.
20: In Anaheim, California, I'm Rick Damigella.
4: And now time for the weekly construction wrap-up, where 680's Jordan Kerr takes a look at some of the new roadwork projects around the GTA.
30: A big construction project started up at Yonge and College. Yonge Street is closed both ways through College, and westbound Carleton and College is closed from Church to Bay. This is for track and sewer replacement. Yonge will be closed until mid-August. Carleton will reopen at the end of September, and westbound College will remain closed until December. On the westbound 401, construction on the ramp to Markham Road has been set up. The right lane is closed off until October. And coming up, starting Tuesday morning, westbound Danforth Avenue in both directions of Birchmount will be down to a single lane around their intersection until September 4th. And starting Wednesday morning, the Park Lawn ramp to westbound Gardner will be closed for the rest of the year for an ongoing rehabilitation project. I'm Jordan Kerr.
4: Your weekend business report is coming right up.
31: Martino. Toronto-based chef and product developer Vivian Villa is the creator of plant-based butter Unbutter, which is produced at Sunflower Kitchen in Scarborough, Ontario.
32: It is the only butter out there that's made in Canada, and it is completely 100% allergen-free.
31: She says she started thinking about the idea in the early 2000s when the plant-based movement was starting to take off.
32: Previous to the butter, I was known for a line of pesto sauces that were critically acclaimed, but they were heavily dairy-based. So I went out to create a plant-based version of those. And at the time, I could not find a clean alternative to butter. And that was kind of the journey I went on to create Unbutter. It took about 4 years.
31: Shea butter is the source for the base.
32: I found it in the West African community. I mentor startups in marginalized communities through a nonprofit organization, and I came across shea butter as a food source. And when I tried it, that's when the light bulb went off. And that's when I started in the early 2000s formulating a shea butter based plant butter alternative.
2: Unbutter is available in a number of health food stores in Ontario, Alberta, BC, and in Northern Canada. Starting in November, it will be available in Farm Boy locations across the province. As for expansion outside of Canada...
32: Well, I'll tell you, we were supposed to launch this butter in New York last year with Zabar's. It's a very famous store in New York. But because of the politics, we got written up in UK, a plant-based news. We're going into the UK market.
2: Vivian Villa is the creator of plant-based butter, Unbutter. With the Weekend Business Report, I'm Phil Martino.
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4: 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Right now in downtown Toronto, it's 22 degrees under an overcast sky, feeling more like 26 with that humidity. 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
4: Good morning. This is Sunday, August 2nd. I'm Logan Libiak. Here's what's making news right now. WestJet flight attendants are off the job this holiday-long weekend as a 2 a.m. strike deadline has come and gone with no resolution between the two parties. A man in his 60s is fighting for his life in hospital after he was struck by a vehicle near Highway 410 in Brampton last night while crossing the street. You might want to make changes to your plans if they involve being outside today, as a special weather statement is in place while we prepare for heavy rain across Toronto and the GTA today.
10: The sights, the sounds, and the colors of the Grand Parade were on full display as thousands packed Lakeshore Boulevard for the annual Grand Parade.
11: The Blue Jays make it 3 straight wins and a series victory over the Cardinals at home. Two-time Cy Young winner Tarek Skubal gets dealt to the Dodgers, and we'll recap a Saturday doubleheader in the CFL. Sports at 15.
4: 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Time for Rogers Xfinity Internet, traffic, and weather together on the ones. Here's Ben House.
18: Thanks, Logan. All right. Well, we're still looking at a very smooth drive out there on your major routes. There was a new collision to tell you about. It's on the northbound 400 approaching Rutherford. A left lane is blocked off. No delays. Just be careful on your way by. On the westbound 401 approaching Winston Churchill Boulevard in the collectors, the HOV and left lane had been taken out by a collision that has since cleared. All lanes available through there. On the westbound Gardner, west of Park Lawn, there's a right lane blocked off for some construction. On the westbound QEW, approaching Dixie, there had been a left lane blocked by a stalled vehicle. That is now clear. And then on the eastbound 403 approaching Erin Mills, you're going to find a right lane blocked off by a collision, and that is also not causing any delay. It is raining and has rained in various parts of the GTA, so I'm seeing some fairly slick roads in certain areas, so just make sure you're always driving according to conditions. Your next report is coming up in less than 10 minutes, and now with the forecast, here is meteorologist Carl Lamb.
19: It is going to be a very wet Sunday all across the GTA. Rain showers will continue really throughout the day. They'll really pick up, though, in the morning and afternoon, and those thunderstorms are slow moving. That's why it drops a lot of rain, and the rainfall totals will vary significantly from 20 to 50 millimeters possible. And then once we finally start to dry out in the evening, we're down to a low of 17 for tonight. Your high for today is 22.
4: Right now in downtown Toronto, it is 22 degrees under an overcast sky. 680 News Time, 4:02.
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4: Flight attendants at WestJet are officially on strike. Planes are being grounded amidst the busy summer travel weekend after the union and airline failed to reach a new contract agreement before the 2 a.m. deadline. The union representing the flight attendants announced the strike shortly after the deadline passed. In a media release from the union, President Alia Hussein says WestJet's latest offer didn't go far enough, while WestJet has not yet commented on the strike or negotiations. Minister of Jobs Patty Hajdu says she was disappointed that no deal could be reached to avoid a disruption. Contract talks had been ongoing in an effort to bridge the gaps between WestJet and QP WestJet component, with the major stumbling block being the cabin crew's unpaid groundwork. A man has been rushed to... 680 News Time, 4:03. A man has been rushed to hospital with life-threatening injuries after being hit by a vehicle in Brampton. Peel Regional Police say they were called at 9:20 yesterday evening to the area of Beauvais Drive East and the 410. They say the driver remained at the scene while the pedestrian, a man in his 60s, was taken to trauma center with life-threatening injuries. Police added that the man was crossing the road in between lights and not at a crosswalk when he was struck by the car traveling eastbound. Beauvais was closed east of Highway 410 for a number of hours, but has since reopened. If you've got any plans for this long weekend Sunday, you better hope they're indoors, as a special weather statement is in effect for Toronto and the GTA, with heavy rainfall in the forecast for us today. 680 meteorologist Carl Lamb explains.
19: We have a special weather statement in place for areas like Cobourg, Bowmanville, up towards Newmarket, Aurora, back towards Woodbridge, Bramley, and over towards Halton Hills, Caledon, Burlington, and right downtown as well. 20 to 30, even 50 millimeters of rain possible.
4: Environment Canada warns that water will likely pool on roads and in low-lying areas. Visibility will also likely be suddenly reduced at times. Toronto streets were filled with celebrations of Caribbean culture on Saturday when the annual Caribbean Carnival Grand Parade took place in the city as part of North America's largest Caribbean festival. City News reporter Catalina Gillies has more.
0: The streets came alive Saturday as masqueraders danced through Toronto's annual Caribbean Carnival Grand Parade, celebrating Caribbean culture, community, and tradition.
1: We are having the best day. It is such amazing weather. We just love the culture outside. We're just having the time of our lives.
0: For many, carnival is much more than a party. It's a tradition passed down through generations.
4: The annual parade is one of, if not the biggest event of the summer here in the city. August 1st also marks Emancipation Day, a day when the Slavery Abolition Act of 1833 took effect across the British Empire in 1834. 680 News Time, 4:06. Peel Regional Police have identified a suspect after a stabbing outside a popular nightclub in Mississauga yesterday morning. Investigators say they were called to Sugar Daddy's nightclub near Dixie and Eglinton around 1:40 Saturday morning. On scene, they found a victim with multiple stab wounds who was rushed to a hospital. Officials say they're currently in stable condition. Police now say the suspect who fled the scene before they arrived is Gregory Darling, a 34-year-old man from Brampton. They're describing him as black, standing around 5'11 with a Caribbean accent, last seen wearing a black t-shirt with red stripes and black shoes. Investigators say if you see him to call 911 immediately and not to approach, as he should be considered armed and dangerous. A Canadian activist is among those detained on an anti-whaling ship in Iceland. Don Mitchell with the Canadian Press has the details.
12: The animal rights activist is from Saskatchewan and part of a group detained off the coast of Iceland's capital, Reykjavik. The ship is operated by a group founded by anti-whaling activist Paul Watson. The Icelandic Coast Guard boarded the protest vessel Bandero on Thursday and detained its crew. Shannon Mann, the Canadian on board, said they were told they were not under arrest, but also told that they couldn't leave the vessel. The Icelandic Coast Guard said the seizure came after the crew of a whaling ship requested assistance, believing their safety was under threat. Don Mitchell, the Canadian Press.
4: 680 News Time, 4:07. Authorities in Pakistan have confirmed the 10 climbers swept away in an avalanche on Thursday are all dead.
13: Among them was renowned climber Nirmal Purjda, whose death was confirmed by his expedition company. The tragedy happened on Broad Peak, and rescuers found four bodies Friday, despite harsh weather conditions. The Alpine Club of Pakistan's president called it an immeasurable loss to the global mountaineering community. Purjda, a former British Army soldier, was known for climbing the world's 14 highest peaks in 189 days. His company described him as a leader who inspired millions. Accidents are common in northern Pakistan due to the challenging weather conditions. 680 News Time, 4:08. The Blue Jays kept the good vibes rolling Saturday afternoon against the St. Louis Cardinals at Rogers Center. 680's Luke Shields recaps the action.
11: Kevin Gausman took to the mound for the Blue Jays on Saturday for what could be the final time with the MLB trade deadline looming on Monday. Gausman went 5 2/3 of one-run ball while striking out four in front of a packed crowd at Rogers Center. The Jays bats spotted Gausman a two-run lead with runs in the fourth and fifth before the Cardinals got on the board in the sixth, but it didn't take long for the Jays to restore their two-run lead and add to it in the late innings.
14: 1-1. Swing and a line drive, fading toward the right.

0: delays, but you'll want to be careful on the way by. And similarly, on the eastbound 403 approaching Erin Mills, there's a right lane blocked off by a collision, also not causing any delay. There's long-term construction in place that you want to be aware of. So on the westbound QEW, the ramp to southbound here, Ontario, is closed. It's scheduled to reopen early this month. The northbound here, Ontario, ramp to the westbound QEW is also scheduled to reopen early in August. On the eastbound QEW, the northbound Dorval Drive ramp to the eastbound QEW is closed for some long-term construction. It's scheduled to reopen in October. East of Dorval, they're doing some lane realignment until the end of the year. And then the ramp to northbound here, Ontario, is closed. That will be closed until early August as well. Your next report is coming up in less than 10 minutes now with the forecast. Here is meteorologist Carl Lamb.
1: It's going to be a very humid day. There's just a lot of moisture in the atmosphere, so we have rain showers rolling on through, some thunderstorms, but they are going to be very slow moving as well, and it's going to be kind of an all-day event. 22 for the high today, finally drying out by the evening with a low of 17, and then for Monday, well, it's a lot nicer. It's lower humidity, partly to mostly sunny, and 25. Your high for today is 22.
2: Right now in downtown Toronto, it is 22 degrees under an overcast sky. 680 News Time, 4:13. At least 9 people are dead and 33 others wounded following a barrage of drone and ballistic missiles that hit Kyiv. The strikes occurred overnight Friday into Saturday following a major Russian attack just days earlier, which killed 10 people across Ukraine. The Russian Defense Ministry claims the attack targeted military industrial facilities in Kyiv. Ukrainian President Volodymyr Zelensky has urged the U.S. for more Patriot defense systems to counter these attacks. The ongoing cycle of violence continues to hinder diplomatic efforts to bring an end to Russia's invasion. 680 News Time, 4:13, a recap of the top stories this hour and sports coming up next.
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2: It's 22 degrees in downtown Toronto right now under an overcast sky. Good morning, I'm Logan Libiak. Here are the top stories this hour. A strike is underway by the union representing some 4,400 flight attendants at WestJet as the 2 a.m. deadline has passed. The dispute is being fueled by arguments around unpaid groundwork as well as flight attendant wages. A man in his 60s is fighting for his life in hospital after being struck by a vehicle in Brampton last night. Police say it happened near Beauvais Drive and Highway 410, and the driver of the vehicle remained at the scene. And outdoor activities might not be the move today, as we're looking at a special weather statement that's in place for Toronto and the GTA, with some heavy rain expected to cover the region today. 680 News Time, 4:15. 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
7: The Blue Jays kept the good vibes rolling on Saturday in the middle game of their three-game set with the Cardinals at Rogers Center. Kevin Gausman went 5 2/3 of one-run ball while striking out 4 in what was possibly his last start as a Blue Jay, with the trade deadline looming on Monday. The Jays got big swings from Luis Arias, George Springer, and Alejandro Kirk to help lift them to the 5-1 win. They hand the ball to Max Scherzer as they try for the sweep on Sunday at 1:37 on Sportsnet and Sportsnet 590 The Fan. Elsewhere on the diamond, the Rays beat the White Sox 1-0. The Yankees fall 5-2 to the Cubs. The Phillies blank the Orioles 5-0, and the Red Sox knock off the Dodgers 3-2. In MLB trade news, a blockbuster deal went down late on Saturday as the LA Dodgers reportedly acquire 2-time reigning American League Cy Young winner Tarek Skubal from the Tigers. The Chicago White Sox also land starter Luis Castillo from Seattle in exchange for reliever Sir Anthony Dominguez and 2 minor leaguers. On the gridiron of the CFL, it was double the Saturday fun as Calgary dominates Hamilton 44-20. The Stamps get the Argos next in the Boatman's home opener on Thursday. The Nightcap saw the Rough Riders squeeze past the Elks 28-26. Northern Super League Soccer, AFC Toronto extends their winning streak to 3 with a

0: 6-0 win in Calgary against the Wild FC. Canadian Premier League, Inter Toronto and Cavalry FC did battle in Calgary. It was all Cavalry all the time as they win at 5-0. And at the Commonwealth Games, Canada wins 6 medals, including 2 silvers on the track in both the men's and women's 4x100-meter relays on day 9 of the games, and are now up to 59 medals behind only Australia and England for third in the standings. Sports at 15 and 45, past every hour or any time at sportsnet.ca.
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5: Good morning. You're listening to 680 News Radio. I'm Dylan McGuire. More Palestinians have been killed by Israel despite a supposed ceasefire being in place. Karen Chamas from the Associated Press reports.
6: Intense Israeli strikes on Friday night and Saturday killed at least 4 Palestinians and wounded dozens and destroyed medical storage facilities, according to local health officials. Hundreds of displaced Palestinians in Gaza City and central Gaza were jolted awake at night when the Israeli military ordered them to immediately leave their tents, houses and flee the area before Israeli airstrikes. Fatima Shurab and her children were fast asleep, and she said they only had 10 minutes left before the strike. After being displaced 15 times already, she returned to her tent to find it was destroyed. She asked with anguish, "Even the tent is too much for us." The strikes came after Hamas confirmed on Friday that it will disarm, provided Israel withdraws from Gaza and stops striking the Palestinian territory. I'm Karen Chamas.
5: Across the border, another U.S. state is reporting cyber attacks on its water systems. Donna Warder from the Associated Press brings us this story.
7: Michigan is reporting cyber attacks of 9 of the state's water systems, but a spokesman says they are operating safely. Michigan received a federal cyber alert Tuesday about attempts to tamper with operations technology at water systems. A spokesman for the state's Department of Environment, Great Lakes and Energy said they started getting reports from Michigan communities that were consistent with what federal agencies described. Earlier in the week, Minnesota said that more than 30 of its water systems had been targeted following warnings about Iranian hackers. The FBI is investigating. I'm Donna Warder.
5: Back at home, NDP leader Avi Lewis says he's looking for a seat in the House of Commons, but only when he feels the party is ready for a national election campaign. Lisa Laporte from the Canadian Press with more.
8: Lewis says one key element of the NDP's election prep is getting established candidates ready to go in priority ridings. He says it's something the party can achieve in a year. Lewis has spent the last 3 weeks in Montreal doing French immersion and knocking on doors with candidates in 2 ridings that are expected to host by-elections later this year. He says 3 of the last 4 NDP leaders took more than a year to enter the House of Commons after rebuilding the party from outside Ottawa. Lewis ran and lost in Vancouver ridings during both the 2021 and 2025 general election campaigns. Lisa Laporte, The Canadian Press.
5: Coming up, traffic and weather and...
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14: From the 680 News Radio Traffic Center, I'm Ben Howes. Very smooth drive in the GTA at the moment. Still no delays to tell you about. Just these collisions that I've been going over for the past few reports. So starting on the eastbound 403, we're approaching Aaron Mills. You're going to find a right lane blocked off by a collision. No delays. Just make sure to be careful on your way by. And then on the northbound 400 approaching Rutherford, a left lane is blocked off by a collision as well. It's not causing any delays either, but you'll want to be careful on the way by there as well. On the westbound 401, west of White's, west of Port Union in the collectors, a left lane's blocked off for long-term construction. Approaching Port Union, the transfer to the collectors is down to a single lane, also for long-term construction, and the ramp to Markham Road has a right lane blocked off. That construction is going to be in place until October. On the northbound 404 north of Bloomington, long-term construction has a right lane blocked off. That will wrap up in September. And then on the southbound 427, the ramp to the 409 is down to a single lane, and that construction is going to wrap up at the end of November. Your next report is coming up in less than 10 minutes, and now with the forecast, here's meteorologist Carl Lamb.
15: It's cloudy and humid today across the GTA, and highs getting up to 22 this afternoon, but it's rain showers and thunderstorms. They'll be slow movers too, and they'll kind of pummel the same areas over and over and over again. So 20 to 50 millimeters of rain possible, just depends on where you are in the GTA. And then down to 17 for tonight, then for tomorrow, partly to mostly sunny for your holiday Monday, and 25, and then by Tuesday back into the sunshine and 27. Your high for today is 22.
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5: This is All News Radio. I'm Dylan McGuire. Are you looking for an affordable holiday this summer? Travel search engine Kayak is breaking down the cheapest way to travel. 680's Phil Martino with more.
9: There are a few ways you can save this summer if you can be flexible on when and where you're traveling to. That's according to Kayak Travel Trends expert Kayla Deloach.
17: Just using this weekend as an example, departing on a Saturday of a long holiday weekend can save travelers, specifically for this weekend, up to 7%. But in general, if you're flexible with when you can fly and, you know, depart and return, you know, we typically see prices drop around September, October, you know, heading into shoulder season, we're off of peak summer travel time, and prices really fall from those peak summer travel times. So even end of August, I know you're, if you're not tied to the back to school calendar and you have a little bit of flexibility, that end of August timing is actually the cheapest week to travel.
9: That's both domestically and internationally. She says it's a great way to save. I'm Phil Martino.
5: Starting this fall, Albertans can pay out of pockets for some surgeries. Critics say this creates a health system that prioritizes the rich over the poor and siphons resources from the public system. Researcher Andrew Longhurst with the Canadian Center for Policy Alternatives talks about how he fears it could resonate across the country on the Big Story podcast.
18: In Alberta, they flipped the switch and said, well, actually, now we're going to move to two-tier healthcare, and we're bringing in legislation to make that happen. I have the same concern that Ontario is moving down this road, just a bit further behind Alberta, but similarly moving in this direction. What we see, like in the United States, the more that you build up this private for-profit healthcare industry, the more it becomes a significant lobby.
5: You can hear the entire conversation wherever you get your podcasts. If you're heading to the cottage, beach, or backyard barbecue with your pet this long weekend, experts say a little planning can prevent a trip to the emergency vet. Michael Ho, nursing manager with VetGR for Pets, says heat stroke, dehydration, water accidents, and barbecue foods like cooked bones and toxic treats are some of the biggest summer dangers. He says knowing the warning signs and acting quickly can make all the difference.
19: Things that you want to look out for is like excessive drooling or panting, bright red gums. They're unsettled and they kind of just want to lay down. But with heat stroke, things like that are very easily preventable. Just ensuring that your pet always has access to fresh water and has a lot of shaded areas that it can lay in and rest, or even just ensuring that the area that it's in is well ventilated.
5: He says if your pet is not behaving like themselves or showing any signs of struggle, don't make the mistake of waiting to see if they get better. Get them checked out as soon as possible because some emergencies can escalate quickly and negatively impact the health of your pet. It's now time for the Weekend Business Report.
20: I'm Chris McCusker. The second meeting with Kevin Warsh as the U.S. Fed chair did not go well, at least from an investor standpoint. A sell-off on markets after the decision to hold interest rates, while Warsh outlined the plans going forward.
21: I understand the desire for rolling forecasts and commentary from this committee, but for our part, we need to observe market reaction to developments, direct and unfiltered. I want to stress, of course, that decisions by this committee matter a great deal. And where necessary and appropriate, we will not hesitate to act.
20: And then he said this.
21: The economy output is solid. CapEx and productivity are strong. Labor markets solid, steady. The bond market, the treasury market, it seems to be saying that as well. If I were to try to break down, disaggregate the treasury market signals, I wouldn't be able to do it perfectly. But the bond market's saying many of those same things. And that's why we're seeing a tightening both in nominals and in reals. Even while at some level we haven't done much in 42 days, the markets have done quite a bit.
20: And then he said this ahead of the next interest rate announcement on September 16th.
21: Monetary policy matters by how it affects the real economy. And these prices that we see in financial markets is one of the many ways in which it affects the real economy.
20: Kevin Warsh is the chair of the U.S. Federal Reserve. And with your Weekend Business Report, I'm Chris McCusker.
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0: Good morning. This is Sunday, August 2nd. I'm Logan Libiak. Here's what's making news right now. Amidst a busy time for travel with the long weekend here in Canada, flight attendants at WestJet, the country's second largest airline, are going on strike. After being struck by a vehicle in Brampton last night, Peel police say a man in his 60s is fighting for his life in hospital. A gloomy Sunday is in store for us this long weekend as Toronto and the GTA are set to be hammered by heavy rain today, with a special weather statement in effect for the region.
26: A Richmond Hill pottery organization has found an interesting way to attract younger people to its classes. It has launched an OnlyFans account.
0: The Blue Jays win the game and the series against the Cardinals at Rogers Centre. AFC Toronto continues their win streak in Calgary, and Canada adds 6 medals on day 9 of the Commonwealth Games. Sports at 45.
1: 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Traffic and weather together on the ones with Ben House.
14: Thanks, Logan. Very smooth drive out there on your major routes. Just a couple collisions to tell you about, as well as some long-term construction. So starting with the collisions on the northbound 400 approaching Rutherford, there's a left lane blocked off. It's not causing any delays. Just be careful on your way by. Similarly, on the eastbound 403 approaching Erin Mills, there's a right lane blocked off. Also not causing any delays. As for that long-term construction on the westbound QEW, the ramp to southbound here, Ontario, is closed. It's scheduled to reopen early this month, so that should open in the next few days. Likewise, with the northbound here, Ontario ramp to the westbound QEW, also scheduled to reopen in the next few days. On the eastbound QEW, the northbound Dorval Drive ramp to the eastbound QEW is going to be closed off until October. East of Dorval, they're going to be doing lane realignment until the end of the year. And then the eastbound QEW ramp to northbound here, Ontario, will also be closed for the next few days, also scheduled to open in early August. On the southbound 427, the ramp to the 409 is down to a single lane, and that's scheduled to reopen at the end of November. Your next report's coming up in less than 10 minutes. And now with the forecast, here's meteorologist Carl Lamb.
15: It is going to be a very active Sunday all across the GTA. It's cloudy and humid to start, but also rain showers and slow-moving thunderstorms leaving behind 20 to 50 millimeters of rain. We have the potential for flooding as a concern as well. And then finally, we'll start to dry things out a little bit tonight with a low of 17. Your high for today is 22.
1: Right now in downtown Toronto, it's 22 degrees under an overcast sky. 680 News Time, 4:32.
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1: WestJet flight attendants are now on strike as unpaid work remains a key sticking point in the dispute between the two sides. Canadian Press reporter David Augustine has the details.
2: WestJet is grounding planes on a busy summer travel weekend after the union and airline failed to reach a new contract overnight. QP8125 announced the strike shortly after the strike deadline passed. Contract talks had been ongoing in an effort to bridge the gaps between WestJet and QP WestJet component, with the major stumbling block being the cabin crew's unpaid groundwork. In a media release from the union, President Aliyah Hussein says WestJet's latest offer didn't go far enough. Reaction to the news came swiftly from Minister of Jobs Patty Hajdu, who says she was disappointed that no deal could be reached to avoid a disruption. Now, WestJet has not yet commented on the strike or the status of negotiations. David Augustine, The Canadian Press.
1: A man is fighting for his life in hospital after being struck by a vehicle in Brampton Saturday evening. Peel Regional Police got the call to the area of Beauverde and the 410 around 9:20 last night. They say the driver remained at the scene. Police say the man was crossing the road in between lights and not at a crosswalk when he was struck by the car traveling eastbound. The pedestrian, a man in his 60s, was transported to trauma center with life-threatening injuries. Beauverde Drive East was closed east of the 410 for a good chunk of the morning, but has since reopened. If you were looking to enjoy the outdoors today for your long weekend, it looks like Mother Nature has some other plans for you. As Toronto and the GTA are under a special weather statement today due to heavy rainfall that's expected to hit us. 680 meteorologist Carl Lamb has more.
15: Really because of those slow-moving thunderstorms, and it is hard to pinpoint how quickly they're going to move and how much rain they're going to drop just because there's so much moisture in the atmosphere. It's got a lot to work with. So anything that you have planned, I don't really think it happens outside because it will be so wet. So that's a big heads up for you to make those adjustments to your plans right now.
1: We could be looking at anywhere from 20 to 50 millimeters of rain in the forecast for us today. 680 News Time, 4:35. The Hill Potters Guild in Richmond Hill is looking to attract a younger audience to its pottery and ceramic classes. But how? Well, think the pottery scene from the movie Ghost. 680's Phil Martino with more.
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6: Hill Potters Guild has been around for 50 years. Guild member Kathy Rubik says they want to enjoy their art and their craft, but they also want to expose it to other people, including a younger audience.
7: We want to keep our community alive, and we want to offer younger people an alternative way of expressing themselves.
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7: We have put on OnlyFans a video of Ceramics Are Sexy. The young person who is doing the throwing is actually a potter. So everything he's doing, even though it looks really sensual, is actually part of pottery.
8: Why OnlyFans?
7: The reason why we chose OnlyFans is because it is an unexpected platform to advance pottery.
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1: 680 News Time, 4:36. U.S. President Donald Trump says he will order American forces to hold off on his threatened strikes against Iran, claiming his allies in the Middle East have reached the parameters of a deal to end the war. Trump said in a Saturday evening social media post that for now he would halt new strikes in the five-month-old war. On Friday, he threatened more strikes on Iran as the U.S. pushes to reopen the Strait of Hormuz. The announcement comes after a call Trump had with Saudi Crown Prince Mohammed bin Salman. Trump says Israel has also agreed to try and help complete the agreement. Iran did not immediately comment on the announcement, and this is not the first time Trump has come out and claimed a deal with Iran has been reached. The holiday Monday means some closures and adjustments to transit. City's Rhianne Campbell has the news you can use.
10: Banks, government offices, and libraries will be closed. There will be no mail deliveries, and some grocery stores and pharmacies will stay open, along with selected LCBO and beer store locations. Most malls and city attractions will also remain open, but you may want to keep an eye on their opening hours. The Finch West LRT will be replaced by shuttle buses until around 4 p.m. Other TTC services will operate on a Sunday schedule that day. Now, GO Transit will be on a Saturday schedule, while Up Express will have a weekend schedule.
1: All the details can be found on our website, toronto.citynews.ca. Peel Regional Police have identified the suspect they're hunting for in connection to a stabbing outside a nightclub in Mississauga early Saturday morning. Investigators are looking for 34-year-old Gregory Darling from Brampton. Police say they were called around 1:40 to Sugar Daddy's nightclub in the area of Dixie and Eglinton. There they found a victim with multiple stab wounds who was rushed to hospital and is currently in stable condition. The suspect is described as a man standing around 5'11" with a Caribbean accent. He was last seen wearing a black t-shirt with red stripes and black shoes. Police say he should be considered armed and dangerous, and we're advised not to approach and call 911 immediately if you see him. Canada claimed 6 more medals on day 9 at the Commonwealth Games in Glasgow, Scotland. 680's Luke Shields reports.
0: Canada took home their first medal of day 9 at the Commonwealth Games in women's 54-kilogram boxing as Scarlett Delgado won the silver medal. The red and white had to wait a few more hours to get back on the podium, but it was well worth it as Lawrence Biron claimed gold in women's 63-kilogram judo. Then Canadian athletes went on a string of silver medal finishes, starting with Marie Bathoul Alamadie in women's 60-kilogram boxing, before Guillaume Gallin won silver in men's 90-kilogram judo. Canada closed out day 9 with a pair of silvers on the track as both the men's and women's teams claimed the second place prize in the 4x100-meter relay. The 6 medals bumped Canada's total up to 59, which is good for third place in the overall medal standings, behind only Australia, who have 158, and England's 102. I'm Luke Shields.
11: Glenn was in his garage when a job fell out of the sky. The job smashed through the roof and landed on Glenn's foot. It was covered in money and flex time and leaked 4 weeks paid vacation all over his floor. Gross. As he mopped up the benefits, Glenn had to explain to his wife that they were richer now. Better jobs don't just fall out of the sky. But you can raise your earning potential with Academy of Learning Career College. 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
1: Now the News Radio Toronto gas price update. Enpro says the price dropped 2 cents at midnight to $1.72.9 a liter at most GTA stations. In just about 60 seconds, we'll have traffic and weather together on the ones. 680 News Time, 440.
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13: Thanks, Logan. Still a very smooth drive out there on your major routes. Got a couple collisions to tell you about. They aren't causing any delay, just something to be aware of. On the northbound 400 approaching Rutherford, it's a left lane blocked off by a collision. And then on the eastbound 403 approaching Erin Mills, a right lane's been taken out by a collision. Neither one's causing any delays. Just make sure to be careful on your way by. On the westbound 401, there's long-term construction to be aware of. So west of Whites to west of Port Union in the collectors, a left lane's been blocked off. Approaching Port Union, the transfer to the collectors is down to a single lane. Those are both long-term construction projects. The ramp to Markham Road has a right lane blocked off for construction. That's going to be in place until October. On the northbound 404 north of Bloomington, a right lane's blocked off. That construction is going to wrap up in September. And then on the on city streets, the Caribbean Carnival still has some closures in place. So Lakeshore is closed in both directions from Colborne Drive to Bathurst. Strawn's closed in both directions from Lakeshore to Fleet. And Jameson and Dunn are closed in both directions from Lakeshore to Springhurst. And that construction is going to wrap up at 6 this morning. Your next report's coming up in less than 10 minutes. And now with the forecast, here is meteorologist Carl Lamb.
15: Rain showers and thunderstorms today are going to be very slow moving, and that's called training. So they are going to repeatedly hit the same areas over and over again before it finally starts to inch away. So that's why the rainfall totals are pretty wide in terms of the range. 20 to 50 millimeters possible with a high of 22 for today, and then down to 17 as we start to dry things out. Then for tomorrow, much nicer for our holiday Monday, partly to mostly sunny and 25. Your high for today is 22.
1: Right now in downtown Toronto, it's 22 degrees under an overcast sky, feeling more like 26 with the humidity. And those showers look like they will be rolling in and getting pretty heavy by about 8 a.m. this morning. 680 News Time, 443. Coming up in 60 seconds, we'll take a look back at the top stories this hour and head over to the Sports Center.
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1: It's 22 degrees in downtown Toronto right now under an overcast sky. Good morning. I'm Logan Lidiak. Here are the top stories this hour. Flight attendants at WestJet are off the job this morning as a strike deadline of 2 a.m. has now come and gone. The airline has already canceled 309 flights across its network amid a busy travel time in Canada for the holiday long weekend. In Brampton, a man in his 60s is fighting for his life in hospital after he was struck by a vehicle last night. Police say he was crossing the road in between lights and not at a crosswalk when he was struck by the car traveling eastbound. Rain, rain, and more rain. That might as well be the forecast for today, as Toronto and the GTA are set to be hit by some heavy showers with a special weather statement in place from Environment Canada. 680 News Time, 445. Now time for sports. from Sportsnet 590 The Fan, here's Luke Shields.
0: The Blue Jays continued their series with the St. Louis Cardinals on Saturday in matinee fashion down at Rogers Center. Kevin Gausman got the start for the Jays in what could very well be his last appearance with the Bluebirds with the MLB trade deadline on Monday. Gausman went 5 2/3 of one-run ball with 4 strikeouts, and the Jays got 2 RBI days from George Springer and Alejandro Kirk to help them win the game and the series 5-1. They'll go for the sweep on Sunday at 1:37 on Sportsnet and 590 The Fan. Meanwhile, some major trade news out of the MLB is the Dodgers are reportedly finalizing a trade to land 2-time reigning AL Cy Young winner Tarik Skubal from the Detroit Tigers. The Seattle Mariners sent starting pitcher Luis Castillo to the White Sox in exchange for former Blue Jays Sir Anthony Dominguez and 2 minor leaguers. In the CFL, it was a Saturday doubleheader as the Calgary Stampeders blow out the Hamilton Tiger Cats by a score of 44-20. And in the nightcap, the Rough Riders fend off the Elks in Edmonton, 28-26 Riders the final. On the pitch of the Northern Super League, AFC Toronto makes it 3 straight wins as they dominate Calgary 6-0 on the road. In the Canadian Premier League, Inter Toronto took on Cavalry FC in Alberta, 5-0 Cavalry the final. At the Commonwealth Games, Canada claims silver in both the men's and women's 4x100 relay Saturday to help bump their medal count up to 59, which is good enough for 3rd place behind only Australia and England. And in golf, the 3rd round of the Rocket Classic in the books from Detroit Golf Club, Davis Riley leads at 15-under thanks to a 7-under 63 on Saturday. Listowel, Ontario's Corey Connors, the top Canadian, he's tied for 40th at 7-under after firing a 1-under 69 in the 3rd round. Sports at 15 and 45, past every hour or anytime at sportsnet.ca.
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23: Good morning. You're listening to 680 News Radio. I'm Dylan McGuire. Russia has struck Kyiv with ballistic missiles and drones, killing at least 9. Karen Chamas with the Associated Press reports.
24: At least 9 people in Ukraine's capital have been killed and dozens more wounded by Russian missiles and drones. The strikes, which occurred overnight into Saturday, follow a major Russian attack 2 days earlier that killed at least 10 people across Ukraine. Russia's defense ministry claims the attack targeted military industrial facilities in Kyiv. Ukrainian President Volodymyr Zelensky has urged the U.S. for more Patriot defense systems to counter these attacks. The cycle of violence continues to hinder diplomatic efforts to end the war. I'm Karen Chamas.
23: 10 climbers swept away by an avalanche on Thursday are now confirmed dead. Donna Warder from the Associated Press brings us this story.
25: The world has lost one of mountaineering's greatest climbers. That's what high-altitude adventure company Elite Exped is saying about renowned British Nepali climber Nirmal Purja, who was leading an expedition on Pakistan's Broad Peak when he and 9 other climbers and his group were swept away and killed by an avalanche on Thursday. This is Purja in 2021 in video from 7 Summit Treks, celebrating with his team after successfully leading a climb of K2, the second highest mountain in the world. He talked to the Associated Press.
26: We all walk in the summit together, and that's a clear message for everybody in the world to say that if you unite together, anything is possible.
25: Purja is known for climbing the world's 14 highest peaks in a record 189 days in 2019. I'm Donna Warder.
23: Hundreds of fires continue to burn across the forests of this country, with thousands of people forced out of their homes. The severity of our wildfire season shouldn't be a surprise after back-to-back record-breaking seasons in 2024 and 25. Yet the response from provinces and territories has been roundly criticized by many affected communities. John Graddick, an aviation expert and professor at McGill, tells the Big Story podcast, Canada needs to cut jurisdictional red tape and improve access to aerial support.
27: We know what the intensity is. Question is, so what? We know where they're going to hit. How have we moved our assets around people and equipment to basically prepare for that assault that's out there? This is a war. It literally is a war that we're doing there in terms of looking at getting you enough resources to basically attack.
23: 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Traffic and weather coming up together next.
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13: From the 680 News Radio Traffic Center, I'm Ben Howes. It's a very smooth drive out there in the GTA. There are just these two collisions that I've been telling you about for the past few reports. They're in the cleanup stage at this point, but they do remain in place. So on the eastbound 403 approaching Erin Mills, a right lane's blocked off by a collision. Then on the northbound 400 approaching Rutherford, it's a left lane blocked off by a collision. You can get by both without any delay. Just be careful on your way by. There's long-term construction on the westbound QEW. The ramp to southbound here, Ontario, is closed and will remain closed for the next few days. It's scheduled to open in early August. Likewise, with the northbound here, Ontario ramp to the westbound QEW. On the eastbound QEW, the northbound Dorval Drive ramp to the eastbound QEW is closed. It will reopen in October. East of Dorval, they're going to be doing lane realignment until the end of the year. And then the ramp to northbound here, Ontario will be closed for the next few days, also scheduled to reopen in early August. On the southbound 427, the ramp to the 409s down to a single lane. That's going to reopen at the end of November. Your next report's coming up in less than 10 minutes. And now with the forecast, here is meteorologist Carl Lamb.
15: For today, it's cloudy and humid, but those rain showers and thunderstorms are very slow moving. They are not going anywhere in a hurry. So it is going to be a morning, afternoon, even early evening rainfall event where we pick up 20 to even 50 millimeters of rain. And it's just dependent on where you are and how slowly those thunderstorms move. 22 is the high for today, down to 17 degrees tonight. And then for tomorrow, partly to mostly sunny, drier with lower humidity and 25. And then for Tuesday, mostly sunny and 27. Your high for today is 22.
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23: This is All News Radio. I'm Dylan McGuire. This long weekend means more time outside with our furry friends, but also brings a surge in preventable pet emergencies. Michael Ho, nursing manager with VetGR, says our favorite summer activities like swimming, backyard barbecues, and spending time in the sun can also pose hidden risks, from heat stroke and dehydration to toxic foods and choking hazards. He says water-related emergencies, especially near drowning, are incidents they see all the time.
14: One of the main reasons for that is not every dog can swim. A lot of people assume that all dogs are natural swimmers, but being able to paddle isn't the same as being able to swim safely. A lot of dog breeds you need to take into account are more predisposed to having these near-drowning incidents. Like your short-snouted breeds can sometimes easily be exhausted during peak heat hours, even if they're in the water, or your short-legged dogs as well.
23: He encourages pet owners to know the warning signs and seek help quickly if something is wrong. The Academy Award-winning The Lord of the Rings, The Fellowship of the Ring, arrived in theaters 25 years ago this December. The actors who portrayed the hobbits are on a reunion tour of sorts. CNN's Rick Damigella with the story.
28: We got Elijah Wood! We got Sean Astin! We got Dominic Monaghan and Billy!
1: Frodo, Sam, Merry, and Pippin have set out from the Shire on an adventure. There's no rings, orcs, or wizards involved this time, though.
4: It feels like we're home, you guys.
1: The actors behind The Hobbits are taking the stage at Fan Expo events in celebration of the 25th anniversary of The Lord of the Rings, The Fellowship of the Ring.
5: I mean, we love spending time with each other, so any excuse that we can get together and hang out is wonderful, and doing that with the fans is a joy.
9: This is the 25th anniversary year, so I think this year, are we doing 12 up to now for Fan Expo?
5: Something like that.
9: All around the United States and Canada.
1: In Anaheim, California, I'm Rick Damigella.
23: And now time for the weekly construction wrap-up, where 680's Jordan Kerr takes a look at some of the new roadwork projects around the GTA.
12: A big construction project started up at Yonge and College. Yonge Street is closed both ways through College, and westbound Carlton and College is closed from Church to Bay. This is for track and sewer replacement. Yonge will be closed until mid-August. Carlton will reopen at the end of September, and westbound College will remain closed until December. On the westbound 401, construction on the ramp to Markham Road has been set up. The right lane is closed off until October. And coming up, starting Tuesday morning, westbound Danforth Avenue in both directions at Birchmount will be down to a single lane around their intersection until September 4th. And starting Wednesday morning, the Park Lawn ramp to westbound Gardner will be closed for the rest of the year for an ongoing rehabilitation project. I'm Jordan Kerr.
23: Your weekend business report is coming right up.
16: I'm Chris McCusker. We're a little more than halfway through the year, and markets on both sides of the border are actually looking at gains. The TSX so far is the best performer in 2026, up by more than 12%. So how might the second half of the year play out? Makan Nia is investment strategist at Picton Investments.
17: When it comes to our equities or our stocks, what we have seen over the last couple of years with the growth of AI and the growth of the AI themes, we've seen these stocks that are affiliated with AI, they have done extremely well. The reason that is a concern today is that they are becoming much larger percentages of the things that we invest in. So for example, the S&P 500, as your listeners know, it's the broad base of the US stock market. The top 10 weights, so there's 500 companies in it, the top 10 weights of the S&P 500 today account for nearly 40% of the index.
16: So you suggest some diversification?
17: By no stretch of the imagination, Chris, am I saying these are bad companies? But as we all know, too much of a good thing is also not a good thing.
16: And some more advice?
17: At Picton Investments, we are big advocates of alternative investments. We get questions on what alternative investments are. Ultimately, it is an income stream that is uncorrelated with your other income stream. So they're investments that are not correlated with your stocks or your bonds.
16: Makan Nia is investment strategist at Picton Investments. And with your weekend business report, I'm Chris McCusker.
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23: 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Right now in downtown Toronto, it's 22 degrees under an overcast sky, feeling more like 26 with the humidity. And it looks like those heavy showers are set to move in the next couple of hours. At the tone, 680 News time. 5 o'clock.
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23: Good morning. This is Sunday, August 2nd. I'm Logan Libiak. Here's what's making news right now.
0: WestJet flight attendants are off the job this holiday-long weekend as a 2 a.m. strike deadline has come and gone with no resolution between the two parties. A man in his 60s is fighting for his life in hospital after he was struck by a vehicle near Highway 410 in Brampton last night while crossing the street. You might want to make changes to your plans today if they involve being outside, as a special weather statement is in place while we prepare for heavy rain across Toronto and the GTA today.
2: The sights, the sounds, and the colors of the Grand Parade were on full display as thousands packed Lakeshore Boulevard for the annual Grand Parade.
3: The Blue Jays make it 3 straight wins and a series victory over the Cardinals at home. Two-time Cy Young winner Tarek Skubal gets dealt to the Dodgers, and we'll recap a Saturday doubleheader in the CFL. Sports at 15.
0: 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Traffic and weather together on the ones with Ben Howes.
6: Thanks, Logan. Still no delays to tell you about out there on your major routes. This report's brought to you by Mr. Lube. Just these two collisions. I've been going over them for the past few reports, and neither one is causing any delay. Just be careful on your way by. So they are as follows. On the eastbound 403 approaching Erin Mills, a right lane has been taken out. And then on the northbound 400 approaching Rutherford, it's a left lane that's been blocked off. So again, not causing delays. Just be careful on your way by. On the westbound 401, there's long-term construction to be aware of. So west of White's to west of Port Union and the Collectors, a left lane's blocked off. Then approaching Port Union, the transfer to the Collectors is down to a single lane, also for long-term construction. The ramp to Markham Road has a right lane blocked off. That's scheduled to be in place until October. And on the northbound 404 north of Bloomington, a right lane's blocked off, and that construction's going to wrap up in September. Mr. Lube Plus Tires is celebrating 50 years, the original Canadian company that pioneered no-appointment oil change and tire service. Mr. Lube Plus Tires, ready when you are. Now with the forecast, here's meteorologist Carl Lamb.
7: It is going to be a very active Sunday all across the GTA. It's cloudy and humid to start, but also rain showers and slow-moving thunderstorms leaving behind 20 to 50 millimeters of rain. We have the potential for flooding as a concern as well. And then finally, we'll start to dry things out a little bit tonight with a low of 17. Your high for today is 22.
0: Right now in downtown Toronto, it is 22 degrees under an overcast sky, feeling more like 26. 680 News Time, 5:02.
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0: Flight attendants at WestJet are officially on strike. Planes are being grounded amidst the busy summer travel weekend after the union and airline failed to reach a new contract agreement before the 2 a.m. deadline. The union representing the flight attendants announced the strike shortly after the deadline had passed. In a media release from the union, President Alia Hussein says WestJet's latest offer didn't go far enough. WestJet has confirmed the work stoppage is now in effect. Minister of Jobs Patty Hajdu says she was disappointed that no deal could be reached to avoid a disruption. Contract talks had been ongoing in an effort to bridge the gaps between WestJet and QP WestJet component, with the major stumbling block being the cabin crew's unpaid groundwork. A man has been rushed to hospital with life-threatening injuries after being hit by a vehicle in Brampton last night. Peel Regional Police say they were called at 9:20 yesterday evening to the area of Beauvais Drive East and the 410. They say the driver remained at the scene while the pedestrian, a man in his 60s, was taken to trauma center with life-threatening injuries. Police added that the man was crossing the road in between lights and not at a crosswalk when he was struck by the car traveling eastbound. Beauvais was closed east of Highway 410 for a number of hours this morning, but has since been reopened. 680 News Time, 5:04. If you got any plans for this long weekend Sunday, you better hope they're indoors, as a special weather statement is in effect for Toronto and parts of the GTA today, with heavy rainfall in the forecast. 680 meteorologist Carl Lamb has more.
7: We have a special weather statement in place for areas like Cobourg, Bowmanville, up towards Newmarket, Aurora, back towards Woodbridge, Bramley, and over towards Halton Hills, Caledon, Burlington, and right downtown as well. 20 to 30, even 50 millimeters of rain possible.
0: Environment Canada warns that water will likely pool on roads and in low-lying areas. They also say that visibility will likely be suddenly reduced at times. Toronto streets were filled with celebrations of Caribbean culture on Saturday when the annual Caribbean Carnival Grand Parade took place in the city as part of North America's largest Caribbean festival. City News reporter Catalina Gillies has more.
8: The streets came alive Saturday as masqueraders danced through Toronto's annual Caribbean Carnival Grand Parade, celebrating Caribbean culture, community, and tradition.
10: We are having the best day. It is such amazing weather. We just love the culture outside. We're just having the time of our lives.
8: For many, Carnival is much more than a party. It's a tradition passed down through generations.
0: The annual parade is one of, if not the biggest event of the summer here in the city. August 1st also marks Emancipation Day, a day when the Slavery Abolition Act of 1833 took effect across the British Empire in 1834. Peel Regional Police have identified a suspect after a stabbing outside a popular nightclub in Mississauga yesterday morning. Investigators say they were called to Sugar Daddy's nightclub near Dixie and Eglinton around 1:40 Saturday morning. On scene, they found a victim with multiple stab wounds who was rushed to a hospital. Officials say that victim is currently in stable condition. Police now say the suspect who fled the scene before they arrived is Gregory Darling, a 34-year-old man from Brampton. They're describing him as black, standing around 5'11 with a Caribbean accent, last seen wearing a black t-shirt with red stripes and black shoes. Investigators say if you see him to call 911 immediately and not to approach, as he should be considered armed and dangerous. Appeals made to U.S. President Donald Trump by Middle Eastern allies to hold off on striking Iran appear to have worked. As Trump posted to social media Saturday evening saying he called off the strikes after Middle Eastern allies told him the parameters of a deal to end the war have been agreed to. ABC's Matt Rivers reports from Jordan.
11: Iran has already threatened to retaliate against strikes on its energy sites by hitting Israeli targets and U.S. energy infrastructure in the Middle East, according to Iranian state media. A spokesman for Kuwait's Ministry of Defense says its air defenses intercepted Iranian drones inside Kuwaiti airspace earlier today. Meanwhile, the U.S. has been pressing for the reopening of the Strait of Hormuz.
0: A White House official has confirmed there was a call between Trump and Saudi Crown Prince Mohammed bin Salman expressing concern over his plans for new strikes against Iran. A Quebec court has ruled the province violated charter rights in 2023 by canceling a Christian event over concerns it would promote anti-abortion views. According to the court, the government acted without legal authority and infringed Harvest Ministry International's freedoms of expression, religion, and association. The group says the event was focused on reconciliation, not abortion, but its convention center booking was canceled just 3 weeks out from the event. The court awarded compensation and ordered former tourism minister Caroline Proulx to pay a $30,000 in punitive damages. Authorities in Pakistan have confirmed the 10 climbers swept away in an avalanche on Thursday are all confirmed dead. Among them was renowned climber Nirmal Purjda, whose death was confirmed by his expedition company. The tragedy happened on Broad Peak, and rescuers found four bodies Friday despite harsh weather conditions. The Alpine Club of Pakistan's president called it an immeasurable loss to the global mountaineering community. Purjda, a former British Army soldier, was known for climbing the world's 14 highest peaks in just 189 days. His company described him as a leader who inspired millions. Accidents in northern Pakistan are common due to challenging conditions. A new lawsuit has been filed against popular prediction market Kalshi. New York's attorney general accuses the company of operating an illegal gambling operation. And Kalshi's response to getting them to fold: don't bet on it. They say they're regulated by the Commodity Futures Trading Commission. ABC's Aaron Katursky has more.
13: But the attorney general said trades on prediction markets depend more on chance than skill, so are quintessentially gambling, which New York bans for those under 21. Kalshi's minimum age is 18. The lawsuit said Kalshi also skirts New York prohibitions on wagering on games involving New York college teams.
0: The prediction market claims the lawsuit is meant to protect the state's casinos by killing off prediction markets. Kalshi has millions of monthly users across the U.S. and generates billions of dollars in trades every week. The gas price update coming next.
14: I wanted a career I could be proud of. When people ask me, what do you do for a living?
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0: Now the News Radio Toronto gas price update. Enpro says the price dropped 2 cents at midnight, down to $1.72.9 a liter at most GTA stations. In 60 seconds, we'll have traffic and weather together on the ones. 680 News Time, 510.
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0: 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Traffic and weather together on the ones. We send it over to Ben House.
6: Thanks, Logan. It's a very smooth drive in the GTA. You're not seeing delays anywhere.

0: 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In 60 seconds, we'll have traffic and weather together on the ones. 680 News Time, 5:10.
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0: 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Traffic and weather together on the ones. We send it over to Ben House.
8: Thanks, Logan. It's a very smooth drive in the GTA. You're not seeing delays anywhere. And one of the collisions I've been telling you about for the past few reports has cleared. So on the eastbound 403 approaching Erin Mills, a right lane had been blocked off by the collision. That is now clear. This report's brought to you by Don Valley North Toyota. There is still a collision that's blocking off a left lane on the northbound 400 approaching Rutherford. No delays there. Just be careful on your way by. There's long-term construction to be aware of. So the ramp to on the westbound QEW, the ramp to South Vancouver, Ontario, is going to be closed for the next few days, scheduled to reopen in early August. The northbound here, Ontario, ramp to the westbound QEW is scheduled to reopen in early August as well. On the eastbound QEW, the northbound Dorval Drive ramp to the eastbound QEW is going to be closed off until October. East of Dorval, they're doing lane realignment until the end of the year, and then the ramp to northbound here, Ontario, will also be closed off until early August. 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Your next report's in less than 10 minutes, and now it's forecast. Here is meteorologist Carl Lamb.
9: It's going to be a very humid day. There's just a lot of moisture in the atmosphere, so we have rain showers rolling on through, some thunderstorms, but they are going to be very slow moving as well, and it's going to be kind of an all-day event. 22 for the high today, finally drying out by the evening with a low of 17, and then for Monday, well, it's a lot nicer. It's lower humidity, partly to mostly sunny, and 25. Your high for today is 22.
0: Right now in downtown Toronto, it is 22 degrees under an overcast sky. And it looks like those heavy showers Carl has been telling us about are set to move in around 8 this morning. 680 News Time, 5:13. In 60 seconds, we'll take a look back at the top stories this hour and head over to Luke Shields in the Sports Center.
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0: It's 22 degrees in downtown Toronto right now under an overcast sky. Good morning, I'm Logan Lidiak. Here are the top stories this hour. A strike is underway by the union representing some 4,400 flight attendants at WestJet as the 2 a.m. deadline has passed without a resolution. The dispute is being fueled by arguments around unpaid groundwork as well as flight attendant wages. A man in his 60s is fighting for his life in hospital after being struck by a vehicle in Brampton last night. Police say it happened near Beauvert Drive and Highway 410, and the driver of the vehicle remained at the scene. Outdoor activities might not be the move today, as we're looking at a special weather statement in

0: place for Toronto and the GTA, with some heavy rain expected to cover the region today. And coming up after sports, the latest on escalating tensions in the Middle East despite a ceasefire touted by U.S. President Donald Trump. 680 News Time, 5:15. Now time for sports. 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
1: The Blue Jays kept the good vibes rolling on Saturday in the middle game of their three-game set with the Cardinals at Rogers Center. Kevin Gausman went 5 2/3 of one-run ball while striking out four in what was possibly his last start as a Blue Jay, with the trade deadline looming on Monday. The Jays got big swings from Luis Arias, George Springer, and Alejandro Kirk to help lift them to the 5-1 win. They hand the ball to Max Scherzer as they try for the sweep on Sunday at 1:37 on Sportsnet and Sportsnet 590, The Fan. Elsewhere on the diamond, the Rays beat the White Sox 1-0. The Yankees fall 5-2 to the Cubs. The Phillies blank the Orioles 5-0, and the Red Sox knock off the Dodgers 3-2. In MLB trade news, a blockbuster deal went down late on Saturday as the LA Dodgers reportedly acquire two-time reigning American League Cy Young winner Tarek Skubal from the Tigers. The Chicago White Sox also land starter Luis Castillo from Seattle in exchange for reliever Sir Anthony Dominguez and two minor leaguers. On the gridiron of the CFL, it was double the Saturday fun as Calgary dominates Hamilton 44-20. The Stamps get the Argos next in the Boatman's home opener on Thursday. The Nightcap saw the Rough Riders squeeze past the Elks 28-26. Northern Super League Soccer, AFC Toronto extends their winning streak to 3 with a 6-0 win in Calgary against the Wild FC. Canadian Premier League, Inter Toronto and Cavalry FC did battle in Calgary. It was all Cavalry all the time as they win at 5-0. And at the Commonwealth Games, Canada wins 6 medals, including 2 silvers on the track in both the men's and women's 4x100-meter relays on day 9 of the games, and are now up to 59 medals behind only Australia and England for 3rd in the standings. Sports at 15 and 45, past every hour or any time at sportsnet.ca.
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4: Good morning. You're listening to 680 News Radio. I'm Dylan McGuire. More Palestinians have been killed by Israel despite a supposed ceasefire being in place. Karen Chamas from the Associated Press reports.
5: Intense Israeli strikes on Friday night and Saturday killed at least 4 Palestinians and wounded dozens and destroyed medical storage facilities, according to local health officials. Hundreds of displaced Palestinians in Gaza City and central Gaza were jolted awake at night when the Israeli military ordered them to immediately leave their tents, houses and flee the area before Israeli airstrikes. Fatima Shurab and her children were fast asleep, and she said they only had 10 minutes left before the strike. After being displaced 15 times already, she returned to her tent to find it was destroyed. She asked with anguish, "Even the tent is too much for us." The strikes came after Hamas confirmed on Friday that it will disarm, provided Israel withdraws from Gaza and stops striking the Palestinian territory. I'm Karen Shamas.
4: Across the border, another U.S. state is reporting cyber attacks on its water systems. Donna Warder from the Associated Press brings us this story.
6: Michigan is reporting cyber attacks of 9 of the state's water systems, but a spokesman says they are operating safely. Michigan received a federal cyber alert Tuesday about attempts to tamper with operations technology at water systems. A spokesman for the state's Department of Environment, Great Lakes and Energy said they started getting reports from Michigan communities that were consistent with what federal agencies described. Earlier in the week, Minnesota said that more than 30 of its water systems had been targeted following warnings about Iranian hackers. The FBI is investigating. I'm Donna Warder.
4: Back at home, NDP leader Avi Lewis says he's looking for a seat in the House of Commons, but only when he feels the party is ready for a national election campaign. Lisa Laporte from the Canadian Press with more.
7: Lewis says one key element of the NDP's election prep is getting established candidates ready to go in priority ridings. He says it's something the party can achieve in a year. Lewis has spent the last 3 weeks in Montreal doing French immersion and knocking on doors with candidates in two ridings that are expected to host by-elections later this year. He says three of the last four NDP leaders took more than a year to enter the House of Commons after rebuilding the party from outside Ottawa. Lewis ran and lost in Vancouver ridings during both the 2021 and 2025 general election campaigns. Lisa Laporte, The Canadian Press.
4: Coming up, traffic and weather and...
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12: From the 680 News Radio Traffic Center, I'm Ben Howes. 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Still no delays out there on your major routes. Just this one collision on the northbound 400 approaching Rutherford. A left lane's blocked off. Just be careful on your way by, but won't really cause any delay. On the westbound 401, there's long-term construction to be aware of. So west of Whites to west of Port Union in the collectors, a left lane is blocked off. Then approaching Port Union, they're doing some long-term construction as well. It has brought the transfer to the collectors down to a single lane. The ramp to Markham Road has a right lane blocked off, and that project is scheduled to wrap up in October. On city streets, they're just wrapping up the closures for the Caribbean Carnival. So Lakeshore is closed off from Colburn Lodge to Bathurst. Strawn is closed off from Lakeshore to Fleet. These are in both directions, by the way. And Jameson and Dunn are both closed off in both directions from Lakeshore to Springhurst. So that is scheduled to reopen at 6. 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Conditions in app. Now with the forecast, here is meteorologist Carl Lamb.
13: It's cloudy and humid today across the GTA, and highs getting up to 22 this afternoon, but it's rain showers and thunderstorms. They'll be slow movers too, and they'll kind of pummel the same areas over and over and over again. So 20 to 50 millimeters of rain possible. Just depends on where you are in the GTA. And then down to 17 for tonight. Then for tomorrow, partly to mostly sunny for your holiday Monday and 25. And then by Tuesday, back into the sunshine and 27. Your high for today is 22.
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4: This is All News Radio. I'm Dylan McGuire. Are you looking for an affordable holiday this summer? Travel search engine Kayak is breaking down the cheapest way to travel. 680's Phil Martino with more.
8: 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That's according to Kayak Travel Trends expert Kayla DeLoach.
16: Just using this weekend as an example, departing on a Saturday of a long holiday weekend can save travelers, specifically for this weekend, up to 7%. But in general, if you're flexible with when you can fly and, you know, depart and return, you know, we typically see prices drop around September, October, you know, heading into shoulder season, we're off of peak summer travel time and prices really fall from those peak summer travel times. So even end of August, I know you're, if you're not tied to the back to school calendar and you have a little bit of flexibility, that end of August timing is actually the cheapest week to travel.
8: That's both domestically and internationally. She says it's a great way to save. I'm Phil Martino.
4: Starting this fall, Albertans can pay out of pockets for some surgeries. Critics say this creates a health system that prioritizes the rich over the poor and siphons resources from the public system. Researcher Andrew Longhurst with the Canadian Center for Policy Alternatives talks about how he fears it could resonate across the country on the Big Story podcast.
11: In Alberta, they flipped the switch and said, well, actually, now we're going to move to two-tier healthcare, and we're bringing in legislation to make that happen. I have the same concern that Ontario is moving down this road, just a bit further behind Alberta, but similarly moving in this direction. And what we see, like in the United States, the more that you build up this private for-profit healthcare industry, the more it becomes a significant lobby.
4: You can hear the entire conversation wherever you get your podcasts. If you're heading to the cottage, beach, or backyard barbecue with your pet this long weekend, experts say a little planning can prevent a trip to the emergency vet. Michael Ho, nursing manager with VetGR for Pets, says heat stroke, dehydration, water accidents, and barbecue foods like cooked bones and toxic treats are some of the biggest summer dangers. He says knowing the warning signs and acting quickly can make all the difference.
17: Things that you want to look out for is like excessive drooling or panting, bright red gums, they're unsettled and they kind of just want to lay down, but with heat stroke, things like that are very easily preventable. Just ensuring that your pet always has access to fresh water and has a lot of shaded areas that it can lay in and rest, or even just ensuring that the area that it's in is well ventilated.
4: He says if your pet is not behaving like themselves or showing any signs of struggle, don't make the mistake of waiting to see if they get better. Get them checked out as soon as possible because some emergencies can escalate quickly and negatively impact the health of your pet. It's now time for the Weekend Business Report.
18: Blowout revenue last quarter at Microsoft's Azure cloud computing unit, up 43% from a year ago, a sign that the billions it's spending on AI and to develop its own AI models is starting to pay off. But at Meta Platforms, despite solid earnings for last quarter, it gave a disappointing revenue forecast, sparking worries about its breakneck spending pace on AI. Amazon taking aim at Elon Musk-owned Starlink by asking the FCC if it can begin a competing mobile phone network from low Earth orbiting satellites in space, covering remote areas around the world with messaging, data, and emergency services that can't be reached by cell phones. Apple wants to control your whole home, taking aim at Google Nest and Amazon Alexa. Apple will launch a line of new devices and software for the smart home market later this year, including a hub with the new Siri AI assistant and a new TV set-top box. An earnings beat after the closing bell from Ford, which raised its full-year outlook thanks to blowout sales of high-priced Broncos, Explorers, and other SUVs. Visa slashing 7% of its workforce. That's about 2,600 jobs, as the credit card issuer faces stiff competition from fintechs and buy now, pay later companies. And Hollywood's biggest union, SAG-AFTRA, coming out against the Paramount Skydance Warner Brothers Discovery merger unless, quote, enforceable safeguards are established to maintain TV and film production in the U.S. But that merger's already on hold as it faces several other lawsuits. Tom Busby, Bloomberg Radio.
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22: Right now in downtown Toronto, it's 22 degrees under an overcast sky.
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4: Good morning. This is Sunday, August 2nd. I'm Logan Libiak. Here's what's making news right now. Amidst a busy time for travel with the long weekend here in Canada, flight attendants at WestJet, the country's second largest airline, are on strike as a deal with the airline could not be reached. After being struck by a vehicle in Brampton last night, Peel police say a man in his 60s is fighting for his life in hospital. We've got a gloomy Sunday in store for us today as Toronto and the GTA are set to be hammered by heavy rain with a special weather statement in effect for the region.
0: A Richmond Hill pottery organization has found an interesting way to attract younger people to its classes. It has launched an OnlyFans account.
1: The Blue Jays win the game and the series against the Cardinals at Rogers Centre. AFC Toronto continues their win streak in Calgary, and Canada adds 6 medals on day 9 of the Commonwealth Games. Sports at 45.
4: 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We send it over to Ben House.
12: Thanks, Logan. This report's brought to you by Joseph Gas. There is a new issue to tell you about on the northbound 427 ramp to the westbound 401. It's got a left lane blocked off by a collision. You can still take the ramp. Just make sure to be very careful on your way by. Emergency vehicles are on scene. Still looking at a collision on the northbound 400 approaching Rutherford. It's got a left lane blocked off as well. No delays here, but you'll want to be careful on the way by as well. There's long-term construction on the westbound QEW. The ramp to southbound here, Ontario, is closed. It's scheduled to reopen early this month. Likewise with the northbound here, Ontario ramp to the westbound QEW. On the eastbound QEW, the northbound Dorval Drive ramp to the eastbound QEW is closed. That's going to remain closed until October. East of Dorval, they're doing lane realignment. That's scheduled to last until the end of the year. And then the ramp to the northbound here, Ontario, is closed as well. And that's also scheduled to reopen early this month. 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Now with the forecast, meteorologist Carl Lamb.
13: It is going to be a very active Sunday all across the GTA. It's cloudy and humid to start, but also rain showers and slow-moving thunderstorms, leaving behind 20 to 50 millimeters of rain. We have the potential for flooding as a concern as well. And then finally, we'll start to dry things out a little bit tonight with a low of 17. Your high for today is 22.
4: Right now in downtown Toronto, it's 22 degrees under an overcast sky. 680 News Time, 5:33.
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4: WestJet flight attendants are now on strike as unpaid work remains a key sticking point in the dispute between the two sides. Canadian press reporter David Augustine has more.
22: WestJet's CEO Alexis von Hoensbroek says the airline offered flight attendants a double-digit wage increase and pay covering time before and after flights. But QP Local 8125 says the proposal did not go far enough. Union President Aliyah Hussein says unpaid groundwork remains a key issue and workers are prepared to return to the bargaining table. Now this comes after the airline canceled flights ahead of the strike and now say affected passengers will be refunded or rebooked. Federal Jobs Minister Patty Haidu says she is disappointed the two sides failed to reach an agreement, adding the strongest deals are reached at the bargaining table. She has not said whether Ottawa will intervene. David Augustine, The Canadian Press.
4: A man is fighting for his life in hospital after being struck by a vehicle in Brampton Saturday evening. Peel Regional Police got the call to the area of Beauverde and the 410 around 9:20 last night. They say the driver remained at the scene. Police say the man was crossing the road in between lights and not at a crosswalk when he was struck by the car traveling eastbound. The pedestrian, a man in his 60s, was transported to trauma center with life-threatening injuries. Beauverde Drive East was closed east of the 410 for a good chunk of the morning, but has since reopened. If you were looking to enjoy the outdoors today for your long weekend, it looks like Mother Nature has other plans for you. As Toronto and the GTA are under a special weather statement today due to heavy rainfall that's expected to hit us. 680 meteorologist Carl Lamb has more.
13: Really because of those slow-moving thunderstorms, and it is hard to pinpoint how quickly they're going to move and how much rain they're going to drop just because there's so much moisture in the atmosphere. It's got a lot to work with. So anything that you have planned, I don't really think it happens outside because it will be so wet. So that's a big heads up for you to make those adjustments to your plans right now.
4: We could be looking at anywhere between 20 to 50 millimeters of rain in the forecast today. 680 News Time, 4:35. The Hill Potters Guild in Richmond Hill is looking to attract a younger audience to its pottery and ceramic classes. But how? Well, think the pottery scene from the movie Ghost. 680's Phil Martino with more.
2: I've hungered for your touch.
0: Hill Potters Guild has been around for 50 years. Guild member Kathy Rubik says they want to enjoy their art and their craft, but they also want to expose it to other people, including a younger audience.
3: We want to keep our community alive, and we want to offer younger people an alternative way of expressing themselves.
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3: We have put on OnlyFans a video of Ceramics Are Sexy. The young person who is doing the throwing is actually a potter. So everything he's doing, even though it looks really sensual, is actually part of pottery.
0: Why OnlyFans?
3: The reason why we chose OnlyFans is because it is an unexpected platform to advance pottery.
0: I'm Phil Martino.
4: 680 News Time, 5:36. U.S. President Donald Trump says he will order American forces to hold off on his threatened strikes against Iran, claiming his allies in the Middle East have reached the parameters of a deal to end the war. Trump said in a Saturday evening social media post that for now he would halt new strikes in the five-month-old war. On Friday, he threatened more strikes on Iran as the U.S. pushes to reopen the Strait of Hormuz. The announcement comes after a call Trump had with Saudi Crown Prince Mohammed bin Salman. Trump says Israel has also agreed to try and help complete the agreement. Iran did not immediately comment on the announcement, and this is not the first time Trump has come out and claimed a deal with Iran has been reached. A terrifying incident near a fast food restaurant in Idaho Saturday when customers in the parking lot were seen running from gunfire. ABC's Jacqueline Lee has the latest.
5: Multiple police agencies responding to a shooting at an In-N-Out in Idaho.
23: Any available units to see and start heading towards In-N-Out for an active shooter.
5: Terrifying video showing a man standing in the drive-thru at this Twin Falls In-N-Out, pointing a gun and firing. Families in that parking lot running for their lives. Cars speeding away, running over a traffic cone.
24: What's happening?
25: Shoot, go.
5: First responders on the scene closing roads, telling people in the area to stay away.
4: Police say three people have been left dead, including the shooter, and seven others injured, some of which are in critical condition. Video posted to social media appears to show a pedestrian who got out of his vehicle firing a pistol towards the shooter outside the restaurant. It's currently unclear who was responsible for the death of the shooter. 680 News Time, 5:38. A lot of rain disrupted Lollapalooza at Chicago's Grant Park on Saturday. ABC reporter Evelyn Holmes spoke with some diehard fans who braved the wet weather.
26: Day three of the music festival was officially delayed because of heavy rain and flooding risks Saturday. Still, plenty of music lovers showed up hours before the gates were originally supposed to open at 11 a.m.
27: I really want to see the artists that I came here for. So, yeah, it's worth it for me as long as I get to see them.
26: McHenry County resident Joe Moran is here with his girlfriend with one purpose in mind.
28: To get in front of the line or somewhere.
26: Heavy downpours turning Grant Park into a muddy mess.
4: K-pop superstar and Blackpink member Jennie became the first solo female K-pop artist to headline the festival Saturday alongside co-headliner Olivia Dean. 680 News Time, 5:39. The gas price update coming up next.
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4: 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Enpro says the price dropped down 2 cents at midnight to $1.72.9 a liter at most GTA stations. In 60 seconds, we'll have traffic and weather together on the ones. 680 News Time, 540.
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5: Thanks, Logan. 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Just two collisions out there on your major routes that you want to be aware of, as well as some long-term construction. So on the northbound 427 ramp to the westbound 401, a left lane's been blocked off by a collision. You can still use the ramp, just have to make your way around the emergency vehicles that are on scene, but it's not really causing a delay there. Moving over to the northbound 400, we're approaching Rutherford. A left lane's blocked off by a collision. You're also not seeing any delays here. Moving over to the westbound 401, where there's some long-term construction in place. West of Weiss to west of Port Union in the collectors, a left lane is blocked off. And approaching Port Union, the transfer to the collectors is down to a single lane. Those are both long-term construction projects. And continuing west on the 401, the ramp to Markham Road has a right lane blocked off. That is a project that will wrap up in October. And on the northbound 404 north of Bloomington, a right lane's blocked off. That is long-term construction scheduled to wrap up in September. There's a certain feeling on a Sunday drive. No rush, no noise. That's what car insurance from Aviva Direct is like. 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Now with the forecast, here's meteorologist Carl Lamb.
6: Rain showers and thunderstorms today are going to be very slow moving, and that's called training. So they are going to repeatedly hit the same areas over and over again before it finally starts to inch away. So that's why the rainfall totals are pretty wide in terms of the range. 20 to 50 millimeters possible with a high of 22 for today, and then down to 17 as we start to dry things out. Then for tomorrow, much nicer for our holiday Monday, partly to mostly sunny and 25. Your high for today is 22.
4: Right now in downtown Toronto, it's 22 degrees under an overcast sky, feeling more like 26. And it looks like those heavy showers are going to start making their way in over the next couple of hours. 680 News Time, 5:43 in 60 seconds. We'll take a look back at the top stories this hour and head over to Luke Shields in the Sports Center.
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4: It's 22 degrees in downtown Toronto right now under an overcast sky. Good morning. I'm Logan Libiak. Here are the top stories this hour. Flight attendants at WestJet are off the job this morning as a strike deadline of 2 a.m. has now come and gone. Before today, the airline had already canceled 309 flights across its network amid a busy travel time in Canada for the holiday long weekend. In Brampton, a man in his 60s is fighting for his life in hospital after he was struck by a vehicle last night. Police say he was crossing the road in between lights and not at a crosswalk when he was struck by the car traveling eastbound. Rain, rain, and more rain. That might as well be the forecast for today, as Toronto and the GTA are set to be hit by some heavy showers with a special weather statement in place from Environment Canada. And coming up after sports, at least 9 people are dead in Kyiv following the latest round of attacks on Ukraine by Russia. 680 News Time, 5:45. Now time for sports. from Sportsnet 590 The Fan, here's Luke Shields.
10: The Blue Jays continued their series with the St. Louis Cardinals on Saturday in matinee fashion down at Rogers Center. Kevin Gausman got the start for the Jays in what could very well be his last appearance with the Bluebirds with the MLB trade deadline on Monday. Gausman went 5 2/3 of one-run ball with 4 strikeouts, and the Jays got 2 RBI days from George Springer and Alejandro Kirk to help them win the game and the series 5-1. They'll go for the sweep on Sunday at 1:37 on Sportsnet and 590 The Fan. Meanwhile, some major trade news out of the MLB is the Dodgers are reportedly finalizing a trade to land 2-time reigning AL Cy Young winner Tarek Skubal from the Detroit Tigers. The Seattle Mariners sent starting pitcher Luis Castillo to the White Sox in exchange for former Blue Jays Sir Anthony Dominguez and 2 minor leaguers. In the CFL, it was a Saturday doubleheader as the Calgary Stampeders blow out the Hamilton Tiger Cats by a score of 44-20. And in the nightcap, the Rough Riders fend off the Elks in Edmonton, 28-26 Riders the final. On the pitch of the Northern Super League, AFC Toronto makes it 3 straight wins as they dominate Calgary 6-0 on the road. In the Canadian Premier League, Inter Toronto took on Cavalry FC in Alberta, 5-0 Cavalry the final. At the Commonwealth Games, Canada claimed silver in both the men's and women's 4x100 relay Saturday to help bump their medal count up to 59, which is good enough for third place behind only Australia and England. And in golf, the third round of the Rocket Classic in the books from Detroit Golf Club, Davis Riley leads at 15-under thanks to a 7-under 63 on Saturday. Listowel, Ontario's Corey Connors, the top Canadian, he's tied for 40th at 7-under after firing a 1-under 69 in the third round. Sports at 15 and 45, past every hour or any time at sportsnet.ca.
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15: Good morning. You're listening to 680 News Radio. I'm Dylan McGuire. Russia has struck Kyiv with ballistic missiles and drones, killing at least 9. Karen Chamas with the Associated Press reports.
16: At least 9 people in Ukraine's capital have been killed and dozens more wounded by Russian missiles and drones. The strikes, which occurred overnight into Saturday, follow a major Russian attack 2 days earlier that killed at least 10 people across Ukraine. Russia's defense ministry claims the attack targeted military industrial facilities in Kyiv. Ukrainian President Volodymyr Zelensky has urged the U.S. for more Patriot defense systems to counter these attacks. The cycle of violence continues to hinder diplomatic efforts to end the war. I'm Karen Chamas.
15: 10 climbers swept away by an avalanche on Thursday are now confirmed dead. Donna Warder from the Associated Press brings us this story.
17: The world has lost one of mountaineering's greatest climbers. That's what high-altitude adventure company Elite Exped is saying about renowned British Nepali climber Nirmal Purja, who is leading an expedition on Pakistan's Broad Peak when he and 9 other climbers and his group were swept away and killed by an avalanche on Thursday. This is Purja in 2021 in video from 7 Summit Treks, celebrating with his team after successfully leading a climb of K2, the second highest mountain in the world. He talked to the Associated Press.
18: We all walk in the summit together, and that's a clear message for everybody in the world to say that if you unite together, anything is possible.
17: Purja is known for climbing the world's 14 highest peaks in a record 189 days in 2019. I'm Donna Warder.
15: Hundreds of fires continue to burn across the forests of this country, with thousands of people forced out of their homes. The severity of our wildfire season shouldn't be a surprise after back-to-back record-breaking seasons in 2024 and 25. Yet the response from provinces and territories has been roundly criticized by many affected communities. John Graddick, an aviation expert and professor at McGill, tells the Big Story podcast, Canada needs to cut jurisdictional red tape and improve access to aerial support.
19: We know what the intensity is. Question is, so what? We know where they're going to hit. How have we moved our assets around people and equipment to basically prepare for that assault that's out there? This is a war. It literally is a war that we're doing there in terms of looking at getting you enough resources to basically attack.
15: You can listen to the entire conversation wherever you get your podcasts. Traffic and weather coming up together next.
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5: From the 680 News Radio Traffic Center, I'm Ben Howes. This report's brought to you by Diamond and Diamond Lawyers. Still no delays to tell you about out there on your major routes as the city wakes up for this Sunday morning. Just a couple collisions. They're on the northbound 427 ramp to the westbound 401. It's got a left lane blocked off. It's not causing any delay. You can still take the ramp. And then on the northbound 400 approaching Rutherford, a left lane is blocked off by a collision as well. And you're also not seeing any delays here. There's some new construction to be aware of. The northbound Simcoe Street on-ramp to the eastbound 407 has been closed off for construction. That is out in Oshawa. On the westbound QEW, the ramp to southbound here, Ontario, is closed for long-term construction. That's scheduled to wrap up early this month. Likewise, with this northbound here, Ontario ramp to the westbound QEW, also scheduled to open early this month. On the eastbound QEW, the northbound Dorval Drive ramp to the eastbound QEW is going to be closed off until October. East of Dorval, they're doing lane realignment. That's scheduled to last until the end of the year. And then the ramp to northbound here, Ontario, is scheduled to reopen early this month as well. When it comes to fighting for your rights, there's nothing tougher than a diamond. 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Now with the forecast, here is meteorologist Carl Lamb.
6: For today, it's cloudy and humid, but those rain showers and thunderstorms are very slow moving. They are not going anywhere in a hurry. So it is going to be a morning, afternoon, even early evening rainfall event where we pick up 20 to even 50 millimeters of rain. And it's just dependent on where you are and how slowly those thunderstorms move. 22 is the high for today, down to 17 degrees tonight. And then for tomorrow, partly to mostly sunny, drier with lower humidity and 25. And then for Tuesday, mostly sunny and 27. Your high for today is 22.
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15: This is All News Radio. I'm Dylan McGuire. This long weekend means more time outside with our furry friends, but also brings a surge in preventable pet emergencies. Michael Ho, nursing manager with VetGR, says our favorite summer activities like swimming, backyard barbecues, and spending time in the sun can also pose hidden risks, from heat stroke and dehydration to toxic foods and choking hazards. He says water-related emergencies, especially near drowning, are incidents they see all the time.
27: One of the main reasons for that is not every dog can swim. A lot of people assume that all dogs are natural swimmers,
1: but being able to paddle isn't the same as being able to swim safely. A lot of dog breeds you need to take into account are more predisposed to having these near drowning incidents. Like your short snouted breeds can sometimes easily be exhausted during peak heat hours, even if they're in the water, or your short legged dogs as well.
15: He encourages pet owners to know the warning signs and seek help quickly if something is wrong. The Academy Award winning The Lord of the Rings, The Fellowship of the Ring arrived in theaters 25 years ago this December. The actors who portrayed the hobbits are on a reunion tour of sorts. CNN's Rick Damigella with the story.
2: We got Elijah Wood. We got Sean Astin. We got Dominic Monaghan.
3: Frodo, Sam, Merry, and Pippin have set out from the Shire on an adventure. There's no rings, orcs, or wizards involved this time, though.
4: It feels like we're home, you guys.
3: The actors behind The Hobbits are taking the stage at fan expo events in celebration of the 25th anniversary of The Lord of the Rings, The Fellowship of the Ring.
7: I mean, we love spending time with each other, so any excuse that we can get together and hang out is wonderful, and doing that with the fans is a joy.
8: This is the 25th anniversary year, so I think this year are we doing 12 up to now for Fan Expo?
7: Something like that.
8: All around the United States and Canada.
3: In Anaheim, California, I'm Rick Damigella.
15: And now time for the weekly construction wrap-up, where 680's Jordan Kerr takes a look at some of the new roadwork projects around the GTA.
9: A big construction project started up at Yonge and College. Yonge Street is closed both ways through College, and westbound Carlton and College is closed from Church to Bay. This is for track and sewer replacement. Yonge will be closed until mid-August. Carlton will reopen at the end of September, and westbound College will remain closed until December. On the westbound 401, construction on the ramp to Markham Road has been set up. The right lane is closed off until October. And coming up, starting Tuesday morning, westbound Danforth Avenue in both directions at Birchmount will be down to a single lane around their intersection until September 4th. And starting Wednesday morning, the Park Lawn ramp to westbound Gardner will be closed for the rest of the year for an ongoing rehabilitation project. I'm Jordan Kerr.
15: Your weekend business report is coming right up.
27: I'm Mike Apple. With the clock ticking down to U.S. President Donald Trump's latest tariff deadline, middle of August, against Canadian goods, anxiety is rising again about how the disruption will hit the economy and household budgets. The latest TransUnion Consumer Pulse study shows 86% of Canadians rank inflation already among the top three financial concerns. Matt Fabian is the Director of Financial Services Research and Consulting at TransUnion Canada.
28: 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And a lot of times that comes down to, do I fill my gas tank? Do I get all the groceries I want, or do I pay my bills? And how much of my bills do I pay? Do I pay the whole thing or just partly? And so it just creates this added psychological stress because now we're forced to make these trade-offs because everything's becoming more expensive.
27: Fabian says the uncertainty that has come with the trade war can be offset with a little bit of planning.
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5: Good morning. It is Sunday, August the 2nd. I'm Lisa Emerald.
6: I'm John Leatherby. Here's what's making news this morning.
5: It is official. WestJet flight attendants are on strike after the airline and the union failed to come to a contract agreement at the deadline.
6: In Brampton, a man's fighting for his life in hospital after being struck by a vehicle last night.
5: You'll need to keep that umbrella handy if you're heading out today. The GTA under a special weather statement for heavy rainfall.
6: Tomorrow, civic holiday Monday, meaning the usual business closures. The rundown is upcoming.
10: The Blue Jays make it three straight wins and a series victory over the Cardinals at home. Two-time Cy Young winner Tarek Skubal gets dealt to the Dodgers, and we'll recap a Saturday doubleheader in the CFL. Sports at 15.
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5: It is time for Rogers Xfinity Internet. Traffic and weather together on the ones. We say good morning to Colette Desjardins.
11: Good morning, Lisa, John. 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Looking right now at the northbound 427, the ramp to the westbound 401. We've got the left lane blocked with a collision. Taking a look right now at the northbound 400 approaching Rutherford, a crash also in the left lane. And if you're on the eastbound 407, it's the North Simcoe Street ramp to the eastbound 407 that is closed all because of construction. Celebrate Canada Day by getting even more for your points is the Super Redemption event at Shoppers Drug Mart this Friday to Wednesday, valid in-store and online. Your next report is coming up at 6:11. Right now, let's get the forecast. We say good morning to Rob Haswell.
12: Well, good morning, Colette. It is going to be a bit of a wet day today with a special weather statement in place pertaining to some heavy rainfall. There's a system passing to the south of the Great Lakes in the next 24 hours that will provide some steadier rain at times and some thunderstorms. And areas that get more than one thunderstorm in the next 24 hours could easily see 30 to maybe even up to 50 millimeters worth of rain, and that could cause some localized flooding. So we'll be very mindful of that throughout the course of the day today. It's a humid one as well. Humidex will hit 30. Right now, we're sitting at 21. Our guaranteed high is 24 degrees.
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5: Well, hundreds of WestJet flight attendants are now on strike, grounding planes on a busy summer travel weekend. QP8125 announced the strike after a deadline passed to reach a contract agreement with the airline. WestJet's CEO Alexis Von Honsbrock says the airline offered double-digit wage increases and pay covering time before and after flights.
6: The union's president says WestJet's latest offer didn't go far enough. Major sticking point of unpaid groundwork keeping both sides apart. The Minister of Jobs, Patty Hajdu, saying in a statement she's disappointed a deal could not be reached to avoid a disruption. However, still unclear if Ottawa will be intervening. Affected passengers will be refunded or rebooked.
5: Well, a man is fighting for his life after being struck by a car in Brampton. Peel police say at around 9:30 last night, the man in his 60s was crossing Beauvais Drive just east of Highway 410 in between lights when he was hit. He suffered critical injuries and was rushed to a trauma center. Police say that the driver involved remained at the scene.
6: And Peel police identifying the suspect wanted in connection to a stabbing early Saturday morning in Mississauga. Around 1:30, a man found with multiple stab wounds in a commercial unit near Dixie in Eglinton, taken to hospital, currently in stable condition. Investigators now on the hunt for 34-year-old Gregory Darling. He's described as 5'11 with a Caribbean accent. Last seen wearing a black t-shirt with red stripes and black shoes. Police say he's considered armed and dangerous.
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5: Well, any outdoor plans may be ruined by a significant amount of rain today. Environment Canada has issued a special weather statement for Toronto and the GTA, warning of rainfall amounts possibly exceeding 50 millimeters. 680 meteorologist Rob Haswell has more.
12: An area of low pressure will pass south of Lake Erie and Lake Ontario in the next 24 hours. That'll bring periods of rain and some embedded thunderstorms. That means some localized heavy rainfall is possible, particularly for areas that see more than one thunderstorm throughout the course of the day today. And so we're looking for the possibility of some ponding or some flooding in low-lying areas in particular. And there is a special weather statement for the heavy rainfall.
5: Stay tuned for your latest weather updates every 10 minutes on the ones after traffic.
6: It's 6:05, Monday, the civic holiday, which of course means some closures and adjustments to transit schedules. City's Rhianne Campbell now with the news you can use.
1: Banks, government offices, and libraries will be closed. There will be no mail deliveries, and some grocery stores and pharmacies will stay open, along with selected LCBO and beer store locations. Most malls and city attractions will also remain open, but you may want to keep an eye on their opening hours. The Finch West LRT will be replaced by shuttle buses until around 4 p.m. Other TTC services will operate on a Sunday schedule that day. Now, GO Transit will be on a Saturday schedule, while Up Express will have a weekend schedule.
6: All the details can be found at our website, toronto.citynews.ca.
5: Well, there are no major injuries after a three-vehicle crash in Brampton led to one vehicle ending up on its roof. Peel police say this happened at around 10:30 last night near Queen Street and Torbram Road. The intersection was closed for the investigation, but it has since reopened.
6: This is All News Radio. The time 6:06. Appeals to U.S. President Trump from Middle Eastern allies holding off on striking Iran appears to have worked. True Social on Saturday night, Trump says he's agreed for future benefits of the world and likewise survival of a successful and prosperous Iran to cancel the attack, subject to being able to rapidly make a deal. ABC's Matt Rivers is in Jordan. He has the latest.
2: Iran has already threatened to retaliate against strikes on its energy sites by hitting Israeli targets and U.S. energy infrastructure in the Middle East, according to Iranian state media. A spokesman for Kuwait's Ministry of Defense says its air defenses intercepted Iranian drones inside Kuwaiti airspace earlier today. Meanwhile, the U.S. has been pressing for the reopening of the Strait of Hormuz.
6: White House official confirming a call between Trump and the Saudi Crown Prince Mohammed bin Salam, expressing concerns over attacks on Iran.
5: Well, a Canadian animal rights activist is among 21 crew members detailed on an anti-whaling ship in Iceland.
13: The animal rights activist is from Saskatchewan and part of a group detained off the coast of Iceland's capital, Reykjavik. The ship is operated by a group founded by anti-whaling activist Paul Watson. The Icelandic Coast Guard boarded the protest vessel Bandero on Thursday and detained its crew. Shannon Mann, the Canadian on board, said they were told they were not under arrest, but also told that they couldn't leave the vessel. The Icelandic Coast Guard said the seizure came after the crew of a whaling ship requested assistance, believing their safety was under threat. Don Mitchell, The Canadian Press.
6: Well, the Blue Jays kept the good times rolling Saturday against the Cardinals at Rogers Center. 680's Luke Shields with the recap of the game.
10: Kevin Gausman took to the mound for the Blue Jays on Saturday for what could be the final time with the MLB trade deadline looming on Monday. Gausman went 5 2/3 of one-run ball while striking out four in front of a packed crowd at Rogers Center. The Jays' bats spotted Gausman a two-run lead with runs in the fourth and fifth before the Cardinals got on the board in the sixth, but it didn't take long for the Jays to restore their two-run lead and add to it in the late innings.
14: 1-1. Swing and a line drive, fading toward the right field. Corner dive from Walker. It's down for a base hit. Coming around third, Jimenez scores. Guerrero meets a stop sign, but it's an RBI double, and it's 3-1 Blue Jays.
10: Ben Schulman on the call on Sportsnet 590 The Fan for George Springer's RBI double, his second run batted in of the day, and Alejandro Kirk cashed in Springer and Guerrero Jr. a few pitches later to help lift the Blue Jays past the Cardinals 5-1. The Jays go for the series sweep on Sunday at 1:37 on Sportsnet and 590 The Fan. I'm Luke Shields.
5: Well, grab your markers, crayons, or pencil crayons. Today is National Coloring Book Day. It's a day not only for children, but also adults celebrate the joy that comes from coloring. And while adult coloring books may seem like a modern trend, they actually were marketed to adults as far back as the late 18th century. Today, many people say coloring is a fun hobby that reduces stress. Up next, in 30 seconds, we'll check the gas price update.
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2: Thanks, Lisa. 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So right now, if you're traveling northbound on the 400, I can see on the cameras approaching Rutherford, we still have a collision in the left lane. Emergency crews, of course, on the scene. If you're heading northbound on the 427, the ramp to the westbound 401, there was a crash in the left lane. And taking a look at North Simcoe Street, the ramp to the eastbound 407, at last check, it was closed all because of construction. If you're wondering if you're heading into the city, the Gardner, if you're heading into or out of the city, the Gardner is in great shape both ways. And the Lakeshore, of course, has reopened after yesterday's carnival. So it's open between Colburn Lodge and Bathurst. While other money managers stay idle, Dynamic is never in neutral because your money can't grow if it doesn't move. Learn more at dynamic.ca/active. Your next report, 621. Let's get the forecast. And here is Rob Haswell.
3: Thank you, Colette. Taking a live look at the radar, some of the steadier rain is starting to work its way into the Kitchener-Waterloo, Cambridge area, and just kind of on the western side of Burlington as well, and that'll continue to fill in from the southwest to the northeast, keep us busy throughout the day today with some embedded thunderstorms, and that's why we do have the special weather statement for heavy rainfall, at least 20 to 30 millimeters, possibly some spots getting closer to 40 or 50 millimeters by the time this kind of settles down. Very humid day today with a humidex of 30, actually high of around 24. We'll drop to 16 tonight. The rain and thunderstorms will ease up late evening and overnight. And then by Monday afternoon, we should have some sunshine for our holiday. High near 26 degrees. Right now, we are sitting at 21. Our guaranteed high is 24.
1: 680 News Time, 613. Well, actor Vincent Pastor has died at the age of 80.
4: I always wanted a house by the ocean. Maybe in another life.
1: His manager says Pastor was found at his New York home after friends had been unable to reach him for several days. Pastor's career dated back to the 1980s, and he was best known for his roles on The Sopranos, as well as Goodfellas and Awakenings. Colleagues remembered him as generous, loyal, and supportive of fans, charities, and younger actors. Up next, in about 60 seconds, we'll have a look at your top headlines and sports. 680 News Time, it is 614.
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1: It is 22 degrees, feeling more like 26 with an overcast sky here in Toronto. Good morning, I'm Lisa Emerald, and here are the top stories this hour. Well, anyone traveling with WestJet will need to rebook or refund their tickets after flight attendants at the airline are officially on strike. The union representing 4,400 flight attendants was not able to come to a contract agreement with the airline at the deadline. And a man is fighting for his life in hospital after he was struck by a vehicle in Brampton last night. Officers say he was crossing between the lights near Beauvert and the 410 when he was struck. The driver involved remained at the scene. The GTA also under a special weather statement for heavy rainfall today. We could see about 50 millimeters or more fall, likely to cause localized flooding. Isolated thunderstorms are also a possibility. It is now time for sports from Sportsnet 590 The Fan.

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1: The Blue Jays kept the good vibes rolling on Saturday in the middle game of their three-game set with the Cardinals at Rogers Center. Kevin Gausman went 5 2/3 of one-run ball while striking out four in what was possibly his last start as a Blue Jay with the trade deadline looming on Monday. The Jays got big swings from Luis Arias, George Springer, and Alejandro Kirk to help lift them to the 5-1 win. They hand the ball to Max Scherzer as they try for the sweep on Sunday at 1:37 on Sportsnet and Sportsnet 590 The Fan. Elsewhere on the diamond, the Rays beat the White Sox 1-0. The Yankees fall 5-2 to the Cubs. The Phillies blank the Orioles 5-0, and the Red Sox knock off the Dodgers 3-2. In MLB trade news, a blockbuster deal went down late on Saturday as the LA Dodgers reportedly acquired two-time reigning American League Cy Young winner Tarek Skubal from the Tigers. The Chicago White Sox also land starter Luis Castillo from Seattle in exchange for reliever Sir Anthony Dominguez and two minor leaguers. On the gridiron of the CFL, it was double the Saturday fun as Calgary dominates Hamilton 44-20. The Stamps get the Argos next in the Boatman's home opener on Thursday. The Nightcap saw the Rough Riders squeeze past the Elks 28-26. Northern Super League Soccer, AFC Toronto extends their winning streak to 3 with a 6-0 win in Calgary against the Wild FC. Canadian Premier League, Inter Toronto and Cavalry FC did battle in Calgary. It was all Cavalry all the time as they win at 5-0. And at the Commonwealth Games, Canada wins 6 medals, including 2 silvers on the track in both the men's and women's 4x100-meter relays on day 9 of the games, and are now up to 59 medals behind only Australia and England for 3rd in the standings. Sports at 15 and 45, past every hour or any time at sportsnet.ca.
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0: Looksmaxxing is taking over social media feeds. The normalization of the term hides a darker and dangerous connection to the ideas surrounding the phenomenon. Dr. Jordan Foster is an assistant sociology professor at Meswan University and talks about the popularity and dangers of looksmaxxing on the Big Story podcast.
6: I think one of the things that I worry about is that boys and young men might stumble on conversations that actually feel pretty harmless, but inevitably get into a space where we're starting to see some more aggressive forms of language or conversations.
0: You can listen to the entire episode wherever you get your podcasts. Well, several states on the West Coast continue to battle massive wildfires, triggering evacuations and large-scale responses this weekend. ABC's Allison Kosick has more.
7: In Washington state, a statewide burn ban ordered amid a dozen wildfires. The governor activating the National Guard to support firefighting operations. In southeastern Idaho, the fast-moving Big Rock Fire has charred more than 1,000 acres. Meantime, in Northern California, outside Santa Rosa, firefighters battling the Woodside Fire, encountering walls of thick smoke and flying embers.
0: Outside Spokane, the Old Trails fire has scorched more than 2,300 acres, and officials believe about 4,000 structures are threatened by the blaze. Coming up next in about 60 seconds, we'll check your drive and your forecast.
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0: It is time for Rogers Xfinity Internet traffic and weather together on the ones with Colette Desjardins.
11: Thanks, and this report is brought to you by the Big Apple. We just got word from MTO that problems on the northbound 427 approaching, it's the ramp to the westbound 401, problems have cleared. Don't forget, out in the east end, if you're traveling northbound on Simcoe, the ramp to the eastbound 407, that's still closed for construction. I'm just watching that here on the cameras. And northbound 400 still have problems approaching Rutherford. The left lane is blocked with a collision. We've got emergency crews on the scene, but the good news, it's not causing a delay. If you're traveling on Bloor, it is shut down both ways between Rush Home and Dovercourt. That's for police investigation. And we may still have eastbound Highway 9 shut down at 12th Concession. That's just east of Bolton. Closed for construction. Try the Big Apple's famous apple bread pies made right before your eyes. And now serving the renowned P-Mill bacon sandwich from Carousel Bakery at the St. Lawrence Market. The Big Apple, exit 497 off the 401 or thebigapple.ca. Your next report, 6:31. With the forecast, here is Rob Haswell.
12: Thank you, Colette. I'm seeing some heavier rain start to fill in and back toward the Burlington, Milton area right now. Some lighter rain starting to get toward Brampton and Mississauga. And that's all coming from the southwest to the northeast. That'll keep us busy throughout the day today, which is why there is that special weather statement for heavy rainfall. Our high today will get 24, humidex of 30. We'll settle down and dry up overnight tonight, fall to 16 degrees. Then by Monday afternoon, we're back into some sunshine. Bit of a breezy northwest wind, but otherwise very nice home. Holiday should see a high of around 26, still a little sticky with the humidex at 32. In the extended forecast, we're looking at a mix of sun and cloud Tuesday and 27, chance of showers and 28 on Wednesday, and the same for Thursday. Right now, we are sitting at 21. Our guaranteed high is 24 degrees.
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0: 680 News Time, 6:24. Well, some diehard fans braved wet weather in Chicago to attend Lollapalooza. ABC's Evelyn Holmes spoke to some of them.
15: Day three of the music festival was officially delayed because of heavy rain and flooding risk Saturday. Still, plenty of music lovers showed up hours before the gates were originally supposed to open at 11 a.m.
16: I really want to see the artists that I came here for. So, yeah, it's worth it for me as long as I get to see them.
15: McHenry County resident Joe Moran is here with his girlfriend with one purpose in mind.
17: To get in front of the line or somewhere.
15: Heavy downpours turning Grant Park into a muddy mess.
0: Today is the last day of the music festival with Canadian pop star Tate McRae co-headlining with the XX. Well, the Academy Award winning The Lord of the Rings, The Fellowship of the Ring arrived in theaters 25 years ago this December. The actors who portrayed the hobbits are on a reunion tour of sorts. CNN's Rick Damigella with the story.
18: We got Elijah Wood. We got Sean Astin. We got
19: Frodo, Sam, Merry, and Pippin have set out from the Shire on an adventure. There's no rings, orcs, or wizards involved this time, though.
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19: The actors behind The Hobbits are taking the stage at fan expo events in celebration of the 25th anniversary of The Lord of the Rings, The Fellowship of the Ring.
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0: 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A man has been rushed to hospital after being shot early this morning. Toronto police responded to the call just after 5 a.m. in the area of Bloor Street West and Dovercourt Road. No suspect description is available at this time. 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
28: More signs of robust travel demand across air, land, and sea, with Royal Caribbean Cruises reporting healthy numbers.
29: We are seeing that bookings are strong. We're seeing that consumers continue to spend.
28: Jody Lurie is with Bloomberg Intelligence.
29: I think a lot of people were sort of anticipating that the Middle East would have a much larger, more pronounced effect. It's not saying that it doesn't.
28: While Hilton did get a boost from the World Cup, there was a decline in its Middle Eastern bookings.
29: For both companies, Royal and Hilton, the Middle East was clearly the area that was the weak spot and certainly something that they touched on.
28: But for the hotel business overall, continued signs of growth.
29: I mean, the industry is still expanding. You have the large brands like the Hiltons, the Marriotts of the world, but you also have a lot of independents.
28: And in the air, JetBlue reported strong demand. Our next reading on the health of the travel industry comes August 3rd when we hear from Marriott. I'm Charlie Pellett, Bloomberg Radio.
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0: And now we'll take a look at some regional weather conditions. Over in Niagara Falls, 21 degrees, feels like 25 with an overcast sky at the moment. Also under a yellow warning for rainfall. In the Pickering area, 20 degrees, feeling like 23 with an overcast sky. If you're up in Barrie, 20 degrees, feeling like 21 and currently seeing some rain. And then here in downtown Toronto, 22 degrees, feels like 26 with an overcast sky. The GTA remains under that special weather statement. 680 News Time, 6:30.
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10: Good morning. It's Sunday, August the 2nd. I'm John Leatherby.
0: And I'm Lisa Emeral. Here's what's making news right now.
10: WestJet flight attendants now on strike. It's grounded hundreds of flights across the nation.
0: Breaking news from Dovercourt Village. A man rushed to hospital after being shot near Bloor West and Dovercourt Road.
10: The special weather statement in effect today for the GTA. Thunderstorms off and on expected to bring any between 20 to 30 millimeters of rain throughout the day.
36: The
4: The Blue Jays win the game and the series against the Cardinals at Rogers Center. AFC Toronto continues their win streak in Calgary, and Canada adds 6 medals on day 9 of the Commonwealth Games. Sports at 45.
0: 680 News Time, 6:31.
10: It's time for Rogers Xfinity Internet traffic and weather together on the ones with Colette Desjardins.
5: Thanks. And this report brought to you by Don Valley North Toyota. Well, we're getting quite a bit of rain in the Burlington area, and as a result, westbound on the QEW approaching Brant, be very careful. So west of Guelph Line approaching Brant, two left lanes are blocked. Actually, it's the HOV lane and the left lane. But the vehicle that's spun out in the left lane, emergency lights are not on that car. Very difficult to see, according to traffic spotters. I've had a number of phone calls. I don't see police on the scene just yet, but MTO, of course, is aware of it as well. If you're heading northbound on the 400, approaching Rutherford, problems have cleared and the drive is back up to speed. No problems there. If you're on the westbound 401 at Salem, be careful, stall vehicle blocking the right lane. And if you're getting around on city streets, we've got Bloor shut down both ways between Rush Home and Dovercourt, blocked for a police investigation. Boasting some of the best brand loyalty in Canada, not that Don Valley North likes to boast, visit the showroom or donvalleynorthtoyota.com, a division of Wayne's Auto Group. Your next report, 6:41. Let's get the forecast. Here is Rob Haswell.
6: Thank you, Colette. The radar showing some steadier rain starting to fill in toward Mississauga, Brampton as we speak, and it's really picked up around the Hamilton, Burlington area as well. And this is all moving from the west-southwest off to the east-northeast, so it'll fill in throughout the city center areas and off into the eastern GTA within the next hour or so. And that is why we do have the special weather statement for heavy rainfall. It's going to be a wet day today with some embedded thunderstorms, and some areas could exceed 30 to maybe even 40, 50 millimeters worth of rain by the time all things are said and done. Right now, as we check in with the Toronto Island Airport, it is 22 degrees. Pearson has 21. Our guaranteed high is 24 degrees.
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10: It's breaking news this morning from Toronto Police. A man rushed to hospital with serious injuries following a shooting outside of a building in the Dovercourt Village area. Officers called just after 5 o'clock to the scene near Bloor and Dovercourt Road.
0: Paramedics tell 680 News Radio the victim's injuries are not considered life-threatening. No suspect information is available at this time. Right now, Bloor is shut down between Rush Home and Dovercourt for that investigation. Stay with 680 News Radio for more on this developing story.
10: We head westward. Peel Regional Police say a man critically hurt after being struck by a car in Brampton. Happened around 9:30 last night on Beauverde, east of the Highway 410. Investigators say a man in his 60s crossing between lights, not at a crosswalk, and was struck. He was then rushed to hospital with life-threatening injuries and remains there. The driver remained at the scene.
0: Well, investigators with Peel Regional Police are looking for a 34-year-old suspect in connection to a stabbing Saturday morning. Gregory Darling of Brampton now wanted, and police say he's considered armed and dangerous. Just after 1:30 a.m., officers were called to a commercial unit near Dixie and Eglinton, where a man was found with multiple stab wounds. He's now in hospital in stable condition. Gregory is described as 5'11" and has a Caribbean accent. He was last seen wearing a black T-shirt with red stripes and black shoes.
10: This is 680 News Radio Toronto. 4,400 WestJet flight attendants officially walking off the job. The airline and the union failing to reach an agreement before the Sunday strike deadline, grounding flights for a busy travel weekend. Canadian Press reporter David Augustine with the story.
7: WestJet's CEO Alexis Von Hoensbroek says the airline offered flight attendants a double-digit wage increase and pay covering time before and after flights. But QP Local 8125 says the proposal did not go far enough. Union President Aliyah Hussein says unpaid groundwork remains a key issue and workers are prepared to return to the bargaining table. Now, this comes after the airline canceled flights ahead of the strike and now say affected passengers will be refunded or rebooked. Federal Jobs Minister Patty Haidu says she is disappointed the two sides failed to reach an agreement, adding the strongest deals are reached at the bargaining table. She has not said whether Ottawa will intervene. David Augustine, The Canadian Press.
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0: Well, if you were planning on heading out today for any events, you'll want the heavy rain boots and a strong umbrella, although it might just be best to stay inside. 680's meteorologist Rob Haswell has more on what we can expect from Mother Nature today.
6: Environment Canada has issued a special weather statement for the heavy rainfall. Some spots might even exceed 50 millimeters worth of rain. In areas where we get more than one thunderstorm passing over through the course of the day today, we can expect some localized ponding or pooling of water in low-lying areas. And in roadways that are affected by that, make sure that you turn around, don't drown, never drive into flooded roadways.
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10: All News Radio time is 6:36. A rancher near BC's Green Lake is staying behind in order to protect 13 bison as the out-of-control Pear Lake wildfire threatens the area. His cattle and horses were moved to Kamloops after officials helped evacuate the animals, but the bison are more difficult to transport safely. The 900-square-kilometer fire has forced more than 1,800 properties to evacuate, while strong winds and dry thunderstorms could worsen conditions. Will Ure says he will leave once the bison are safe, stressing that protecting livestock is part of a rancher's responsibility.
0: Well, U.S. President Donald Trump is holding off on striking Iran for now, claiming Mideast allies had reached the parameters of a deal to end the war. The post from Trump on Truth Social came a day after he had threatened more attacks on Iran as the U.S. pushes to reopen the Strait of Hormuz. Trump also had a call with Saudi Crown Prince Mohammed bin Salman. Trump said Israel had agreed to try to help complete the agreement. Iran's defense minister said on X that the country was neither surprised nor passive at Trump's announcement.
10: 680 News time is now 6:37. Now the news you can use when it comes to the highways and byways in the GTA. Weekly construction wrap-up is here, and 680's Jordan Kerr taking a look at some of the new roadwork projects around the city.
1: A big construction project started up at Yonge and College. Yonge Street is closed both ways through College, and westbound Carleton and College is closed from Church to Bay. This is for track and sewer replacement. Yonge will be closed until mid-August. Carleton will reopen at the end of September, and westbound College will remain closed until December. On the westbound 401, construction on the ramp to Markham Road has been set up. The right lane is closed off until October. And coming up, starting Tuesday morning, westbound Danforth Avenue in both directions of Birchmount will be down to a single lane around their intersection until September 4th. And starting Wednesday morning, the Park Lawn ramp to westbound Gardner will be closed for the rest of the year for an ongoing rehabilitation project. I'm Jordan Kerr.
0: 680 News time, 6:38. Well, Canada claimed six more medals on day 9 at the Commonwealth Games in Glasgow, Scotland. 680's Luke Shields reports.
4: Canada took home their first medal of day 9 at the Commonwealth Games in women's 54-kilogram boxing as Scarlett Delgado won the silver medal. The red and white had to wait a few more hours to get back on the podium, but it was well worth it as Lawrence Biron claimed gold in women's 63-kilogram judo. Then Canadian athletes went on a string of silver medal finishes, starting with Marie Bathoul Alamadier in women's 60-kilogram boxing before Guillaume Gallin won silver in men's 90-kilogram judo. Canada closed out day 9 with a pair of silvers on the track as both the men's and women's teams claimed the second place prize in the 4x100-meter relay. The six medals bumped Canada's total up to 59, which is good for third place in the overall medal standings, behind only Australia, who have 158, and England's 102. I'm Luke Shields.
10: A Grammy-winning singer from the GTA performing in the city.
8: Is this sunrise? And those brown eyes, yes.
10: Daniel Caesar taking over Scotiabank Arena this weekend. First of two shows, 7:30 tonight. The final is tomorrow.
8: When we wake up and then we make love.
10: 680 News time is 6:39.
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5: Thanks, and this report is brought to you by Bel Air Direct. If you're headed westbound on the QEW approaching Brent, we've got the HOV lane and the left lane blocked with a collision. Emergency crews are now on the scene, so it's starting to back up a little bit. Just be careful. It's heavy rain through that area, according to traffic spotters. And if you're traveling northbound on Simcoe, the ramp to the eastbound 407, that is closed because of construction. Taking a look right now at the westbound 401, at Salem, we had a stalled vehicle blocking the right lane. Looking at the eastbound 401, not seeing any delays across the city. And if you're traveling northbound on 400, we had some problems at Rutherford blocking the two left lanes, but everything has cleared. And the drive on the northbound 400 up to Barrie is in good shape. If you're traveling on the Don Valley Parkway or the Gardiner Expressway, moving well into and out of the downtown core. 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Your next report coming up at 6:51. Let's get the forecast. Here's Rob Haswell.
6: Thank you, Colette. The radar is showing some of this heavier rain really coming down now around the Hamilton-Burlington area toward Milton and picking up even in Mississauga-Brampton. East of that, though, as you get into the downtown areas, not quite too active yet, but this will all fill in and keep us pretty busy, which is why we do have the special weather statement for the heavy rainfall. We could see some thunderstorms today, and that will provide some more localized heavier rainfall as well, and any spots that get more than one of those could see some flooding, so please take care. Now we'll get to 24 today, then drop back to 16 tonight. Happy to say things settle down and dry up overnight. In fact, by Monday afternoon, we're back to having some sunshine up overhead and a very comfortable high of around 26 degrees. Right now, as we check out the downtown thermometer, it's sitting at 22, Pearson's at 21, and our guaranteed high is 24 degrees.
10: 680 News Time is 6:43. Green Party leader Elizabeth May believing that her party could upset the Liberals in the North Vancouver Capilano by election focusing on climate policy rollbacks. The riding won a 3 by-elections scheduled for the 31st of this month. The Greens have never finished higher than third there, their best vote share reaching 12% in 2019. Top stories in sports in 60 seconds.
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10: We have ourselves a start to the morning of 22 degrees. It feels more like 26 at Pearson with the Human X. Good morning. I'm John Leatherby. Following breaking news from Toronto Police this morning, a man rushed to hospital with serious injuries following a shooting just after 5 a.m. outside of a building in the Dovercourt Village area. Officers called to the scene near Bloor and Dovercourt Road. And Peel Police say a man critically hurt after being hit by a car in Brampton last night. This happening around 9:30 at Beaubear Drive east of the 410. Investigators say a man in his 60s crossing between lights when he was struck. The driver stayed at the scene. 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It's Luke Shields.
4: The Blue Jays continued their series with the St. Louis Cardinals on Saturday in matinee fashion down at Rogers Centre. Kevin Gausman got the start for the Jays in what could very well be his last appearance with the Bluebirds with the MLB trade deadline on Monday. Gausman went 5 2/3 of one-run ball with four strikeouts, and the Jays got two RBI days from George Springer and Alejandro Kirk to help them win the game and the series 5-1. They'll go for the sweep on Sunday at 1:37 on Sportsnet and 590 The Fan. Meanwhile, some major trade news out of the MLB is the Dodgers are reportedly finalizing a trade to land two-time reigning AL Cy Young winner Tarek Skubal from the Detroit Tigers. The Seattle Mariners sent starting pitcher Luis Castillo to the White Sox in exchange for former Blue Jays Sir Anthony Dominguez and two minor leaguers. In the CFL, it was a Saturday doubleheader as the Calgary Stampeders blow out the Hamilton Tiger Cats by a score of 44-20. And in the nightcap, the Rough Riders fend off the Elks in Edmonton, 28-26 Riders the final. On the pitch of the Northern Super League, AFC Toronto makes it three straight wins as they dominate Calgary 6-0 on the road. In the Canadian Premier League, Inter Toronto took on Cavalry FC in Alberta, 5-0 Cavalry the final. At the Commonwealth Games, Canada claimed silver in both the men's and women's 4x100 relay Saturday to help bump their medal count up to 59, which is good enough for third place behind only Australia and England. And in golf, the third round of the Rocket Classic in the books from Detroit Golf Club, Davis Riley leads at 15-under thanks to a 7-under 63 on Saturday. Listowel, Ontario's Corey Connors, the top Canadian, he's tied for 40th at 7-under after firing a 1-under 69 in the third round. Sports at 15 and 45, past every hour or any time at Sportsnet.
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10: 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Simon Bennett meeting a community ambassador is making basketball more accessible.
17: Visually impaired himself, Eli Bomer saw the hoop's need, so he started it himself. 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
18: I just appreciate everyone who's helped me. 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
17: Adaptations to the game include rims that make noise so that players know where they are relative to the basket, along with tactile court markings. As for a long-term goal,
18: end goal, like the dream would be to have blind basketball in the Paralympics and be a Paralympic sport that's established, you know. There's many countries playing the game.
17: It's only just beginning. 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I'm Simon Bennett.
10: Pierre Poilievre calling on Ottawa to designate an Iran-backed militant group as a terrorist entity. This from the conservative leader after the alleged commander of the Hezbollah Brigades, accused of contributing to an attack on a Canadian synagogue, as well as the March shooting at the U.S. consulate in Toronto. He appeared in a federal court in Manhattan back in May on allegations he plotted at least 18 terror attacks in Europe and North America. This in retaliation for the U.S. and Israel war with Iran. Poilievre says says the Hezbollah brigades needs to be designated as a terrorist entity because Canadians deserve a government to stop terrorists before they attack. 680 News Time, 6:50.
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5: Thanks, and this report brought to you by Shoppers Drug Mart. Well, that crash that we had on the westbound QEW just approaching Brent, that just cleared, but now we've got a new one. It's Fort Erie bound on the downside of the Burlington Skyway Bridge. So the two left lanes are blocked. Yes, a car spun out, so emergency crews left the westbound QEW, and now they're on the Burlington Skyway Bridge. So two left lanes are blocked, not causing a delay. Slowing down a little bit on the Toronto bound QEW as everyone wants to look at those westbound problems. Right now, if you're traveling on the westbound 401, we've got a stalled vehicle, and it's at Salem, west of Salem, actually blocking the right lane, but it's not causing a delay. In the east end, if you're heading northbound on Simcoe Street, the ramp to the eastbound 407, that is still closed, and it's all due to construction. Taking a look right now on city streets, we've got a police investigation that is closed bluer both ways between Rush Home and Dovercourt. 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On now, conditions in the app. Your next report coming up at 7:01 with the forecast. It's a rainy one out there. Rob Haswell.
6: Yeah, very wet one indeed. In fact, we do have that special weather statement pertaining to the heavy rainfall for the day today, so please bear that in mind. We're already seeing some steadier heavy rain move its way into the western portions of the GTA. That'll fill in central and east throughout the morning, and there could be 20 to 30 millimeters in most spots. Some areas could even see 40 to 50, and that could lead to some localized flooding. Be very mindful of that, particularly on roadways. Highs today around 24, but the humidex will be 30. We'll drop to 60. And I'm happy to say we'll dry up overnight tonight. In fact, by Monday afternoon, we're back to sunny skies. Bit of a breezy northwest wind, but a comfortable high of around 26 for the holiday Monday. 27 on Tuesday with a mix of sun and cloud. Then a chance of showers Wednesday and Thursday, both days near 28 degrees. Right now, as we check in downtown at Sunnybrook Medical Center, it's cloudy and 22. Our guaranteed high today, 24 degrees.
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10: An about face by the Department of Justice. ABC's Alex Preshet is in Washington with the story.
30: U.S. Attorney Janine Pirro dropping charges against a former Olympian for allegedly vandalizing the reflecting pool. Pirro, a month ago, confident in her prosecution.
31: Hearn willfully
0: destroyed property at the Lincoln Memorial reflecting pool.
30: In a Friday filing, the Department of Justice said additional documents provided by the Interior Department show a botched installation by the contractor caused the damage, not David Hearn, the former Olympic rower who was originally arrested and charged with vandalism.
10: U.S. President Trump has blasted Pirro on Truth Social for dropping the charges, writing, quote, "I don't know what she was thinking. To me, it was a pure case of vandalism." Nova Scotia's next Liberal leader to be the first woman to head the provincial party. They approved candidates for former Progressive Conservative Cabinet Minister Becky Dernan and a Richmond County Deputy Warden Amanda Mumbuket. Dernan joined the Liberals in May after sitting as an independent. While Mumbuket has experience in education, business, and municipal politics, the party members to select a new leader on November the 21st. Conflicts in the Middle East have cut off the world from several commodities, not just oil and natural gas. One third of the world's helium production also offline now after Iran attacked key Qatari infrastructure. Chris Bakker is the CEO of Avani Helium and says his company's getting calls from new prospective customers.
1: We're dealing with an inquiry from the Middle East right now because Qatar is down and they're looking for supply there.
10: Canada sits on one-fifth of the world's helium reserves, but getting it to these hungry global customers, not possible at the moment. To haul helium long distances, needs to be chilled into a liquid. There's currently no plant for that in this country.
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11: I'm Chris McCusker. The second meeting with Kevin Warsh as the U.S. Fed chair did not go well, at least from an investor's standpoint. A sell-off on markets after the decision to hold interest rates, while Warsh outlined the plans going forward.
12: I understand the desire for rolling forecasts and commentary from this committee, but for our part, we need to observe market reaction to developments, direct and unfiltered. I want to stress, of course, the decisions by this committee matter a great deal, and where necessary and appropriate, we will not hesitate to act.
11: And then he said this.
12: The economy output is solid. CapEx and productivity are strong. Labor markets solid, steady. The bond market, the treasury market, it seems to be saying that as well. If I were to try to break down, disaggregate the treasury market signals, I wouldn't be able to do it perfectly. But the bond market's saying many of those same things. And that's why we're seeing a tightening both in nominals and in reals. Even while at some level we haven't done much in 42 days, the markets have done quite a bit.
11: And then he said this ahead of the next interest rate announcement on September 16th.
12: Monetary policy matters by how it affects the real economy. And these prices that we see in financial markets is one of the many ways in which it affects the real economy.
11: Kevin Warsh is the chair of the U.S. Federal Reserve. And with your weekend business report, I'm Chris McCusker.
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8: Good morning. It is Sunday, August the 2nd. I'm Lisa Emeril.
10: I'm John Leatherby. Here's what's making news right now.
8: Toronto police are investigating an early morning shooting in the Dovercourt village that sent one man to hospital.
10: Hundreds of WestJet flights are grounded after the union representing 4,400 flight attendants failed to reach an agreement with the airline at the deadline.
8: Lots of rain expected for the GTA today. We are under an Environment Canada issued special weather statement.
14: A Richmond Hill pottery organization has found an interesting way to attract younger people to its classes. It has launched an OnlyFans account.
15: Gossman gives a possible last hurrah as the Jay in a victory over the Cards. Tarek Skubal is an LA Dodger. A double dose of CFL plus a recap of Team Canada at the Commonwealth Games. Sports at 15.
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8: 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Traffic and weather together on the ones with Colette Desjardins.
5: Thanks. Can't stress enough. Watch your speed, especially in the West End. Lots of cars spinning out. So let's start with that. This report brought to you by the Big Apple. If you're on the westbound 401 west of Salem, we've got a stalled vehicle blocking the right lane. Emergency crews are there. A car has spun out on the westbound 401 just west of James Snow Parkway, the HOV lane. That is blocked. Fire crews have arrived on the scene, but that's not causing a delay. And if you're traveling Fort Erie bound on the QEW, a car spinning out. It's on the downside of the Burlington Skyway Bridge. Two left lanes are blocked. We've got police and tow trucks on the scene. So I would say the two left lanes still blocked. And if you're traveling on northbound Simcoe Street, the ramp to the eastbound 407, that is completely blocked off, and that is for construction. Getting around on city streets, we've got Bloor shut down both ways between Rush Home and Dovercourt, blocked for a police investigation. The Big Apple is so much more than a great rest stop, with fun, free activities like mini putt, a children's carousel, petting zoo, and so much more. The Big Apple, exit 497 off the 401, or thebigapple.ca. Your next report, 7:11. With the forecast, here's Rob Haswell.
6: Thank you very much, Colette. The radar showing this rain starting to fill in and get a little heavier as we look to the western and even starting to get toward the more central areas of the GTA. It's picked up a little bit in the last half hour through Mississauga, definitely coming down around the lakeshore areas of Oakville. And there's more where that came from to keep us busy throughout the day today. And some embedded thunderstorms might even crank up those rainfall totals. Any spots that get hit with more than one thunderstorm today could exceed 30 millimeters worth of rain. So do take care, particularly on any low-lying and flooded areas for the day today. Now, it's a very humid day today as well, so the Humidex numbers are going to run well out ahead of the air temperatures. Right now, the Humidex is 28 at Pearson, with heavy rain being reported and currently 21. Our guaranteed high is 24.
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8: We're following breaking news from the Dovercourt Village area, where a man has been seriously hurt after being shot. Toronto police say that it happened outside of a building near Bloor and Dovercourt just after 5 this morning.
10: The victim was taken to hospital with serious non-life-threatening injuries. Investigators say they do not have a suspect description at this time. Bloor closed between Rush Home and Dovercourt. Stay with us for more on this developing story.
8: Investigators say a man crossing the road in Brampton between lights was hit by a car and critically hurt. This happened just before 9:30 last night on Beauverde Drive east of Highway 410. Peel police say the man in his 60s was not crossing at a crosswalk when he was hit. He remains in life-threatening condition. The driver involved remained at the scene.
10: Peel Regional Police now identifying a 34-year-old man as the suspect in a stabbing investigation. Gregory Darling of Brampton now wanted after a man stabbed early Saturday morning. Peel officers called to a commercial unit near Dixie and Eglinton around 1:30, where the victim was found with several stab wounds, taken to hospital, now listed in stable condition. The suspect, described as being 5'11", speaks with a Caribbean accent and last seen wearing a black T-shirt with red stripes and black shoes. Police say he should be considered armed and dangerous.
8: 680 News Time, 7:04. Well, summer travel plans are officially grounded for anyone who plans to travel with WestJet. The airline and the union representing its flight attendants failed to reach an agreement before Sunday morning's strike deadline, which means hundreds of flights have been canceled. Union leaders say nearly 11 months of bargaining failed to address pay and unpaid work before and after flights, though they are prepared to return to the table. WestJet maintains its proposal would have raised industry standards, while questions remain over whether the federal government will step in. Affected passengers will be refunded or rebooked.
10: This is 680 News Radio Toronto at 7:05.
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10: Rain and thunderstorms could be putting a damper on any of your outdoor plans for today. Environment Canada issuing a special weather statement for the GTA as well as Eastern Ontario. 680 meteorologist Rob Haswell with more of what we're going to be in for.
6: A low passing over the Great Lakes today and into the night tonight will provide periods of heavy rain. Some spots might get a couple of rounds of thunderstorms, so it could see up to 50 millimeters worth of rain. That's likely to cause some pooling or ponding of water in low-lying areas, and if that includes roadways, please do not drive into flooded roadways. It is extremely dangerous.
10: The rain's expected to continue through this evening. Stay tuned to Traffic and Weather Together every 10 minutes on the ones for the latest updates.
8: Well, this year marks 10 years since the federal government allowed medically assisted dying for certain adults. Since then, there's been a push to expand eligibility to include those whose sole reason is mental illness. Daphne Gilbert is with the group Dying with Dignity Canada. She spoke about her experience at a recent government committee meeting.
7: I testified before the committee on a night where I was the only person who was advocating on behalf of people with mental illness, in the face of 9 other witnesses on the night that I testified who were all against MAID, some of whom were against MAID under any condition. So, you know, the balance of witnesses was heavily skewed towards those who are against MAID. And the committee heard from nobody with lived experience of mental illness who wants access to MAID.
8: The big story also heard from the executive director of Autism Alliance of Canada, who argues against MAID for mental illness reasons. You can listen to the entire conversation wherever you get your podcasts.
10: 680 News Time is 7:07. President Trump delaying a strike on Iran Saturday night, saying the U.S. will hold off for now. However, tensions still rising in the Middle East. More from ABC's Matt Rivers.
16: U.S. has been pressing for the reopening of the Strait of Hormuz. A British maritime safety agency is reporting 2 incidents took place Saturday in the critical waterway. Amid escalating tensions, at least 10 American embassies across the Middle East issuing alerts, saying Americans in the region should exercise extreme caution and should consider departing.
10: Trump claiming in a Truth Social post last night that Mideast allies have reached the parameters of a deal to end the war.
8: You're listening to 680 News Radio at 7:08. Well, the Hill Potters Guild in Richmond Hill is looking to attract a younger audience to its pottery and ceramic classes. How? Well, think the pottery scene from the movie Ghost. 680's Phil Martino tells us more.
17: I've hungered for your touch.
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0: 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A man is in hospital after being shot. Toronto police say he showed up to the hospital with a gunshot wound just after 6 o'clock this morning. Investigators say they're not sure where the shooting took place. It is also unclear how severe his injuries are. Stay with us for more on this developing story. 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
0: 22 degrees, feels more like 26 with some rain in Toronto. Good morning. I'm Lisa Emerald, and here are the top stories this hour. Well, police now investigating two separate shootings this morning. The first in the Dovercourt Village area that sent a man to hospital with serious injuries. The second saw a man show up to a hospital suffering from a gunshot wound. It's unclear where that second shooting took place at this time. Well, WestJet flights have been grounded after the airline's flight attendants went on strike and the contract agreement deadline. The union not able to come to a deal on time. WestJet says travelers will be rebooked or refunded for flights affected. And if you plan to head outside today, you'll need that umbrella. The GTA under a special weather statement for heavy rainfall. We could see anywhere between 30 to 50 millimeters fall, prompting local flooding. It is now time for sports from Sportsnet 590 The Fan. We say good morning to Brandon DuPont.
6: Thank you very much, Elisa. And the Blue Jays playing the second of a three-game set at home versus St. Louis with Kevin Gausman on the mound for possibly the last time yesterday. And Gausman showing his vintage stuff.
7: 1-2. Swing and a miss. Strike three. A skip off the hill and a fist pump from Gausman.
6: That one of four strikeouts on the day as he only allows one earned run through 5 2/3. Meanwhile, George Springer gets two hits and two RBIs as Jays take down the Cardinals 5-1 on the day and grab the series win. Today, they look for the sweep over the Cardinals. First pitch just after 1:30 on Sportsnet, or you can listen on Sportsnet 590. Sticking with baseball and with trade deadline day on Monday, Dodgers making some major noise, grabbing the biggest fish on the market, none other than two-time reigning AL Cy Young winner Tarik Skubal from the Detroit Tigers. In exchange, the Tigers receiving three minor league prospects from the Dodgers. Saturday provided a doubleheader as we rounded out week 9 in the CFL. First, it was the Stamps pounding the Ticats 44-20. Following that, the Rough Riders and Elks played a rematch from last week when the two played arguably the game of the year. This time, though, the Riders get their revenge on the road in Edmonton as they defeat the Elks narrowly 28-26. And at the Commonwealth Games, Canada's men's and women's relay teams earning silver at the track in Glasgow, Scotland. Canada also collected four medals across boxing and judo with Laurence Biron claiming women's judo gold. Canada looked to finish third in the medal standing, currently with a total of 59 medals, with the last day of competition today. Sports 15 and 45 past every hour, anytime at sportsnet.ca.
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0: Green Party leader.

0: Elizabeth May says she thinks the Greens can pull off an upset in one of the upcoming by-election races by campaigning on liberal rollbacks of climate policy.
1: Prime Minister Mark Carney has called three federal by-elections for August 31st, including one in North Vancouver, Kipilano. Green leader Elizabeth May says the British Columbia riding is one to watch and believes her party can make gains despite never seriously challenging for the seat. The Greens' best result there was third place, while their highest vote share was 12% in 2019. The Liberals are running Carney's former deputy chief of staff, Braden Cayley, while the Conservatives have nominated Stephen Curran, who finished second in last year's election. David Augustine, The Canadian Press.
0: Well, the death toll from a magnitude 7.1 earthquake in Kumamoto, Japan, has risen to 36 after an elderly woman died from apparent heat stroke while sheltering in a car. Officials are urging evacuees to use air conditioning, drink enough water, and exercise regularly to reduce heat illness and blood clot risks. Nearly 47,000 homes remain without fresh water, while fuel shortages are making it harder for people to cool their vehicles. More than 9,000 people remain in crowded shelters as temperatures climb above 36 degrees, with many facilities lacking air conditioning. Coming up next in about 60 seconds, we'll take a look at the drive and forecast. 680 News Time at 7:20.
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6: 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Right now, if you're on the westbound 401 west of Salem, problems have cleared. It wasn't causing the delay anyway. And if you're northbound on Mississauga Road, we've got, I'm just checking here. Yeah, we still have... It's northbound Mississauga Road. The ramp to the westbound 401 stalled vehicle at the bottom of the ramp. The right lane was blocked. And west of James Snow on the westbound 401, a collision in the HOV lane. Emergency crews are on the scene. Out in the east end, if you're traveling northbound on Simcoe, the ramp to the eastbound 407, that remains closed, and it's all due to construction. If you're traveling on the Don Valley Parkway or the Gardiner Expressway, things are moving well into and out of the downtown core. Just starting to see a bit of rain on the Gardiner. If you are traveling on city streets, we've got a police investigation that has closed bluer both ways between Rusholme and Dover Court. Take a little, pay a little. 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Your next report, 7:31 with the forecast. Here's Rob Haswell.
7: Thank you very much, Colette. Taking a live look at the radar, things have really picked up off to the western and even northern portions of the GTA right now, and there's quite a bit more coming from the south and west. There's quite a bit of heavy rain back toward the Kitchener-Waterloo area, that heavier pocket that was over Oakville's out over the lake right now, but we'll have rounds like that off and on throughout the day. That's why there is the special weather statement for the heavy rainfall in place. As we get a few rumbles of thunder embedded with this, we could pump up those rainfall totals and end up some spots getting 40 to 50 millimeters worth. That can cause some localized flooding, so please do take care as you take on your day today. High near 24, we'll fall to 16 tonight. We should dry up in the overnight hours, and actually by Monday afternoon, we'll get some sunshine. A really nice way to wrap up the holiday weekend with a high of around 26. Mix of sun and cloud on the way for Tuesday to kick off the extended forecast. High near 27. Wednesday and Thursday, both of a chance of showers, and both with highs near 28 degrees. Right now, downtown at Sunnybrook, it is 22 with some rain reported. We have 21 at Pearson with some lightning in the area. Our guaranteed high today coming in at 24 degrees.
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0: Police in Idaho are trying to figure out a motive behind a shooting Saturday at a newly opened In-N-Out Burger restaurant near a busy shopping area outside Twin Falls. Investigators say several people were killed and several more were hurt when the shooting happened. Hundreds of people were there at the time, including Jacqueline Sanchez, who says she faced the shooter head-on while trying to flee.
10: I saw a pistol on a gun case. I'm guessing that was his, and I didn't have anything to defend myself, so I grabbed the gun and I pulled it back. It was jammed, so I just felt helpless.
0: In-N-Out confirmed one of their employees had been identified as one of the victims. The suspect is also among the dead. Well, the war in Iran has left several commodities in the Middle East stranded in the Persian Gulf. A third of the world's helium production was cut off when Iran attacked key Qatari infrastructure, forcing customers to turn elsewhere. Richard Dunn is executive director of the Helium Developers Association of Canada. He says Canada is home to the world's fifth largest reserves of helium and could help fill the gap if companies had the right tax incentives to produce it in large amounts.
11: We believe that this industry can be a major, reliable, secure supplier of helium to the world that increasingly needs it and increasingly is finding itself prone to geopolitical pressures.
0: Helium, key input in the manufacturing of advanced semiconductors used in artificial intelligence, and is also used in space exploration, MRI machines, and nuclear power. Coming up next in about 60 seconds, we'll have a look at your weekend business report. 680 News Time, it's 727.
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15: It might not sound like the smartest career move, giving up a 9-to-5 to try to make it as a social media influencer, but some young workers have found a way to carve out a living without a huge following. Call them micro-influencers.
16: It's time to talk about how much money I made in February.
15: Anna Fenstermacher has about 33,000 followers on TikTok. She says she earned about 140 grand last year making content on top of her full-time gig in hospitality.
16: Saying these numbers out loud truly doesn't even feel real to me.
15: But six figures aren't unheard of, and it's part of a shift in how advertisers look at content creators. The marketing agency ATTN says micro-influencers get nearly three times the engagement as bigger names with more than a million followers. But there are risks. A five-figure brand deal isn't exactly a steady paycheck, and a few minutes of content can take hours of behind-the-scenes planning and editing. But for those influencers who found their niche,
16: anyone can be successful at this.
15: Nathan Hager, Bloomberg Radio.
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5: Good morning. It's Sunday, the 2nd of August. I'm John Leatherby.
0: And I'm Lisa Emerald. Here's what's making news right now.
5: Toronto police investigating early morning shootings with both victims in hospital.
0: One man in critical condition after being struck by a vehicle in Brampton.
5: WestJet flight attendants now on strike. That's affecting hundreds of flights grounded across the country.
0: We have a special weather statement in effect for the GTA. Lots of rain expected throughout the day. The details coming up.
20: The Blue Jays grabbed the series win versus the Cardinals. A multi-Cy Young winner heads to La La Land, plus Canada adds their medal count at the Commonwealth Games in Scotland. Sports at 45.
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5: It's time for Rogers Xfinity Internet traffic and weather together on the ones. Here's Colette Desjardins.
21: Thanks. And right now I'm just looking at northbound Mississauga Road, the ramp to the westbound 401. We had a stalled vehicle that has cleared. And if you're on the westbound 401 as well in the Milton area west of James Snow, the HOV lane, that is still blocked. Actually, the HOV lane and the left lane. So we've got emergency crews on the scene. The rest of the highways, all in pretty good shape. Just give yourself a little bit of extra time. You might be in your car or walking, and we've got a lot of rain, especially heavy out in the West End. I can see a lot of overspray on the highways. Just getting word of a new problem on city streets. Northbound Keel approaching Shepherd, there's a crash in the right lane. And if you're on Bloor Street between Rushome and Dovercourt, it's closed, and that's because of a police investigation. Your next report at 7:41. With the forecast, here is Rob Haswell.
7: Thank you very much, Colette. The rain is certainly coming down in some places a little heavier than in others. And yes, the occasional rumble of thunder has already been detected. So we will be experiencing some thunderstorms throughout the day. And in spots that get more than one, we could really see some pretty big rainfall numbers, which is why there is that special weather statement for the heavy rainfall today. There's a lot of moisture in the air. The dew points, that reading of water vapor, that's very high. So there's a lot to tap into today. Be very careful if you see any standing water or flooding on roadways. Now, at the moment, we're sitting at 20 with the rain shower reported at Pearson International as of the bottom of the hour here. And our guaranteed high is 24 degrees.
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5: Following breaking news this morning from Toronto police investigating two separate shootings. The first one happening just after 5 near Bloor and Dovercourt Road. Officers finding a man who had been shot taken to hospital with serious non-life-threatening injuries.
0: Then, just after 6 a.m., police say a man showed up to the hospital with a gunshot wound. It is unclear where or when he was shot. There is no suspect information for either incident at this time. Stay with us for more on these developing stories.
5: The man fighting for his life this morning after being struck by a car in Brampton. Peel police say around 9:30 last night, man in his 60s crossing Beauvais Drive just east of the 410 in between lights when he was struck, suffering critical injuries and rushed to a trauma center. Police say the driver remained at the scene.
0: 680 News Time, 7:33. Well, hundreds of WestJet flight attendants are now on strike, grounding planes on a busy summer travel weekend. QP8125 announced the strike after a deadline passed to reach a contract agreement with the airline. WestJet CEO Alexis Von Honsbrock says the airline offered double-digit wage increases and pay covering time before and after flights. The union's president said WestJet's latest offer did not go far enough. The major sticking point of unpaid groundwork kept both sides apart, with Minister of Jobs Patty Hajdu saying a statement that she was disappointed a deal couldn't be reached to avoid a disruption. However, it's still unclear if Ottawa will intervene. Affected passengers will be refunded or rebooked.
5: All News Radio time is now 7:34. Peel Regional Police identifying the suspect wanted in connection to a stabbing early Saturday morning. This taking place in Mississauga. Just after 1:30, a man found with multiple stab wounds in a commercial unit near Dixie and Eglinton. Taken to hospital and currently in stable condition. Investigators now on the hunt for 34-year-old Gregory Darling. He's 5'11" and speaks with a Caribbean accent. Last seen wearing a black t-shirt with red stripes and black shoes. Police say he should be considered armed and dangerous.
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0: Well, any outdoor plans may be ruined by a significant amount of rain today. Environment Canada has issued a special weather statement for Toronto and the GTA, warning of rainfall amounts possibly exceeding 50 millimeters. 680 meteorologist Rob Haswell with more.
7: An area of low pressure will pass south of Lake Erie and Lake Ontario in the next 24 hours. That'll bring periods of rain and some embedded thunderstorms. That means some localized heavy rainfall is possible, particularly for areas that see more than one thunderstorm throughout the course of the day today. And so we're looking for the possibility of some ponding or some flooding in low-lying areas in particular. And there is a special weather statement for the heavy rainfall.
0: Stay tuned for your latest weather updates every 10 minutes on the ones after traffic.
5: Tomorrow, the civic holiday, which of course means there's some closures and adjustments to transit schedules. City's Rhiann Campbell now. The news you can use.
1: Banks, government offices, and libraries will be closed. There will be no mail deliveries, and some grocery stores and pharmacies will stay open, along with selected LCBO and beer store locations. Most malls and city attractions will also remain open, but you may want to keep an eye on their opening hours. The Finch West LRT will be replaced by shuttle buses until around 4 p.m. Other TTC services will operate on a Sunday schedule that day. Now, GO Transit will be on a Saturday schedule, while UP Express will have a weekend schedule.
5: All the details found on our website, toronto.citynews.ca.
0: 680 News Time, 7:36. Well, appeals to U.S. President Donald Trump from Middle Eastern allies to hold off on striking Iran appears to have worked. On Truth Social Saturday night, Trump said he, quote, agreed for the future benefit of the world and likewise the survival and of a successful and prosperous Iran to cancel the attack, subject to being able to rapidly make a deal. ABC's Matt Rivers is in Jordan with the latest.
3: Iran has already threatened to retaliate against strikes on its energy sites by hitting Israeli targets and U.S. energy infrastructure in the Middle East, according to Iranian state media. A spokesman for Kuwait's Ministry of Defense says its air defenses intercepted Iranian drones inside Kuwaiti airspace earlier today. Meanwhile, the U.S. has been pressing for the reopening of the Strait of Hormuz.
0: A White House official has confirmed there was a call between Trump and Saudi Crown Prince Mohammed bin Salman expressing concerns over attacks on Iran.
5: 680 News time is 7:37. A Canadian animal rights activist among 21 crew members detained on an anti-whaling ship in Iceland.
4: The animal rights activist is from Saskatchewan and part of a group detained off the coast of Iceland's capital, Reykjavik. The ship is operated by a group founded by anti-whaling activist Paul Watson. The Icelandic Coast Guard boarded the protest vessel Bandero on Thursday and detained its crew. Shannon Mann, the Canadian on board, said they were told they were not under arrest, but also told that they couldn't leave the vessel. The Icelandic Coast Guard said the seizure came after the crew of a whaling ship requested assistance, believing their safety was under threat. Don Mitchell, the Canadian Press.
0: Well, the Blue Jays kept the good vibes rolling Saturday against the St. Louis Cardinals down at Rogers Center. 680's Luke Shields recaps the game.
6: Kevin Gausman took to the mound for the Blue Jays on Saturday for what could be the final time with the MLB trade deadline looming on Monday. Gausman went 5 2/3 of one-run ball while striking out 4 in front of a packed crowd at Rogers Center. The Jays' bats spotted Gausman a 2-run lead with runs in the 4th and 5th before the Cardinals got on the board in the 6th, but it didn't take long for the Jays to restore their 2-run lead and add to it in the late innings.
22: 1-1. Swing and a line drive, fading toward the right field. Corner dive from Walker. It's down for a base hit. Coming around third, Jimenez scores. Guerrero meets a stop sign, but it's an RBI double, and it's 3-1 Blue Jays.
6: Ben Schulman on the call on Sportsnet 590 The Fan for George Springer's RBI double, his second run batted in of the day, and Alejandro Kirk cashed in Springer and Guerrero Jr. a few pitches later to help lift the Blue Jays past the Cardinals 5-1. The Jays go for the series sweep on Sunday at 1:37 on Sportsnet and 590 The Fan. I'm Luke Shields.
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5: 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Here's Colette Desjardins.
21: Thanks. And this report is brought to you by Mr. Liu. Right now, I'm just looking at the westbound 401. We had a problem west of James Snow Parkway, a crash in the HOV lane just cleared a moment ago. And we're getting word from MTO that if you're on northbound Simcoe, the ramp to the eastbound 407 has reopened. And there was construction. Now, I haven't seen a car come through yet on the ramp, so I'm just watching that carefully. And also, if you're on the westbound 403, just as you approach Dundas, there's a vehicle that's gone into the right ditch. There's another vehicle on the right shoulder, and I have not seen any emergency crews show up just yet or a tow truck. So MTO, of course, is aware of it as they have the camera on it. And also, if you're getting around on city streets, we've got northbound Keel. The ramp to, it's northbound Keel approaching Shepherd, a crash in the right lane. And if you're on Bloor, it is closed for a police investigation, and that's between Rush Home Road and Dovercourt. Mr. Lou Plus Tires is celebrating 50 years, the original Canadian company that pioneered no appointment oil change and tire service. Mr. Lou Plus Tires, ready when you are. Your next report is coming up at 7:51. With the forecast, here's Rob Haswell.
7: Thank you very much, Colette. The rain is starting to really pick up. There are some heavier pockets than in others. Right now, it's not too bad on the in the eastern burbs, but certainly picking up north and west, and that is all moving in from the southwest to the northeast. So the entirety of the GTA will have a bit of a soggy day today with some rumbles of thunder embedded with that. We could see some heavy rain, which is why there is that special weather statement for the heavy rainfall today. Now, our high of 24 will feel closer to 30 on the Humidex. We'll dip down to 16, and we should dry up nicely overnight. After a few early morning clouds on the holiday Monday, we get back to sunshine. Nice, comfy seasonal high of around 26. It'll pay back for this soggy day today. The extended outlook does bring showers back into the forecast. I'll have a look at that in less than 10 minutes for you. Checking out the downtown thermometer, reporting 21 with some rain right now, and we've got Pearson at 20 degrees, also some rain at that location. Our guaranteed high today, 24.
5: 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The top stories of the morning in sports, next.
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5: Rain across the GTA. It's 20 degrees, but it feels like 27 with the Humidex at Pearson. Good morning. I'm John Leatherby. Following breaking news from Toronto Police about two reported shootings, both separate this morning. The first just after 5 at Bloor and Dovercourt. A man found with injuries, taken to hospital, serious non-life-threatening condition. Then just after 6 o'clock, police say a man showing up at a hospital with a gunshot wound. No idea as to when or where that individual was shot. And if you use WestJet to fly around the country or to other climbs around the globe, you'll be out of luck this morning. Hundreds of flight attendants now on strike, grounding hundreds of planes for a busy long weekend schedule. 7:45, and it's time for sports from Sportsnet 590 The Fan. Here's Brandon DePont.
10: Thank you very much, John, and we'll start things off on the diamond. Saturday, the Jays hitters would make their bats at count, especially one, George Springer.
22: Swinging a line drive, fading toward the right field, corner dive from Walker, it's down for a base hit. Coming around third, Jimenez scores. Guerrero meets his stop sign. Springer went way around second. He'll go back to the bag. But it's an RBI double, and it's 3-1 Blue Jays in the bottom of the seventh.
10: Yes, that being a big hit from George Springer. Alejandro Kirk would then single to cash in both Springer and Vladimir Guerrero. Kevin Gausman allows only one run and gets his first win since late May as the Jays. They beat the Cards 5-1. Can they get the sweep? We shall see as the two teams close out their set today just after 1:30 on Sportsnet, or you can listen on Sportsnet 590. Defending World Series champion LA Dodgers making a blockbuster trade to bolster their starting rotation as they acquire arguably the best pitcher in the game, 29-year-old Tarek Skubal from Detroit. The Dodgers send back a trio of prospects, including two pitchers and an outfielder. Team Canada bringing home half a dozen medals at the Commonwealth Games yesterday, including a gold medal in women's judo, courtesy of Laurence Biron. The games wrap up today with Canada sitting third in the medal standings with 59 medals in total, consisting of 18 gold, 20 silver, and 21 bronze. And lastly, Toronto's footy teams visiting Cowtown yesterday in NSL. AFC Toronto pile a half dozen goals on a shorthanded Calgary FC as they win 6-0. And in the CPL, Inter Toronto get blasted 5-0 by Cavalry. Sports 15:45 past every hour, anytime at sportsnet.ca.
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5: 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It's the Road Ready Report with Tim Demopoulos.
15: Vehicles depreciate for many reasons, including mileage, age, condition, and current or projected market demand. Estimating future depreciation involves looking at historical data, market trends, and vehicle reliability. In-demand vehicles will depreciate slower, while higher-end cars tend to depreciate quickly due to higher maintenance costs when off warranty. Regular maintenance, keeping mileage low, and fixing bodywork can lessen depreciation. Cars with in-demand features like leather seating, sunroofs, and neutral colors also help with mitigating depreciation. On average, in normal market conditions, a vehicle will lose about 20% of its value in year one, and most will be worth about 50% of the original value at 5 years. With the Road Ready Report, I'm Tim Demopoulos.
5: No major injuries reported following a three-vehicle crash in Brampton, leading to one of the vehicles ending up on its roof. Peel police say this happened around 10:30 last night near Queen and Torbram Road. The intersection closed for the investigation. It has since reopened. Grab your markers, crayons, and pencil crayons. Today, National Coloring Book Day. It's a day not only for children, but also adults to celebrate the joy that comes from coloring. While adult coloring books may seem like a modern trend, actually were marketed to adults as far back as the late 18th century. Today, many people say coloring a fun hobby, reducing stress. Several states on the West Coast continuing to battle massive wildfires, triggering evacuations and large-scale responses this weekend. More from ABC's Allison Kosick.
16: In Washington state, a statewide burn ban ordered amid a dozen wildfires. The governor activating the National Guard to support firefighting operations. In southeastern Idaho, the fast-moving Big Rock Fire has charred more than 1,000 acres. Meantime, in Northern California, outside Santa Rosa, firefighters battling the Woodside Fire, encountering walls of thick smoke and flying embers.
5: Outside of Spokane, the Old Trails Fire scorching more than 2,300 acres. Officials believe about 4,000 structures threatened by the blaze. 680 News Time is 7:50.
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21: Thanks, John, and this report is brought to you by Shoppers Drug Mart. Well, finally, on the westbound 403, emergency crews have shown up. As you approach Dundas, there's a vehicle in the ditch, so fire crews are blocking the right lane. It's not causing a delay right now. So, also, this was interesting to get this report from MTO. If you're on Eastport Drive, either north or southbound, just near the lift bridge under the Burlington Skyway Bridge, of course, the right lanes are closed all because of flooding. So just watch your speed through that area. Also, if you're on the westbound 401, we've got a problem on the ramp to the southbound 427, a crash in the left lane, so emergency crews are on the scene. We did get a report that if you're on northbound Simcoe, this is in the East End, the ramp to the eastbound 407 had opened up because it was closed because of construction. I have not seen a car, and right now doing the report, I do see a car using that ramp. So northbound Simcoe, go ahead, use the ramp to the eastbound 407. If you're traveling on the city, on city streets, we've got a couple of notes here. We've got northbound Keel approaching Shepherd, a crash in the right lane. And Bloor still closed both ways between Rush Home and Dovercourt, blocked by a police investigation. 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That's a $20 value on now conditions in the app. Your next report coming up at 8:01. Let's get the forecast. Here's Rob Haswell.
7: Thank you, Colette. Radar showing some pretty steady rain right across the GTA with a few pockets of heavier rain. We'll continue to see that throughout the day today. So expect quite a bit of rain. And that is why, of course, we have the special weather statement for heavy rain. But also expect a few rumbles of thunder. And it's those areas where we might see the most problematic rainfall. If you are in a spot that gets one or two rounds of thunderstorms today, you could see 30 to maybe 50 millimeters worth of rain. That'll cause some ponding and flooding, low-lying areas most affected. Please never drive into flooded roadways. Our high today will be 24. Humidex will come in at 30. We'll drop to 16 tonight. And I'm happy to say late evening and overnight, we dry up. We have a few clouds Monday morning. And then it's sunny for the holiday afternoon. Should get to a high of 26 on Monday. Tuesday, mix of sun and cloud, high of 27. Then showers back in the forecast for Wednesday and Thursday. Right now, as we check out the Sunnybrook thermometer, it's 21 with some rain being reported. We have 20 at Pearson, and again, some rain in the area. Our guaranteed high today is 24.
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5: Looks maxing, taking over social media feeds, the normalization of the term hiding a darker and dangerous connection to the ideas surrounding the phenomenon. 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
5: You can listen to the entire conversation wherever you get your podcast. Actor Vincent Pastore has died at the age of 80.
19: I always wanted a house by the ocean, maybe in another life.
5: His manager says Pastore was found at his New York home after friends had been unable to reach him for several days. Pastore's career dated back to the 80s, best known for his roles on The Sopranos as well as Goodfellas and Awakenings. We'll have Weekend Business next.
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24: Martino. Toronto-based chef and product developer Vivian Villa is the creator of plant-based butter Unbutter, which is produced at Sunflower Kitchen in Scarborough, Ontario.
25: It is the only butter out there that's made in Canada, and it is completely 100% allergen-free.
24: She says she started thinking about the idea in the early 2000s when the plant-based movement was starting to take off.
25: Previous to the butter, I was known for a line of pesto sauces that were critically acclaimed, but they were heavily dairy-based. So I went out to create a plant-based version of those. And at the time, I could not find a clean alternative to butter. And that was kind of the journey I went on to create Unbutter. It took about 4 years.
24: Shea butter is the source for the base.
25: I found it in the West African community. I mentor startups in marginalized communities through a nonprofit organization, and I came across shea butter as a food source. And when I tried it, that's when the light bulb went off. And that's when I started in the early 2000s formulating a shea butter-based plant butter alternative.
24: Unbutter is available in a number of health food stores in Ontario, Alberta, BC, and in Northern Canada. Starting in November, it will be available in Farm Boy locations across the province. As for expansion outside of Canada.
25: Well, I'll tell you, we were supposed to launch this butter in New York last year with Zabar's. It's a very famous store in New York. But because of the politics, we got written up in UK, a plant-based news. We're going into the UK market.
24: Vivian Villa is the creator of plant-based butter, Unbutter. With the Weekend Business Report, I'm Phil Martino.
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2: Good morning. It is Sunday, August 2nd. I'm Lisa Emerald.
0: And I'm John Leatherby. Here's what's making news this hour.
2: Toronto police investigating two separate early morning shootings that have sent two people to hospital.
0: In Brampton, a man fighting for his life in hospital after being struck by a vehicle last night.
2: Hundreds of WestJet planes have been grounded after the union representing 4,400 flight attendants failed to reach an agreement with the airline at the deadline.
0: It's a good day to stay indoors, binge watch your favorite show. How about play bingo? Nobody plays bingo anymore. The GTA's under a special weather statement for heavy rain.
3: The Jays win their third straight with a great day against the Cardinals. One of the league's best starters is on the move. A pair of games on the CFL Gridiron Plus Canada racks up more medals at the Commonwealth Games. Sports at 15.
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2: It is time for Rogers Xfinity Internet. Traffic and weather together on the ones with Colette Desjardins.
4: I like the idea of bingo, but how about charades? This report brought to you by Canadian Tire. Right now, if you're traveling on the eastbound 401, just getting word at Bayview and the collectors, we've got a crash in the left lane. Keep in mind, if you're on the westbound 401, we had a crash actually to the southbound 427, but just clearing right now, so that's good. That's good news. If you're headed on northbound Simcoe, the ramp is definitely open, approaching the ramp to the eastbound 407. It was closed for quite some time because of construction, but everything is open now. If you're on Eastport, either north or southbound, under the bridge, under the Burlington Skyway Bridge, near the lift bridge, the right lanes are closed, all because of flooding. And looking at the westbound 403 approaching Dundas, we've got that vehicle in the ditch, so the right lane is blocked by fire crews. 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Your next report coming up at 8:11. Let's get the forecast. Rob Haswell.
5: Thank you, Colette. It is still raining out there, and that's likely to be the case for much of the day today, which is why the special weather statement for heavy rainfall is in place. A lot of this will be a slow and steady accumulation, but when we have some embedded thunderstorms, there will be brief heavier downpours, and that could result in upwards of 30 to 50 millimeters worth of rain in some spots. Low-lying areas most impacted. If roadways become flooded, please turn around. Don't drown. It is not safe to drive into flooded roadways in any situation. Now, with the latest information in from Toronto Pearson International, at the moment, just a light rain shower, but there are some heavier pockets throughout the GTA. We have a current air temperature of 20. Our guaranteed high today, 24.
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2: Breaking news from Toronto police who say they're investigating two separate shootings this morning that put two men in the hospital. Officers were first called just after 5 o'clock to the area of Bloor and Dovercourt Road. Police say a man has been rushed to hospital with serious injuries after being shot outside of a building in that area.
0: And paramedics telling 680 News Radio the victim's injuries considered non-life threatening. Then just after 6 o'clock, Toronto police say another man who had been shot went to a hospital. It's not clear where he was shot at this time, and no suspect information currently available. Stay with us for more on both of these developing stories.
2: Opal police say a man was critically hurt after being hit by a car in Brampton. It happened at around 9:30 last night on Beauvais Drive, just east of Highway 410. Investigators say the man in his 60s was crossing between lights and not at a crosswalk when he was hit. He was then rushed to hospital with life-threatening injuries, where he now remains. The driver involved stayed at the scene.
0: Peel Regional Police investigators looking for a 34-year-old suspect they've identified in connection with a stabbing yesterday morning. Gregory Darling of Brampton now wanted. Police say he's considered armed and dangerous. Just after 1:30 a.m., officers called to a commercial unit near Dixie and Eglinton, where a man was found with multiple stab wounds, now in hospital in stable condition. Darling described as 5'11" with a Caribbean accent and last seen wearing a black T-shirt with red stripes and black shoes.
2: 680 News Time, 8:04. Well, 4,400 WestJet flight attendants have officially walked off the job. The airline and the union failed to reach an agreement before Sunday's strike deadline, grounding flights this busy travel weekend. David Augustine with the Canadian Press reports.
6: WestJet's CEO Alexis Von Hoensbroek says the airline offered flight attendants a double-digit wage increase and pay covering time before and after flights. But QP Local 8125 says the proposal did not go far enough. Union President Aliyah Hussein says unpaid groundwork remains a key issue and workers are prepared to return to the bargaining table. Now, this comes after the airline canceled flights ahead of the strike and now say affected passengers will be refunded or rebooked. Federal Jobs Minister Patty Hajdu says she is disappointed the two sides failed to reach an agreement, adding the strongest deals are reached at the bargaining table. She has not said whether Ottawa will intervene. David Augustine, The Canadian Press.
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0: If you were planning to head out of doors today for any events, you want to bring along the rain boots and a pretty strong umbrella, although it might just be best to stay indoors. 680 meteorologist Rob Haswell with more on what we can expect from Mother Nature this day.
5: Environment Canada has issued a special weather statement for the heavy rainfall. Some spots might even exceed 50 millimeters worth of rain. In areas where we get more than one thunderstorm passing over through the course of the day today, we can expect some localized ponding or pooling of water in low-lying areas. And in roadways that are affected by that, make sure that you turn around, don't drown, never drive into flooded roadways.
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2: Well, a rancher near BC's Green Lake is staying behind to protect 13 bison as the out-of-control Pear Lake wildfire threatens the area. His cattle and horses were moved to Kamloops after officials helped evacuate the animals, but the bison are more difficult to transport safely. The 900-square-kilometer fire has forced more than 1,800 properties to evacuate, while strong winds and dry thunderstorms could worsen conditions. Will Unruh says he will leave once the bison are safe, stressing that protecting livestock is part of a rancher's responsibility.
0: You're listening to 680 News Radio Toronto. U.S. President Trump holding off on striking Iran for now, claiming Middle East allies have reached the parameters of a deal to end the war. A post on Truth Social coming a day after he had threatened more attacks on the country as the U.S. pushes to reopen the Strait of Hormuz. Trump has also had a call with the Saudi Crown Prince Mohammed bin Salman, and Trump said Israel had agreed to try to help complete the agreement. Iran's defense minister said that on X, the country was neither surprised nor passive at Trump's announcement.
2: And now time for the weekly construction wrap-up, where 680's Jordan Kerr takes a look at some of the new roadwork projects around the GTA.
7: A big construction project started up at Yonge and College. Yonge Street is closed both ways through College, and westbound Carleton and College is closed from Church to Bay. This is for track and sewer replacement. Yonge will be closed until mid-August. Carleton will reopen at the end of September, and westbound College will remain closed until December. On the westbound 401, construction on the ramp to Markham Road has been set up. The right lane is closed off until October. And coming up, starting Tuesday morning, westbound Danforth Avenue in both directions at Birchmount will be down to a single lane around their intersection until September 4th. And starting Wednesday morning, the Park Lawn ramp to westbound Gardner will be closed for the rest of the year for an ongoing rehabilitation project. I'm Jordan Kerr.
0: Grammy-winning singer from the GTA performing in the city.
8: Is this sunrise and those brown eyes, yes. You're the one that I desire.
0: Daniel Caesar taking over Scotiabank Arena for this weekend. The first of two shows, 7:30 tonight. The final show is tomorrow.
8: It makes me feel so nice.
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2: 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Coming up next in 60 seconds, traffic and weather together. 680 News Time, it's 8:10.
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4: Thanks, Lisa. This report brought to you by the Big Apple. If you're on the eastbound 401 at Bayview in the collectors, a crash blocking the two left lanes. Emergency crews are on the scene, backing up from east of Yonge. And then if you're headed right now on the westbound 403 in Mississauga, Oakville, we've got approaching Dundas a vehicle in the ditch. The right lane is blocked by fire crews, still not causing a delay. Quite a few fire crews and tow trucks on the scene. Right now, Eastport Drive under the Burlington Skyway Bridge near the lift bridge, we've got the right lanes closed all because of flooding. So MTO, of course, working in that area, MTO crews. And then we're just getting where northbound Keel approaching Shepherd. Problems have cleared. We had a collision there, but it's wrapped up. And then Bloor, that is still closed between Rush Home and Dovercourt, blocked by a police investigation. Try the Big Apple's famous apple bread. Pies made right before your eyes. And now serving the renowned P-Mail bacon sandwich from Carousel Bakery at the St. Lawrence Market. The Big Apple, exit 497 off the 401 or thebigapple.ca. Your next report coming up at 8:21. Let's get the forecast. Here's Rob Haswell.
5: Thank you very much, Colette. It is a wet day today. Be prepared for that if you are headed out, particularly on the roadways, as we could get some ponding and flooding on some areas roads. Now, at the moment, it's not too bad right downtown or into the western burbs, but as you get to the north and northwest and then off to the east and northeast, it certainly is still coming down, and there's so much more of this on the way that things will be kept busy throughout the day today. Some embedded thunderstorms could provide some heavier pockets, some heavier downpours throughout the day. And that's why we do have that special weather statement for heavy rainfall. High today will be 24, but with the high humidity, the humidex comes in at 30. We'll drop to 16 tonight, and we actually clear up nicely in the overnight. In fact, by Monday afternoon, even Monday about midday there, we should be into some sunshine. Breezy northwest wind, but all in all, a very nice holiday Monday outlook with a high of around 26. We have some showers in the extended forecast. I'll have that for you in less than 10. Right now, as we take a look at the Island Airport, we have some rain reported sitting at around 20 degrees right now. We have Markham at 20 as well with some

0: Try the Big Apple's famous apple bread, pies made right before your eyes, and now serving the renowned female bacon sandwich from Carousel Bakery at the St. Lawrence Market. The Big Apple, exit 497 off the 401, or thebigapple.ca. Your next report coming up at 8:21. Let's get the forecast. Here's Rob Haswell.
1: Thank you very much, Colette. It is a wet day today. Be prepared for that if you are headed out, particularly on the roadways, as we could get some ponding and flooding on some areas roads. Now, at the moment, it's not too bad right downtown or into the western burbs, but as you get to the north and northwest and then off to the east and northeast, it certainly is still coming down, and there's so much more of this on the way that things will be kept busy throughout the day today. Some embedded thunderstorms could provide some heavier pockets, some heavier downpours throughout the day, and that's why we do have that special weather statement for heavy rainfall. High today will be 24, but with the high humidity, the humidex comes in at 30. We'll drop to 16 tonight, and we actually clear up nicely in the overnight. In fact, by Monday afternoon, even Monday about midday there, we should be into some sunshine. Breezy northwest wind, but all in all, a very nice holiday Monday outlook with a high of around 26. We have some showers in the extended forecast. I'll have that for you in less than 10. Right now, as we take a look at the Island Airport, we have some rain reported sitting at around 20 degrees right now. We have Markham at 20 as well with some rain. And our guaranteed high for today is 24 degrees.
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2: 22 degrees, feels like 26 with some light rain showers in Toronto. Good morning, I'm Lisa Emerald. Here are your top stories this hour. Police investigating two separate shootings that took place this morning. The first in the area of Bloor and Dovercourt, sending one man to hospital. The second saw a man show up to a local hospital suffering from a gunshot wound. It's unclear where or when that shooting took place. Anyone traveling with WestJet will need to rebook or refund their tickets after flight attendants at the airline are officially on strike. The union representing 4,400 flight attendants was not able to come to a contract agreement with the airline at the deadline. And heavy rain continues to take over the skies across the GTA. We are currently under a special weather statement with around 50 millimeters of rain expected to fall, as well as possible localized thunderstorms. It is now time for sports from Sportsnet 590 The Fan. Here is Brandon DuPont.
9: Thank you very much, Alisa. The Blue Jays playing the second of a three-game set at home versus St. Louis, with Kevin Gausman on the mound for possibly the last time in a Jays uniform Saturday, and Gausman showing some of his vintage stuff.
10: 1-2, swing and a miss, strike three, a skip off the hill and a fist bump from Gausman.
9: And yes, that one of his four strikeouts on the day, as he only allows one earned run through 5 2/3. Meanwhile, George Springer gets two hits and two RBIs as Jays take down the Cardinals 5-1 on the day and grab the series win. Today, they look for the sweep over the Cardinals. First pitch just after 1:30 on Sportsnet, or you can listen on Sportsnet 590. Sticking with the MLB and with trade deadline day tomorrow, the Dodgers making some major noise and grabbing the biggest fish on the market. None other than two-time reigning AL Cy Young winner, Tarek Skubal from the Tigers. In exchange, the Tigers receiving three minor league prospects from the Dodgers. Meanwhile, Saturday provided a doubleheader as we rounded out week 9 in the CFL. First, it was the Stamps pounding down the Ticats 44-20. Then following that, the Rough Riders and Elks played a rematch from last week. The two played arguably the game of the year. This time, though, the Riders get their revenge on the road in Edmonton as they defeat the Elks narrowly 28-26. And at the Commonwealth Games, Canada's men's and women's relay teams earning silver at the track in Glasgow, Scotland. Canada also collected four medals across boxing and

0: judo with Laurence Biron claiming women's judo gold. Canada, they are aimed to finish third in the medal standings with a total of 59 medals throughout the games. The last day of competition today. Sports 50 and 45 pass every hour anytime at sportsnet.ca.
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4: Europe continues to face a heat wave and wildfire crisis. Greece has ordered more evacuations around Athens as a wildfire burns deeper into western Attica. Meanwhile, in France, thousands are still displaced as a massive fire continues to burn across 420 square kilometers. In Spain, major fires are no longer advancing. The crisis highlights Europe's vulnerability to climate change, with higher temperatures and prolonged droughts worsening conditions. Emergency crews are also stretched thin. Well, Pierre Poilievre is calling on Ottawa to designate an Iran-backed militant group as a terrorist entity. This from the conservative leader after the alleged commander of the Hezbollah brigades was accused of contributing to an attack on a Canadian synagogue, as well as the March shooting at the U.S. consulate in Toronto. He appeared in a federal court in Manhattan in May on allegations he plotted at least 18 terror attacks in Europe and North America in retaliation for the U.S. and Israel war with Iran. Poilievre says the Hezbollah brigades needs to be designated as a terrorist entity because Canadians deserve a government that stops terrorists before they attack. An about-face by the Department of Justice, ABC's Alex Brochet is in Washington with the story.
5: U.S. Attorney Jeanine Pirro dropping charges against a former Olympian for allegedly vandalizing the reflecting pool. Pirro, a month ago, confident in her prosecution.
6: Hearn willfully destroyed property at the Lincoln Memorial reflecting pool.
5: In a Friday filing, the Department of Justice said additional documents provided by the Interior Department show a botched installation by the contractor caused the damage, not David Hearn, the former Olympic rower who was originally arrested and charged with vandalism.
4: U.S. President Donald Trump blasting Pirro on Truth Social for dropping the charges, writing, quote, "I don't know what she was thinking. To me, it was a pure case of vandalism." Up next in 60 seconds, traffic and weather together.
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15: Thanks, and this report brought to you by the Taste of the Danforth. Eastbound 401 approaching Bayview. We've got in the collectors a crash blocking the two left lanes. Emergency crews are on the scene. Having a look right now in Oakville, westbound 403 approaching Dundas. Still have that vehicle in the ditch. Actually, it's out of the ditch, but emergency crews are on the scene, so the right lane is blocked. Keep in mind, if you're in the Hamilton area, Eastport Drive, both ways near the lift bridge, it's under the Burlington Skyway Bridge. We had right lanes closed all because of flooding. Right now, looking at city streets, Bloor remains closed both ways between Rushholme and Dovercourt. It's blocked all because of a police investigation. Toronto's favorite summer tradition is back. Taste of the Danforth is serving incredible food, live entertainment, family fun, and cultures from around the world. August 7, 9, Taste of the Danforth. Your next report is coming up at 8:31. With the forecast, here is Rob Haswell.
16: Thank you very much, Colette. As we take a live look at the radar here, we've got a line of heavier rain that's kind of more to the northern portion of the GTA right now. So getting up around places like Bolton, Newmarket, Aurora, back toward Orangeville, and then kind of over toward the Kennebunk-Guelph area. But there are some more pockets off to the south and west. In fact, a lot more frequent thunder and lightning south and west. So we'll keep an eye on that as it moves east and northeast throughout the day today. We do have that special weather statement for heavy rainfall, so please be very mindful of that today. High near 24, but the humidex will be at 30. We'll drop to 16 tonight. The showers and thunderstorms will slowly wrap up in the overnight. Might have a few lingering clouds for the holiday Monday morning, but by midday into the afternoon, things look really nice with sunny skies and a high of 26 for the holiday. Extended forecast has a mix of sun and cloud and 27 on Tuesday. We have a mix of sun and cloud with a chance of showers Wednesday, high of 28. 28 again Thursday, again a chance of showers. Right now, as we check in with the island airport, it is 20 with some light rain in the area. A bit more significant rain up toward Markham right now, and currently sitting at 20. Our guaranteed high is 24 degrees.
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4: Conflicts in the Middle East have cut off the world from several commodities, not just oil and natural gas. One third of the world's helium production is also offline after Iran attacked key Qatari infrastructure. Chris Baker is the CEO of Avani Helium and says his company is getting calls from new prospective customers.
20: We're dealing with an inquiry from the Middle East right now because Qatar is down and they're looking for supply there.
4: Canada sits on one-fifth of the world's helium reserves, but getting it to those hungry global customers isn't possible at the moment. The haul helium long distances, it needs to be chilled into a liquid, and there's currently no plant for that in Canada. Well, some diehard fans braved wet weather in Chicago to attend Lollapalooza. ABC's Evelyn Holmes spoke to some of them.
21: Day three of the music festival was officially delayed because of heavy rain and flooding risk Saturday. Still, plenty of music lovers showed up hours before the gates were originally supposed to open at 11 a.m.
22: I really want to see the artists that I came here for. So, yeah, it's worth it for me as long as I get to see them.
21: McHenry County resident Joe Moran is here with his girlfriend with one purpose in mind.
23: To get in front of the line or somewhere.
21: Heavy downpours turning Grant Park into a muddy mess.
4: Today is the last day of the music festival with Canadian pop star Tate McRae co-headlining with the XX. Well, Canada claimed six more medals on day nine at the Commonwealth Games in Glasgow, Scotland. 680's Luke Shields with more.
24: Canada took home their first medal of day nine at the Commonwealth Games in women's 54-kilogram boxing as Scarlett Delgado won the silver medal. The red and white had to wait a few more hours to get back on the podium, but it was well worth it as Lawrence Biron claimed gold in women's 63-kilogram judo. Then Canadian athletes went on a string of silver medal finishes, starting with Marie Bathoul Alamadier in women's 60-kilogram boxing, before Guillaume Gallin won silver in men's 90-kilogram judo. Canada closed out day nine with a pair of silvers on the track as both the men's and women's teams claimed the second place prize in the 4x100-meter relay. The six medals bumped Canada's total up to 59, which is good for third place in the overall medal standings, behind only Australia, who have 158, and England's 102. I'm Luke Shields.
4: The Weekend Business Report next.
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3: 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Tinder is dramatically expanding real-life events like rooftop yoga and brewery meetups that allow you to get into events and then reconnect with others on the app afterwards. Denise Pellegrini, Bloomberg Radio.
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14: Good morning. It's Sunday, August the 2nd. I'm John Leatherby.
4: And I'm Lisa Emerald. Here's what's making news right now.
14: Two separate early morning shootings have Toronto police searching for suspects.
4: A man with critical injuries after a pedestrian was struck last night in Brampton.
14: Umbrellas and rubber boots, the accessories of the day. We have a special weather statement in effect for the GTA for a good amount of rain.
4: And WestJet has grounded hundreds of flights after thousands of flight attendants hit the picket lines.
29: Springer and Kirk bring in the runs late for another win over St. Louis. A blockbuster trade involving Tarek Skubal, plus more podium finishes for Canada at the Commonwealth Games. Sports at 45.
4: 680 News Time, 8:31.
14: It's time for Rogers Xfinity Internet traffic and weather together on the ones. Here's Colette Desjardins.
15: Thanks, John. 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We had a crash on the eastbound 401 approaching Bayview in the collectors. That just cleared a moment ago. But new problems on the eastbound 401. This one at Port Union and the collectors. Two right lanes are blocked with a collision. Emergency crews are on the scene. If you're traveling on the westbound 403 approaching Dundas, we had a vehicle in the ditch, so it's upright right now. I believe it's been towed away, but we still have emergency crews on the scene blocking the right lane. No delay, of course. And if you're on Eastport Drive near the lift bridge, that's under the Burlington Skyway Bridge, the right lanes were closed all because of flooding. Getting around on city streets, Bloor shut down between Rush Home and Dovercourt for a police investigation, and a film shoot has bay closed north and southbound between King and Richmond. That's going to go until Tuesday at 6 in the morning. 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Your next report coming up at 8:41. With the forecast, here's Rob Haswell.
7: Thank you, Colette. It's a wet day today, and we're going to go in and out of the steadier rain, and there will be pockets of heavier rain and thunderstorms with that as well. So there will be periods where it's a little bit easier than others. Right now, we're not seeing it as badly in the city center areas, but it's much more active to the north, and there is more coming from the south and west. Now, there is that special weather statement in place today due to the heavy rainfall. Some spots could exceed 30 to 50 millimeters by the time this settles down. Just be mindful of any standing water or flooded roadways in particular. Do not drive into flooded roadways. Turn around. Don't drown. 20 degrees right now with the latest in from Toronto Pearson International. And at the moment, in a bit of a lull with precipitation, but it will return. Our guaranteed high today, 24 degrees.
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14: Toronto police are investigating two separate shootings this morning. The first one happening outside of a building in the Dovercourt Village area just after 5 a.m. near Bloor and Dovercourt. And police say a man was found with gunshot wounds and taken to hospital with serious non-life-threatening injuries.
4: It's unclear where the second shooting happened, but police say a man walked into a hospital just after 6 this morning with a gunshot wound. There is no update on his condition. Investigators say they do not have a suspect description at this time for either shooting.
14: Investigators say a man crossed the road in Brampton between lights and was hit by a car and critically injured. This happened last night around 9:30 at Beauvert, east of Highway 410. Peel Regional Police say a man in his 60s not crossing at a crosswalk when he was struck. He remains this morning in life-threatening condition. The driver stayed at the scene.
4: And Peel Police have identified a 34-year-old man as the suspect in a stabbing investigation. Gregory Darling of Brampton is now wanted after a man was stabbed early Saturday morning. Officers were called to a commercial unit near Dixie and Eglinton at around 1:30 a.m., where the victim was found with several stab wounds. He was taken to hospital and is now in stable condition. The suspect is described as being 5'11", speaks with a Caribbean accent, and was last seen wearing a black t-shirt with red stripes and black shoes. Police say he should be considered armed and dangerous.
14: 680 News Time is now 8:34. Summer travel plans officially grounded for anyone who planned to travel with WestJet. The airline and the union representing its flight attendants failing to reach an agreement before a Sunday morning strike deadline, and that means hundreds of flights have now been canceled. Union leaders say nearly 11 months of bargaining failed to address pay and unpaid work before and after flights, though they're prepared to return to that bargaining table. WestJet maintaining its proposal would have raised industry standards, while questions remain over whether the federal government's going to step in at some point. Affected passengers will be refunded or rebooked.
4: 680 News Time, 8:35.
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4: Well, rain and thunderstorms could put a damper on any outdoor plans you have today. Environment Canada has issued a special weather statement for the GTA and Eastern Ontario. 680 meteorologist Rob Haswell has more on what we're in for.
7: A low passing over the Great Lakes today and into the night tonight will provide periods of heavy rain. Some spots might get a couple of rounds of thunderstorms, so could see up to 50 millimeters worth of rain. That's likely to cause some pooling or ponding of water in low-lying areas, and if that includes roadways, please do not drive into flooded roadways. It is extremely dangerous.
4: The rain is expected to continue through to this evening. 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
14: This is All News Radio at 8:36. This year marks 10 years since the federal government allowed medically assisted dying for certain adults. Since then, there's been a push to expand eligibility, which includes those whose sole reason is mental illness. Daphne Gilbert's with the group Dying with Dignity Canada. She spoke about her experience at a recent government committee meeting.
8: I testified before the committee on a night where I was the only person who was advocating on behalf of people with mental illness in the face of 9 other witnesses on the night that I testified who were all against MAID, some of whom were against MAID under any condition. So, you know, the balance of witnesses was heavily skewed towards those who are against MAID. And the committee heard from nobody with lived experience of mental illness who wants access to MAID.
14: The big story also hearing from the executive director of Autism Alliance of Canada, arguing against MAID for mental illness reasons. You can listen to the entire conversation wherever you get your podcasts.
4: And President Donald Trump delaying a strike on Iran Saturday night, saying that the U.S. will hold off for now. However, tensions are still rising in the Middle East. ABC's Matt Rivers explains.
9: The U.S. has been pressing for the reopening of the Strait of Hormuz. A British maritime safety agency is reporting two incidents took place Saturday in the critical waterway. Amid escalating tensions, at least 10 American embassies across the Middle East issuing alerts, saying Americans in the region should exercise extreme caution and should consider departing.
4: Trump claimed in his post on Truth Social last night that Mideast allies had reached the parameters of a deal to end the war.
14: The Hill Potters Guild in Richmond Hill looking to attract a younger audience to its pottery and ceramic classes. Well, how? Think the pottery scene from the movie Ghost. 680's Phil Martino with the story.
10: Potters Guild has been around for 50 years. Guild member Kathy Rubik says they want to enjoy their art and their craft, but they also want to expose it to other people, including a younger audience.
11: We want to keep our community alive, and we want to offer younger people an alternative way of expressing themselves.
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11: We have put on OnlyFans a video of Ceramics Are Sexy. The young person who is doing the throwing is actually a potter. So everything he's doing, even though it looks really sensual, is actually part of pottery.
10: Why OnlyFans?
11: The reason why we chose OnlyFans is because it is an unexpected platform to advance pottery.
10: I'm Phil Martino.
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14: 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Impro predicting the price not changing at midnight stays at $1.72.9 a liter at most. GTA stations will have traffic and weather together next.
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14: 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Time for Rogers Xfinity Internet traffic and weather together on the ones. Here's Colette Desjardins.
20: And this report is brought to you by A&E. If you're on the eastbound 401 just east of Port Union and the collectors, two right lanes are blocked with a collision. Emergency crews, of course, remain on the scene. And if you're traveling on the westbound 403 in Oakville, approaching Dundas, we still have emergency crews, maintenance crews, blocking the right lane. There was a vehicle in the ditch, but that vehicle is out of the ditch, I think hooked up to a tow truck, what I can see on the cameras. Right now, if you're on Eastport Drive near the lift bridge that's under the Burlington Skyway Bridge, we had reports of the right lanes blocked all because of flooding, so MTO crews are there at the moment. Getting around on city streets, Bloor, just hearing from Toronto Transportation, an update that Bloor is still closed between Rushome and Dovercourt for a police investigation. And Bay Street shut down both ways between King and Richmond, but that is for a film crew. They're going to be there filming until Tuesday, 6 a.m. This report is brought to you by A&E. So what really happened? Hear directly from the accused, their families, and attorneys as each case unfolds in the compelling new season of Accused, Guilty or Innocent on A&E. Your next report coming up at 8:51. Let's get the forecast. Rob Haswell.
7: Thank you, Colette. The radar is still showing some pretty significant rain, depending on where you are at the moment. We're doing okay in the immediate city center areas and even into the Hamilton area right at the moment. But as you go to the north, get up around Newmarket, Orangeville, it's absolutely pouring. And there's some thunderstorm activity farther south and west. And so we're not in any way done. If you're in a lull right now, don't put that umbrella away and definitely plan for some rain and thunderstorms for the remainder of the day today. That's why there is that special weather statement for the heavy rainfall. High of around 24 today, humidex of 30. We'll drop to 16 tonight, and we should clear up nicely through the overnight. In fact, by Monday morning, we'll be cloudy but dry, and by Monday afternoon, we should have some sunshine and a very comfy high of 26 for the holiday. The extended forecast does have showers in it as well. I'll have that for you in less than 10. With the latest in from Toronto Pearson International, it is 20, mostly cloudy at the moment, and our guaranteed high is 24 degrees.
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14: It's mainly cloudy right now in downtown Toronto. 20, feels like 27 at Pearson. Good morning, I'm John Leatherby. Toronto police looking into two separate shootings this morning. The first, after a man rushed to hospital with serious injuries after a shooting outside of a building in the Dovercourt Village area around 5 a.m. at the scene near Bloor and Dovercourt Roads. The second separate shooting, seeing a victim walk themselves into a hospital. Police say they don't know when or where that happened, and nor do they have any suspect information at this time. WestJet flight attendants now on the picket lines. The union representing employees are failing to reach an agreement with the company prior to the deadline of early this morning. It's time for sports from Sportsnet 590, The Fan. It's Brandon DuPont.
2: Thanks a lot, John. Saturday, the Jays hitters make their at-bats count, especially one George Springer.
3: Swing and a line drive, fading toward the right field. Corner dive from Walker. It's down for a base hit. Coming around third, Jimenez scores. It's an RBI double, and it's 3-1 Blue Jays in the bottom of the seventh.
2: Alejandro Kirk would then single to cash in two more. Springer and Kirk both finishing with two RBIs. Kevin Gausman allows only one run and gets his first win since late May. As the Jays, they beat the Cards 5-1. Can they get the sweep now? We shall see. The two teams close out their set today just after 1:30 on Sportsnet or Sportsnet 590. Defending World Series champion LA Dodgers making a blockbuster trade to bolster their starting rotation as they acquire arguably the best pitcher in the game, 29-year-old Tarek Skubal from Detroit. Dodgers sending back a trio of prospects, including two pitchers and an outfielder. Meanwhile, another big arm on the move as the Mariners trade away Luis Castillo to the White Sox for right-hander Sir Anthony Dominguez, outfielder Nolan Jones, and again, catching prospect as well as cash considerations. Again, trade deadline goes tomorrow. Team Canada bring home a half dozen medals at the Commonwealth Games yesterday, including a gold medal in women's judo, courtesy of Laurence Biron. The games wrap up today with Canada sitting third in the medal standings with 59 medals, consisting of 18 gold, 20 silver, and 21 bronze. And lastly, Toronto's footy teams visiting Cowtown Saturday in NSL action.
29: Sebastian. AFC Toronto pile a half a dozen goals on a shorthanded Calgary FC as they win 6-0. And in the CPL, Inter Toronto get blasted 5-0 by Cavalry. 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
14: Moscow's mayor describing a bomb attack on a restaurant in the capital as a brutal terrorist attack. Did not specify, though, who was responsible. Last night, a security guard, a guest, and a woman bomber were killed in the explosion. The wounded remained in the city's hospitals, according to the mayor. Russian telegram channels carried unverified reports. A bomber targeted a private party for a Russian general whose troops have been accused of committing war crimes in Ukraine. Green Party leader Elizabeth May thinks the Greens can pull off an upset in one of the upcoming by-election races by campaigning on liberal rollbacks of climate policy.
23: Prime Minister Mark Carney has called three federal by-elections for August 31st, including one in North Vancouver, Kipilano. Green leader Elizabeth May says the British Columbia riding is one to watch and believes her party can make gains despite never seriously challenging for the seat. The Greens' best result there was third place, while their highest vote share was 12% in 2019. The Liberals are running Carney's former Deputy Chief of Staff, Braden Cayley, while the Conservatives have nominated Stephen Curran, who finished second in last year's election. David Augustine, The Canadian Press.
14: Death toll from a magnitude 7.1 earthquake in Kumamoto, Japan, now risen to 36 after an elderly woman died from an apparent heat stroke episode while sheltering in a car. Officials urging evacuees to use air conditioning, drink enough water, and exercise regularly to reduce heat illnesses and blood clot risks. Nearly 47,000 homes still without fresh water, while fuel shortages are making it harder for people to cool their vehicles. 680 News Time is 8:50.
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14: 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Traffic and weather together on the ones with Colette Desjardins.
20: Thanks, John. And this report is brought to you by Shoppers Drug Mart. Looking at the Eastbound 401, Eastport Union and the collector's problems have cleared, but we've got problems in the west on the westbound 401. It's just west of Liverpool and the express. Two left lanes are blocked. I can see fire crews on the scene, not causing a delay. Westbound on the 403, approaching Dundas, where we had that vehicle in the ditch. Well, everything has cleared there. All lanes are open. Traffic, of course, is up to speed. If you're on Eastport Drive in Hamilton near the lift bridge, just under the Burlington Skyway Bridge, we had the right lanes closed all because of flooding, so we had MTO crews on the scene. Checking out the Don Valley Parkway, the Gardner Expressway into and out of the downtown core, everything is moving quite nicely. Haven't spotted any major problems on the QEW either way, but I keep on watching it. Bloor, just getting word that it's still closed between Rush Home and Dover Court. It's blocked all because of an ongoing police investigation. And Bay Street, that's shut down for a film shoot. It's between King and Richmond. 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Let's get the forecast with Rob Haswell.
7: Thank you, Colette. It is wet out there, and some spots are into a bit of a lull. In fact, right now, right downtown and right along the lakeshore, it's pretty much good to go. But Ajax, Oshawa getting absolutely soaked, as is Newmarket at the moment. And there is quite a bit more in the way of heavier rain, some thunder and lightning off to our south and west, getting some pretty frequent lightning tracker returns as you get closer to the Brantford area, for example. So we'll watch that track to the north and east and across the GTA through the remainder of the morning. Things should settle down overnight tonight, quite nicely, in fact, up to 16 degrees. And then after a few early morning clouds on the holiday Monday, it's back to some sunshine and a nice seasonal high of around 26 degrees. Mix of sun and cloud on the way for Tuesday, 27. Showers in the forecast Wednesday, high of 28. Pretty much a repeat of that forecast on Thursday. Now, at the moment, as we check out the Island Airport, it is 21, getting at a little bit of a low in the precipitation there. We go up to King City, and it's around 20 with a bit of rain in the neighborhood. Our guaranteed high for today, 24 degrees.
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14: Police in Idaho trying to figure a motive behind a shooting Saturday at a newly opened In-N-Out Burger restaurant near a busy shopping area outside of Twin Falls. ABC's Jacqueline Lee has more.
11: The chaos erupting around 2:30 in the afternoon Saturday.
12: Oh my God.
11: People in the parking lot running for their lives.
13: If you're in the area of In-N-Out, have report of a possible active shooter.
11: Multiple law enforcement agencies scrambling to the scene, blocking off the nearby roads and surrounding the area. At least two people killed and several others injured. The gunman also dead.
14: In-N-Out confirming one of their employees had been identified as one of the victims. The war in Iran leaving several commodities in the Middle East stranded in the Persian Gulf. A third of the world's helium production cut off when Iran attacked key Qatari infrastructure, according to those customers, forcing them to turn elsewhere. Rich Dunn, the executive director of Helium Developers Association of Canada. He says Canada's home to the world's fifth largest reserves of helium and could help fill the gap. Companies have the right tax incentives to produce it in large quantities.
15: We believe that this industry can be a major, reliable, secure supplier of helium to the world that increasingly needs it and increasingly is finding itself prone to geopolitical pressures.
14: Helium key input in the manufacturing of advancing semiconductors used in artificial intelligence, also used in space exploration as well. We'll have weekend business next.
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2: 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And were diagnosed with lung cancer, throat cancer, emphysema, or COPD. An August 31st claim deadline is approaching for Quebec diagnoses prior to March 12, 2012. 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
3: Like Apple, Starbucks just had one of its best quarterly earnings reports in recent memory. Earnings and revenue both up. 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
5: The growth is coming from more customers coming to Starbucks more often. 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
5: 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You know, we exited the quarter with really strong performance, and we're excited about how we're heading into our fourth quarter. 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So, you know, look, we're just getting started. 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
4: Good morning. It is Sunday, August 2nd. I'm Lisa Emerald.
2: And I'm John Leatherby. Here's what's making news right now.
4: WestJet flight attendants have hit the picket lines and hundreds of flights are grounded after a contract agreement was not made at the deadline.
2: Police are investigating two separate early morning shootings that saw two men go to hospital.
4: It is a soggy day here in the city, the GTA under a special weather statement for some heavy rainfall.
2: Tomorrow's the civic holiday. That means plenty of businesses will have their doors closed. The full list is coming up.
5: Gossman gives a possible last hurrah as a Jay in a victory over the Cards. Tarek Skubal is an LA Dodger. A double dose of CFL plus a recap of Team Canada at the Commonwealth Games. Sports at 15.
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4: It is time for Rogers Xfinity Internet. Traffic and weather together on the ones with Colette Desjardins.
6: Thanks. And this report is brought to you by BDO Dust Solutions. Eastbound on the 401, I think there's a problem east of Thixon. And the backup is approaching Thixon. If you can let me know what's going on, please do, because it's quite the delay. If you're on the westbound 401, west of Liverpool in the express, we've got two left lanes blocked with a collision emergency cruiser on the scene. And by the way, that eastbound 401 problem east of Thixon, you can call me at star 680. Right now, the Gardner, the DVP, still moving well into and out of the downtown core. If you're on Eastport Drive under the Burlington Skyway Bridge, just near the lift bridge, right lanes were shut down. And that's for flooding issues. So MTO, of course, on the scene there. Also getting word, a multi-vehicle crash on northbound Highway 11 as you approach Orillia. It's at Oro Medonte Line 15. So I would imagine lanes are definitely blocked. Apparently numerous vehicles, emergency vehicles on the scene. So that's going to create a bit of a backup. Getting around on city streets, Bloor shut down between Rush Home and Dovercourt. That's for a police investigation. 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Your next report, 9/11, with the forecast. Here's Rob Haswell.
7: Thank you very much, Colette. Live look at the radar showing a bit of a lull over the immediate city center areas for the moment, but it's still really coming down in a line essentially from just north of KW, right up through Orangeville, Newmarket, and then it picks up again a little closer to the lakeshore out toward Oshawa. So we're just kind of in a little pocket right now over the city and right downtown, even into Hamilton, Burlington. But there is more to the south and west, and so that'll get back our way fairly shortly, and we'll continue to be concerned about the amount of rain with the special weather statement for heavy rainfall in place. Now, with the latest update in from Toronto Pearson International, as of 9 a.m., it's 21. We have a steady northeast breeze at around 21 kilometers per hour, and our guaranteed high is 24 degrees.
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4: Hundreds of WestJet flight attendants are now on strike, grounding planes on a busy summer travel weekend. QP 8125 announced the strike after a deadline passed to reach a contract agreement with the airline. WestJet's CEO Alexis Von Honsbrock says the airline offered double-digit wage increases and pay covering time before and after flights.
2: The union's president says WestJet's latest offer didn't go far enough. The major sticking point of unpaid groundwork keeping both sides apart. With the Minister of Jobs, Patty Hajdu, saying in a statement she was disappointed a deal could not be reached to avoid a disruption. However, still unclear if the federal government's going to step in here. Affected passengers are going to be refunded or rebooked.
4: Well, Toronto police are investigating two separate shootings this morning. The first happened just after 5 a.m. near Bloor and Dovercourt Road. Officers found a man who had been shot, and he was taken to hospital with serious, non-life-threatening injuries. Then, just after 6 a.m., police say a man showed up to a hospital with gunshot wound. It's unclear where or when he was shot. There is no suspect information for either incident.
2: A man's fighting for his life this morning after being struck by a car in Brampton. Peel Regional Police say around 9:30 last night, man in his 60s crossing Beauvert Drive east of the 410 in between the lights when he was hit, suffering critical injuries and rushed to a trauma center. Police say the driver stayed at the scene.
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4: Well, any outdoor plans may be ruined by a significant amount of rainfall today. Parts of the GTHA have already seen some downpours, leading to problems on the roadways. Environment Canada has issued a special weather statement saying rainfall amounts could possibly exceed 50 millimeters. 680 meteorologist Rob Haswell with more.
7: An area of low pressure will pass south of Lake Erie and Lake Ontario in the next 24 hours. That'll bring periods of rain and some embedded thunderstorms. That means some localized heavy rainfall is possible, particularly for areas that see more than one thunderstorm throughout the course of the day today. And so we're looking for the possibility of some ponding or some flooding in low-lying areas in particular. And there is a special weather statement for the heavy rainfall.
4: Stay tuned for your latest weather updates every 10 minutes on the ones after traffic.
2: 680 News Time is now 9:06. Monday, the civic holiday, of course, meaning some closures and adjustments to transit schedules. City's Rhiann Campbell now with the news you can use.
8: Banks, government offices, and libraries will be closed. There will be no mail deliveries, and some grocery stores and pharmacies will stay open, along with selected LCBO and beer store locations. Most malls and city attractions will also remain open, but you may want to keep an eye on their opening hours. The Finch West LRT will be replaced by shuttle buses until around 4 p.m. Other TTC services will operate on a Sunday schedule that day. Now, GO Transit will be on a Saturday schedule, while Up Express will have a weekend schedule.
2: All the details can be found at toronto.citynews.ca.
4: Well, appeals to U.S. President Donald Trump from Middle Eastern allies to hold off on striking Iran appears to have worked. ABC's Matt Rivers is in Jordan with the latest.
9: Trump halting planned attacks after officials warned that he was considering an intense attack on energy targets, which could have begun this weekend. Writing online, "I have agreed to cancel the attack, subject to being able to rapidly make a deal." Adding, "the perimeters of a deal has been agreed to. This would include the immediate, complete, and total opening of the Hormuz Strait and an end to Iran's nuclear threat."
4: A White House official has confirmed there was a call between Trump and Saudi Crown Prince Mohammed bin Salman expressing concerns over attacks on Iran.
2: 680 News Time, 907. Grab your markers, crayons, and pencil crayons. Today, National Coloring Book Day. It's not only for children, but adults to celebrate the joy that comes from coloring. While adult coloring books may seem like a modern trend, actually marketed to adults as far back as the late 18th century, today many people say coloring a very fun hobby that reduces stress levels.
4: Well, Jays fans will be hoping to bring out their brooms today as the Boys of Summer host the St. Louis Cardinals. 680's Brandon DuPont joins us now with that preview.
10: The Blue Jays are trying to match their season-long win streak of four games, also complete their first sweep since mid-June as they send Max Scherzer to the mound today and only a second start since returning from injury. His last coming almost a week ago on his 42nd birthday, nonetheless, in Washington when he needed 75 pitches to navigate 2 2/3 innings while allowing one run, four hits, and three walks with four strikeouts. Scherzer will face off against St. Louis's lefty Matthew Liberatore. However, possibly a cloud of trade rumors may be hanging over the clubhouse with the trade deadline coming tomorrow. Sportsnet's Shai Davidi with his thoughts on their murky status ahead of the deadline.
11: It just creates different types of opportunities. So can the Blue Jays find a way to buy and sell at the same time? Can they add some pieces that fit into 2027 and beyond?
10: First pitch from Rogers Center is at 1:37 this afternoon. And as always, you can catch it on Sportsnet or Sportsnet 590. I'm Brandon DuPont.
4: Coming up next in about 30 seconds, we'll be taking a look at your gas price update.
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4: 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Enpro predicts that the price will not change at midnight, holding at $1.72.9 a liter at most GTA stations. Up next in 60 seconds, traffic and weather together. 680 News Time, it's 910.
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6: Thanks, Lisa. And right now I'm just looking at the eastbound 401. Thanks for all the calls. East of Thixon, two left lanes are blocked with a crash. Emergency crews are on the scene. So the backup right now is from approaching Thixon. If you're on the westbound 401 west of Liverpool in the express, still have two left lanes blocked with a crash. Emergency crews are there. Not really causing too much of a delay, just a little bit of slowing down just to have a look at what's going on. And if you are traveling on the westbound 403, everything approaching Dundas has cleared. Northbound Highway 11 approaching Oral Line, Medonte Line 15. All lanes are blocked. It's all because of a multi-vehicle crash. So we've got numerous emergency crews on the scene. So just be aware of that. And if you're getting around on city streets, Bay Street is shut down both ways between King and Richmond. It's closed for a film shoot. And Bloor shut down between Rush Home and Dovercourt. It's all because of a police investigation. Your next report, 9:21. Let's get the forecast. Here is Rob Haswell.
7: Thank you, Colette. The rain is continuing in many spots and a bit of a lull in others, and still on the way for

0: to a local hospital suffering from a gunshot wound. It's unclear where or when that second shooting took place. While WestJet flights have been grounded after the airline's flight attendants went on strike at the contract agreement deadline, the union not able to come to a deal on time. WestJet says travelers will be rebooked or refunded for flights affected. And if you planned to head outside today, you'll want to keep that umbrella handy. The GTA under a special weather statement for heavy rainfall. We could see anywhere between 30 to 50 millimeters fall down, prompting local flooding. It is now time for sports from Sportsnet 590 The Fan with Brandon DuPont.
1: Thanks a lot, Lisa. The Blue Jays playing the second of a three-game set at home versus St. Louis with Kevin Gausman on the mound for possibly the last time in a Jays uni Saturday. And Gausman showing some of his vintage stuff.
2: 1-2. Swing and a miss. Strike three. A skip off the hill and a fist pump from Gausman.
1: That one of four strikeouts on the day as he only allows one earned through 5 2/3. Meanwhile, George Springer gets two hits and two RBIs as Jays take down the Cardinals 5-1 on the day and grab the series win. Today, they look for the sweep over the Cardinals with first pitch just after 1:30 on Sportsnet or Sportsnet 590. Sticking with baseball and with trade deadline day coming tomorrow, the Dodgers making some major noise, grabbing the biggest fish on the market. None other than two-time reigning AL Cy Young winner Tarek Skubal from the Tigers. In exchange, the Tigers receiving three minor league prospects. Saturday providing a double header as we rounded out week 9 in the CFL. First it was the Stamps pounding the Ticats 44-20, and following that the Rough Riders and Elks played a rematch from last week when the two played arguably the game of the year. This time though, the Riders coming out on top and getting their revenge on the road in Edmonton as they defeat the Elks narrowly 28-26. And lastly, at the Commonwealth Games, Canada's men's and women's relay teams earned silver at the track in Glasgow, Scotland. Canada also collected four medals across boxing and judo, with Laurence Biron claiming women's judo gold. Canada look to finish third in the medal standings, where they currently lie with a total of 59 medals. The last day of competition today. Sports 15:45 past every hour, anytime at sportsnet.ca.
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0: Peel police have identified the suspect wanted in connection to a stabbing early Saturday morning in Mississauga. Just after 1:30 a.m., a man was found with multiple stab wounds in a commercial unit near Dixie in Eglinton. He was taken to hospital and is currently in stable condition. Investigators are now on the hunt for 34-year-old Gregory Darling, described as 5'11" with a Caribbean accent. He was last seen wearing a black T-shirt with red stripes and black shoes. Police say he is considered armed and dangerous. Well, a Canadian animal rights activist is among 21 crew members detained on an anti-whaling ship in Iceland.
6: The animal rights activist is from Saskatchewan and part of a group detained off the coast of Iceland's capital, Reykjavik. The ship is operated by a group founded by anti-whaling activist Paul Watson. The Icelandic Coast Guard boarded the protest vessel Bandero on Thursday and detained its crew. Shannon Mann, the Canadian on board, said they were told they were not under arrest, but also told that they couldn't leave the vessel. The Icelandic Coast Guard said the seizure came after the crew of a whaling ship requested assistance, believing their safety was under threat. Don Mitchell, The Canadian Press.
0: Well, several states on the West Coast continue to battle massive wildfires, triggering evacuations and large-scale responses this weekend. ABC's Alex Stone with more.
7: Spokane seeing massive plumes of smoke billowing over mountains and neighborhoods. Thick gray clouds covering the skies. Officials say there are at least five complex fires burning, more than 250,000 acres combined statewide. Wildfires erupting across the west, at least 30 fires raging in Oregon, more than half the state facing severe drought conditions in what could be the state's worst wildfire season on record.
0: Washington's governor has activated the National Guard to support firefighting operations.

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0: That means it's time for Rogers Xfinity Internet traffic and weather together on the ones with Colette Desjardins.
4: 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Right now, if you're traveling on the eastbound 401, everything is moving quite nicely. We had some problems. We had some problems at Liverpool, but that's cleared now. East of Thixon, we've got two left lanes blocked with a crash. Emergency crews are on the scene, so your backup is from approaching Thixon. If you're on the westbound 401, west of Liverpool in the express, still have two left lanes blocked. It's a collision. Emergency crews are on the scene, so it's getting quite slow as you pass that problem. Just backed up, from Liverpool. And then if you are headed in Hamilton, we've got Eastport Drive under the Burlington Skyway Bridge near the lift bridge. Two right lanes, or actually the right lanes on both sides, were blocked all because of flooding. And checking Highway 11, northbound Highway 11, we had a multi-vehicle crash, but it was approaching Oral Lines 14 to 15. But the good news, everything has cleared. There was just a OPP vehicle around Line 14 on the right shoulder, but it's wide open now as you head into the Orillia area. If you're getting around on city streets, we've got that police investigation that is keeping Bloor shut down both ways between Rush Home and Dovercourt. 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Your next report, 9:31. Let's get the forecast. Here's Rob Haswell.
5: Thank you, Colette. It is going to continue to be a very soggy day today as a low passes to the south of us, provides ample amounts of rain and the occasional rumble of thunder. And within those heavier downpours and those thunderstorms, we could pick up 20, 30, maybe 40 or 50 millimeters worth. That's why there is the special weather statement for the heavy rainfall today. Guaranteed high today of 24, but the humidex will be closer to 30. Good news is we settle down and we clear up overnight tonight. We get to a low of 16. Monday, we start off with a few clouds for the holiday and then sunshine by the afternoon. Not a bad way to wrap up the three-day weekend with a high of 26. The extended outlook has a mix of sun and cloud for Tuesday and 27. Showers back in the forecast Wednesday and 28. We'll have a shower or two on Thursday as well. And again, high near 28 degrees. At the moment, we're sitting at 21. Our guaranteed high today is 24.
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0: Hackers are hitting water utilities in more U.S. states, raising concerns about infrastructure security. Details from ABC's Christiane Cordero.
10: In addition to what the FBI describes as a cyber attack to more than 30 water systems across Minnesota, sources tell ABC News Georgia and Michigan are among the seven states now reporting similar incidents. Some of the systems targeted reporting flooding and a loss of pressure, with the nation's top cybersecurity agency adding hackers were able to crack passwords to take control of the water supply, in some cases even shutting it down completely.
11: A source familiar with the matter says federal officials have briefed Minnesota officials of Iran's potential involvement in the attacks. President Donald Trump is blaming Minnesota Governor Tim Walz. Well, looks maxing is taking over social media feeds. The normalization of the term hides a darker and dangerous connection to the ideas surrounding the phenomenon. Dr. Jordan Foster is an assistant sociology professor at McEwen University and talks about the popularity and dangers of looks maxing on the Big Story podcast.
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18: 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That's thanks to booming demand for its AI services. But even though earnings at Apple for last quarter were solid, sales in China were weak and investors were not impressed. Microsoft shares shot higher, adding nearly $500 billion to its value. That's the most by one company in one day ever. That's after showing that all of the money it spent on AI is finally starting to pay off. Elon Musk, the world's richest person, plans to spend upwards of $120 million to help elect Republican candidates in at least eight states in November's midterm elections. That's according to the New York Times. Ford and GM in a race to build the Army's next-gen tactical pickup trucks, which can double as power banks on wheels on the battlefield. Expect your next smartphone to cost a lot more. That's because chipmaker Qualcomm, the nation's biggest maker of smartphone processors, warned its customers of double-digit price increases starting in September to offset the rising costs that it's paying. More big airlines are using AI to change how much you pay for that seat, considering dozens of variables like how many tickets have been sold for a flight or how much jet fuel costs that day. And toy maker Mattel unveiling the Angel Reese Barbie doll after the former LSU champion and star forward with the WNBA's Atlanta Dream. The doll comes all dressed in pink. Tom Busby, Bloomberg Radio.
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3: Good morning. It's Sunday, the 2nd of August. I'm John Leatherby.
11: And I'm Lisa Emerald. Here's what's making news right now.
3: Hundreds of WestJet flights across the country grounded this morning after flight attendants go on strike.
11: Toronto police investigating two separate shootings about an hour apart earlier this morning.
3: The man in critical condition in hospital after being struck by a vehicle in Brampton.
11: We have a special weather statement in effect for the GTA. Lots of rain expected throughout the day. All those details coming up.
1: The Blue Jays grabbed the series win versus the Cardinals. A multi-Cy Young winner heads to La La Land plus Canada adds to their medal count at the Commonwealth Games in Scotland. Sports at 45.
11: 680 News Time, 9:31.
3: It's time for Rogers Xfinity Internet traffic and weather together on the ones. Colette Desjardins at the 680 Traffic Center this morning.
4: Thanks, John. And this report is brought to you by Diamond and Diamond Lawyers. If you're on the eastbound 401, still have problems east of Thixon. Two left lanes are blocked with a collision. So we've got emergency crews on the scene. The backup is from approaching Thixon. On the westbound 401, good news. It just cleared west of Liverpool in the express. A crash was blocking the two left lanes. So west of Liverpool in the express, all lanes are open. Keep in mind in Hamilton, Eastport Drive near the lift bridge, it's right under the Burlington Skyway Bridge. The right lanes are closed all because of flooding. The rest of the highways in and around the GTA in pretty good shape. If you're getting around on city streets, first of all, northbound Allen, north of Eglinton, we had a stall vehicle blocking the right lane. Bloor, that is shut down both ways between Rushome and Dovercourt for a police investigation. And Bay Street, that is closed both ways between King and Richmond until Tuesday morning. The reason? A film shoot. When it comes to fighting for your rights, there's nothing tougher than a diamond. Call Diamond & Diamond, Canada's largest injury law firm, with over $1 billion in client settlements. Call 1-800-567-HURT. That's 1-800-567-HURT. Your next report, 9:41. Now let's get the forecast. Here's Rob Haswell.
5: Thank you, Colette. We are still tracking some of this rain. As you just heard from Colette, there's some flooding to be dealt with out there. Please never drive into flooded roadways. And it kind of depends on where you are at the moment, right in the city center, even through Mississauga, Brampton, up through Markham, Richmond Hill, over toward Oshawa. We're actually in a pretty big lull right now. But then north of that, as you get toward Alliston, over toward Orangeville, and then southwest, Hamilton is starting to pick up. It's getting busy down through Brantford and along the north shore of Lake Erie. There's some thunder and lightning. So there will be more if you're in a low right now. Don't think that it's over. It's going to get much more active as we roll through the remainder of the day today. And we do still have that special weather statement for the heavy rainfall. Right now it's 21. We've got that rain moving through the GTA and our guaranteed high is 24.
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3: 4,400 WestJet flight attendants officially walking off the job. The airline and the union failing to reach an agreement before Sunday's strike deadline. That's grounded flights this busy travel weekend.
11: Toronto Pearson Airport announced WestJet suspended all flights and flight attendants are now picketing at Terminal 3. David Augustine with the Canadian Press has more.
21: WestJet's CEO Alexis von Hohensbrock says the airline offered flight attendants a double-digit wage increase and pay covering time before and after flights. But QP Local 8125 says the proposal did not go far enough. Union President Aliyah Hussein says unpaid groundwork remains a key issue and workers are prepared to return to the bargaining table. Now this comes after the airline canceled flights ahead of the strike and now say affected passengers will be refunded or rebooked. Federal Jobs Minister Patty Haidu says she is disappointed the two sides failed to reach an agreement, adding the strongest deals are reached at the bargaining table. She has not said whether Ottawa will intervene. David Augustine, The Canadian Press.
3: 680 News Time is 9:34. Toronto police investigating two separate shootings this morning, putting two men in hospital. Officers first called after 5 o'clock to the area Bloor and Dovercourt Road. Police say man has been rushed to hospital with serious injuries after being shot outside of a building. Paramedics telling 680 News Radio the victim's injury is not considered to be life-threatening. Then an hour later, Toronto police say another man who had been shot went to a hospital. His injury is not life-threatening. It's unclear, though, where or when the shooting took place. No suspect information is available for either incident.
11: NPO police say a man was critically hurt after being hit by a car in Brampton. It happened at around 9:30 last night on Beauvais Drive, just east of Highway 410. Investigators say the man in his 60s was crossing between lights and not at a crosswalk when he was hit. He was then rushed to hospital with life-threatening injuries, where he remains. The driver did stay at the scene.
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3: If you're going to be out and about to events today, you want to have the rain boots and the umbrella, maybe even a poncho at the ready, although it might just be best to stay indoors. 680 meteorologist Rob Haswell now with what we can expect from Mother Nature.
5: Environment Canada has issued a special weather statement for the heavy rainfall. Some spots might even exceed 50 millimeters worth of rain. In areas where we get more than one thunderstorm passing over through the course of the day today, we can expect some localized ponding or pooling of water in low-lying areas, and in roadways that are affected by that, make sure that you turn around, don't drown, never drive into flooded roadways.
3: Your next traffic and weather together update taking place at 9:41.
11: Well, a rancher near BC's Green Lake is staying behind to protect 13 bison as the out-of-control Pear Lake wildfire threatens the area. His cattle and horses were moved to Kamloops after officials helped evacuate the animals, but the bison are more difficult to transport safely. The 900-square-kilometer fire has forced more than 1,800 properties to evacuate, while strong winds and dry thunderstorms could worsen conditions. Will Unruh says he will leave once the bison are safe, stressing that protecting livestock is a part of a rancher's responsibility.
3: 680 News Times, now 9:36. U.S. President Trump holding off striking Iran for now, claiming Middle East allies reaching the parameters of a deal to end the war. More for Breanne Campbell with City News.
2: In a post to his Truth Social account, Trump added that the emerging deal would include the immediate, complete, and total opening of the Strait of Hormuz and an end to Iran's nuclear threat. The president added that Israel has agreed to join the U.S. in the commitment to try to complete the agreement with Iran that would bring about a total end to the war.
3: Iran's defense minister saying on X, the country neither surprised nor passive at Trump's announcement.
11: And now time for the weekly construction wrap-up, where 680's Jordan Kerr takes a look at some of the new roadwork projects around the city.
6: A big construction project started up at Yonge and College. Yonge Street is closed both ways through College, and westbound Carleton and College is closed from Church to Bay. This is for track and sewer replacement. Yonge will be closed until mid-August. Carleton will reopen at the end of September, and westbound College will remain closed until December. On the westbound 401, construction on the ramp to Markham Road has been set up. The right lane is closed off until October. And coming up, starting Tuesday morning, westbound Danforth Avenue in both directions of Birchmount will be down to a single lane around their intersection until September 4th. And starting Wednesday morning, the Park Lawn ramp to westbound Gardner will be closed for the rest of the year for an ongoing rehabilitation project. I'm Jordan Kerr.
3: Europe continuing to face a heat wave and wildfire crisis. Greece ordering more evacuations around Athens as a wildfire burns deeper into western Attica. Meanwhile, in France, thousands still displaced as a massive fire continues to burn across 420 square kilometers. And in Spain, major fires no longer advancing. The crisis highlights Europe's vulnerability to climate change with higher temperatures and prolonged droughts, worsening conditions. Emergency crews also stretched thin.
11: 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Well, a Grammy-winning singer from the GTA is performing in the city.
22: Is this sunrise and those brown eyes? Yes, you're the one that I desire.
11: Daniel Caesar takes over Scotiabank Arena this weekend. The first of two shows is at 7:30 tonight, and then the final show goes tomorrow.
22: It makes me feel so nice.
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3: 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Traffic and weather together on the ones with Colette Desjardins.
4: Thanks, and this report is brought to you by Park and Fly. Having a look right now at the eastbound 401. Right now, we had a problem, and it was just as you approach, or actually just east of Thixon. Two left lanes are blocked. It just cleared, and the backup was from approaching Thixon, but no, everything is wide open. So eastbound 401 east of Thixon, problems have cleared. Now, if you're traveling along the westbound 407, southbound Harmony, the road or the ramp to the westbound 407, we have a crash. It's in the right lane. Taking a look at the Don Valley Parkway, the Gardiner Expressway, still traveling at the limit. I haven't seen any delays, but I'm watching it closely. And then southbound Eastport Drive near the lift bridge under the Burlington Skyway, the right lane remains closed because of flooding. There was flooding reported on the Toronto-bound QEW just as you approach the ramps to the 403 and 407. It was in the right lane, and then they said they cleared it. So just be careful. Not sure if it's still a bit of flooding in that right lane. That's Toronto-bound QEW past Fairview just approaching the 403, 407 ramps. And the rest of the highways, the QEW is still in pretty good shape between Burlington and the Mississauga area. Still quite a bit of overspray I can see on the cameras. If you're on northbound Allen, north of Eglinton, we've got the right lane blocked all because of a stalled vehicle. And then Bloor, that remains shut down between Rush Home and Dover Court, blocked for a police investigation. Why pay more? 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Your next report, 9:51. With the forecast, here's Rob Haswell.
5: Thank you, Colette. Tracking some rain and some embedded thunderstorms moving back into the GTA. We've already had a round or so, and now we're seeing it pick back up again toward Hamilton, Burlington, and then all the way south and west from there. In fact, continues south and west all the way back to the Windsor-Detroit area. And so this will keep us busy throughout the morning and may give us some pockets of heavier rain. Areas within those thunderstorms will likely see some pretty good downpours and create some more flooding, unfortunately, for Colette to handle. Please don't drive into flooded roadways. We'll have some more problems for sure if we do that. But the good news is eventually things settle down. Overnight tonight, we should dry up. We'll get to 16 degrees. And then by Monday afternoon, some sunshine and a very comfortable high of around 26 degrees for the holiday Monday. At the moment, we're sitting at 21 at Toronto Pearson International. Our guaranteed high today is 24 degrees.
3: 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In 60 seconds, the top bulletins, and we'll have a check of sports.
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3: It's currently 21 degrees, feels like 28 at Pearson, mainly cloudy downtown. Good morning, I'm John Leatherby. 4,400 WestJet flight attendants officially walking off the job as of early this morning. Airline and union failing to reach an agreement. Toronto Pearson Airport is suspending all WestJet flights and attendants now picketing at Terminal 3. As well, two shootings Toronto police are looking into in the early morning hours, the first at 5 a.m. near Dovercourt and Bloor. A man rushed to hospital, serious injuries after being shot outside of a building. The second just after 6 a.m., Toronto police say a man walking himself into hospital, not life-threatening injuries, no indication on where or when that shooting took place. It is time for sports. It's time for Brandon DeBont.
1: Thank you very much, John. And we begin with the Blue Jays Saturday and the Jays hitters. They would make their at-bats certainly count, especially on George Springer.
16: Swing and a line drive, fading toward the right field. Corner dive from Walker. It's down for a base hit. Coming around third, Jimenez scores. It's an RBI double, and it's 3-1 Blue Jays in the bottom of the seventh.
1: Alejandro Kirk would then single to cash in two more. Springer and Kirk both finishing with two RBIs. Kevin Gausman allows one run and gets his first win since late May as the Jays beat the Cards 5-1. Can they get the sweep? We shall see. Two teams, they close out their set today just after 1:30 on Sportsnet or Sportsnet 590. Defending World Series champion LA Dodgers making a blockbuster trade to bolster their starting rotation as they acquire arguably the best pitcher in the game, 29-year-old Tarek Skubal from Detroit. Dodgers sending back a trio of prospects, including two pitchers and an outfielder. Meanwhile, another big arm on the move as Mariners trade Luis Castillo to the White Sox for right-hander Sir Anthony Dominguez, a former Jay. Also as well, outfielder Nolan Jones, a catching prospect, and cash considerations. Meanwhile, Team Canada bringing home half a dozen medals at the Commonwealth Games yesterday, including a gold medal in women's judo, courtesy of Laurence Biron. The games wrap up today with Canada sitting third in the medal standings, 59 medals consisting, including of 18 gold, 20 silver, and 21 bronze. Lastly, Toronto's footy teams visiting Countdown Saturday in NSL action. AFC Toronto piled half a dozen goals on a shorthanded Calgary FC as they win 6-0. And in the CPL, Inter Toronto, they lose again, this time as they get blasted 5-0 by Cavalry. Sports 15:45 past every hour, anytime at sportsnet.ca.
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3: 680 News Time, 9:49. Investigators with Peel Regional Police looking for a 34-year-old suspect in connection to a stabbing that happened yesterday morning. Gregory Darling of Brampton's now wanted. Police say he's considered armed and dangerous. Around 1:30, officers called to a commercial unit near Dixie and Eglinton to find a man with multiple stab wounds. He's now in stable condition in hospital. Darling is described as 5'11 with a Caribbean accent. Last seen wearing a black t-shirt with red stripes and black shoes. Pierre Poilievre calling on Ottawa to designate an Iran-backed militant group as a terrorist entity. This from the conservative leader after the alleged commander of the Hezbollah brigades was accused of contributing to an attack on a Canadian synagogue, as well as the March shooting at the U.S. consulate in Toronto. He appeared in a federal court in Manhattan back in May on allegations he plotted to have at least 18 terror attacks undertaken in Europe and North America in retaliation for the U.S. and Israel war with Iran. Poilievre says the Hezbollah brigades needs to be designated as a terrorist entity because Canadians deserve a government that stops terrorists before they attack. Coming up, traffic and weather together, it's 9:50.
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4: Thanks, John. It's a quiet Sunday morning. Most of the major highways all in pretty good shape, just starting to build with volume. 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Right now, if you're traveling on southbound, I'm just checking here, southbound Harmony, the ramp to the westbound 407, there's a collision in the right lane. Emergency crews are on the scene. And then Southport, Eastport Drive, this is southbound Eastport Drive, that's near the lift bridge underneath the Burlington Skyway Bridge. We still have the right lane closed all because of flooding. They opened up the lanes on northbound Eastport. So still working on the flooding issues on the southbound side. Getting around on city streets. First of all, we've got Bloor closed between Rush Home and Dovercourt. It's blocked for a police investigation. Bay Street, that's closed for a film shoot. It's between King and Richmond. And northbound Allen, just north of Eglinton, a stall vehicle blocking the right lane. 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Your next report coming up at 10:01. Let's get the forecast, Rob Haswell.
5: Thanks, Colette. Looking at a pocket of heavier rain and a little bit in the way of embedded thunderstorms off to our south and west. Well, I mean, filling into the greater Hamilton area, really. So certainly within the 680 broadcast area. And it's just kind of picked up in the last little while over Burlington as well. Now, south and west of that, seeing a lot more on the lightning tracker. And those embedded thunderstorms are the area of real concern when it comes to the heavier rainfall today, because those will create some heavier downpours and briefly get some very high accumulations going. So that's why there is the special weather statement for the heavier rainfall. Some spots could get 40, 50 millimeters, and that will cause some flooding. Obviously, some issues for low-lying areas in particular. And if you are driving and you encounter flooding, please turn around. Don't drown. Now, we will settle down overnight tonight. We'll get to 16, we'll dry up, and by Monday afternoon, we'll have some sunshine to wrap up our holiday weekend. High of 26, a mix of sun and cloud on the way for Tuesday with a high of 27. If you can make it a four-day weekend, that looks pretty good. Mix of sun and cloud, chance of showers on both Wednesday and Thursday each day with highs near 28 degrees. Right now, downtown at Sunnybrook, it is 21. We have Vaughn checking in at 21. And our guaranteed high today is 24 degrees.
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3: Conflicts in the Middle East cutting off the world from several commodities, not just oil and natural gas. One-third of the world's helium production also offline after Iran attacked key Qatari infrastructure. Chris Bakker is the CEO of Avani Helium, says his company's getting calls from new prospective customers.
9: We're dealing with an inquiry from the Middle East right now because Qatar is down and they're looking for supply there.
3: Canada sits on one-fifth of the world's helium reserves, but getting it to those hungry global customers isn't possible right now. To haul helium long distances, it has to be chilled into a liquid. There's currently no plant for that in this country. An about-face by the Department of Justice south of the border after U.S. Attorney Jeanine Pirro broke ranks with the Trump administration, dropping vandalism charges in the reflecting pool case. Here's ABC's Alex Preshek.
11: President Trump Saturday blasted Pirro's decision to drop those charges, posting, "I don't know what she was thinking." Trump acknowledged that there may have been some contractor difficulty, but the major damage, he says, was caused by vandals. And Interior Secretary Doug Burgum added in a statement that his agency provided expert and eyewitness testimony for the DOJ's case.
3: Justice Department saying that additional Interior Department documents showing a rushed and botched installation, not former Olympian David Hearn, causing damage to the pool. Coming up at 60 seconds, we'll have a check of weekend business. 680 News Time is 9:56.
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23: I'm Chris McCusker. 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The standalone beverage brand Quench launched this week, the third market to try it out behind the UK and Ireland and Australia. Ryan Kuhn is the president and GM at KFC Canada, and he says there are four categories.
27: There's Quench shakes that are very rich. They're creamy milkshakes. 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We then have sparkling lemonades. 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We then have iced lattes. 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
23: Now, this is the chain's largest menu investment at $30 million outside of chicken in its history.
27: 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Quench really is a big bet, and we're trying to jump into this to where it's not just simply about having a beverage lineup, as we talked about. 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And so if we have a compelling lineup, we truly believe that we'll be able to get more of those younger consumers to come in and think of us as we think through whether it's for morning coffee or, like I said, an afternoon pick-me-up.
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13: Good morning. It is Sunday, August 2nd. I'm Lisa Emerald.
3: And I'm John Leatherby. Here's what's making news this hour.
13: WestJet flight attendants are on strike, grounding hundreds of flights across the country.
3: Police investigating two separate shootings taking place early this morning and saw two men sent to hospital.
13: The GTA remains under a special weather statement with lots of rain expected to dampen the day.
3: Consumer alert. Hershey Kisses have been recalled nationwide due to a possible almond contamination.
14: The Jays win their third straight with a great day against the Cardinals. One of the league's best starters is on the move. A pair of games on CFL Gridiron Plus Canada racks up more medals at the Commonwealth Games. Sports at 15.
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13: It is time for Rogers Xfinity Internet traffic and weather together on the ones with Colette Desjardins.
4: Thanks, Lisa. This report is brought to you by the Home Depot. So right now, if you're traveling southbound on Harmony Road, the ramp to the westbound 407, we've got a crash in the right lane. We had problems on the eastbound 401 east of Thixon. They're all cleared on the drive is back up to speed, so that's good news. Taking a look at southbound Eastport Drive near the lift bridge, so that's underneath the Burlington Skyway Bridge. We've got flooding issues that has closed the right lane, so MTO crews are on the scene. Also, just getting word from MTO that north and southbound Oral Line 14, the ramp to the northbound Highway 11, that ramp, on-ramp is closed. It's all because of a crash. Emergency crews are on the scene. Checking city streets, Bloor still shut down between Rush Home and Dovercourt for a police investigation. And we've got Bay Street closed both ways between King and Richmond for a film shoot. And if you happen to be heading northbound on the Allen, just north of Eglinton, we had a stalled vehicle reported in the right lane. Now's the time to stock up for your job site at the Home Depot. Milwaukee Mega Month is on now, plus lowered prices on insulation, flooring, and more. Your next report coming up at 10:11 with the forecast, Rob Haswell.
5: Thank you, Colette. We keep a close eye on the radar today. Now, we're not seeing severe weather with this in the same sense that we are not expecting severe thunderstorms, but this heavier rain at times can still cause some very important and problematic weather situations. So watch for some flooding, particularly in low-lying areas. Never drive into or wade into flooded areas. It can be very dangerous. Water is much more powerful than you might perceive. Now, the rain has really picked up as we get just kind of around the Bronte area, back toward Burlington, Hamilton, quite a bit on the Lightning Tracker just south of Brantford as well. And that's tracking to the northeast, so we'll keep an eye on that. With the latest in from Toronto Pearson International, it's mostly cloudy and 22 with a light breeze out of the northeast and a fairly high dew point and humidex at the moment. Our guaranteed high today comes in at 24.
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13: Well, summer travel plans are officially grounded for anyone who planned to travel with WestJet. 44,000 flight attendants with the airline have walked off the job, with picket lines already popping up outside Toronto Pearson Airport's Terminal 3.
3: Brianne Campbell with City News has more.
15: This comes after the airline and the union failed to reach a deal by the early morning deadline. All WestJet flights have now been suspended. Now, pay has been a major sticking point in the talks. WestJet says it's offering a 13% pay raise this year and a new duty pay premium. The union argues flight attendants have been working unpaid for ground duties. A similar dispute rose last summer during the Air Canada strike.
3: Questions remain over whether the federal government's going to step in here. WestJet says affected passengers will be refunded or rebooked.
13: Well, Toronto police are investigating two separate shootings this morning. The first one happened outside of a building in the Dovercourt Village area just after 5 near Bloor and Dovercourt. Police say a man was found with gunshot wounds and was taken to hospital with serious but non-life-threatening injuries. It's unclear where the second shooting happened, but police say that a man walked into a hospital just after 6 o'clock with a gunshot wound. His injuries are considered to be non-life-threatening. Investigators say they do not have a suspect description at this time for either incident.
3: Investigators saying a man crossing the road in Brampton between lights, hit by a vehicle and critically hurt, happening around 9:30 last night on Beauvais Drive east of Highway 410. Peel Regional Police say a man in his 60s, not crossing at the crosswalk when he was struck. It remains in life-threatening condition. The driver stayed at the scene.
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13: Well, it has been a slippery and dangerous drive on the roads as we continue to deal with off and on heavy rain. That's what you can expect for any outdoor plans today. Environment Canada has issued a special weather statement for the GTA and Eastern Ontario. 680 meteorologist Rob Haswell has more on what we can expect.
5: A low passing over the Great Lakes today and into the night tonight will provide periods of heavy rain. Some spots might get a couple of rounds of thunderstorms, so could see up to 50 millimeters worth of rain. That's likely to cause some pooling or ponding of water in low-lying areas, and if that includes roadways, please do not drive into flooded roadways. It is extremely dangerous.
13: The rain is expected to continue through to this evening. Stay tuned to traffic and weather together every 10 minutes on the ones for the latest updates.
3: At 10:06, you may want to be checking your secret chocolate stash for Hershey Kisses. The Canadian Food Inspection Agency recalling two packages of the chocolate, the ones in the 104 and 200 gram variety. The agency says there's been one reaction following the consumption of the product due to the potential presence of undeclared almonds. The recall August 1st triggered by the company. The CFIA advising customers to throw out the product, return it for the location that you purchased it at.
13: 680 News Time, 10:06. Well, it's happened before. President Donald Trump delaying a strike on Iran Saturday night, saying that the U.S. will hold off for now. ABC's Matt Rivers explains.
2: Many of us in this part of the world thought that we'd be waking up today with a fresh round of missiles soaring overhead, an incredibly tense few days, now ending in a sigh of relief with President Trump calling off large-scale strikes, at least for now. Overnight, Trump posting online, "I have agreed for the future benefit of the world and likewise the survival of a successful and prosperous Iran to cancel the attack, subject to being able to rapidly make a deal." He goes on to say any deal would include reopening the Strait of Hormuz and the end of what he calls the Iranian nuclear threat.
13: Trump also claimed in his post on Truth Social last night that Mideast allies had reached the parameters of a deal to end the war.
3: Well, it is trade deadline season with the Major League Baseball trade deadline 6 p.m. tomorrow night. So far, starting pitching showing to be a hot commodity. Here's 680's Brandon DuPont.
14: If their lineup wasn't already stacked enough with all-stars all over the diamond, the odds makers favorite to win the World Series and defending champions, the Los Angeles Dodgers take the biggest trade target off the board as they acquire ace lefty Tarik Skubal from Detroit for a package of prospects. 29-year-old Skubal comes to the Dodgers as a reigning back-to-back AL Cy Young Award winner and a two-time all-star. Also, three-time all-star Luis Castillo has been dealt after he gets sent to the Chicago White Sox from Seattle. But what about the Jays pitching trade candidates? Here's former MLB pitcher and VSiN's Jensen Lewis.
6: I think Kevin Gausman is as good as gone too. It's an expiring contract. Ooh. There are way too many teams that are going to want to come for your ability.
14: Shane Bieber and Max Scherzer are among the other Blue Jays arms that could also be on the move soon. The MLB trade deadline is at 6 p.m. tomorrow. I'm Brandon DePond.
13: In California, an online model and influencer will be staying behind bars after a new wave of charges was unveiled this week. ABC's Rob Hayes explains.
7: Adva Levie is the online model slash influencer known as Mia Ventura, or Shoshana, or just plain Shana. She was arrested earlier this year, accused of using various dating apps to build relationships, then rob, steal, and extort older wealthy men and younger women as well. This week, LaVie was arrested on a warrant accusing her of stealing more than $10,000 worth of jewelry and other items in Indio last year. In court, a judge ruled since LaVie has violated multiple court orders, well, he ruled that she will be held in custody without bail until her trial.
13: The Riverside County victims met LaVie through social connections, according to Indio Police. Up next, we'll check those gas price updates. 680 News Time, 10:09.
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13: 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Enpro predicts the price will not change at midnight, holding at $1.72.9 a liter at most GTA stations. Coming up next, traffic and weather.
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4: 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Right now, if you're on the westbound 407, I'm just looking at the cameras right now. If you're southbound on Harmony Road, the ramp to the westbound 407, the bottom of the ramp to the westbound 407, the right lane is blocked with a collision. Emergency crews are on the scene. And southbound Eastport Drive in Hamilton, just near the lift bridge, it's under the Burlington Skyway, of course, the right lane that is closed because of flooding, so MTO crews on the scene. Also, if you're traveling on either north or southbound Oral Line 14, the ramp to northbound Highway 11 is off limits. It's closed all because of a collision. Right now, northbound Allen, north of Eglinton, we had a stalled vehicle in the right lane. A tow truck was on the scene. Bloor is shut down both ways between Rush Home and Dovercourt. That's blocked by a police investigation. And a film shoot closing Bay Street both ways between King and Richmond until Tuesday. 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Your next report, 10:21. With the forecast, here is Rob Haswell.
5: Thank you, Colette. The rain is starting to move back into the western end of the GTA, starting to see things really pick up. West side of Mississauga into Oakville, Burlington, definitely really heavy at the moment down through Hamilton and Stony Creek. And there's quite a bit more where that came from, and that'll keep us busy on through much of the day today. Won't really see improvement until late day and overnight tonight, but we will improve quite nicely through the overnight. We'll drop down to 16. We'll dry up. We'll have a few clouds early Monday morning, and then it's back to sunshine by midday Monday into Monday afternoon for a pretty decent holiday. Should have a high of around 26 degrees. Now, at the moment, we are sitting at 22, and yes, we do have some rain moving back into the GTA along with some thunderstorms. Our guaranteed high, 24 degrees.
13: 680 News Time, it is 10:13. Well, the City of Toronto is warning the public of a new scam. In a post on X, the city says it has gotten reports of fraudulent websites claiming to be the City of Toronto and selling fake ferry tickets. It is reminding everyone to only purchase tickets from toronto.ca/ferry. Coming up next in about 60 seconds, we'll take a look at those top headlines and sports. 680 News Time, 10:14.
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13: 21 degrees, feeling more like 25 with an overcast sky here in Toronto. Good morning, I'm Lisa Emerald. Here are the top stories this hour. WestJet flight attendants are now on strike and have hit the picket lines. The union representing 4,400 flight attendants was not able to

0: It is now time for sports from Sportsnet 590 The Fan with Brandon DuPont.
1: Thank you very much, Lisa. The Blue Jays playing the second of a three-game set at home versus St. Louis with Kevin Gausman on the mound for possibly the last time on Saturday in a Jays uniform, and Gausman showing some of his vintage stuff.
2: 1-2. Swing and a miss. Strike three. A skip off the hill and a fist pump from Gausman.
1: That one of four Ks on the day as he only allows one earned through 5 2/3. Meanwhile, George Springer gets two hits and two RBIs as the Jays take down the Cardinals 5-1 on the day and grab the series victory. Today, they look for the sweep over the Cardinals. First pitch just after 1:30 on Sportsnet or Sportsnet 590. Sticking with baseball and with trade deadline day on Monday, the Dodgers making some major noise, grabbing the biggest fish they can find on the market. None other than two-time reigning AL Cy Young winner Tarek Skubal from the Tigers. In exchange, the Tigers receiving three minor league prospects. Saturday also providing a doubleheader as we rounded out week 9 in the CFL. First, it was the Stamps pounding the Ticats 44-20. Then following that, the Rough Riders and Outs played a rematch from last week's thriller when the two played arguably the game of the year. This time, though, the Riders, they get the upper hand in their revenge on the road in Edmonton as they defeat the Elks narrowly 28-26. And lastly, at the Commonwealth Games, Canada's men's and women's relay teams earned silver at the track in Glasgow, Scotland. Canada also collected four medals across boxing and judo, with Laurence Biron claiming women's judo gold. Canada looked to finish third in the medal standings, where they currently sit with a total of 59 medals, with the last day of competition today. Sports 15:45 past every hour, anytime at sportsnet.ca.
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0: Opil police have identified a 34-year-old man as the suspect in a stabbing investigation. Gregory Darling of Brampton is now wanted after a man was stabbed early Saturday morning. Officers were called to a commercial unit near Dixie and Eglinton at around 1:30 a.m., where the victim was found with several stab wounds. He was taken to hospital and is now in stable condition. The suspect is described as being 5'11", speaks with a Caribbean accent, and was last seen wearing a black T-shirt with red stripes and black shoes. Police say he should be considered armed and dangerous. And happening now in Calgary, the union representing the now striking WestJet flight attendants are speaking to the media. This comes after the deadline to reach a deal with the airline passed this morning. QP speaking with the media, answering questions from reporters.
6: At this point, we're not willing to bargain in public. However, there were several priorities that were identified by our membership that had to be addressed in this round of bargaining. At this point, the bargaining committee is trying to close that gap to get a deal that we believe is fair and that we can bring back to the membership so that we can go back to work and doing the work that we love.
0: WestJet CEO Alexis Von Honsbrook says the airline offered double-digit wage increases and pay covering the time before and after flights. The union emphasized that they remain at the bargaining table to try and reach an agreement. Up next, in about 60 seconds, we'll have a look at your drive and your forecast. 680 News Time, 1020.
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3: That means it's time for Rogers Xfinity Internet Traffic and Weather together with Colette Desjardins.
4: Thanks, and this report brought to you by BDO Debt Solutions. So we had problems on southbound Harmony, the ramp to the westbound 401. There was a collision in the right lane, so everything has cleared. The ramp is all open, so go ahead and use that. Southbound Eastport Drive in Hamilton near the lift bridge under the Burlington Skyway Bridge, the right lane still closed all because of flooding issues. And apparently noticing that it's raining once again in the Burlington area. I can see on the camera what I can see right now on the cameras. If you are headed on either north or southbound or line 14, the ramp to northbound Highway 11 closed all because of a crash. Emergency crews on the scene. If you're heading on the Don Valley Parkway or the Gardner Expressway, still looking good, traveling at the limit into and out of the downtown core. I don't see any delays at all on the northbound 400, but again, once you get to northbound Highway 11, that oral line 14 is off limits if you're trying to get onto the northbound Highway 11. Bloor right now remains shut down between Rush Home and Dovercourt, blocked by a police investigation. And a film shoot is filming until Tuesday morning, so it's closed bay between King and Richmond both ways. 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Your next report is coming up at 10:31 with the forecast. Here's Rob Haswell.
5: Thank you very much, Colette. Watching the rain pick up again, particularly in the western end of the GTA at the moment, that will fill in throughout the remainder of the city center areas and east and keep us pretty busy even on into the evening. But late evening and overnight, we should start to settle down and dry up. We'll fall to a low of around 16 degrees. From there, after a few clouds on Monday morning, we'll get back to sunshine for the holiday, high of around 26. Then a mix of sun and cloud and 27 Tuesday. Showers coming on Wednesday, high of 28, and pretty much the same as we look ahead to our Thursday. Right now, downtown at St. Michael's, it is 22. We have Vaughn checking in at 22, and currently Pearson as well, 22 degrees. Our guaranteed high today, 24.
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3: Police in Idaho are trying to figure out a motive behind a shooting Saturday at a newly opened In-N-Out Burger restaurant near a busy shopping area outside of Twin Falls. ABC's Jacqueline Lee reports.
9: The chaos erupting around 2:30 in the afternoon Saturday.
10: Oh my God.
9: People in the parking lot running for their lives.
11: If you're in the area of In-N-Out, have report of a possible active shooter.
9: Multiple law enforcement agencies scrambling to the scene, blocking off the nearby roads and surrounding the area. At least two people killed and several others injured. The gunman also dead.
3: In-N-Out confirmed one of their employees had been identified as one of the victims. Well, the war in Iran has left several commodities in the Middle East stranded in the Persian Gulf. A third of the world's helium production was cut off when Iran attacked key Qatari infrastructure, forcing customers to turn elsewhere. Richard Dunn is executive director of the Helium Developers Association of Canada. He says Canada is home to the world's fifth largest reserves of helium and could help fill the gap if companies had the right tax incentives to produce it in large amounts.
12: We believe that this industry can be a major reliable, secure supplier of helium to the world that increasingly needs it and increasingly is finding itself prone to geopolitical pressures.
3: Helium key input in the manufacturing of advanced semiconductors used in artificial intelligence and is also used in space exploration, MRI machines, and nuclear powers. Well, the Hill Potters Guild in Richmond Hill is looking to attract a younger audience to its pottery and ceramic classes. 680's Phil Martino tells us how.
1: I've hungered for your touch.
10: Hill Potters Guild has been around for 50 years. Guild member Kathy Rubik says they want to enjoy their art and their craft, but they also want to expose it to other people, including a younger audience.
13: We want to keep our community alive, and we want to offer younger people an alternative way of expressing themselves.
10: The Guild teamed up with creative agency Blackjet to create the Ceramics Are Sexy campaign and OnlyFans channel.
13: We have put on OnlyFans a video of Ceramics Are Sexy. The young person who is doing the throwing is actually a potter. So everything he's doing, even though it looks really sensual, is actually part of pottery.
10: Why OnlyFans?
13: The reason why we chose OnlyFans is because it is an unexpected platform to advance pottery.
10: I'm Phil Martino.
3: Up next, the Weekend Business Report.
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18: Well, if you remember that jingle from the 1980s, CoverGirl is shifting its focus to you. CoverGirl's new strategy is to prioritize women in their 40s, 50s, and early 60s, known as Gen X.
19: Turns out that Gen X, they're right now the world's highest spending generation across all consumer categories.
18: Senior editor Ann Riley Moffitt with Bloomberg Businessweek says CoverGirl has been around since the 1960s, and this is really a better fit.
19: And when you think about it, CoverGirl is a woman on the cover of a magazine, and that's not even a phrase that many of your teens know about.
18: Even though CoverGirl is targeting a higher income audience, keeping the price point low, less than $10, is another part of their strategy.
19: This is a generation that is also feeling squeezed, that they're raising kids in many cases. They are taking care of aging parents in many cases. They might be saving for retirement.
18: That allows CoverGirl to aim for all demographics and generations while recognizing its sweet spot is Gen X. Amy Morris, Bloomberg Radio.
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2: Good morning. It's Sunday, the 2nd of August. I'm John Leatherby.
3: And I'm Lisa Emerald. Here's what's making news right now.
2: WestJet flights grounded this morning after thousands of attendants go on strike.
3: Two separate shootings an hour apart being investigated this morning by Toronto police.
2: Umbrellas and rubber boots maybe a rubber ducky. Accessories of the day. We have a special weather statement in effect for the GTA for between 30 and 50 millimeters of rain.
3: Hershey has recalled two package sizes of chocolate kisses because they may contain almonds.
0: The Blue Jays eyes sweep over the Cardinals. More opportunities for podium finishes for Canada at the Commonwealth Games. The National Bank Open gets going, plus the Tempo start a roadie. Sports at 45.
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2: It's time for Rogers Xfinity Internet traffic and weather together on the ones. Here is Colette Desjardins.
4: Well, the rain is coming down in the West End, and it's really causing a lot of overspray. This report brought to you by your local Ontario Subaru dealers, especially in the Burlington area, Burloak over to Guelph Line. Just noticing traffic is a little bit slower than normal. Southbound Eastport Drive near the Liffridge underneath the Burlington Skyway. Well, they had the right lane closed because of flooding from earlier this morning, so could get worse, but we've got MTO crews there. And the 401 looks pretty good right now across the city both ways, filling in with volume. The Don Valley Parkway, the Gardner Expressway, filling in with volume, but still traveling at the limits. It's quiet Sunday morning on most of the major highways. If you're traveling northbound on the Allen, just north of Eglinton, we had the right lane blocked, all because of a stalled vehicle. And then on city streets, Bloor shut down between Rush Home and Dovercourt for a police investigation. Bay Street shut down both ways between King and Richmond. That was closed for a film shoot. That film shoot is going to go to Tuesday morning, so Bay will be closed for the next 2 days. Well, 3 days if you really want to look at it. With a Subaru, you get more standard features than you'd expect. 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Your next report is coming up at 10:41. Let's get the forecast. And here is Rob Haswell.
5: Thank you, Colette. And as you mentioned there in the traffic report, it's the west end of the GTA right now seeing some of the heaviest rain. It's just started to pick up again in the western portions of Etobicoke and through Mississauga, but it's really coming down through Oakville, Burlington area, Hamilton, and that's moving from the southwest to the northeast. So that will fill in through the city center areas and then off into the eastern GTA in fairly short order. The lightning tracker picking up a little bit in the way of thunder and lightning, particularly right now around Burlington, and that's important because those are the areas that will see the more significant downpours, and that's part of why we have the special weather statement for heavy rainfall in place, because those heavier downpours could push accumulations up to a point where we're likely to see some ponding and some localized flooding. Please do take care. Never wade into or drive through flooded areas. Now, at the moment, we're sitting at 22 degrees. We'll likely get a guaranteed high today of 24.
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2: Hundreds of WestJet flight attendants are now on strike, grounding planes on a busy summer travel weekend. The QP union announcing the strike after a deadline passed to reach a contract agreement with the airline. WestJet CEO Alexis von Honsbrück says that the airline offered double-digit wage increases and pay covering time before and after flights.
3: The union's president said WestJet's latest offer did not go far enough. Rhianne Campbell with City News reports.
6: And it remains unclear if the federal government will step in like what they did during the Air Canada strike. In a statement early this morning, Jobs Minister Patty Hajdu describes the strike as a disappointing development. She calls on both sides to reach a deal on the bargaining table. Last summer, the feds ordered Air Canada flight attendants to return to work less than 12 hours after they went on strike.
3: Toronto Pearson International Airport saying this morning that flight attendants are on the picket lines outside of Terminal 3.
2: At 10:35, Toronto police investigating two separate shootings from this morning. The first one around 5 a.m. near Bloor and Dovercourt Road. Officers finding a man who had been shot, taken to hospital with serious non-life-threatening injuries. Just after 6, police say a man showed up at a hospital with a gunshot wound, suffering from non-life-threatening injuries. Unclear where or when he was shot. No suspect information is available from either incident.
3: And a man is fighting for his life after being struck by a car in Brampton. Peel police say that at around 9:30 last night, the man in his 60s was crossing Beauvert Drive just east of Highway 410 in between lights when he was hit. He suffered critical injuries and was rushed to a trauma center. Police say that the driver involved stayed at the scene.
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2: If you had outdoor plans, might have some bad news for you here due to a significant amount of rain expected today. Parts of the GTHA already seeing downpours. It's led to problems on roadways. Environment Canada issuing a special weather statement saying that rainfall amounts could possibly exceed 50 millimeters. Here's 680 meteorologist Rob Haswell.
5: An area of low pressure will pass south of Lake Erie and Lake Ontario in the next 24 hours. That'll bring periods of rain and some embedded thunderstorms. That means some localized heavy rainfall is possible, particularly for areas that see more than one thunderstorm throughout the course of the day today. And so we're looking for the possibility of some ponding or some flooding in low-lying areas in particular. And there is a special weather statement for the heavy rainfall.
2: Your next up of the second comes at 10:41. Keep it here for traffic and weather together every 10 minutes on the ones.
3: Well, sweet tooths will want to brace themselves for this news. There's a nationwide recall for two packages of Hershey Kisses, the 104 and 200 gram, triggered by the company. The Canadian Food Inspection Agency says the recall is because of a potential presence of undeclared almonds. There has been one reported reaction. If you do have these packages, you are being advised to either throw it out or return them to the location it was purchased from.
2: This is 680 News Radio Toronto at 10:37. Appeals to U.S. President Trump from Middle Eastern allies holding off on strikes in Iran appears to have succeeded. ABC's Matt Rivers is in Jordan with the latest.
8: Trump halting planned attacks after officials warned that he was considering an intense attack on energy targets, which could have begun this weekend. Writing online, "I have agreed to cancel the attack, subject to being able to rapidly make a deal." Adding, "The perimeters of a deal has been agreed to. This would include the immediate, complete, and total opening of the Hormuz Strait and an end to Iran's nuclear threat."
2: A White House official confirming there was a call between Trump and the Saudi Crown Prince expressing concerns over attacks on Iran.
3: You're listening to 680 News Radio at 10:38. Jays fans will be hoping to bring out their brooms today as the Boys of Summer host the St. Louis Cardinals. 680's Brandon DuPont joins us now with that preview.
0: The Blue Jays are trying to match their season-long win streak of four games to also complete their first sweep since mid-June as they send Max Scherzer to the mound today and only a second start since returning from injury. His last coming almost a week ago on his 42nd birthday, nonetheless, in Washington when he needed 75 pitches to navigate 2 2/3 innings while allowing one run, four hits, and three walks with four strikeouts. Scherzer will face off against St. Louis's lefty Matthew Liberatore. However, possibly a cloud of trade rumors may be hanging over the clubhouse with the trade deadline coming tomorrow. Sportsnet's Shai Davidi with his thoughts on their murky status ahead of the deadline.
9: It just creates different types of opportunities. So can the Blue Jays find a way to buy and sell at the same time? Can they add some pieces that fit into 2027 and beyond?
0: First pitch from Rogers Center is at 1:37 this afternoon, and as always, you can catch it on Sportsnet or Sportsnet 590. I'm Brandon DuPont.
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2: 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Internet traffic and weather together on the ones. 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
4: And this report is brought to you by Wayfair. If you're heading northbound on the Allen, just north of Eglinton, we had a stalled vehicle blocking the right lane. Just getting word from Toronto Transportation that that has cleared. Looking at the Toronto-bound QEW, there is a crash at Jordan Road. The left shoulder is, or rather, the left lane is blocked because of this crash. And then taking a look at southbound Eastport, just under the bridge, under the, or right at the lift bridge, so under the Burlington Skyway Bridge, we had the right lane blocked all because of flooding. There was also flooding reported Toronto bound on the QEW as you approach the 403-407 ramps. It was in the right lane, so a pool of water. So MTO says that they have taken care of that. Looking at southbound Harmony, the ramp to the westbound 407, that has been cleared. Westbound QEW, a little bit busy through Burlington, Burloak to Guelph Line. Quite a bit of rain coming down. You can see the overspray from the scene. And then we had a problem on Oral Line 14, both north and southbound. The ramp to the northbound Highway 11 was closed. Well, that collision has just cleared. So the on-ramp from Oral Line 14 is open now to the northbound Highway 11. 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Your next report is coming up at 10:51. With the forecast, here is Rob Haswell.
5: Thank you very much. We continue to watch that radar. And as you just heard, there are some flooded roadways out there. And it's not surprising at all, given the rainfall rate right now, particularly right along the Lakeshore and QEW stretches in the western portions of the GTA and through Oakville, Burlington, Hamilton. Is really pouring. And there is some thunder and lightning detected just southwest of that. In fact, you just got the lightning tracker to pop right around Burlington as well. So within those thunderstorms, we're getting the heavier downpours that leads to localized flooding. And yes, it can be very, very dangerous. So never drive into flooded roadways. Please take care today. And if you can just kind of wait, things will get better later today. In fact, overnight tonight, things will dry up completely. We'll dip down to around 16. We'll start off with some clouds on Monday morning and then get back to sunshine for the holiday. Looks pretty good by Monday afternoon. High near 26. There are some showers in the extended outlook as well. I'll have that for you in less than 10. Right now it is 22. Our guaranteed high, 24 degrees.
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2: Rain across the GTA, it's 22, feels like 29 at Pearson. Good morning, I'm John Leatherby. WestJet flight attendants by the thousands now on the picket lines this morning. Union representing employees failing to reach an agreement with the company prior to the strike deadline of early this morning. Toronto police investigating two separate shootings an hour apart in the city. The one just after 5 a.m. near Bloor and Dover Court. A second separate shooting seeing a victim walking themselves into hospital. Police say they do not have suspect information in either incident. It's time for sports from Sportsnet 590 The Fan, Brandon DuPont.
0: Thanks, John. The Blue Jays are looking for a sweep today as they're facing the St. Louis Cardinals at Rogers Center. Mound matchup features the Jays' Max Scherzer versus the Cardinals' Matthew Liberatore. 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The baseball world is still going into a frenzy over the blockbuster deal. It went down late last night that sent arguably the best starting pitcher in the game and reigning AL Cy Young Award winner Tarek Skubal to the LA Dodgers from Detroit. It's like the Infinity Stones. They just keep on building this all-star squad. Dodgers sending back a trio of prospects, including two pitchers and an outfielder. Trade deadline, keep in mind, that is tomorrow night at 6. Commonwealth Games wrap up today in Glasgow, Scotland. Canada with a few more chances at medals later on this morning in judo, and that being on both men's and women's side. Speaking of judo, Julien Frascador of Beauport, Quebec, who captured gold in the 66-kilogram men's judo event, has been named as Team Canada's closing ceremony flag bearer. Canada currently is third in the medal standings with 59 medals. Overall. Also, the National Bank Open officially gets underway at the courts today with the women here in Toronto and the men in Montreal. Former tourney champion and Mississauga's Bianca Andreescu takes on world number 41, Nicola Bartunkova of Czechia in the featured evening match at Center Court. All the action can be found on Sportsnet 1 and Sportsnet 360 throughout the day. That's starting in about 15 minutes time. And in the WNBA, four games on today's schedule, including, of course, the Tempo, who are on the road taking on the Golden State Valkyries. Game starts at 8:30 tonight. 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
2: 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Your morning cup of joe could be boosting your health. Ivo Franceschettos finds out more with food and nutrition expert Rose Reisman.
20: More and more studies are exploring the benefits of drinking coffee.
21: Up to 5 cups of caffeinated coffee a day, which is about 400 milligrams of caffeine, is considered safe for most healthy adults and is not associated with an increased risk of cardiovascular disease.
20: Rose Reisman says moderate coffee consumption is associated with a lower risk of heart disease, stroke, heart failure, and type 2 diabetes.
21: Well, filtered coffee, drip coffee made with a paper filter, is the healthiest choice. Unfiltered coffee, including French press, contains higher amounts of cafestol, a natural compound that can raise LDL, the bad cholesterol. Espresso is also unfiltered.
20: Reisman says energy drinks are not the same as coffee.
21: High caffeine energy drinks and energy shots have been linked to high blood pressure and dangerous heart rhythm, especially at higher doses.
20: I'm Eva Franceschettos.
2: Peel police identifying the suspect wanted in connection to a stabbing early Saturday morning in Mississauga. Around 1:30, the man found with multiple stab wounds in a commercial unit near Dixie in Eglinton, taken to hospital, listed in stable condition. Investigators in the hunt for 34-year-old Gregory Darling, described as 5'11", with a Caribbean accent. Last seen wearing a black t-shirt, red stripes, and black shoes. Police say he should be considered armed and dangerous. Grab your markers, crayons, or pencil crayons. It's National Coloring Day. It's a day not only for children, for adults as well, celebrating the joy that comes from coloring. And while adult coloring books may seem like a modern trend, actually marketed to adults as far back as the late 18th century. Today, many people say coloring a fun hobby and reduces stress at the same time. Coming up, traffic and weather together, 680 News Time, 10:50.
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4: Thanks, and this report is brought to you by the Big Apple. If you're on the westbound QEW, we're seeing delays for drive to Trafalgar, then approaching Burloak to the 403 ramp, and then Fort Erie bound on the QEW, a slow drive approaching North Shore Boulevard to over the Burlington Skyway Bridge. And then southbound Eastport Drive right under the Burlington Skyway Bridge near the Liffridge. We've got the right lane closed because of flooding. Also, we've got some problems on the Toronto bound QEW. This is at Jordan Road. It's actually past Jordan Road. The left lane is blocked with a collision. So emergency crews are there. So the backup is from approaching Jordan Road, and it was also busy over the Burlington Skyway Bridge. Taking a look at Highway 11, Oral Line 14, the ramp is finally open to get onto the northbound Highway 11. Collision has been cleared. And northbound Allen, north of Eglinton, problems have been cleared, so all lanes are open. If you are traveling on, and I'm just checking here, if you're traveling southbound Harmony Road, the ramp to westbound 407, that has also opened up. But the rain in the West End really slowing things down. Very gloomy out that way as well. So make sure your full headlighting system is on. The Big Apple is so much more than a great rest stop, with fun, free activities like mini putt, a children's carousel, petting zoo, and more. The Big Apple, exit 497 off the 401, or thebigapple.ca. Your next report, 1101, with Rob Haswell. Here's the forecast.
5: Thank you very much. The radar is still showing that heavy rain, and it probably will be for quite a while yet. In fact, the leading edge of that heavier rain has just kind of reached the city center areas, particularly kind of the north side right now. And then it really picks up as you go west into the burbs through Mississauga. Oakville's got quite a bit of thunder and lightning at the moment, and then back toward the greater Hamilton area as well. And so we will have these pockets of heavier rain throughout the remainder of the day today, and then taper off through the evening and overnight tonight. We'll dip to 16 tonight. We'll see some clouds early Monday and then back to some sun with a high of 26. Mix of sun and cloud on Tuesday and 27. Showers back in the forecast both Wednesday and Thursday. At least a chance both days. Both days with a high near 28. Right now it is 22 with some heavier rain moving through the GTA. Our guaranteed high is 24.
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2: Canadian man was among the hundreds of thousands of people who gathered in Amsterdam Saturday for the city's annual Pride Boat Parade. 55-year-old Rob Lutenberg says he has Dutch heritage and has obviously always loved the fact the Dutch have led the way in acceptance and rights for the LGBTQ plus community. Saturday's Pride Boat Parade, featuring only the openly gay Dutch Prime Minister Rob Jetten sailing in a small boat through the colorfully decorated parade of 80 vessels. The floating parade comes amid rising reports of verbal and physical assaults against the community in the Netherlands, a country long considered to be a haven of tolerance. looks maxing taking over social media trends, and the normalization of the term hiding a darker and dangerous connection to the ideas surrounding the phenomenon. Dr. Jordan Foster, an assistant sociology professor at McEwen University, talking about the popularity of dangers of looks maxing on the Big Story podcast.
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26: I'm Mike Apple. Considering the negative headlines about the economy, trade, tariffs, and business confidence, you might be surprised to hear that the second half of 2026 might be better for job seekers. A Robert Half survey of more than 1,300 Canadian hiring managers shows 58% plan to increase permanent hiring. Michael French is the national director at Robert Half.
27: Number one was legal. 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Three quarters of those industries are saying that they're going to hire. 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Then HR. Companies have had to grow their HR in a way to deal with the high number of applications that are automated applications that come due to AI. All of a sudden, companies are getting thousands of resumes. So, and then we have the always reliable, always dependable admin and customer support.
26: The biggest issue for hiring managers is finding people with the right skill set, and that includes working with AI. Nearly half say they've had to cancel projects as a result.
27: As the projects become more complicated, a lot of them are sort of data transformations or digital transformations. Those are very, very complex projects. If you don't have the skill you need, and lots of this did happen over COVID as we transitioned from being a bit more analog to now very digital, they need some very senior level, very talented people to do that. And they're having a hard time finding what they need. But we're also hearing that the biggest skill set deficiency, once they find the technology skills they need, then it comes down to, do they have the leadership piece or the interpersonal skills?
26: That's Michael French, National Director at Robert Half. With your weekend business report, I'm Mike Uppel.
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30: Good morning. It is Sunday, August 2nd. I'm Lisa Emerald.
2: I'm John Leatherby. Here's what's making news this hour.
30: WestJet flight attendants have hit the picket lines and hundreds of flights now grounded after a contract agreement was not met at the deadline.
2: Police investigating two separate early morning shootings in Toronto, which saw two men go to hospital.
30: The dark clouds are making their way back into the city as the GTA remains under a special weather statement for heavy rain.
2: Heads up for Hershey's lovers. Two Hershey's Kiss packages have now been recalled due to a possible almond contamination.
0: Jason Cards go back at it inside Rogers Centre. What's in store for the first day of the National Bank Open? The tempo travel to San Fran, plus what's happening with Team Canada at the Commonwealth Games. Sports at 15.
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30: It is time for Rogers Xfinity Internet. Traffic and weather together on the ones with Colette Desjardins.
4: Thanks, Lisa. This report brought to you by Dynamic. I'm just looking at the Compass cameras right now. Westbound on the QEW, we've got a crash right at Appleby Line. It looks like the HOV lane is blocked, and I believe the left lane is blocked as well. So the backup right now is from Burloak. So it's very slow in the westbound QEW. Also, if you're traveling on the Fort Erie bound QEW, we've got delays, and this is approaching North Shore Boulevard to over the Burlington Skyway Bridge. And then it was also filling in from Red Hill Valley Parkway to past Centennial. Taking a look at the Toronto bound QEW, a crash at Jordan in the left lane. It's actually past Jordan, so the backup was from approaching Jordan. Emergency crews remain on the scene. Also busy Toronto bound over the Burlington Skyway Bridge. Eastbound Gardner, you're going to find that busy through Burlington off and on. And then if you are traveling also through Third Line, and then again from here, Ontario, to Dixie. Eastbound Gardner, that's a busy one, and that's from approaching the Humber Bridge to approaching Jamison. If you are headed northbound on the Don Valley Parkway, still moving quite well. Southbound on the 404 DVP, it was just only a little bit busy through Lawrence, but it definitely is starting to build on the southbound 404 DVP. Taking a look right now, southbound Eastport and Hamilton near the Lift Bridge, which is under the Burlington Skyway Bridge. We had flooding issues in the right lane. Northbound Eastport had opened up, but I would imagine with all this rain coming down, and it is very heavy, we could see some more flooding issues out that way. If you're on the eastbound 401, we're just seeing volume delays right now from the 427 to the 400, alternately express and collectors, and then on the westbound 401 from Yonge to Avenue Road, mainly in the express. Also, just want to mention that Bloor has reopened between Rushcombe and Dovercourt. It had been closed for a police investigation, but all lanes both ways have reopened. While other money managers are holding, Dynamic is seeing past the horizon because your money can't grow if it doesn't move. Learn more at dynamic.ca/active. Your next report, 11:11. Let's get the forecast. Rob Haswell.
5: Thank you very much. We have ourselves an interesting day today with quite a bit of rain working its way through the GTA, and that is causing some flooding, as you just heard about in traffic. Some of that heavier rain starting to fill into the city center areas now, particularly on the north side. North York's really got it coming down, then back through Etobicoke, and then right along the lakeshore areas, in particular through Mississauga, Oakville, Burlington area. And there's quite a bit more where that came from, along with some embedded thunderstorms. That's where the concern comes in. Those thunderstorms are going to give a quick burst of heavier rain, and that's why there's the special weather statement when it comes to heavy rainfall, because some areas that see a thunderstorm or two could even get upwards of 50 millimeters worth of rain today. So please be very careful. Never drive through or enter flooded roadways or flooded waters at all. They can be very, very dangerous. Water is incredibly powerful. Right now, it is 21 degrees as of 11 o'clock at Pearson International. Our guaranteed high today is 24.
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30: WestJet flight attendants are outside Terminal 3 on the picket lines after going on strike this morning. This after the union representing them and WestJet failed to reach an agreement.
2: Alessandra Carnero of City News is there.
3: Contract talks have been ongoing in the carrier's home city of Calgary. We know those conversations were continuing last night as well in an effort to really bridge the gaps between WestJet and CUPE. And a big conversation there was wages. Here is what QP had to say today.
6: Our bargaining committee worked until the strike deadline last night to try and get a deal with WestJet. Unfortunately, that wasn't able to happen. However, this morning, our bargaining committee is back in the bargaining room trying to get a deal with WestJet. The goal is that we're expecting the federal government to protect our right to strike and allow bargaining to happen at the bargaining table as it's designed to do under the Canada Labour Code.
3: We do know that Patty Hajdu, Minister of Jobs and Families, she has been in Calgary during these negotiations as well. Her statement, this is a disappointing development. A strike or a lockout does not mean an agreement can't be reached. The expectation is that parties can and should come to an agreement at the bargaining table. That was a statement by Patty Hajdu, Minister of Jobs and Families.
2: WestJet saying their deal offering what the company described as significant across-the-board wage increases, starting with a 13% boost in October of 2026 and retroactive pay as well to January the 1st.
30: Well, Toronto police are investigating two separate shootings this morning that put two men in hospital. Officers first called just after 5 o'clock to the area of Bloor and Dovercourt Road. Police say a man was rushed to hospital with serious injuries after being shot outside of a building in that area. Paramedics tell 680 News Radio the victim's injuries are not considered life-threatening. Then just after 6 o'clock this morning, Toronto police say another man who had been shot attended the hospital. His injuries are not life-threatening. It's unclear where or when this shooting took place. No suspect information is available at this time in either incident.
2: Peel Regional Police saying a man critically hurt after being struck by a car in Brampton, happening around 9:30 last night on Beauverde, east of the 410. Investigators telling 680 News Radio the man in his 60s crossing between lights, not at a crosswalk when he was struck. He was then rushed to hospital in life-threatening injuries. He remains there this morning. The driver stayed at the scene.
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30: Well, if you were planning to head outside today for any events, you may want to think twice or make sure you have some rain boots and a strong umbrella handy. 680's meteorologist Rob Haswell has more on what we can expect from Mother Nature today.
5: Environment Canada has issued a special weather statement for the heavy rainfall. Some spots might even exceed 50 millimeters worth of rain. In areas where we get more than one thunderstorm passing over through the course of the day today, we can expect some localized ponding or pooling of water in low-lying areas. And in roadways that are affected by that, make sure that you turn around, don't drown, never drive into flooded roadways.
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2: 680 News Times, 11:08. If you bought any Hershey's Kisses recently, listen to this. Two kinds of the packages now recalled. The Hershey Kisses Creamy Milk Chocolate, which comes in the 104 and 200 gram packages. The notice from the Canadian Food Inspection Agency issued nationwide back on August 1st due to the potential presence of undeclared almonds. The agency saying there's been one reported reaction. Recalled products should be thrown out or returned to the location where they were purchased.
30: And it is now time for the weekly construction wrap-up, where 680's Jordan Kerr takes a look at some of the new roadwork projects in and around the GTA.
8: A big construction project started up at Yonge and College. Yonge Street is closed both ways through College, and westbound Carleton and College is closed from Church to Bay. This is for track and sewer replacement. Yonge will be closed until mid-August. Carleton will reopen at the end of September, and westbound College will remain closed until December. On the westbound 401, construction on the ramp to Markham Road has been set up. The right lane is closed off until October. And coming up, starting Tuesday morning, westbound Danforth Avenue in both directions at Birchmount will be down to a single lane around their intersection until September 4th. And starting Wednesday morning, the Park Lawn ramp to westbound Gardner will be closed for the rest of the year for an ongoing rehabilitation project. I'm Jordan Kerr.
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30: 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Enpro predicts the price will not change at midnight, holding at $1.72.9 a litre at most GTA stations. Coming up next, your traffic and weather together.
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4: Thanks, and this report brought to you by Don Valley North Toyota. If you're on the eastbound 401, busy 427 to the 400, alternately Express and Collectors. And then on the westbound 401, building with volume, Bayview to Avenue Road, alternately Express and Collectors. Just noticing, if you're on the southbound 404, Don Valley Parkway was busy just through Lawrence, or actually I would say it's through Lawrence, but northbound on the DVP, that's building right now. From Eglinton up to York Mills. Taking a look at the westbound QEW, it's busy from Ford Drive to Trafalgar, and then at Appleby Line in the HOV lane, we've got a crash. Emergency crews are on the scene, but just across from that at Appleby Line, the right lane also blocked with a collision. Emergency crews are there. So the backup on the westbound QED is from QEW is from approaching Burloak. Southbound Eastport, near the lift bridge, underneath the Burlington Skyway Bridge, we've got flooding in the right lane, so MTO crews were on the scene. Toronto bound on the QEW, past Jordan Road, we had a crash in the left lane, so the backup right now is from approaching Jordan Road, and also very busy over the Burlington Skyway Bridge. Now, eastbound QEW, right at the Guelph Line, the right lane is blocked with the collision. Emergency crews are there. It's also slow through Appleby Line because eastbound motorists checking out those westbound problems, and then busy again here on Ontario to approaching Dixie. At last check, eastbound Gardner, that was quite heavy approaching the Humber Bridge to approaching Jameson. And if you're going to be traveling out to the west end of the city, give yourself lots of extra time. Heavy rain causing a lot of overspray. Very hard to see on the cameras because I've got the rain. I need little wipers on my cameras. 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Your next report, 11:21, with the forecast, Rob Haswell.
5: Thank you, Colette. The radar is pretty busy right now as we take a look at it at the moment. The heaviest rain is really coming down around the Oakville, Burlington area. Picks up again through Mississauga, Etobicoke, and right up through North York. So that stretch of the 401, 407 there as you get up even toward Markham is going to be very, very challenging. Again, please take care. If you can, you know, pull off to the side and take a little break from the drive, you're better off. Hydroplaning, of course, very difficult. On drivers, very challenging, very dangerous. We don't want you to do it if you don't have to. There is that special weather statement in place for this heavy rainfall. The good news is the rain should start to ease up this evening and overnight tonight. We'll dip down to 16. Then we'll be back to sunshine by about lunch on Monday. High of around 26 for the holiday doesn't sound too bad at all. Right now, as we take a look at Sunnybrook, we're sitting at 23. Richmond Hill coming in at 22 with that heavier rain. Our guaranteed high today is 24 degrees.
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30: 21 degrees, feeling like 24 with some rain across the GTA. Good morning. I'm Lisa Emeral. Here are the top stories this hour. Well, WestJet flights have been grounded after the airline's flight attendants went on strike at the contract agreement

Begins on the diamond. The Blue Jays closing out their home series afternoon versus the St. Louis Cardinals, and will try to do so with another big win. Jays on the verge of sweeping the Cardinals in a season-tying fourth straight victory. Jays sending Max Scherzer on the mound for his second start since returning from injury. And as well, he will face Matthew Liberatore of the Cardinals. First pitch at 137 on SportsCent or on SportsCent 590. And again, that's 1:37 p.m. with the first pitch there. Now, Canada's premier tennis tournament has returned as the National Bank Open is back in Montreal and Toronto. Top seeds getting first round buys, but still some recognizable names and a big Canadian contingent on day one. Men's action in Montreal has begun this morning. Right now, you can find this being on SportsNet 1. This being Nuno Borges of Portugal against America's Kovacevic. Right now, Kovacevic leading one game to nil in the opening set there. The evening, though, at center court, hometown guy Gabriel Diallo takes on Francis Kiriyan-Jacquet. Meanwhile, the women, they get their day started here in Toronto at 12:30 afternoon. You can find all the action on either Sportsnet, Sportsnet 1, and Sportsnet 360. Head to sportsnet.ca for the full match schedule. Coming to an end of Commonwealth Games, getting more medals today, and they come in judo, a gold as well as a bronze. Canada now 62 medals in total at these games. Meanwhile, 66-kilogram men's judo Commonwealth gold medals. Julien Frascador has been named as a flag bearer for Team Canada at the closing ceremonies, which get going later on today. And Toronto Tempo get a 5-game road trip today in San Francisco as they visit the Golden State Valkyries. Tip-off is at 8:30. Sports 15:45, pass every hour, anytime at sportsnet.ca.

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1: U.S. President Donald Trump is holding off on striking Iran for now, claiming Mideast allies had reached the parameters of a deal to end the war. Rianne Campbell with City News reports.
2: In a post to his Truth Social account, Trump added that the emerging deal would include the immediate, complete, and total opening of the Strait of Hormuz and an end to Iran's nuclear threat. The president added that Israel has agreed to join the U.S. in the commitment to try to complete the agreement with Iran that would bring about a total end to the war.
1: Iran's defense minister said on X that the country was neither surprised nor passive at Trump's announcement. Up next in 60 seconds, traffic and weather together.
3: Mira, deciding to propose comes with a lot of questions.
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1: It is time for Rogers Xfinity Internet. Traffic and weather together on the ones. Here is Colette Desjardins.
8: Thanks, and this report brought to you by CapitalDirect.ca, getting very busy. The rain certainly not helping the situation. So right now on the westbound Gardner at Parkside, right across from St. Joe's, the right lane partially blocked with a stalled bus, so that's backing things up. If you're on the westbound QEW, we're seeing delays for drive to Trafalgar. Then at Burloak, there's a stalled vehicle. It's blocking the center lane. And then at Appleby Line, we've got the HOV lane blocked, all because of a crash. And then

0: happy to be lined in the same location, just right across from the HOV lane. It's the right lane that is blocked with the same crash. So we're seeing a backup on the westbound Kiwi from approaching Bronte. Southbound Eastport Drive near the lift bridge under the Burlington Skyway Bridge. They're trying to clear a pool of rain. That was from the first round of rain we had this morning. Now we've got a second, so I'm sure it's not getting cleared as quickly as they thought. Toronto bound on the QEW past Jordan Road. There's a crash in the left lane, so the backup is from approaching Jordan, and then it was busy over the Burlington Skyway Bridge. Now, if you're on the eastbound QEW at Guelph Line, there was a crash in the right lane. Emergency crews are there backing things up from approaching Guelph Line, but it was also slow through Appleby Line because everyone was looking at those westbound problems, and then it was busy from here, Ontario, to approaching Dixie. Heading into the city on the eastbound Gardner, we're seeing delays approaching the Humber Bridge to approaching Jameson, also getting busy from Dufferin to the Spadina ramp. And if you're headed on the northbound Don Valley Parkway, that is slow. Eglinton up to York Mills. Having a look at southbound on the 404 DVP, busy Shepherd to south of Lawrence. On the southbound 400, the ramp to the eastbound 401, really busy right now getting onto the 401. And the westbound 401, we're seeing delays. 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With the forecast, here he is, the rainy man, Rob Haswell.
1: Thank you, Colette. And I apologize that the weather is making your job significantly harder today. If I had the controls, I would do something about it, but I don't. So I'll just report on it instead. And right now, there's a lot to report. There's some pockets of heavier rain anywhere along the lakeshore from Ajax, Oshawa, right back through downtown Toronto, Mississauga, through Oakville, Burlington, Hamilton. It's all got a pretty steady to heavier rain. But right now, the thunder and lightning seems to be right along the lakeshore areas between Oakville and Toronto. A lot of it's over the lake, which is good, but some of that will be right along the lake shore as well. And within those rumbles, you're getting these heavier pockets of rain, and that's leading to some concern, and that's why there is the special weather statement for the heavier rainfall in place. Now, we will settle down tonight. We'll clear up. We'll get to around 16 for an overnight low. We'll get sunshine back by the midday on Monday. Beautiful Monday for the holiday with a high of 26. Mix of sun and cloud and 27 on Tuesday. Showers back in the forecast as we look ahead to Wednesday and Thursday. Right now, 21 with some thunderstorms being reported. In fact, a heavy rainstorm right now at Pearson. And our guaranteed high is 24 degrees.
2: The rainy man returns at 11:31. Right now, 680 News time is 11:25.
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6: An about face by the Department of Justice after U.S. Attorney Jeanine Pirro broke ranks with the Trump administration to drop vandalism charges in the Reflecting Pool case. ABC's Alex Brochet is in Washington with the story.
7: President Trump Saturday blasted Pirro's decision to drop those charges, posting, "I don't know what she was thinking." Trump acknowledged that there may have been some contractor difficulty, but the major damage, he says, was caused by vandals. And Interior Secretary Doug Burgum added in a statement that his agency provided expert and eyewitness testimony for the DOJ's case.
6: The Justice Department saying additional Interior Department documents show a rushed and botched installation. Up next, the Weekend Business Report.
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10: I'm Chris McCusker. There are currently about 500,000 people in this country who have autism or intellectual disabilities who are ready and willing to work, but they aren't being considered. And because of that, Canada has a labor shortage and a labor surplus at the same time. Krista Carr is the CEO of Inclusion Canada.
11: Employers are not necessarily unwilling. They're often just not sure how. 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They're not necessarily sure what to expect. Another issue is that oftentimes, given the hiring processes that many companies use, online application forms, that can sometimes be a barrier.
10: But you insist there's an opportunity here.
11: People with an intellectual disability or autism only have a 20% employment rate in this country. 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We have an opportunity to change those stats significantly. 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
10: Krista Carr is the CEO of Inclusion Canada. And with your weekend business report, I'm Chris McCusker.
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2: Good morning. It's Sunday, August the 2nd. I'm John Leatherby.
6: And I'm Lisa Emerald. Here's what's making news this hour.
2: Hundreds of WestJet flights across the country grounded after flight attendants go on strike.
6: Toronto police investigating two separate shootings about an hour apart earlier this morning.
2: A man in critical condition in hospital after being struck by a vehicle last night in Brampton.
6: We have a special weather statement in effect for the GTA. Lots of rain expected throughout the day. All those details coming up.
14: The Blue Jays host the series finale versus St. Louis. We have a look at the women's side on day one of the National Bank Open. More Canadian judo medalists at the Commonwealth Games. Plus the Tempo visit the Valkyries. 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
2: It's time for Rogers Xfinity Internet traffic and weather together on the ones. Slow and steady will win the race right now, Colette Desjardins.
0: Exactly, John. This report is brought to you by the Big Apple. Westbound Gardner at Parkside, right across from St. Joe's Hospital. We've got a stalled GO bus that's in the right lane, so the backup is from Dufferin. And then when you're on the QEW, westbound is busy through Dixie Road, Ford Drive to Trafalgar, pretty typical. Then at Burloak, we had reports of a disabled vehicle blocking the center lane. Now at Appleby Line, we had a crash in the HOV lane. That's cleared, but the same crash also in the right lane. Emergency crews are there. So we're seeing a backup from approaching Bronte. We also had problems Toronto bound on the QEW just past Jordan Road. It was a crash in the left lane, so the backup was from Jordan Road, or from approaching it, and then busy over the Burlington Skyway Bridge. Now, eastbound on the QEW, Guelph Line, we've got the right lane blocked with a collision. Emergency crews were there, and slow again in Mississauga here, Ontario, to approaching Dixie. If you're on the eastbound Gardner, delays Parkside to the Spadina Ramp, and if you're heading northbound on the John Valley Parkway, we had delays approaching Eglinton all the way up to York Mills. Southbound on the 400, that was slow on the ramp to the eastbound 401. Southbound on the 404 DVP, delays from Shepherd down to south of Lawrence. And if you're on the westbound 401, delays from the 404 to Avenue Road, alternately express and collectors. And then eastbound on the 401, that was slow from approaching the 427 all the way to Keele, alternately express and collectors. Try the Big Apple's famous apple bread, pies made right before your eyes, and now serving the renowned P-Mel bacon sandwich from Carousel Bakery at the St. Lawrence Market. It's actually the Big Apple, exit 497 off the 401 or thebigapple.ca. Your next report is coming up at 11:41 with the forecast, Rob Haswell.
1: Thank you, Colette. It's a very wet forecast. The rain is pretty heavy right across the GTA. Anywhere from Oshawa to the east, all the way north past Newmarket up to Barrie, and then west down through the greater Hamilton area and beyond. So that's going to keep us pretty busy for a while. We do have a little bit of thunder and lightning. Most of it's over the lake at the moment, but can't rule out a few embedded thunderstorms with this, and therein lies the biggest concern. Those storms will amplify the rainfall rate, if only temporarily, but that'll push up some of those totals. Some areas could see 40, 50 millimeters worth by the time all things are said and done. And that's why there is the special weather statement for heavy rainfall. Please don't drive into, walk into, enter floodwaters in any way. Water is incredibly powerful and can be very, very dangerous. At the moment at Pearson, we do have thunderstorms reported, currently 21. Our guaranteed high today is 24 degrees.
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2: Summer travel plans officially grounded for anyone who planned to travel with WestJet this weekend. 44,000 flight attendants with the airline walking off the job.
6: Rianne Campbell with City News reports.
15: This comes after the airline and the union failed to reach a deal by the early morning deadline. All WestJet flights have now been suspended. Now, pay has been a major sticking point in the talks. WestJet says it's offering a 13% pay raise this year and a new duty pay premium. The union argues flight attendants have been working unpaid for ground duties. A similar dispute rose last summer during the Air Canada strike.
6: Questions remain over whether the federal government will step in. WestJet says affected passengers will be refunded or rebooked.
2: Happening now at Pearson's Terminal 3, loud cheers, car horns, and chants from WestJet flight attendants on the picket lines this morning. Alessandra Carnero of the City News is there, not only talking to the striking flight attendants, but travelers as well, are now looking for alternate options to get to where they have to go.
16: Those who had flights booked during this time, many of them arriving hoping that they can get to their destination without any answers. Take a listen to what these passengers had to say.
17: They don't do anything to help us. Nobody calls the phones. Nobody talk to us on chat.
18: I'm not sure. Yeah, we're trying to see if we can maybe cancel the flight and book with a different airline.
16: So as you heard there, people who are hoping to travel, they're waiting for answers, hopeful that eventually they will get to their destination. But right now, people are continuing to strike here outside of Pearson Airport.
2: QP members speaking earlier this morning in Calgary, where negotiations are happening, saying that they're still at the bargaining table today with WestJet.
6: 680 News Time, 11:36. Toronto police are investigating two separate shootings this morning. The first one happened outside of a building in the Dovercourt Village area just after 5 near Bloor and Dovercourt. Police say a man was found with gunshot wounds and was taken to hospital with serious, non-life-threatening injuries. It's unclear where the second shooting happened, but police say a man walked into a hospital just after 6 o'clock this morning with a gunshot wound. His injuries are considered to be non-life-threatening. Investigators say they do not have a suspect description at this time for either incident.
2: Investigators say a man crossing the road in Brampton between lights hit by a car, critically hurt. This happening around 9:30 last night, Beauvais Drive and the 410 Highway. Peel police say the man in his 60s not crossing at a crosswalk when he was struck. He's in life-threatening condition. The driver stayed at the scene.
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6: Well, it has been a slippery and dangerous drive on the roads as we continue to deal with this heavy rain. That's what you can expect if you have any outdoor plans today. Environment Canada has issued a special weather statement for the GTA and Eastern Ontario. 680 meteorologist Rob Haswell with more on what we can expect.
1: A low passing over the Great Lakes today and into the night tonight will provide periods of heavy rain. Some spots might get a couple of rounds of thunderstorms, so could see up to 50 millimeters worth of rain. That's likely to cause some pooling or ponding of water in low-lying areas, and if that includes roadways, please do not drive into flooded roadways. It is extremely dangerous.
6: The rain is expected to continue through to this evening. Make sure to keep it locked here to 680 News Radio for traffic and weather together every 10 minutes on the ones.
2: Some of you have a chocolate stash at home. You want to may check your Hershey Kisses compliment. Canadian Food Inspection Agency recalling two packages of the chocolate, the ones in the 104 and 200 gram bags. The agency says there's been one reaction following the consumption of product due to the potential presence of undeclared almonds. The recall from yesterday, triggered by the company, the CFIA is advising customers to throw out the product or you can return it at the location from where you bought it.
6: Well, the City of Toronto is warning the public of a new scam. In a post on X, the city says it has gotten reports of fraudulent websites claiming to be the City of Toronto and selling fake ferry tickets. It is reminding everyone to only purchase tickets from toronto.ca/ferry.
2: It's happened before. President Trump delaying a strike on Iran yesterday, saying the U.S. is going to hold off for now. Here's ABC's Matt Rivers.
19: Many of us in this part of the world thought that we'd be waking up today with a fresh round of missiles soaring overhead, an incredibly tense few days, now ending in a sigh of relief with President Trump calling off large-scale strikes, at least for now. Overnight, Trump posting online, "I have agreed for the future benefit of the world and likewise the survival of a successful and prosperous Iran to cancel the attacks, subject to being able to rapidly make a deal." He goes on to say any deal would include reopening the Strait of Hormuz and the end of what he calls the Iranian nuclear threat.
2: And he claimed in a post on Truth Social last night, the Middle East allies reaching the parameters of a deal to end the war. 680 News Time is 11:39.
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2: 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Enpro says the price not changing at midnight, $1.72.9 a liter. 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
2: 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Traffic and weather together on the ones with Colette Desjardins.
0: Thanks, and this report brought to you by Bel Air Direct. If you're traveling right now on the northbound Don Valley Parkway, we're seeing delays Eglinton up to York Mills, and then taking a look at the westbound 401, busy 404 to Avenue Road, alternately Express and Collectors, and then it was also getting busy from Highway 25 to west of it in the Milton area. Eastbound 401 at last check, that was heavy approaching the 427 to Keele, alternately Express and Collectors, and then getting busy from Avenue Road over to Leslie, alternately Express and Collectors. Southbound on the 400, south of Shepherd, we've got a crash in the left lane. Emergency crews are there, but the backup right now is from Shepherd, approaching Shepherd. And then if you're on the southbound DVP, that was slow from Shepherd down to south of Lawrence. Westbound on the Gardner, there's a stalled GO bus. It's at Parkside, right across from St. Joe's Hospital. So the backup right now is from Dufferin. Westbound on the QEW, we've had a lot of action there. It's busy through Dixie Road, typical, Ford Drive to Trafalgar. Then at Burloak, right at Burloak, there is a stalled car vehicle. It's in the center lane. Police are on the scene. And then problems at Appleby Road, in the right lane, a collision that has cleared. So we're seeing a backup right now on the westbound QEW because of that Burloak problem approaching third line. Ford Airybound on the QEW, a busy drive. Nikola Tesla off and on down to Ontario Street in Beansville. That problem we had on the Toronto bound QEW, Jordan Road, that's cleared. So we're seeing a delay from 7th Street to past Jordan. Eastbound on the QEW at Guelph Line, there was a crash. That's cleared. But we've got volume delays here in Ontario to approaching Dixie, eastbound Gardner, a slow drive, Parkside to the Spadina ramp. There's no shortcut for saving time, but saving money is simple. 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Your next report is coming up at 11:51. Let's get the forecast. Rob Haswell.
1: Periods of heavy rain and thunderstorms will continue through the afternoon and on into the early evening. We should settle down nicely, though, through the overnight. Remember, we do have that special weather statement for heavy rainfall in place today. Some spots may get 30 to 50 millimeters worth of rain. Now, overnight tonight, we'll dip to around 16. From there, we get back to sunshine by Monday afternoon. Should be a nice day for the holiday with a high of around 26. Right now, it is 21 Toronto Pearson International reporting some heavy rain there. Our guaranteed high, 24 degrees.
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2: Cats and dogs like weather in downtown Toronto. It's raining across the GTA. 21 feels like 28. Good morning, I'm John Leatherby with the top stories. That includes thousands of WestJet flight attendants now on strike, and that has grounded hundreds of flights, forcing passengers to make alternate arrangements, striking workers picketing outside Terminal 3 this morning as well. And we're following two stories from Toronto Police, two separate shootings about an hour apart, leaving two men in hospital. The first just after 5 this morning near Bloor and Dovercourt. An hour later, happening in an undisclosed location after a man walked himself into a local hospital with a gunshot wound. It's time for sports from Sportsnet 590. The Fan, here is Brandon DuPont.
14: Thank you very much, John. The Blue Jays, they will be looking for a sweep today as they are facing the St. Louis Cardinals at Rogers Center. Mound matchup features the Jays' Max Scherzer featuring that being against the Cardinals' Matthew Liberatore. 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The baseball world still going into a frenzy over the blockbuster deal that sent arguably best starting pitcher in the game and reigning AL Cy Young Award winner Tarik Skubal to LA Dodgers from Detroit. The Dodgers sending back a trio of prospects, including two pitchers and an outfielder. Keep in mind, the trade deadline is tomorrow night at 6. The Commonwealth Games wraps up today in Glasgow, Scotland. Canada picking up a gold and a bronze in judo, plus a bronze in track cycling so far today. And speaking of judo, Julien Frascador of Beauport, Quebec, who captured gold in the 66-kilogram men's judo event, has been named as Team Canada's closing ceremony flag bearer. Canada currently third in medal standings with 62 medals overall, and those closing ceremonies get going at 4 p.m. National Bank Open officially gets underway today with the women here in Toronto, and the men in Montreal. Former tourney champion Mississauga's own Bianca Andreescu takes on world number 41 Nicola Bartunkova of Czechia in the featured evening match. But before that, though, multi-Grand Slam champion Venus Williams goes head-to-head against Kamila Rakimova on center court in 15 minutes' time. All of the action can be found on Sportsnet, Sportsnet 1, and Sportsnet 360 throughout the day. 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And in the WNBA, 4 games on today's schedule, including, of course, the Tempo, who are on the road taking on the Golden State Valkyries. Tempo trying to break a 5-game losing skid. Game starts at 8:30 tonight. 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
2: 680 News Times, 11:48. Peel police identifying a 34-year-old as a suspect in a stabbing investigation. Gregory Darling of Brampton's wanted after a man was stabbed early Saturday morning. Officers called to a commercial unit near Dixie in Eglinton, where the victim was found with several stab wounds, taken to hospital where he's in stable condition. The suspect's described as 5'11", speaks with a Caribbean accent, was last seen wearing a black T-shirt, red stripes, and black shoes. Police say he's considered armed and dangerous. Police in Idaho trying to figure out a motive behind a shooting Saturday at a newly opened In-N-Out burger restaurant near a busy shopping area outside of Twin Falls. Here's ABC's Jacqueline Lee.
11: The chaos erupting around 2:30 in the afternoon Saturday.
12: Oh my God.
11: People in the parking lot running for their lives.
25: If you're in the area of In-N-Out, have report of a possible active shooter.
11: Multiple law enforcement agencies scrambling to the scene, blocking off the nearby roads and surrounding the area. At least 2 people killed and several others injured. The gunman also dead.
2: In-N-Out confirming one of the employees identified as one of the victims. In California, an online model and influencer staying behind bars after a new wave of charges unveiled this week.
26: Adva Levy is the online model slash influencer known as Mia Ventura, or Shoshana, or just plain Shana. She was arrested earlier this year, accused of using various dating apps to build relationships, then rob, steal, and extort older wealthy men and younger women as well. This week, Levy was arrested on a warrant accusing her of stealing more than $10,000 worth of jewelry and other items in Indio last year. In court, a judge ruled since Levy has violated multiple court orders, well, he ruled that she will be held in custody without bail until her trial.
2: There's ABC's Rob Hayes reporting.
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2: 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Traffic and weather together on the ones. Here's Colette Desjardins.
0: Thanks, John. This report brought to you by Rogers. The westbound 401 seeing delays approaching the 412 to approaching Salem. And then approaching Yonge and the Express, we've got a collision emergency cruiser there. So it is the left lane that is blocked. The backup is from the 404, both Express and Collectors. If you're heading northbound on the 400 at Jane, we've got reports of flooding in the right lane. Taking a look at the southbound 400, just south of Shepherd, we had a crash in the left lane. So basically, that is clear. So we're seeing delays right now from Shepherd down to the 401 ramps. If you're on the southbound 404, Don Valley Parkway, busy Shepherd down to south of Lawrence. On the westbound Gardner, we had a stalled GO bus right at Parkside, right across from St. Joe's Hospital. So the right lane was blocked. The backup we had was from approaching Dufferin. On the westbound QEW, problems, or actually delays through Dixie Road and then Ford Drive to Trafalgar. That problem we had at Burloak, a disabled vehicle, just cleared a moment ago. So right now we're seeing delays off and on from the third line to Brent. If you're Fort Erie bound on the QEW, busy Nikola Tesla off and on down to Ontario Street. On the Toronto bound QEW, we had delays at Jordan Road because we had a crash. So right now we're seeing delays from 7th Street to past Jordan. Eastbound QEW, everything is moving quite nicely through Burlington. We had a crash at Guelph Line, but that's gone. So we're seeing delays right now here on Ontario to approaching Dixie. Now, if you're on the eastbound Gardner, it was slow from Parkside to the Spadina ramp. And northbound on the DVP, it's slow approaching Eglinton up to York Mills. 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Your next report is coming up at 12:01 with Mike Davey. Let's get the forecast. Rob Haswell.
1: Rain and thunderstorms with a special weather statement pertaining to heavy rainfall continuing through the afternoon into the early evening. Then we settle down overnight tonight, low near 16 degrees. Back to some sun by Monday afternoon. Things look good for the holiday with a high near 26. Mix of sun and cloud Tuesday, high of 27. Chance of showers on Wednesday, high of 28. Slight chance of showers Thursday, again a high of 28 degrees. Right now we do have that special weather statement for heavy rainfall and definitely heavy rain occurring throughout the GTA. Including at Pearson, where it's currently 21. Our guaranteed high is 24 degrees.
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2: The war in Iran leaving several commodities in the Middle East stranded in the Persian Gulf. A third of the world's helium production cut off when Iran attacked key Qatari infrastructure, forcing customers to go elsewhere. Richard Dunn's the executive director of the Helium Developers Association of Canada. He says this country is home to the world's fifth largest reserves of helium and could help fill the gap if companies had the right tax incentives to produce it in large quantities.
16: We believe that this industry can be a major, reliable, secure a supplier of helium to the world that increasingly needs it and increasingly is finding itself prone to geopolitical pressures.
2: Helium is a key input in the manufacturing of advanced semiconductors used in artificial intelligence. The trade deadline tomorrow at 6 o'clock Eastern. Pitching has been a hot commodity.
14: If their lineup wasn't already stacked enough with all-stars all over the diamond, the odds makers favorite to win the World Series and defending champions, the Los Angeles Dodgers take the biggest trade target off the board as they acquire ace lefty Tarek Skubal from Detroit for a package of prospects. 29-year-old Skubal comes to the Dodgers as a reigning back-to-back AL Cy Young Award winner and a two-time All-Star. Also, three-time All-Star Luis Castillo has been dealt after he gets sent to the Chicago White Sox from Seattle. But what about the Jays pitching trade candidates? Here's former MLB pitcher and VSiN's Jensen Lewis.
17: I think Kevin Gausman is as good as gone, too. It's an expiring contract. Ooh. There are way too many teams that are going to want to come for your ability.
14: Shane Bieber and Max Scherzer are among the other Blue Jays arms that could also be on the move soon. The MLB trade deadline is at 6 p.m. tomorrow. I'm Brandon DePon.
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31: It's Sunday, the 2nd of August. Good afternoon. I'm Asher Roth.
32: And I'm John Downs. Here's what's making news right now.
31: It is a soaker of a Sunday, and a special weather statement warns we could get up to 50 millimeters by the end of the day.
32: WestJet flight attendants walking the picket line after QP and the airline failed to reach an agreement overnight.
31: Police have recovered the bodies of a man and a woman from Toronto who were involved in a boat crash in Muskoka earlier this weekend.
14: Max Scherzer on the mound for the Jays against the Cardinals. In Montreal, the men begin play at the National Bank Open. Canada rack up more medals on the final day of the Commonwealth Games. Plus, the Tempo meet the Valkyries in Cali. Sports at 15.
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31: Now time for Rogers Xfinity Internet traffic and weather together on the ones with Toronto's most frequent traffic reports. Happy Sunday, Mike Davey.
3: Happy Sunday, Asher. Good morning or good afternoon, John. 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If you're heading out onto the westbound 401 volume, approaching the 412 to approaching Salem, then approaching Yonge in the Express, there's going to be a collision. Emergency crews are on scene. Slow from the 404 Express collectors. A second crash at the 407. That's in the center lane. That's causing a backup from Winston Churchill. Slow through Highway 25. Eastbound 401 approaching the 427 to the 400 alternating express collectors. You can expect a delay. Slow through Keel collectors and again through Salem. Northbound 400 at Jane. Right lane blocks. Some flooding happening there. Northbound DVP approaching Eglinton up to York Mills. You can expect a delay. Southbound 400 getting backed up. Shepherd to the 401 ramp. Southbound 404 DVP. It's busy. Shepherd to south of Lawrence. Westbound on the Gardner. Stalled GO bus blocking the right lane as you get to Parkside. This is going to be right by St. Joe's Hospital. That's causing a delay from approaching Spadina. If you're joining the westbound QEW volume, third line to Burlough, Guelph line to Brant. Spotty delays, Fort Erie bound at QEW, Nikola Tesla to Ontario Street. Eastbound QEW expected delay here, Ontario to Dixie. If you're getting onto the eastbound Gardner, it's a slow go east of the Humber Bridge to the Spadina ramp. Southbound 427, it's a slow go south of Dundas Express onto the Gardner. Head north this long weekend for fun, rain or shine. 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
31: 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It is, in fact, 12 noon. But if you are headed out for whatever reason right now, do not forget your umbrella or your raincoat.
32: A special weather statement for the GTA and beyond into York and Durham regions. Our meteorologist, Eric Smith, is keeping a close watch. He gives us the latest weather play-by-play.
5: I certainly am. And we all got the special weather statement last night, and it was showing possibility of 50 millimeters of rain, and we're finally getting the fruits of those labors today. Now, this is a widespread system. Across the whole GTA, there is rain, and more rain. But in this rain, there are some pockets of heavier rain, and that's what I'm looking at right now. So right now, the heaviest hitting parts where there's some lightning and some thunderstorm action, it's in the Lincoln area, Grimsby, in the south part of Ontario, near Welland and between Hamilton as well. So you'll definitely need the rain jack, and there's for sure going to be some flooding. Now that comes along with this heavy rainfall. There's going to be flooding, and you got to be careful when you're driving. And yes, if you are going out, I wouldn't recommend going out. Have the rain jacket, have the umbrella handy. But I'm also looking at another system that is right over top of Lake Ontario. If you're around the lakefront area, you'll probably be able to see it because you can just look over the lake and see this giant cloud of rain and storms. Now, it's very close to us. It is in the middle of Lake Ontario right now, but, you know, any change of wind direction or any increase in the strength of the wind could push that right over top of us. So we do just got to be vigilant for the next, I would say, hour or so, because it's a pretty long system. But that doesn't mean that's going to be the only rain we're going to get today. It's going to be raining all day. So you definitely got to be prepared, and you definitely got to watch out for the flooding if you are driving. I would recommend staying inside altogether. It's just going to be too much of a mess. But then there's other pockets as well of heavier rain. Like right now, Markham, Vaughan, they are in some heavier rain right now. It's coming down pretty strong, so you definitely got to be careful as well. But yeah, as of right now, just heed the special weather statement. This will go possibly until this evening. And then all the rain should stop come midnight hour. So we just got to get through the day. But again, please be careful if you're driving with the flooding, and have all your light systems going when you are driving, just to be safe, because it is possible 50 millimeters of rain. Now, if there is any thunderstorms that are possible, more rain could fall. So just be wary. Keep it locked into 680 and keep listening for more weather updates as this system moves through. 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
31: All right. Thank you, Eric. 680 News Time, 1205. Thousands of flight attendants with WestJet are spending their long weekend on the picket line as of this morning. Some of them outside Terminal 3 at Pearson Airport after the union representing those workers announced a strike early this morning. As Alessandra Carnero with City News tells us, passengers have been left scrambling as QP continues to try to hammer out a deal.
0: Travelers, rightfully, they are feeling distraught, many of them unsure of how they're going to get to their destination. More than 4,000 flight attendants are on strike, with airlines' flights halted. Now, contract talks have been ongoing. We know those conversations were continuing last night as well, in an effort to really bridge the gaps between WestJet and QP. And a big conversation there was wages. Here is what QP had to say today.
6: Our bargaining committee worked until the strike deadline last night to try and get a deal with WestJet. Unfortunately, that wasn't able to happen. However, this morning, our bargaining committee is back in the bargaining room trying to get a deal with WestJet.
0: Now, as these negotiations continue, we do know that Patty Hajdu, Minister of Jobs and Families, she has been in Calgary during these negotiations as well. She released a statement. This is a disappointing development. A strike or a lockout does not mean an agreement can't be reached. The expectation is that parties can and should come to an agreement at the bargaining table.
31: Questions remain over whether the feds will step in. WestJet says affected passengers will be refunded or rebooked.
32: Toronto police are investigating two separate shootings this morning. The first happened just after 5 a.m. near Bloor and Dovercourt Road. Officers found a man who had been shot. He was taken to hospital with serious non-life-threatening injuries. Then just after 6 a.m., police say a man showed up to hospital with a gunshot wound, suffering from non-life-threatening injuries as well. It's unclear whether he and where he was shot. There's no suspect information for either incident.
31: The bodies of two missing people who were involved in a boating crash on Lake Rousseau in Muskoka have been recovered, and both victims are from the city of Toronto. Bracebridge OPP say they were called to the scene at around 10:30 Friday evening, where they found a damaged boat on a rock ledge. They say they were unable to locate two people that were believed to be on board. After an extensive search involving their underwater search and recovery unit, police located the bodies of a 30-year-old woman and a 32-year-old man. The investigation into the circumstances of the crash continues. Anyone with any information is asked to contact police.
32: You're listening to All News Radio 680 News. Well, sometimes a kiss isn't just a kiss. Hershey is recalling two package sizes of Hershey's Kisses nationwide because of undeclared almonds. It's the 104 and 200 gram bags that are involved. So far, there's only been one reported reaction. If you do have these packages, you're being told to return them to the point of purchase or throw them out.
31: 680 News Time, 1208. It's something Blue Jays fans haven't been able to see much this season, a chance to sweep and be on the right side of it. 680's Brendan DuPont previews today's series finale at Rogers Center against the Cardinals.
7: The Blue Jays are trying to match their season-long win streak of four games, also complete their first sweep since mid-June as they send Max Scherzer to the mound today and only a second start since returning from injury. His last coming almost a week ago on his 42nd birthday, nonetheless, in Washington when he needed 75 pitches to navigate 2 2/3 innings while allowing one run, four hits, and three walks with four strikeouts. Scherzer will face off against St. Louis's lefty Matthew Liberatore. However, possibly a cloud of trade rumors may be hanging over the clubhouse with the trade deadline coming tomorrow. Sportsnet's Shai Davidi with his thoughts on their murky status ahead of the deadline.
8: It just creates different types of opportunities. So can the Blue Jays find a way to buy and sell at the same time? Can they add some pieces that fit into 2027 and beyond?
7: First pitch from Rogers Center is at 1:37 this afternoon, and as always, you can catch it on Sportsnet or Sportsnet 590. I'm Brandon DuPont.
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31: Time now for the gas price update. Enpro's predicting no change at midnight, saying that the price is going to hold at $1.72.9 a liter. Up next, traffic and weather together, including a collision on the westbound 401 near Highway 407. 680 News Time, 1210.
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31: 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Traffic and weather together. 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
3: This report brought to you by the Big Apple, westbound 401. A couple of problems, some volume, starting with that volume approaching the 412 to approaching Salem. And then some problems here. The first one approaching Yonge in the Express. It's going to be a collision. Emergency crews on scene. Then a stalled vehicle approaching Avenue in the Express. That's in the left lane. So things going to be slow from the 404 Express collectors. A collision at the 407 is blocking the center lane, slow from Winston Churchill, then busy through Highway 25. Eastbound 401, it's a slow go, approaching the 427 to the 400 Express collectors, keel through the collectors, and now it's starting to slow down a little bit in the collectors as you get from Bayview to approaching the 404. Slow through Salem. On the northbound 400, they cleared that flooding just as you got to the highway near Jane, so keep that in mind. All lanes have reopened. Northbound DVP approaching Eglinton up to York Mills, moving slowly. Southbound 404 DVP expected delay Shepherd to south of Lawrence. Southbound 400 first to slow down approaching Bayfield to Essa, then Shepherd to the 401 ramps. Westbound on the Gardner, stalled GO bus blocking the right lane at Parkside. That's causing a delay from approaching Spadina. Westbound QEW busy third line to Burl Oak. Guelph line to Brant. Toronto bound QEW 7th Street to pass Jordan. You can expect a delay. And then a new problem on the eastbound QEW. This is going to be just beyond Mississauga Road. Right lane closed off with a collision. Already busy approaching Mississauga Road to Dixie. And then the Gardner's backed up approaching Parkside to approaching Spadina. The Big Apple is so much more than a great rest stop with fun-free activities like mini-putt, a children's carousel, petting zoo, and more. The Big Apple exit 497 off the 401 or thebigapple.ca. Your next report is at 1221. Now your forecast. Here is Eric Smith.
5: Thank you very much, Mike. Well, it continues to be very wet out there. Lots of rain for the GTA all across it. Heaviest stuff right now is right in the Lincoln area, moving into the St. Catharines area. So just please be careful if you're driving. The roads are going to flood. There is a lot of rain coming down. It's actually in the red for then the radar, it's showing red. So that means there is some heavy rain. And in the central part of the GTA as well, Markham and Vaughan, they're getting hit pretty hard. Now for the rest of the day, guaranteed highs 24, feeling like 30. And then tonight, those late evening showers, but it should clear off after midnight. So it'll be pretty dry for us after midnight. So we just got to get through the day, low of 19 degrees. And then for Monday, we're looking at a dry, comfortable day after this wet day today. Sunny skies, high of 26, feeling like 30, with a low of 15 degrees overnight. Your guaranteed high today, 24.
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31: It is raining, 21 degrees in downtown Toronto, on our way up to a guaranteed high of 24. Good afternoon. I'm Asher Roth. It's Mother Nature's stark reminder that summer's about halfway through. A special weather statement is warning of localized heavy rainfall off and on throughout the day. We could see a thunderstorm here and there. It could dump as much as 50 millimeters on some areas. If you're out on the roads, you're dealing with hydroplaning, large puddles and reduced visibility. TRCA is also warning you to keep pets and children away from riverbanks and slippery surfaces that are close to the water because of rising levels. Thousands of WestJet flight attendants are now on strike as of early this morning after no deal was reached between the airline and the union. QP says they'll soon be headed back to the bargaining table. And police are investigating two early morning shootings, one that happened at around 5 o'clock near Bloor and Dovercourt. A second victim then showed up to hospital with a gunshot wound about an hour later. It's unknown where that incident took place. No suspect information has been released. Time now for sports from Sportsnet 590 The Fan. Good afternoon, Brendan DuPont.
7: A very good afternoon to you as well, Asher. The Blue Jays closing out their home series this afternoon versus St. Louis, and will try to do so with another big win. Jays on the verge of sweeping the Cardinals in a season-tying fourth straight victory. The

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1: It is raining, 21 degrees in downtown Toronto, on our way up to a guaranteed high of 24. Good afternoon, I'm Asher Roth. It's Mother Nature's stark reminder that summer's about halfway through. A special weather statement is warning of localized heavy rainfall off and on throughout the day. We could see a thunderstorm here and there. It could dump as much as 50 millimeters on some areas. If you're out on the roads, you're dealing with hydroplaning, large puddles and reduced visibility. TRCA is also warning you to keep pets and children away from riverbanks and slippery surfaces that are close to the water because of rising levels. Thousands of WestJet flight attendants are now on strike as of early this morning after no deal was reached between the airline and the union. QP says they'll soon be headed back to the bargaining table. And police are investigating two early morning shootings, one that happened at around 5 o'clock near Bloor and Dovercourt. A second victim then showed up to hospital with a gunshot wound about an hour later. It's unknown where that incident took place. No suspect information has been released. Time now for sports from Sportsnet 590 The Fan. Good afternoon, Brendan DuPont.
2: A very good afternoon to you as well, Asher. The Blue Jays closing out their home series this afternoon versus St. Louis, and will try to do so with another big win. Jays on the verge of sweeping the Cardinals in a season-tying fourth straight victory. The Jays send Max Scherzer on the mound for a second start since returning from injury. He'll face Matthew Liberatore of the Cardinals, that is. First pitch at 1:37 p.m. on Sportsnet or on Sportsnet 590. Canada's premier tennis tournament has returned as the National Bank Open is back in Montreal and Toronto. Top seeds getting first round buys, but still some recognizable names and a big Canadian contingent on day one. Men's action Montreal has begun this morning. Right now on Sportsnet 1, American Alexander Kovacevic is facing Portugal's Nuno Borges. And right now, Kovacevic is winning that first set 7-6. Now we have just begun the second set. Again, you can find that on Sportsnet 1. The evening, though, has at center court hometown guy Gabriel Diallo taking on Francis Kyrian Jacquet. Meanwhile, the women, they get their day started here in Toronto in just about 50 minutes' time. You can find all the action on either Sportsnet, Sportsnet 1, or on Sportsnet 360. Again, make sure to head to sportsnet.ca for the full match schedule. And we're coming to an end of the Commonwealth Games. Canada getting three more medals today, including Brampton's Kyle Reyes winning gold in the men's 100-kilogram event. Canada also getting a bronze in the women's elimination race track cycling and a bronze in the women's judo 78-kilogram event. Canada has now won 62 medals in total at these games. Closing ceremonies get going at 4 p.m. Tempo begin a five-game road trip today in San Francisco as they visit the Golden State Valkyries. Tempo in desperate need of a victory, having lost their last five. Tip-off is at 8:30 p.m. Sports 15:45 past every hour anytime at sportsnet.ca.
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1: 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Appeals to U.S. President Donald Trump from Middle East allies to hold off on striking Iran appears to have worked. ABC's Matt Rivers has more from Jordan.
6: Trump halting planned attacks after officials warned that he was considering an intense attack on energy targets, which could have begun this weekend. Writing online, "I have agreed to cancel the attack, subject to being able to rapidly make a deal." Adding, "the perimeters of a deal has been agreed to. This would include the immediate, complete, and total opening of the Hormuz Strait and an end to Iran's nuclear threat."
1: A White House official has confirmed there was a call between Trump and Saudi Crown Prince Mohammed bin Salman expressing concerns over attacks on Iran. Closer to home, Green Party leader Elizabeth May says that she thinks her party can pull off an upset in one of the upcoming by-elections.
7: Prime Minister Mark Carney has called three federal by-elections for August 31st, including one in North Vancouver, Kipilano. Green leader Elizabeth May says the British Columbia riding is one to watch and believes her party can

0: make gains despite never seriously challenging for the seat. The Greens' best result there was third place, while their highest vote share was 12% in 2019. The Liberals are running Carney's former Deputy Chief of Staff, Braden Cayley, while the Conservatives have nominated Stephen Curran, who finished second in last year's election. David Augustine, The Canadian Press.
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7: Thanks, Ash, for this report brought to you by Don Valley North of Toyota. One of the problems on the westbound 401 clearing up. But before you get to that, there's volume 412 to approaching Salem. A collision approaching Yonge and the Express. That's going to be blocking the right lane, or rather left lane, and it's emergency crews on scene here. Slow from the 404 Express collectors, and then that stalled vehicle approaching Yonge, approaching Avenue in the Express cleared up. Collision at the 407. This is actually getting worse. HOV and two left lanes now closed off, so only the one right lane getting through. Very slow from approaching Winston Churchill. Eastbound QEW just beyond Mississauga Road, there's a collision. That's in the right lane. That's causing a delay approaching Mississauga Road. It's pretty much busy approaching Mississauga Road to Dixie, so keep that in mind. Traveling on the eastbound Gardner Parkside to approaching Spadina, you can expect a delay. Westbound Gardner, right at Parkside, right lane, there's going to be a stalled GO bus. That's causing a delay from Spadina. On the eastbound 401, it's busy approaching the 427 to Keel, alternating express collectors, Bayview to Leslie collectors, slow through Salem. Northbound DVP, expect a delay approaching Eglinton up to York Mills. Southbound 404 DVP, it's moving slowly. Shepherd to south of Lawrence. 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Your next report is at 12:31. Now your forecast. Here is Eric Smith.
8: Thank you very much, Mike. Well, we continue to have this strong rain falling down on us. The strongest is still in the Lincoln area. It's in the south part of Ontario, around the Niagara Peninsula area. So if you're in that area, just be careful when you're out there. We got some heavier pockets as well in the GTA for us. Uxbridge, Markham, Vaughan are still in it. Looks like the heaviest stuff should move past us within the next 30 minutes or so, and then it'll just be light for the rest of the day. I'll keep an eye on that as we continue through the day. Now, guaranteed high is 24 degrees, feeling like 30. Northeasterly breeze today as well, so it's a little bit windy, 10 to 20 kilometers an hour sustained. Then tonight, we have some late evening showers, but that rain should clear after the midnight hour, so it'll be dry for us finally. Low of 19 degrees, and then Monday, sun, high of 26, feeling like 30, low of 15. Northwesterly breeze should keep us cool, and then Tuesday, lots of sun again, high of 27, feeling like 30. Then Wednesday, we bring back a chance of a shower with a mix of sun and cloud and some humidity with a high of 28, feeling like 33, and low of 20 degrees overnight. Right now at Pearson's, 20 degrees with rain, and your guaranteed high today, 24.
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1: 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An emergency alert is currently cutting off our radio feed, but we can tell you that a red tornado warning.
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1: has been issued for parts of the Horseshoe, including the St. Catharines, Grimsby areas, as well as areas just to the south. Environment Canada is telling those in those regions to take cover immediately in a basement, interior room, or sturdy shelter. Anytime that threatening weather like this approaches, for areas closer to the GTA, including parts of Hamilton, there is still a rainfall warning in effect, and a special weather statement is in effect for Toronto and areas a little closer to here. We will have more details with meteorologist Eric Smith at the bottom of the hour.
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15: I'm Mike Apple. With the clock ticking down to U.S. President Donald Trump's latest tariff deadline, middle of August, against Canadian goods, anxiety is rising again about how the disruption will hit the economy and household budgets. The latest TransUnion Consumer Pulse study shows 86% of Canadians rank inflation already among the top three financial concerns. Matt Fabian is the Director of Financial Services Research and Consulting at TransUnion Canada.
16: When you think about the trade-offs that we have to make as consumers, we have a fixed amount of discretionary income and we have to make choices. And a lot of times that comes down to, do I fill my gas tank? Do I get all the groceries I want, or do I pay my bills? And how much of my bills do I pay? Do I pay the whole thing or just partly? And so it just creates this added psychological stress because now we're forced to make these trade-offs because everything's becoming more expensive.
15: Fabian says the uncertainty that has come with the trade war can be offset with a little bit of planning.
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1: Downtown Toronto right now, it is raining, 21 degrees, feels like 25. Special weather statement remains in effect. 680 News Time, 1230.
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20: Good afternoon. It's Sunday, August 2nd. I'm John Downs.
1: I'm Asher Roth. Here's what's making news right now.
20: A tornado warning has been issued for the Golden Horseshoe, with lightning and heavy rain pummeling the GTA. We're also under a special weather statement.
1: WestJet flight attendants hit the picket line after the union and the airline failed to reach a deal, stranding thousands across the country as all flights are grounded.
20: Tragedy in cottage country as a man and a woman from Toronto were killed on Lake Rousseau in a boating crash.
1: Toronto police are investigating a pair of shootings in the city overnight. A man shot at near Bloor and Dovercourt. A second victim making his own way into hospital. No word yet on any potential suspects.
0: The Blue Jays eye a sweep over the Cardinals. More podium finishes for Canada at the Commonwealth Games. The National Bank Open gets going. Plus the tempo start roadie sports at 45.
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20: 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Here's Mike Davey.
7: 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If you're heading out onto the westbound 401, a couple of things here clearing up. It's going to be the collision approaching Yonge in the express. So all lanes have reopened there, but it looks like it's still going to be a busy drive from the 404 alternating, or not alternating, express collectors. In both express collectors, going to be a steady delay there. Going to be very slow as you start to approach Winston Churchill, actually just getting beyond Trafalgar. Collision at the 407, that's blocking two left lanes in an HOV lane. There might be a second crash through here as well. At least that's what MTO is telling me. I'm trying to find it on the cameras, but can't. But either way, very slow just beyond Trafalgar to the 407. Or not Trafalgar, rather. It's going to be busy just beyond Mississauga Road to the 407. It starts to move better as you travel through Trafalgar into Milton, not seeing any delays. Eastbound 401 approaching the 427 to Keele Alternating Express Collectors, moving slowly. Bayview to Leslie Collectors, and then slow through Salem. Eastbound QEW. They cleared the collision just beyond Mississauga Road, so all lanes have reopened. Still slow approaching Mississauga Road to Dixie. Eastbound on the Gardner from the Humber Bridge to approaching Spadina, you can expect a delay. Westbound Gardner, stalled GO bus at Parkside, so that's causing a delay from Spadina. And if you're traveling on the westbound QEW, it's backed up from Appleby to the Burlington Skyway Bridge. 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Your next report at 12:41 from the 680 Traffic Center. 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
20: Well, a dark and gloomy afternoon with rain targeting the GTA right now. Some areas are getting hit hard, resulting in pooling on roads, potential for flooding in some areas.
1: There's a special weather statement for the GTA and beyond into York Region and Durham as well. Let's go right to meteorologist Eric Smith at the Weather Center for the very latest on what he is seeing. Eric.
8: Yes, well, it's gotten... The rain for the GTA area has gotten a little bit lighter, but the main story right now is in areas just west of St. Catharines in the Pelham area. We're in a red tornado warning, and I'm looking at the radar, and I can actually see the Hook Echo, and that's a clear sign of a tornado forming. So as of right now, Environment Canada's alert says that they are tracking a severe thunderstorm that's possibly producing a tornado with damaging winds, large hail, and locally intense rainfall. And it's near Font Hill right now, moving at about 35 kilometers an hour. And some locations in the path are Font Hill, Short Hills Provincial Park, Allenburg, Thorhold. This is a deadly situation. You need to go inside if you are in that area. Get undercover, because this is life-threatening. It is very strong right now. I'm even seeing some purple areas for the rain. Lots of lightning as well, so... It is coming down very hard, so please be careful. In the GTA, we're seeing still some heavy pockets, but a lot of that is now moving to the east of us now. There's still some pockets in Stouffville and just around Brocklin and Columbus. There's some heavy rain still, but yes, right now the main story is around the Greater Toronto area with Niagara Falls. So please take cover if you are there, because this is a potentially life-threatening situation. And we're going to continue to be under the special weather statement with up to 50 millimeters of rain. And they are getting a lot more rain than we are. So please be careful. And I'm Eric Smith at the Weather Center.
20: Thank you, Eric. And as you've been hearing, a tornado warning has been issued for the Golden Horseshoe this hour. Our meteorologist, Carl Lamb, is driving through the area right now and joins us with an update on those conditions.
21: Driving right through Lincoln towards Vineland right now, headed towards Grimsby. Rain is coming down at probably at least 5 to 10 millimeters per hour. That would be my initial guess, maybe a little bit on the high side. but that rain is just kind of parked over this area, really slow moving. So it is leading to some ponding on the roadways. There's kind of a thin base layer of water that's just kind of sloshing around. So definitely adjust your speeds to the conditions out on the road to make sure your full headlighting system is on, because I'm seeing others that do not have their full headlighting system on, which is really not ideal in these types of conditions.
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1: 680 News time, 12:36. Happening now at Pearson Airport, the picket lines are up at Terminal 3. WestJet and the union, representing 4,400 flight attendants, were unable to come to a deal before the 2 a.m. strike deadline, stranding thousands of travelers from coast to coast. Alessandra Carnero with City News is there.
2: Contract talks have been ongoing in the carrier's home city of Calgary. We know those conversations were continuing last night as well, in an effort to really bridge the gaps between WestJet and QP. And a big conversation there was wages. Here is what QP had to say today.
3: Our bargaining committee worked until the strike deadline last night to try and get a deal with WestJet. Unfortunately, that wasn't able to happen. However, this morning, our bargaining committee is back in the bargaining room trying to get a deal with WestJet. The goal is that we're expecting the federal government to protect our right to strike and allow bargaining to happen at the bargaining table, as it's designed to do under the Canada Labour Code.
2: We do know that Patty Hajdu, Minister of Jobs and Families, she has been in Calgary during these negotiations as well. Her statement: this is a disappointing development. A strike or a lockout does not mean an agreement can't be reached. The expectation is that parties can and should come to an agreement at the bargaining table. That was a statement by Patty Hajdu, Minister of Jobs and Families.
1: WestJet says their deal offers what the company described as significant gains across the board, as well as wage increases, starting with a 13% boost in October of 2026 and retroactive pay on January the 1st.
20: 680 News time, 12:37. Police have recovered the bodies of two Toronto residents involved in a boating crash on Lake Rousseau in Muskoka. Bracebridge OPP say they were called around 10:30 Friday night. When they got there, they found a damaged boat on a rock ledge, but no occupants. A search was initiated involving the OPP's underwater search and recovery unit, and the bodies were recovered Saturday. A 32-year-old man, a 30-year-old woman, both from Toronto, pronounced dead. Police say the investigation's ongoing. Anyone with information is urged to come forward.
1: Two men are in hospital after a pair of shootings in the city this morning. Toronto police were called to Bloor and Dovercourt just after 5 a.m., where a man was located outside a building with serious injuries, later rushed to hospital. Paramedics tell 680 News Radio the victim's injuries are not considered life-threatening. About an hour later, another man who had been shot showed up in hospital. His injuries also described as non-life-threatening. It's not clear where or when that shooting occurred. No suspect information is available in either case.
20: Peel police say a man was critically hurt after being hit by a car in Brampton. It happened around 9:30 last night on Beauvais Drive, east of Highway 410. Investigators say the man in his 60s was crossing between lights and not at a crosswalk when he was hit. He was rushed to hospital with life-threatening injuries, where he remains. The driver did stay at the scene.
1: The City of Toronto is sounding the alarm over a new online scam. In a post on X, the city says that it's warning of a fraudulent website that claims to be the City of Toronto that sells fake ferry tickets. They are reminding everyone to only purchase tickets from toronto.ca/ferry.
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7: 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Couple of new problems here. One of them going to be on the eastbound 403, just east of Erin Mills Parkway. It's going to be a crash that's blocking the right lane. So this is slowing things down from Erin Mills Parkway to the scene of the crash. Once you're through that, the highway's moving a lot better. If you're on the westbound QEW, flooding approaching here, Ontario, that's going to be in the right lane, so that's causing a delay as you approach Cawthra. Westbound on the 401, busy approaching the 412 to approaching Salem, 404 Express Collectors to Avenue, Keel alternating Express Collectors to Dixon, and then a collision at the 407. This is going to be blocking the HOV in two left lanes, so it's getting really slow as you get beyond Mississauga Road. Once you're through that, rest of the drive will be fine. Eastbound 401, busy through Guelph Line, and then it's going to slow back down 427 to Keel, alternating Express Collectors, slow Warden to Kennedy through the Collectors, busy Westney to Salem. Southbound 404 DVP, Shepherd to south of Lawrence, you can expect a delay. Westbound on the Gardner, there's a stalled GO bus that looks like it may have cleared. Unfortunately, the Toronto transportation camera's not the best today, so it's hard to get a good look at it, but it looks like delays are kind of easing off a little bit through here, so that might be gone. Still going to be slow approaching Spadina to approaching Parkside. Westbound on the QEW out in Burlington, it's going to be busy. Walker's Line to Brant. On the eastbound QEW, it's a slow go. Mississauga Road to Dixie. The Gardner's backed up from the Humber Bridge to approaching the Jarvis Ramp. On city streets, Steele's closed eastbound approaching Warden for a crash. 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Your next report is at 12:51. Now your forecast. Here is Eric Smith.
8: Thank you very much, Mike. The tornado warning has now extended into the Niagara region. It's in effect for Niagara Falls, Welland, and the southern Niagara region now, as they continue to track this possible tornado. The heaviest rain is still around Thorold, St. Catharines area, so there's going to be some pooling and a lot of flooding as well, so please be careful if you're driving through the area. And that's the same across the GTA. There's a lot of rain in the GTA as well right now, and there's going to be some pooling and flooding, so please have your headlights on, drive according to the road conditions. Now, today our guaranteed high is 24 degrees, feeling like 30, northeasterly breeze as well. Can't rule out a chance of a thunderstorm as well. Then tonight, cloudy, late evening showers, but that rain should clear by the midnight hour, so we'll be dry through the overnight with a low of 19 degrees. A little bit of a northwesterly wind as well, 20 to 30 kilometers an hour. And then Monday, lots of sun for us, a dry day for us, and a high of 26, feeling like 30. Right now at Pearson, it is 20 degrees with feeling like 28, and your guaranteed high today at 24.
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20: It is raining 20 degrees. Good afternoon. I'm John Downs. Here are the top stories this hour. At this hour, a tornado warning is in effect for Niagara Falls and some areas west. You're being advised to take cover immediately in a basement, interior room, or a sturdy shelter when the threatening weather approaches. If no shelter is available, lie in a low spot and protect your head from flying debris. Also, for the GTA, a special weather statement in effect, heavy rain pummeling the GTA. Flooding is possible in some areas. WestJet flight attendants have hit the picket lines outside Terminal 3 at Pearson. The two sides unable to reach a deal, stranding thousands of travelers across the country. The bodies of a man and a woman from Toronto were recovered after their boat collided with rocks by the shore of Lake Rousseau in Muskoka. 680 News Time, 1246. Now time for sports. 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
0: Thank you very much, John. And the Blue Jays, they'll be looking for a sweep today. They're facing off against the St. Louis Cardinals at Rogers Center. Mound matchup features the Jays' Max Scherzer versus the Cardinals' Matthew Liberatore. First pitch at 1:37 on Sportsnet or on Sportsnet 590. Baseball world, again, still going into an absolute frenzy over the blockbuster deal that sent arguably the best pitcher in the game and reigning AL Cy Young Award winner, Tarek Skubal, to the LA Dodgers from Detroit. Dodgers sending back a trio of prospects, including two pitchers and an outfielder. How do they keep on doing it? Trade deadline is tomorrow night at 6. Commonwealth Games wrap up today in Glasgow, Scotland. Canada picking up a gold and a bronze in judo, plus a bronze in track cycling thus far today. And speaking of judo, Julian Frascadora of Beauport, Quebec, who captured gold in the 66-kilogram men's judo event, has been named as Team Canada's closing ceremony flag bearer. Canada is currently third in the medal standings with 62 medals overall. Those closing ceremonies get going at 4 p.m. National Bank Open, presented by Rogers, officially gets underway today with the women here in Toronto and the men in Montreal. Right now, you can see the men's action right now, round one of day one there on Sportsnet 1 as well as on Sportsnet 360. However, you do have the women that are currently in a weather delay due to that wet and wacky weather that's happening here in the city, but set to happen if it does. That being former tourney champion Mississauga's Bianca Andreescu takes on world number 41 Nicola Bartunkova of Czechia in the featured evening match at center court. Also at center court, before that, multi-Grand Slam champion Venus Williams goes head to head against Kamila Rakimova on center court. All the action can be found, both men's and women's side, on Sportsnet, Sportsnet 1, and Sportsnet 360 throughout today. 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And in the WNBA, four games on today's schedule, including, of course, Tempo, who are on the road taking on the Golden State Valkyries. Tempo trying to break a five-game losing skid and starts at 8:30 tonight. 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
20: 680 News Time, 1249. Investigators with Peel Regional Police are looking for a 34-year-old suspect in connection to a stabbing outside a popular Mississauga nightclub Saturday morning. Jeffrey Darling of Brampton now wanted, and police say he's considered armed and dangerous. Just after 1:30 a.m., officers were called to Sugar Daddy's nightclub near Dixie and Eglinton, where a man was found outside with multiple stab wounds. He's now in hospital in stable condition. Darling's described as 5'11", has a Caribbean accent. He was last seen wearing a black T-shirt with red stripes and black shoes. An about-face by the Department of Justice after U.S. Attorney Jeanine Pirro broke ranks with the Trump administration to drop vandalism charges in the reflecting pool case. ABC's Alex Preshay is in Washington with the story.
17: President Trump Saturday blasted Pirro's decision to drop those charges, posting, "I don't know what she was thinking." Trump acknowledged that there may have been some contractor difficulty, but the major damage, he says, was caused by vandals. And Interior Secretary Doug Burgum added in a statement that his agency provided expert and eyewitness testimony for the DOJ's case.
20: The Justice Department saying additional Interior Department documents show a rushed and botched installation, not former Olympian David Hearn, caused damage to the pool. Coming up, traffic and weather together, including the latest on a tornado watch at Niagara Falls and areas west. 680 News Time, 1250.
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7: This report brought to you by Jumbo Lobster Clubhouse. Heading out onto the westbound 401, busy approaching the 412 to approaching Salem, 404 Express Collectors to Avenue. Then from Islington Express Collectors to Dixon, they cleared the collision approaching the 407. So all lanes have reopened. Going to be busy though from Mississauga Road to about Winston Churchill. It'll get back up to speed after that. Eastbound 401, it's a slow drive approaching Highway 6 North to approaching Highway 6 South. On and off delays approaching Guelph Line as well. It'll slow back down 427 to Keele, alternating Express Collectors, Warden to Kennedy Collectors, and then slow west needs to Salem. Traveling on the westbound Gardner, they did clear that stalled vehicle, it looks like, at Parkside, so all lanes have reopened. Still going to be slow though from Strawn to Parkside. Once you're through that, rest of the drive will be fine. Westbound QEW, there's some flooding happening approaching here Ontario in the right lane, so that's causing a backup approaching Dixie, and then it's a slow drive as you get into Burlington from Walker's Line to Brant. On the eastbound QEW, expect a slow drive approaching Mississauga Road to Dixie. The eastbound Gardner, it's going to be backed up from Parkside to approaching the Jarvis Ramp. On city streets, eastbound Steeles closed just as you approach Warden, and that's shut down for a collision. Take on Lobster Mountain, the 2-pound-plus tower of tender lobster at Jumbo Lobster Clubhouse in Fishman Lobster Clubhouse. Savor the height of seafood dining in Richmond Hill in Scarborough. Your next report at 101. Now your forecast. Here's Eric Smith.
8: Thank you very much, Mike. We continue to see a splattering of green and yellow on the radar across the GTA. It's going to continue to fall for a little while now, and it's about 15 to 25 millimeters of rain, then up to 50 millimeters because we're in this special weather statement, and then the heavy, heavy rain continues in the Niagara region around St. Catharines area, Niagara Falls, with that tornado warning. It's still in effect, and apparently it's moving east now, the tornado that they possibly see. So continue to monitor the alerts and keep being safe as well. Watch out for flooding for sure, and drive safely if you're on the roads. Now, guaranteed highs 24 degrees today, feeling like 30. Then tonight, late evening showers, but all the rain should clear by the midnight hour, low of 19. Then Monday, lots of sun for us, high of 26, feeling like 30. Then Tuesday, lots of sun once again, high of 27, feeling like 30, low of 17 degrees. So two dry days in a row, which is what we need after all this rain today. And then Wednesday, mix of sun and cloud, do have a chance of showers again, and some humidity starts to build with a high of 28, feeling like 33, and a low of 20 degrees overnight. Right now at Pearson, it's currently 20 degrees, feeling like 28, and your guaranteed high today, 24.
20: 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Keep an eye on that. Also under a special weather statement in the GTA. 680 News Time, 1254.
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20: Some diehard fans braved wet weather in Chicago to attend Lollapalooza. ABC's Evelyn Holmes spoke to some of them.
2: Day three of the music festival was officially delayed because of heavy rain and flooding risk Saturday. Still, plenty of music lovers showed up hours before the gates were originally supposed to open at 11 a.m.
21: I really want to see the artists that I came here for. So, yeah, it's worth it for me as long as I get to see them.
2: McHenry County resident Joe Moran is here with his girlfriend with one purpose in mind.
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2: Heavy downpours turning Grant Park into a muddy mess.
20: Today is the last day of the music festival with Canadian pop star Tate McRae co-headlining. Coming up, a check on business, weekend business. 680 News Time, 1256.
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27: Blowout revenue last quarter at Microsoft's Azure Cloud Computing Unit, up 43% from a year ago, a sign that the billions it's spending on AI and to develop its own AI models is starting to pay off. But at Meta Platforms, despite solid earnings for last quarter, it gave a disappointing revenue forecast, sparking worries about its breakneck spending pace on AI. Amazon taking aim at Elon Musk-owned Starlink by asking the FCC if it can begin a competing mobile phone network from low Earth orbiting satellites in space, covering remote areas around the world with messaging, data, and emergency services that can't be reached by cell phones. Apple wants to control your whole home. Taking aim at Google Nest and Amazon Alexa, Apple will launch a line of new devices and software for the smart home market later this year, including a hub with the new Siri AI assistant and a new TV set-top box. An earnings beat after the closing bell from Ford, which raised its full-year outlook thanks to blowout sales of high-priced Broncos, Explorers, and other SUVs. Visa slashing 7% of its workforce. That's about 2,600 jobs. As the credit card issuer faces stiff competition from fintechs and buy now, pay later companies. And Hollywood's biggest union, SAG-AFTRA, coming out against the Paramount Skydance Warner Brothers Discovery merger unless, quote, enforceable safeguards are established to maintain TV and film production in the U.S. But that merger's already on hold as it faces several other lawsuits. Tom Busby, Bloomberg Radio.
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0: It's Sunday, the 2nd of August. Good afternoon. I'm Asher Roth.
20: I'm John Downs. Here's what's making news right now.
0: Heavy rain continues to batter pockets of the Greater Toronto area, while the St. Catharines and Grimsby areas are still under a red tornado warning.
20: Long weekend travel plans have taken a turn for anyone flying WestJet. Thousands of the airline's flight crew now walking the picket line.
0: Two people are recovering in hospital after being shot early this morning in what's believed to be two separate incidents.
3: A Richmond Hill pottery organization has found an interesting way to attract younger people to its classes. It has launched an OnlyFans account.
4: The Blue Jays are set to go in the finale of their series with the St. Louis Cardinals, and the Commonwealth Games wrap up in Scotland. Sports at 15.
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0: Now Rogers Xfinity Internet traffic and weather together on the ones with Toronto's most frequent traffic reports. Here's Mike Davey.
5: Thanks, Asher. 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If you're heading out to use the westbound QEW approaching Huron, Ontario, right lane, there's some flooding happening. That's causing a delay from Cawthra. There's also a volume Walker's line to Brant. On the eastbound 401, it's busy approaching the 427 to Keele, alternating express collectors, Warden to Kennedy collectors, slow through Salem. Westbound 401, more volume approaching the 412 to approaching Salem. 404 to Avenue express collectors, Islington to Dixon. Eastbound 403 east of Erin Mills, right lane, there's a collision that's causing a delay from Erin Mills. If you're traveling on the eastbound Gardner, it starts to slow down as you get towards the Humber Bridge to approaching the Jarvis Ramp. Westbound Gardner, busy approaching Spadina and then traveling through Jamison over to Parkside. If you're out onto the northbound DVP approaching Eglinton up to York Mills is moving slowly. Southbound 404 DVP from Shepherd to south of Lawrence, you could expect a delay. Once you get south of that, though, the rest of the drive should be pretty good. Eastbound QEW approaching Mississauga Road to Dixie, it's going to be busy. Then on city streets, eastbound Steeles approaching Warden closed off with a collision. You're the reason Sunnybrook targets tumors in real time and why a stroke is reversed in 10 minutes. Give today at yourthereason.ca. Your next report is at 111 from the 680 Traffic Center. I'm Mike Davey.
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0: Continues to be a slippery, dangerous drive on GTA roads this hour as we continue to deal with heavy rain. And it's not just us here in Toronto and surrounding areas. It's pounding parts to the east, to the west, and to the north. Special weather statements in effect for Toronto and the rest of the GTA. A yellow rainfall warning is in effect for areas to the east, such as Cobourg and beyond. Also, the city of Hamilton is under a yellow rainfall warning, while a tornado warning has been issued for the St. Catharines region.
20: Let's visit our meteorologist, Eric Smith, at the 680 Weather Center, who brings us the need to know. Eric.
6: Yes, it has been a wet and wacky day today. The rain has been coming down very hard across the GTA, and that's going to continue for the next couple of hours. So the roads are going to continue to be very slippery. Just be careful when you're driving. Have your lights going at full power because you want to be safe on the roads. Hydroplaning is possible, and there's going to be flooding as well by rivers on the road. So just be careful if you're near any of those because it is potentially very dangerous. About 15 to 25 millimeters of rain, but then the special weather statement says up to 50 millimeters of rain is possible. So I'll keep looking into that. And then, yes, down to the Niagara part, the tornado warning has extended into the southern part of Niagara region now. And the radar looks has quite a crazy pattern right now. And at the moment, it's showing that there is a possible location of a tornado near Niagara Falls, and it's moving east right now at 25 kilometers an hour. So it's a potentially life dangerous event, and you need to make sure you're staying safe, stay inside, stay underground so you can get away from it. And the rain's going to continue to fall as well, and the winds are starting to blow as well. So many, many dangers today, and you need to be very careful if you are heading outside, especially if you're in the Niagara region, but also in the GTA as well. There has been some wind, but just lots of rain. Very slippery out there. Definitely need to keep being safe when you're driving. And just again, if you're in the Niagara region, please take safety underground to make sure you get away from the tornado. And I'll continue to watch as it tracks to the east into the east into the United States part of Niagara Falls. From the Weather Center, I'm Eric Smith.
0: All right. Thank you very much, Eric. So travelers also today starting to feel the effects after WestJet's 4,400 flight attendants and other flight crew went on strike early this morning. WestJet had already begun to ground their planes and cancel flights ahead of the job action, saying that affected passengers would be refunded or reaccommodated as applicable. But customers Carissa and Carissa Sane say that getting help from WestJet has been a challenge after repeated flight cancellations left them stranded overnight at Toronto's Pearson Airport.
1: They just say they're on strike, they don't know how long, they can't help us. They tell us to call, but anytime you call, no one, they just hang up on you or you can't even call drops.
0: QP says that wages and compensation for ground duties remain unresolved, while WestJet is arguing that its rejected offer included boarding pay and a major first-year raise.
20: The Toronto police are investigating two separate shootings this morning. The first one happened outside a building in the Dovercourt Village area just after 5 near Bloor and Dovercourt. Police say a man was found with gunshot wounds and was taken to hospital with serious non-life-threatening injuries. It's unclear where the second shooting happened, but police say a man walked into hospital just after 6 this morning with a gunshot wound. His injuries also considered non-life-threatening. Investigators say they do not have a suspect description at this time for either shooting.
0: Peel Police have identified a 34-year-old man as a suspect in a stabbing investigation at a Mississauga nightclub. Gregory Darling of Brampton is now wanted after a man was stabbed early Saturday morning. Officers were called to a commercial unit near Dixie and Eglinton at around 1:30 a.m., where the victim was found with several stab wounds. He was taken to hospital and is now in stable condition. The suspect is described as being 5'11", speaks with a Caribbean accent, and was last seen wearing a black t-shirt with red stripes and black shoes. Police say he should be considered armed and dangerous.
20: 680 News Time 107. U.S. President Donald Trump is holding off on striking Iran for now, claiming Mideast allies had reached the parameters of a deal to end the war. Rianne Campbell with City News reports.
7: In a post to his Truth Social account, Trump added that the emerging deal would include the immediate, complete, and total opening of the Strait of Hormuz and an end to Iran's nuclear threat. The president added that Israel has agreed to join the U.S. in the commitment to try to complete the agreement with Iran that would bring about a total end to the war.
20: Iran's defense minister said on X the country was neither surprised nor passive at Trump's announcement.
0: This is 680 News Radio Toronto. The Hill Potters Guild in Richmond Hills looking to attract a younger audience to its pottery and ceramic classes, and it's come up with a rather unique way to do so. 680's Phil Martino reports.
8: I've hungered for your touch.
9: Hill Potters Guild has been around for 50 years. Guild member Kathy Rubik says they want to enjoy their art and their craft, but they also want to expose it to other people, including a younger audience.
10: We want to keep our community alive, and we want to offer younger people an alternative way of expressing themselves.
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10: We have put on OnlyFans a video of Ceramics Are Sexy. 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
9: Why OnlyFans?
10: The reason why we chose OnlyFans is because it is an unexpected platform to advance pottery.
9: I'm Phil Martino.
0: Yeah. Also, grab your markers, crayons, or pencil crayons. Today's National Coloring Book Day. Today, not only for kids, but also adults to celebrate the joy that comes from coloring. While adult coloring books may seem like a modern trend, they actually were marketed to adults as far back as the late 18th century. Today, many say coloring is a fun hobby that reduces your stress. Up next, we will check the price at the pumps. It's 109.
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0: Time now for the gas price update. Enpro is predicting no change at midnight, saying that the price is going to hold at just under $1.73 a liter at most GTA stations. There's flooding reported on the Niagara-bound QEW in Mississauga and also in Hamilton. Traffic and weather up next. It's 110.
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0: 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Now Rogers Xfinity Internet, traffic and weather together on the ones. Here is Mike Davey.
5: This report brought to you by iCash.ca. Going to start with that flooding that Asher mentioned not too long ago there. So on the westbound QEW in Mississauga approaching here, Ontario, the right lane will be closed off with that flooding. Crews taking care of that. Slow from Cawthra. You're into volume Walker's Line to Brant. Ramp to southbound Red Hill Valley Parkway. Right lane, there will be flooding there as well, so keep that in mind. On the eastbound 401, you got volume approaching the 427 to Keel, alternating express collectors, Warden to Kennedy collectors, slow through Salem. Westbound 401, it's backed up approaching the 412 to approaching Salem, 404 to Avenue express collectors, 400 express collectors to Dixon, approaching James Snow to west of Highway 25. Northbound DVP approaching Eglinton up to York Mills is moving slowly. Southbound 404 DVP, some more volume here, Shepherd to south of Lawrence. If you're joining the westbound Gardner, you can expect a delay Jamison to Parkside. Eastbound QEW Gardner combination, it's backed up approaching Mississauga Road to Dixie, east of the Humber Bridge to approaching the Jarvis Ramp. A collision on the eastbound 403 east of Aaron Mills is going to be blocking the right lane. That's causing a delay approaching Aaron Mills to the scene of the crash. Once you're through that, it should be fine. On city streets, eastbound Steele's closed approaching Warden. This is for a collision. Same day cash when you need it most. 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Your next report is at 1:21. Now your forecast. Here is Eric Smith.
6: Thank you very much, Mike. Well, the good news now is that the tornado warning has been lifted now for the Niagara region. It is no more, not there anymore. There's still some heavy rain and they're still in a yellow rainfall warning, but the tornado warning has come to an end now. A lot of it has pushed into the U.S. side now, so hopefully that'll be it for the day. But that was no more tornado warning anymore, to reiterate. We're still in the GTA is still in a special weather statement as well, with up to 50 millimeters of rain, and we're going to continue to see a lot of this rain moving through, and it's going to go all the way until the evening time tonight and then finally clear into the overnight. Now our guaranteed high today, 24 degrees, feeling like 30, and like I said, rain should clear after midnight with a low of 19. And Monday, a great end to our long weekend after the wet day today, with sun and a high of 26, feeling like 30, and a northwesterly breeze that should help us keep cool with a low of 15 degrees overnight. Right now at Pearson, it is 20 degrees, feeling like 28, and you're guaranteed high today, 24.
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0: Heavy rain falling in parts of the city still. It's 21 degrees, feels like 25. Good afternoon, I'm Asher Roth, and we have an update from Environment Canada.

0: finale of their three-game series with the St. Louis Cardinals at Rogers Center. The Jays go for the sweep and a fourth straight win. The finale starts at 1:37 on Sportsnet and Sportsnet 590. The Blue Jays are 3.5 games out of the final wildcard spot. A massive trade with the number one trade candidate now off the market. The Detroit Tigers have sent two-time AL Cy Young Award winner Tarek Skubal to the Los Angeles Dodgers for three prospects. The trade deadline is set for Monday at 6. At the final day at the Commonwealth Games, Canada taking gold and bronze in judo, now sitting at 62 medals and in third place behind first place Australia and second place England. The closing ceremony will go at 4 o'clock. Tennis, National Bank Open, men's and women's singles draw in Montreal and Toronto getting underway with the first round. The evening features a match on the women's side. It'll have Mississauga's Bianca Andreescu taking on Nicola Bartunkova. And the men's side, Gabriel Diallo in the main evening match in Montreal against Kyrian Jacquet. Matches will be on Sportsnet, Sportsnet 1, and Sportsnet 360. You can see the full match schedule on sportsnet.ca. 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
1: 680 News Time, 1:18. The war in Iran has left several commodities in the Middle East stranded in the Persian Gulf. A third of the world's helium production was cut off when Iran attacked key Qatari infrastructure, forcing customers to turn elsewhere. Richard Dunn's executive director of the Helium Developers Association of Canada. He says this country is home to the world's fifth largest reserves of helium and could help fill the gap if companies had the right tax incentives to produce it in large quantities.
4: We believe that this industry can be a major, reliable, secure supplier of helium to the world that increasingly needs it and increasingly is finding itself prone to geopolitical pressures.
1: Helium, key input in the manufacturing of advanced semiconductors used in artificial intelligence and is also used in space exploration, MRI machines, and for nuclear power. Investigators say a man crossing the road in Brampton between the lights was struck by a car last night. It happened just before 9:30 on Beauverde east of the 410. Peel police say the man in his 60s was not crossing at a crosswalk when he was struck. He's now in critical condition. The driver remained on scene. 680 News Time, 1:19. Lots of new construction spots are popping up. 680's Jordan Kerr has a rundown.
5: A big construction project started up at Yonge and College. Yonge Street is closed both ways through College, and westbound Carleton and College is closed from Church to Bay. This is for track and sewer replacement. Yonge will be closed until mid-August. Carleton will reopen at the end of September, and westbound College will remain closed until December. On the westbound 401, construction on the ramp to Markham Road has been set up. The right lane is closed off until October. And coming up, starting Tuesday morning, westbound Danforth Avenue in both directions of Birchmount will be down to a single lane around their intersection until September 4th. And starting Wednesday morning, the Park Lawn ramp to westbound Gardner will be closed for the rest of the year for an ongoing rehabilitation project. I'm Jordan Kerr.
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3: This report brought to you by Diamond and Diamond Lawyers. Eastbound 403, they cleared the collision east of Erin Mills, so all lanes have reopened. Westbound QEW, there's flooding happening approaching here, Ontario, so MTO crews blocking the right lane. That's causing a delay from Cawthra, slow Walker's Line to Brant. And then once you're Fort Erie bound on the QEW, there is a couple of things happening here at Red Hill Valley. One of them is going to be Fort Erie bound, the ramp to southbound Red Hill Valley. Right lane, there's going to be some flooding. And then Toronto bound at QEW at Red Hill Valley Parkway, there's a collision that's going to be blocking two left lanes. It looks like it might be closer to Nikola Tesla. Either way, really slow as you approach Centennial Parkway to the scene of the collision. Once you're through that, over the Burlington Skyway Bridge, we'll be moving fine. Eastbound QEW, minor delay as you approach Dorval, really not that bad. Slow from approaching Mississauga Road to Dixie. If you're on to the eastbound Gardner east to Parkside to approaching the Jarvis Ramp, you can expect a delay. Northbound DVP, busy north of Eglinton up to York Mills. Southbound 404 DVP, more volume approaching Shepherd to south of Lawrence. On the eastbound 401, expect a delay as you get to the 427 to Keele, alternating express collectors. Express collectors at Bayview to Leslie. Slow through the collectors, Warden to Kennedy, and then volume west need to east to Salem. Westbound 401 busy approaching the 412 to approaching Salem. 404 express collectors to Avenue. 400 express collectors to Dixon, and then slow James Snow to west of Highway 25 on city streets. Steeles closed eastbound approaching Warden for a crash. You paid for your disability benefits and now the insurance company says no. Call Diamond and Diamond, Canada's largest injury law firm with over 65 lawyers. 1-800-567-HURT. Your next report is at 131. 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
4: Thank you very much, Mike. Well, it looks like Toronto's finally getting a break from the rain. There's still some heavier rain to the east, the part of the GTA, the Markham area, Ajax area. Still some rain there, but it's all moving to the east, and we should be getting a little bit of a break for a bit, and I will continue to track to see if there is any more rain coming. It looks like there will be, but it won't be for another couple hours, but I'll keep looking at that. We continue to be in a yellow rainfall warning for areas like Hamilton and Niagara as that heavy rain band moves through. Now, for the rest of the day, for the rest of GTA, guaranteed high 24 degrees, feeling like 30. Northeasterly breeze as well, 10 to 20 kilometers an hour. Then tonight, those rain cloud, the rain shower should end by the midnight hour, so it's going to be dry for us overnight, low of 19 degrees. And then Monday, lots of sun, high of 26, feeling like 30, low of 15 degrees overnight. And then Tuesday, again, lots of sunny. So that's 2 days of dry and sun weather in a row. So we definitely like that after today. Now, Wednesday, mix of sun and cloud. We do bring back a chance of a showers and a little bit of humidity as well, with a high of 28, feeling like 33. Right now at Pearson, it's 20 degrees, mostly cloudy skies, and your guaranteed high today, 24.
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2: Coming up at 1:30, the latest on the weather situation here in southern Ontario. No more tornado warning for Niagara region, but some portions are under a yellow rainfall warning. We'll tell you where and how it's affecting Toronto at the bottom of the hour.
6: Making the mean streets
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2: A Toronto dermatologist is warning that progress made over years of educating people on how to protect their skin from sun damage is sliding backwards. TikTok feeds are flush with posts from mostly teens and young adults posing in bikinis or showing off their tan lines with the hashtag tanmaxing. The trend promotes maximum sun exposure with little, if any, sunscreen, and it's alarming parents and dermatologists. Dr. Julia Carroll says it may be decades before today's youth see the damage that this trend is causing. Your weekend business report up next.
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10: I'm Chris McCusker. We're a little more than halfway through the year, and markets on both sides of the border are actually looking at gains. The TSX so far is the best performer in 2026, up by more than 12%. So how might the second half of the year play out? Makan Nia is investment strategist at Picton Investments.
11: When it comes to our equities or our stocks, what we have seen over the last couple of years with the growth of AI and the growth of the AI themes, we've seen these stocks that are affiliated with AI, they have done extremely well. The reason that is a concern today is that they are becoming much larger percentages of the things that we invest in. So, for example, the S&P 500, as your listeners know, it's the broad base of the U.S. stock market. The top 10 weights, so there's 500 companies in it. The top 10 weights of the S&P 500 today account for nearly 40% of the index.
10: So you suggest some diversification?
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2: Heavy rain in downtown Toronto. It's 20 degrees, 680 News Time, 1:30.
15: Number one for breaking news, traffic, and weather. 680 News Radio, Toronto.
16: Good afternoon. It's Sunday, August 2nd. I'm John Downs.
2: I'm Asher Roth. Here's what's making news this hour.
16: A heavy rain and possible flooding under a special weather statement across the GTA. Even tornado warnings in Niagara region at one point.
2: WestJet flight attendants are off the job and on the picket lines at Pearson's Terminal 3. Thousands of travelers are stranded, but talks do continue.
16: Toronto police investigating two apparent separate shootings in the city early this morning. In one case, a victim showing up at hospital after being shot.
2: Toronto man and a woman in their early 30s have been found dead after going missing while boating on Lake Rosso in Muskoka.
16: Max Scherzer will be on the mound as the Jays get set to close out their series with the Cards, and the National Bank Open gets going in Montreal and Toronto. Sports at 45.
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3: This report brought to you by Shoppers Drug Mart. Toronto bound on the QEW as you approach Nikola Tesla. Looks like there's going to be two left lanes closed off with a collision here. It's slow from approaching Centennial Parkway. Ramp to Nikola Tesla, a completely separate problem. It's going to be another crash. Right lane shut down. Emergency crews on scene for that one as well. So keep that in mind if you're heading through that area. If you're joining the highway beyond that and you're traveling through Burlington, Oakville, it will be fine on the eastbound QEW. Slow in Mississauga, though, from Mississauga Road to Dixie. Then the Gardner is going to be backed up from approaching Jameson to approaching the Jarvis Ramp. On the westbound Gardner, things look like they're moving up to speed, not really seeing any delays. Westbound on the QEW, that's going to be a different story. There is some flooding happening just as you approach here, Ontario. So MTO blocking a right lane. That's slowing you down just beyond Dixie. Once you're through that, rest of the drive will be fine. On the westbound 401, volume approaching the 412 to approaching Salem. 404 alternating express collectors to Avenue. Keel alternating express collectors to Dixon. And then it's moving pretty slowly as you get west of James Snow to west of Highway 25. Eastbound 401, it's busy approaching Highway 6 North to Highway 6 South. And then the 427 to Keel alternating express collectors. Slow through the express as you get to Bayview over to Leslie. Slow westney to Salem. And northbound DVP, it's backed up Eglinton up to York Mills. Southbound 404 DVP, expected delay Shepherd to south of Lawrence. On city streets, Steeles closed eastbound approaching Warden for a crash. 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I'm Mike Davey.
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16: Well, the Greater Toronto Area beyond under a yellow weather statement from Environment Canada for rain this afternoon. A widespread system expected to dump between 50 and 80 millimeters of rain. If you're just heading out, don't forget the umbrella or raincoat. And if you're driving, expect some dicey driving conditions depending on where you are.
2: Our meteorologist Eric Smith is keeping a close eye on the weather situation, and he gives us the latest play-by-play. Eric.
4: Well, I've got some good news for us. It looks like Toronto's now in a break from the rain, so we can finally get a little bit of a dry period. There's still some heavier rain to the east part of the GTA. Markham and Ajax and Oshawa still have some rain, but that's continuing to move east as well, and it should leave in the next hour or so, which is a very good sign. And it looks like all the severe storms from the Niagara region are moving up onto Lake Ontario. So if you're by the lakefront, you may be able to see the storm that was in Niagara Falls for a little bit. So that's really interesting. But we do continue to be under a yellow rain warning for the areas around Hamilton and Niagara, calling for exceeding 50 millimeters of rain for the today. And it looks like most of the rain has moved into the state side. So that is a very good sign for us. But the roads are going to be flooded after all of that rain. So it's still going to be a tough drive out there. So continue to drive very safely. And stay away from any paths or maybe flooding from rivers nearby. But we should be getting into mostly dry GTA in the next hour or so. So that is a very good sign for us. But the rain may come back later into the evening, but I will keep watching that as it continues. From the Weather Center, I'm Eric Smith.
16: 680 News Time, 1:35. And happening now, thousands of flight attendants with WestJet are spending their long weekend on the picket line, some outside Terminal 3 at Pearson Airport after the union representing workers announced the strike earlier this morning. As Alessandra Carnero of City News tells us, passengers have been left scrambling as CUPE continues to try to hammer out a deal.
17: Travelers, rightfully, they are feeling distraught, many of them unsure how they're going to get to their destination. More than 4,000 flight attendants are on strike, with airline flights halted. Now, contract talks have been ongoing. We know those conversations were continuing last night as well, in an effort to really bridge the gaps between WestJet and CUPE. And a big conversation there was wages. Here is what CUPE had to say today.
18: Our bargaining committee worked until the strike deadline last night to try and get a deal with WestJet. Unfortunately, that wasn't able to happen. However, this morning, our bargaining committee is back in the bargaining room trying to get a deal with WestJet.
17: Now, as these negotiations continue, we do know that Patty Hajdu, Minister of Jobs and Families, she has been in Calgary during these negotiations as well. She released a statement. This is a disappointing development. A strike or a lockout does not mean an agreement can't be reached. The expectation is that parties can and should come to an agreement at the bargaining table. People who are hoping to travel, they're waiting for answers, hopeful that eventually they will get to their destination.
16: Questions remain over whether the federal government will step in. WestJet says affected passengers will be refunded or rebooked.
2: 680 News Time, 1:36. Toronto police are investigating two separate shootings that happened about an hour apart this morning. The first, just after 5 near Bloor and Dovercourt. Officers found a man who'd been shot. He was taken to hospital with serious injuries. Then just after 6, another man showed up at a local hospital suffering from a gunshot wound. He is also in non-life-threatening condition. It is unclear where or when he was shot. There is no suspect information for either incident.
16: Well, the bodies of two missing people involved in a boating crash on Lake Rosseau in Mississauga have been recovered, and they're both from Toronto. Bracebridge OPP say they were called to the scene around 10:30 Friday evening when they found a damaged boat on a rock ledge, but were unable to locate two people believed to be on board. After an extensive search involving the OPP's underwater search and recovery unit, police found the bodies of a 30-year-old woman, 32-year-old man, both from Toronto. The investigation into the circumstances of the crash continues. Anyone with information is asked to contact the OPP.
2: This is 680 News Radio. It's 1:38. Well, sometimes a kiss isn't just a kiss. Hershey has announced that it's recalling two package sizes of its Kisses nationwide because of undeclared almonds. It's the 104-gram and 200-gram bags that are involved in the recall. So far, there's only been one reported reaction. If you do have these packages, you're being told to return them to the point of purchase or to throw them away.
16: Well, the Tempo will have to get comfortable with life on the road, as that's where they'll be for the next 5 games, with the first of those coming tonight in the Bay Area. 680's Brandon DuPont has the preview.
19: The Tempo come into tonight's contest hurting and struggling. They've only won once in their last 10 and are currently on a 5-game losing skid. The latest loss, a 34-point drubbing at the hands of the Minnesota Lynx on Friday inside a jam-packed Scotiabank Arena. Valkyries just as challenging of an opponent, as they are 19-9 on the season, good for third best in the league, and are a dominant force on home court, going 11-4. Notably, the newest Tempo addition forward, Anissa Morrow, won't be making her debut with the Toronto squad as she is out for further reconditioning following her trade Friday from the Connecticut Sun. Guard Brittany Sykes, she remains out for a foot injury, and all-star Marina Mabry will be a game-time decision as she's still dealing with a neck issue. Tip-off is at 8:30 tonight. I'm Brandon DuPont.
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3: This report brought to you by Bel Air Direct on the Toronto-bound QEW approaching a Nikola Tesla collision blocking a left lane. This is going to slow you down as you kind of start to approach Red Hill Valley Parkway. Not too slow through here. Ramp to Nikola Tesla separate collision will be blocking the right lane as well. Emergency crews on scene for this one, so just a heads up if you are exiting the highway there. They're kind of right around the bend, so just be careful. On the westbound at QEW, some good news. Looks like they cleared that flooding that was approaching here, Ontario, in the right lane. Still slow from Dixie, but that should start to ease off. On the eastbound QEW, busy Mississauga Road to Dixie. If you're traveling onto the eastbound Gardner, a bit of a slowdown approaching Spadina to the Jarvis Ramp. Up the northbound DVP, minor delay, Lawrence to York Mills, southbound 404 DVP, on and off delays approaching Shepherd to south of Lawrence. If you're traveling on the westbound 401 west of Brock Street to approaching Salem is moving slowly, then it's going to be busy just beyond the 404 Express Collectors to approaching Bayview, slow through Keele Express Collectors, Weston Express Collectors to Dixon, and then a slow go, James Snow to west of Highway 25. I'm wondering if this is a problem, or maybe it's just really slow through here. Sometimes this delay through here in Milton could just get really nasty. Not seeing anything on the camera, so I think that's just volume. On the eastbound 401 approaching Highway 6 North to approaching Highway 6 South, it's moving slowly. Then you're into volume as you get to the 427 alternating express collectors to Keele, slow westy to Salem on city streets. Eastbound Steeles is closed approaching Warden for a collision. There's no shortcut for saving time, but saving money is simple. 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Your next report is at 151. Now your forecast, here's Eric Smith.
4: Thank you very much, Mike. Well, the main system that was over the GTA is moving to the east now. So places like Oshawa, Stouffville, Whitby, they're still getting the rain right now. But for the west part of the GTA and the central part of the GTA, it's looking like a dry period for us. And I'm going to continue to watch and see if the rain does come back. But right now we are in a dry area and there's still a yellow rainfall warning in the Hamilton and Niagara region as that last bit of the rain ban that went through continues to move on. Now for the rest of our day, guaranteed high is 24 degrees, feeling like 30, a little bit of northeasterly breeze. And then tonight, the showers should end by midnight hour, so we'll finally get some dry weather. And then low of 19 degrees, northwesterly wind blowing as well, 20 to 30 kilometers an hour. And then Monday, lots of sun for us, so it's going to be a great end to our long weekend. High of 26, feeling like 30, so very comfortable. A little bit of humidity, but very doable. Low of 15 degrees overnight. And then Tuesday, lots of sun again with a high of 27. Right now at Pearson, it's 20 degrees, feeling like 27. Your guaranteed high today, 24.
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5: It's 20 degrees and not raining right now from what we can tell here at Jarvis and Ballure. Good afternoon. I'm John Downs. Here are the top stories this hour. We're under a special weather statement in GTA with heavy rains and flooding has been possible. At one point, though, tornado warnings were being issued for the Niagara region. WestJet flight attendants walking off the picket lines at Pearson's Terminal 3 after walking off the job after they were unable to reach a deal with the airline. Talks are ongoing, but thousands of travelers are stranded as a result of the job action. Police have recovered the bodies of a Toronto man and a woman in their 30s after their boat crashed onto some rocks at Lake Rosso in Muskoka. Coming up after sports, Canada finishes third in the medal standings at the Commonwealth Games. 680 News Time, 145. Now time for sports from Sportsnet 590 The Fan. Here's Randolph Fairbairn.
6: Good afternoon, John. The Blue Jays going in the finale of their three-game series with the St. Louis Cardinals at Rogers Center. The Jays go for the sweep and a fourth straight win. They're scoreless in the bottom of the first. The finale is on Sportsnet and Sportsnet 590. The Jays sit 3.5 games out of the final wild card spot. A massive trade with the number one trade deadline candidate now off the market. The Detroit Tigers have sent two-time AL Cy Young Award winner Tarek Skubal to the Los Angeles Dodgers for three prospects. The trade deadline is set for Monday at 6 p.m. The final day of the Commonwealth Games, Canada taking a gold and bronze in judo. They now sit with 62 medals and finish in third place behind first place Australia and second place England. The closing ceremony will go at 4 o'clock. Tennis, the National Bank Open, presented by Rogers, the parent company of this station, has men's and women's singles draws going in Montreal and Toronto getting underway with the first round. The evening feature on the women's side will have Mississauga's Bianca Andreescu taking on Nicola Bartunkova. And on the men's side, Gabriel Diallo will go in the main evening match in Montreal against Kyrian Jacquet. Matches will be on Sportsnet, Sportsnet 1, and Sportsnet 360. You can see the full match schedule at Sportsnet.ca. The Tempo will meet Golden State in San Francisco. The tip-off at 8:30. Sports at 15 and 45 past every hour or any time at Sportsnet.ca.
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5: 680 News Time, 148. Appeals to U.S. President Donald Trump from Middle Eastern allies to hold off on striking Iran appears to have worked. ABC's Matt Rivers is in Jordan with the latest.
28: Trump halting planned attacks after officials warned that he was considering an intense attack on energy targets, which could have begun this weekend. Writing online, "I have agreed to cancel the attack, subject to being able to rapidly make a deal." Adding, "The perimeters of a deal has been agreed to. This would include the immediate, complete, and total opening of the Hormuz Strait and an end to Iran's nuclear threat."
5: A White House official has confirmed there was a call between Trump and Saudi Crown Prince Mohammed bin Salman expressing concerns over attacks on Iran. The Middle East conflict has shut down about one-third of global helium production after Iran attacked key infrastructure in Qatar. Demand is rising because helium is used in advanced semiconductors, MRI machines, space exploration, and nuclear power. Canada holds about one-fifth of the world's helium reserves, but cannot export it efficiently because it lacks a plant to liquefy the gas. Canadian producers want Ottawa to extend critical mineral tax incentives to the industry so domestic production can expand. Coming up, a check of traffic and weather together. 680 News Time, 149.
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3: This report brought to you by the Big Apple. Toronto-bound QEW approaching Nikola Tesla. They cleared the collision there, so all lanes have reopened. However, the ramp to Nikola Tesla, right lane still closed off there with a crash. Emergency crews are on scene. Eastbound 401, it starts to slow down approaching Highway 6 North to approaching Highway 6 South. Then it'll slow back down 427 to Keel, alternating Express Collectors, Bayview Express Collectors to approaching the 404. A collision out White's Road in the Collectors. This is going to be blocking the right lane. Doesn't look like it's causing any delays. It will slow down Westney to beyond Salem. Westbound 401 moving slowly. Brock Street to approaching Salem. 404 to Bayview Express Collectors. And then from Islington to Dixon, west to James Snow to west of Highway 25. Northbound DVP, slow go from Lawrence up to York Mills. Southbound 404 DVP from the 401 to approaching Lawrence. You can expect a delay there. Eastbound and westbound Gardner look to be moving up to speed. Not seeing any delays if you're traveling on the eastbound QEW. Bit of a slowdown on and off here, Ontario to Dixie. Westbound QEW, spotty delays Dixie to approaching Mississauga Road. On city streets, reports of some flooding happening on northbound Allen approaching Yorkdale. That's going to be in the right lane. Eastbound Steeles closed approaching Warden for a collision. Try the Big Apple's famous apple bread pies made right before your eyes, and now serving the renowned P-Mill bacon sandwich from Carousel Bakery at the St. Lawrence Market. The Big Apple exit 497 off the 401 or thebigapple.ca. Your next report at 201. Now with your forecast, here's Eric Smith.
4: Thank you very much, Mike. Well, the storm continues to move to the east of the GTA now. It's mostly around Oshawa and Whitby, and the rest of the GTA is starting to get a little bit drier now, which is a nice sign. We still are under the special weather statement, though, so more rain is very possible in a thunderstorm as well. Now in the Niagara region and the Hamilton region, they're still under yellow rainfall warning as well. So just keep your eyes out and continue to drive safely, as there's probably flooding still on the road. So make sure you are driving safely. For the rest of the day, our guaranteed high is 24, feeling like 30 degrees. And then tonight, those showers should come to an end by midnight, a low of 19 degrees. So we'll finally get a dry day for the end of our long weekend. Sunny skies, high of 26 on Monday, feeling like 30, low of 15 degrees overnight, which is a little cooler than normal. And then Tuesday, lots of sun once again, high of 27, feeling like 30. Then Wednesday, mix of sun and clouds. We do get a chance of a shower again, but it's a very slight chance, and a little bit of humidity as well, with a high of 28, feeling like 33, and a low of 20 degrees overnight. Right now at Pearson, it's 20 degrees and mostly cloudy skies, and your guaranteed high today, 24.
16: And coming up at 2 o'clock, as mentioned, we remain under a yellow rainfall warning for parts of the GTA. Heavy rains and flooding possible. At one point, though, there were tornado warnings being issued for Niagara region. 680 News Time, 153.
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16: The Commonwealth Games wrap up this evening following 10 days of competition. Canadian press reporter Lisa Laporte with the story.
27: Quebec City's Julien Frascador will carry Canada's flag into the closing ceremony at Glasgow's Hydro Arena. He won judo gold in the men's 66-kilogram category. Canada has now claimed 7 judo medals alone at these games, including 4 gold. Overall, Canada has won 62 medals in Glasgow to finish third overall in the standings, behind Australia with 170 and England with 110. Lisa Laporte, the Canadian Press.
16: Green Party leader Elizabeth May says she thinks the Greens can pull off an upset in one of the upcoming by-election races by campaigning on Liberal rollbacks of climate policy. CP's David Augustine with more.
0: Prime Minister Mark Carney has called three federal by-elections for August 31st, including one in North Vancouver, Kipilano. Green leader Elizabeth May says the British Columbia riding is one to watch and believes her party can make gains despite never seriously challenging for the seat. The Greens' best result there was third place, while their highest vote share was 12% in 2019. The Liberals are running Carney's former Deputy Chief of Staff, Braden Cayley, while the Conservatives have nominated Stephen Curran, who finished second in last year's election. David Augustine, the Canadian Press.
16: Coming up, check on weekend business, 680 News Time 156.
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20: We are seeing that bookings are strong. We're seeing that consumers continue to spend.
19: Jody Lurie is with Bloomberg Intelligence.
20: I think a lot of people were sort of anticipating that the Middle East would have a much larger, more pronounced effect. It's not saying that it doesn't.
19: While Hilton did get a boost from the World Cup, there was a decline in its Middle Eastern bookings.
20: For both companies, Royal and Hilton, the Middle East was clearly the area that was the weak spot and certainly something that they touched on.
19: But for the hotel business overall, continued signs of growth.
20: And the industry is still expanding. You have the large brands like the Hiltons, the Marriotts of the world, but you also have a lot of independents.
19: And in the air, JetBlue reported strong demand. Our next reading on the health of the travel industry comes August 3rd when we hear from Marriott. I'm Charlie Pellett, Bloomberg Radio.
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16: Well, having a look at some regional conditions in Niagara Falls, thunderstorm right now, 21 degrees. In Hamilton, 20 and fog. Over in Guelph, rain and 20 degrees. And in Oakville, 20 degrees overcast at this point. Right here in Toronto, it's 20 degrees and overcast. 680 News Time, 159. 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
2: This is Sunday, the 2nd of August. Good afternoon. I'm Asher Roth.
3: And I'm John Downs. Here's what's making news right now.
2: WestJet flight attendants are walking the picket line outside Terminal 3 at Pearson Airport after QP and the airline failed to reach an agreement overnight.
3: Well, the worst of the rain is behind us. A special weather statement, though, is in effect for the GTA, while areas to the west and to the east are under a yellow rainfall warning.
2: Police have recovered the bodies of a man and woman from Toronto who were involved in a boat crash in Muskoka earlier this weekend.
3: And don't be fooled by the fake ferry tickets. The city is reporting a rise in fraudulent sales.
4: The Blue Jays are closing things out in their series at Rogers Centre, and the Tempo will face Golden State. Sports at 15.
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2: Now Rogers Xfinity Internet traffic and weather together on the ones with Toronto's most frequent traffic reports. Here is Mike Davey.
5: This report brought to you by the Big Apple. Heading out onto the eastbound 401. There is going to be a collision, but first some volume. Highway 6 north to approaching Highway 6 south. Then it's going to slow back down approaching the 427 to Keele alternating express collectors. Slow west to Salem. There is a collision at White's Road. In the collectors, right lane will be closed off. Doesn't really look like it's causing much of a delay. On the westbound 401, it's busy just west of Brock Street to approaching Salem, and then it's going to slow down from the 404 Express to Bayview. Slow through the collectors at Yonge and then Islington to Dixon. You can expect a delay there as well. On the as you continue westbound west of Jamestown to west of Highway 25, moving slowly, minor delay through Guelph Line. On the eastbound QEW, things looking pretty good, pretty lightly traveled at this time. Same with the westbound side of the QEW. Gardner moving up to speed in both directions. Northbound DVP not seeing any slowdown. So things kind of easing off over the last 10 to 20 minutes or so. Southbound 404 DVP still seeing a bit of a slowdown. Shepherd to south of Finch. On the Fort Erie bound QEW, on and off delays pretty much from Centennial Parkway all the way into St. Catharines. And then I got a couple of calls about the 406 out in St. Catharines. So it looks like northbound, just north of Glendale, there's going to be a problem. I think a couple of vehicles ended up in the ditch here, so that's slowing things down. And then southbound Glendale Avenue, I think there was a right lane closed off with some flooding. Not sure if crews had a time to get out there and clear that up, but moving a little bit slowly as you approach Glendale if you're heading southbound. The Big Apple is so much more than a great rest stop with fun-free activities like mini putt, a children's carousel, petting zoo, and more. The Big Apple, exit 497 off the 401 or thebigapple.ca. 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Now with your forecast, here's Eric Smith.
8: Thank you very much, Mike. Well, looks like the severe weather has now moved past us. Now it's all to the east of us. There still continues to be a yellow rain for warning to the east of the GTA and to the south and the southwest of the GTA. But for us, we are in a break from the rain, so that is a very nice thing to have right now. Now, our guaranteed high today is 24, feeling like 30 degrees. Northeasterly breeze, 10 to 20 kilometers an hour, with gusts up to 40 kilometers an hour possible. We saw some stronger winds earlier on today. And then tonight, all the rain, if there is any more, will end by midnight tonight, and it'll be clear for us overnight. Or sorry, not clear. The rain will be clear for us overnight, but it'll be cloudy. Northwesterly wind blowing 20 to 30 kilometers an hour, with gusts up to 40 kilometers an hour continuing. So it's going to be a little bit windy overnight with a low of 19. Right now at Pearson's, 20 degrees, mostly cloudy, and your guaranteed high today, 24.
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2: Happening now, they're donning sandwich boards and loudspeakers. WestJet flight attendants are walking the picket line at Terminal 3 at Pearson Airport after the airline and the union representing 4,400 of its workers were unable to reach an agreement before the 2 a.m. strike deadline.
3: As Alessandra Carnero with City News tells us, thousands of travelers have seen their weekend plans completely upended.
9: Contract talks have been ongoing in the carrier's home city of Calgary. We know those conversations were continuing last night as well in an effort to really bridge the gaps between WestJet and QP. And a big conversation there was wages. Here is what QP had to say today.
23: Our bargaining committee worked until the strike deadline last night to try and get a deal with WestJet. Unfortunately, that wasn't able to happen. However, this morning our bargaining committee is back in the bargaining room trying to get a deal with WestJet. The goal is that we're expecting the federal government to protect our right to strike and allow bargaining to happen at the bargaining table, as it's designed to do under the Canada Labour Code.
9: We do know that Patty Hajdu, Minister of Jobs and Families, she has been in Calgary during these negotiations as well. Her statement: this is a disappointing development. A strike or a lockout does not mean an agreement can't be reached. The expectation is that parties can and should come to an agreement at the bargaining table. That was a statement by Patty Hajdu, Minister of Jobs and Families.
16: WestJet says their deal offers what the company described as significant across-the-board wage increases, starting with a 13% boost in October of 2026 and then retroactive pay dating back to January 1st.
2: 680 News Time, 2:05. While the rain has paused here in Toronto, parts of Durham and Niagara regions are still getting pummeled by heavy rain as a special weather statement remains in effect. While some parts of southern Ontario have warnings, our meteorologist Eric Smith joins us live with more on what we can expect for the rest of the day. Eric.
8: Well, we got some good news. It looks like the severe weather has now moved past us. It's moving to the east. So there's still some areas east of the GTA, Oshawa, still in Clarington, still has some rain happening right now, but it's going to continue to move east for the rest of the day. And then farther east, we do have that yellow rainfall warning. So all the weather from earlier in the day that hit us is moving into that part of Ontario. And we also have the yellow rainfall warning still in southern part of Ontario in the Hamilton area in the Niagara region as the last little bit of that rain band moves through. And there's still 50 millimeters of rain is still possible. So the roads are still going to be flooded and rivers as well. So just continue to be careful while you're driving. Now, it does look like there is a chance that the rain could come back in the evening. But for right now, for the rest of the day, we're looking pretty good, pretty dry, maybe a sprinkle here and there. But overall, we're done with the severe weather. And we should be a little bit drier for the rest of the day. At the Weather Center, I'm Eric Smith.
16: 680 News Time, 2:07. Two men are in hospital after a pair of shootings in the city this morning. Toronto police getting a call to Bloor and Dovercourt just after 5 a.m. where a man was located outside a building with serious injuries and rushed to hospital. Paramedics tell 680 News Radio the victim's injuries are not considered life-threatening. About an hour later, another man who had been shot showed up in hospital. His injuries also not life-threatening. It's not clear where or when that shooting happened. No suspect information is available in either incident.
2: Police have recovered the bodies of two Toronto residents who were involved in a boating crash on Lake Rosseau in Muskoka. OPP say they were called at around 10:30 Friday night. They arrived to find a damaged boat on a rock ledge, but nobody inside. A search was initiated involving the underwater search and recovery units, and the bodies were discovered yesterday. 32-year-old man and a 30-year-old woman were pronounced dead. The investigation is ongoing.
16: Well, the city of Toronto is sounding the alarm over a new online scam. In a post on X, the city is warning of fraudulent websites claiming to be the city of Toronto selling fake ferry tickets. It's reminding everyone to only purchase tickets from toronto.ca/ferry.
2: This is 680 News Radio. Well, Monday's trade deadline is looming for Major League Baseball. So which teams are in the hunt for some upgrades? 680's Randolph Fairbairn takes a look.
10: With one more sleep before the MLB trade deadline, there are still questions as to the direction the Blue Jays will head. With one game before then and now 3.5 games out of the wild card spot, would the Jays go for a playoff spot if they were able to get to within 2.5 games of the playoffs? We'll leave it at time will tell. For other teams, things are much more clear, especially the Dodgers, after they acquired two-time Cy Young Award winner Tarek Skubal in a trade for three prospects from the Detroit Tigers. They become the clear favorites to win a third straight World Series title. The other National League contenders, the Brewers, Braves, and Cubs, are well on their way to claiming a postseason spot. In the American League, the Rays and Yankees should feel fairly secure, but after that, there's a long list of teams in the mix, with 8 to 10 teams vying for playoff positions. From the Sports Center, I'm Randolph Fairbairn.
2: And Hershey is taking back some of its Kisses. Chocolate ones, that is. Two of its sizes have been recalled. Hershey Kisses creamy milk chocolate variety of the 104-gram and 200-gram packages. Canadian Food Inspection Agency issued a notice nationwide because of the potential presence of undeclared almonds, which have so far caused one reported reaction. Recalled products should be thrown away or returned from where they were purchased. Up next, a check on the price at the pumps. 680 News Time, 2:09.
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2: Now, the gas price update, Enpro is predicting no change at midnight, saying the price will hold at $1.72.9 a liter. Up next, traffic and weather together, including a crash on the eastbound 401 in Pickering. 680 News Time, 210.
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2: 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Here's Mike Davey.
5: Thanks, Asher. This report is brought to you by Taste of the Danforth. If you're heading out on to the Toronto-bound QEW ramp to Nikola Tesla, they cleared the collision there, so all lanes have reopened. On the eastbound 401, it's going to be busy just as you get to Highway 6 North to approaching Highway 6 South, although it looks like that is starting to ease off. Once you're through that, it doesn't get busy again until you're at Dixon, alternating express collectors to Keele. That collision just beyond White's Road in the collectors is blocking a ramp lane, so it's not really slowing things down on the highway. Once you're through that, it'll slow down west need to beyond Salem. On the westbound 401 approaching the 412 to approaching Salem, you can expect a delay. Then it's going to be slow. Leslie to Bayview, mainly in the express lanes, really not that bad through there. Islington to Dixon, you can expect a delay. Then more volume west to James Snow to west of Highway 25, slow through Guelph Line as well. 40 rebound at QEW from Red Hill Valley Parkway, on and off delays into Grimsby. Once you're beyond that, a little bit slow as you start to approach the Garden City Skyway. Beyond that, if you're getting onto the 406, it looks like, or I guess the 406 is just before that. Either way, 406 both ways near Glendale, it was moving slowly. Looks like whatever the problem was eased off. It's moving just fine there. On city streets, a couple of problems. Northbound Allen, reports of flooding approaching York Dale in the right lane, then eastbound Steeles approaching Warden closed off with a collision. Toronto's favorite summer tradition is back. Taste of the Danforth is serving incredible food, live entertainment, family fun, and cultures from around the world. August 7th to 9th, Taste of the Danforth. Your next report is at 2:21. Now your forecast. Here's Eric Smith.
8: Thank you very much, Mike. Well, the main rain system has now moved past us. We are now in a little bit of a dry area, and we can see outside there is a lot of clouds, and that's what we're going to be left for most of the day. We do have a chance of some showers back into the evening as well. So just keep your eyes out for that. Shouldn't be anything like we had for this afternoon. Guaranteed high today, 24 degrees, feeling like 30. Northeasterly breeze as well. And then tonight, any rain that does happen to come will end by midnight into a very clear, rain-free night for us, low of 19 degrees, northwesterly breeze. And then Monday, on the last day of our long weekend, we got sun, high of 26, feeling like 30. So it's going to be a very nice change of pace from what we had today. And it'll be a great day for you to get outside and enjoy the sun. Right now at Pearson's, 20 degrees, feeling like 27. Your guaranteed high today, 24.
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2: Overcast sky in downtown Toronto. It is 20 degrees. It still feels like 22 when you factor in the humidity. Good afternoon. I'm Asher Roth. Thousands of WestJet flight attendants are off the job today with picket lines set up, including outside Pearson Airport's Terminal 3.
23: We're expecting the federal government to protect our right to strike and allow bargaining to happen at the bargaining table.
2: The feds do say they are dismayed with this outcome. WestJet says affected passengers will be refunded or rebooked. Two people are recovering in hospital after two shootings that happened early this morning. The first at around 5 a.m. near Bloor

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1: 680 News Time, 219. An about-face by the Department of Justice south of the border after Attorney General, after U.S. Attorney Jeanine Pirro broke ranks with the Trump administration, dropping vandalism charges in the reflecting pool case. ABC's Alex Perchet is in Washington.
2: President Trump Saturday blasted Pirro's decision to drop those charges, posting, "I don't know what she was thinking." Trump acknowledged that there may have been some contractor difficulty, but the major damage, he says, was caused by vandals. And Interior Secretary Doug Burgum added in a statement that his agency provided expert and eyewitness testimony for the DOJ's case.
1: The Justice Department says additional Interior Department documents show a rushed and botched installation and not former Olympian David Hearn caused damage to the pool. Meantime, Europe continues to face a heat wave and a wildfire crisis. Greece has ordered more evacuations around Athens as a fire burns deeper into western Attica. Meantime, in France, thousands are still displaced as a massive fire continues to burn across 420 square kilometers. In Spain, major fires are no longer advancing. The crisis highlights Europe's vulnerability to climate change with higher temperatures and prolonged droughts worsening those conditions. Coming up next, traffic and a check of your extended forecast.
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1: 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Traffic and weather together on the ones. Here's Mike Davey.
6: This report brought to you by Vertical CPA. Eastbound on the 401. It's going to be a slow drive as you head through Guelph Line. Really not that bad, though. It'll get busy again. 427 to the 400 Express Collectors. 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Just beyond Bayview towards Leslie in the Express. And then west need to beyond Salem. Westbound 401 west of Brock Street to approaching Salem. You can expect a delay. Then it's going to slow back down on the transfer just beyond Leslie from Collectors to Express. Slow go Islington to Dixon, west to James Snow to west of Highway 25, and then busy through Guelph Line as well. Southbound 404 DVP, it's busy 401 to south of York Mills. On the westbound QEW, busy through Dixie, 4 Drive to approaching Trafalgar. On city streets, looks like there's going to be a couple of issues here. Reports of flooding happening on northbound Allen approaching Yorkdale. That's going to be in the right lane. Eastbound Steeles approaching Warden closed off for a crash. 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Your next report is at 2:31. Now your forecast, here is Eric Smith.
7: Well, now that the main rain system has moved past us, I can look around at the GTA for temperature-wise. We're below seasonal for most of the GTA. Toronto's 20 degrees, East Gwillimbury's 18, Oshawa's 19, Vaughan's 21. Seasonal should be around 27, so we are definitely cooler than normal, and some places are still getting a little bit of light rain. Oshawa's still getting a little bit of light rain, East Gwillimbury as well. Now, for the rest of our day, guaranteed high is 24 degrees, feeling like 30. Northeasterly breeze as well, and then tonight, those showers should come to an end by the midnight hour. So it'll be dry for us overnight, low of 19 degrees. Then to end off our long weekend, it's going to be a great day. Sunny skies, high of 26, feeling like 30. And Tuesday, once again, lots of sun, high of 27, feeling like 30, low of 17 degrees overnight. And then Wednesday, mix of sun and clouds, and we're back with a chance of a showers, but it's a pretty slight chance of showers. And a little bit of humidity for us, a high of 28, feeling like 33. Right now at Pearson, it's 20 degrees, feeling like 27. Your guaranteed high today, 24. Come on!

0: Coming up at 2:30, the strike deadline is passed and thousands of WestJet flight attendants are now walking the picket line across the country, including at Terminal 3 at Toronto's Pearson Airport. And while the worst of the heavy rain is behind us, a special weather statement remains in effect for Toronto. We'll tell you what to expect at the bottom of the hour.
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0: A Grammy-winning singer from the GTA set to perform in the city.
3: It's the sunrise and those brown eyes, yes.
0: Daniel Caesar is set to take over Scotiabank Arena this weekend. The first of his two shows is at 7:30 tonight, the second tomorrow.
3: And then we make love.
0: Meantime, some die-hard fans braved wet weather in Chicago to attend Lollapalooza. ABC's Evelyn Holmes spoke with some of them.
4: Day 3 of the music festival was officially delayed because of heavy rain and flooding risks Saturday. Still, plenty of music lovers showed up hours before the gates were originally supposed to open at 11 a.m.
5: I really want to see the artists that I came here for. So, yeah, it's worth it for me as long as I get to see them.
4: McHenry County resident Joe Moran is here with his girlfriend with one purpose in mind.
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0: Today's the last day of the music festival with Canadian pop star Tate McRae set to co-headline. A trip to the business center is next.
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9: I'm Chris McCusker. The second meeting with Kevin Warsh as the U.S. Fed chair did not go well, at least from an investor standpoint. A sell-off on markets after the decision to hold interest rates, while Warsh outlined the plans going forward.
10: I understand the desire for rolling forecasts and commentary from this committee, but for our part, we need to observe market reaction to developments, direct and unfiltered. I want to stress, of course, that decisions by this committee matter a great deal. And where necessary and appropriate, we will not hesitate to act.
9: And then he said this.
10: The economy output is solid. CapEx and productivity are strong. Labor markets solid, steady. The bond market, the treasury market, it seems to be saying that as well. If I were to try to break down, disaggregate the treasury market signals, I wouldn't be able to do it perfectly. But the bond market's saying many of those same things. And that's why we're seeing a tightening both in nominals and in reals. Even while at some level we haven't done much in 42 days, the markets have done quite a bit.
9: And then he said this ahead of the next interest rate announcement on September 16th.
10: Monetary policy matters by how it affects the real economy. And these prices that we see in financial markets is one of the many ways in which it affects the real economy.
9: Kevin Warsh is the chair of the U.S. Federal Reserve. And with your Weekend Business Report, I'm Chris McCusker.
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0: Joanne Legan is the afternoon show editor. Patrick Luciani is our news director. 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
13: Good afternoon. It's Sunday, August 2nd. I'm John Downs.
0: I'm Asher Roth. Here's what's making news this hour.
13: WestJet flight attendants hit the picket line after the union and the airline failed to reach a deal, stranding thousands across the country as all flights are grounded.
0: We remain under a special weather statement in the GTA after being pummeled by rain through the middle hours of the day. At one point, Niagara region was under a tornado warning.
13: Tragedy in Cottage Country as a man and woman from Toronto were killed on Lake Rosso in a boating crash.
0: Toronto police are investigating a pair of shootings in the city overnight. A man shot at Bloor and Dovercourt. Second victim making his own way to hospital. No word on suspects.
14: Blue Jays are going for the sweep against the Cardinals, and the National Bank Open is ready to roll. Sports at 45.
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13: 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Here's Mike Davey.
15: This report brought to you by the Big Apple. If you're heading out onto the westbound QEW, there was a stalled vehicle just west of the 427. That cleared, so all lanes have reopened. Still going to be busy through Dixie for drive to approaching Trafalgar. Once you start heading Fort Erie bound on the QEW, looks like there could be a problem just beyond Centennial Parkway. It's backed up from Red Hill Valley Parkway. And once you get through that delay, just opens right back up. On the Toronto bound QEW, it's slow from Fruitland to approaching Centennial Parkway. So I'm thinking a vehicle slowing down, looking at whatever problem is going on the other side of the highway. Westbound on the 401, you got a volume delay here, 412 to approaching Salem, and then in the express from Leslie to Bayview, Islington to Dixon, west to James Snow to west of Highway 25, slow through Guelph Line. On the eastbound 401, 427 to Weston in the express, you can expect a delay. It'll slow down through Keel in the collectors, a collision just beyond White's Road in the collectors, blocking the ramp lane, not causing a delay. It will be moving slowly from Westney to east to Salem. On the eastbound 407, as you approach Lake Ridge, there's a collision here. Looks like a vehicle ended up in the ditch. It crews blocking at least the left lane, maybe a second left lane. Very lightly traveled, though, so it's not causing any delays. Southbound on the 400, busy south of, probably just south of the split, approaching Duckworth to about Essa, and then it'll slow back down, approaching Highway 89, and then Highway 88 to approaching Highway 9. Try the Big Apple's famous apple bread. Pies made right before your eyes, and now serving the renowned pea meal bacon sandwich from Carousel Bakery at the St. Lawrence Market. The Big Apple exit 497 off the 401 or thebigapple.ca. Your next report is at 241. Now your forecast here is Eric Smith.
16: Thank you very much, Mike. Well, the main rain system has moved past us now, and we're in a little bit of a dry spell now, or a dry area now. And that should be for the next couple of hours. There's a couple of places that still have some rain, just east of Oshawa. They're in a yellow rainfall warning, so they're going to continue to have a little bit more rain, and the Hamilton and the Niagara region are still going to continue to have some rain as well. Then for us, guaranteed high is 24 degrees, feeling like 30, and we do have a chance of showers again into the evening with some thunderstorms possible. And then tonight, all the showers should stop by midnight, so it's going to be dry for us overnight with a low of 19. Right now at Pearson, it's 20 degrees, feeling like 27. Your guaranteed high today, 24.
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13: Happening now, the picket lines are up at Terminal 3, and travelers are starting to feel the effects after WestJet's 4,400 flight attendants went on strike early Sunday morning.
0: WestJet had already begun to ground their planes and cancel flights ahead of the strike, saying affected passengers would be refunded or reaccommodated as applicable. These customers, however, say that getting help from WestJet has been a challenge after repeated flight cancellations left them stranded overnight at Pearson.
17: They just say they're on strike, they don't know how long, they can't help us. They tell us to call, but anytime you call, no one
18: they just hang up on you, or you can't even call drops.
0: QB says wages and compensation for ground for ground duties remain unresolved, while WestJet argues its rejected offer included boarding pay and a major first-year raise.
13: A soggy afternoon with rain targeting parts of the GTA and beyond, some areas getting hit hard, resulting in pooling on roads with potentials for flooding. 680's meteorologist Eric Smith says the severe weather has left the downtown core, but it may return.
16: We're in a special weather statement for localized heavy rainfall. No showers and chance of thunderstorms will continue through the evening. Cloudy with some late evening showers, but that rain should clear after midnight. A northwesterly wind, 20 to 30 kilometers an hour sustained, will be blowing with a low of 19 degrees.
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0: 680 News time, 2:35. Police have recovered the bodies of two Toronto residents following a boating crash on Lake Rosso in Muskoka. Bracebridge OPP say that officers found a damaged boat resting on a rock ledge, but the two people who'd been on board had gone missing in the aftermath. A search was launched with the assistance of OPP's underwater search and recovery unit, which located the bodies yesterday. The victims have been identified as a 32-year-old man and a 30-year-old woman, both from Toronto. The cause of the crash is still under investigation.
13: Toronto police are investigating two separate shootings this morning. The first one happened outside a building in the Dovercourt Village area just after 5 near Bloor and Dovercourt. Police say a man was found with gunshot wounds, was taken to hospital with serious non-life-threatening injuries. It's unclear where the second shooting happened, but police say a man walked into hospital just after 6 this morning with a gunshot wound. His injuries are considered non-life-threatening. Investigators say they do not have a suspect description at this time for either shooting.
0: Peel police have identified a 34-year-old man as the suspect in a stabbing investigation at a nightclub in Mississauga. Gregory Darling of Brampton is now wanted after a man was stabbed early Saturday morning. Officers were called to a commercial unit near Dixie and Eglinton at around 1:30 a.m. where the victim was found with several stab wounds. He was taken to hospital. His condition is now considered stable. The suspect is described as 5'11", last seen wearing a black t-shirt with red stripes and black shoes. Police say he should be considered armed and dangerous.
13: Well, U.S. President Donald Trump is holding off on striking Iran for now, claiming Mideast allies had reached the parameters of a deal to end the war. Rianne Campbell with City News reports.
19: In a post to his Truth Social account, Trump added that the emerging deal would include the immediate, complete, and total opening of the Strait of Hormuz and an end to Iran's nuclear threat. The president added that Israel has agreed to join the U.S. in the commitment to try to complete the agreement with Iran that would bring about a total end to the war.
13: Iran's defense minister said on X the country was neither surprised nor passive at Trump's announcement.
0: 680 News time, 2:37. The Hill Potters Guild in Richmond Hills looking to attract a younger audience to its pottery and ceramic classes. How? Think the pottery scene from the film Ghost with Patrick Swayze. 680's Phil Martino reports.
20: I've hungered for your touch.
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22: We have put on OnlyFans a video of Ceramics Are Sexy. 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
21: I'm Phil Martino.
13: Well, a huge Western Division battle highlighted Week 9 in the CFL. 680's Randolph Fairbairn with the story.
14: A big upset started things off in Week 9 of CFL action as the now 2-5 BC Lions ran for 337 yards in their 35-19 win over the Winnipeg Blue Bombers. Winnipeg is now 4-4. The Montreal Alouettes moved to 7-1 after throttling the Ottawa Redblacks 34-13 Ottawa sits at 0-7. Saturday had a big doubleheader with Calgary heading east to visit the Hammer to face the Tiger Cats. Both teams came in at 3-4. The Stampeders walked out at 4-4 with a 44-20 win. The second game was the marquee matchup of the weekend. It was 1-2 in the West, a rematch from Week 8. The second-place Saskatchewan Roughriders met the first-place Elks in Edmonton. The Roughriders avenged their Week 8 loss with a 28-26 win. The Argonauts had a bye week, sitting at 3-4 in the East. After starting with those 7 games on the road due to the World Cup, the Argos will play their home opener Thursday against the Calgary Stampeders. From the Sports Center, I'm Randolph Fairbairn.
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15: This report brought to you by Desjardins. If you're heading out onto the eastbound 401, you're dealing with volume 427 to the 400 Express Collectors, and then a collision was at White's Road in the Collectors. Just beyond it, it cleared, so all lanes have reopened. Volume just beyond Westney to beyond Salem. Westbound 401, it's backed up approaching the 412 to approaching Salem. Leslie Express over to Bayview, approaching Young Collectors to Avenue, Islington to Dixon, west to James Snow to west of Highway 25, then slow through Guelph Line. Southbound 404 DVP approaching Shepherd to about York Mills. You can expect a delay there. Northbound looks like it's moving just fine. On the eastbound Garden, looks like there could be a problem approaching the DVP. It is very slow on the approach. Pretty much when you get to Jarvis to the DVP, you're dealing with a delay. I'm just going to quickly try and pull up a camera here. Maybe I'll get lucky and see what's going on. And it looks like there is going to be a collision. Center lane, maybe the right lane. Looks like the right lane, at least the right lane blocked off, maybe two. Looks like it's single file as they pass the problem here. Emergency crews getting on the scene. So that's what's causing this backup if you're traveling eastbound Gardner towards the DVP. Westbound Gardner, not seeing any delays. QEW westbound, bit of a slowdown through Dixie. Once you're through that, rest of the drive will be fine. 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Your next report is at 2:51. Now your forecast, Eric Smith.
16: Thank you very much, Mike. Well, we're in this dry period now from all the rain. Looks like it's going to last for the next couple of hours. We've got some chance of showers into the evening and then some thunderstorms as well. Guaranteed high is 24 degrees, feeling like 30 for today. Northeasterly breeze as well. And then tonight, all the rain and thunderstorms should end by the midnight hour. So it's going to be dry as we go through the overnight, low of 19 degrees. And then for Monday, we're looking at a very nice end to our long weekend. Sunny skies, high of 26, feeling like 30, and a northwesterly breeze that should help us keep cool for the day with a low of 15 degrees overnight. Right now at Pearson, it is 20 degrees, mostly cloudy skies, and your guaranteed high today, 24.
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13: It's 21 degrees under cloudy skies downtown. Good afternoon, I'm John Downs. Here's what's making news this hour. WestJet flight attendants have hit the picket lines outside Terminal 3 at Pearson, the two sides unable to reach a deal, stranding thousands of travelers across the country. The GTA remains under a special weather statement. Heavy rains pummeling the area just after the noon hour. Niagara region even under a tornado warning at one point. And the bodies of a man and woman from Toronto were recovered after their boat collided with rocks by the shore at Lake Rosseau in Muskoka. Coming up after sports, well, it means more than trouble making funny voices. Why a helium shortage is having far-reaching impacts. 680 News Time, 2:45. It's time for sports from Sportsnet 590 The Fan. Here's Randolph Fairbairn.
14: Thanks, John. The Blue Jays and St. Louis Cardinals going at Rogers Center in the series finale. The Jays going for the sweep. It's 1-0 Cardinals in the bottom of the fifth inning. You can watch it on Sportsnet. 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The Jays are 3.5 games out of the final wild card spot. The number one trade candidate now off the market. The Detroit Tigers have sent 2-time Cy Young Award winner Tarek Skubal to the Los Angeles Dodgers for 3 prospects. The trade deadline is set for Monday at 6 p.m. At the final day of the Commonwealth Games, Canada taking a gold and bronze in judo. They finish at 62 medals in third place behind first place Australia and second place England. The closing ceremony will go at 4 o'clock. Tennis, the National Bank Open, presented by Rogers, the parent company of this station, has men's and women's singles draw in Montreal and Toronto getting underway. With the first round, the evening feature match on the women's side will have Mississauga's Bianca Andreescu taking on Nicola Bartunkova, and the men's side, Gabriel Diallo, will be in the main evening match in Montreal against Kieran Jacquet. 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With the weather delays off and on, you can see full match schedules at sportsnet.ca. The Temple will meet Golden State in San Francisco with the tip-off at 8:30. 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
13: 680 News Time, 2:48. Investigators say a man crossing the road in Brampton between lights was hit by a car and critically hurt. This happened just before 9:30 last night on Beauvais Drive east of Highway 410. Peel police say the man in his 60s was not crossing at a crosswalk when he was hit. He remains in life-threatening condition. The driver remained on the scene. The war in Iran has left several commodities in the Middle East stranded in the Persian Gulf. A third of the world's helium production is cut off when Iran attacked key Qatari infrastructure, forcing customers to turn elsewhere. Richard Dunn is executive director of the Helium Developers Association of Canada. He says Canada's home to the world's fifth largest reserves of helium and could help fill the gap if companies had the right tax incentives to produce helium in large amounts.
0: We believe that this industry can be a major, reliable, secure supplier of helium to the world that increasingly needs it and increasingly is finding itself prone to geopolitical pressures.
13: Helium, key input in the manufacturing of advanced semiconductors used in artificial intelligence. It's also used in space exploration, MRI machines, and nuclear power. Coming up, traffic and weather together. 680 News Time, 249.
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13: 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Here's Mike Davey.
15: This report brought to you by Shoppers Drug Mart. Eastbound on the Gardner, approaching the DVP. The right lane going to be closed off with a collision. That's starting to slow things down as you approach Jarvis. If you're getting onto the northbound DVP, it's moving up to speed. Southbound 404 DVP, expect a delay approaching Shepherd to York Mills. Once you get south of that, minor delay approaching the Gardner. Westbound Gardner moving up to speed. Westbound QEW, minor delay through Dixie, and then it slows back down Walker's Line to Brant. On the eastbound 401 volume, as you approach Dixon to the 400 Express Collectors, slow just as you travel through Salem. Westbound 401 volume approaching the 412 to approaching Salem, then it's going to slow back down through the Express and Collectors as you go through Leslie towards Bayview. Slow in the Collectors through Young, and then it's going to be backed up Islington to Dixon. Slow in Milton just beyond James Snow to beyond Guelph Line. If you're traveling on city streets, eastbound Steeles closed approaching Warden for a collision. Get 20,000 points at Shoppers Drug Mart when you open your PC Optimum app, shop, scan, and earn. That's a $20 value on now, conditions, and app. Your next report is at 3:01. Now your forecast. Here is Eric Smith.
16: Definitely a nice feeling to be dry instead of the rain that we had this morning. That's going to continue for the next couple of hours. It's looking like there is another chance of some rain later on into the early evening hours. So I'll continue to watch that. And for the rest of our day, guaranteed highs 24, feeling like 30. Do have that chance of thunderstorms as well through the evening. So I will continue to watch that. Tonight, all the showers and thunderstorms should come to an end by midnight. So it's going to be dry for us, but it's going to be cloudy, low of 19 degrees. And for Monday, to end our holiday weekend, sunny skies, high of 26, feeling like 30. So it's going to be a gorgeous day for you to be outside. Seasonal temperatures, lots of sun, great day to be outside. And Tuesday, very similar, sunny skies, high of 27, feeling like 30. And then Wednesday, we have a mix of sun and cloud for the day. Chance of showers once again, but it's pretty slight chance. And then a high of 28, feeling like 33. So a little bit of humidity for us, but overall, a very nice next couple of days. Right now, Pearson's 20 degrees, feeling like 27. You're guaranteed high today, 24.
13: And coming up at 3 o'clock, WestJet flight attendants hitting the picket lines outside Terminal 3 at Pearson. The two sides unable to reach a deal, stranding thousands of travelers across the country. 680 News Time, 2:53.
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13: A Toronto dermatologist is warning that progress made over the years of educating people how to protect their skin from sun damage is sliding backwards. TikTok feeds are flush with posts from mostly teens and young adults posing in bikinis or showing off their tan lines with the hashtag #tanmaxing. The trend promotes maximum sun exposure with little, if any, sunscreen, and it's alarming parents and dermatologists. Dr. Julia Carroll says it might be decades before today's youth see the damage the trend has caused. The Academy Award-winning The Lord of the Rings, The Fellowship of the Ring, arrived in theaters 25 years ago this December. The actors who portrayed the hobbits are on a reunion tour of sorts. CNN's Rick Damigella has the story.
3: We got Elijah Wood. We got Sean Astin. We got Dominic Monaghan and Billy.
4: Frodo, Sam, Merry, and Pippin have set out from the Shire on an adventure. There's no rings, orcs, or wizards involved this time, though.
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4: The actors behind the Hobbits are taking the stage at fan expo events in celebration of the 25th anniversary of The Lord of the Rings, The Fellowship of the Ring.
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7: This is the 25th anniversary year, so I think this year, are we doing 12 up to now for Fan Expo?
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4: In Anaheim, California, I'm Rick Damigella.
13: Now for the weekly construction wrap-up, where 680's Jordan Kerr takes a look at some of the new roadwork projects around the GTA.
12: A big construction project started up at Yonge and College. Yonge Street is closed both ways through College, and westbound Carleton and College is closed from Church to Bay. This is for track and sewer replacement. Yonge will be closed until mid-August. Carleton will reopen at the end of September, and westbound College will remain closed until December. On the westbound 401, construction on the ramp to Markham Road has been set up. The right lane is closed off until October. And coming up, starting Tuesday morning, westbound Danforth Avenue in both directions at Birchmount will be down to a single lane around their intersection until September 4th. And starting Wednesday morning, the Park Lawn ramp to westbound Gardner will be closed for the rest of the year for an ongoing rehabilitation project. I'm Jordan Kerr.
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24: It might not sound like the smartest career move, giving up a 9-to-5 to try to make it as a social media influencer, but some young workers have found a way to carve out a living without a huge following. Call them micro-influencers.
30: It's time to talk about how much money I made in February.
24: Anna Fenstermacher has about 33,000 followers on TikTok. She says she earned about 140 grand last year making content on top of her full-time gig in hospitality.
30: Saying these numbers out loud truly doesn't even feel real to me.
24: But six figures aren't unheard of, and it's part of a shift in how advertisers look at content creators. The marketing agency ATTN says micro-influencers get nearly three times the engagement as bigger names with more than a million followers. But there are risks. A five-figure brand deal isn't exactly a steady paycheck, and a few minutes of content can take hours of behind-the-scenes planning and editing. But for those influencers who found their niche,
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9: In Oakville right now, it is 20 degrees and overcast, feels like 22. A little further west in Guelph, 20 degrees and overcast. Niagara Falls, 21. Rain continues there, feels like 25. 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
10: Good afternoon. It's Sunday, the 2nd of August. I'm Asher Roth.
9: And I'm John Downs. Here's what's making news right now.
10: Long weekend travel plans have taken a turn for anyone that was set to fly with WestJet. Thousands of the airline's flight crew are now walking the picket line.
9: The worst of it has moved on, but we're not out of the weather woods just yet. A special weather statement remains in effect for the GTA.
10: And two people continue to recover in hospital after being shot early this morning in what's believed to be two separate incidents. No arrests have been made so far.
11: The Blue Jays are going in the finale of their series with the St. Louis Cardinals, and the Commonwealth Games closing ceremony is set to go in Scotland. Sports at 15.
9: 680 News Time 301.
10: Now time for Rogers Xfinity Internet traffic and weather together on the ones with Toronto's most frequent traffic reports. Here's Mike Davey.
15: This report brought to you by Aviva Insurance. If you're heading out onto the eastbound Gardiner, it looks like there's going to be two right lanes closed off as you approach the DVP. Only the left lane getting through here. Emergency crews on scene for this collision. It starts to slow down as you approach Jarvis. If you're joining the northbound DVP, once you travel through that delay, it's going to be moving up to speed. Southbound 404 DVP, it's backed up approaching Shepherd to York Mills. On the westbound 401, volume 412 to approaching Salem, then it's going to slow down approaching Leslie in the Express to approaching Bayview. Minor delay through Young, or rather approaching Avenue in the Collectors. Islington to Dixon moving slowly, then busy approaching Highway 25 to west to Guelph Line. Eastbound 401 approaching Dixon to the 400 Express Collectors. You can expect a delay slow through Keele in the Collectors and then a delay through Salem. On the westbound QEW, minor delay through Dixie, and then it's going to slow back down Walker's Line to Brant once you're 40 rebound on the QEW. Still seeing a delay from Centennial Parkway to approaching Fruitland. Wondering if there's maybe a problem there. Toronto-bound QEW slows down from Fruitland to approaching Centennial Parkway, so I'm thinking there's got to be a problem on one of the sides of the highway here, and then the other side that doesn't have the problem is slowing down, looking at whatever the issue is. On city streets, as far as I know, Steele's closed eastbound approaching Warden for a collision. There's a certain feeling on a Sunday drive. No rush, no noise. That's what a car insurance from Aviva Direct is like. 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Your next report at 3:11. Now your forecast. Here is Eric Smith.
16: Well, it's mainly clear out there right now, mainly dry, so that's a good sign. There's a couple of just very, very light rain. A little bit to the north of us, the Newmarket area, just very light. And then we are still in a special weather statement, though, as it's still a possibility of 50 millimeters of rain throughout the day. So we do have a chance of showers later into the evening with a chance of thunderstorms as well. So that'll add to the total, maybe get to 50 millimeters of rain, maybe not. Northeasterly breeze is going to be blowing 10 to 20 kilometers an hour sustained. Our guaranteed high today is 24, feeling like 30. So we're a little bit on the cooler side as the seasonal should be around 27. And then tonight, those showers should clear by midnight hour. Low of 19 degrees as we go through the night. And a little bit windy. Northwesterly wind blowing 20 to 30 kilometers an hour with gusts up to 40 kilometers an hour possible. Right now at Pearson, it is 21 degrees, cloudy skies, and your guaranteed high today, 24.
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10: Happening now, thousands of WestJet employees are marching and chanting while countless passengers are rebooking and swearing. The workers announced the strike early this morning after the two sides failed to reach a deal.
9: Alessandra Carnero with City News is at Pearson Airport with the latest.
3: Travelers, rightfully, they are feeling distraught, many of them unsure how they're going to get to their destination. More than 4,000 flight attendants are on strike, with airlines' flights halted. Now, contract talks have been ongoing. We know those conversations were continuing last night as well in an effort to really bridge the gaps between WestJet and CUPE. And a big conversation there was wages. Here is what CUPE had to say today.
5: Our bargaining committee worked until the strike deadline last night to try and get a deal with WestJet. Unfortunately, that wasn't able to happen. However, this morning, our bargaining committee is back in the bargaining room trying to get a deal with WestJet.
3: Now, as these negotiations continue, we do know that Patty Hajdu, Minister of Jobs and Families, she has been in Calgary during these negotiations as well. She released a statement. This is a disappointing development. A strike or a lockout does not mean an agreement can't be reached. The expectation is that parties can and should come to an agreement at the bargaining table.
9: Questions do remain over whether the federal government will actually step in. WestJet says affected passengers will be refunded or rebooked.
10: Well, it's a good day to stay home with a good book or catch up on your favorite show. The rain putting a damper on the city and surrounding areas. Now, we could see more than 50 millimeters of rain throughout the day downtown, with showers and thunderstorms set to move in and out of the region. 680 meteorologist Eric Smith says don't let the dry skies of right now fool you, as the rain could quickly make a comeback.
16: The main rain system has moved past us, but we are still in a special weather statement with local rainfall amounts possibly exceeding 50 millimeters of rain. Now, we've already had a lot of rain, so there's already pooling on the roads. And into the evening, more showers are possible and thunderstorms. So we need to continue to drive safe on the roads. Have the rain jacket handy if you are planning to go out.
10: Now, as Annie once said, you gotta hang on till tomorrow. That's when the sun will come out. The rain's expected to dry up for the civic holiday, though, with lots of sun and seasonal temperatures expected.
9: Well, the bodies of two missing people involved in a boating crash on Lake Rosso in Muskoka have been recovered, and they're both from Toronto. Bracebridge OPP say they were called to the scene around 10:30 Friday evening, where they found a damaged boat on a rock ledge, but were unable to locate the people believed to be on board. After an extensive search involving the OPP's underwater search and recovery unit, police found the bodies of a 30-year-old woman and a 32-year-old man, both from Toronto. The investigation into the circumstances of the crash continues. Anyone with information is asked to contact OPP.
10: Here in Toronto, police are investigating two separate shootings that happened this morning. The first, just after 5 a.m. near Bloor and Dovercourt, where a man was found with a gunshot wound. He was taken to hospital with serious injuries. He is expected to survive, however. It was just over an hour later that another man showed up at a local hospital suffering from a gunshot wound, also suffering from non-life-threatening injuries, but it is not clear where or when he was shot. No suspect information has been released for either incident.
9: Well, sometimes a kiss isn't just a kiss. Hershey is recalling two package sizes of Hershey's Kisses nationwide because of undeclared almonds. It's the 104 and 200 gram bags that are involved. So far, there's only been one reported reaction. If you do have these packages, you're being told to return them to the point of purchase or throw them out.
10: You are listening to 680 News Radio Toronto. It's 3:07. The Commonwealth Games are set to wrap up this evening following 10 days of competition. Lisa Laporte's with the Canadian Press.
14: Quebec City's Julien Frascador will carry Canada's flag into the closing ceremony at Glasgow's Hydro Arena. He won judo gold in the men's 66-kilogram category. Canada has now claimed 7 judo medals alone at these games, including 4 gold. Overall, Canada has won 62 medals in Glasgow to finish third overall in the standings, behind Australia with 170 and England with 110. Lisa Laporte, the Canadian Press.
9: Well, the tempo will have to get comfortable with life on the road, as that's where they're going to be for the next five games, with the first of those coming tonight in the Bay Area. 680's Brandon DuPont has the preview.
11: The tempo coming to tonight's contest hurting and struggling. They've only won once in their last 10 and are currently on a five-game losing skid. The latest loss, a 34-point drubbing at the hands of the Minnesota Lynx on Friday inside jam-packed Scotiabank Arena. Valkyries just as challenging of an opponent, as they are 19-9 on the season, good for third best in the league, and are a dominant force on home court, going 11-4. Notably, the newest tempo addition forward, Anissa Morrow, won't be making her debut with the Toronto squad, as she is out for further reconditioning following her trade Friday from the Connecticut Sun. Guard Brittany Sykes, she remains out for a foot injury, and all-star Marina Mabry will be a game-time decision, as she's still dealing with a neck issue. Tip-off is at 8:30 tonight. I'm Brandon DuPont.
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10: Time now for the gas price update. Enpro is predicting no change at midnight, saying that the price is going to hold at just under $1.73 a liter at most GTA stations. There's a vehicle in the ditch on the eastbound 407 near Lake Ridge in Durham. Traffic and weather together up next. 680 News Time, 3:10.
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15: This report brought to you by the Big Apple. That vehicle in the ditch you just mentioned there, Asher, on the eastbound 407 near Lake Ridge, just cleared, so all lanes have reopened there. Wasn't causing a delay. It was a bit of a visual distraction, though, as you passed the problem. Don't have to worry about it anymore, though. It is gone, so all lanes have reopened eastbound 407 at Lake Ridge. You got some volume to get through out the GTA. It's minor today, and all the major routes seem to be pretty lightly traveled. I think the weather probably playing a factor in that. There is a collision on the eastbound Gardner, though. That's going to be approaching the DVP. It looks like two right lanes going to be closed off down to just the left lane getting through here. It's going to be backed up approaching Jarvis. Once you're through that delay and you get onto northbound DVP, there's no delay, so that's some good news. Southbound 404 DVP, it's busy approaching Shepherd to York Mills. On the westbound 401, busy approaching the 412 to approaching Salem. Then it's going to slow back down just beyond the 404 in the express to Leslie, Islington to Dixon, moving slowly, then approaching Highway 25 to west to Guelph Line. Eastbound 401, busy 427 to Keel, alternating express collectors. Still see a minor delay through Salem, although it is improving through there. Westbound QEW, busy through Dixie, and then spotty delays approaching Walker's Line to approaching Brant. Fort Erie bound at QEW, busy as you get to Centennial Parkway to just beyond it. I think there's got to be a problem here. On the Toronto bound QEW, it's busy Fruitland to approaching Centennial Parkway. So I'm thinking there's got to be a problem on one of the sides of the highway here, and whatever side doesn't have the problem, vehicles just slowing down, looking at what's going on. Going through the cameras here, can't seem to find anything. So if you're in that area, Star 680, you can call in and let me know. The Big Apple is so much more than a great rest stop with fun-free activities like mini putt, a children's carousel, petting zoo, and more. The Big Apple exit 497 off the 401 or thebigapple.ca. Your next report is at 321. Now your forecast, here's Eric Smith.
16: Thank you very much, Mike. Well, the GTA continues to be in a little bit of a dry period right now, but that doesn't mean the special weather statement is gone. That is still in effect for up to 50 millimeters of rain possible. Now, in other places, Hamilton area, Niagara region, they're still in a yellow rainfall warning. And then east of Clarington, a big portion of Ontario is in a yellow rainfall warning over there as well. Now, we do have a chance of some showers later on into the evening as well, and that's why the special weather statement is still in effect. Possible thunderstorms as well. So just keep your eyes to the sky. Our guaranteed high is 24 degrees, feeling like 30. And then tonight, the rain and thunderstorms should end around the midnight hour, low of 19 degrees. And then Monday, it's going to be a beautiful end to our weekend. Sunny skies, high of 26, feeling like 30, so very comfortable. Right around that seasonal mark of 27 degrees, so it's going to be a great day for you to get outside. Right now at Pearson, it is 21 degrees, cloudy skies, feeling like 27. Your guaranteed high today, 24.
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10: An overcast sky in downtown Toronto. Special weather statement remains in effect. It's 20 degrees. Good afternoon. I'm Asher Roth. There are cancellations across the board at Pearson Airport Terminal 3. WestJet has had to ground all of its flights after its flight attendants walked off the job early this morning. Wages and compensation for work done on the ground continue to be the main sticking points as the two sides negotiate in Calgary. Two bodies have been recovered in Muskoka Lakes a day after two people went missing following a boat crash late Friday night on Lake Rosso. The 32-year-old man and 30-year-old woman were both from Toronto. The cause of the crash is still under investigation. 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
11: Thanks, Asher. The Blue Jays playing in the finale of their three-game series with the St. Louis Cardinals at Rogers Centre. The Jays going for the sweep in a fourth straight win. They're in the bottom of the seventh inning, 1-0 St. Louis. You can watch it on Sportsnet and listen on Sportsnet 590 The Fan. The Blue Jays are 3.5 games out of the final wild card spot. A massive trade with the number one trade candidate now off the market. The Detroit Tigers have sent two-time AL Cy Young Award winner Tarek Skubal to the Los Angeles Dodgers for three prospects. The trade deadline is set for Monday at 6 p.m. At the final day of the Commonwealth Games, Canada taking a gold and bronze in judo. And they finished the games with 62 medals and in third place behind first place Australia and second place England. Closing ceremony will go at the top of the hour. Tennis, the National Bank Open, presented by Rogers, the parent company of this station, has men's and women's singles draws in Montreal and Toronto getting underway with the first round. The evening feature match on the women's side will have Mississauga's Bianca Andreescu taking on Nicola Bartunkova. And on the men's side, Gabriel Diallo will go in the main evening match in Montreal against Kyrian Jacquet. Matches will be on Sportsnet, Sportsnet 1, and Sportsnet 360. 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The Tempo looking to break a five-game losing streak when they meet Golden State in San Francisco. The tip-off at 8:30. 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
10: This is 680 News Radio. It's 318. Appeals to U.S. President Donald Trump from Middle Eastern allies to hold off on striking Iran appear to have worked for now. ABC's Matt Rivers has more from Jordan.
1: Trump halting planned attacks after officials warned that he was considering an intense attack on energy targets, which could have begun this weekend. Writing online, "I have agreed to cancel the attack, subject to being able to rapidly make a deal." Adding, the perimeters of a deal has been agreed to. This would include the immediate complete.

0: Outages.
1: Sometimes we need to de-energize our lines so firefighters can get into the areas that they need to in order to fight the fire, or just making sure that we, you know, protect our infrastructure so we can keep the power on for folks.
0: And they continue to monitor the elevated fire risk in that region. Up next, traffic and a look at your extended forecast. 680 News Time, 320.
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0: 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Here is Mike Davey.
5: This report brought to you by your local Ontario Subaru dealers. Headed out onto the eastbound Gardiner, there's going to be a collision approaching the DVP. So it's down to a single lane, it looks like. Only the left lane is going to be getting through here. Maybe a second right lane, or second left lane, rather. Hard to tell with the angle on the camera here. Either way, it's going to be very slow just beyond Spadina to approaching the DVP. If you are getting onto the northbound DVP, it's moving up to speed. However, just spoke to a traffic spotter. I guess the northbound Bayview Bloor on-ramp to the highway is going to be closed off with a collision, so keep that in mind. On the westbound 401, 427 to approaching Salem, moving slowly, then it's going to get busy again in the Express Leslie to approaching Bayview, slow in the collectors through Young, and then Weston Express to Dixon. Slow as you travel into Milton, approaching Highway 25 to west of Guelph Line. On the eastbound 401, 427 to Kiel, alternating express collectors, you can expect a delay. On the westbound QEW, busy through Dixie, and then it's going to slow back down just beyond Walker's Line to Brant. Fort Erie bound QEW, looks like there's going to be a problem just beyond Centennial Parkway, slow from Centennial Parkway. Toronto-bound QEW busy Fruitland to approaching Centennial Parkway. So there's got to be a problem on one of the sides of the highway here. If you're in that area, Star 680, you can call in and let me know. 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Now your forecast, here's Eric Smith.
6: Thank you very much, Mike. Well, across the GTA and now temperatures are still below seasonal. Vaughan's 20 degrees, Burlington's 21, Brampton's 20, Oshawa's 21. So the seasonal should be around 27 degrees. So it's a little bit cooler than it is normally, and we do have a lot of clouds in the sky. We do have a chance of the showers coming back into the dinner hour around the 5 o'clock, 6 o'clock, 7 o'clock hour. So just keep that in mind, and that's why we're still in a special weather statement as well. Now, for the rest of the day, guaranteed high is 24 degrees, feeling like 30. And then for tonight, the showers and thunderstorms should move through and finish by around the midnight hour, low of 19 degrees. And for the end of our civic holiday, or for the civic holiday, sunny skies, high of 26, feeling like 30 degrees, low of 15 degrees overnight. So it's going to be a little bit of a cooler night for us. And then Tuesday, lots of sun once again, high of 27, feeling like 30. And Wednesday, mix of a sun and cloud, chance of a shower in there as well, but a very slight chance. And a high of 28, feeling like 33. So a bit of humidity back in the picture, but overall, a very nice couple of days. Right now at Pearson, 21 degrees, and your guaranteed high today, 24.
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0: Coming up at 3:30, we will hear from the union representing thousands of WestJet flight attendants who are now walking the picket line after the two sides failed to reach a deal before the strike deadline early this morning. And while the worst of it's moved on, a special weather statement remains in effect for Toronto and the GTA. The skies are still dark. We'll tell you what you can expect weather-wise at the bottom of the hour.
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2: Green Party leader Elizabeth May says she thinks that her party can pull off an upset in one of the upcoming by-election races.
3: Prime Minister Mark Carney has called three federal by-elections for August 31st, including one in North Vancouver, Kipilano. Green leader Elizabeth May says the British Columbia riding is one to watch and believes her party can make gains despite never seriously challenging for the seat. The Greens' best result there was third place, while their highest vote share was 12% in 2019. The Liberals are running Carney's former Deputy Chief of Staff, Braden Cayley, while the Conservatives have nominated Stephen Curran, who finished second in last year's election. David Augustine, The Canadian Press.
2: And rain has delayed the start of the National Bank Open Women's Draw here in Toronto as heavy rain blanketed the area, pushing a scheduled late morning start into this afternoon. Wildcard entry and seven-time Grand Slam champion Venus Williams is set to face Kamila Rakhimova, of Uzbekistan once the sky's fully clear. Fellow wildcard and Canadian Bianca Andreescu of Mississauga is slated to face a Czechian opponent in late action later today. Your weekend business report is next.
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5: I'm Phil Martino. Toronto-based chef and product developer Vivian Villa is the creator of plant-based butter Unbutter, which is produced at Sunflower Kitchen in Scarborough, Ontario.
6: It is the only butter out there that's made in Canada, and it is completely 100% allergen-free.
5: She says she started thinking about the idea in the early 2000s when the plant-based movement was starting to take off.
6: Previous to the butter, I was known for a line of pesto sauces that were critically acclaimed, but they were heavily dairy-based. So I went out to create a plant-based version of those. And at the time, I could not find a clean alternative to butter. And that was kind of the journey I went on to create Unbutter. It took about 4 years.
5: Shea butter is the source for the base.
6: I found it in the West African community. I mentor startups in marginalized communities through a nonprofit organization, and I came across shea butter as a food source. And when I tried it, that's when the light bulb went off. And that's when I started in the early 2000s formulating a shea butter-based plant butter alternative.
5: Unbutter is available in a number of health food stores in Ontario, Alberta, BC, and in Northern Canada. Starting in November, it will be available in Farm Boy locations across the province. As for expansion outside of Canada.
6: Well, I'll tell you, we were supposed to launch this butter in New York last year with Zabar's. It's a very famous store in New York. But because of the politics, we got written up in UK, a plant-based news. We're going into the UK market.
5: Vivian Villa is the creator of plant-based butter, Unbutter. With the Weekend Business Report, I'm Phil Martino.
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2: Right now in downtown Toronto, we've got an overcast sky. It's 20 degrees, 680 News Time, 3:30.
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0: Good afternoon. It's Sunday, August 2nd. I'm John Downs.
2: I'm Asher Roth. Here's what's making news this hour.
0: WestJet flight attendants are off the job. They're on the picket lines as at Pearson's Terminal 3. Thousands of travelers stranded, but talks do continue.
2: Toronto police are investigating two apparently separate shootings in the city early this morning. In one case, a victim showed up at the hospital after being shot.
0: A Toronto man and a woman in their early 30s are found dead after going missing while boating on Lake Rosso in Muskoka.
9: It's a tight one between the Blue Jays and Cardinals in their series finale at Rogers Centre. And the National Bank Open gets going in Montreal and Toronto. Sports at 45.
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0: 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Here's Mike Davey.
10: This report brought to you by the Big Apple, eastbound on the Gardner, down to a single lane approaching the DVP. Only the left lane getting through here. It's for a collision. Emergency crews on scene. It starts to slow down as you get east of Spadina to the scene of the crash. If you're joining the DVP, northbound from there, minor delay as you get up north of Eglinton to north of Lawrence. Southbound 404 DVP. On and off delays approaching Shepherd to south of Lawrence. Westbound Gardner moving up to speed. Westbound 401. It's busy approaching the 412 to approaching Salem. Leslie Express to Bayview. Young through the collectors. Islington to Dixon. West of James Snow to west of Guelph Line. Eastbound 401. Just beyond the 427 to Keele. Alternating Express collectors. It's moving slowly. It was slow through Salem, but that's eased off. Westbound at QEW. Busy through Dixie. And then on and off delays from Walker's Line to Brant. Fort Erie bound and Toronto bound to QEW. Kind of between Fruitland and Centennial Parkway. I guess what's causing this delay is actually an issue off the highway on the North Service Road. Sounds like there could be a police investigation going on there, so it's a visual distraction for travelers in that area. So that's what's slowing down your drive if you're heading Fort Erie bound to Centennial Parkway to just beyond it, and if you're Toronto bound Fruitland to approaching Centennial Parkway. Try the Big Apple's famous apple bread pies made right before your eyes and now serving the renowned pea meal bacon sandwich from Carousel Bakery at the St. Lawrence Market. The Big Apple exit 497 off the 401 or thebigapple.ca. Your next report is at 3:41. Now your forecast, here's Eric Smith.
11: Thank you very much, Mike. Well, we continue to be in a little bit of a dry period from the rain that we had earlier, which is a nice change of pace, but we do have another chance of some showers and even a slight chance of a thunderstorm into the looking like the early dinner hours around the 5 o'clock, 6 o'clock, 7 o'clock time. So just keep wary of that. But all the rain should clear after midnight, which is a nice sign. Northwesterly breeze as well. 20 to 30 kilometers an hour sustained and a low of 19 degrees overnight. And then for our civic holiday, we're going to start cloudy, but then becoming sunny for the rest of the day. High of 25 degrees with a low of 15 degrees overnight. Right now at Pearson, it is 21 degrees, cloudy skies, and your low tonight is 19.
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0: Happening now, donning sandwich boards and loudspeakers, WestJet flight attendants are walking the picket line at Terminal 3 after the airline and the union representing 4,400 of its workers were unable to come to a deal before the 2 a.m. strike deadline.
2: As Alessandra Carnero with City News tells us, thousands of travelers have seen their weekend plans completely upended.
12: Contract talks have been ongoing in the carrier's home city of Calgary. We know those conversations were continuing last night as well in an effort to really bridge the gaps between WestJet and CUPE. And a big conversation there was wages. Here is what CUPE had to say today.
13: Our bargaining committee worked until the strike deadline last night to try and get a deal with WestJet. Unfortunately, that wasn't able to happen. However, this morning our bargaining committee is back in the bargaining room trying to get a deal with WestJet. The goal is that we're expecting the federal government to protect our right to strike and allow bargaining to happen at the bargaining table as it's designed to do under the Canada Labour Code.
12: We do know that Patty Hajdu, Minister of Jobs and Families, she has been in Calgary during these negotiations as well. Her statement, This is a disappointing development. A strike or a lockout does not mean an agreement can't be reached. The expectation is that parties can and should come to an agreement at the bargaining table. That was a statement by Patty Haidu, Minister of Jobs and Families.
2: WestJet says their deal offers what the company described as significant across-the-board wage increases, starting with a 13% boost in October and retroactive pay dating back to the start of January.
14: Well, the Greater Toronto Area and beyond under a yellow weather statement from Ontario Environment Canada for rain this afternoon. The widespread system expected to move in and out of the region throughout the afternoon and evening. So even if it looks rather dry right now, it could change in minutes. 680's meteorologist Eric Smith says flooding on roads and in low-lying areas is a strong possibility.
15: The special weather statement that has been in effect in the GTA since this morning is going to continue into the evening, as there's another chance of showers and thunderstorms later on. Now, if we do get those showers, that will add to the total of the rain that we've already had, so we could get up to the 50-millimeter mark, and that does mean more rain on the roads. So you need to drive safely, watch out for ponding, and wear that rain jacket and have that umbrella handy if you are planning to go out.
14: Tomorrow looks to be a lot better and brighter, with a high of 26 degrees expected, feeling like 30.
2: 680 News Time, 3:36. Two men are in hospital after a pair of shootings in the city this morning. Police got the call to the Bloor and Dovercourt area just after 5, where a man was located outside a building with serious injuries. He was rushed to hospital. Paramedics tell us the victim's injuries are not considered to be life-threatening. About an hour later, another man who'd been shot showed up at a local hospital. His injuries also non-life-threatening, but it is not clear where or when he was injured. No suspect information has been released about either shooting.
14: Investigators in Peel Region are looking for a 34-year-old suspect in connection to a stabbing outside a popular Mississauga nightclub Saturday morning. Gregory Darling of Brampton now wanted. Police say he's considered armed and dangerous. Just after 1:30 a.m., officers were called to Sugar Daddy's nightclub near Dixie and Eglinton, where a man was found outside with multiple stab wounds. He's now in hospital in stable condition. Darling is described as 5'11", has a Caribbean accent. He was last seen wearing a black T-shirt and red stripes and black shoes.
2: 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It's 3:37. Police have recovered the bodies of two Toronto residents involved in a boating crash on Lake Rosseau in Muskoka. Bracebridge OPP say they were called at around 10:30 Friday night. They arrived to find a damaged boat on a rock ledge, but nobody inside. A search was initiated, and the bodies were recovered on Saturday by the Underwater Recovery and Search Unit. A 32-year-old man and 30-year-old woman were pronounced dead. Both of them are from Toronto. The investigation continues.
14: The city of Toronto is sounding the alarm over a new online scam. In a post on X, the city's warning of fraudulent websites claiming to be the city of Toronto selling fake ferry tickets. It's reminding everyone to only purchase tickets from toronto.ca/ferry.
2: Hershey is taking back some of its Kisses. That's their chocolate ones. Two sizes have been recalled, the Hershey Kisses Creamy Milk Chocolate variety and the 104-gram and 200-gram package varieties. The notice from the Canadian Food Inspection Agency was issued nationwide due to the potential presence of undeclared almonds. The agency says there's so far been one reported reaction to the product. Any recalls should be thrown away or returned from whence they were purchased.
14: And with the MLB trade deadline looming, which teams are looking for upgrades? 680's Randolph Fairbairn takes a look.
16: With one more sleep before the MLB trade deadline, there are still questions as to the direction the Blue Jays will head. With one game before then and now 3.5 games out of the wild card spot, would the Jays go for a playoff spot if they were able to get to within 2.5 games of the playoffs? We'll leave it at time will tell. For other teams, things are much more clear, especially the Dodgers, after they acquired 2-time Cy Young Award winner Tarek Skubal in a trade for 3 prospects from the Detroit Tigers. They become the clear favorites to win a 3rd straight World Series title. The other National League contenders, the Brewers, Braves, and Cubs, are well on their way to claiming a postseason spot. In the American League, the Rays and Yankees should feel fairly secure, but after that, there's a long list of teams in the mix, with 8 to 10 teams vying for playoff positions. From the Sports Center, I'm Randolph Fairbairn.
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10: This report brought to you by Desjardins on the eastbound Gardner, still dealing with this collision approaching the DVP. It's only the left lane getting through here, very slow as you start to approach Spadina. Once you're through that delay, if you're joining the northbound DVP, it's moving pretty good for the most part. It'll start to slow down a little bit, Eglinton to north of Lawrence. Southbound 404 DVP, volume approaching Shepherd to south of Lawrence. Westbound Gardner, that's moving fine. Westbound QEW, busy through Dixie, and then in Burlington as you get to Guelph line over to Brant. Fort Erie bound and Toronto bound QEWs. There seems to be an issue just off the highway on the North Service Road. So if you're traveling Fort Erie bound, it's busy Centennial Parkway to just beyond it. Toronto bound, it's backed up Fruitland to approaching Centennial Parkway. I guess vehicles are slowing down looking at that issue or police investigation, whatever it is, just off the highway on that service road. So that's what's slowing your drive down through that part of the highway. Eastbound QEW fine through Burlington, Oakville into Mississauga. Not seeing any delays. Eastbound 401 will be busy. Dixon to Keel alternating express collectors. Westbound 401, it's moving slowly. 412 to approaching Salem. Through the express lanes just beyond the 404 to approaching Bayview. Weston Express approaching Islington collectors to Dixon, and then a slow go through Highway 25 on and off to west to Guelph line. 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Now your forecast. Here's Eric Smith.
11: Thank you very much, Mike. Well, we're continuing to be in this dry period. Should be dry for another hour to 2 hours, so that'll be a nice change. But we are looking at a chance of showers again around the early dinner hour, 5 o'clock, 6 o'clock time. It looks like there's could start up again. And then for the rest of the night, we're going to be low of 19 degrees, and then that rain should clear by the midnight hour or just after the midnight hour. Northwesterly wind 20 to 30 kilometers an hour sustained, gusts up to 40 kilometers an hour possible. And then for the end of our long weekend, it's going to be a great day. Lots of sun for the day, high of 25, low of 15 degrees overnight. And then Tuesday, very similar, lots of sun once again, high of 27, a low of 18 degrees overnight. So those 2 days are looking very nice. So if you have any outdoor chores, those are the days to do it. Right now at Pearson, it is 21 degrees, feeling like 27, and your low tonight's 19.
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0: Well, your morning cup of Java could be boosting your health. Eva Fragiscato says more with food and nutrition expert Rose Reisman.
5: More and more studies are exploring the benefits of drinking coffee.
6: Up to 5 cups of caffeinated coffee a day, which is about 400 milligrams of caffeine, is considered safe for most healthy adults and is not associated with an increased risk of cardiovascular disease.
5: Rose Reisman says moderate coffee consumption is associated with a lower risk of heart disease, stroke, heart failure, and type 2 diabetes.
6: Well, filtered coffee, drip coffee made with a paper filter, is the healthiest choice. Unfiltered coffee, including French press, contains higher amounts of cafestol, a natural compound that can raise LDL, the bad cholesterol. Espresso is also unfiltered.
5: Reisman says energy drinks are not the same as coffee.
6: High caffeine energy drinks and energy shots have been linked to high blood pressure and dangerous heart rhythm, especially at higher doses.
5: I'm Eva Fragiscato.
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0: It is 21 degrees and cloudy out. Here are the top stories this hour. WestJet flight attendants are walking the picket lines at Pearson's Terminal 3 after walking off the job after they were unable to reach a deal with the airline. Talks are ongoing. Thousands of travelers are stranded as a result of the job action. A yellow rainfall warning remains in effect for the GTA with heavy rains possibly making a return. It's been a wet and gusty day. At one point, a tornado warning was issued for Niagara region. Police have recovered the bodies of a Toronto man and woman in their 30s after their boat crashed onto some rocks on Lake Rosso in Muskoka. Coming up after sports, some dedicated music fans undeterred by the rain and the mud at this year's Lollapalooza. 680 News Time, 3:46. Time for sports. Here's Randolph Fairbairn.
9: John, the Blue Jays and St. Louis Cardinals at Rogers Center. Jays going for the sweep. It's 1-1 with the Jays just tying the game in the bottom of the eighth. They're now in the top of the ninth, one on for the Cardinals. You can watch it on Sportsnet. Listen on 590 The Fan. The Blue Jays are 3.5 games out of the final wild card spot. The number one trade candidate now off the mark. The Detroit Tigers have sent two-time Cy Young Award winner Tarek Skubal to the Los Angeles Dodgers for 3 prospects. The trade deadline is set for Monday at 6 p.m. The final day of the Commonwealth Games, Canada taking gold and bronze in judo. They finished with 62 medals and in third place. Australia finished first, England second. The closing ceremony will just go after the top of the hour. The Temple will meet Golden State in San Francisco. The tip-off at 8:30. Sports at 15 and 45 past every hour or anytime at sportsnet.ca.
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0: News Time, 3:48. Well, some diehard fans braved wet weather in Chicago to attend Lollapalooza. ABC's Evelyn Holmes spoke to some of them.
26: Day 3 of the music festival was officially delayed because of heavy rain and flooding risk Saturday. Still, plenty of music lovers showed up hours before the gates were originally supposed to open at 11 a.m.
27: I really want to see the artists that I came here for,
2: So, yeah, it's worth it for me as long as I get to see them.
26: McHenry County resident Joe Moran is here with his girlfriend with one purpose in mind.
12: To get in front of the line or somewhere.
26: Heavy downpours turning Grant Park into a muddy mess.
14: 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Coming up, traffic and weather together, 680 News Time, 349.
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10: Doing pretty good, John. 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If you're heading out onto the eastbound Gardner, though, it's going to be moving a lot better. This is becoming a better drive now because that collision cleared as you approached the DVP. It was just down to the left lane getting through, but all lanes have reopened. Looks like the flow of traffic already improving. The delay almost gone from Spadina to the DVP. Kind of spotty delays now through there. Should be back up to speed by the next report. If you're joining the northbound DVP, seeing a delay as you get north of Eglinton to north of Lawrence, southbound 404 DVP approaching Shepherd to south of Lawrence, you can expect a delay there as you get south of that. The rest of the drive will be fine. Joining the westbound Gardner, that's moving up to speed as well. Westbound QEW busy 427 to Dixie. Minor slowdown approaching Guelph Line to approaching Brant. Things are improving on the Fort Erie bound QEW. I think that issue that was on the North Service Road is gone. It was causing a visual distraction, but things getting back up to speed. Still seeing a bit of a slowdown just beyond Centennial Parkway. Toronto-bound QEW a bit busy through Fruitland, but things look to be heading in the right direction there. On the eastbound at QEW, a bit of a slowdown through Dixie. Eastbound 401, 427 to Keel, alternating express collectors moving slowly. Westbound 401, busy 412 to approaching Salem. Leslie in the express to approaching Bayview. Islington to Dixon, approaching Highway 25 to west of Guelph Line. Quick cash in 2 minutes. 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Your next report at 4:01. Now your forecast. Here's Eric Smith.
11: Thank you very much, Mike. Well, the GTA continues to be quite dry for the time being. The areas that have the yellow rainfall warning, like east of Clarington and the Hamilton and Niagara region, they are still getting pounded by some rain. There's some thunderstorms happening there as well. So they definitely need to stay dry somehow and watch out for the roads as there's going to be more ponding. Now, for us in the GTA, it looks like there's another set of rain coming around 5 o'clock, 6 o'clock hour. So just be prepared for that. Watch out for more pooling on the roads and just continue to drive safely. Low of 19 degrees tonight, and any rain and thunderstorms should clear right around the midnight hour, just after northwesterly wind blowing as well, 20 to 30 kilometers an hour. And then Monday, we're going to be sunny for the day, high of 25, low of 15 overnight. And then Tuesday, another beautiful day, sunny skies, high of 27, low of 18 degrees overnight. And then Wednesday, mix of sun and cloud. We do get some humidity starting to build, a high of 28, feeling like 33 and a low of 20 degrees overnight. And Thursday, we have a mix of sun and cloud, and there's a chance of showers and thunderstorm once again. And continues to be a little bit humid with a high of 26, feeling like 33. Right now at Pearson, it is 21 degrees, feeling like 27, and your low tonight's 19.
14: 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Talks are ongoing, though. 680 News Time, 353.
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14: Well, the influx of migrants from Morocco into the Spanish territory of Ceuta has riled up Spain's far right, causing protests and tensions in the city. AP correspondent Karen Chamas reports.
6: The Spanish city of Ceuta is grappling with the aftermath of a massive migrant surge. Ceuta, over the weekend, no longer looked like a city on edge, but the events of the week were still on everyone's minds. By Sunday, most of the 60,000 migrants who entered the Spanish enclave returned to Morocco, but the crisis has reignited Europe's immigration debate. Spanish authorities have said at least 72 migrants died from stampedes and drowning. Ceuta is feeling the strain as protests and counter-protests have erupted after far-right politicians in Spain have called for remaining migrants to be expelled.
19: Sigo con preocupación. Alarmante situación en Ceuta.
6: In the Vatican, Pope Leo expressed concern for Ceuta, emphasizing the need for peace and justice. I'm Karen Chamas.
14: Europe continues to face a heat wave and wildfire crisis. Greece has ordered more evacuations around Athens as a wildfire burns deeper into western Attica. Meanwhile, in France, thousands are still displaced as a massive fire continues to burn across 420 square kilometers. And in Spain, major fires are no longer advancing. The crisis highlights Europe's vulnerability to climate change with higher temperatures and prolonged droughts worsening conditions. Emergency crews were also stretched thin. Coming up, your weekend business, 680 News Time 356.
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24: 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Tinder is dramatically expanding real-life events like rooftop yoga and brewery meetups that allow you to get into events and then reconnect with others on the app afterwards. 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
14: 680 News Time 359. Just having a look at some regional conditions right now. In Hamilton, it is foggy and 21 degrees. A little further east in Oakville, 21 degrees and overcast. In Niagara Falls, it is 21 degrees. Still thunderstorms going on there. Your trusted news, 680 News Radio, is CFTR AM Toronto. 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
10: It's Sunday, the 2nd of August. Good afternoon. I'm Asher Roth.
14: And I'm John Downs. Here's what's making news right now.
10: WestJet flight attendants are walking the picket line outside Terminal 3 at Pearson Airport today after QP and the airline failed to reach an agreement.
14: It's a dark and dreary midsummer day. A special weather statement remains in effect for the GTA with more rain possible. Storm activity on the way.
10: Police have recovered the bodies of a man and woman from Toronto who were involved in a boat crash in Muskoka Friday night.
2: A Richmond Hill pottery organization has found an interesting way to attract younger people to its classes. It has launched an OnlyFans account.
5: The Blue Jays and Cardinals are late in their closeout game at Rogers Center. The Tempo will face Golden State. 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
10: Time now for Rogers Xfinity Internet. Traffic and weather together on the ones. Checking your drive on the 401 and the other major highways. Mike Davey.
7: Thanks, Asher. 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In those major highways, look like they're problem-free for now. On that collision that was near the Gardner, or on the Gardner, rather, eastbound around the DVP, cleared. Mentioned in the last report, things still a little bit busy approaching Spadina to approaching the Jarvis Ramp, but a much better drive now than it was about 15 minutes ago. If you're heading up the northbound DVP, it's starting to slow down a little bit, approaching Bayview, Bloor, Eglinton to north of Lawrence. Southbound 404 DVP, approaching Shepherd to south of Lawrence, is moving slowly. Westbound Gardner, not seeing any delays. Westbound at QEW 427 to Dixie's moving slowly. Heading out onto the eastbound 401, 427 to Keele, alternating express collectors, you can expect a delay. Once you're through that, rest of the drive is fine. Westbound 401, busy approaching the 412 to approaching Salem. Then it'll slow back down Bayview collectors to Young, from Islington to Dixon, slow through Highway 25 and Guelph Line. Southbound 400, expect a delay as you get to Duckworth to approaching ESSA, and then it's going to slow back down approaching Highway 88 to approaching Highway 9. While other money managers are holding, Dynamic is seeing past the horizon because your money can't grow if it doesn't move. Learn more at dynamic.ca/active. Your next report is at 4:11. Now your forecast, here is Eric Smith.
11: Thank you very much, Mike. We still are dry for the time being. We're still in that special weather statement, though. Pretty much the entire GTA is in the special weather statement. Localized amounts of rainfall up to 50 millimeters of rain is possible. And we are looking at some rain coming in again around the 5 o'clock, 6 o'clock time. Just some showers moving through. Shouldn't be what we had earlier in the day. Should be a lot less than that. But still, have that rain jacket, have the umbrella handy. Don't put it away yet. And then for the rest of our night, low of 19 degrees through the overnight. We do have that slight chance of a thunderstorm as well, so just keep your eyes to the sky. We should be clear from the rain by the midnight hour, just after the midnight hour. Northwesterly wind as well. And then Monday, we're going to start cloudy and then some sun for the rest of the day. So it's going to be a great day. And then high of 25 with a low of 15 degrees overnight. Right now at Pearson, it's 21 degrees, feeling like 27. And your low tonight is 19.
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10: Happening now, thousands of WestJet employees have ramped up their efforts to fight for better pay as they've taken to the picket lines, while thousands of travelers are fighting to salvage their vacation plans after the airline and QP failed to reach an agreement ahead of a 2 a.m. strike deadline.
14: Well, WestJet had already begun grounding planes and canceling flights ahead of the job action, saying affected passengers would be refunded or reaccommodated as applicable. But these customers say getting help from WestJet has been a challenge after repeated flight cancellations left them stranded overnight at Toronto's Pearson International Airport.
3: They just say they're on strike, they don't know how long, they can't help us. They tell us to call, but anytime you call, no one, they just hang up on you or you can't even call drops.
14: QP says wages and compensation for ground duties remain unresolved, while WestJet argues its rejected offer included boarding pay and a major first-year raise.
8: This is 680 News Radio at 4:04. A soggy afternoon has befallen the GTA, with rain intermittently targeting parts of the region and beyond. Some areas have been hit hard, resulting in pooling on the roads with the potential for flooding as well. Our meteorologist Derek Smith says the severe weather may have left the downtown core, but it may return.
11: Don't put away the rain jacket or the umbrella just yet, because the GTA is still in a special weather statement with local rainfall amounts possibly exceeding 50 millimeters of rain. Now, it does look like another chance of showers in the early evening hours, so that means the roads are going to get more wet. So continue to watch for ponding and flooding and drive safely. And remember that rain jacket and the umbrella if you are heading out. But the good news is that the rain should end around the midnight hour.
8: Now, areas to the east, such as Port Hope, Cobourg, and Belleville, are under a yellow rainfall warning, with total rainfall amounts in those areas expected to reach as high as 80 millimeters. Hamilton and Niagara region are also under that same yellow rainfall warning. Earlier today, Niagara region was under a red tornado warning. No major damage has been reported at this time.
14: Well, police have recovered the bodies of two Toronto residents following a boating crash on Lake Rosso in Muskoka. Bracebridge OPP say officers found a damaged boat resting on a rock ledge, but the two people who had been on board were missing. A search was launched with the assistance of the OPP's underwater search and recovery unit, which located the bodies on Saturday. The victims have been identified as a 32-year-old man, a 30-year-old woman, both from Toronto. The cause of the crash remains under investigation.
8: Toronto police are investigating two separate early morning shootings. The first outside a building in the Dovercourt Village area near Bloor just after 5 this morning. A man was found with gunshot wounds, taken to hospital. He is expected to survive despite suffering from serious injuries. The second shooting happened around the same time, but it's unclear when or where. It was around 6 o'clock that a second victim entered a nearby hospital suffering from a gunshot wound. He's also expected to survive. No suspect description has been released for either incident.
14: Well, Peel police have identified a 34-year-old man as the suspect in a stabbing investigation at a Mississauga nightclub. Gregory Darling of Brampton is now wanted after a man was stabbed early Saturday morning. Officers were called to a commercial unit near Dixie and Eglinton around 1:30 in the morning, where the victim was found with several stab wounds. He was taken to hospital and is now stable. The suspect's described as being 5'11", speaking with a Caribbean accent, was last seen wearing a black T-shirt with red stripes and black shoes. Police say he should be considered armed and dangerous.
8: 680 News Time, 4:07. The Hill Potters Guild up in Richmond Hill is looking to attract a younger audience to its pottery and ceramic classes. And it's using an interesting method, to say the least. 680's Phil Martino explains.
9: I've hungered for your touch.
2: Hill Potters Guild has been around for 50 years. Guild member Kathy Rubik says they want to enjoy their art and their craft, but they also want to expose it to other people, including a younger audience.
12: We want to keep our community alive, and we want to offer younger people an alternative way of expressing themselves.
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12: We have put on OnlyFans a video of Ceramics Are Sexy. The young person who is doing the throwing is actually a potter. So everything he's doing, even though it looks really sensual, is actually part of pottery.
2: Why OnlyFans?
12: The reason why we chose OnlyFans is because it is an unexpected platform to advance pottery.
2: I'm Phil Martino.
14: Well, starting pitching has been a hot commodity ahead of the MLB trade deadline. 680's Brandon DePont has the latest.
4: If their lineup wasn't already stacked enough with all-stars all over the diamond, the odds makers favorite to win the World Series and defending champions, the Los Angeles Dodgers take the biggest trade target off the board as they acquire ace lefty Tarik Skubal from Detroit for a package of prospects. 29-year-old Skubal comes to the Dodgers as a reigning back-to-back AL Cy Young Award winner and a two-time all-star. Also, three-time all-star Luis Castillo has been dealt after he gets sent to the Chicago White Sox from Seattle. But what about the Jays pitching trade candidates? Here's former MLB pitcher and VSiN's Jensen Lewis.
6: I think Kevin Gausman is as good as gone, too. It's an expiring contract. Ooh. There are way too many teams that are going to want to come for your ability.
4: Shane Bieber and Max Scherzer are among the other Blue Jays arms that could also be on the move soon. The MLB trade deadline is at 6 p.m. tomorrow. I'm Brandon DePond.
8: And indeed, other arms are on the move. The Tampa Bay Rays, the Blue Jays division rival, have acquired starting pitcher Freddie Peralta from the New York Mets in exchange for three minor leaguers. More coming up in sports at 4:15. Up next, though, check of the price at the pumps.
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8: 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Enpro's predicting no change at midnight, saying the price is going to hold at $1.72.9 a liter at most GTA stations. A trip to the traffic center, 60 seconds away. It's 4:10.
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8: 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Traffic and weather together on the ones with Mike Davey.
7: This report brought to you by carsforkids.ca. Traveling on the eastbound 401, busy just beyond the 427 to Kiel alternating express collectors. Westbound 401 volume approaching the 412 to approaching Salem. Then it's going to slow back down as you get to Islington to Dixon. A minor delay through Highway 25, busy through Guelph Line. Southbound 400, first a slowdown, Duckworth to approaching Essa as you get to Highway 88 to approaching Highway 9. And then Shepherd, south of Shepherd, rather, to the 401. Southbound 404 DVP approaching Shepherd to south of Lawrence, moving slowly. Northbound DVP is busy north of Eglinton to approaching York Mills. On the eastbound, Gardner still seeing a bit of a slowdown approaching Spadina. Westbound QEW expected delay west of the 427 to Dixie. 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Your next report at 421. 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Here is Eric Smith.
11: Thank you very much, Mike. Well, we're still dry for the time being, but it looks like we have some showers possibly moving in within the next hour to 2 hours. So just keep your eyes up for that. And then for the rest of our night, do have that chance of a thunderstorm as well, right around the midnight hour, but all of it should be over just after the midnight hour. So just, we're going to be dry for the rest of the night. So that's going to be a great sign. Low of 19 degrees. Northwesterly wind blowing 20 to 30 kilometers an hour sustained. And then for Monday, we're looking at sunny skies with a high of 25. A little bit of northwesterly breeze as well. Low of 15 degrees overnight. And then Tuesday, sun once again, a high of 27, low of 18 degrees overnight. So it's going to be a very nice couple of days. So definitely get outside and enjoy the sun. Right now at Pearson's, 21 degrees and cloudy skies. And your low tonight's 19.
8: 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Grab your markers, your crayons, or your pencil crayons, maybe even a paintbrush. Today is National Coloring Book Day. It's a day not only for children, but also for adults to celebrate the joy that comes from coloring. While adult coloring books may seem like a modern trend, they actually were marketed to adults as far back as the late 18th century. Today, many say coloring is a fun hobby that reduces their stress. Up next, we'll check your top stories and let you know how the Jays did in their finale against the Cardinals.
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8: We've got an overcast sky in downtown Toronto. It is 20 degrees, already reached the guaranteed high of 24. Good afternoon, I'm Asher Roth. Thousands of WestJet flight attendants are off the job today with picket lines set up, including outside Pearson Airport's Terminal 3.
20: We're expecting the federal government to protect our right to strike and allow bargaining to happen at the bargaining table.
8: As for the federal government, they call this a disappointing development. WestJet says affected passengers will be refunded or rebooked. Police in Toronto are investigating two early morning shootings. The first happened at around 5 near Bloor and Dovercourt, sending a man to hospital with serious injuries. A second man arrived at a local hospital, also suffering from a gunshot wound about an hour later, but it is not clear where or when he was shot. And the heaviest downpours of the day are behind us, but more rain is still to come. A special weather statement from Environment Canada warns that Toronto and the GTA will get up to 50 millimeters total combined. When you factor in the rain that fell this morning and into the early afternoon, Niagara region was briefly under a red tornado warning earlier today as well, with no serious damage reported. Full forecast coming up at 4:21. First, though, time for sports. Here is Randall Fairbairn.
5: Asher, the Blue Jays played the finale of their three-game series with the St. Louis Cardinals at Rogers Centre, going for the sweep, but the Jays give up 4 in the ninth to break a 1-1 tie. 5-1 the final, St. Louis. The Jays are 4 games out of the final wildcard spot. They'll start a series in Houston tomorrow. A massive trade with the number one trade candidate now off the market. The Detroit Tigers have sent two-time AL Cy Young Award winner Tarek Skubal to the Los Angeles Dodgers for 3 prospects. And as Asher mentioned, the Tampa Bay Rays have acquired Freddy Peralta from the Mets for 3 prospects. Now we wait and see what the Blue Jays will do with the trade deadline set for Monday at 6 p.m. Final day at the Commonwealth Games. Canada taking gold and bronze in judo. They finish with 62 medals and finish in third behind first place Australia and second place England. The closing ceremonies are underway in Scotland. Tennis, the National Bank Open, presented by Rogers, the parent company of this station, has men's and women's singles draws in Montreal and Toronto getting underway with the first round. The evening feature match on the women's side will have Mississauga's Bianca Andreescu taking on Nicola Bartunkova. And on the men's side, Gabriel Diallo will go in the main event match in Montreal against Kyrian Jacquet. Matches will be on Sportsnet, Sportsnet 1, and Sportsnet 360. 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The Tempo look to break a 5-game losing streak when they meet Golden State in San Francisco. The tip-off at 8:30. 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
8: 680 News Time, 419. U.S. President Donald Trump is holding off on more strikes against Iran for now, claiming Mideast allies had reached the parameters of a deal to end the war. Rhianne Campbell with City News has the latest.
3: In a post to his Truth Social account, Trump added that the emerging deal would include the immediate, complete, and total opening of the Strait of Hormuz and an end to Iran's nuclear threat. The president added that Israel has agreed to join the U.S. in the commitment to try to complete the agreement with Iran that would bring about a total end to the war.
8: Iran's defense.

0: Germans, according to officials. The other two fatalities were the pilot and co-pilot. I'm Karen Chemas.
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6: This report brought to you by A&E. Eastbound 401 approaching the 427, or rather just east of the 427 to Keele. Alternating express collectors, there's volume. Then it's going to slow back down as you head towards Warden in the express. Approaching McCown in the express, starting to slow down a little bit. Westbound 401 busy approaching the 412 to approaching Salem, Islington to Dixon, and then slow through Highway 25 and then Guelph Line. If you're traveling on the northbound DVP, Eglinton to approaching York Mills is moving slowly. Southbound 404 DVP approaching Shepherd to south of Lawrence, you can expect a delay. Southbound 400, going to be busy in a couple of spots. Duckworth to approaching Essa, Highway 88 to approaching Highway 9 south of Shepherd to the 401. Westbound QEW busy 427 to Dixie. Eastbound Gardner, there's a slowdown approaching Spadina. What really happened? Here directly from the accused, their families, and attorneys as each case unfolds in the compelling new season of Accused, Guilty or Innocent on A&E. Your next report at 431. Now your forecast. Here is Eric Smith.
7: Taking a quick look across the GTA right now, temperatures are all below seasonal for this time. Toronto's 21, Vaughan's 21, Burlington's 21, East Gwillimbury's 19. It's all very cloudy. Looks like the rain is going to come back around the 5 o'clock, 6 o'clock, 7 o'clock hour, right around the dinner hour. So just keep your eyes to the sky and watch for that. There's also a slight chance of a thunderstorm as well. And just if you're driving, keep safe. Watch for ponding on the roads just in case. Now for tonight, low of 19 degrees. But like I said, the rain should clear by the midnight hour, just after northwesterly wind blowing. And then Monday, we're going to start cloudy, but then sun for the rest of the day. High of 25 degrees, low of 15 degrees overnight. So a little bit on the cooler side for our night. Then Tuesday, lots of sun once again. High of 27, low of 18 degrees. And then for Wednesday, another great day. Mix of sun and cloud. A little bit of humidity. High of 28, feeling like 33. And a low of 20 degrees overnight. And Thursday, humidity continues. And we do have a chance of showers and thunderstorms once again with a high of 26, feeling like 33. Right now at Pearson, it's 21 degrees and cloudy, feeling like 27, and your low tonight's 19.
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1: Coming up at 4:30, we will hear from the union representing thousands of flight attendants who are now walking the picket line outside Pearson Airport's Terminal 3 after the two sides failed to reach a deal before the strike deadline early this morning. And it's still pretty dark and dreary out there with a special weather statement still in effect for Toronto and the GTA. Those stories and more at the bottom of the hour.
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1: It's hard to go far without seeing construction on a city street or major highway these days, and even more spots are set to pop up this week.
11: A big construction project started up at Yonge and College. Yonge Street is closed both ways through College, and westbound Carleton and College is closed from Church to Bay. This is for track and sewer replacement. Yonge will be closed until mid-August. Carleton will reopen at the

0: End of September, and westbound College will remain closed until December. On the westbound 401, construction on the ramp to Markham Road has been set up. The right lane is closed off until October. And coming up, starting Tuesday morning, westbound Danforth Avenue in both directions of Birchmount will be down to a single lane around their intersection until September 4th. And starting Wednesday morning, the Park Lawn ramp to westbound Gardner will be closed for the rest of the year for an ongoing rehabilitation project. I'm Jordan Kerr.
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7: I'm Mike Apple. Starbucks just had one of its best quarterly earnings reports in recent memory. Earnings and revenue both up, with a plan to simplify the menu and speed up service paying off. Starbucks CEO Brian Niccol in conversation with Bloomberg.
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8: 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So, look, we're just getting started. It's great to see the strength across all of these customer, you know, demographics, and we're confident we're going to continue to have success with them.
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1: Downtown Toronto right now, it's overcast, 21 degrees, feels like 25, with a special weather statement still in effect. Joanne Legan is the afternoon show editor. 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
13: Good afternoon. It's Sunday, August 2nd. I'm John Downs.
1: I'm Asher Roth. Here's what's making news this hour.
13: WestJet flight attendants hit the picket lines after the union and the airline failed to reach a deal, stranding thousands across the country as all flights are grounded.
1: It's a dark and dreary midsummer day. A special weather statement remains in effect for the GTA with more rain and storm activity on the way.
13: Tragedy in cottage country as a man and woman from Toronto are killed on Lake Rosso in a boating crash.
1: Toronto police investigating a pair of shootings in the city overnight. A man shot at Bloor and Dovercourt's second victim making his own way to hospital. No word yet on suspects.
14: The Blue Jays met the Cardinals in their series finale, and the National Bank Open is going in Montreal and Toronto. Sports at 45.
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15: This report brought to you by Diamond and Diamond Lawyers on the eastbound 401. It's going to be busy approaching Dixon to Keele, alternating express collectors. And then as you approach McCowan in the express, looks like there could be some debris on the highway here. Yeah, it looks like something is kind of in between the two left lanes. Looks like MTO is just arriving to the scene, though, so this is going to be cleared up pretty shortly. It is slowing things down as you approach McCowan in the express. Collectors is moving fine, but like I said, MTO just pulling up to this piece of debris. I can't make out what it is, but it is stretching over the left lane partially, and then definitely in that second left lane. It'll be gone any moment now. Once you're beyond that, rest of the drive is fine. Westbound 401, you can expect a slowdown west of Brock Street to approaching Salem, Islington to Dixon. Very minor delay through Guelph Line. Southbound on the 400, still seeing a slowdown. Duckworth to approaching Essa, Highway 88 to Highway 9 on the approach as you get to Highway 9 there. A bit slow as you approach the 401. On the northbound DVP, slow north of Eglinton to north of Lawrence. Southbound 404 DVP, you got volume approaching Shepherd to south of Lawrence. Eastbound on the Gardner, it's backed up approaching Spadina. Westbound QEW, busy 427 to Dixie. You paid for your disability benefits, and now the insurance company says no. Call Diamond and Diamond, Canada's largest injury law firm with over $1 billion in settlements. 1-800-567-HURT. Your next report is at 441. Now your forecast. Here's Eric Smith.
16: Thank you very much, Mike. Well, we continue to be dry for the time being, but within the dinner hour, we're looking at another little bit of rain. So just if you are driving, watch out for more pooling on the roads and have that rain jacket and umbrella handy. There may be some rain after the evening hours as well, like later on in the evening. And then for the rest of our night, should all clear by the midnight hour, so it'll be dry for the rest of the night. Low of 19 degrees, northwesterly winds blowing. And then for Monday, we're going to start cloudy, but then there's going to be lots of sun for the end of our long weekend with a high of 25. So you definitely want to get outside and enjoy tomorrow. Right now at Pearson's, 21 degrees, feeling like 27, and your low tonight's 19.
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13: Happening now, thousands of WestJet employees are marching and chanting while countless passengers are rebooking and, well, likely swearing. The workers announced the strike early this morning after the two sides failed to reach a deal.
1: Alessandra Carnero with City News has more from Pearson Airport.
17: Travelers, rightfully, they are feeling distraught, many of them unsure how they're going to get to their destination. More than 4,000 flight attendants are on strike, with airline flights halted. Now, contract talks have been ongoing. We know those conversations were continuing last night as well in an effort to really bridge the gaps between WestJet and QP. And a big conversation there was wages. Here is what QP had to say today.
18: Our bargaining committee worked until the strike deadline last night to try and get a deal with WestJet. Unfortunately, that wasn't able to happen. However, this morning, our bargaining committee is back in the bargaining room trying to get a deal with WestJet.
17: Now, as these negotiations continue, we do know that Patty Hajdu, Minister of Jobs and Families, she has been in Calgary during these negotiations as well. She released a statement. This is a disappointing development. A strike or a lockout does not mean an agreement can't be reached. The expectation is that parties can and should come to an agreement at the bargaining table. People who are hoping to travel, they're waiting for answers, hopeful that eventually they will get to their destination.
1: Questions remain over whether the federal government will step in. WestJet says affected passengers will be refunded or rebooked.
13: Well, it's a good day to stay home with a good book or maybe catch up on your favorite show. The rain has put a damper on the city and the surrounding area. We could see more than 50 millimeters of rain downtown, with showers and thunderstorms moving in and out of the region throughout the day and evening. 680's meteorologist Derek Smith says, don't let the dry skies of now fool you. The rain could quickly make a comeback.
16: The main rain system has moved past us, but we are still in a special weather statement with local rainfall amounts possibly exceeding 50 millimeters of rain. Now, we've already had a lot of rain, so there's already pooling on the roads. And into the evening, more showers are possible and thunderstorms. So we need to continue to drive safe on the roads. Have the rain jacket handy if you are planning to go out.
13: But as Annie once said, you got to hang on till tomorrow. The rain is expected to dry up for the civic holiday with lots of sun and seasonal temperatures expected.
1: 680 News Time, 4:36. The bodies of two missing people involved in a boating crash on Lake Rosso in Muskoka have been recovered, and they are both from Toronto. OPP and Bracebridge say they were called to the scene at around 10:30 Friday evening, where they found a damaged boat on a rock ledge but were unable to locate two people believed to be on board. Following an extensive search yesterday, police found the bodies of a 30-year-old woman and a 32-year-old man who were both from Toronto. The investigation into the circumstances of the crash continues. Anyone with information is asked to come forward.
13: Toronto police are investigating two separate shootings from this morning, the first happening just after 5 a.m. near Bloor and Dovercourt Road. Officers found a man who had been shot. He was taken to hospital with serious but non-life-threatening injuries. Then just after 6 a.m., police say a man showed up to hospital with a gunshot wound, suffering from non-life-threatening injuries as well. It's unclear where or when he was shot. There's no suspect information for either incident.
1: 680 News Time, 4:37. Peel police say a man was critically injured after being struck by a car in Brampton last night. It happened at around 9:30 on Beauvert, just east of the 410. Investigators say the man in his 60s was crossing between traffic lights and was not at a crosswalk when he was struck. He suffered critical injuries. The driver did remain on scene.
13: Well, sometimes a kiss isn't just a kiss. Hershey's is recalling two package sizes of Hershey Kisses nationwide because of undeclared almonds. It's the 104 and 200 gram bags that are involved. So far, there's only been one reported reaction. If you do have these packages, you're being told to return them to the point of purchase or to throw them out.
1: 680 News Time, 4:38. The Toronto Tempo will need to get comfortable with life on the road, as that's where they're going to be for the next five games, with the first of those coming tonight in the Bay Area. 680's Brendan DuPont previews the action on the court.
19: The Tempo come into tonight's contest hurting and struggling. They've only won once in their last 10 and are currently on a five-game losing skid. The latest loss, a 34-point drubbing at the hands of the Minnesota Lynx on Friday inside a jam-packed Scotiabank Arena. Valkyries just as challenging of an opponent, as they are 19-9 on the season, good for third best in the league, and are a dominant force on home court, going 11-4. Notably, the newest Tempo addition forward, Anissa Morrill, won't be making her debut with the Toronto squad, as she is out for further reconditioning following her trade Friday from the Connecticut Sun. Guard Brittany Sykes, she remains out for a foot injury, and all-star Marina Mabry will be a game-time decision as she's still dealing with a neck issue. Tip-off is at 8:30 tonight. I'm Brandon DuPont.
13: Well, Green Party leader Elizabeth May says she thinks the Greens can pull off an upset in one of the upcoming by-election races by campaigning on Liberal rollbacks of climate policy. CP's David Augustine with more.
20: Prime Minister Mark Carney has called three federal by-elections for August 31st, including one in North Vancouver, Kipilano. Green leader Elizabeth May says the British Columbia riding is one to watch and believes her party can make gains despite never seriously challenging for the seat. The Greens' best result there was third place, while their highest vote share was 12% in 2019. The Liberals are running Carney's former Deputy Chief of Staff, Braden Cayley, while the Conservatives have nominated Stephen Curran, who finished second in last year's election. David Augustine, The Canadian Press.
13: Coming up, a check on gas prices, 680 News Time, 4:39.
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13: 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Enpro predicts the price won't change at midnight, holding at 172.9 cents a liter at most GTA stations. 680 News Time, 440.
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13: 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Time for Rogers Xfinity Internet traffic and weather together on the ones. How's it looking, Mike Davey?
15: It's not looking too bad, John. This report brought to you. Most of the major routes in the GTA pretty lightly traveled today. There is still some volume hanging around here. There was also that debris on the eastbound 401 that got scooped up. But first, it's going to be volume 427 to Keel, alternating express collectors, and then that debris that was approaching McCowan in the express got cleared by MTO. So all lanes have reopened. Looks like the highway almost back up to speed. A little bit slow through Kennedy in the express as you start to approach McCowan, but that should start to ease off. Westbound 401 busy west of Brock Street to approaching Salem. Approaching Bayview in the express, Islington to Dixon, very minor through there. And then a slow go west of Guelph Line. Southbound on the 400. Still got volume. Duckworth to approaching ESSA. Highway 88 to approaching Highway 9. Northbound DVP. A bit of a slowdown through Lawrence. Southbound 404 DVP approaching Shepherd to south of Lawrence. You can expect a delay. Eastbound Gardner backed up. Humber Bridge to approaching Jamison. Then approaching the Jarvis Ramp. Westbound QEW volume through Dixie 4 Drive to approaching Trafalgar. What really happened? Hear directly from the accused, their families, and attorneys as each case unfolds in the compelling new season of Accused, Guilty or Innocent on A&E. Your next report is at 4:51. Now your forecast. Here is Eric Smith.
16: Thank you very much, Mike. Well, the dry weather we've had for the past couple of hours has been a nice change of pace, but don't put away the rain jacket just yet because we're still in that special weather statement, which says localized rainfall up to 50 millimeters is still possible. And we do have some more showers possibly moving in around the dinner hour. So just keep your heads up for that. And if you are driving, continue to watch the roads and drive safely in case there's more pooling. Now for the rest of the night, the rain should stop around the midnight hour or just after with a low of 19 degrees. And northwesterly wind's going to be blowing. So it's going to be a little bit windy for us, 20 to 30 kilometers an hour sustained with gusts up to 40 kilometers an hour. And then Monday, lots of sunshine for us and a high of 25, low of 15 degrees overnight. So it's going to be a little bit cooler for us. And then Tuesday, lots of sun once again and a high of 27. So you definitely want to get outside and enjoy the sun those days. Right now at Pearson, it is 21 degrees, feeling like 27. Your lows tonight is 19.
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3: It's 21 degrees under cloudy skies. Good afternoon. I'm John Downs. Here are the top stories this hour. WestJet flight attendants have hit the picket line outside Terminal 3 at Pearson. The two sides unable to reach a deal, stranding thousands of travelers across the country. The GTA remains under a special weather statement with heavy rain pummeling the area just after the noon hour today. Niagara region even getting a tornado warning at one point. The bodies of a man and a woman from Toronto recovered after their boat collided with rocks by the shore of Lake Rosso in Muskoka. Coming up after sports, a U.S. Trump-appointed attorney general in hot water over the president's reflecting pool project. 680 News Time, 445. It's time for sports from Sportsnet 590 The Fan. Here's Randolph Fairbairn.
14: Thanks, John. The Blue Jays went in the series finale looking for a sweep against the St. Louis Cardinals. The Jays giving up four in the ninth to break a 1-1 tie. 5-1, the Cardinals win it. Blue Jays now sit four games out of the final wild card spot. They'll start a series in Houston tomorrow. The number one trade candidate now off the market. The Detroit Tigers have sent two-time Cy Young Award winner Tarek Skubal to the Los Angeles Dodgers for three prospects. And the Jays making a minor trade with the Cubs, acquiring Jamerson Tyone in exchange for a player to be named later or cash considerations. We'll now wait and see if they do more before tomorrow's trade deadline set for 6 p.m. At the final day at the Commonwealth Games, Canada taking a gold and bronze in judo. They finished with 62 medals and in third place behind Australia and second place England. Closing ceremony going on right now in Scotland. Tennis, the National Bank Open, presented by Rogers, the parent company of this station, has men's and women's singles draws getting underway in Montreal and Toronto. With the first round, the evening feature match on the women's side will have Mississauga's Bianca Andreescu taking on Nicola Bartunkova. And on the men's side, Gabriel Diallo goes in the main evening match in Montreal against Kyrian Jacquet. Matches will be on Sportsnet, Sportsnet 1, and Sportsnet 360. You can see full match schedules at sportsnet.ca. The Tempo will meet Golden State in San Francisco. The tip-off set for 8:30. 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
3: 680 News Time, 448. Police in Idaho are trying to figure out a motive behind a shooting Saturday at a newly opened In-N-Out Burger restaurant near a busy shopping area outside Twin Falls. ABC's Jacqueline Lee reports.
6: The chaos erupting around 2:30 in the afternoon Saturday.
7: Oh my God.
6: People in the parking lot running for their lives.
8: If you're in the area of In-N-Out, have report of a possible active shooter.
6: Multiple law enforcement agencies scrambling to the scene, blocking off the nearby roads and surrounding the area. At least two people killed and several others injured. The gunman also dead.
3: In-N-Out confirmed one of their employees had been identified as one of the victims. In California, a push to end child marriage, a bill they are setting a minimum age of 18 to wed with no exceptions. Among its supporters, Courtney Stodden, who made headlines when she got married at 16, her now ex-husband 35 years older. Stodden telling ABC News what she wished people knew then.
9: I was a child, not, you know, a bride. I wish people knew that children cannot consent to marriage.
3: Child marriage is currently legal in California with a parent's permission. At least 30 other states allow it. More than 300,000 minors were married in the United States between 2000 and 2018. Most were wed to adult men, some as young as 10 years old. There are lots of sticking points left in the latest Gaza deal in which Hamas disarms and Israel leaves the territory. Details from ABC's Matt Rivers in Amman, Jordan.
27: Israel says it won't withdraw until Hamas completely disarms, but Hamas says
1: it won't disarm until Israeli troops leave, stop bombing, and allow more humanitarian aid in. So clearly mediators have a lot of work left ahead of them to convince both sides to do all of those things simultaneously.
13: A stalemate continues in the ongoing conflict overseas. Coming up, traffic and weather together, 680 News Time 450.
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15: This report is brought to you by Shoppers Drug Mart, heading out onto the eastbound 401. Going to be a bit of a slow drive as you start to get to the 427. Alternating express collectors to Keele. Once you're through that, the rest of the drive will be fine. Westbound 401 busy west of Brock Street to approaching Salem. Then it's going to slow down Bayview through the express. Bayview collectors to Young. Slow Islington to Dixon on the northbound DVP. Minor slowdown through Lawrence. Southbound 404 DVP on and off delays approaching Shepherd to south of Lawrence. On the eastbound Gardner, first to slow down Park Lawn to approaching Parkside, approaching Spadina. It'll be a little bit slow through that stretch as well. On the westbound QEW 4 drive to approaching Trafalgar, you can expect a delay. 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Now your forecast, here is Eric Smith.
16: Thank you very much, Mike. Well, we're still in the dry period, which is a nice change of pace for us, but it's looking like some showers are going to come by around the dinner hour, so just keep your heads up for that. And if you are driving, make sure you watch for ponding, as we've already had a lot of rain today, so more is not going to help that at all. Now, for the rest of the night, low of 19 degrees. Now, all the rain should come to an end by the midnight hour or just after it. Northwesterly wind blowing as well, 20 to 30 kilometers an hour sustained. And then for the last day of our long weekend, it's going to be a great one. We're going to have lots of sun, high of 25 with a low of 15 degrees overnight. And then Tuesday, continue to be very nice. Sunny skies, high of 27, low of 18 degrees overnight. And then Wednesday, overall, it's going to be a great day. A little bit humid, high of 28, feeling like 33 with a mix of sun and cloud with a low of 20 degrees overnight. And Thursday, we have a mix of sun and cloud, chance of showers and thunderstorms again with a high of 26, feeling like 33. Right now at Pearson, it's 21 degrees, feeling like 27, and your low tonight's 19.
13: And coming up at 5 o'clock at Pearson Airport's Terminal 3, WestJet flight attendants hitting the picket lines. The two sides unable to reach a deal last night, stranding thousands of travelers across the country. And don't expect any government intervention. The labor minister saying the strongest deals happen at the bargaining table. 680 News Time, 453.
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13: 680 News Time 454, an about face by the Department of Justice after U.S. Attorney Jeanine Pirro broke ranks with the Trump administration to drop vandalism charges in the reflecting pool case. ABC's Alex Prochet is in Washington with the story.
27: President Trump Saturday blasted Pirro's decision to drop those charges, posting, "I don't know what she was thinking."
0: Trump acknowledged that there may have been some contractor difficulty, but the major damage, he says, was caused by vandals. And Interior Secretary Doug Burgum added in a statement that his agency provided expert and eyewitness testimony for the DOJ's case.
13: The Justice Department saying additional Interior Department documents show a rushed and botched installation, not former Olympian David Hearn, caused damage to the pool. More wildfires possible over the coming days in California, with millions facing high temperatures across the state. Fire crews are already fighting fires in the Sierra Nevadas and elsewhere in Central California. This spokesperson says the electric company is monitoring the elevated fire risk and will notify customers of any necessary outages.
2: Sometimes we need to de-energize our lines so firefighters can get into the areas that they need to in order to fight the fire, or just making sure that we, you know, protect our infrastructure so we can keep the power on for folks.
13: Meantime, in Western Canada, the BC Wildfire Service reports dozens more fires have been sparked and have expanded quickly, with almost half of the 130 wildfires burning out of control. Coming up, a check on weekend business, 680 News Time, 455.
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26: Amazon made a ton of money last quarter at its Amazon Web Services cloud computing unit. That's thanks to booming demand for its AI services. But even though earnings at Apple for last quarter were solid, sales in China were weak and investors were not impressed. Microsoft shares shot higher, adding nearly $500 billion to its value. That's the most by one company in one day ever. That's after showing that all of the money it spent on AI is finally starting to pay off. Elon Musk, the world's richest person, plans to spend upwards of $120 million to help elect Republican candidates in at least 8 states in November's midterm elections. That's according to the New York Times. Ford and GM in a race to build the Army's next-gen tactical pickup trucks, which can double as power banks on wheels on the battlefield. Expect your next smartphone to cost a lot more. That's because chipmaker Qualcomm, the nation's biggest maker of smartphone processors, warned its customers of double-digit price increases starting in September to offset the rising costs that it's paying. More big airlines are using AI to change how much you pay for that seat, considering dozens of variables like how many tickets have been sold for a flight or how much jet fuel costs that day. And toy maker Mattel unveiling the Angel Reese Barbie doll after the former LSU champion and star forward with the WNBA's Atlanta Dream. The doll comes all dressed in pink. Tom Busby, Bloomberg Radio.
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13: 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Spider-Man Brand New Day has made box office history in its first weekend, becoming the second biggest North American opening ever with $355 million in ticket sales.
30: Because I'm not just Peter Parker. I'm Spider-Man.
4: It was just shy of Avengers Endgame, which debuted to $357 million in 2019. Tom Holland's run as Spider-Man continues to impress. His previous film, No Way Home, made over $1.9 billion worldwide. 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
5: It's Sunday, the 2nd of August. Good evening. I'm Asher Roth.
4: And I'm John Downs. Here's what's making news right now.
5: Long weekend travel plans have taken a turn for anyone that was planning to fly WestJet. Thousands of the airline's flight crew members are now walking picket lines.
4: Well, the worst of it has moved on, but we're not out of the weather woods just yet. A special weather statement remains in effect for the GTA.
5: An 18-year-old boy from Etobicoke has been identified as the victim of a deadly shooting in Midland on Friday.
4: Rising temperatures have caused the wildfire crisis to worsen in France and Greece, highlighting Europe's vulnerability to the realities of climate change.
6: 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Sports at 15.
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5: Now Rogers Xfinity Internet traffic and weather together on the ones with Toronto's most frequent traffic reports. Here's Mike Davey.
15: This report brought to you by Canadian Tire. If you're heading out onto the eastbound 401, it's going to be a bit of a busy drive from the 427 to Keele alternating express collectors. Westbound 401 volume Brock Street to approaching Salem. There was a stalled vehicle just beyond Bayview in the collectors, or rather the express, but that cleared up. It is slow through the collectors though, Bayview to Yonge, and then it'll slow back down Weston to Dixon. It's going to be slower in the express lanes. I'm just going to pull up a camera here and see if maybe there is some sort of problem. Just seems like it's kind of randomly filling out here, but I don't see anything on the camera here, so it might just be out of range. Either way, Weston to Islington in the express, slow for whatever reason. Once you're through that, rest of the drive will be fine. Southbound on the 400, still seeing a slowdown as you start to approach Dunlop to approaching Essa. And then it's going to be slow south of Highway 89, south of 88. And then as you start to get to the 401, things are moving up to speed. Westbound QEW volume through Dixie. Eastbound Gardner, you can expect a delay approaching Spadina to approaching the Jarvis Ram. Fuel up this weekend. 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Your next report at 5:11. Now your forecast, Eric Smith.
16: Special weather statement is still in effect for the GTA with localized rainfall amounts up to 50 millimeters of rain. Now it's going to continue to be wet for this evening, but into the overnight, right around the midnight to just after midnight, the rain should stop. We should be dry with a low of 19 degrees. And then for Monday, we're going to be sunny with a high of 25 and a low of 15 overnight. Your low tonight is 19.
4: Currently, it's 21 degrees under cloudy skies. 680 News Time, 5:03.
5: Happening now, they're donning sandwich boards, holding megaphones, chanting slogans. WestJet flight attendants are walking the picket line outside Terminal 3 at Pearson Airport after the airline and the union representing over 4,000 of its workers were unable to reach a deal before the 2 a.m. deadline.
4: As Alessandra Carnero with City News tells us, thousands of travelers have seen their weekend plans completely upended.
8: Contract talks have been ongoing in the carrier's home city of Calgary. We know those conversations were continuing last night as well in an effort to really bridge the gaps between WestJet and CUPE. And a big conversation there was wages. Here is what CUPE had to say today.
9: Our bargaining committee worked until the strike deadline last night to try and get a deal with WestJet. Unfortunately, that wasn't able to happen. However, this morning our bargaining committee is back in the bargaining room trying to get a deal with WestJet. The goal is that we're expecting the federal government to protect our right to strike and allow bargaining to happen at the bargaining table as it's designed to do under the Canada Labour Code.
8: We do know that Patty Hajdu, Minister of Jobs and Families, she has been in Calgary during these negotiations as well. Her statement, this is a disappointing development. A strike or a lockout does not mean an agreement can't be reached. The expectation is that parties can and should come to an agreement at the bargaining table. That was a statement by Patty Hajdu, Minister of Jobs and Families.
4: WestJet says their deal offers what the company described as significant across-the-board wage increases, starting with a 13% boost in October of 2026 and retroactive pay dating back to January 1st.
5: 680 News Time, 504. The heaviest precipitation's moved on, but there's more to come. The Greater Toronto Area is under a yellow weather statement from Environment Canada. Our meteorologist Eric Smith says flooding on roads and in low-lying areas is still possible because of how much rain already fell earlier today.
16: The special weather statement that has been in effect in the GTA since this morning is going to continue into the evening as there's another chance of showers and thunderstorms later on. Now, if we do get those showers, that will add to the total of the rain that we've already had, so we could get up to the 50-millimeter mark, and that does mean more rain on the roads, so you need to drive safely, watch out for ponding, and wear that rain jacket and have that umbrella handy if you are planning to go out.
5: Another round of rain is currently making its way through Kitchener-Waterloo into Guelph. It should reach Mississauga and Toronto by about 6 o'clock, with heavier stuff expected after that. Tomorrow, though, should be much better and brighter, with a high expected of 26 degrees.
4: A teen from Etobicoke has died following a shooting in northern Simcoe County. Ontario Provincial Police say they were called to an apartment complex on King Street in Midland around 8 o'clock Friday night. They arrived to find an 18-year-old victim who had been shot. He was rushed to hospital, where he was later pronounced dead. He's since been identified as 18-year-old Trice James. His death has been ruled a homicide. No suspect information has been released. Police are calling the shooting an isolated incident with no broader threat to the community.
5: Here in Toronto, two men are recovering after a pair of shootings early this morning. Officers were called to Bloor and Dovercourt just after 5, where a man was located outside a building with serious injuries. He is expected to survive. It was about an hour later that a second man showed up at a hospital suffering from a gunshot wound. His injury is also non-life-threatening, but police are still not clear as to where and when that second victim was shot. They have released no information on suspects in either case.
4: Well, Hershey is taking back some Kisses, chocolate ones, that is. Two sizes have been recalled. It's the Hershey Kisses Creamy Milk Chocolate variety in the 104 and 200-gram packages. The notice from the Canadian Food Inspection Agency was issued nationwide due to the potential presence of undeclared almonds. The agency says there's been one reported reaction. Recalled products should be thrown out or returned to where they were bought.
5: This is 680 News Radio. It's 5:07. Investigators with Peel Police are looking for a 34-year-old suspect wanted in connection with a stabbing outside a popular nightclub in Mississauga yesterday. Gregory Darling of Brampton is now wanted, and police say he's considered to be armed and dangerous. It was just after 1:30 a.m. on Saturday that officers were called to Sugar Daddy's nightclub near Dixie and Eglinton, where a man was found outside with numerous stab wounds. He's now in stable condition. The suspect is described as 5'11" with a Caribbean accent. He was last seen in a black T-shirt with red stripes and black shoes.
4: Well, police have recovered the bodies of two Toronto residents involved in a boating crash on Lake Rosso in Muskoka. Bracebridge OPP say they were called around 10:30 Friday night. When they got there, they found a damaged boat on a rock ledge, but no occupants. A search was initiated involving the OPP's underwater search and recover unit, and the bodies were recovered Saturday. A 32-year-old man and 30-year-old woman, both from Toronto, were pronounced dead. Police say the investigation is ongoing and anyone with information is urged to come forward.
5: You are listening to 680 News Radio Toronto. It is 5:08. Europe continues to face a heat wave and wildfire crisis. Greece has ordered more evacuations around Athens as a wildfire burns deeper into western Attica. Meantime, in France, thousands are still displaced as a massive fire continues to burn across 420 square kilometers. In Spain, major fires are no longer advancing. The crisis is highlighting Europe's vulnerability to climate change, with higher temperatures and prolonged droughts worsening conditions. Emergency crews are also being stretched thin. This is 680 News Radio. The Blue Jays saw the untimely return of their offensive struggles in their finale against the St. Louis Cardinals today.
1: With the trade deadline looming, the Jays lost 5 of 7 against Tampa Bay and Boston. The Blue Jays then went to Washington, D.C. and took 2 of 3 against the Nationals. Then 3 games were in front of them before Monday's trade deadline. They would start a 3-game set against the St. Louis Cardinals with wins in games 1 and 2. The finale was a chance for a sweep and a 4-game winning streak, Both teams had quiet offenses for the majority of the game. The Cards scored a run in the third and nothing from the Jays until they tied it in the eighth. Then the top of the ninth happened. A run to get a 2-1 lead and then a Blue Jays error that opened the door for three runs and a 5-1 St. Louis lead. The Jays would go quietly in the ninth, 5-1 the final Cardinals. Now it's time to wait and see what the Jays will do before Monday's trade deadline, which is at 6 p.m. From the Sports Center, I'm Randolph Fairbairn.
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3: I was a competitive skater, and that journey took me to the Olympics. After I retired, I found tennis. Aging does not mean slowing down. It just means being smart about your movement and equipment. And that's where Kintec comes in. They listened, they were attentive, and they were able to provide solutions. Staying active means my independence and my freedom. Kintec enabled me to have longevity in the things that I enjoy doing.
5: 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Enpro is predicting no change at midnight, saying that the price is going to hold at just under $1.73 a liter at most GTA stations. A check of the roads and your forecast up next. 680 News Time, 510.
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15: This report brought to you by Taste of the Danforth. If you're heading out onto the eastbound 401, busy drive approaching Dixon to Keele, alternating express collectors. Westbound 401 moving slowly west of Brock Street to approaching Salem. Then it's going to slow back down Islington to Dixon. Whatever was happening near Islington in the express cleared. It was slow from Weston to Islington in the express, but it looks like it's eased off. Once you're beyond that delay over to Dixon, it's moving just fine beyond it. Southbound 400, bit of volume as you approach ESSA, slow as you get south of Highway 89 and south of Highway 88. Very minor, though, really not that bad. Eastbound Gardner backed up just east of Jameson to east of Spadina. Westbound QEW volume through Dixie. Toronto's favorite summer tradition is back. Taste of the Danforth is serving incredible food, live entertainment, family fun, and cultures from around the world. August 7th to 9th, Taste of the Danforth. And fourth, your next report at 5:21. Now your forecast, Eric Smith.
16: It is still going to be a little bit wet for the evening as we're still in a special weather statement, but it all should come to an end by the midnight hour, where we should dry out for the overnight. Low of 19 degrees and northwesterly wind blowing, and for Monday, it's going to be a great day. Very comfortable. High of 25 with lots of sunshine and northwesterly breeze as well. Low of 15 degrees overnight. So a little bit cool through the overnight, and then Tuesday, lots of sun once again and a high of 27. Your low tonight is 19.
5: Right now in downtown Toronto, it's overcast. It's 21 degrees, still feels like 25 with the humidity. 680 News Time, 5:13. The City of Toronto is sounding the alarm over a new online scam. In a post online, the city is warning of a fraudulent website claiming to be the city that sells fake ferry tickets to the islands. It's reminding everyone to only purchase tickets from the most reliable source, toronto.ca/ferry. Disappointing day for the Blue Jays at Rogers Centre. Randolph Fairbairn will have the details next. It's 5:14.
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5: Overcast sky, 21 degrees in downtown Toronto. Good evening, I'm Asher Roth. There are cancellations across the board at Pearson Terminal 3, where WestJet had to ground all of its flights. Flight attendants walked off the job early this morning. Wages and compensation for work done on the ground still the main sticking points for QP as the two sides continue to negotiate outside the airline's headquarters in Calgary. Two bodies have been recovered in Muskoka Lakes a day after two people went missing. This after a boat crash late Friday night on Lake Rosso. The 32-year-old man and 30-year-old woman who died are both from Toronto. The circumstances surrounding the crash still under investigation. And it's been a couple of hours, but Mother Nature is not done with us yet. Another round of rain is on the way, with a special weather statement still in effect for the GTA, warning of sudden bursts of precipitation as well as thunder and lightning and reduced visibility for drivers. The Toronto and Region Conservation Authority is also reminding you to keep children and pets away from streams and rivers as the rising waters make it rather treacherous. They're also reminding you to keep off of any slippery surfaces near the water. It's time now for sports. 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
6: Thanks, Asher. The Blue Jays played the finale of their three-game series with the St. Louis Cardinals at Rogers Center. The Jays giving up four in the ninth to break a 1-1 tie. 5-1 the final, St. Louis. Jays are four games out of that final wildcard spot and will start a series in Houston tomorrow. A massive trade with the number one trade candidate now off the market. The Detroit Tigers have sent two-time AL Cy Young Award winner Tarek Skubal to the Los Angeles Dodgers for three prospects. And the Tampa Bay Rays have acquired Freddie Peralta from the Mets for three prospects. We now wait and see what the Jays will do between now and tomorrow's trade deadline set for 6 p.m. At the final day of the Commonwealth Games, Canada taking gold and bronze in judo. They finished with 62 medals and in third place, Australia first, England second. Closing ceremony going on right now in Scotland. Tennis, National Bank Open, presented by Rogers, the parent company of this station, has men's and women's singles draws in Montreal and Toronto getting underway with the first round. The evening feature match on the women's side will have Mississauga's Bianca Andreescu taking on Nicola Bartunkova. And on the men's side, Gabriel Diallo will go in the main evening match in Montreal against Kyrian Jacquet. Matches will be on Sportsnet, Sportsnet 1, and Sportsnet 360. 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The Tempo look to break a five-game losing streak when they meet Golden State in San Francisco. The tip-off at 8:30. 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
5: This is 680 News Radio. It's 519. An about-face by the U.S. Department of Justice after attorney Jeanine Pirro broke ranks with the Trump administration to drop vandalism charges in the reflecting pool case. ABC's Alex Prochet's in Washington.
22: President Trump Saturday blasted Pirro's decision to drop those charges, posting, "I don't know what she was thinking."
9: Trump acknowledged that there may have been some contractor difficulty, but the major damage, he says, was caused by vandals. And Interior Secretary Doug Burgum added in a statement that his agency provided expert and eyewitness testimony for the DOJ's case.
5: The Justice Department says additional Interior Department documents show a rushed and botched installation and not former Olympian David Hearn is what caused damage to the reflecting pool. Meantime, the influx of migrants from Morocco into the Spanish territory of Ceuta has riled up Spain's far right, sparking protests and tensions in that city.
13: The Spanish city of Ceuta is grappling with the aftermath of a massive migrant surge. Ceuta, over the weekend, no longer looked like a city on edge, but the events of the week were still on everyone's minds. By Sunday, most of the 60,000 migrants who entered the Spanish enclave returned to Morocco, but the crisis has reignited Europe's immigration debates. In the Vatican, Pope Leo expressed concern for Ceuta, emphasizing the need for peace and justice. I'm Karen Shamas.
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2: This report brought to you by Don Valley North Toyota, eastbound on the 401, busy approaching Dixon to Keel, alternating express collectors. Westbound 401, busy approaching the 412 to approaching Salem, Islington to Dixon. Southbound 400, it's going to be a little bit busy as you approach Essa, then it'll slow back down as you approach Highway 9. Looks like it's starting to get busy south of Shepherd to approaching the 401. I'm thinking there might be a problem here. Going to pull up the camera. Looks like it's going to be a collision or a stalled vehicle in one of the center lanes. I can see it off in the distance in the camera here. So that's why this drive is starting to get a little bit busier than it was about 10 minutes ago. So keep that in mind if you're heading that way. Eastbound Gardner, it's slow just east of Jameson to approaching the Jarvis Ramp. Westbound QEW, busy west of the 427 to Dixie. Northbound DVP, north of Eglinton to north of Lawrence, moving slowly. Southbound 404 DVP approaching Shepherd to south of Lawrence. You can expect a delay. 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Your next report is at 5:31. Now your forecast. Here's Eric Smith.
3: The GTA continues to be in the special weather statement, so keep that rain jacket handy as we are expecting some more wet weather to move through in the evening hours, but it all should come to an end by the midnight hour or just after, low of 19 degrees. And for the last day of our long weekend, lots of sunshine, high of 25 with a northwesterly breeze, low of 15 degrees overnight, and then Tuesday, lots of sun, high of 27 degrees. And for Wednesday, mix of sun and cloud, high of 28, a little bit of humidity, it's going to feel like 33. But overall, the first 3 days of the week are looking fantastic. Then Thursday comes, mix of sun and cloud, chance of shower and thunderstorms, and the humidity continues with a high of 26, feeling like 33. Your low tonight's 19.
1: Right now in downtown Toronto, it is overcast. It's 21 degrees. Humidity factor still making it feel like 24, and some parts of the city once again seeing some light rain.
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1: Resiliency on the picket line, frustration in the airport lines as many, many passengers that were supposed to fly with WestJet have been forced to make other plans after more than 4,000 flight attendants with the airline walked off the job early this morning. We will give you the latest on that and let you know what we are in weather-wise as a special weather statement remains in effect. That's all coming up at the bottom of the hour.
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1: A Grammy Award-winning singer is set to perform in the city tonight.
7: It's the sunrise and those brown eyes, yes. 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
1: Local artist Daniel Caesar is set to take over Scotiabank Arena tonight at 7:30, and then he'll be back tomorrow.
7: It makes me feel so nice.
1: Meantime, some diehard fans braved the wet weather in Chicago to attend Lollapalooza. ABC's Evelyn Holmes caught up with some of the superfans.
8: Day three of the music festival was officially delayed because of heavy rain and flooding risks Saturday. Still, plenty of music lovers showed up hours before the gates were originally supposed to open at 11 a.m.
9: I really want to see the artists that I came here for. So, yeah, it's worth it for me as long as I get to see them.
8: McHenry County resident Joe Moran is here with his girlfriend with one purpose in mind.
10: To get in front of the line or somewhere.
8: Heavy downpours turning Grant Park into a muddy mess.
1: Now, today is the final day of the festival with Canadian pop star Tate McRae set to co-headline. Up next, a trip to the business center.
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3: I'm Chris McCusker. Something new from KFC Canada, and no, it's not chicken. The standalone beverage brand Quench launched this week, the third market to try it out behind the UK and Ireland and Australia. Ryan Kuhn is the president and GM at KFC Canada, and he says there are four categories.
4: There's Quench shakes that are very rich. They're creamy milkshakes. They're very indulgent. We then have sparkling lemonades. We then have bubble refreshers that have hibiscus pearls. We then have iced lattes. And I think what really excites me about this is it offers another opportunity for consumers to experience the brand.
3: Now, this is the chain's largest menu investment at $30 million outside of chicken in its history.
4: As we look at the QSR industry, it's becoming more and more competitive. I think our franchisees are very excited about this as we're investing over $30 million. Quench really is a big bet, and we're trying to jump into this to where it's not just simply about having a beverage lineup, as we talked about. It's really about how do we bring in additional occasions for our customers to come in to visit the restaurant. In fact, beverages are one of the top factors when you look at QSR choices for Gen Z to make a visit. And so if we have a compelling lineup, we truly believe that we'll be able to get more of those younger consumers to come in and think of us as we think through, whether it's for morning coffee or, like I said, an afternoon pick-me-up.
3: Ryan Kuhn is the president and GM at KFC Canada. And with your weekend business report, I'm Chris McCusker.
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2: Downtown Toronto right now, the return of light rain is here. It's 21 degrees. It feels like 24. Joanne Legan is the afternoon show editor. Patrick Luciani is our news director. 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
9: Good afternoon. It's Sunday, August 2nd. I'm John Downs.
2: I'm Asher Roth. Here's what's making news right now.
9: Off the job and on the picket lines, 4,400 WestJet flight attendants are on strike. Thousands of travelers are stranded, but talks do continue.
2: A Toronto man and a woman in their early 30s have been found dead after going missing while boating on Lake Rosso in Muskoka.
9: A Toronto police investigation investigating two apparently separate shootings in the city earlier this morning. In one case, a victim showing up at hospital after being shot.
10: A Richmond Hill pottery organization has found an interesting way to attract younger people to its classes. It has launched an OnlyFans account.
11: The Blue Jays took on the Cardinals in the finale of their series at Rogers Center. National Bank Open is rolling with the first round. Sports at 45.
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9: 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Here's Mike Davey.
12: This report brought to you by iCash.ca. Southbound on the 400. First, you're going to be dealing with a bit of a slowdown as you get south of Highway 89, south of Highway 88 to approaching Highway 9, and then either a collision or a stalled vehicle approaching the 401. Looks to be in a center lane. It's starting to get busy as you get south of Finch to where this vehicle is. MTO zooming in on the camera here. Looks like this is going to be a chain reaction collision here. Looks like three vehicles involved in a fender bender situation. So tow on scene, people involved in the collision outside of their vehicles walking around. So just be careful if you are heading down this way. On the eastbound 401, it's going to be busy from the 427 to the 400 Express Collectors. Westbound 401, it's moving slowly, approaching the 412 to approaching Salem. A bit of a slowdown as you travel through Dixon. Northbound DVP, it's busy approaching Eglinton to approaching York Mills. Southbound 404 DVP, approaching Shepherd to south of Lawrence, you can expect a delay. Westbound on the Gardner, minor delay on and off as you travel through the downtown core as you get to York to approaching Jamison. Eastbound Gardner, east to Jamison to the Jarvis ramp, you can expect a delay. Westbound QEW still seeing a slowdown through Dixie. 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Your next report is at 5:41. Now your forecast, Eric Smith.
13: Don't put away the rain jacket and umbrella just yet because the GTA is still under a special weather statement with localized rainfall up to 50 millimeters of rain possible. We have those showers moving through in the evening, but it all should come to an end by the midnight hour or just after, low of 19 degrees. And then for Monday, lots of sun and a high of 25 with a low of 15 overnight. Your low tonight is 19.
2: In downtown Toronto right now, it is raining. It's 21 degrees. Feels like 24. 680 News Time, 5:33.
9: Happening now, thousands of WestJet employees have ramped up their efforts to fight for better pay, while thousands of travelers are fighting to salvage their vacation plans after the airline and QP failed to reach an agreement ahead of a 2 a.m. strike deadline.
2: Now, WestJet had already begun to ground their planes and cancel flights ahead of the heightened job action, saying affected passengers would be refunded or reaccommodated as applicable. These customers, though, say getting help from the airline has been a challenge after repeated flight cancellations left them stranded overnight at Pearson.
14: They just say they're on strike, they don't know how long, they can't help us. They tell us to call, but anytime you call, no one, they just hang up on you or you can't even
15: call drops. Yeah.
2: QP says wages and compensation for ground duties remain unresolved, while WestJet argues its rejected offer included boarding pay and a major first-year raise.
9: Well, it's been a soggy afternoon with rain intermittently targeting parts of the GTA and beyond. Some areas are getting hit hard, resulting in pooling on the roads with potential for flooding. 680 meteorologist Eric Smith says the severe weather's left downtown core here for now, but it may return.
13: Don't put away the rain jacket or the umbrella just yet because the GTA is still in a special weather statement with local rainfall amounts possibly exceeding 50 millimeters of rain. Now, it does look like another chance of showers in the early evening hours, so that means the roads are going to get more wet. So continue to watch for ponding and flooding and drive safely. And remember that rain jacket and the umbrella if you are heading out. But the good news is that the rain should end around the midnight hour.
9: 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We'll keep you updated on your drive and the latest weather updates every 10 minutes on the ones.
2: Police have recovered the bodies of two Toronto residents following a boating crash on Lake Rosso in Muskoka. Bracebridge OPP say officers found a damaged boat resting upon a rock ledge on Friday night at around 10:30. Two people who'd been on board had gone missing. A search was launched with the assistance of the OPP Underwater Search and Recovery Unit, which later located the bodies yesterday. The victims have been identified as a 32-year-old man from Toronto and a 30-year-old woman who's also from the city. The cause is still under investigation.
9: Toronto police are investigating two separate shootings this morning. The first one happening outside a building in the Dovercourt Village area just after 5 near Bloor and Dovercourt. Police say a man was found with gunshot wounds, was taken to hospital with serious but non-life-threatening injuries. It's unclear where the second shooting happened, but police say a man walked into a hospital just after 6 in the morning with a gunshot wound. His injuries are considered non-life-threatening. Investigators say they do not have a suspect description at the time for either shooting.
2: Peel police have identified a 34-year-old man as the suspect in a stabbing investigation at a nightclub in Mississauga. Gregory Darling of Brampton is now wanted after a man was stabbed early Saturday morning. Officers were called to a commercial unit near Dixie and Eglinton at around 1:30 in the morning. The victim was found with several stab wounds. He was taken to hospital and is now listed in stable condition. The incident happened at popular nightclub Sugar Daddy's in Mississauga. The suspect is 5'11", last seen wearing a black t-shirt with red stripes and black shoes. He's considered armed and dangerous.
9: 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The Hill Potters Guild in Richmond Hill is looking to attract a younger audience to its pottery and ceramic classes. How? Well, think about that pottery scene from the movie Ghost. 680's Phil Martino with more.
15: I've hungered for your touch.
3: Hill Potters Guild has been around for 50 years. Guild member Kathy Rubik says they want to enjoy their art and their craft, but they also want to expose it to other people, including a younger audience.
16: We want to keep our community alive, and we want to offer younger people an alternative way of expressing themselves.
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16: We have put on OnlyFans a video of Ceramics Are Sexy. The young person who is doing the throwing is actually a potter. So everything he's doing, even though it looks really sensual, is actually part of pottery.
3: Why OnlyFans?
16: The reason why we chose OnlyFans is because it is an unexpected platform to advance pottery.
3: I'm Phil Martino.
2: 680 News Time 538. Starting pitching has been a hot commodity so far ahead of MLB's trade deadline. 680's Brendan DuPont has more.
17: If their lineup wasn't already stacked enough with all-stars all over the diamond, the odds makers' favorite to win the World Series and defending champions, the Los Angeles Dodgers take the biggest trade target off the board as they acquire ace lefty Tarik Skubal from Detroit for a package of prospects. 29-year-old Skubal comes to the Dodgers as a reigning back-to-back AL Cy Young Award winner and a two-time all-star. Also, three-time all-star Luis Castillo has been dealt after he gets sent to the Chicago White Sox from Seattle. But what about the Jays pitching trade candidates? Here's former MLB pitcher and VSiN's Jensen Lewis.
18: I think Kevin Gausman is as good as gone too. It's an expiring contract. Ooh. There are way too many teams that are going to want to come for your ability.
17: Shane Bieber and Max Scherzer are among the other Blue Jays arms that could also be on the move soon. The MLB trade deadline is at 6 p.m. tomorrow. I'm Brandon DePond.
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12: This report brought to you by Desjardins, southbound on the 400. It looks like This collision here that was just south of Shepherd, kind of approaching the 401, already cleared, so all lanes have reopened. Still going to be busy on the southbound 400. Was busy through Essa and then south of Highway 88. Those delays have eased off. Still busy south of Finch to the 401. Backlog of traffic's got to work its way through here. After that collision cleared on the eastbound 401, 427 to approaching Islington, moving slowly. Keel through the collectors, you can expect a delay. Southbound 404 DVP, Shepherd to south of Lawrence, moving slowly. Northbound DVP, busy approaching Eglinton to approaching York Mills. On the eastbound Gardner, first a delay Parkside to approaching Jamison, approaching Spadina to approaching the Jarvis Ramp. Westbound QEW, minor slowdown through Dixie. 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Your next report is at 5:51. Now your forecast. 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
13: We just got to get through today, as tomorrow and Tuesday are looking like phenomenal days. It's going to continue to be a little bit wet for the evening as we're still in the special weather statement, but it all should come to an end by the midnight hour or just after, with a low of 19 degrees. And then for Monday to end our long weekend, lots of sunshine, high of 25 with a low of 15 overnight. And then Tuesday, lots of sun once again and a high of 27. So two great days to get outside, low of 18 degrees overnight, and your low tonight is 19.
9: And right now it's 21 degrees under cloudy skies. 680 News Time, 542. Now for the weekly construction wrap-up, where 680's Jordan Kerr takes a look at some of the new roadwork projects around the GTA.
0: A big construction project started up at Yonge and College. Yonge Street is closed both ways through College, and westbound Carlton and College is closed from Church to Bay. This is for track and sewer replacement. Yonge will be closed until mid-August. Carlton will reopen at the end of September, and westbound College will remain closed until December. On the westbound 401, construction on the ramp to Markham Road has been set up. The right lane is closed off until October. And coming up, starting Tuesday morning, westbound Danforth Avenue in both directions of Birchmount will be down to a single lane around their intersection until September 4th. And starting Wednesday morning, the Park Lawn ramp to westbound Gardner will be closed for the rest of the year for an ongoing rehabilitation project. I'm Jordan Kerr.
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9: It's 21 degrees under cloudy skies. Good afternoon, I'm John Downs. Here are the top stories this hour. WestJet flight attendants walking the picket lines at Pearson's Terminal 3 today after walking off the job. They were unable to reach a deal with the airline. Talks are ongoing, but thousands of travelers are stranded as a result of the job action. A yellow rainfall warning remains in effect for the GTA, with heavy rains possibly making a return today. It's been a wet and gusty one. At one point, a tornado warning was issued for Niagara region. Police have recovered the bodies of a Toronto man and a woman in their 30s after their boat crashed onto some rocks on Lake Rosso in Muskoka. And coming up after sports, a quartet of hobbits reuniting for their anniversary. 680 News Time, 545. That's time for sports. 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
11: Thanks, John. The Blue Jays went in the series finale looking for a sweep against the St. Louis Cardinals. The Jays giving up four in the ninth to break a 1-1 tie. 5-1, the Cardinals win it. Blue Jays now sit four games out of the final wild card spot and will start a series in Houston tomorrow. The number one trade candidate now off the market. The Detroit Tigers have sent two-time Cy Young Award winner Tarek Skubal to the Los Angeles Dodgers for three prospects. The Jays making a minor trade. They make the trade with the Cubs and they acquire Jameson Taillon in exchange for a player to be named later or cash considerations. The trade deadline is set for Monday at 6 p.m. Final day at the Commonwealth Games, Canada taking gold and bronze in judo. They finished with 62 medals and in third place behind first place Australia and second place England. Right now, the closing ceremony going on in Scotland. Tennis, the National Bank Open, presented by Rogers, the parent company of this station, has men's and women's singles draws going on in Montreal and Toronto, getting underway with the first round. The evening feature match on the women's side will have Mississauga's Bianca Andreescu taking on Nicola Bartunkova. And on the men's side, Gabriel Diallo will go in the main evening match in Montreal against Kyrian Jacquet. Check for weather. Matches will be on Sportsnet, Sportsnet 1, and Sportsnet 360. The weather updates can be found with full match schedules at sportsnet.ca. The Tempo will meet the Golden State Valkyrie in San Francisco. Tip-off is at 8:30. 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
14: Vehicles depreciate for many reasons, including mileage, age, condition, and current or projected market demand. Estimating future depreciation involves looking at historical data, market trends, and vehicle reliability. In-demand vehicles will depreciate slower, while higher-end cars tend to depreciate quickly due to higher maintenance costs when off warranty. Regular maintenance, keeping mileage low, and fixing bodywork can lessen depreciation. Cars with in-demand features like leather seating, sunroofs, and neutral colors also help with mitigating depreciation. On average, in normal market conditions, a vehicle will lose about 20% of its value in year one, and most will be worth about 50% of the original value at 5 years. With the Road Ready Report, I'm Tim Demopoulos.
9: A Toronto dermatologist is warning that progress made over years of educating people how to protect their skin from sun damage is sliding backwards. TikTok feeds are flush with posts from mostly teens and young adults posing in bikinis or showing off their tan lines with hashtag tanmaxing. The trend promotes maximum sun exposure with little, if any, sunscreen, and it's alarming parents and dermatologists. Dr. Julia Carroll says it might be decades before today's youth see the damage the trend has caused. Well, grab your markers, crayons, or pencil crayons. Today is National Coloring Day, Coloring Book Day specifically. It's a day not only for children, but also adults to celebrate the joy that comes from coloring. You're one of those people who can stay within the lines. And while adult coloring books may seem like a modern trend, they actually were marketed to adults as far back as the late 18th century. Today, many people say coloring is a fun hobby that reduces stress, assuming you're one of those people who can stay between the lines. Coming up, traffic and weather together. 680 News Time, 550.
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12: This report brought to you by the Big Apple, eastbound on the 401, a slow 427 at Tequil, alternating express and collectors. Westbound 401, busy approaching the 412 to approaching Salem. And then there's going to be a couple of new problems here. One of them is going to be at Bayview in the express. Looks like a right lane will be closed off with a stalled vehicle. The other one, ramp to Weston, center lane blocked off with a stalled vehicle. So a pair of stalled vehicles here just ending up on the highway. Southbound 400, it's busy approaching Shepherd to the 401. Eastbound on the Gardner from Park Lawn on and off delays to approaching Jarvis. Westbound Gardner, spotty delay Spadina to approaching Parkside. Northbound DVP, busy Eglinton to north of Lawrence. Southbound 404 DVP, expect a delay approaching Shepherd to south of Lawrence. Westbound QEW busy through Dixie. The Big Apple is so much more than a great rest stop with fun free activities like mini putt at Children's Carousel, Petting Zoo, and more. The Big Apple, exit 497 off the 401 or thebigapple.ca. Your next report is at 601. Now your forecast. Here is Eric Smith.
13: Starting tomorrow, we're going to be in much nicer weather, but we first got to get through this evening. And the showers are going to continue as we're still in the special weather statement, but all the showers should end by the midnight hour or just after. We'll have 19 degrees as we go through the night, and then Monday, we're going to start cloudy, and then it's going to become sunny for the rest of the day. High of 25, low of 15 degrees overnight, and then Tuesday, lots of sun once again. High of 27, low of 18 degrees overnight, so great days if you want to get outside. Same with Wednesday, mix of sun and cloud. High of 28, a little bit humid, it's going to feel like 33 with a low of 20 degrees overnight, and then Thursday, mix of sun and cloud and a chance of showers and thunderstorm once again, and a high of 26, feeling like 33. Your low tonight is 19.
9: And coming up at 6 o'clock, WestJet flight attendants walking the picket lines at Pearson's Terminal 3 after they walked off the job, unable to reach a deal with the airline last night. Talks are ongoing, but thousands of travelers as a result are stranded. 680 News Time, 5:53.
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9: 680 News Time, 5:53. U.S. President Donald Trump is holding off on striking Iran for now, claiming Mideast allies had reached the parameters of a deal to end the war. Rhiann Campbell with City News reports.
17: In a post to his Truth Social account, Trump added that the emerging deal would include the immediate, complete, and total opening of the Strait of Hormuz and an end to Iran's nuclear threat. The president added that Israel has agreed to join the U.S. in the commitment to try to complete the agreement with Iran that would bring about a total end to the war.
9: Iran's defense minister said on X that the country was neither surprised nor passive at Trump's announcement. A plane crash in Peru kills more than a dozen people, AP correspondent Karen Chamas reports.
18: Authorities in Peru say 13 people have died after a plane carrying European tourists crashed outside the city of Nazca. Witnesses approached the crash site on Saturday as footage showed a plane wreck in flames. The plane was taking the tourists to view the famed Nazca lines when it crashed into a field. Nazca's municipal government said the plane departed from the nearby city of Ica and was operated by Peruvian company Aerodiana. Among the dead in Saturday's crash were 7 Italian citizens, 2 Spaniards and 2 Germans, according to officials. The other 2 fatalities were the pilot and co-pilot. I'm Karen Chemas.
9: 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The Academy Award-winning The Lord of the Rings, The Fellowship of the Ring, arrived in theaters 25 years ago this December. The actors who portrayed the hobbits are on a reunion tour of sorts. CNN's Rick Damigella has the story.
19: We got Elijah Wood. We got Sean Astin. We got Dominic Monaghan and Billy.
0: Frodo, Sam, Merry, and Pippin have set out from the Shire on an adventure. There's no rings, orcs, or wizards involved this time, though.
20: It feels like we're home, you guys.
0: The actors behind The Hobbits are taking the stage at Fan Expo events in celebration of the 25th anniversary of The Lord of the Rings, The Fellowship of the Ring.
20: I mean, we love spending time with each other, so any excuse that we can get together and hang out is wonderful, and doing that with the fans is a joy.
21: This is the 25th anniversary year, so I think this year, are we doing 12 up to now for Fan Expo?
20: Something like that.
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0: In Anaheim, California, I'm Rick Damigella.
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26: Well, if you remember that jingle from the 1980s, CoverGirl is shifting its focus to you. CoverGirl's new strategy is to prioritize women in their 40s, 50s, and early 60s, known as Gen X.
28: Turns out that Gen X, they're right now the world's highest spending generation across all consumer categories.
26: Senior editor Ann Riley Moffitt with Bloomberg Businessweek says CoverGirl has been around since the 1960s, and this is really a better fit.
28: And when you think about it, CoverGirl is a woman on the cover of a magazine, and that's not even a phrase that many of your teens know about.
26: Even though CoverGirl is targeting a higher income audience, keeping the price point low, less than $10, is another part of their strategy.
28: This is a generation that is also feeling squeezed, that they're raising kids. In many cases, they are taking care of aging parents. In many cases, they might be saving for retirement.
26: That allows CoverGirl to aim for all demographics and generations while recognizing its sweet spot is Gen X. Amy Morris, Bloomberg Radio.
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10: 680 News Time, 559, looking at some regional conditions. In Guelph right now, it is raining and 19 degrees. Niagara Falls, overcast, 22 degrees. That area did have a warning for a tornado a little earlier in the afternoon. In Oakville, 20 degrees and overcast. And just west of there in Hamilton, 20 degrees. And there's a little light rain coming down. 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
12: Good evening to you. It's Sunday, August 2nd. I'm Dylan McGuire. Here's what's making news this hour. Thousands of WestJet flight attendants are picketing across the country today as the union demands the federal government respect their right to strike. An 18-year-old from Etobicoke has been identified as the victim in a fatal Friday shooting in northern Simcoe County. Bodies of two missing adults from Toronto have been recovered after a boating crash in Mississauga, the cause of which is still under investigation. A special weather statement is still in place for Toronto, as we're not out of these rainy woods yet.
1: The Blue Jays played the closeout in their series with the St. Louis Cardinals, and the Commonwealth Games are wrapping up with the closing ceremony in Scotland. Sports at 15.
12: 680 News Time 601 with Rogers Xfinity Internet. Traffic and weather together on the ones. Let's say good evening to Justin Pierce.
2: Well, hello, Dylan. The drive across the GTA, it's fairly good. We're not seeing any major delays or slowdowns on this Sunday evening. This report's brought to you by Don Valley North Toyota. Northbound on the DVP, there are delays, though, from on the approach to Eglinton to north of Lawrence. Moving well up towards the 401 and the 404. Southbound side of the 404, there are delays, too, from just south of Finch down to the 401. If you do get onto the DVP, the delays kind of continue from there to south of Lawrence. Moving well after that, the Eglinton, Don Mills, and Bayview Bloor, as you are traveling into downtown Toronto. It looks like there are slowdowns too on the eastbound side of the 401. It's slow from just east of the 427 out towards Keele. Again, Express and Collectors. Moving through Keele, though, it looks pretty good through the Allen and through Yonge Street as you are traveling out towards Scarborough and beyond. But it looks like on the westbound side of the 401, there's a stalled vehicle. It's on the exit ramp to Weston. The center lane's blocked with that stalled vehicle. Again, it looks like emergency crews are on the scene there. It's not really causing much of a delay at this point in time, and now that I'm currently looking at it again, emergency crews are not on scene and the vehicle is right at the traffic lights, so it is causing a little bit of a slowdown on the approach. 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Now with the forecast, Eric.
3: Special weather statement is still in effect for the GTA with localized rainfall amounts up to 50 millimeters of rain. Now, it's going to continue to be wet for this evening, but into the overnight, right around the midnight to just after midnight, the rain should stop. We should be dry with a low of 19 degrees. And then for Monday, we're going to be sunny with a high of 25 and a low of 15 overnight. Your low tonight is 19.
12: Right now in downtown Toronto, 21 degrees feels like 24 with the humidity and an overcast sky. And we've got that on and off rain already happening, expected to continue through the evening and get a little worse. 680 News Time, 603. WestJet flight attendants are striking across the country today after their union and the airline failed to reach a deal by an early morning deadline. City's Alessandra Carnero has more from Pearson.
4: This is where the flight attendants have been picketing since very early this morning. Hundreds of flight attendants picketing here, but they're also picketing across this province and across the country. We know that there are people picketing in Hamilton as well, in London, at Waterloo Airport, at Ottawa Airport as well. And that's all because the union and the carrier failed to reach a new contract just after midnight. And so with this, we know that contract talks have been ongoing in the carrier's home city of Calgary in an effort to really bridge the gap between WestJet and CUPE. CUPE asking for more pay and asking that their flight attendants be paid from the moment they step on that plane. Here's what the union had to say earlier today.
5: The goal is that we're expecting the federal government to protect our right to strike and allow bargaining to happen at the bargaining table as it's designed to do under the Canada Labour Code.
4: And there are more than 4,000 flight attendants with WestJet who are picketing today across this country. But of course, those negotiations are continuing and we'll wait to see if any resolution will be made.
12: The Minister of Jobs and Families, Patty Hajdu, says Hajdu is at the bargaining table with both parties, calling the strike disappointing. WestJet has also released details of the deal they offered, including raises and more benefits. They add any affected passengers will be accommodated or refunded where applicable. However, reports from affected travelers say the airline has been difficult to reach. 680 News Time 604. An 18-year-old from Etobicoke has been identified as the victim of a fatal shooting in northern Simcoe County on Friday. Ontario Provincial Police say they were called to an apartment complex on King Street in Midland around 8 that night. They arrived to find the victim. He was rushed to hospital where he was later pronounced dead. He's since been identified as 18-year-old Trice James and his death has been ruled a homicide. No suspect information has been released. Police are calling the shooting an isolated incident with no broader threat to the community. The bodies of two missing people from Toronto involved in a boating crash on Lake Rousseau in Muskoka
7: The Rosso in Muskoka have been recovered. Bracebridge OPP say they were called to the scene around 10:30 Friday evening, where they found a damaged boat on a rock ledge, but were unable to locate two people believed to be on board. After an extensive search involving the OPP's underwater search and recovery unit, police found the bodies of a 30-year-old woman and 32-year-old man. The investigation into the circumstances of the crash is continuing. Anyone with information is asked to contact the OPP. There are lots of sticking points left in the latest Gaza deal in which Hamas disarms and Israel leaves the territory. Details from ABC's Matt Rivers in Amman, Jordan.
8: Israel says it won't withdraw until Hamas completely disarms, but Hamas says it won't disarm until Israeli troops leave, stop bombing, and allow more humanitarian aid in. So clearly mediators have a lot of work left ahead of them to convince both sides to do all of those things simultaneously.
7: Despite a supposed ceasefire being in place, Israeli strikes over this weekend have already killed at least four more Palestinians in Gaza and destroyed a medical supply center. 680 News Time 606. August 1st was U.S. President Donald Trump's deadline for federal agencies to develop a framework for conducting government assessments of AI tools before public release. It follows the discovery of at least two systems going rogue and to conduct their own cyber attacks. In one of them, OpenAI says some of its models went rogue, breaking into the internet and hacking into the systems of another company, AI startup Hugging Face. More from ABC News Chief Business and Technology Correspondent Rebecca Jarvis.
9: OpenAI called the incident an unprecedented cyber incident, adding they're conducting a thorough review along with external advisors and with oversight from the Safety and Security Committee, also assuring no models planned for upcoming release were involved in exploiting Hugging Face.
7: Trump claims his administration is trying to strike a balance between safety and innovation. It's been a damp and dreary day, but there's good news. That is, if you like damp and dreary days, because as we hear from 680 meteorologist Eric Smith, it's going to continue.
3: The dry period we've had for the past couple of hours has been a nice change of pace because it was raining quite hard in the early afternoon hours. But don't get too comfortable because we do have another round of showers moving in the evening hours. And we're still under that special weather statement with local rainfall amounts possibly exceeding 50 millimeters of rain. So if you are driving, the roads are already going to be wet and more rain is going to make it a little bit worse. So watch for ponding and flooding and just drive safely. And remember that rain jacket and umbrella if you are heading out.
7: Rain is also expected to continue through the early hours of tomorrow morning. 680 News Time 607. Sometimes a kiss isn't just a kiss. Hershey is recalling two package sizes of Hershey Kisses nationwide because of undeclared almonds. It's the 104 and 200 gram bags that are involved. So far, there's only been one reported reaction. If you do have these packages, you're being told to return them to the point of purchase or throw them out. It's been a decade since the federal government allowed medically assisted dying for certain adults. Since then, there's been a push to expand eligibility to include those whose sole reason is mental illness. Daphne Gilbert is with the group Dying with Dignity Canada. She spoke about her experience at a recent government committee meeting.
11: I testified before the committee on a night where I was the only person who was advocating on behalf of people with mental illness in the face of 9 other witnesses on the night that I testified who were all against MAID, some of whom were against MAID under any condition. So, you know, the balance of witnesses was heavily skewed towards those who are against MAID. And the committee heard from nobody with lived experience of mental illness who wants access to MAID.
7: The big story also heard from the executive director of Autism Alliance of Canada, who argues against MAID for mental illness reasons. You can listen to the entire conversation wherever you get your podcasts. Still to come on 680 News Radio, we'll recap your top stories. 680 News Time, 609.
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0: Howard, if I sign my termination papers on the spot, can I still change my mind later?
15: It depends. 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
7: 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Traffic and weather together on the ones. Let's head over to Justin Pierce.
2: Well, it looks like there's a new problem that has popped up here on the eastbound side of the Gardner. This report, it's brought to you by BDO Debt Solutions. It looks like just east of Spadina, the two right lanes appear to be blocked, four-way collision. At this point, only the left lane is getting through. Emergency crews are on the scene. It is causing a slowdown in part from the Humber Bridge on the approach. It's, again, very, very slow as folks making their way into downtown Toronto. It's really on and off, but it gets really slow as you approach Jamison. So again, just keep that in mind as you are making your way through northbound on the DVP. There's volume delays from on the approach to Eglinton to north of Lawrence, and it's moving well after that through York Mills, the 401 and the 404. Southbound side of the DVP, there are slowdowns too from the 401 to south of Lawrence. Picks up well after that through Eglinton, Don Mills, and Bayview Bloor as you are traveling into downtown Toronto. Moving over to the westbound side of the 401, where on the exit ramp to Weston, the center lane's blocked with a stalled vehicle. It's currently being hooked up to a tow truck. There's a cruiser on scene as well. At this point, it is causing a minor slowdown on the approach to the exit ramp because it's right at the traffic lights. So that's what's causing the slowdown as folks are making their way through Weston. And if you are traveling northbound on Weston, just north of the 401 there, the two right lanes are blocked off with the tow truck as well. That's hooking up to that stalled vehicle. So it is causing a slowdown through there. Also, moving over to the northbound side of the 410, where there's a minor delay in Brampton. It's just through Beauvais. It looks like after that, it picks up well as you are making your way up towards Caledon and beyond. 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
3: It is still going to be a little bit wet for the evening as we're still in a special weather statement, but it all should come to an end by the midnight hour, where we should dry out for the overnight. Low of 19 degrees and northwesterly wind blowing. And then for Monday, it's going to be a great day. Very comfortable. High of 25 with lots of sunshine and northwesterly breeze as well. Low of 15 degrees overnight. So a little bit cool through the overnight. And then Tuesday, lots of sun once again and a high of 27. Your low tonight is 19.
7: 21 right now in downtown Toronto feels like 24 with an overcast sky. 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
7: It's an overcast sky, 21 degrees, feels like 24 in downtown Toronto right now. Good evening, I'm Dylan McGuire. Here are the top stories this hour. WestJet flight attendants are on strike across the country with one major demand. They want to be paid from the moment they start work until they stop. The company offered them a last-minute deal that included expanded benefits and raises, but it was rejected, grounding many flights over this long weekend. 18-year-old Trice James from Etobicoke has been identified as the victim in a homicide investigation in Midland at... The shooting happened on Friday where police were called to a scene around 8 and found James shot. He was rushed to hospital where he died. No suspect information has been released. The bodies of a man and woman from Toronto have been recovered from Lake Rosseau in Muskoka after a boating crash. Bracebridge OPP were called around 10:30 Friday night for the crash but found only the boat. The cause of the collision is still under investigation. And coming up after sports, the U.S. president has changed his mind again about striking Iran. 680 News Time, 6:15. That means it's time for sports. And so from Sportsnet 590 The Fan, let's say good evening to Randolph Fairbairn.
1: Good evening, Dylan. The Blue Jays played the finale of their three-game series with the St. Louis Cardinals at Rogers Center. The Jays giving up 4 in the ninth to break a 1-1 tie, 5-1 the final St. Louis. Blue Jays are 4 games out of the final wildcard spot. They'll start a series in Houston tomorrow. A massive trade with the number one trade candidate now off the market. The Detroit Tigers have sent two-time AL Cy Young Award winner Tarek Skubal to the Los Angeles Dodgers for 3 prospects. And the Tampa Bay Rays have acquired Freddie Peralta from the Mets for 3 prospects. The Jays now will see what they do between the trade deadline, which is set for tomorrow at 6 p.m. The final day at the Commonwealth Games, Canada taking gold and bronze in judo. They ended with 62 medals and in third place. First place was Australia. Second place went to England. Tennis, the National Bank Open, presented by Rogers, the parent company of this station, has men's and women's singles draws going in Montreal and Toronto in the first round. The evening feature match on the women's side will have Mississauga's Bianca Andreescu taking on Nicolai Bartukova. And on the men's side, Gabriel Diallo will go in the main evening match in Montreal against Kyrian Jacquet. Matches will be seen on Sportsnet, Sportsnet 1, and Sportsnet 360. And with some of the weather delays, you can check the full match schedule on sportsnet.ca. The Temple look to break a 5-game losing streak when they meet the Golden State Valkyries in San Francisco. Tip-off at 8:30. Sports at 15 and 45 past every hour or any time at sportsnet.ca.
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22: This is 680 News Radio, Toronto. Good evening. I'm Asher Roth. U.S. President Donald Trump is holding off on striking Iran for now, claiming Middle East allies had reached the parameters of a deal to end the war. Rianne Campbell with City News has the latest.
23: In a post to his Truth Social account, Trump added that the emerging deal would include the immediate, complete, and total opening of the Strait of Hormuz and an end to Iran's nuclear threat. The president added that Israel has agreed to join the U.S. in the commitment to try to complete the agreement with Iran that would bring about a total end to the war.
22: Iran's defense minister said on social media that the country was neither surprised nor passive at Trump's announcement. Green Party leader Elizabeth May says she thinks that her party can pull off an upset in one of the upcoming by-election races by campaigning on liberal rollbacks of climate policy.
24: Prime Minister Mark Carney has called 3 federal by-elections for August 31st, including one in North Vancouver, Kipilano. Green leader Elizabeth May says the British Columbia riding is one to watch and believes her party can make gains despite never seriously challenging for the seat. The Greens' best result there was third place, while their highest vote share was 12% in 2019. The Liberals are running Carney's former Deputy Chief of Staff, Braden Cayley, while the Conservatives have nominated Stephen Curran, who finished second in last year's election. David Augustine, The Canadian Press.
22: Still to come, traffic, your extended forecast, and more on some of the new construction spots that are going to slow down your drive throughout the week.
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7: 680 News Time 621 with Rogers Xfinity Internet. Traffic and weather together on the ones. Here's Justin Pierce.
2: Yeah, that's right. This report, it's brought to you by Diamond and Diamond Lawyers. There's a stalled vehicle that is cleared westbound 401 on the exit ramp to Weston. The center lane was blocked with that stalled vehicle. It has since been cleared away by MTO, so the center lane's now live and no longer causing any delays for drivers traveling along the westbound 401 wanting to exit at Weston.

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4: 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Traffic and weather together on the ones. Here's Justin Pierce.
5: Yeah, that's right. This report, it's brought to you by Diamond and Diamond Lawyers. There's a stalled vehicle that is cleared westbound 401 on the exit ramp to Weston. The center lane was blocked with that stalled vehicle. It has since been cleared away by MTO, so the center lane's now live and no longer causing any delays for drivers traveling along the westbound 401 wanting to exit at Weston. Again, the drive, it's pretty good at this point in time, but there are slowdowns on the eastbound side of the Gardner. It's all because of a collision that's east of Spadina. Two right lanes are blocked for that collision. Toronto Fire, they are on scene. They have placed down pylons. Again, emergency vehicles are there. It is causing a slowdown as you approach Jameson. Very, very slow on the elevated part of the Gardner. Again, because only the left lane is getting through. So as you can imagine, there are slowdowns currently happening on the eastbound side of the Gardner. Over on the northbound DVP, it's slow as well. Not as bad as the Gardner, but there are delays from on the approach to about Eglinton to north of Lawrence, moving well up towards the 401 and the 404. If you've been injured, Diamond and Diamond is in your corner. Canada's largest injury law firm with over 65 lawyers and over $1 billion in client settlements. Call 1-800-567-HURT. Now with the forecast, Eric Smith.
6: The GTA continues to be in the special weather statement, so keep that rain jacket handy as we are expecting some more wet weather to move through in the evening hours, but it all should come to an end by the midnight hour or just after, low of 19 degrees. Then for the last day of our long weekend, lots of sunshine, high of 25 with a northwesterly breeze, low of 15 degrees overnight, and then Tuesday, lots of sun, high of 27 degrees. And for Wednesday, mix of sun and cloud, high of 28, a little bit of humidity, it's going to feel like 33, but overall the first 3 days of the week are looking fantastic. Then Thursday comes, mix of sun and cloud, chance of showers and thunderstorms, and the humidity continues with a high of 26, feeling like 33. Your low tonight's 19.
4: Right now, 21 degrees, feels like 24 in downtown Toronto with an overcast sky. 680 News Time, 623.
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11: This is 680 News Radio Toronto. Well, it's not what drivers want to hear, but even more construction is popping up both in town and on the major highways. 680's Jordan Kerr explains.
12: A big construction project started up at Yonge and College. Yonge Street is closed both ways through College, and westbound Carleton and College is closed from Church to Bay. This is for track and sewer replacement. Yonge will be closed until mid-August. Carleton will reopen at the end of September, and westbound College will remain closed until December. On the westbound 401, construction on the ramp to Markham Road has been set up. The right lane is closed off until October. And coming up, starting Tuesday morning, westbound Danforth Avenue in both directions of Birchmount will be down to a single lane around their intersection until September 4th. And starting Wednesday morning, the Park Lawn ramp to westbound Gardner will be closed for the rest of the year for an ongoing rehabilitation project. I'm Jordan Kerr.
11: As the MLB trade deadline rapidly approaches, starting pitching is proving to be a hot commodity so far. 680's Brendan DuPont has more.
13: If their lineup wasn't already stacked enough with all-stars all over the diamond, the odds makers favorite to win the World Series and defending champions, the Los Angeles Dodgers take the biggest trade target off the board as they acquire ace lefty Tarik Skubal from Detroit for a package of prospects. 29-year-old Skubal comes to the Dodgers as a reigning back-to-back AL Cy Young Award winner and a two-time

0: All-Star. Also, three-time All-Star Luis Castillo has been dealt after he gets sent to the Chicago White Sox from Seattle. But what about the Jays pitching trade candidates? Here's former MLB pitcher Jensen Lewis.
1: I think Kevin Gausman is as good as gone, too. It's an expiring contract. Ooh. There are way too many teams that are going to want to come for your ability.
0: Shane Bieber and Max Scherzer are among the other Blue Jays arms that could also be on the move soon. The MLB trade deadline is at 6 p.m. tomorrow. I'm Brandon DePond.
2: And it's hard to believe the Academy Award-winning Lord of the Rings Fellowship of the Ring arrived in theaters 25 years ago this December, and the actors who portrayed the hobbits are on a reunion tour of sorts. CNN's Rick Damigella has more.
3: We got Elijah Wood! We got Sean Astin! We got Dominic Monaghan and Billy!
4: Frodo, Sam, Merry, and Pippin have set out from the Shire on an adventure. The actors behind The Hobbits are taking the stage at fan expo events in celebration of the 25th anniversary of The Lord of the Rings, The Fellowship of the Ring.
5: I mean, we love spending time with each other, so any excuse that we can get together and hang out is wonderful, and doing that with the fans is a joy.
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4: In Anaheim, California, I'm Rick Damigella.
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9: D-O-D-D-S. 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No one.

0: I'm Chris McCusker. Something new from KFC Canada, and no, it's not chicken. The standalone beverage brand Quench launched this week, the third market to try it out behind the UK and Ireland and Australia. Ryan Kuhn is the president and GM at KFC Canada, and he says there are four categories.
1: There's Quench shakes that are very rich. They're creamy milkshakes. They're very indulgent. We then have sparkling lemonades. We then have bubble refreshers that have hibiscus pearls. We then have iced lattes. And I think what really excites me about this is it offers another opportunity for consumers to experience the brand.
0: Now, this is the chain's largest menu investment at $30 million outside of chicken in its history.
1: As we look at the QSR industry, it's becoming more and more competitive. I think our franchisees are very excited about this as we're investing over $30 million. Quench really is a big bet, and we're trying to jump into this to where it's not just simply about having a beverage lineup, as we talked about. It's really about how do we bring in additional occasions for our customers to come in to visit the restaurant. In fact, beverages are one of the top factors when you look at QSR choices for Gen Z to make a visit. And so if we have a compelling lineup, we truly believe that we'll be able to get more of those younger consumers to come in and think of us as we think through whether it's for morning coffee or, like I said, an afternoon pick-me-up.
0: Ryan Kuhn is the president and GM at KFC Canada. And with your weekend business report, I'm Chris McCusker.
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10: Good evening. It's Sunday, August 2nd. I'm Dylan McGuire. Here's what's making news this hour. Flights are grounded and signs are hoisted as WestJet flight attendants hit the picket lines today. A teen from Toronto has been identified as the victim in a suspected homicide in Midland on Friday. The bodies of two adults from Toronto have been recovered from a Muskoka lake after a boating crash. Police are investigating the cause.
12: A Richmond Hill pottery organization has found an interesting way to attract younger people to its classes. It has launched an OnlyFans account.
13: The Blue Jays met the Cardinals in their series finale, and the National Bank Open is going in Montreal and Toronto. Sports at 45.
10: 680 News Time, 6:31 with Rogers Xfinity Internet. Traffic and weather together on the ones. He's got his eyes on your drive. It's Justin Pierce.
14: Well, overall, it's mostly volume delays. That's what's happening along the major routes. This report, it's brought to you by Vertical CPA. It looks like eastbound on the Gardner, there's a delay. This one's for a collision, though. It's east of Spadina. Two-way lanes are blocked for that crash. Emergency vehicles are there. We do see Toronto Fire. They have placed down pylons around the crash site. So, again, it is causing delays because only there's a single left lane getting through, and the delays start at around Jamison. So it is fairly slow as drivers are traveling into downtown Toronto on the eastbound side of the Gardner. There's a delay through there. And then on the westbound side, it is fairly slow as well from just west of Spadina out towards about Parkside. Moving well after that as folks are making their way out of downtown. And then on the eastbound outside of the 401. There are slowdowns, too, from just east of the 427 out towards Leslie. Again, Express and Collectors, it's on and off throughout. As you make your way through the 404 DVP into Scarborough, it is moving well on the eastbound side of the 401. West 401, there are delays through the 412. Moving well after that through Ajax, Pickering, Scarborough, not really seeing much of an issue through there. But then there's minor delays through Dixon and Martin Grove. 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Now with the forecast, Eric Smith.
6: Don't put away the rain jacket and umbrella just yet because the GTA is still under a special weather statement with localized rainfall up to 50 millimeters of rain possible. We have those showers moving through in the evening, but it all should come to an end by the midnight hour or just after, low of 19 degrees. And then for Monday, lots of sun and a high of 25 with a low of 15 overnight. Your low tonight is 19.
10: We're at 21 right now in downtown Toronto, feeling like 24 with an overcast sky. 680 News Time, 633. WestJet flight attendants are striking in the thousands across the country today, including at Pearson Airport. It's grounded WestJet flights during a busy travel long weekend. City's Alessandra Carnero is at Pearson and tells us that the flight attendants union and WestJet remain at the table after missing the strike deadline early this morning.
15: Patty Haidu, the Minister of Jobs and Families, she's also on site in Calgary as these negotiations have been continuing. She released a statement earlier today saying this is a disappointing development. A strike or a lockout does not mean an agreement can't be reached. The expectation is that parties can and should come to an agreement at the bargaining table. Now, that is a statement from Patty Haidu. Now, when it comes to WestJet, they said that they released some details of what they were offering. Their deal would have offered what the company describes as a significant across-the-board wage increase, starting with a 13% boost in October of 2026, and retroactive pay to start January 1st. They also said there are other items on that deal that would have included an immediate 13% per diem hike, an annual $300 healthcare spending accounts. They say also expanded vacation and a 17-week postpartum maternity leave top-up. That is according to WestJet, but as we see here, that deal was not made.
10: Wages have been a sticking point with QP's demand, being that flight attendants get paid from the moment they step on the plane until they finish their shift. The union adds they expect the federal government to respect their right to strike. WestJet has also said affected passengers will be accommodated or refunded where applicable. 680 News Time, 634. Ontario Provincial Police have identified the 18-year-old man killed in a northern Simcoe County shooting Friday night. They say they were called just after 8 to an apartment complex in Midland on King Street, where they found Trice James from Etobicoke with gunshot wounds. He was rushed to hospital, where he later died. The death has been deemed a homicide, but officials say they don't believe there is any threat to the wider public. No suspect information has been released, and anyone with information is being asked to contact investigators. Police have recovered the bodies of two Toronto residents involved in a boating crash on Lake Rosseau in Muskoka. Bracebridge OPP say they were called around 10:30 Friday night. When they got there, they found a damaged boat on a rock ledge, but no occupants. A search was initiated involving the OPP's underwater search and recovery unit, and the bodies were found yesterday. A 32-year-old man and 30-year-old woman, both from Toronto, were pronounced dead. Police say the investigation is ongoing, and anyone with information is urged to come forward. 680 News Time, 635. The influx of migrants from Morocco into the Spanish city of Ceuta has riled up Spain's far right, causing protests and tensions in the city. Karen Chamas from the Associated Press reports.
16: The Spanish city of Ceuta is grappling with the aftermath of a massive migrant surge. Ceuta, over the weekend, no longer looked like a city on edge, but the events of the week were still on everyone's minds. By Sunday, most of the 60,000 migrants who entered the Spanish enclave returned to Morocco, but the crisis has reignited Europe's immigration debate. Spanish authorities have said at least 72 migrants died from stampedes and drowning. Ceuta is feeling the strain as protests and counter-protests have erupted after far-right politicians in Spain have called for remaining migrants to be expelled.
17: Sigo con preocupación. Alarmante situación en Ceuta.
16: In the Vatican, Pope Leo expressed concern for Ceuta, emphasizing the need for peace and justice. I'm Karen Chamas.
10: 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The Hill Potters Guild in Richmond Hill is looking to attract a younger audience to its pottery and ceramic classes. How? Well, think of the pottery scene from the movie Ghost. 680's Phil Martino explains.
18: I've hungered for
12: Potters Guild has been around for 50 years. Guild member Kathy Rubik says they want to enjoy their art and their craft, but they also want to expose it to other people, including a younger audience.
18: We want to keep our community alive, and we want to offer younger people an alternative way of expressing themselves.
12: The Guild teamed up with creative agency Blackjet to create the Ceramics Are Sexy campaign and OnlyFans channel.
18: We have put on OnlyFans a video of Ceramics Are Sexy. The young person who is doing the throwing is actually a potter. So everything he's doing, even though it looks really sensual, is actually part of pottery.
12: Why OnlyFans?
18: The reason why we chose OnlyFans is because it is an unexpected platform to advance pottery.
12: I'm Phil Martino.
10: 680 News Time, 6:38. It's time for our 680 News Radio Athlete of the Week. Simon Bennett met a community ambassador who's making basketball more accessible.
19: Visually impaired himself, Eli Bomers saw the hoop's need, so he started it himself, this year founding the Blind Basketball Association of Canada, BBAC.
20: I've always had a passion for basketball, and I've played blind sports as a blind athlete my entire life, and blind basketball doesn't exist, so I'm making it exist.
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20: I just appreciate everyone who's helped me, and, you know, that's made the process so much easier that so many people are willing to help out and, you know, help me grow the sport of blind basketball.
19: Adaptations to the game include rims that make noise so that players know where they are relative to the basket, along with tactile court markings. As for a long-term goal...
20: End goal, like the dream, would be to have blind basketball in the Paralympics and be a Paralympic sport that's established, you know. There's many countries playing the game.
19: It's only just beginning. You can find out more at blindbasketball.com. I'm Simon Bennett.
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10: 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Enpro predicts the price won't change at midnight, holding at $1.72.9 a liter at most GTA stations. Traffic and weather coming up together next.
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10: 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Here's Justin Pierce.
14: Yeah, there's a collision on the eastbound side of the Gardner. This report, it's brought to you by Bel Air Direct. And it looks like the collision, it's east of Spadina. Two right lanes are blocked with that crash. Emergency crews are on the scene. It is causing a delay in part now from Parkside. It is fairly slow as drivers are traveling into downtown Toronto. It is fairly slow along that stretch. And then on the westbound side of the 401, there's also, of the Gardner, I should say, there's a delay from on the approach to about Bathurst now to west of Jameson. It is moving well as folks are traveling out of downtown Toronto. Again, so it's mostly slow on the eastbound side because of that collision, but it's slow on both sides of the Gardner as of right now. Now moving to the 401, on the eastbound side, there's on and off delays from just east of the 427 out towards Leslie. Again, it's on and off in the express. express and collectors. And again, it's pretty slow as you are traveling through Bayview and Leslie, particularly westbound side of the 401. More delays in Durham through the 412. It's moving well after that. The Ajax and Pickering, again, once you make your way into Toronto, it's moving fairly well. We're not seeing any real delays, maybe just through Dixon and Martin Grove, but it's not a major delay at this point in time. Moving to St. Catharines, southbound on the 406, there's also a collision that I do want to mention. This one's at Westchester. It has the right lane blocked off. It is causing a little bit of a slowdown on the approach. There's no shortcut for saving time, but saving money is simple. 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Now with the forecast, Eric Smith.
6: We just got to get through today, as tomorrow and Tuesday are looking like phenomenal days. It's going to continue to be a little bit wet for the evening as we're still in the special weather statement, but it all should come to an end by the midnight hour or just after, with a low of 19 degrees. And then for Monday to end our long weekend, lots of sunshine, high of 25 with a low of 15 overnight. And then Tuesday, lots of sun once again and a high of 27. So two great days to get outside, low of 18 degrees overnight, and your low tonight is 19.
10: Right now in downtown Toronto, 21 degrees, feels like 24 with the humidity, and an overcast sky with the on and off rain continuing before it gets worse. 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
10: It's an overcast sky, 21 degrees, feeling like a 24 right now in downtown Toronto. Good evening, I'm Dylan McGuire. Here are the top stories this hour. The jobs minister calling it disappointing as the failure to make a deal as WestJet flight attendants on strike. They want to be paid from the moment they step on the plane until they step off. The airline says it offered a deal with raises and expanded benefits. The OPP have identified 18-year-old Trice James from Etobicoke as the victim in a northern Simcoe County shooting on Friday. James died in hospital after police found him in an apartment complex on King Street in Midland. No suspect information has been released. The bodies of a 32-year-old man and a 30-year-old woman, both from Toronto, were pulled from Lake Rosseau after an extensive search by the local OPP. They were called Friday night because of a boat crash, but were originally unable to find the pair. The cause of the crash is still under investigation. And coming up after sports, across the border, western states continue to fight intense wildfires. 680 News time, 6:45. That means it's time for sports. So from Sportsnet 590 The Fan, let's head on over to Randolph Fairbairn.
13: Thanks, Dylan. The Blue Jays went in the series finale looking for a sweep against the St. Louis Cardinals at Rogers Center. The Jays give up 4 in the ninth to break a 1-1 tie. 5-1, the Cardinals win it. Blue Jays now sit 4 games out of the final wild card spot. They'll start a series in Houston tomorrow. Number one trade candidate now off the market. Detroit Tigers have sent 2-time Cy Young Award winner Tarek Skubal to the Los Angeles Dodgers for 3 prospects. And the Jays making a minor trade with the Chicago Cubs, acquiring pitcher Jameson Taillon in exchange for a player to be named later or cash considerations. We'll see what else the Jays do before the trade deadline, which is set for Monday at 6 p.m. Final day at the Commonwealth Games, Canada taking gold and bronze in judo. They finished 62 medals, good for third place. First place went to Australia, second to England. Tennis, the National Bank Open, presented by Rogers, the parent company of this station, has men's and women's singles draws that were working today and getting underway. We'll give you a weather update in a moment. The evening feature match on the women's side will go ahead. Mississauga's Bianca Andreescu taking on Nicolo Bartunkova. On the men's side, just announced a few minutes ago in Montreal, things have been washed out All night session matches have been canceled. You can go to Sportsnet, Sportsnet 1, and Sportsnet 360, along with Sportsnet.ca for a full schedule of the matches. The Temple will meet the Golden State Valkyries in San Francisco. The tip-off in that one at 8:30. Sports 15 and 45, past every hour or anytime at Sportsnet.ca.
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11: You're listening to All News Radio 680 News. I'm John Downs. Several states on the West Coast continue to battle massive wildfires, triggering evacuations and large-scale responses this weekend. ABC's Alex Stone has more.
22: Massive plumes of smoke billowing over mountains and neighborhoods. Thick gray clouds covering the skies. Officials say there are at least five complex fires burning, more than 250,000 acres combined statewide. Wildfires erupting across the West, at least 30 fires raging in Oregon, more than half the state facing severe drought conditions in what could be the state's worst wildfire season on record.
11: Washington's governor has activated the National Guard to support firefighting operations. There was a deadly shooting at a fast food restaurant in Idaho. AP correspondent Donna Warder reports.
26: Authorities are trying to figure out why a man opened fire at an In-N-Out Burger restaurant in Twin Falls, Idaho, Saturday afternoon, killing three people and injuring seven others, some critically. Dominic Gonzalez tells KMVT he was in the restaurant with his two younger brothers when the shooting started.
27: And I was playing on my phone, then I heard a couple pops. And I look up and I see a gentleman walking from a white vehicle to another vehicle with a pistol in his hand. And he popped one shot at the vehicle, and that's when I ducked down, told my two little brothers to duck down.
26: Police found the body of the suspected gunman near the restaurant. I'm Donna Warder.
11: With no winner in last night's Powerball jackpot in the U.S., the prize rises to $738 million, the 12th largest in the game's history. ABC's Will Gans has more.
28: If you're wondering where you should shop for your ticket, Indiana historically is the luckiest, selling 39 jackpot winning tickets since Powerball began in 1992, which is more than any other state. However, with this current jackpot, which no one has won since May 2nd, California's starting to feel like the place to be. Last night's drawing made not one, not two, but three Californians match five winners. Each of them took home $1 million each.
11: Canadians are allowed to buy tickets legally and are eligible to win. The Powerball jackpot has been up for grabs for nearly 3 months. The last time anyone won the jackpot was on May 2nd, with winning tickets in Texas and Florida. Coming up, traffic and weather together.
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2: From the 680 News Radio Traffic Center, I'm Justin Pierce. 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There's a stalled vehicle in Simcoe County. It's on the northbound 400. It's around 88. The right lane's blocked off with that stalled vehicle. It looks like at this point, emergency crews are on scene. So this one is not really causing a delay. But if you are traveling up towards Barrie, just keep it in mind as you are making your way through. But then there's another problem that's causing slowdowns eastbound on the Gardner. It's just east of Spadina. Two right lanes are blocked for a collision. Again, emergency crews are there as well. We do see Toronto Fire on scene. Again, it is causing a slowdown approaching Parkside. Very, very slow as drivers are traveling into downtown Toronto. 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On now, conditions and app. Now with the forecast, Eric Smith.
3: The GTA continues to be in the special weather statement, so keep that rain jacket handy as we are expecting some more wet weather to move through in the evening hours, but it all should come to an end by the midnight hour or just after, low of 19 degrees. Then for the last day of our long weekend, lots of sunshine, high of 25 with a northwesterly breeze, low of 15 degrees overnight, and then Tuesday, lots of sun, high of 27 degrees. And for Wednesday, mix of sun and cloud, high of 28, a little bit of humidity, it's going to feel like 33, but overall the first 3 days of the week are looking fantastic. Then Thursday comes, mix of sun and cloud, chance of showers and thunderstorms, and the humidity continues with a high of 26, feeling like 33. Your low tonight's 19.
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9: You're tuned into All News Radio 680 News. An about-face by the Department of Justice after U.S. Attorney Jeanine Pirro broke ranks with the Trump administration to drop vandalism charges in the reflecting pool case. ABC's Alex Perchet is in Washington with the story.
10: President Trump Saturday blasted Pirro's decision to drop those charges, posting, "I don't know what she was thinking." Trump acknowledged that there may have been some contractor difficulty, but the major damage, he says, was caused by vandals. And Interior Secretary Doug Burgum added in a statement that his agency provided expert and eyewitness testimony for the DOJ's case.
9: The Justice Department saying additional Interior Department documents show a rushed and botched installation, not a former Olympian, David Hearn, caused damage to the pool. Looks maxing is taking over social media feeds. The normalization of the term hides a darker and dangerous connection to the ideas surrounding the phenomenon. Dr. Jordan Foster is an assistant sociology professor at McEwen University and talks about the popularity and dangers of looks maxing on the Big Story podcast.
11: I think one of the things that I worry about is that boys and young men might stumble on conversations that actually feel pretty harmless, but inevitably get into a space where we're starting to see some more aggressive forms of language or conversations.
9: You can listen to the entire episode wherever you get your podcasts. Spider-Man: Brand New Day has made box office history in its first weekend, becoming the second biggest North American opening ever with $355 million in ticket sales.
12: Because I'm not just Peter Parker. I'm Spider-Man.
9: It was just shy of Avengers Endgame, which debuted to $357 million in 2019. Tom Holland's run as Spider-Man continues to impress. His previous film, No Way Home, made over $1.9 billion worldwide. Brand New Day started strong with a record $168 million opening day. 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The movie attracted a predominantly young male audience. Coming up, Weekend Business.
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15: I'm Mike Apple. Starbucks just had one of its best quarterly earnings reports in recent memory. Earnings and revenue both up, with a plan to simplify the menu and speed up service paying off. Starbucks CEO Brian Niccol in conversation with Bloomberg.
16: The growth is coming from more customers coming into Starbucks more often. 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And then what we're also seeing is people modifying more of their drinks with things like our cold foam, adding an espresso shot. 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And then also attaching what is really some terrific food to go along with their beverage.
15: And despite rising inflationary pressures, Niccol says that Starbucks is bringing a premium experience.
16: We're seeing strength across all income groups at Starbucks. When we give people a great experience, they come back more often. And when we do it consistently, they really reward us with their business. And so, you know, we've not seen the customer move back as it relates to Starbucks. They've been really resilient. We're very optimistic about where we're headed. You know, we exited the quarter with really strong performance, and we're excited about how we're heading into our fourth quarter. And we're really optimistic about the plans we have for 2027. So, you know, look, we're just getting started. It's great to see the strength across all of these customer, you know, demographics, and we're confident we're going to continue to have success with them.
15: Brian Niccol, CEO of Starbucks. And with your Weekend Business Report, I'm Mike Apple.
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20: Good evening. It's Sunday, August 2nd. I'm Dylan McGuire. Here's what's making news this hour. Thousands of WestJet flight attendants are picketing across the country today as the union demands the federal government respect their right to strike. An 18-year-old from Etobicoke has been identified as the victim in a fatal Friday shooting in northern Simcoe County. The bodies of two missing adults from Toronto have been recovered after a boating crash in Muskoka, the cause of which is still under investigation. A special weather statement still in place for Toronto, as we're not not out of these rainy woods yet.
14: The Blue Jays dropped their series finale with the Cardinals at home. The latest from opening day action at the National Bank Open and the tempo gearing up to run with Golden State. Sports at 15.
20: 680 News Time, 7:01 with Rogers Xfinity Internet. Traffic and weather together on the ones. He's got his eyes on your drive. It's Justin Pierce.
2: Well, there's a stalled vehicle along the northbound 400. This report, it's brought to you by Cars for Kids. There's a new one that's around Langstaff. The right lane's blocked off with that stalled vehicle. We do see MTO on scene. This one's not really causing a delay. Four drivers in Vaughan. As you are making your way northbound and then farther north, there's actually a stalled vehicle that is clear. This one was around 88. The right lane was shut down because of it. Again, that has since been cleared away by MTO. So that right lane, again, is now live and traffic's moving a lot better for folks traveling through Simcoe County along the northbound 400. But there are delays on the Gardner. It's probably the worst of the drive right now in the GTA. It's all for a collision that has happened on the eastbound side of the Gardner, just east of Spadina. Two right lanes are blocked for that collision. And now even more emergency vehicles are on scene. We do see Toronto Police, ambulances, and a fire truck. So Toronto Fire's there as well. So it looks like this collision is pretty serious. At this point in time, only the left lane is getting through. So that's what's causing the slowdown for folks on the approach to Jamison. Very, very slow as you are traveling into downtown Toronto. And again, it's all for that collision just east of Spadina that has the two right lanes blocked off. Northbound on the DVP, there are slowdowns from north of Eglinton to about north of Lawrence. As you make your way up towards York Mills, the 401 and the 404, the drive gets a lot better. Ready to get rid of that old or unused car? Call 1-877-CARS-FOR-KIDS to reach a friendly live agent. You'll get a maximum tax credit and your car can be picked up as soon as tomorrow. Now with the forecast, Eric Smith.
3: Special weather statement is still in effect for the GTA with localized rainfall amounts up to 50 millimeters of rain. Now it's going to continue to be wet for this evening, but into the overnight, right around the midnight to just after midnight, the rain should stop. We should be dry with a low of 19 degrees. And then for Monday, we're going to be sunny with a high of 25 and a low of 15 overnight. Your low tonight is 19.
20: Right now in downtown Toronto, 21 degrees, feels like 24 with the humidity, and we've got an overcast sky as the rain does continue on and off. 680 News Time, 7:03. WestJet flight attendants are striking across the country today after their union and the airline failed to reach a deal by an early morning deadline. City's Alessandra Carnero has more from Pearson.
21: This is where the flight attendants have been picketing since very early this morning. Hundreds of flight attendants picketing here. But they're also picketing across this province and across the country. We know that there are people picketing in Hamilton as well, in London, at Waterloo Airport, at Ottawa Airport as well. And that's all because the union and the carrier failed to reach a new contract just after midnight. And so with this, we know that contract talks have been ongoing in the carrier's home city of Calgary in an effort to really bridge the gap between WestJet and CUPE. CUPE asking for more pay and asking that their flight attendants be paid from the moment they step on that plane. Here's what the union had to say earlier today.
22: The goal is that we're expecting the federal government to protect our right to strike and allow bargaining to happen at the bargaining table as it's designed to do under the Canada Labour Code.
21: And there are more than 4,000 flight attendants with WestJet who are picketing today across this country. But of course, those negotiations are continuing and we'll wait to see if any resolution will be made.
20: The Minister of Jobs and Families, Patty Haidu, is at the bargaining table with both parties, calling the strike disappointing. WestJet has also released details of the deal they offered, including raises and more benefits. They add any affected passengers will be accommodated or refunded where applicable. However, reports from affected travelers say the airline has been difficult to reach. An 18-year-old from Etobicoke has been identified as the victim of a fatal shooting in northern Simcoe County on Friday. Ontario Provincial Police say they were called to an apartment complex on King Street in Midland around 8 that night. They arrived to find the victim. He was rushed to hospital where he was later pronounced dead. He's been identified as 18-year-old Trice James, and his death has been ruled a homicide. No suspect information has been released. Police are calling the shooting an isolated incident with no broader threat to the community. The bodies of two missing people from Toronto involved in a boating crash on Lake Rosseau in Muskoka have been recovered. Bracebridge OPP say they were called to the scene around 10:30 Friday evening where they found a damaged boat on a rock ledge but were unable to locate two people believed to be on board. After an extensive search involving the OPP's underwater search and recovery unit, police found the bodies of a 30-year-old woman and 32-year-old man. The investigation into the circumstances of the crash is continuing. Anyone with information is being asked to contact the OPP. 680 News Time 7:05. There are lots of sticking points left in the latest Gaza deal in which Hamas disarms and Israel leaves the territory. Details from ABC's Matt Rivers in Amman, Jordan.
0: Israel says it won't withdraw until Hamas completely disarms, but Hamas says it won't disarm until Israeli troops leave, stop bombing, and allow more humanitarian aid in. So clearly mediators have a lot of work left ahead of them to convince both sides to do all of those things simultaneously.
20: Despite a supposed ceasefire being in place, Israeli strikes over the weekend have already killed at least four more Palestinians in Gaza and destroyed a medical supply center. August 1st was U.S. President Donald Trump's deadline for federal agencies to develop a framework for conducting government assessments of AI tools before public release. It follows the discovery of at least two systems going rogue to conduct their own cyber attacks. In one of them, OpenAI says some of its models went rogue, breaking into the internet, then hacking into the systems of another company, AI startup Hugging Face. More from ABC News Chief Business and Technology Correspondent Rebecca Jarvis.
1: OpenAI called the incident an unprecedented cyber incident, adding they are conducting a thorough review along with external advisors and with oversight from the Safety and Security Committee, also assuring no models planned for upcoming release were involved in exploiting Hugging Face.
20: Trump claims his administration is trying to strike a balance between safety and innovation. 680 News Time 7:07. It's been a damp and dreary day, but there's good news. That is, if you like damp and dreary days, because as we hear from 680 meteorologist Eric Smith, this rain is going to continue.
3: The dry period we've had for the past couple of hours has been a nice change of pace because it was raining quite hard in the early afternoon hours. But don't get too comfortable because we do have another round of showers moving in the evening hours. And we're still under that special weather statement with local rainfall amounts possibly exceeding 50 millimeters of rain. So if you are driving, the roads are already going to be wet and more rain is going to make it a little bit worse. So watch for ponding and flooding and just drive safely. And remember that rain jacket and umbrella if you are heading out.
20: Rain is also expected to continue into the early hours of tomorrow morning. Sometimes a kiss isn't just a kiss. Hershey's recalling two packages sizes of Hershey Kisses nationwide because of undeclared almonds. It's the 104 and 200 gram bags that are involved. So far, there's only one reported reaction. If you do have the packages, you're being told to return them to the point of purchase or throw them out. It's been a decade since the federal government allowed medically assisted dying for certain adults. Since then, there's been a push to expand eligibility to include those whose sole reason is mental illness. Daphne Gilbert is with the group Dying with Canada. She spoke about her experience at a recent government committee meeting.
4: I testified before the committee on a night where I was the only person who was advocating on behalf of people with mental illness in the face of 9 other witnesses on the night that I testified who were all against MAID, some of whom were against MAID under any condition. So, you know, the balance of witnesses was heavily skewed towards those who are against MAID. And the committee heard from nobody with lived experience of mental illness who wants access to MAID.
20: The big story also heard from the executive director of Autism Alliance of Canada, who argues MAID for mental illness reasons. Rather, who argues against MAID for mental illness reasons. You can listen to the entire conversation wherever you get your podcasts. Still to come on 680 News Radio, we'll recap your top stories. 680 News Time 7:09.
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20: 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Traffic and weather together on the ones. Let's head on over to Justin Pierce.
2: Well, overall, the drive still a little bit busy on the Gardner itself for a collision. 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It's kind of lingering now. It's again on the eastbound side of the Gardner, east of Spadina. Two right lanes are blocked. 4A collision, emergency crews are there, pretty much all of them, Toronto police, ambulance, fire, they're all on scene for this collision, so it appears to be fairly serious. Again, it is causing a slowdown from Jameson out towards Spadina. Very, very slow on the eastbound side of the Gardner. Of course, again, because the far left lane, that's the only lane that's getting through, so it is causing a slowdown at this point in time. So just keep that in mind as you are making your way along. There's also several tow trucks on scene. It looks like the concentration where all of the attention is, it's kind of off to the right shoulder, closer to the guardrail there. So again, just keep that in mind as you are making your way through. It's blocked anyway by fire, but again, just keep it in mind as you are traveling into downtown Toronto. Southbound on the DVP, there are delays from the 401 to south of Lawrence. It is moving fairly well after that as you are traveling through Eglinton, Don Mills, and Bayview Bloor as you are making your way into downtown Toronto. And then on the 401, there's really minor delays now. It is slow from around Bayview out towards Leslie, particularly in the collectors. So again, also look out for that too as you are traveling along. There's a stalled vehicle northbound on the 400. It's over in Vaughan. It's right at Langstaff. The right lane shut down because of it. Again, we do see MTO on scene. This one's not really causing a delay at all. It's moving fairly well as you are traveling up towards Simcoe County and beyond. 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Now with the forecast, Eric Smith.
3: It is still going to be a little bit wet for the evening as we're still in a special weather statement, but it all should come to an end by the midnight hour where we should dry out for the overnight. Low of 19 degrees and northwesterly wind blowing. And then for Monday, it's going to be a great day. Very comfortable. High of 25 with lots of sunshine and northwesterly breeze as well. Low of 15 degrees overnight. So a little bit cool through the overnight. And then Tuesday, lots of sun once again and a high of 27. Your low tonight is 19.
20: Right now, 21 degrees feels like 24 in downtown Toronto with an overcast sky. 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
1: Right now in downtown Toronto, we've got some light rain, 21 degrees, feeling like 24. The special weather statement is the rain's expected to get worse. Good evening, I'm Dylan McGuire. Here are the top stories this hour. WestJet flight attendants are on strike across the country with one major demand. They want to be paid from the moment they start work until they stop. Company offered them a last-minute deal that included expanded benefits and raises, but it was rejected, grounding many flights this long weekend. 18-year-old Trice James from Etobicoke has been identified as the victim in a homicide investigation in Midland on Friday. Police were called to a scene around 8 p.m. where they found James shot. He was rushed to hospital where he later died. No suspect information has been released. The bodies of a man and woman from Toronto have been recovered from Lake Rosseau in Muskoka after a boating crash. Bracebridge OPP were called around 10:30 Friday night for the crash, but found only the boat. The cause of the collision is still under investigation. And coming up after sports, the U.S. president has changed his mind again about striking Iran. 680 News Time, 7:15. That means it's now time for sports. So from Sportsnet 590 The Fan, let's say good evening to Luke Shields.
2: Good evening, Dylan. The Blue Jays put a bow on their three-game interleague series with the St. Louis Cardinals today at Rogers Center. Max Scherzer got the start for the Jays, and he was excellent, going six innings of one-run ball with five strikeouts. But the bats didn't provide him with any run support as the Jays dropped the finale 5-1. They kick off a three-game set with the Astros in Houston tomorrow. The Jays also making a trade today to acquire starting pitcher Jameson Taillon from the Cubs for cash considerations or a player to be named later. In tennis, the National Bank Open off and running today, but action on the men's side in Montreal has been canceled due to rain. As for the women, Canadian Bianca Andreescu is getting her tournament underway against Nicola Bartunkova. That match gets going in moments. Other Canadian content, Cadence Brace taking on McCartney Kessler, and earlier Catherine Sebov won her first round match. You can watch all National Bank Open action on Sportsnet. In hoops, the reeling Toronto Tempo are in the Bay Area for a date with the Golden State Valkyries at Chase Center. The Tempo have dropped five straight games and are looking for their first win in 2 weeks with tip-off set for 8:30. At the Commonwealth Games, Canada won three medals on the final day of competition in Glasgow, Scotland, to bump their total up to 62 to finish in third in the medal standings, behind only Australia and England. And in golf, the Rocket Classic wrapped up today at Detroit Golf Club, and it's youngster Michael Thorn Bjornsson who finishes at 18 under par to claim his first PGA Tour win. Corey Connors finished as the top Canadian. He tied for 20th at 10 under. Sports at 15 and 45, past every hour or any time at sportsnet.ca.
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1: This is 680 News Radio, Toronto. Good evening. I'm Asher Roth. U.S. President Donald Trump is holding off on striking Iran for now, claiming Middle East allies had reached the parameters of a deal to end the war. Rianne Campbell with City News has the latest.
7: In a post to his Truth Social account, Trump added that the emerging deal would include the immediate, complete, and total opening of the Strait of Hormuz and an end to Iran's nuclear threat. The president added that Israel has agreed to join the U.S. in the commitment to try to complete the agreement with Iran that would bring about a total end to the war.
1: Iran's defense minister said on social media that the country was neither surprised nor passive at Trump's announcement. Meantime, the Middle East war has left several commodities in the region stranded in the Persian Gulf, including a third of the world's helium production, which was cut off when Iran attacked key infrastructure in Qatar. Richard Dunn's executive director of the Helium Developers Association of Canada. He says Canada's home to the world's fifth largest reserves of helium and could help fill the gap if companies had the right tax incentives to produce it in large quantities.
8: We believe that this industry can be a major, reliable, secure, a supplier of helium to the world that increasingly needs it and increasingly is finding itself prone to geopolitical pressures.
9: Helium is used in several sectors, including space exploration, for nuclear power, and for MRI machines. Green Party leader Elizabeth May says she thinks that her party can pull off an upset in one of the upcoming by-election races by campaigning on liberal rollbacks of climate policy.
10: Prime Minister Mark Carney has called three federal by-elections for August 31st, including one in North Vancouver, Kipilano.

0: sun and cloud, high of 28, a little bit humid. It's going to feel like 33 with a low of 20 degrees overnight. And then Thursday, mix of sun and cloud and a chance of showers and thunderstorm once again, and a high of 26, feeling like 33. Your low tonight is 19.
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4: This is 680 News Radio Toronto. Well, it's not what drivers want to hear, but even more construction is popping up both in town and on the major highways. 680's Jordan Kerr explains.
5: Starting Tuesday morning, westbound Danforth Avenue in both directions of Birchmount will be down to a single lane around their intersection until September 4th. And starting Wednesday morning, the Park Lawn ramp to westbound Gardner will be closed for the rest of the year for an ongoing rehabilitation project. I'm Jordan Kerr.
4: Kyle Reyes and Coralie Godbout have added a pair of judo medals to Canada's tally at the Commonwealth Games. Reyes, who hails from Brampton, captured the gold in the men's under 100 kilogram discipline, swiftly defeating England's Max Gregory 1-0 in the final. The 25-year-old Godbout from Lévis, Quebec, took down India's Ishrup Narang 1-0 to claim bronze in the women's under 78 kilogram weight class. The Commonwealth Games are wrapping up after 10 days of competition. Canada finished third in the medal count with 62 medals, including 19 gold, 20 silver, and 23 bronze. And it's hard to believe the Academy Award-winning Lord of the Rings Fellowship of the Ring arrived in theaters 25 years ago this December, and the actors who portrayed the hobbits are on a reunion tour of sorts. CNN's Rick Damigella has more.
6: We got Elijah Wood! We got Sean Astin!
7: Frodo, Sam, Merry, and Pippin have set out from the Shire on an adventure. The actors behind The Hobbits are taking the stage at Fan Expo events in celebration of the 25th anniversary of The Lord of the Rings, The Fellowship of the Ring.
8: I mean, we love spending time with each other, so any excuse that we can get together and hang out is wonderful, and doing that with the fans is a joy.
9: This is the 25th anniversary year, so I think this year, are we doing 12 up to now for Fan Expo?
8: Something like that.
9: All around the United States and Canada.
7: In Anaheim, California, I'm Rick Damigella.
4: Your weekend business report is 60 seconds away.
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14: Martino. Toronto-based chef and product developer Vivian Villa is the creator of plant-based butter Unbutter, which is produced at Sunflower Kitchen in Scarborough, Ontario.
15: It is the only butter out there that's made in Canada, and it is completely 100% allergen-free.
14: She says she started thinking about the idea in the early 2000s when the plant-based movement was starting to take off.
15: Previous to the butter, I was known for a line of pesto sauces that were critically acclaimed, but they were heavily dairy-based. So I went out to create a plant-based version of those. And at the time, I could not find a clean alternative to butter. And that was kind of the journey I went on to create Unbutter. It took about 4 years.
14: Shea butter is the source for the base.
15: I found it in the West African community. I mentor startups in marginalized communities through a nonprofit organization, and I came across shea butter as a food source. And when I tried it, that's when the light bulb went off. And that's when I started in the early 2000s formulating a shea butter based plant butter alternative.
14: Unbutter is available in a number

0: number of health food stores in Ontario, Alberta, BC, and in Northern Canada. Starting in November, it will be available in Farm Boy locations across the province. As for expansion outside of Canada...
1: Well, I'll tell you, we were supposed to launch this butter in New York last year with Zabar's. It's a very famous store in New York. But because of the politics, we got written up in UK, a plant-based news. We're going into the UK market.
0: Vivian Villa is the creator of plant-based butter, Unbutter. With the Weekend Business Report, I'm Phil Martino.
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7: Good evening. It's Sunday, August 2nd. I'm Dylan McGuire. Here's what's making news this hour. Flights are grounded and signs are hoisted as WestJet flight attendants hit the picket lines today. A teen from Toronto, has been identified as the victim in a suspected homicide in Midland on Friday. A special weather statement remains in place for the city as more heavy rain is expected later this evening.
0: A Richmond Hill pottery organization has found an interesting way to attract younger people to its classes. It has launched an OnlyFans account.
8: The Blue Jays' winning streak snapped at 3 by the Cardinals at Rogers Centre. The National Bank Open kicking off, and the Tempo try to bump a slump against Golden State Sports at 45.
7: 680 News Time, 7:31, with Rogers Xfinity Internet. Traffic and weather together on the ones. Let's go to the one and only Justin Pierce.
9: Well, there's a collision that is cleared. This report is brought to you by Don Valley North Toyota. On the eastbound side of the Gardner, east of Spadina, two right lanes were blocked for a crash. That has since been cleared now by MTO. So the two-way lanes are now live and traffic's moving a lot better now as folks are traveling into downtown Toronto. But of course, there are delays still. So it is slow from just on the approach to around Bathurst down towards Spadina. So just keep that in mind as you are making your way through. But we have noticed another problem over in Durham, northbound along the 412. It looks like right at Rosslyn, there's two right lanes blocked off for a vehicle that has crashed into the ditch, but there are several emergency vehicles on scene. We see several fire trucks. There's an ambulance there. It looks like there are a couple of cruisers there as well, but I'm counting at least a dozen firemen kind of off into the ditch there. So it looks like whoever's inside the vehicle probably needs a lot of assistance because there's lots of emergency vehicles on scene. They're giving that vehicle a lot of attention. Again, it's clearly off into the ditch. I'm currently looking at it now, but again, I do see at least a dozen emergency personnel all kind of around that vehicle that has crashed into the ditch. It is causing delays, of course, just north of Dundas in the 401 as you are traveling through Durham, as folks are kind of looking over to see what is going on. So it is very, very slow northbound on the 412 at around Rosslyn for a vehicle that has crashed into the ditch. Over on the northbound 400, there's a stalled vehicle around Langstaff. The right lane's blocked off with that stalled vehicle. We do see MTO on scene. This one's not causing a slowdown at all. It is moving well through Vaughan as you are making your way up towards Barrie and beyond. And then there's also a collision that is cleared. I do want to mention it very quickly. Over in St. Catharines, southbound on the 406 at Westchester, the left lane was shut down. But again, that's been cleared by MTO, so the left lane is now live. 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Now with the forecast, Eric Smith.
10: Don't put away the rain jacket and umbrella just yet because the GTA is still under a special weather statement with localized rainfall up to 50 millimeters of rain possible. We have those showers moving through in the evening, but it all should come to an end by the midnight hour or just after, low of 19 degrees. And then for Monday, lots of sun and a high of 25 with a low of 15 overnight. Your low tonight is 19.
11: Right now in downtown Toronto, dark, windy, rainy, 20 degrees feels like 22 with the humidity. 680 News Time, 7:33. WestJet flight attendants are striking in the thousands across the country today, including at Pearson Airport. It's grounded WestJet flights during a busy travel long weekend. City's Alessandra Carnero is at Pearson and tells us that the flight attendants union and WestJet remain at the table after missing the strike deadline early this morning.
12: Patty Haidu, the Minister of Jobs and Families, she's also on site in Calgary as these negotiations have been continuing. She released a statement earlier today saying this is a disappointing development. A strike or a lockout does not mean an agreement can't be reached. The expectation is that parties can and should come to an agreement at the bargaining table. Now, that is a statement from Patty Haidu. Now, when it comes to WestJet, they said that they released some details of what they were offering. Their deal would have offered what the company describes as a significant across-the-board wage increase, starting with a 13% boost in October of 2026, and retroactive pay to start January 1st. They also said there are other items on that deal that would have included an immediate 13% per diem hike, an annual $300 healthcare spending accounts. They say also expanded vacation and a 17-week postpartum maternity leave top-up. That is according to WestJet, but as we see here, that deal was not made.
11: Wages have been a sticking point, with QP's demand being that flight attendants get paid from the moment they step on the plane until they finish their shift. The union adds they expect the federal government to respect their right to strike. WestJet has also said affected passengers will be accommodated or refunded where applicable. 680 News Time, 7:35. Ontario Provincial Police have identified an 18-year-old man killed in a northern Simcoe County shooting Friday night. They say they were called just after 8 to an apartment complex in Midland on King Street, where they found Trice James from Etobicoke with gunshot wounds. He was rushed to hospital, where he later died. The death has been deemed a homicide, but officials say they don't believe there is any threat to the wider public. No suspect information has been released, and anyone with information is being asked to contact investigators. Police have recovered the bodies of two Toronto residents involved in a boating crash on Lake Rousseau in Muskoka. Bracebridge OPP say they were called around 10:30 Friday night. When they got there, they found a damaged boat on a rock ledge, but no occupants. A search was initiated involving the OPP's underwater search and recovery unit, and the bodies were recovered Saturday. A 32-year-old man and a 30-year-old woman, both from Toronto, were pronounced dead. Police say the investigation is ongoing, and anyone with information is urged to come forward. 680 News Time, 7:36. The influx of migrants from Morocco into the Spanish city of Ceuta has riled up Spain's far right, causing protests and tensions. Karen Chamas from the Associated Press reports.
13: The Spanish city of Ceuta is grappling with the aftermath of a massive migrant surge. Ceuta, over the weekends, no longer looked like a city on edge, but the events of the week were still on everyone's minds. By Sunday, most of the 60,000 migrants who entered the Spanish enclave returned to Morocco. But the crisis has reignited Europe's immigration debate. Spanish authorities have said at least 72 migrants died from stampedes and drowning. Ceuta is feeling the strain as protests and counter-protests have erupted after far-right politicians in Spain have called for remaining migrants to be expelled.
14: Sigo con preocupación. Alarmante situación en Ceuta.
13: In the Vatican, Pope Leo expressed concern for Ceuta, emphasizing the need for peace and justice. I'm Karen Chamas.
11: August 1st was U.S. President Donald Trump's deadline for U.S. federal agencies to develop a framework for conducting government assessment of AI tools before public release. It follows the discovery of at least two systems going rogue to conduct their own cyber attacks, creating more debate over controls on the industry and whether or when AI will become more powerful than the humans who created it. More from ABC News Chief Business and Technology Correspondent Rebecca Jarvis.
15: President Trump saying his administration is trying to strike a balance between safety and innovation.
16: We're looking at controls. We're also making sure that we lead.
15: But as AI continues to advance, growing concerns about where the technology could go and with how rapidly the technology is changing.
17: If we uplink now, Skynet will be in control of your military.
18: But you'll be in control of Skynet. Right?
15: Questions remain about how long humans can keep control over their creation before life imitates art.
11: In one instance, OpenAI says some of its models went rogue, breaking onto the internet and hacking into systems of another company, AI startup Hugging Face. Today's been something of a washout weather-wise, and as we hear from 680 meteorologist Eric Smith, that isn't going to change anytime soon.
10: You don't want to put away the umbrella or the rain jacket just yet, because there's a possibility of another 10 to 15 millimeters of rainfall through the evening. Now remember, we're still in the special weather statement where it was calling for local rainfall amounts possibly exceeding 50 millimeters. Now, the roads are already soaked from the earlier rain in the afternoon, and the rivers have already risen quite a bit. Now, add the additional rain, there's possible flooding once again on the roads and on the rivers. So stay away from paths near the rivers, and if you are driving, please be very careful and have your full sets of lights on. Now, the rain should come to an end by the midnight hour or just after the midnight hour.
11: 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The Hill Potters Guild in Richmond Hill is looking to attract a younger audience to its pottery and ceramic classes. 680's Phil Martino.
0: Hill Potters Guild has been around for 50 years. Guild member Kathy Rubik says they want to enjoy their art and their craft, but they also want to expose it to other people, including a younger audience.
19: We want to keep our community alive, and we want to offer younger people an alternative way of expressing themselves.
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19: We have put on OnlyFans a video of Ceramics Are Sexy. 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
11: 680 News Time 741 with Rogers Xfinity Internet traffic and weather together on the ones, Justin Pierce.
9: Well, there's a stalled vehicle in the northbound 400. This report, it's brought to you by Mr. Lube. It's around Langstaff. The right lane's blocked off with that stalled vehicle. It's been there for a while now. MTO crews, they are on scene, and this one's not really even causing a delay through Vaughan. It's moving fairly well as you are traveling up towards Simcoe County and beyond along the northbound 400. Not seeing any delays at this point in time, but There are slowdowns northbound on the 412. It's all for what appears to be a collision. It's over in Durham, of course. It's right at Rossland. There's two right lanes that are blocked for a collision. It looks like a vehicle has crashed into the ditch, but there are still several emergency vehicles on scene, and we see at least up to a dozen firemen around the vehicle, and then there's one off on the passenger side, too, looking into the vehicle. So unclear exactly what's going on, but emergency crews are on the scene. Several ambulances are there. We do see the OPP as well. It is causing a delay just north of Dundas as folks are kind of looking over to see what is going on. So it's very, very slow on the northbound 412 through Rossland because, again, it looks like the right lane is blocked due to a vehicle that has crashed into the ditch. So keep that in mind as you are making your way through Durham region. Then over on the eastbound side of the 401, it's mostly volume delays now from the 427 out towards Islington. The drive gets a lot better once you pass through Weston and beyond. Mr. Lou Plus Tires is celebrating 50 years, the original Canadian company that pioneered no appointment oil change and tire service. Mr. Lou Plus Tires, ready when you are. Now with the forecast, Eric Smith.
10: We just got to get through today as tomorrow and Tuesday are looking like phenomenal days. It's going to continue to be a little bit wet for the evening as we're still in the special weather statement, but it all should come to an end by the midnight hour or just after with a low of 19 degrees. And then for Monday to end our long weekend, lots of sunshine, high of 25 with a low of 15 overnight. And then Tuesday, lots of sun once again and a high of 27. So two great days to get outside, low of 18 degrees overnight, and your low tonight is 19.
11: 20 degrees right now in downtown Toronto. Feels like 22 with the humidity and some light rain. 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
11: Raining, 20 degrees, feeling like 22 in Toronto. Good evening, I'm Dylan McGuire. Here are the top stories this hour. The jobs minister calls it disappointing as the failure to make a deal as WestJet flight attendants on strike. They want to be paid from the moment they step on the plane until they step off. The airline says it offered a deal with raises and expanded benefits. The OPP have identified 18-year-old Trice James from Etobicoke as the victim in a northern Simcoe County shooting Friday. James died in hospital after police found him in an apartment complex on King Street in Midland. No suspect information has been released. More rain through this evening. Has a special weather statement still in place for Toronto. Environment Canada says 20 to 30 millimeters still possible as things pick up later tonight. Localized flooding is possible as you're advised to stay away from rivers and streams and be careful on the road. 680 News Time 745 means it's time for sports. 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
6: All right, Dylan, the Blue Jays put their 3-game winning streak on the line today in the third and final game of their series with the Cardinals at Rogers Center. Max Scherzer was great in the mound for the Jays. He went 6 innings of 1-run ball with 5 Ks, but it was a rare bad day for Louis Varland. He gets saddled with the loss after allowing 4 runs with one of them earned on 4 hits and 2/3 of an inning as the Jays fall to the Cards 5-1. They get the Astros in Houston next for 3 starting tomorrow. Meanwhile, the Blue Jays making a minor trade today, acquiring starting pitcher Jameson Taillon from the Cubs for a player to be named later or cash considerations. In tennis, the National Bank Open getting going today, but play on the men's side in Montreal has been canceled due to rain, and women's action here in Toronto currently delayed due to rain as well. So Canadian Gabriel Diallo's opening round match has been moved to tomorrow at 11 a.m. and Bianca Andreescu's match with Nicola Bartunkova is delayed. In hoops, the struggling Tempo are faced with a tough test tonight on the road as they're gearing up to run with the Golden State Valkyries, who are in second place in the Western Conference. The Tempo will try to hit the brakes on their 5-game losing skid tonight with tip-off set for 8:30. 6:30. And the Commonwealth Games came to a close today in Glasgow, Scotland. Canada finishes the games in third in the overall medal standings with 62, behind Australia's 171 and England with 110. Sports at 15 and 45, past every hour or any time at sportsnet.ca.
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13: You're listening to All News Radio 680 News. I'm John Downs. Several states on the West Coast continue to battle massive wildfires, triggering evacuations and large-scale responses this weekend. ABC's Alex Stone has more.
14: Massive plumes of smoke billowing over mountains and neighborhoods. Thick gray clouds covering the skies. Officials say there are at least five complex fires burning, more than 250,000 acres combined statewide. Wildfires erupting across the West. At least 30 fires raging in Oregon, more than half the state facing severe drought conditions in what could be the state's worst wildfire season on record.
13: Washington's governor has activated the National Guard to support firefighting operations. There was a deadly shooting at a fast food restaurant in Idaho. AP correspondent Donna Warder reports.
16: Authorities are trying to figure out why a man opened fire at an In-N-Out Burger restaurant in Twin Falls, Idaho, Saturday afternoon, killing three people and injuring seven others, some critically. Dominic Gonzalez tells KMVT he was in the restaurant with his two younger brothers when the shooting started.
17: And I was playing on my phone, then I heard a couple pops. And I look up and I see a gentleman walking from a white vehicle to another vehicle with a pistol in his hand. And he popped one shot at the vehicle, and that's when I ducked down, told my two little brothers to duck down.
16: Police found the body of the suspected gunman near the restaurant. I'm Donna Warder.
13: With no winner in last night's Powerball jackpot in the U.S., the prize rises to $738 million, the 12th largest in the game's history. ABC's Will Gans has more.
18: If you're wondering where you should shop for your ticket, Indiana historically is the luckiest, selling 39 jackpot winning tickets since Powerball began in 1992, which is more than any other state. However, with this current jackpot, which no one has won since May 2nd, California's starting to feel like the place to be. Last night's drawing made not one, not two, but three Californians match five winners. Each of them took home $1 million each.
13: Canadians are allowed to buy tickets legally and are eligible to win. The Powerball jackpot has been up for grabs for nearly 3 months. The last time anyone won the jackpot was on May 2nd, with winning tickets in Texas and Florida. Coming up, traffic and weather together.
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9: From the 680 News Radio Traffic Center, I'm Justin Pierce. 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There's a collision in Durham, northbound on the 412. It's right at Rosslyn. The right lane's blocked off for a collision. It looks like a vehicle's crashed into the ditch. several emergency vehicles are still on scene. Again, it is causing a delay just north of Dundas. Very, very slow as folks are kind of looking over to see what is going on. There are ambulances, fire trucks, along with the OPP. Lots of attention on the vehicle that has crashed into the ditch. So again, unclear if there are any injuries, but again, very, very slow on the northbound 412 as folks are looking over at that vehicle that has crashed into the ditch. See why so many refer friends and family to Diamond and Diamond, Canada's largest injury law firm with over 65 lawyers and over $1 billion in client settlements. Call 1-800-567-HERP. Now with the forecast, Eric Smith.
10: The GTA continues to be in the special weather statement, so keep that rain jacket handy as we are expecting some more wet weather to move through in the evening hours, but it all should come to an end by the midnight hour or just after, low of 19 degrees. And for the last day of our long weekend, lots of sunshine, high of 25 with a northwesterly breeze, low of 15 degrees overnight, and then Tuesday, lots of sun, high of 27 degrees. And for Wednesday, mix of sun and cloud, high of 28, a little bit of humidity, it's going to feel like 33. But overall, the first 3 days of the week are looking fantastic. Then Thursday comes, mix of sun and cloud, chance of showers and thunderstorms, and the humidity continues with a high of 26, feeling like 33. Your low tonight's 19.
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13: You're tuned into All News Radio 680 News. An about-face by the Department of Justice after U.S. Attorney Jeanine Pirro broke ranks with the Trump administration to drop vandalism charges in the reflecting pool case. ABC's Alex Perchet is in Washington with the story.
26: President Trump Saturday blasted Pirro's decision to drop those charges, posting, "I don't know what she was thinking." Trump acknowledged that there may have been some contractor difficulty, but the major damage, he says, was caused by vandals. And Interior Secretary Doug Burgum added in a statement that his agency provided expert and eyewitness testimony for the DOJ's case.
13: The Justice Department saying additional Interior Department documents show a rushed and botched installation, not a former Olympian, David Hearn, caused damage to the pool. Looks maxing is taking over social media feeds. The normalization of the term hides a darker and dangerous connection to the ideas surrounding the phenomenon. Dr. Jordan Foster is an assistant sociology professor at McEwen University and talks about the popularity and dangers of looks maxing on the Big Story podcast.
27: I think one of the things that I worry about is that boys and young men might stumble on conversations that actually feel pretty harmless, but inevitably get into a space where we're starting to see some more aggressive forms of language or conversations.
13: You can listen to the entire episode wherever you get your podcasts. Spider-Man: Brand New Day has made box office history in its first weekend, becoming the second biggest North American opening ever with $355 million in ticket sales.
28: Because I'm not just Peter Parker. I'm Spider-Man.
13: It was just shy of Avengers Endgame, which debuted to $357 million in 2019. Tom Holland's run as Spider-Man continues to impress. His previous film, No Way Home, made over $1.9 billion worldwide. Brand New Day started strong with a record $168 million opening day. Directed by Destin Daniel Cretton, the film received strong reviews and audience ratings. The movie attracted a predominantly young male audience. Coming up, weekend business.
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1: 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We're a little more than halfway through the year, and markets on both sides of the border are actually looking at gains. The TSX so far is the best performer in 2026, up by more than 12%. So how might the second half of the year play out? Makan Nia is investment strategist at Picton Investments.
2: When it comes to our equities or our stocks, what we have seen over the last couple of years with the growth of AI and the growth of the AI themes, we've seen these stocks that are affiliated with AI, they have done extremely well. The reason that is a concern today is that they are becoming much larger percentages of the things that we invest in. So, for example, the S&P 500, as your listeners know, it's the broad base of the U.S. stock market. The top 10 weights, so there's 500 companies in it. The top 10 weights of the S&P 500 today account for nearly 40% of the index.
1: So you suggest some diversification?
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12: Good evening. It's Sunday, August 2nd. I'm Dylan McGuire. Here's what's making news this hour. Thousands of WestJet flight attendants are picketing across the country today as the union demands the federal government respect their right to strike. An 18-year-old from Etobicoke has been identified as the victim in a fatal Friday shooting in northern Simcoe County. The bodies of two missing adults from Toronto have been recovered after a boating crash in Muskoka, the cause of which is still under investigation. A special weather statement remains in place for Toronto as we're not out of these rainy woods yet.
14: The Blue Jays bats go quiet in a loss to St. Louis at Rogers Center. Rain putting a damper on day one of the National Bank Open. And the tempo in Valkyries 30 minutes from tip-off in the Bay Area. 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
12: 680 News Time 801 with Rogers Xfinity Internet. Traffic and weather together on the ones. Let's head on over to Justin Pierce.
9: Well, there's a stalled vehicle eastbound on the 401. This report, it's brought to you by CapitalDirect.ca. It's just east of the 427. It looks like the two right lanes are blocked with that stalled vehicle. It's a tractor trailer. It's kind of just sitting there idle. Again, it looks like MTO. They are on scene, but the tractor trailer doesn't have any lights on. So unclear exactly what has happened to it. But again, it's just sitting there. Emergency vehicles are there. It is causing a delay on the approach to the 427. So again, there are slowdowns as folks are traveling out of Mississauga and into Toronto along the eastbound side of the 401. There's a stalled vehicle that is cleared northbound 400 at around Langstaff. The right lane was blocked because of it. Again, MTO has cleared that. So the right lane is now live. Traffic's moving fairly well. Four drivers making their way up towards Simcoe County and beyond. Moving to Durham region northbound on the 412, it looks like it around Rossland. The right lane still blocked off with a vehicle that has crashed into the ditch. Emergency vehicles are on scene. This one's no longer causing a delay, but again, lots of emergency personnel are still on scene for that vehicle that's in the ditch now. But again, it looks like whatever was in the vehicle probably has been removed out of the vehicle because there's no more attention on the vehicle that's kind of just crashed off into the ditch there. Again, not much is happening with the vehicle itself. So again, emergency vehicles are on the scene. This one no longer causing a delay anyway. But if you are traveling through Durham along the northbound 412, just keep it in mind as you are traveling along. Take a little, pay a little. 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